was 92 degrees. The normal high is 78. Today's low temperature was 70 degrees. The normal low is 55. No precipitation fell today. Sunset tonight is at 6:55 p.m. Sunrise tomorrow is at 6:39 a.m. The time is currently 7:01 p.m. Central Daylight Time. 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Now for the official National Weather Service forecast for Champaign, Urbana and surrounding areas of East Central Illinois. Tonight, mostly cloudy. Lows in the upper 60s. South winds around 5 miles an hour. Sunday, partly sunny. A slight chance of showers in the morning, then a chance of showers and thunderstorms in the afternoon. Highs in the lower 80s. North winds 10 to 15 miles an hour. Chance of rain 50%. Sunday night, mostly cloudy. A chance of thunderstorms with a slight chance of showers until midnight, then a chance of showers with a slight chance of thunderstorms after midnight. Cooler with lows in the upper 50s. Northeast winds 10 to 15 miles an hour. Chance of rain 50%. Monday, showers likely, mainly in the morning. Cooler with highs around 70. Northeast winds 10 to 15 miles an hour with gusts up to 25 miles an hour. Chance of rain 70%. Monday night, mostly cloudy. A chance of showers after midnight. Lows in the mid-50s. Northeast winds 10 to 15 miles an hour. Chance of rain 50%. Tuesday, mostly cloudy with a chance of showers in the morning, then partly sunny in the afternoon. Highs in the upper 60s. Chance of rain 50%. Tuesday night and Wednesday, mostly cloudy. Lows in the lower 50s. Highs in the upper 60s. Wednesday night, mostly cloudy until midnight, then becoming partly cloudy. Lows in the lower 50s. Thursday through Friday, mostly cloudy. Highs in the mid-70s. Lows in the mid-50s. Friday night and Saturday, partly cloudy. Lows in the mid-50s. Highs in the upper 70s. Again, the forecast for Champaign, Urbana and surrounding areas of East Central Illinois for tonight, mostly cloudy. Lows in the upper 60s. South winds around 5 miles an hour. At 7 p.m. at the Champaign Airport, skies were mostly cloudy. The temperature was 78 degrees, the dew point was 74, and the relative humidity was 87%. The heat index was 81. The wind was east at 5 miles an hour. The pressure was 29.91 inches and steady. Elsewhere around the area, it was partly cloudy, with a temperature of 76 at Rantoul and 79 at Terre Haute. It was mostly cloudy, with a temperature of 76 at Bloomington, 78 at Paris, 79 at Decatur, and 81 at Springfield. It was cloudy, with a temperature of 77 at Peoria, and 84 at Mattoon. And once again at 7 p.m. at the Champaign Airport, under mostly cloudy skies, the temperature was 78, and the heat index was 81. The time is currently 7:04 p.m. Central Daylight Time. 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Now for the official National Weather Service forecast for Champaign, Urbana and surrounding areas of East Central Illinois. Tonight, mostly cloudy. Lows in the upper 60s. South winds around 5 miles an hour. Sunday, partly sunny. A slight chance of showers in the morning, then a chance of showers and thunderstorms in the afternoon. Highs in the lower 80s. North winds 10 to 15 miles an hour. Chance of rain 50%. Sunday night, mostly cloudy. A chance of thunderstorms with a slight chance of showers until midnight, then a chance of showers with a slight chance of thunderstorms after midnight. Cooler with lows in the upper 50s. Northeast winds 10 to 15 miles an hour. Chance of rain 50%. Monday, showers likely, mainly in the morning. Cooler with highs around 70. Northeast winds 10 to 15 miles an hour with gusts up to 25 miles an hour. Chance of rain 70%. Monday night, mostly cloudy. A chance of showers after midnight. Lows in the mid-50s. Northeast winds 10 to 15 miles an hour. Chance of rain 50%.

Tuesday, mostly cloudy with a chance of showers in the morning, then partly sunny in the afternoon. Highs in the upper 60s. Chance of rain 50%. Tuesday night and Wednesday, mostly cloudy. Lows in the lower 50s. Highs in the upper 60s. Wednesday night, mostly cloudy until midnight, then becoming partly cloudy. Lows in the lower 50s. Thursday through Friday, mostly cloudy. Highs in the mid-70s. Lows in the mid-50s. Friday night and Saturday, partly cloudy. Lows in the mid-50s. Highs in the upper 70s. Again, the forecast for Champaign, Urbana and surrounding areas of East Central Illinois for tonight, mostly cloudy. Lows in the upper 60s. South winds around 5 miles an hour. 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Programming originates from NOAA's National Weather Service office in Lincoln and transmits from the WCIA television tower near Seymour. The station serves the following counties: Champaign, DeWitt, Coles, Douglas, Edgar, Ford, Moultrie, Piatt, and Vermilion. 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At 7 p.m. at the Champaign Airport, skies were mostly cloudy. The temperature was 78 degrees, the dew point was 74, and the relative humidity was 87%. The heat index was 81. The wind was east at 5 miles an hour. The pressure was 29.91 inches and steady. Elsewhere around the area, it was partly cloudy, with a temperature of 76 at Rantoul and 79 at Terre Haute. It was mostly cloudy, with a temperature of 76 at Bloomington, 78 at Paris, 79 at Decatur, and 81 at Springfield. It was cloudy, with a temperature of 77 at Peoria, and 84 at Mattoon. And once again at 7 p.m. at the Champaign Airport, under mostly cloudy skies, the temperature was 78, and the heat index was 81. Looking elsewhere around the Midwest at 7 p.m., Chicago had light rain, and 69. Indianapolis was mostly cloudy, and 81. St. Louis was partly cloudy, and 92. Kansas City was partly cloudy, and 83. Des Moines was cloudy, and 71. Milwaukee had light rain, and 64. The time is currently 7:08 p.m. Central Daylight Time. 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Now for the official National Weather Service forecast for Champaign, Urbana and surrounding areas of East Central Illinois. Tonight, mostly cloudy. Lows in the upper 60s. South winds around 5 miles an hour. Sunday, partly sunny. A slight chance of showers in the morning, then a chance of showers and thunderstorms in the afternoon. Highs in the lower 80s. North winds 10 to 15 miles an hour. Chance of rain 50%. Sunday night, mostly cloudy. A chance of thunderstorms with a slight chance of showers until midnight, then a chance of showers with a slight chance of thunderstorms after midnight. Cooler with lows in the upper 50s. Northeast winds 10 to 15 miles an hour. Chance of rain 50%. Monday, showers likely, mainly in the morning. Cooler with highs around 70. Northeast winds 10 to 15 miles an hour with gusts up to 25 miles an hour. Chance of rain 70%. Monday night, mostly cloudy. A chance of showers after midnight. Lows in the mid-50s. Northeast winds 10 to 15 miles an hour. Chance of rain 50%. Tuesday, mostly cloudy with a chance of showers in the morning, then partly sunny in the afternoon. Highs in the upper 60s. Chance of rain 50%. Tuesday night and Wednesday, mostly cloudy. Lows in the lower 50s. Highs in the upper 60s. Wednesday night, mostly cloudy until midnight, then becoming partly cloudy. Lows in the lower 50s. Thursday through Friday, mostly cloudy. Highs in the mid-70s. Lows in the mid-50s. Friday night and Saturday, partly cloudy. Lows in the mid-50s. Highs in the upper 70s. Again, the forecast for Champaign, Urbana and surrounding areas of East Central Illinois for tonight, mostly cloudy.

lows in the upper 60s. South winds around 5 miles an hour. At 7 p.m. at the Champaign Airport, skies were mostly cloudy. The temperature was 78 degrees, the dew point was 74, and the relative humidity was 87%. The heat index was 81. The wind was east at 5 miles an hour. The pressure was 29.91 inches and steady. Elsewhere around the area, it was partly cloudy, with a temperature of 76 at Rantoul and 79 at Terre Haute. It was mostly cloudy, with a temperature of 76 at Bloomington, 78 at Paris, 79 at Decatur, and 81 at Springfield. It was cloudy, with a temperature of 77 at Peoria, and 84 at Mattoon. And once again at 7 p.m. at the Champaign Airport, under mostly cloudy skies, the temperature was 78, and the heat index was 81. At 7 p.m. at the Champaign Airport, skies were mostly cloudy. The temperature was 78 degrees, the dew point was 74, and the relative humidity was 87%. The heat index was 81. The wind was east at 5 miles an hour. The pressure was 29.91 inches and steady. Elsewhere around the area, it was partly cloudy, with a temperature of 76 at Rantoul and 79 at Terre Haute. It was mostly cloudy, with a temperature of 76 at Bloomington, 78 at Paris, 79 at Decatur, and 81 at Springfield. It was cloudy, with a temperature of 77 at Peoria, and 84 at Mattoon. And once again at 7 p.m. at the Champaign Airport, under mostly cloudy skies, the temperature was 78, and the heat index was 81. Looking elsewhere around the Midwest at 7 p.m., Chicago had light rain, and 69. Indianapolis was mostly cloudy, and 81. St. Louis was partly cloudy, and 92. Kansas City was partly cloudy, and 83. Des Moines was cloudy, and 71. Milwaukee had light rain, and 64. The time is currently 7:13 p.m. Central Daylight Time. 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Now for the official National Weather Service forecast for Champaign, Urbana, and surrounding areas of East Central Illinois. Tonight, mostly cloudy. Lows in the upper 60s. South winds around 5 miles an hour. Sunday, partly sunny. A slight chance of showers in the morning, then a chance of showers and thunderstorms in the afternoon. Highs in the lower 80s. North winds 10 to 15 miles an hour. Chance of rain 50%. Sunday night, mostly cloudy. A chance of thunderstorms with a slight chance of showers until midnight, then a chance of showers with a slight chance of thunderstorms after midnight. Cooler with lows in the upper 50s. Northeast winds 10 to 15 miles an hour. Chance of rain 50%. Monday, showers likely, mainly in the morning. Cooler with highs around 70. Northeast winds 10 to 15 miles an hour with gusts up to 25 miles an hour. Chance of rain 70%. Monday night, mostly cloudy. A chance of showers after midnight. Lows in the mid-50s. Northeast winds 10 to 15 miles an hour. Chance of rain 50%. Tuesday, mostly cloudy with a chance of showers in the morning, then partly sunny in the afternoon. Highs in the upper 60s. Chance of rain 50%. Tuesday night and Wednesday, mostly cloudy. Lows in the lower 50s. Highs in the upper 60s. Wednesday night, mostly cloudy until midnight, then becoming partly cloudy. Lows in the lower 50s. Thursday through Friday, mostly cloudy. Highs in the mid-70s. Lows in the mid-50s. Friday night and Saturday, partly cloudy. Lows in the mid-50s. Highs in the upper 70s. Again, the forecast for Champaign, Urbana, and surrounding areas of East Central Illinois for tonight, mostly cloudy. Lows in the upper 60s. South winds around 5 miles an hour. The Champaign, Illinois Airport Climate Summary for this evening, as of 4 p.m., September 19, 2026. Today's high temperature was 83 degrees. The normal high is 79. Today's low temperature was 67 degrees. The normal low is 53. 0.35 inches of precipitation fell today. Sunset tonight is

6:55 p.m. Sunrise tomorrow is at 6:39 a.m. The Mattoon, Illinois Airport Climate Summary for this evening, as of 4 p.m., September 19, 2026. Today's high temperature was 92 degrees. The normal high is 78. Today's low temperature was 70 degrees. The normal low is 55. No precipitation fell today. Sunset tonight is at 6:55 p.m. Sunrise tomorrow is at 6:39 a.m. At 7 p.m. at the Champaign Airport, skies were mostly cloudy. The temperature was 78 degrees, the dew point was 74, and the relative humidity was 87%. The heat index was 81. The wind was east at 5 miles an hour. The pressure was 29.91 inches and steady. Elsewhere around the area, it was partly cloudy, with a temperature of 76 at Rantoul and 79 at Terre Haute. It was mostly cloudy, with a temperature of 76 at Bloomington, 78 at Paris, 79 at Decatur, and 81 at Springfield. It was cloudy, with a temperature of 77 at Peoria, and 84 at Mattoon. And once again at 7 p.m. at the Champaign Airport, under mostly cloudy skies, the temperature was 78, and the heat index was 81. Looking elsewhere around the Midwest at 7 p.m., Chicago had light rain, and 69. Indianapolis was mostly cloudy, and 81. St. Louis was partly cloudy, and 92. Kansas City was partly cloudy, and 83. Des Moines was cloudy, and 71. Milwaukee had light rain, and 64. The time is currently 7:17 p.m. Central Daylight Time. 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Now for the official National Weather Service forecast for Champaign, Urbana, and surrounding areas of East Central Illinois. Tonight, mostly cloudy. Lows in the upper 60s. South winds around 5 miles an hour. Sunday, partly sunny. A slight chance of showers in the morning, then a chance of showers and thunderstorms in the afternoon. Highs in the lower 80s. North winds 10 to 15 miles an hour. Chance of rain 50%. Sunday night, mostly cloudy. A chance of thunderstorms with a slight chance of showers until midnight, then a chance of showers with a slight chance of thunderstorms after midnight. Cooler with lows in the upper 50s. Northeast winds 10 to 15 miles an hour. Chance of rain 50%. Monday, showers likely, mainly in the morning. Cooler with highs around 70. Northeast winds 10 to 15 miles an hour with gusts up to 25 miles an hour. Chance of rain 70%. Monday night, mostly cloudy. A chance of showers after midnight. Lows in the mid-50s. Northeast winds 10 to 15 miles an hour. Chance of rain 50%. Tuesday, mostly cloudy with a chance of showers in the morning, then partly sunny in the afternoon. Highs in the upper 60s. Chance of rain 50%. Tuesday night and Wednesday, mostly cloudy. Lows in the lower 50s. Highs in the upper 60s. Wednesday night, mostly cloudy until midnight, then becoming partly cloudy. Lows in the lower 50s. Thursday through Friday, mostly cloudy. Highs in the mid-70s. Lows in the mid-50s. Friday night and Saturday, partly cloudy. Lows in the mid-50s. Highs in the upper 70s. Again, the forecast for Champaign, Urbana, and surrounding areas of East Central Illinois for tonight, mostly cloudy. Lows in the upper 60s. South winds around 5 miles an hour. At 7 p.m. at the Champaign Airport, skies were mostly cloudy. The temperature was 78 degrees, the dew point was 74, and the relative humidity was 87%. The heat index was 81. The wind was east at 5 miles an hour. The pressure was 29.91 inches and steady. Elsewhere around the area, it was partly cloudy, with a temperature of 76 at Rantoul and 79 at Terre Haute. It was mostly cloudy, with a temperature of 76 at Bloomington, 78 at Paris, 79 at Decatur, and 81 at Springfield. It was cloudy, with a temperature of 77 at Peoria, and 84 at Mattoon. And once again at 7 p.m. at the Champaign Airport, under mostly cloudy skies, the temperature was 78, and

heat index was 81. Looking elsewhere around the Midwest at 7 p.m., Chicago had light rain, and 69. Indianapolis was mostly cloudy, and 81. St. Louis was partly cloudy, and 92. Kansas City was partly cloudy, and 83. Des Moines was cloudy, and 71. Milwaukee had light rain, and 64. The time is currently 7:21 p.m. Central Daylight Time. 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Now for the official National Weather Service forecast for Champaign, Urbana, and surrounding areas of East Central Illinois. Tonight, mostly cloudy. Lows in the upper 60s. South winds around 5 miles an hour. Sunday, partly sunny. A slight chance of showers in the morning, then a chance of showers and thunderstorms in the afternoon. Highs in the lower 80s. North winds 10 to 15 miles an hour. Chance of rain 50%. Sunday night, mostly cloudy. A chance of thunderstorms with a slight chance of showers until midnight, then a chance of showers with a slight chance of thunderstorms after midnight. Cooler with lows in the upper 50s. Northeast winds 10 to 15 miles an hour. Chance of rain 50%. Monday, showers likely, mainly in the morning. Cooler with highs around 70. Northeast winds 10 to 15 miles an hour with gusts up to 25 miles an hour. Chance of rain 70%. Monday night, mostly cloudy. A chance of showers after midnight. Lows in the mid-50s. Northeast winds 10 to 15 miles an hour. Chance of rain 50%. Tuesday, mostly cloudy with a chance of showers in the morning, then partly sunny in the afternoon. Highs in the upper 60s. Chance of rain 50%. Tuesday night and Wednesday, mostly cloudy. Lows in the lower 50s. Highs in the upper 60s. Wednesday night, mostly cloudy until midnight, then becoming partly cloudy. Lows in the lower 50s. Thursday through Friday, mostly cloudy. Highs in the mid-70s. Lows in the mid-50s. Friday night and Saturday, partly cloudy. Lows in the mid-50s. Highs in the upper 70s. Again, the forecast for Champaign, Urbana, and surrounding areas of East Central Illinois for tonight, mostly cloudy. Lows in the upper 60s. South winds around 5 miles an hour. At 7 p.m. at the Champaign Airport, skies were cloudy. The temperature was 78 degrees, the dew point was 74, and the relative humidity was 87%. The heat index was 81. The wind was east at 5 miles an hour. The pressure was 29.91 inches and steady. Elsewhere around the area, skies ranged from mostly cloudy to cloudy. It was 77 at Peoria, 76 at Bloomington, 76 at Rantoul, and 78 at Paris. Terre Haute reported 79, Mattoon reported 84, Decatur reported 79, and Springfield reported 81. And once again at 7 p.m. at the Champaign Airport, under cloudy skies, the temperature was 78, and the heat index was 81. Looking elsewhere around the Midwest at 7 p.m., Chicago had light rain, and 69. Indianapolis was mostly cloudy, and 81. St. Louis was partly cloudy, and 92. Kansas City was partly cloudy, and 83. Des Moines was cloudy, and 71. Milwaukee had light rain, and 64. The time is currently 7:25 p.m. Central Daylight Time. 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Now for the official National Weather Service forecast for Champaign, Urbana, and surrounding areas of East Central Illinois. Tonight, mostly cloudy. Lows in the upper 60s. South winds around 5 miles an hour. Sunday, partly sunny. A slight chance of showers in the morning, then a chance of showers and thunderstorms in the afternoon. Highs in the lower 80s. North winds 10 to 15 miles an hour. Chance of rain 50%. Sunday night, mostly cloudy. A chance of thunderstorms with a slight chance of showers until midnight, then a chance of showers with a slight chance of thunderstorms after midnight. Cooler with lows in the upper 50s. Northeast winds 10 to 15 miles an hour.

Northeast winds 10 to 15 miles an hour. Chance of rain 50%. Tuesday, mostly cloudy with a chance of showers in the morning, then partly sunny in the afternoon. Highs in the upper 60s. Chance of rain 50%. Tuesday night and Wednesday, mostly cloudy. Lows in the lower 50s. Highs in the upper 60s. Wednesday night, mostly cloudy until midnight, then becoming partly cloudy. Lows in the lower 50s. Thursday through Friday, mostly cloudy. Highs in the mid-70s. Lows in the mid-50s. Friday night and Saturday, partly cloudy. Lows in the mid-50s. Highs in the upper 70s. Again, the forecast for Champaign, Urbana and surrounding areas of East Central Illinois for tonight, mostly cloudy. Lows in the upper 60s. South winds around 5 miles an hour. At 7 p.m. at the Champaign Airport, skies were cloudy. The temperature was 78 degrees, the dew point was 74, and the relative humidity was 87%. The heat index was 81. The wind was east at 5 miles an hour. The pressure was 29.91 inches and steady. Elsewhere around the area, skies ranged from mostly cloudy to cloudy. It was 77 at Peoria, 76 at Bloomington, 76 at Rantoul, and 78 at Paris. Terre Haute reported 79, Mattoon reported 84, Decatur reported 79, and Springfield reported 81. And once again at 7 p.m. at the Champaign Airport, under cloudy skies, the temperature was 78, and the heat index was 81. Looking elsewhere around the Midwest at 7 p.m., Chicago was cloudy, and 69. Indianapolis was mostly cloudy, and 81. St. Louis was partly cloudy, and 92. Kansas City was partly cloudy, and 83. Des Moines was cloudy, and 71. Milwaukee had light rain, and 64. The time is currently 7:28 p.m. Central Daylight Time. 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Now for the official National Weather Service forecast for Champaign, Urbana and surrounding areas of East Central Illinois. Tonight, mostly cloudy. Lows in the upper 60s. South winds around 5 miles an hour. Sunday, partly sunny. A slight chance of showers in the morning, then a chance of showers and thunderstorms in the afternoon. Highs in the lower 80s. North winds 10 to 15 miles an hour. Chance of rain 50%. Sunday night, mostly cloudy. A chance of thunderstorms with a slight chance of showers until midnight, then a chance of showers with a slight chance of thunderstorms after midnight. Cooler with lows in the upper 50s. Northeast winds 10 to 15 miles an hour. Chance of rain 50%. Monday, showers likely, mainly in the morning. Cooler with highs around 70. Northeast winds 10 to 15 miles an hour with gusts up to 25 miles an hour. Chance of rain 70%. Monday night, mostly cloudy. A chance of showers after midnight. Lows in the mid-50s. Northeast winds 10 to 15 miles an hour. Chance of rain 50%. Tuesday, mostly cloudy with a chance of showers in the morning, then partly sunny in the afternoon. Highs in the upper 60s. Chance of rain 50%. Tuesday night and Wednesday, mostly cloudy. Lows in the lower 50s. Highs in the upper 60s. Wednesday night, mostly cloudy until midnight, then becoming partly cloudy. Lows in the lower 50s. Thursday through Friday, mostly cloudy. Highs in the mid-70s. Lows in the mid-50s. Friday night and Saturday, partly cloudy. Lows in the mid-50s. Highs in the upper 70s. Again, the forecast for Champaign, Urbana and surrounding areas of East Central Illinois for tonight, mostly cloudy. Lows in the upper 60s. South winds around 5 miles an hour. The Champaign, Illinois Airport Climate Summary for this evening, as of 4 p.m., September 19, 2026. Today's high temperature was 83 degrees. The normal high is 79. Today's low temperature was 67 degrees. The normal low is 53. 0.35 inches of precipitation fell today. Sunset tonight is at 6:55 p.m.

Sunrise tomorrow is at 6:39 a.m. The Mattoon, Illinois Airport Climate Summary for this evening, as of 4 p.m., September 19, 2026. Today's high temperature was 92 degrees. The normal high is 78. Today's low temperature was 70 degrees. The normal low is 55. No precipitation fell today. Sunset tonight is at 6:55 p.m. Sunrise tomorrow is at 6:39 a.m. At 7 p.m. at the Champaign Airport, skies were cloudy. The temperature was 78 degrees, the dew point was 74, and the relative humidity was 87%. The heat index was 81. The wind was east at 5 miles an hour. The pressure was 29.91 inches and steady. Elsewhere around the area, skies ranged from mostly cloudy to cloudy. It was 77 at Peoria, 76 at Bloomington, 76 at Rantoul, and 78 at Paris. Terre Haute reported 79, Mattoon reported 84, Decatur reported 79, and Springfield reported 81. And once again at 7 p.m. at the Champaign Airport, under cloudy skies, the temperature was 78, and the heat index was 81. Looking elsewhere around the Midwest at 7 p.m., Chicago was cloudy, and 69. Indianapolis was mostly cloudy, and 81. St. Louis was partly cloudy, and 92. Kansas City was partly cloudy, and 83. Des Moines was cloudy, Chicago was cloudy, and 69. Indianapolis was mostly cloudy, and 81. St. Louis was partly cloudy, and 92. Kansas City was partly cloudy, and 83. Des Moines was cloudy, and 71. Milwaukee had light rain, and 64. The time is currently 7:33 p.m. Central Daylight Time. 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Now for the official National Weather Service forecast for Champaign, Urbana, and surrounding areas of East Central Illinois. Tonight, mostly cloudy. Lows in the upper 60s. South winds around 5 miles an hour. Sunday, partly sunny. A slight chance of showers in the morning, then a chance of showers and thunderstorms in the afternoon. Highs in the lower 80s. North winds 10 to 15 miles an hour. Chance of rain 50%. Sunday night, mostly cloudy. A chance of thunderstorms with a slight chance of showers until midnight, then a chance of showers with a slight chance of thunderstorms after midnight. Cooler with lows in the upper 50s. Northeast winds 10 to 15 miles an hour. Chance of rain 50%. Monday, showers likely, mainly in the morning. Cooler with highs around 70. Northeast winds 10 to 15 miles an hour with gusts up to 25 miles an hour. Chance of rain 70%. Monday night, mostly cloudy. A chance of showers after midnight. Lows in the mid-50s. Northeast winds 10 to 15 miles an hour. Chance of rain 50%. Tuesday, mostly cloudy with a chance of showers in the morning, then partly sunny in the afternoon. Highs in the upper 60s. Chance of rain 50%. Tuesday night and Wednesday, mostly cloudy. Lows in the lower 50s. Highs in the upper 60s. Wednesday night, mostly cloudy until midnight, then becoming partly cloudy. Lows in the lower 50s. Thursday through Friday, mostly cloudy. Highs in the mid-70s. Lows in the mid-50s. Friday night and Saturday, partly cloudy. Lows in the mid-50s. Highs in the upper 70s. Again, the forecast for Champaign, Urbana, and surrounding areas of East Central Illinois for tonight, mostly cloudy. Lows in the upper 60s. South winds around 5 miles an hour. At 7 p.m. at the Champaign Airport, skies were cloudy. The temperature was 78 degrees, the dew point was 74, and the relative humidity was 87%. The heat index was 81. The wind was east at 5 miles an hour. The pressure was 29.91 inches and steady. Elsewhere around the area, skies ranged from mostly cloudy to cloudy. It was 77 at Peoria, 76 at Bloomington, 76 at Rantoul, and 78 at Paris. Terre Haute reported 79, Mattoon reported 84, Decatur reported 79, and Springfield reported

to 81. And once again at 7 p.m. at the Champaign Airport, under cloudy skies, the temperature was 78, and the heat index was 81. Looking elsewhere around the Midwest at 7 p.m., Chicago was cloudy, and 69. Indianapolis was mostly cloudy, and 81. St. Louis was partly cloudy, and 92. Kansas City was partly cloudy, and 83. Des Moines was cloudy, and 71. Milwaukee had light rain, and 64. The time is currently 7:36 p.m. Central Daylight Time. 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Now for the official National Weather Service forecast for Champaign, Urbana, and surrounding areas of East Central Illinois. Tonight, mostly cloudy. Lows in the upper 60s. South winds around 5 miles an hour. Sunday, partly sunny. A slight chance of showers in the morning, then a chance of showers and thunderstorms in the afternoon. Highs in the lower 80s. North winds 10 to 15 miles an hour. Chance of rain 50%. Sunday night, mostly cloudy. A chance of thunderstorms with a slight chance of showers until midnight, then a chance of showers with a slight chance of thunderstorms after midnight. Cooler with lows in the upper 50s. Northeast winds 10 to 15 miles an hour. Chance of rain 50%. Monday, showers likely, mainly in the morning. Cooler with highs around 70. Northeast winds 10 to 15 miles an hour with gusts up to 25 miles an hour. Chance of rain 70%. Monday night, mostly cloudy. A chance of showers after midnight. Lows in the mid-50s. Northeast winds 10 to 15 miles an hour. Chance of rain 50%. Tuesday, mostly cloudy with a chance of showers in the morning, then partly sunny in the afternoon. Highs in the upper 60s. Chance of rain 50%. Tuesday night and Wednesday, mostly cloudy. Lows in the lower 50s. Highs in the upper 60s. Wednesday night, mostly cloudy until midnight, then becoming partly cloudy. Lows in the lower 50s. Thursday through Friday, mostly cloudy. Highs in the mid-70s. Lows in the mid-50s. Friday night and Saturday, partly cloudy. Lows in the mid-50s. Highs in the upper 70s. Again, the forecast for Champaign, Urbana, and surrounding areas of East Central Illinois for tonight, mostly cloudy. Lows in the upper 60s. South winds around 5 miles an hour. At 7 p.m. at the Champaign Airport, skies were cloudy. The temperature was 78 degrees, the dew point was 74, and the relative humidity was 87%. The heat index was 81. The wind was east at 5 miles an hour. The pressure was 29.91 inches and steady. Elsewhere around the area, skies ranged from mostly cloudy to cloudy. It was 77 at Peoria, 76 at Bloomington, 76 at Rantoul, and 78 at Paris. Terre Haute reported 79, Mattoon reported 84, Decatur reported 79, and Springfield reported 81. And once again at 7 p.m. at the Champaign Airport, under cloudy skies, the temperature was 78, and the heat index was 81. Looking elsewhere around the Midwest at 7 p.m., Chicago was cloudy, and 69. Indianapolis was mostly cloudy, and 81. St. Louis was partly cloudy, and 92. Kansas City was partly cloudy, and 83. Des Moines was cloudy, and 71. Milwaukee had light rain, and 64. The time is currently 7:40 p.m. Central Daylight Time. 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Now for the official National Weather Service forecast for Champaign, Urbana, and surrounding areas of East Central Illinois. Tonight, mostly cloudy. Lows in the upper 60s. South winds around 5 miles an hour. Sunday, partly sunny. A slight chance of showers in the morning, then a chance of showers and thunderstorms in the afternoon. Highs in the lower 80s. North winds 10 to 15 miles an hour. Chance of rain 50%. Sunday night, mostly cloudy. A chance of thunderstorms with a slight chance of showers until midnight, then a chance of showers with a slight chance of thunderstorms after

Night. Cooler with lows in the upper 50s. Northeast winds 10 to 15 miles an hour. Chance of rain 50%. Monday, showers likely, mainly in the morning. Cooler with highs around 70. Northeast winds 10 to 15 miles an hour with gusts up to 25 miles an hour. Chance of rain 70%. Monday night, mostly cloudy. A chance of showers after midnight. Lows in the mid-50s. Northeast winds 10 to 15 miles an hour. Chance of rain 50%. Tuesday, mostly cloudy with a chance of showers in the morning, then partly sunny in the afternoon. Highs in the upper 60s. Chance of rain 50%. Tuesday night and Wednesday, mostly cloudy. Lows in the lower 50s. Highs in the upper 60s. Wednesday night, mostly cloudy until midnight, then becoming partly cloudy. Lows in the lower 50s. Thursday through Friday, mostly cloudy. Highs in the mid-70s. Lows in the mid-50s. Friday night and Saturday, partly cloudy. Lows in the mid-50s. Highs in the upper 70s. Again, the forecast for Champaign, Urbana and surrounding areas of East Central Illinois for tonight, mostly cloudy. Lows in the upper 60s. South winds around 5 miles an hour. At 7 p.m. at the Champaign Airport, skies were cloudy. The temperature was 78 degrees, the dew point was 74, and the relative humidity was 87%. The heat index was 81. The wind was east at 5 miles an hour. The pressure was 29.91 inches and steady. Elsewhere around the area, skies ranged from mostly cloudy to cloudy. It was 77 at Peoria, 76 at Bloomington, 76 at Rantoul, and 78 at Paris. Terre Haute reported 79, Mattoon reported 84, Decatur reported 79, and Springfield reported 81. And once again at 7 p.m. at the Champaign Airport, under cloudy skies, the temperature was 78, and the heat index was 81. Looking elsewhere around the Midwest at 7 p.m., Chicago was cloudy, and 69. Indianapolis was mostly cloudy, and 81. St. Louis was partly cloudy, and 92. Kansas City was partly cloudy, and 83. Des Moines was cloudy, and 71. Milwaukee had light rain, and 64. The time is currently 7:44 p.m. Central Daylight Time. 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Now for the official National Weather Service forecast for Champaign, Urbana, and surrounding areas of East Central Illinois. Tonight, mostly cloudy. Lows in the upper 60s. South winds around 5 miles an hour. Sunday, partly sunny. A slight chance of showers in the morning, then a chance of showers and thunderstorms in the afternoon. Highs in the lower 80s. North winds 10 to 15 miles an hour. Chance of rain 50%. Sunday night, mostly cloudy. A chance of thunderstorms with a slight chance of showers until midnight, then a chance of showers with a slight chance of thunderstorms after midnight. Cooler with lows in the upper 50s. Northeast winds 10 to 15 miles an hour. Chance of rain 50%. Monday, showers likely, mainly in the morning. Cooler with highs around 70. Northeast winds 10 to 15 miles an hour with gusts up to 25 miles an hour. Chance of rain 70%. Monday night, mostly cloudy. A chance of showers after midnight. Lows in the mid-50s. Northeast winds 10 to 15 miles an hour. Chance of rain 50%. Tuesday, mostly cloudy with a chance of showers in the morning, then partly sunny in the afternoon. Highs in the upper 60s. Chance of rain 50%. Tuesday night and Wednesday, mostly cloudy. Lows in the lower 50s. Highs in the upper 60s. Wednesday night, mostly cloudy until midnight, then becoming partly cloudy. Lows in the lower 50s. Thursday through Friday, mostly cloudy. Highs in the mid-70s. Lows in the mid-50s. Friday night and Saturday, partly cloudy. Lows in the mid-50s. Highs in the upper 70s. Again, the forecast for Champaign, Urbana, and surrounding areas of East Central Illinois for tonight, mostly cloudy. Lows in the upper 60s.

North winds 10 to 15 miles an hour. Chance of rain 50%. Sunday night, mostly cloudy. A chance of thunderstorms with a slight chance of showers until midnight, then a chance of showers with a slight chance of thunderstorms after midnight. Cooler with lows in the upper 50s. Northeast winds 10 to 15 miles an hour. Chance of rain 50%. Monday, showers likely, mainly in the morning. Cooler with highs around 70. Northeast winds 10 to 15 miles an hour with gusts up to 25 miles an hour. Chance of rain 70%. Monday night, mostly cloudy. A chance of showers after midnight. Lows in the mid-50s. Northeast winds 10 to 15 miles an hour. Chance of rain 50%. Tuesday, mostly cloudy with a chance of showers in the morning, then partly sunny in the afternoon. Highs in the upper 60s. Chance of rain 50%. Tuesday night and Wednesday, mostly cloudy. Lows in the lower 50s. Highs in the upper 60s. Wednesday night, mostly cloudy until midnight, then becoming partly cloudy. Lows in the lower 50s. Thursday through Friday, mostly cloudy. Highs in the mid-70s. Lows in the mid-50s. Friday night and Saturday, partly cloudy. Lows in the mid-50s. Highs in the upper 70s. Again, the forecast for Champaign, Urbana and surrounding areas of East Central Illinois for tonight, mostly cloudy. Lows in the upper 60s. South winds around 5 miles an hour. At 7 p.m. at the Champaign Airport, skies were cloudy. The temperature was 78 degrees, the dew point was 74, and the relative humidity was 87%. The heat index was 81. The wind was east at 5 miles an hour. The pressure was 29.91 inches and steady. Elsewhere around the area, skies ranged from mostly cloudy to cloudy. It was 77 at Peoria, 76 at Bloomington, 76 at Rantoul, and 78 at Paris. Terre Haute reported 79, Mattoon reported 84, Decatur reported 79, and Springfield reported 81. And once again at 7 p.m. at the Champaign Airport, under cloudy skies, the temperature was 78, and the heat index was 81. Looking elsewhere around the Midwest at 7 p.m., Chicago was cloudy, and 69. Indianapolis was mostly cloudy, and 81. St. Louis was partly cloudy, and 92. Kansas City was partly cloudy, and 83. Des Moines was cloudy, and 71. Milwaukee had light rain, and 64. The time is currently 7:59 p.m. Central Daylight Time. 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Now for the official National Weather Service forecast for Champaign, Urbana and surrounding areas of East Central Illinois. Rest of tonight, mostly cloudy. Lows in the upper 60s. Southeast winds around 5 miles an hour. Sunday, partly sunny. A slight chance of showers in the morning, then a chance of showers and thunderstorms in the afternoon. Highs in the lower 80s. North winds 10 to 15 miles an hour. Chance of rain 50%. Sunday night, mostly cloudy. A chance of thunderstorms with a slight chance of showers until midnight, then a chance of showers with a slight chance of thunderstorms after midnight. Cooler with lows in the upper 50s. Northeast winds 10 to 15 miles an hour. Chance of rain 50%. Monday, showers likely, mainly in the morning. Cooler with highs around 70. Northeast winds 10 to 15 miles an hour with gusts up to 25 miles an hour. Chance of rain 70%. Monday night, mostly cloudy. A chance of showers after midnight. Lows in the mid-50s. Northeast winds 10 to 15 miles an hour. Chance of rain 50%. Tuesday, mostly cloudy with a chance of showers in the morning, then partly sunny in the afternoon. Highs in the upper 60s. Chance of rain 50%. Tuesday night and Wednesday, mostly cloudy. Lows in the lower 50s. Highs in the upper 60s. Wednesday night, mostly cloudy until midnight, then becoming partly cloudy. Lows in the lower 50s. Thursday through Friday, mostly cloudy. Highs in the mid-70s. Lows in the mid-50s.

Night and Saturday, partly cloudy. Lows in the mid-50s. Highs in the upper 70s. Again, the forecast for Champaign, Urbana, and surrounding areas of East Central Illinois for the rest of tonight, mostly cloudy. Lows in the upper 60s. Southeast winds around 5 miles an hour. The time is currently 8:01 p.m. Central Daylight Time. 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Now for the official National Weather Service forecast for Champaign, Urbana, and surrounding areas of East Central Illinois. Rest of tonight, mostly cloudy. Lows in the upper 60s. Southeast winds around 5 miles an hour. Sunday, partly sunny. A slight chance of showers in the morning, then a chance of showers and thunderstorms in the afternoon. Highs in the lower 80s. North winds 10 to 15 miles an hour. Chance of rain 50%. Sunday night, mostly cloudy. A chance of thunderstorms with a slight chance of showers until midnight, then a chance of showers with a slight chance of thunderstorms after midnight. Cooler with lows in the upper 50s. Northeast winds 10 to 15 miles an hour. Chance of rain 50%. Monday, showers likely, mainly in the morning. Cooler with highs around 70. Northeast winds 10 to 15 miles an hour with gusts up to 25 miles an hour. Chance of rain 70%. Monday night, mostly cloudy. A chance of showers after midnight. Lows in the mid-50s. Northeast winds 10 to 15 miles an hour. Chance of rain 50%. Tuesday, mostly cloudy with a chance of showers in the morning, then partly sunny in the afternoon. Highs in the upper 60s. Chance of rain 50%. Tuesday night and Wednesday, mostly cloudy. Lows in the lower 50s. Highs in the upper 60s. Wednesday night, mostly cloudy until midnight, then becoming partly cloudy. Lows in the lower 50s. Thursday through Friday, mostly cloudy. Highs in the mid-70s. Lows in the mid-50s. Friday night and Saturday, partly cloudy. Lows in the mid-50s. Highs in the upper 70s. Again, the forecast for Champaign, Urbana, and surrounding areas of East Central Illinois for the rest of tonight, mostly cloudy. Lows in the upper 60s. Southeast winds around 5 miles an hour. At 8 p.m. at the Champaign Airport, skies were cloudy. The temperature was 77 degrees, the dew point was 73, and the relative humidity was 87%. The wind was east at 10 miles an hour. The pressure was 29.92 inches and rising. Elsewhere around the area, skies ranged from mostly cloudy to cloudy. It was 76 at Peoria, 75 at Bloomington, 74 at Rantoul, and 77 at Paris. Terre Haute reported 78, Mattoon reported 80, Decatur reported 78, and Springfield reported 79. And once again at 8 p.m. at the Champaign Airport, under cloudy skies, the temperature was 77. The time is currently 8:05 p.m. Central Daylight Time. 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Now for the official National Weather Service forecast for Champaign, Urbana, and surrounding areas of East Central Illinois. Rest of tonight, mostly cloudy. Lows in the upper 60s. Southeast winds around 5 miles an hour. Sunday, partly sunny. A slight chance of showers in the morning, then a chance of showers and thunderstorms in the afternoon. Highs in the lower 80s. North winds 10 to 15 miles an hour. Chance of rain 50%. Sunday night, mostly cloudy. A chance of thunderstorms with a slight chance of showers until midnight, then a chance of showers with a slight chance of thunderstorms after midnight. Cooler with lows in the upper 50s. Northeast winds 10 to 15 miles an hour. Chance of rain 50%. Monday, showers likely, mainly in the morning. Cooler with highs around 70. Northeast winds 10 to 15 miles an hour with gusts up to 25 miles an hour. Chance of rain 70%. Monday night, mostly cloudy. A chance of showers after midnight. Lows in the mid-50s. Northeast winds 10 to 15 miles an hour. Chance of rain 50%. Tuesday, mostly cloudy with a chance of showers in the morning. Then

Partly sunny in the afternoon. Highs in the upper 60s. Chance of rain 50%. Tuesday night and Wednesday, mostly cloudy. Lows in the lower 50s. Highs in the upper 60s. Wednesday night, mostly cloudy until midnight, then becoming partly cloudy. Lows in the lower 50s. Thursday through Friday, mostly cloudy. Highs in the mid 70s. Lows in the mid 50s. Friday night and Saturday, partly cloudy. Lows in the mid 50s. Highs in the upper 70s. Again, the forecast for Champaign, Urbana and surrounding areas of East Central Illinois for the rest of tonight, mostly cloudy. Lows in the upper 60s. Southeast winds around 5 miles an hour. 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Programming originates from NOAA's National Weather Service office in Lincoln and transmits from the WCIA television tower near Seymour. 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At 8 p.m. at the Champaign Airport, skies were cloudy. The temperature was 77 degrees, the dew point was 73, and the relative humidity was 87%. The wind was east at 10 miles an hour. The pressure was 29.92 inches and rising. Elsewhere around the area, skies ranged from mostly cloudy to cloudy. It was 76 at Peoria, 75 at Bloomington, 74 at Rantoul, and 77 at Paris. Terre Haute reported 78, Mattoon reported 80, Decatur reported 78, and Springfield reported 79. And once again at 8 p.m. at the Champaign Airport, under cloudy skies, the temperature was 77. Looking elsewhere around the Midwest at 8 p.m., Chicago was cloudy, and 69. Indianapolis was cloudy, and 79. St. Louis was clear, and 91. Kansas City was mostly cloudy, and 79. Des Moines was cloudy, and 70. Milwaukee had light rain and fog, and 64. The time is currently 8:09 p.m. Central Daylight Time. 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Now for the official National Weather Service forecast for Champaign, Urbana and surrounding areas of East Central Illinois. Rest of tonight, mostly cloudy. Lows in the upper 60s. Southeast winds around 5 miles an hour. Sunday, partly sunny. A slight chance of showers in the morning, then a chance of showers and thunderstorms in the afternoon. Highs in the lower 80s. North winds 10 to 15 miles an hour. Chance of rain 50%. Sunday night, mostly cloudy. A chance of thunderstorms with a slight chance of showers until midnight, then a chance of showers with a slight chance of thunderstorms after midnight. Cooler with lows in the upper 50s. Northeast winds 10 to 15 miles an hour. Chance of rain 50%. Monday, showers likely, mainly in the morning. Cooler with highs around 70. Northeast winds 10 to 15 miles an hour with gusts up to 25 miles an hour. Chance of rain 70%. Monday night, mostly cloudy. A chance of showers after midnight. Lows in the mid-50s. Northeast winds 10 to 15 miles an hour. Chance of rain 50%. Tuesday, mostly cloudy with a chance of showers in the morning, then partly sunny in the afternoon. Highs in the upper 60s. Chance of rain 50%. Tuesday night and Wednesday, mostly cloudy. Lows in the lower 50s. Highs in the upper 60s. Wednesday night, mostly cloudy until midnight, then becoming partly cloudy. Lows in the lower 50s. Thursday through Friday, mostly cloudy. Highs in the mid-70s. Lows in the mid-50s. Friday night and Saturday, partly cloudy. Lows in the mid-50s. Highs in the upper 70s. Again, the forecast for Champaign, Urbana and surrounding areas of East Central Illinois for the rest of tonight, mostly cloudy. Lows in the upper 60s. Southeast winds around 5 miles an hour. At 8 p.m. at the Champaign Airport, skies were cloudy.
The temperature was 77 degrees, the dew point was 73, and the relative humidity was 87%. The wind was east at 10 miles an hour. The pressure was 29.92 inches and rising. Elsewhere around the area, skies ranged from mostly cloudy to cloudy. It was 76 at Peoria, 75 at Bloomington, 74 at Rantoul, and 77 at Paris. Terre Haute reported 78, Mattoon reported 80, Decatur reported 78, and Springfield reported 79. And once again at 8 p.m. at the Champaign Airport, under cloudy skies, the temperature was 77. Looking elsewhere around the Midwest at 8 p.m., Chicago was cloudy, and 69. Indianapolis was cloudy, and 79. St. Louis was clear, and 91. Kansas City was mostly cloudy, and 79. Des Moines was cloudy, and 70. Milwaukee had light rain and fog, and 64. The time is currently 8:12 p.m. Central Daylight Time. 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Now for the official National Weather Service forecast for Champaign, Urbana, and surrounding areas of East Central Illinois. Rest of tonight, mostly cloudy. Lows in the upper 60s. Southeast winds around 5 miles an hour. Sunday, partly sunny. A slight chance of showers in the morning, then a chance of showers and thunderstorms in the afternoon. Highs in the lower 80s. North winds 10 to 15 miles an hour. Chance of rain 50%. Sunday night, mostly cloudy. A chance of thunderstorms with a slight chance of showers until midnight, then a chance of showers with a slight chance of thunderstorms after midnight. Cooler with lows in the upper 50s. Northeast winds 10 to 15 miles an hour. Chance of rain 50%. Monday, showers likely, mainly in the morning. Cooler with highs around 70. Northeast winds 10 to 15 miles an hour with gusts up to 25 miles an hour. Chance of rain 70%. Monday night, mostly cloudy. A chance of showers after midnight. Lows in the mid-50s. Northeast winds 10 to 15 miles an hour. Chance of rain 50%. Tuesday, mostly cloudy with a chance of showers in the morning, then partly sunny in the afternoon. Highs in the upper 60s. Chance of rain 50%. Tuesday night and Wednesday, mostly cloudy. Lows in the lower 50s. Highs in the upper 60s. Wednesday night, mostly cloudy until midnight, then becoming partly cloudy. Lows in the lower 50s. Thursday through Friday, mostly cloudy. Highs in the mid-70s. Lows in the mid-50s. Friday night and Saturday, partly cloudy. Lows in the mid-50s. Highs in the upper 70s. Again, the forecast for Champaign, Urbana, and surrounding areas of East Central Illinois for the rest of tonight, mostly cloudy. Lows in the upper 60s. Southeast winds around 5 miles an hour. At 8 p.m. at the Champaign Airport, skies were cloudy. The temperature was 77 degrees, the dew point was 73, and the relative humidity was 87%. The wind was east at 10 miles an hour. The pressure was 29.92 inches and rising. Elsewhere around the area, skies ranged from mostly cloudy to cloudy. It was 76 at Peoria, 75 at Bloomington, 74 at Rantoul, and 77 at Paris. Terre Haute reported 78, Mattoon reported 80, Decatur reported 78, and Springfield reported 79. And once again at 8 p.m. at the Champaign Airport, under cloudy skies, the temperature was 77. Looking elsewhere around the Midwest at 8 p.m., Chicago was cloudy, and 69. Indianapolis was cloudy, and 79. St. Louis was clear, and 91. Kansas City was mostly cloudy, and 79. Des Moines was cloudy, and 70. Milwaukee had light rain and fog, and 64. The time is currently 8:16 p.m. Central Daylight Time. 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Now for the official National Weather Service forecast for Champaign, Urbana, and surrounding areas of East Central Illinois. Rest of tonight, mostly cloudy. Lows in the upper 60s. Southeast winds
5 miles an hour. Sunday, partly sunny. A slight chance of showers in the morning, then a chance of showers and thunderstorms in the afternoon. Highs in the lower 80s. North winds 10 to 15 miles an hour. Chance of rain 50%. Sunday night, mostly cloudy. A chance of thunderstorms with a slight chance of showers until midnight, then a chance of showers with a slight chance of thunderstorms after midnight. Cooler with lows in the upper 50s. Northeast winds 10 to 15 miles an hour. Chance of rain 50%. Monday, showers likely, mainly in the morning. Cooler with highs around 70. Northeast winds 10 to 15 miles an hour with gusts up to 25 miles an hour. Chance of rain 70%. Monday night, mostly cloudy. A chance of showers after midnight. Lows in the mid-50s. Northeast winds 10 to 15 miles an hour. Chance of rain 50%. Tuesday, mostly cloudy with a chance of showers in the morning, then partly sunny in the afternoon. Highs in the upper 60s. Chance of rain 50%. Tuesday night and Wednesday, mostly cloudy. Lows in the lower 50s. Highs in the upper 60s. Wednesday night, mostly cloudy until midnight, then becoming partly cloudy. Lows in the lower 50s. Thursday through Friday, mostly cloudy. Highs in the mid-70s. Lows in the mid-50s. Friday night and Saturday, partly cloudy. Lows in the mid-50s. Highs in the upper 70s. Again, the forecast for Champaign, Urbana and surrounding areas of East Central Illinois for the rest of tonight, mostly cloudy. Lows in the upper 60s. Southeast winds around 5 miles an hour. At 8 p.m. at the Champaign Airport, skies were cloudy. The temperature was 77 degrees, the dew point was 73, and the relative humidity was 87%. The wind was east at 10 miles an hour. The pressure was 29.92 inches and rising. Elsewhere around the area, skies ranged from mostly cloudy to cloudy. It was 76 at Peoria, 75 at Bloomington, 74 at Rantoul, and 77 at Paris. Terre Haute reported 78, Mattoon reported 80, Decatur reported 78, and Springfield reported 79. And once again at 8 p.m. at the Champaign Airport, under cloudy skies, the temperature was 77. Looking elsewhere around the Midwest at 8 p.m., Chicago was cloudy, and 69. Indianapolis was cloudy, and 79. St. Louis was clear, and 91. Kansas City was mostly cloudy, and 79. Des Moines was cloudy, and 70. Milwaukee had light rain and fog, and 64. The time is currently 8:19 p.m. Central Daylight Time. 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Now for the official National Weather Service forecast for Champaign, Urbana and surrounding areas of East Central Illinois. Rest of tonight, mostly cloudy. Lows in the upper 60s. Southeast winds around 5 miles an hour. Sunday, partly sunny. A slight chance of showers in the morning, then a chance of showers and thunderstorms in the afternoon. Highs in the lower 80s. North winds 10 to 15 miles an hour. Chance of rain 50%. Sunday night, mostly cloudy. A chance of thunderstorms with a slight chance of showers until midnight, then a chance of showers with a slight chance of thunderstorms after midnight. Cooler with lows in the upper 50s. Northeast winds 10 to 15 miles an hour. Chance of rain 50%. Monday, showers likely, mainly in the morning. Cooler with highs around 70. Northeast winds 10 to 15 miles an hour with gusts up to 25 miles an hour. Chance of rain 70%. Monday night, mostly cloudy. A chance of showers after midnight. Lows in the mid-50s. Northeast winds 10 to 15 miles an hour. Chance of rain 50%. Tuesday, mostly cloudy with a chance of showers in the morning, then partly sunny in the afternoon. Highs in the upper 60s. Chance of rain 50%. Tuesday night and Wednesday, mostly cloudy. Lows in the lower 50s. Highs in the upper 60s. Wednesday night, mostly cloudy until midnight, then becoming partly cloudy. Lows in the lower 50s. Thursday through Friday.

mostly cloudy. Highs in the mid-70s. Lows in the mid-50s. Friday night and Saturday, partly cloudy. Lows in the mid-50s. Highs in the upper 70s. Again, the forecast for Champaign, Urbana, and surrounding areas of East Central Illinois for the rest of tonight, mostly cloudy. Lows in the upper 60s. Southeast winds around 5 miles an hour. At 8 p.m. at the Champaign Airport, skies were cloudy. The temperature was 77 degrees, the dew point was 73, and the relative humidity was 87%. The wind was east at 10 miles an hour. The pressure was 29.92 inches and rising. Elsewhere around the area, skies ranged from mostly cloudy to cloudy. It was 76 at Peoria, 75 at Bloomington, 74 at Rantoul, and 77 at Paris. Terre Haute reported 78, Mattoon reported 80, Decatur reported 78, and Springfield reported 79. And once again at 8 p.m. at the Champaign Airport, under cloudy skies, the temperature was 77. Looking elsewhere around the Midwest at 8 p.m., Chicago was cloudy, and 69. Indianapolis was cloudy, and 79. St. Louis was clear, and 91. Kansas City was mostly cloudy, and 79. Des Moines was cloudy, and 70. Milwaukee had light rain and fog, and 64. The time is currently 8:23 p.m. Central Daylight Time. 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Now for the official National Weather Service forecast for Champaign, Urbana, and surrounding areas of East Central Illinois. Rest of tonight, mostly cloudy. Lows in the upper 60s. Southeast winds around 5 miles an hour. Sunday, partly sunny. A slight chance of showers in the morning, then a chance of showers and thunderstorms in the afternoon. Highs in the lower 80s. North winds 10 to 15 miles an hour. Chance of rain 50%. Sunday night, mostly cloudy. A chance of thunderstorms with a slight chance of showers until midnight, then a chance of showers with a slight chance of thunderstorms after midnight. Cooler with lows in the upper 50s. Northeast winds 10 to 15 miles an hour. Chance of rain 50%. Monday, showers likely, mainly in the morning. Cooler with highs around 70. Northeast winds 10 to 15 miles an hour with gusts up to 25 miles an hour. Chance of rain 70%. Monday night, mostly cloudy. A chance of showers after midnight. Lows in the mid-50s. Northeast winds 10 to 15 miles an hour. Chance of rain 50%. Tuesday, mostly cloudy with a chance of showers in the morning, then partly sunny in the afternoon. Highs in the upper 60s. Chance of rain 50%. Tuesday night and Wednesday, mostly cloudy. Lows in the lower 50s. Highs in the upper 60s. Wednesday night, mostly cloudy until midnight, then becoming partly cloudy. Lows in the lower 50s. Thursday through Friday, mostly cloudy. Highs in the mid-70s. Lows in the mid-50s. Friday night and Saturday, partly cloudy. Lows in the mid-50s. Highs in the upper 70s. Again, the forecast for Champaign, Urbana, and surrounding areas of East Central Illinois for the rest of tonight, mostly cloudy. Lows in the upper 60s. Southeast winds around 5 miles an hour. At 8 p.m. at the Champaign Airport, skies were cloudy. The temperature was 77 degrees, the dew point was 73, and the relative humidity was 87%. The wind was east at 10 miles an hour. The pressure was 29.92 inches and rising. Elsewhere around the area, skies ranged from mostly cloudy to cloudy. It was 76 at Peoria, 75 at Bloomington, 74 at Rantoul, and 77 at Paris. Terre Haute reported 78, Mattoon reported 80, Decatur reported 78, and Springfield reported 79. And once again at 8 p.m. at the Champaign Airport, under cloudy skies, the temperature was 77. Looking elsewhere around the Midwest at 8 p.m., Chicago had heavy rain and fog, and 69. Indianapolis was cloudy, and 79. St. Louis was partly cloudy, and 91. Kansas City was mostly cloudy, and 79.

areas of east central Illinois. Rest of tonight, mostly cloudy. Lows in the upper 60s. Southeast winds around 5 miles an hour. Sunday, partly sunny. A slight chance of showers in the morning, then a chance of showers and thunderstorms in the afternoon. Highs in the lower 80s. North winds 10 to 15 miles an hour. Chance of rain 50%. Sunday night, mostly cloudy. A chance of thunderstorms with a slight chance of showers until midnight, then a chance of showers with a slight chance of thunderstorms after midnight. Cooler with lows in the upper 50s. Northeast winds 10 to 15 miles an hour. Chance of rain 50%. Monday, showers likely, mainly in the morning. Cooler with highs around 70. Northeast winds 10 to 15 miles an hour with gusts up to 25 miles an hour. Chance of rain 70%. Monday night, mostly cloudy. A chance of showers after midnight. Lows in the mid-50s. Northeast winds 10 to 15 miles an hour. Chance of rain 50%. Tuesday, mostly cloudy with a chance of showers in the morning, then partly sunny in the afternoon. Highs in the upper 60s. Chance of rain 50%. Tuesday night and Wednesday, mostly cloudy. Lows in the lower 50s. Highs in the upper 60s. Wednesday night, mostly cloudy until midnight, then becoming partly cloudy. Lows in the lower 50s. Thursday through Friday, mostly cloudy. Highs in the mid-70s. Lows in the mid-50s. Friday night and Saturday, partly cloudy. Lows in the mid-50s. Highs in the upper 70s. Again, the forecast for Champaign, Urbana and surrounding areas of east central Illinois for the rest of tonight, mostly cloudy. Lows in the upper 60s. Southeast winds around 5 miles an hour. At 8 p.m. at the Champaign Airport, skies were cloudy. The temperature was 77 degrees, the dew point was 73, and the relative humidity was 87%. The wind was east at 10 miles an hour. The pressure was 29.92 inches and rising. Elsewhere around the area, skies ranged from mostly cloudy to cloudy. It was 76 at Peoria, 75 at Bloomington, 74 at Rantoul, and 77 at Paris. Terre Haute reported 78, Mattoon reported 80, Decatur reported 78, and Springfield reported 79. And once again at 8 p.m. at the Champaign Airport, under cloudy skies, the temperature was 77. Looking elsewhere around the Midwest at 8 p.m., Chicago had heavy rain and fog and 69. Indianapolis was cloudy and 79. St. Louis was partly cloudy and 91. Kansas City was mostly cloudy and 79. Des Moines was cloudy and 70. Milwaukee had light rain and fog and 64. The time is currently 8:30 p.m. Central Daylight Time. 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Now for the official National Weather Service forecast for Champaign, Urbana and surrounding areas of east central Illinois. Rest of tonight, mostly cloudy. Lows in the upper 60s. Southeast winds around 5 miles an hour. Sunday, partly sunny. A slight chance of showers in the morning, then a chance of showers and thunderstorms in the afternoon. Highs in the lower 80s. North winds 10 to 15 miles an hour. Chance of rain 50%. Sunday night, mostly cloudy. A chance of thunderstorms with a slight chance of showers until midnight, then a chance of showers with a slight chance of thunderstorms after midnight. Cooler with lows in the upper 50s. Northeast winds 10 to 15 miles an hour. Chance of rain 50%. Monday, showers likely, mainly in the morning. Cooler with highs around 70. Northeast winds 10 to 15 miles an hour with gusts up to 25 miles an hour. Chance of rain 70%. Monday night, mostly cloudy. A chance of showers after midnight. Lows in the mid-50s. Northeast winds 10 to 15 miles an hour. Chance of rain 50%. Tuesday, mostly cloudy with a chance of showers in the morning, then partly sunny in the afternoon. Highs in the upper 60s. Chance of rain 50%. Tuesday night and Wednesday, mostly cloudy. Lows in the lower 50s. Highs in the upper 60s.

Wednesday night, mostly cloudy until midnight, then becoming partly cloudy. Lows in the lower 50s. Thursday through Friday, mostly cloudy. Highs in the mid-70s. Lows in the mid-50s. Friday night and Saturday, partly cloudy. Lows in the mid-50s. Highs in the upper 70s. Again, the forecast for Champaign, Urbana and surrounding areas of East Central Illinois for the rest of tonight, mostly cloudy. Lows in the upper 60s. Southeast winds around 5 miles an hour. At 8 p.m. at the Champaign Airport, skies were cloudy. The temperature was 77 degrees, the dew point was 73, and the relative humidity was 87%. The wind was east at 10 miles an hour. The pressure was 29.92 inches and rising. Elsewhere around the area, skies ranged from mostly cloudy to cloudy. It was 76 at Peoria, 75 at Bloomington, 74 at pressure was 29.92 inches and rising. Elsewhere around the area, skies ranged from mostly cloudy to cloudy. It was 76 at Peoria, 75 at Bloomington, 74 at Rantoul, and 77 at Paris. Terre Haute reported 78, Mattoon reported 80, Decatur reported 78, and Springfield reported 79. And once again at 8 p.m. at the Champaign Airport, under cloudy skies, the temperature was 77. Looking elsewhere around the Midwest at 8 p.m., Chicago had heavy rain and fog and 69. Indianapolis was cloudy and 79. St. Louis was partly cloudy and 91. Kansas City was mostly cloudy and 79. Des Moines was cloudy and 70. Milwaukee had light rain and fog and 64. The time is currently 8:34 p.m. Central Daylight Time. 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Now for the official National Weather Service forecast for Champaign, Urbana and surrounding areas of East Central Illinois. Rest of tonight, mostly cloudy. Lows in the upper 60s. Southeast winds around 5 miles an hour. Sunday, partly sunny. A slight chance of showers in the morning, then a chance of showers and thunderstorms in the afternoon. Highs in the lower 80s. North winds 10 to 15 miles an hour. Chance of rain 50%. Sunday night, mostly cloudy. A chance of thunderstorms with a slight chance of showers until midnight, then a chance of showers with a slight chance of thunderstorms after midnight. Cooler with lows in the upper 50s. Northeast winds 10 to 15 miles an hour. Chance of rain 50%. Monday, showers likely, mainly in the morning. Cooler with highs around 70. Northeast winds 10 to 15 miles an hour with gusts up to 25 miles an hour. Chance of rain 70%. Monday night, mostly cloudy. A chance of showers after midnight. Lows in the mid-50s. Northeast winds 10 to 15 miles an hour. Chance of rain 50%. Tuesday, mostly cloudy with a chance of showers in the morning, then partly sunny in the afternoon. Highs in the upper 60s. Chance of rain 50%. Tuesday night and Wednesday, mostly cloudy. Lows in the lower 50s. Highs in the upper 60s. Wednesday night, mostly cloudy until midnight, then becoming partly cloudy. Lows in the lower 50s. Thursday through Friday, mostly cloudy. Highs in the mid-70s. Lows in the mid-50s. Friday night and Saturday, partly cloudy. Lows in the mid-50s. Highs in the upper 70s. Again, the forecast for Champaign, Urbana and surrounding areas of East Central Illinois for the rest of tonight, mostly cloudy. Lows in the upper 60s. Southeast winds around 5 miles an hour. At 8 p.m. at the Champaign Airport, skies were cloudy. The temperature was 77 degrees, the dew point was 73, and the relative humidity was 87%. The wind was east at 10 miles an hour. The pressure was 29.92 inches and rising. Elsewhere around the area, skies ranged from mostly cloudy to cloudy. It was 76 at Peoria, 75 at Bloomington, 74 at Rantoul, and 77 at Paris. Terre Haute reported 78, Mattoon reported 80, Decatur reported 78, and Springfield reported 79.

Once again at 8 p.m. at the Champaign Airport, under cloudy skies, the temperature was 77. Looking elsewhere around the Midwest at 8 p.m., Chicago had heavy rain and fog and 69. Indianapolis was cloudy and 79. St. Louis was partly cloudy and 91. Kansas City was mostly cloudy and 79. Des Moines was cloudy and 70. Milwaukee had light rain and fog and 64. The time is currently 8:37 p.m. Central Daylight Time. 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Now for the official National Weather Service forecast for Champaign, Urbana and surrounding areas of East Central Illinois. Rest of tonight, mostly cloudy. Lows in the upper 60s. Southeast winds around 5 miles an hour. Sunday, partly sunny. A slight chance of showers in the morning, then a chance of showers and thunderstorms in the afternoon. Highs in the lower 80s. North winds 10 to 15 miles an hour. Chance of rain 50%. Sunday night, mostly cloudy. A chance of thunderstorms with a slight chance of showers until midnight, then a chance of showers with a slight chance of thunderstorms after midnight. Cooler with lows in the upper 50s. Northeast winds 10 to 15 miles an hour. Chance of rain 50%. Monday, showers likely, mainly in the morning. Cooler with highs around 70. Northeast winds 10 to 15 miles an hour with gusts up to 25 miles an hour. Chance of rain 70%. Monday night, mostly cloudy. A chance of showers after midnight. Lows in the mid-50s. Northeast winds 10 to 15 miles an hour. Chance of rain 50%. Tuesday, mostly cloudy with a chance of showers in the morning, then partly sunny in the afternoon. Highs in the upper 60s. Chance of rain 50%. Tuesday night and Wednesday, mostly cloudy. Lows in the lower 50s. Highs in the upper 60s. Wednesday night, mostly cloudy until midnight, then becoming partly cloudy. Lows in the lower 50s. Thursday through Friday, mostly cloudy. Highs in the mid-70s. Lows in the mid-50s. Friday night and Saturday, partly cloudy. Lows in the mid-50s. Highs in the upper 70s. Again, the forecast for Champaign, Urbana and surrounding areas of East Central Illinois for the rest of tonight, mostly cloudy. Lows in the upper 60s. Southeast winds around 5 miles an hour. At 8 p.m. at the Champaign Airport, skies were cloudy. The temperature was 77 degrees, the dew point was 73, and the relative humidity was 87%. The wind was east at 10 miles an hour. The pressure was 29.92 inches and rising. Elsewhere around the area, skies ranged from mostly cloudy to cloudy. It was 76 at Peoria, 75 at Bloomington, 74 at Rantoul, and 77 at Paris. Terre Haute reported 78, Mattoon reported 80, Decatur reported 78, and Springfield reported 79. And once again at 8 p.m. at the Champaign Airport, under cloudy skies, the temperature was 77. Looking elsewhere around the Midwest at 8 p.m., Chicago had heavy rain and fog and 69. Indianapolis was cloudy and 79. St. Louis was partly cloudy and 91. Kansas City was mostly cloudy and 79. Des Moines was cloudy and 70. Milwaukee had light rain and fog and 64. The time is currently 8:41 p.m. Central Daylight Time. 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Now for the official National Weather Service forecast for Champaign, Urbana and surrounding areas of East Central Illinois. Rest of tonight, mostly cloudy. Lows in the upper 60s. Southeast winds around 5 miles an hour. Sunday, partly sunny. A slight chance of showers in the morning, then a chance of showers and thunderstorms in the afternoon. Highs in the lower 80s. North winds 10 to 15 miles an hour. Chance of rain 50%. Sunday night, mostly cloudy. A chance of thunderstorms with a slight chance of showers until midnight, then a chance of showers with a slight chance of thunderstorms after midnight. Cooler with lows in the upper 50s. Northeast winds 10 to 15 miles.

an hour. Chance of rain 50%. Monday, showers likely, mainly in the morning. Cooler with highs around 70. Northeast winds 10 to 15 miles an hour with gusts up to 25 miles an hour. Chance of rain 70%. Monday night, mostly cloudy. A chance of showers after midnight. Lows in the mid-50s. Northeast winds 10 to 15 miles an hour. Chance of rain 50%. Tuesday, mostly cloudy with a chance of showers in the morning, then partly sunny in the afternoon. Highs in the upper 60s. Chance of rain 50%. Tuesday night and Wednesday, mostly cloudy. Lows in the lower 50s. Highs in the upper 60s. Wednesday night, mostly cloudy until midnight, then becoming partly cloudy. Lows in the lower 50s. Thursday through Friday, mostly cloudy. Highs in the mid-70s. Lows in the mid-50s. Friday night and Saturday, partly cloudy. Lows in the mid-50s. Highs in the upper 70s. Again, the forecast for Champaign, Urbana and surrounding areas of East Central Illinois for the rest of tonight, mostly cloudy. Lows in the upper 60s. Southeast winds around 5 miles an hour. At 8 p.m. at the Champaign Airport, skies were cloudy. The temperature was 77 degrees, the dew point was 73, and the relative humidity was 87%. The wind was east at 10 miles an hour. The pressure was 29.92 inches and rising. Elsewhere around the area, skies ranged from mostly cloudy to cloudy. It was 76 at Peoria, 75 at Bloomington, 74 at Rantoul, and 77 at Paris. Terre Haute reported 78, Mattoon reported 80, Decatur reported 78, and Springfield reported 79. And once again at 8 p.m. at the Champaign Airport, under cloudy skies, the temperature was 77. Looking elsewhere around the Midwest at 8 p.m., Chicago had heavy rain and fog and 69. Indianapolis was cloudy and 79. St. Louis was partly cloudy and 91. Kansas City was mostly cloudy and 79. Des Moines was cloudy and 70. Milwaukee had light rain and fog and 64. The time is currently 8:44 p.m. Central Daylight Time. 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Now for the official National Weather Service forecast for Champaign, Urbana and surrounding areas of East Central Illinois. Rest of tonight, mostly cloudy. Lows in the upper 60s. Southeast winds around 5 miles an hour. Sunday, partly sunny. A slight chance of showers in the morning, then a chance of showers and thunderstorms in the afternoon. Highs in the lower 80s. North winds 10 to 15 miles an hour. Chance of rain 50%. Sunday night, mostly cloudy. A chance of thunderstorms with a slight chance of showers until midnight, then a chance of showers with a slight chance of thunderstorms after midnight. Cooler with lows in the upper 50s. Northeast winds 10 to 15 miles an hour. Chance of rain 50%. Monday, showers likely, mainly in the morning. Cooler with highs around 70. Northeast winds 10 to 15 miles an hour with gusts up to 25 miles an hour. Chance of rain 70%. Monday night, mostly cloudy. A chance of showers after midnight. Lows in the mid-50s. Northeast winds 10 to 15 miles an hour. Chance of rain 50%. Tuesday, mostly cloudy with a chance of showers in the morning, then partly sunny in the afternoon. Highs in the upper 60s. Chance of rain 50%. Tuesday night and Wednesday, mostly cloudy. Lows in the lower 50s. Highs in the upper 60s. Wednesday night, mostly cloudy until midnight, then becoming partly cloudy. Lows in the lower 50s. Thursday through Friday, mostly cloudy. Highs in the mid-70s. Lows in the mid-50s. Friday night and Saturday, partly cloudy. Lows in the mid-50s. Highs in the upper 70s. Again, the forecast for Champaign, Urbana and surrounding areas of East Central Illinois for the rest of tonight, mostly cloudy. Lows in the upper 60s. Southeast winds around 5 miles an hour. At 8 p.m. at the Champaign Airport, skies were cloudy.

in the lower 50s. Thursday through Friday, mostly cloudy. Highs in the mid-70s. Lows in the mid-50s. Friday night and Saturday, partly cloudy. Lows in the mid-50s. Highs in the upper 70s. Again, the forecast for Champaign, Urbana, and surrounding areas of East Central Illinois for the rest of tonight, mostly cloudy. Lows in the upper 60s. Southeast winds around 5 miles an hour. At 8 p.m. at the Champaign Airport, skies were cloudy. The temperature was 77 degrees, the dew point was 73, and the relative humidity was 87%. The wind was east at 10 miles an hour. The pressure was 29.92 inches and rising. Elsewhere around the area, skies ranged from mostly cloudy to cloudy. It was 76 at Peoria, 75 at Bloomington, 74 at Rantoul, and 77 at Paris. Terre Haute reported 78, Mattoon reported 80, Decatur reported 78, and Springfield reported 79. And once again at 8 p.m. at the Champaign Airport, under cloudy skies, the temperature was 77. Looking elsewhere around the Midwest at 8 p.m., Chicago had heavy rain and fog and 69. Indianapolis was cloudy and 79. St. Louis was partly cloudy and 91. Kansas City was mostly cloudy and 79. Des Moines was cloudy and 70. Milwaukee had light rain and fog and 64. The time is currently 8:58 p.m. Central Daylight Time. 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Now for the official National Weather Service forecast for Champaign, Urbana, and surrounding areas of East Central Illinois. Rest of tonight, mostly cloudy. Lows in the upper 60s. Southeast winds around 5 miles an hour. Sunday, partly sunny. A slight chance of showers in the morning, then a chance of showers and thunderstorms in the afternoon. Highs in the lower 80s. North winds 10 to 15 miles an hour. Chance of rain 50%. Sunday night, mostly cloudy. A chance of thunderstorms with a slight chance of showers until midnight, then a chance of showers with a slight chance of thunderstorms after midnight. Cooler with lows in the upper 50s. Northeast winds 10 to 15 miles an hour. Chance of rain 50%. Monday, showers likely, mainly in the morning. Cooler with highs around 70. Northeast winds 10 to 15 miles an hour with gusts up to 25 miles an hour. Chance of rain 70%. Monday night, mostly cloudy. A chance of showers after midnight. Lows in the mid-50s. Northeast winds 10 to 15 miles an hour. Chance of rain 50%. Tuesday, mostly cloudy with a chance of showers in the morning, then partly sunny in the afternoon. Highs in the upper 60s. Chance of rain 50%. Tuesday night and Wednesday, mostly cloudy. Lows in the lower 50s. Highs in the upper 60s. Wednesday night, mostly cloudy until midnight, then becoming partly cloudy. Lows in the lower 50s. Thursday through Friday, mostly cloudy. Highs in the mid-70s. Lows in the mid-50s. Friday night and Saturday, partly cloudy. Lows in the mid-50s. Highs in the upper 70s. Again, the forecast for Champaign, Urbana, and surrounding areas of East Central Illinois for the rest of tonight, mostly cloudy. Lows in the upper 60s. Southeast winds around 5 miles an hour. The time is currently 9:01 p.m. Central Daylight Time. 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Now for the official National Weather Service forecast for Champaign, Urbana, and surrounding areas of East Central Illinois. Rest of tonight, mostly cloudy. Lows in the upper 60s. Southeast winds around 5 miles an hour. Sunday, partly sunny. A slight chance of showers in the morning, then a chance of showers and thunderstorms in the afternoon. Highs in the lower 80s. North winds 10 to 15 miles an hour. Chance of rain 50%. Sunday night, mostly cloudy. A chance of thunderstorms with a slight chance of showers until midnight, then a chance of showers with a slight chance of thunderstorms after midnight. Cooler with lows in the upper 50s. Northeast winds 10 to 15 miles an hour.

chance of rain 50%. Monday, showers likely, mainly in the morning. Cooler with highs around 70. Northeast winds 10 to 15 miles an hour with gusts up to 25 miles an hour. Chance of rain 70%. Monday night, mostly cloudy. A chance of showers after midnight. Lows in the mid-50s. Northeast winds 10 to 15 miles an hour. Chance of rain 50%. Tuesday, mostly cloudy with a chance of showers in the morning, then partly sunny in the afternoon. Highs in the upper 60s. Chance of rain 50%. Tuesday night and Wednesday, mostly cloudy. Lows in the lower 50s. Highs in the upper 60s. Wednesday night, mostly cloudy until midnight, then becoming partly cloudy. Lows in the lower 50s. Thursday through Friday, mostly cloudy. Highs in the mid-70s. Lows in the mid-50s. Friday night and Saturday, partly cloudy. Lows in the mid-50s. Highs in the upper 70s. Again, the forecast for Champaign, Urbana and surrounding areas of East Central Illinois for the rest of tonight, mostly cloudy. Lows in the upper 60s. Southeast winds around 5 miles an hour. At 9 p.m. the report from Champaign was not available. Elsewhere around the area, at Springfield, it was mostly cloudy, with a temperature of 79. At Peoria, Bloomington, Terre Haute, Mattoon, and Decatur, the weather conditions were not available. And once again at 9 p.m. the report from Champaign was not available. The time is currently 9:04 p.m. Central Daylight Time. 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Now for the official National Weather Service forecast for Champaign, Urbana and surrounding areas of East Central Illinois. Rest of tonight, mostly cloudy. Lows in the upper 60s. Southeast winds around 5 miles an hour. Sunday, partly sunny. A slight chance of showers in the morning, then a chance of showers and thunderstorms in the afternoon. Highs in the lower 80s. North winds 10 to 15 miles an hour. Chance of rain 50%. Sunday night, mostly cloudy. A chance of thunderstorms with a slight chance of showers until midnight, then a chance of showers with a slight chance of thunderstorms after midnight. Cooler with lows in the upper 50s. Northeast winds 10 to 15 miles an hour. Chance of rain 50%. Monday, showers likely, mainly in the morning. Cooler with highs around 70. Northeast winds 10 to 15 miles an hour with gusts up to 25 miles an hour. Chance of rain 70%. Monday night, mostly cloudy. A chance of showers after midnight. Lows in the mid-50s. Northeast winds 10 to 15 miles an hour. Chance of rain 50%. Tuesday, mostly cloudy with a chance of showers in the morning, then partly sunny in the afternoon. Highs in the upper 60s. Chance of rain 50%. Tuesday night and Wednesday, mostly cloudy. Lows in the lower 50s. Highs in the upper 60s. Wednesday night, mostly cloudy until midnight, then becoming partly cloudy. Lows in the lower 50s. Thursday through Friday, mostly cloudy. Highs in the mid-70s. Lows in the mid-50s. Friday night and Saturday, partly cloudy. Lows in the mid-50s. Highs in the upper 70s. Again, the forecast for Champaign, Urbana and surrounding areas of East Central Illinois for the rest of tonight, mostly cloudy. Lows in the upper 60s. Southeast winds around 5 miles an hour. 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Programming originates from NOAA's National Weather Service office in Lincoln and transmits from the WCIA television tower near Seymour. The station serves the following counties: Champaign, DeWitt, Coles, Douglas, Edgar, Ford, Moultrie, Piatt, and Vermilion. 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At 9 p.m. the report from Champaign was not available. Elsewhere around the area, at Springfield, it was mostly cloudy, with a temperature of 79. At Peoria, Bloomington, Terre Haute, Mattoon, and Decatur, the weather conditions were not available.

and once again at 9 p.m. the report from Champagne was not available. Looking elsewhere around the Midwest at 9 p.m., Chicago had light rain and fog and 69. The report from Indianapolis was not available. St. Louis was clear and 88. Kansas City was cloudy and 80. The report from Des Moines was not available. Milwaukee had rain and fog and 63. The time is currently 9:07 p.m. Central Daylight Time. 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Now for the official National Weather Service forecast for Champaign, Urbana and surrounding areas of East Central Illinois. Rest of tonight, mostly cloudy. Lows in the upper 60s. Southeast winds around 5 miles an hour. Sunday, partly sunny. A slight chance of showers in the morning, then a chance of showers and thunderstorms in the afternoon. Highs in the lower 80s. North winds 10 to 15 miles an hour. Chance of rain 50%. Sunday night, mostly cloudy. A chance of thunderstorms with a slight chance of showers until midnight, then a chance of showers with a slight chance of thunderstorms after midnight. Cooler with lows in the upper 50s. Northeast winds 10 to 15 miles an hour. Chance of rain 50%. Monday, showers likely, mainly in the morning. Cooler with highs around 70. Northeast winds 10 to 15 miles an hour with gusts up to 25 miles an hour. Chance of rain 70%. Monday night, mostly cloudy. A chance of showers after midnight. Lows in the mid-50s. Northeast winds 10 to 15 miles an hour. Chance of rain 50%. Tuesday, mostly cloudy with a chance of showers in the morning, then partly sunny in the afternoon. Highs in the upper 60s. Chance of rain 50%. Tuesday night and Wednesday, mostly cloudy. Lows in the lower 50s. Highs in the upper 60s. Wednesday night, mostly cloudy until midnight, then becoming partly cloudy. Lows in the lower 50s. Thursday through Friday, mostly cloudy. Highs in the mid-70s. Lows in the mid-50s. Friday night and Saturday, partly cloudy. Lows in the mid-50s. Highs in the upper 70s. Again, the forecast for Champaign, Urbana and surrounding areas of East Central Illinois for the rest of tonight, mostly cloudy. Lows in the upper 60s. Southeast winds around 5 miles an hour. At 9 p.m. the report from Champaign was not available. Elsewhere around the area, at Springfield, it was mostly cloudy, with a temperature of 79. At Peoria, Bloomington, Terre Haute, Mattoon, and Decatur, the weather conditions were not available. And once again at 9 p.m. the report from Champaign was not available. Looking elsewhere around the Midwest at 9 p.m., Chicago had light rain and fog and 69. The report from Indianapolis was not available. St. Louis was clear and 88. Kansas City was cloudy and 80. The report from Des Moines was not available. Milwaukee had rain and fog and 63. 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Now for the official National Weather Service forecast for Champaign, Urbana and surrounding areas of East Central Illinois. Rest of tonight, mostly cloudy. Lows in the upper 60s. Southeast winds around 5 miles an hour. Sunday, partly sunny. A slight chance of showers in the morning, then a chance of showers and thunderstorms in the afternoon. Highs in the lower 80s. North winds 10 to 15 miles an hour. Chance of rain 50%. Sunday night, mostly cloudy. A chance of thunderstorms with a slight chance of showers until midnight, then a chance of showers with a slight chance of thunderstorms after midnight. Cooler with lows in the upper 50s. Northeast winds 10 to 15 miles an hour. Chance of rain 50%. Monday, showers likely, mainly in the morning. Cooler with highs around 70. Northeast winds 10 to 15 miles an hour with gusts up to 25 miles an hour. Chance of rain 70%. Monday night, mostly cloudy. A chance of showers after midnight. Lows in the mid-50s. Northeast winds 10 to 15 miles an hour. Chance of

rain 50%. Tuesday, mostly cloudy with a chance of showers in the morning, then partly sunny in the afternoon. Highs in the upper 60s. Chance of rain 50%. Tuesday night and Wednesday, mostly cloudy. Lows in the lower 50s. Highs in the upper 60s. Wednesday night, mostly cloudy until midnight, then becoming partly cloudy. Lows in the lower 50s. Thursday through Friday, mostly cloudy. Highs in the mid-70s. Lows in the mid-50s. Friday night and Saturday, partly cloudy. Lows in the mid-50s. Highs in the upper 70s. Again, the forecast for Champaign, Urbana and surrounding areas of East Central Illinois for the rest of tonight, mostly cloudy. Lows in the upper 60s. Southeast winds around 5 miles an hour. At 9 p.m. at the Champaign Airport, skies were cloudy. The temperature was 75 degrees, the dew point was 73, and the relative humidity was 93%. The wind was east at 6 miles an hour. The pressure was 29.93 inches and rising. Elsewhere around the area, at Springfield, it was mostly cloudy, with a temperature of 79. It was cloudy, with a temperature of 74 at Peoria, 78 at Terre Haute, 79 at Mattoon, and 75 at Decatur. At Bloomington, the weather conditions were not available. And once again at 9 p.m. at the Champaign Airport, under cloudy skies, the temperature was 75. Looking elsewhere around the Midwest at 9 p.m., Chicago had light rain and fog and 69. The report from Indianapolis was not available. St. Louis was clear and 88. Kansas City was cloudy and 80. The report from Des Moines was not available. Milwaukee had rain and fog and 63. The time is currently 9:14 p.m. Central Daylight Time. 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Now for the official National Weather Service forecast for Champaign, Urbana and surrounding areas of East Central Illinois. Rest of tonight, mostly cloudy. Lows in the upper 60s. Southeast winds around 5 miles an hour. Sunday, partly sunny. A slight chance of showers in the morning, then a chance of showers and thunderstorms in the afternoon. Highs in the lower 80s. North winds 10 to 15 miles an hour. Chance of rain 50%. Sunday night, mostly cloudy. A chance of thunderstorms with a slight chance of showers until midnight, then a chance of showers with a slight chance of thunderstorms after midnight. Cooler with lows in the upper 50s. Northeast winds 10 to 15 miles an hour. Chance of rain 50%. Monday, showers likely, mainly in the morning. Cooler with highs around 70. Northeast winds 10 to 15 miles an hour with gusts up to 25 miles an hour. Chance of rain 70%. Monday night, mostly cloudy. A chance of showers after midnight. Lows in the mid-50s. Northeast winds 10 to 15 miles an hour. Chance of rain 50%. Tuesday, mostly cloudy with a chance of showers in the morning, then partly sunny in the afternoon. Highs in the upper 60s. Chance of rain 50%. Tuesday night and Wednesday, mostly cloudy. Lows in the lower 50s. Highs in the upper 60s. Wednesday night, mostly cloudy until midnight, then becoming partly cloudy. Lows in the lower 50s. Thursday through Friday, mostly cloudy. Highs in the mid-70s. Lows in the mid-50s. Friday night and Saturday, partly cloudy. Lows in the mid-50s. Highs in the upper 70s. Again, the forecast for Champaign, Urbana and surrounding areas of East Central Illinois for the rest of tonight, mostly cloudy. Lows in the upper 60s. Southeast winds around 5 miles an hour. At 9 p.m. at the Champaign Airport, skies were cloudy. The temperature was 75 degrees, the dew point was 73, and the relative humidity was 93%. The wind was east at 6 miles an hour. The pressure was 29.93 inches and rising. Elsewhere around the area, at Springfield, it was mostly cloudy, with a temperature of 79. It was cloudy, with a temperature of 74 at Peoria, 78 at Terre Haute, 79 at Mattoon, and 75 at Decatur. At Bloomington, the weather conditions were not available.
And once again at 9 p.m. at the Champaign Airport, under cloudy skies, the temperature was 75. Looking elsewhere around the Midwest at 9 p.m., Chicago had light rain and fog and 69. Indianapolis had light rain and 79. St. Louis was partly cloudy and 91. Kansas City was cloudy and 80. Des Moines reported a thunderstorm and 69. Milwaukee had rain and fog and 63. The time is currently 9:17 p.m. Central Daylight Time. 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Now for the official National Weather Service forecast for Champaign, Urbana and surrounding areas of East Central Illinois. Rest of tonight, mostly cloudy. Lows in the upper 60s. Southeast winds around 5 miles an hour. Sunday, partly sunny. A slight chance of showers in the morning, then a chance of showers and thunderstorms in the afternoon. Highs in the lower 80s. North winds 10 to 15 miles an hour. Chance of rain 50%. Sunday night, mostly cloudy. A chance of thunderstorms with a slight chance of showers until midnight, then a chance of showers with a slight chance of thunderstorms after midnight. Cooler with lows in the upper 50s. Northeast winds 10 to 15 miles an hour. Chance of rain 50%. Monday, showers likely, mainly in the morning. Cooler with highs around 70. Northeast winds 10 to 15 miles an hour with gusts up to 25 miles an hour. Chance of rain 70%. Monday night, mostly cloudy. A chance of showers after midnight. Lows in the mid-50s. Northeast winds 10 to 15 miles an hour. Chance of rain 50%. Tuesday, mostly cloudy with a chance of showers in the morning, then partly sunny in the afternoon. Highs in the upper 60s. Chance of rain 50%. Tuesday night and Wednesday, mostly cloudy. Lows in the lower 50s. Highs in the upper 60s. Wednesday night, mostly cloudy until midnight, then becoming partly cloudy. Lows in the lower 50s. Thursday through Friday, mostly cloudy. Highs in the mid-70s. Lows in the mid-50s. Friday night and Saturday, partly cloudy. Lows in the mid-50s. Highs in the upper 70s. Again, the forecast for Champaign, Urbana and surrounding areas of East Central Illinois for the rest of tonight, mostly cloudy. Lows in the upper 60s. Southeast winds around 5 miles an hour. At 9 p.m. at the Champaign Airport, skies were cloudy. The temperature was 75 degrees, the dew point was 73, and the relative humidity was 93%. The wind was east at 6 miles an hour. The pressure was 29.93 inches and rising. Elsewhere around the area, at Springfield, it was mostly cloudy, with a temperature of 79. It was cloudy, with a temperature of 74 at Peoria, 78 at Terre Haute, 79 at Mattoon, and 75 at Decatur. At Bloomington, the weather conditions were not available. And once again at 9 p.m. at the Champaign Airport, under cloudy skies, the temperature was 75. At 9 p.m. at the Champaign Airport, skies were cloudy. The temperature was 75 degrees, the dew point was 73, and the relative humidity was 93%. The wind was east at 6 miles an hour. The pressure was 29.93 inches and rising. Elsewhere around the area, at Springfield, it was clear, with a temperature of 79. It was mostly cloudy, with a temperature of 74 at Bloomington, 79 at Mattoon, and 75 at Decatur. It was cloudy, with a temperature of 74 at Peoria, 73 at Rantoul, 76 at Paris, and 78 at Terre Haute. And once again at 9 p.m. at the Champaign Airport, under cloudy skies, the temperature was 75. Looking elsewhere around the Midwest at 9 p.m., Chicago had light rain and fog and 69. Indianapolis had light rain and 79. St. Louis was partly cloudy and 91. Kansas City was cloudy and 80. Des Moines reported a thunderstorm and 69. Milwaukee had rain and fog and 63. The time is currently 9:22 p.m. Central Daylight Time. 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

now for the official National Weather Service forecast for Champaign, Urbana, and surrounding areas of East Central Illinois. Rest of tonight, mostly cloudy. Lows in the upper 60s. Southeast winds around 5 miles an hour. Sunday, partly sunny. A slight chance of showers in the morning, then a chance of showers and thunderstorms in the afternoon. Highs in the lower 80s. North winds 10 to 15 miles an hour. Chance of rain 50%. Sunday night, mostly cloudy. A chance of thunderstorms with a slight chance of showers until midnight, then a chance of showers with a slight chance of thunderstorms after midnight. Cooler with lows in the upper 50s. Northeast winds 10 to 15 miles an hour. Chance of rain 50%. Monday, showers likely, mainly in the morning. Cooler with highs around 70. Northeast winds 10 to 15 miles an hour with gusts up to 25 miles an hour. Chance of rain 70%. Monday night, mostly cloudy. A chance of showers after midnight. Lows in the mid-50s. Northeast winds 10 to 15 miles an hour. Chance of rain 50%. Tuesday, mostly cloudy with a chance of showers in the morning, then partly sunny in the afternoon. Highs in the upper 60s. Chance of rain 50%. Tuesday night and Wednesday, mostly cloudy. Lows in the lower 50s. Highs in the upper 60s. Wednesday night, mostly cloudy until midnight, then becoming partly cloudy. Lows in the lower 50s. Thursday through Friday, mostly cloudy. Highs in the mid-70s. Lows in the mid-50s. Friday night and Saturday, partly cloudy. Lows in the mid-50s. Highs in the upper 70s. Again, the forecast for Champaign, Urbana, and surrounding areas of East Central Illinois for the rest of tonight, mostly cloudy. Lows in the upper 60s. Southeast winds around 5 miles an hour. At 9 p.m. at the Champaign Airport, skies were cloudy. The temperature was 75 degrees, the dew point was 73, and the relative humidity was 93%. The wind was east at 6 miles an hour. The pressure was 29.93 inches and rising. Elsewhere around the area, at Springfield, it was clear, with a temperature of 79. It was mostly cloudy, with a temperature of 74 at Bloomington, 79 at Mattoon, and 75 at Decatur. It was cloudy, with a temperature of 74 at Peoria, 73 at Rantoul, 76 at Paris, and 78 at Terre Haute. And once again at 9 p.m. at the Champaign Airport, under cloudy skies, the temperature was 75. Looking elsewhere around the Midwest at 9 p.m., Chicago had light rain and fog and 68. Indianapolis had light rain and 79. St. Louis was partly cloudy and 91. Kansas City was cloudy and 80. Des Moines reported a thunderstorm and 69. Milwaukee reported fog and 64. The time is currently 9:25 p.m. Central Daylight Time. 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Now for the official National Weather Service forecast for Champaign, Urbana, and surrounding areas of East Central Illinois. Rest of tonight, mostly cloudy. Lows in the upper 60s. Southeast winds around 5 miles an hour. Sunday, partly sunny. A slight chance of showers in the morning, then a chance of showers and thunderstorms in the afternoon. Highs in the lower 80s. North winds 10 to 15 miles an hour. Chance of rain 50%. Sunday night, mostly cloudy. A chance of thunderstorms with a slight chance of showers until midnight, then a chance of showers with a slight chance of thunderstorms after midnight. Cooler with lows in the upper 50s. Northeast winds 10 to 15 miles an hour. Chance of rain 50%. Monday, showers likely, mainly in the morning. Cooler with highs around 70. Northeast winds 10 to 15 miles an hour with gusts up to 25 miles an hour. Chance of rain 70%. Monday night, mostly cloudy. A chance of showers after midnight. Lows in the mid-50s. Northeast winds 10 to 15 miles an hour. Chance of rain 50%. Tuesday, mostly cloudy with a chance of showers in the morning, then partly sunny in the afternoon. Highs in the upper 60s.

Lows in the mid-50s. Friday night and Saturday, partly cloudy. Lows in the mid-50s. Highs in the upper 70s. Again, the forecast for Champaign, Urbana and surrounding areas of East Central Illinois for the rest of tonight, mostly cloudy. Lows in the upper 60s. Southeast winds around 5 miles an hour. At 9 p.m. at the Champaign Airport, skies were cloudy. The temperature was 75 degrees, the dew point was 73, and the relative humidity was 93%. The wind was east at 6 miles an hour. The pressure was 29.93 inches and rising. Elsewhere around the area, at Springfield, it was clear, with a temperature of 79. It was mostly cloudy, with a temperature of 74 at Bloomington, 79 at Mattoon, and 75 at Decatur. It was cloudy, with a temperature of 74 at Peoria, 73 at Rantoul, 76 at Paris, and 78 at Terre Haute. And once again at 9 p.m. at the Champaign Airport, under cloudy skies, the temperature was 75. Looking elsewhere around the Midwest at 9 p.m., Chicago had light rain and fog and 68. Indianapolis had light rain and 79. St. Louis was partly cloudy and 91. Kansas City was cloudy and 80. Des Moines reported a thunderstorm and 69. Milwaukee reported fog and 64. The time is currently 9:29 p.m. Central Daylight Time. 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Now for the official National Weather Service forecast for Champaign, Urbana and surrounding areas of East Central Illinois. Rest of tonight, mostly cloudy. Lows in the upper 60s. Southeast winds around 5 miles an hour. Sunday, partly sunny. A slight chance of showers in the morning, then a chance of showers and thunderstorms in the afternoon. Highs in the lower 80s. North winds 10 to 15 miles an hour. Chance of rain 50%. Sunday night, mostly cloudy. A chance of thunderstorms with a slight chance of showers until midnight, then a chance of showers with a slight chance of thunderstorms after midnight. Cooler with lows in the upper 50s. Northeast winds 10 to 15 miles an hour. Chance of rain 50%. Monday, showers likely, mainly in the morning. Cooler with highs around 70. Northeast winds 10 to 15 miles an hour with gusts up to 25 miles an hour. Chance of rain 70%. Monday night, mostly cloudy. A chance of showers after midnight. Lows in the mid-50s. Northeast winds 10 to 15 miles an hour. Chance of rain 50%. Tuesday, mostly cloudy with a chance of showers in the morning, then partly sunny in the afternoon. Highs in the upper 60s. Chance of rain 50%. Tuesday night and Wednesday, mostly cloudy. Lows in the lower 50s. Highs in the upper 60s. Wednesday night, mostly cloudy until midnight, then becoming partly cloudy. Lows in the lower 50s. Thursday through Friday, mostly cloudy. Highs in the mid-70s. Lows in the mid-50s. Friday night and Saturday, partly cloudy. Lows in the mid-50s. Highs in the upper 70s. Again, the forecast for Champaign, Urbana and surrounding areas of East Central Illinois for the rest of tonight, mostly cloudy. Lows in the upper 60s. Southeast winds around 5 miles an hour. At 9 p.m. at the Champaign Airport, skies were cloudy. The temperature was 75 degrees, the dew point was 73, and the relative humidity was 93%. The wind was east at 6 miles an hour. The pressure was 29.93 inches and rising. Elsewhere around the area, at Springfield, it was clear, with a temperature of 79. It was mostly cloudy, with a temperature of 74 at Bloomington, 79 at Mattoon, and 75 at Decatur. It was cloudy, with a temperature of 74 at Peoria, 73 at Rantoul, 76 at Paris, and 78 at Terre Haute. And once again at 9 p.m. at the Champaign Airport, under cloudy skies, the temperature was 75. Looking elsewhere around the Midwest at 9 p.m., Chicago had light rain and fog and 68. Indianapolis had light rain and 79. St. Louis was partly cloudy and 91. Kansas City was cloudy and 80.

Des Moines reported a thunderstorm and 69. Milwaukee reported fog and 64. The time is currently 9:33 p.m. Central Daylight Time. 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Now for the official National Weather Service forecast of fog and 64. The time is currently 9:33 p.m. Central Daylight Time. 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Now for the official National Weather Service forecast for Champaign, Urbana, and surrounding areas of East Central Illinois. Rest of tonight, mostly cloudy. Lows in the upper 60s. Southeast winds around 5 miles an hour. Sunday, partly sunny. A slight chance of showers in the morning, then a chance of showers and thunderstorms in the afternoon. Highs in the lower 80s. North winds 10 to 15 miles an hour. Chance of rain 50%. Sunday night, mostly cloudy. A chance of thunderstorms with a slight chance of showers until midnight, then a chance of showers with a slight chance of thunderstorms after midnight. Cooler with lows in the upper 50s. Northeast winds 10 to 15 miles an hour. Chance of rain 50%. Monday, showers likely, mainly in the morning. Cooler with highs around 70. Northeast winds 10 to 15 miles an hour with gusts up to 25 miles an hour. Chance of rain 70%. Monday night, mostly cloudy. A chance of showers after midnight. Lows in the mid-50s. Northeast winds 10 to 15 miles an hour. Chance of rain 50%. Tuesday, mostly cloudy with a chance of showers in the morning, then partly sunny in the afternoon. Highs in the upper 60s. Chance of rain 50%. Tuesday night and Wednesday, mostly cloudy. Lows in the lower 50s. Highs in the upper 60s. Wednesday night, mostly cloudy until midnight, then becoming partly cloudy. Lows in the lower 50s. Thursday through Friday, mostly cloudy. Highs in the mid-70s. Lows in the mid-50s. Friday night and Saturday, partly cloudy. Lows in the mid-50s. Highs in the upper 70s. Again, the forecast for Champaign, Urbana, and surrounding areas of East Central Illinois for the rest of tonight, mostly cloudy. Lows in the upper 60s. Southeast winds around 5 miles an hour. At 9 p.m. at the Champaign Airport, skies were cloudy. The temperature was 75 degrees, the dew point was 73, and the relative humidity was 93%. The wind was east at 6 miles an hour. The pressure was 29.93 inches and rising. Elsewhere around the area, at Springfield, it was clear, with a temperature of 79. It was mostly cloudy, with a temperature of 74 at Bloomington, 79 at Mattoon, and 75 at Decatur. It was cloudy, with a temperature of 74 at Peoria, 73 at Rantoul, 76 at Paris, and 78 at Terre Haute. And once again at 9 p.m. at the Champaign Airport, under cloudy skies, the temperature was 75. Looking elsewhere around the Midwest at 9 p.m., Chicago had light rain and fog and 68. Indianapolis had light rain and 79. St. Louis was partly cloudy and 91. Kansas City was cloudy and 80. Des Moines reported a thunderstorm and 69. Milwaukee reported fog and 64. The time is currently 9:36 p.m. Central Daylight Time. 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Now for the official National Weather Service forecast for Champaign, Urbana, and surrounding areas of East Central Illinois. Rest of tonight, mostly cloudy. Lows in the upper 60s. Southeast winds around 5 miles an hour. Sunday, partly sunny. A slight chance of showers in the morning, then a chance of showers and thunderstorms in the afternoon. Highs in the lower 80s. North winds 10 to 15 miles an hour. Chance of rain 50%. Sunday night, mostly cloudy. A chance of thunderstorms with a slight chance of showers until midnight, then a chance of showers with a slight chance of thunderstorms after midnight. Cooler with lows in the upper 50s. Northeast winds 10 to 15 miles an hour. Chance of rain

10%. Monday, showers likely, mainly in the morning. Cooler with highs around 70. Northeast winds 10 to 15 miles an hour with gusts up to 25 miles an hour. Chance of rain 70%. Monday night, mostly cloudy. A chance of showers after midnight. Lows in the mid-50s. Northeast winds 10 to 15 miles an hour. Chance of rain 50%. Tuesday, mostly cloudy with a chance of showers in the morning, then partly sunny in the afternoon. Highs in the upper 60s. Chance of rain 50%. Tuesday night and Wednesday, mostly cloudy. Lows in the lower 50s. Highs in the upper 60s. Wednesday night, mostly cloudy until midnight, then becoming partly cloudy. Lows in the lower 50s. Thursday through Friday, mostly cloudy. Highs in the mid-70s. Lows in the mid-50s. Friday night and Saturday, partly cloudy. Lows in the mid-50s. Highs in the upper 70s. Again, the forecast for Champaign, Urbana and surrounding areas of East Central Illinois for the rest of tonight, mostly cloudy. Lows in the upper 60s. Southeast winds around 5 miles an hour. At 9 p.m. at the Champaign Airport, skies were cloudy. The temperature was 75 degrees, the dew point was 73, and the relative humidity was 93%. The wind was east at 6 miles an hour. The pressure was 29.93 inches and rising. Elsewhere around the area, at Springfield, it was clear, with a temperature of 79. It was mostly cloudy, with a temperature of 74 at Bloomington, 79 at Mattoon, and 75 at Decatur. It was cloudy, with a temperature of 74 at Peoria, 73 at Rantoul, 76 at Paris, and 78 at Terre Haute. And once again at 9 p.m. at the Champaign Airport, under cloudy skies, the temperature was 75. Looking elsewhere around the Midwest at 9 p.m., Chicago had light rain and fog and 68. Indianapolis had light rain, and 79. St. Louis was partly cloudy, and 91. Kansas City was cloudy, and 80. Des Moines reported a thunderstorm, and 69. Milwaukee reported fog, and 64. The time is currently 9:40 p.m. Central Daylight Time. 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Now for the official National Weather Service forecast for Champaign, Urbana and surrounding areas of East Central Illinois. Rest of tonight, mostly cloudy. Lows in the upper 60s. Southeast winds around 5 miles an hour. Sunday, partly sunny. A slight chance of showers in the morning, then a chance of showers and thunderstorms in the afternoon. Highs in the lower 80s. North winds 10 to 15 miles an hour. Chance of rain 50%. Sunday night, mostly cloudy. A chance of thunderstorms with a slight chance of showers until midnight, then a chance of showers with a slight chance of thunderstorms after midnight. Cooler with lows in the upper 50s. Northeast winds 10 to 15 miles an hour. Chance of rain 50%. Monday, showers likely, mainly in the morning. Cooler with highs around 70. Northeast winds 10 to 15 miles an hour with gusts up to 25 miles an hour. Chance of rain 70%. Monday night, mostly cloudy. A chance of showers after midnight. Lows in the mid-50s. Northeast winds 10 to 15 miles an hour. Chance of rain 50%. Tuesday, mostly cloudy with a chance of showers in the morning, then partly sunny in the afternoon. Highs in the upper 60s. Chance of rain 50%. Tuesday night and Wednesday, mostly cloudy. Lows in the lower 50s. Highs in the upper 60s. Wednesday night, mostly cloudy until midnight, then becoming partly cloudy. Lows in the lower 50s. Thursday through Friday, mostly cloudy. Highs in the mid-70s. Lows in the mid-50s. Friday night and Saturday, partly cloudy. Lows in the mid-50s. Highs in the upper 70s. Again, the forecast for Champaign, Urbana and surrounding areas of East Central Illinois for the rest of tonight, mostly cloudy. Lows in the upper 60s. Southeast winds around 5 miles an hour. At 9 p.m. at the Champaign Airport, skies were cloudy.

Temperature was 75 degrees, the dew point was 73, and the relative humidity was 93%. The wind was east at 6 miles an hour. The pressure was 29.93 inches and rising. Elsewhere around the area, at Springfield, it was clear, with a temperature of 79. It was mostly cloudy, with a temperature of 74 at Bloomington, 79 at Mattoon, and 75 at Decatur. It was cloudy, with a temperature of 74 at Peoria, 73 at Rantoul, 76 at Paris, and 78 at Terre Haute. And once again at 9 p.m. at the Champaign Airport, under cloudy skies, the temperature was 75. Looking elsewhere around the Midwest at 9 p.m., Chicago had light rain and fog and 68. Indianapolis had light rain and 79. St. Louis was partly cloudy and 91. Kansas City was cloudy and 80. Des Moines reported a thunderstorm and 69. Milwaukee reported fog and 64. The time is currently 9:43 p.m. Central Daylight Time. 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Now for the official National Weather Service forecast for Champaign, Urbana, and surrounding areas of East Central Illinois. Rest of tonight, mostly cloudy. Lows in the upper 60s. Southeast winds around 5 miles an hour. Sunday, partly sunny. A slight chance of showers in the morning, then a chance of showers and thunderstorms in the afternoon. Highs in the lower 80s. North winds 10 to 15 miles an hour. Chance of rain 50%. Sunday night, mostly cloudy. A chance of thunderstorms with a slight chance of showers until midnight, then a chance of showers with a slight chance of thunderstorms after midnight. Cooler with lows in the upper 50s. Northeast winds 10 to 15 miles an hour. Chance of rain 50%. Monday, showers likely, mainly in the morning. Cooler with highs around 70. Northeast winds 10 to 15 miles an hour with gusts up to 25 miles an hour. Chance of rain 70%. Monday night, mostly cloudy. A chance of showers after midnight. Lows in the mid-50s. Northeast winds 10 to 15 miles an hour. Chance of rain 50%. Tuesday, mostly cloudy with a chance of showers in the morning, then partly sunny in the afternoon. Highs in the upper 60s. Chance of rain 50%. Tuesday night and Wednesday, mostly cloudy. Lows in the lower 50s. Highs in the upper 60s. Wednesday night, mostly cloudy until midnight, then becoming partly cloudy. Lows in the lower 50s. Thursday through Friday, mostly cloudy. Highs in the mid-70s. Lows in the mid-50s. Friday night and Saturday, partly cloudy. Lows in the mid-50s. Highs in the upper 70s. Again, the forecast for Champaign, Urbana, and surrounding areas of East Central Illinois for the rest of tonight, mostly cloudy. Lows in the upper 60s. Southeast winds around 5 miles an hour. At 9 p.m. at the Champaign Airport, skies were cloudy. The temperature was 75 degrees, the dew point was 73, and the relative humidity was 93%. The wind was east at 6 miles an hour. The pressure was 29.93 inches and rising. Elsewhere around the area, at Springfield, it was clear, with a temperature of 79. It was mostly cloudy, with a temperature of 74 at Bloomington, 79 at Mattoon, and 75 at Decatur. It was cloudy, with a temperature of 74 at Peoria, 73 at Rantoul, 76 at Paris, and 78 at Terre Haute. And once again at 9 p.m. at the Champaign Airport, under cloudy skies, the temperature was 75. Looking elsewhere around the Midwest at 9 p.m., Chicago had light rain and fog and 68. Indianapolis had light rain and 79. St. Louis was partly cloudy and 91. Kansas City was cloudy and 80. Des Moines reported a thunderstorm and 69. Milwaukee reported fog and 64. The time is currently 9:47 p.m. Central Daylight Time. 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Now for the official National Weather Service forecast for Champaign, Urbana, and surrounding areas of East Central Illinois.

Rest of tonight, mostly cloudy. Lows in the upper 60s. Southeast winds around 5 miles an hour. Sunday, partly sunny. A slight chance of showers in the morning, then a chance of showers and thunderstorms in the afternoon. Highs in the lower 80s. North winds 10 to 15 miles an hour. Chance of rain 50%. Sunday night, mostly cloudy. A chance of thunderstorms with a slight chance of showers until midnight, then a chance of showers with a slight chance of thunderstorms after midnight. Cooler with lows in the upper 50s. Northeast winds 10 to 15 miles an hour. Chance of rain 50%. Monday, showers likely, mainly in the morning. Cooler with highs around 70. Northeast winds 10 to 15 miles an hour with gusts up to 25 miles an hour. Chance of rain 70%. Monday night, mostly cloudy. A chance of showers after midnight. Lows in the mid-50s. Northeast winds 10 to 15 miles an hour. Chance of rain 50%. Tuesday, mostly cloudy with a chance of showers in the morning, then partly sunny in the afternoon. Highs in the upper 60s. Chance of rain 50%. Tuesday night and Wednesday, mostly cloudy. Lows in the lower 50s. Highs in the upper 60s. Wednesday night, mostly cloudy until midnight, then becoming partly cloudy. Lows in the lower 50s. Thursday through Friday, mostly cloudy. Highs in the mid-70s. Lows in the mid-50s. Friday night and Saturday, partly cloudy. Lows in the mid-50s. Highs in the upper 70s. Again, the forecast for Champaign, Urbana and surrounding areas of East Central Illinois for the rest of tonight, mostly cloudy. Lows in the upper 60s. Southeast winds around 5 miles an hour. At 9 p.m. at the Champaign Airport, skies were cloudy. The temperature was 75 degrees, the dew point was 73, and the relative humidity was 93%. The wind was east at 6 miles an hour. The pressure was 29.93 inches and rising. Elsewhere around the area, at Springfield, it was clear, with a temperature of 79. It was mostly cloudy, with a temperature of 74 at Bloomington, 79 at Mattoon, and 75 at Decatur. It was cloudy, with a temperature of 74 at Peoria, 73 at Rantoul, 76 at Paris, and 78 at Terre Haute. And once again at 9 p.m. at the Champaign Airport, under cloudy skies, the temperature was 75. Looking elsewhere around the Midwest at 9 p.m., Chicago had light rain and fog and 68. Indianapolis had light rain and 79. St. Louis was partly cloudy and 91. Kansas City was cloudy and 80. Des Moines reported a thunderstorm and 69. Milwaukee reported fog and 64. The time is currently 9:50 p.m. Central Daylight Time. 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Now for the official National Weather Service forecast for Champaign, Urbana and surrounding areas of East Central Illinois. Rest of tonight, mostly cloudy. Lows in the upper 60s. Southeast winds around 5 miles an hour. Sunday, partly sunny. A slight chance of showers in the morning, then a chance of showers and thunderstorms in the afternoon. Highs in the lower 80s. North winds 10 to 15 miles an hour. Chance of rain 50%. Sunday night, mostly cloudy. A chance of thunderstorms with a slight chance of showers until midnight, then a chance of showers with a slight chance of thunderstorms after midnight. Cooler with lows in the upper 50s. Northeast winds 10 to 15 miles an hour. Chance of rain 50%. Monday, showers likely, mainly in the morning. Cooler with highs around 70. Northeast winds 10 to 15 miles an hour with gusts up to 25 miles an hour. Chance of rain 70%. Monday night, mostly cloudy. A chance of showers after midnight. Lows in the mid-50s. Northeast winds 10 to 15 miles an hour. Chance of rain 50%. Tuesday, mostly cloudy with a chance of showers in the morning, then partly sunny in the afternoon. Highs in the upper 60s. Chance of rain 50%. Tuesday night and Wednesday, mostly cloudy. Lows in the lower 50s. Highs in the upper 60s.

Wednesday night, mostly cloudy until midnight, then becoming partly cloudy. Lows in the lower 50s. Thursday through Friday, mostly cloudy. Highs in the mid-70s. Lows in the mid-50s. Friday night and Saturday, partly cloudy. Lows in the mid-50s. Highs in the upper 70s. Again, the forecast for Champaign, Urbana and surrounding areas of East Central Illinois for the rest of tonight, mostly cloudy. Lows in the upper 60s. Southeast winds around 5 miles an hour. At 9 p.m. at the Champaign Airport, skies were cloudy. The temperature was 75 degrees, the dew point was 73, and the relative humidity was 93%. The wind was east at 6 miles an hour. The pressure was 29.93 inches and rising. Elsewhere around the area, at Springfield, it was clear, with a temperature of 79. It was mostly cloudy, with a temperature of 74 at Bloomington, 79 at Mattoon, and 75 at Decatur. It was cloudy, with a temperature of 74 at Peoria, 73 at Rantoul, 76 at Paris, and 78 at Terre Haute. And once again at 9 p.m. at the Champaign Airport, under cloudy skies, the temperature was 75. Looking elsewhere around the Midwest at 9 p.m., Chicago had light rain and fog and 68. Indianapolis had light rain and 79. St. Louis was partly cloudy and 91. Kansas City was cloudy and 80. Des Moines reported a thunderstorm and 69. Milwaukee reported fog and 64. The time is currently 9:54 p.m. Central Daylight Time. 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Now for the official National Weather Service forecast for Champaign, Urbana and surrounding areas of East Central Illinois. Rest of tonight, mostly cloudy. Lows in the upper 60s. Southeast winds around 5 miles an hour. Sunday, partly sunny. A slight chance of showers in the morning, then a chance of showers and thunderstorms in the afternoon. Highs in the lower 80s. North winds 10 to 15 miles an hour. Chance of rain 50%. Sunday night, mostly cloudy. A chance of thunderstorms with a slight chance of showers until midnight, then a chance of showers with a slight chance of thunderstorms after midnight. Cooler with lows in the upper 50s. Northeast winds 10 to 15 miles an hour. Chance of rain 50%. Monday, showers likely, mainly in the morning. Cooler with highs around 70. Northeast winds 10 to 15 miles an hour with gusts up to 25 miles an hour. Chance of rain 70%. Monday night, mostly cloudy. A chance of showers after midnight. Lows in the mid-50s. Northeast winds 10 to 15 miles an hour. Chance of rain 50%. Tuesday, mostly cloudy with a chance of showers in the morning, then partly sunny in the afternoon. Highs in the upper 60s. Chance of rain 50%. Tuesday night and Wednesday, mostly cloudy. Lows in the lower 50s. Highs in the upper 60s. Wednesday night, mostly cloudy until midnight, then becoming partly cloudy. Lows in the lower 50s. Thursday through Friday, mostly cloudy. Highs in the mid-70s. Lows in the mid-50s. Friday night and Saturday, partly cloudy. Lows in the mid-50s. Highs in the upper 70s. Again, the forecast for Champaign, Urbana and surrounding areas of East Central Illinois for the rest of tonight, mostly cloudy. Lows in the upper 60s. Southeast winds around 5 miles an hour. At 9 p.m. at the Champaign Airport, skies were cloudy. The temperature was 75 degrees, the dew point was 73, and the relative humidity was 93%. The wind was east at 6 miles an hour. The pressure was 29.93 inches and rising. Elsewhere around the area, at Springfield, it was clear, with a temperature of 79. It was mostly cloudy, with a temperature of 74 at Bloomington, 79 at Mattoon, and 75 at Decatur. It was cloudy, with a temperature of 74 at Peoria, 73 at Rantoul, 76 at Paris, and 78 at Terre Haute. And once again at 9 p.m. at the Champaign Airport, under cloudy skies, the temperature was 75.
Looking elsewhere around the Midwest, 9 p.m., Chicago had light rain and fog and 68. Indianapolis had light rain and 79. St. Louis was partly cloudy and 91. Kansas City was cloudy and 80. Des Moines reported a thunderstorm and 69. Milwaukee reported fog and 64. The time is currently 9:58 p.m. Central Daylight Time. 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Now for the official National Weather Service forecast for Champaign, Urbana and surrounding areas of East Central Illinois. Rest of tonight, mostly cloudy. Lows in the upper 60s. Southeast winds around 5 miles an hour. Sunday, partly sunny. A slight chance of showers in the morning, then a chance of showers and thunderstorms in the afternoon. Highs in the lower 80s. North winds 10 to 15 miles an hour. Chance of rain 50%. Sunday night, mostly cloudy. A chance of thunderstorms with a slight chance of showers until midnight, then a chance of showers with a slight chance of thunderstorms after midnight. Cooler with lows in the upper 50s. Northeast winds 10 to 15 miles an hour. Chance of rain 50%. Monday, showers likely, mainly in the morning. Cooler with highs around 70. Northeast winds 10 to 15 miles an hour with gusts up to 25 miles an hour. Chance of rain 70%. Monday night, mostly cloudy. A chance of showers after midnight. Lows in the mid-50s. Northeast winds 10 to 15 miles an hour. Chance of rain 50%. Tuesday, mostly cloudy with a chance of showers in the morning, then partly sunny in the afternoon. Highs in the upper 60s. Chance of rain 50%. Tuesday night and Wednesday, mostly cloudy. Lows in the lower 50s. Highs in the upper 60s. Wednesday night, mostly cloudy until midnight, then becoming partly cloudy. Lows in the lower 50s. Thursday through Friday, mostly cloudy. Highs in the mid-70s. Lows in the mid-50s. Friday night and Saturday, partly cloudy. Lows in the mid-50s. Highs in the upper 70s. Again, the forecast for Champaign, Urbana and surrounding areas of East Central Illinois for the rest of tonight, mostly cloudy. Lows in the upper 60s. Southeast winds around 5 miles an hour. Now for the official National Weather Service forecast for Champaign, Urbana and surrounding areas of East Central Illinois. Rest of tonight, mostly cloudy. A slight chance of showers and thunderstorms until midnight, then a chance of showers and thunderstorms after midnight. Lows in the upper 60s. Southeast winds around 5 miles an hour. Chance of rain 50%. Sunday, partly sunny. A slight chance of showers in the morning, then a chance of showers and thunderstorms in the afternoon. Highs in the lower 80s. North winds 10 to 15 miles an hour. Chance of rain 50%. Sunday night, mostly cloudy. A chance of thunderstorms with a slight chance of showers until midnight, then a chance of showers with a slight chance of thunderstorms after midnight. Cooler with lows in the upper 50s. Northeast winds 10 to 15 miles an hour. Chance of rain 50%. Monday, showers likely, mainly in the morning. Cooler with highs around 70. Northeast winds 10 to 15 miles an hour with gusts up to 25 miles an hour. Chance of rain 70%. Monday night, mostly cloudy. A chance of showers after midnight. Lows in the mid-50s. Northeast winds 10 to 15 miles an hour. Chance of rain 50%. Tuesday, mostly cloudy with a chance of showers in the morning, then partly sunny in the afternoon. Highs in the upper 60s. Chance of rain 50%. Tuesday night and Wednesday, mostly cloudy. Lows in the lower 50s. Highs in the upper 60s. Wednesday night, mostly cloudy until midnight, then becoming partly cloudy. Lows in the lower 50s. Thursday through Friday, mostly cloudy. Highs in the mid-70s. Lows in the mid-50s. Friday night and Saturday, partly cloudy. Lows in the mid-50s. Highs in the upper 70s. Again, the forecast for Champaign, Urbana and surrounding areas of East Central Illinois for the rest of tonight, mostly cloudy.
a slight chance of showers and thunderstorms and

midnight, then a chance of showers and thunderstorms after midnight. Lows in the upper 60s. Southeast winds around 5 miles an hour. Chance of rain 50%. At 10 p.m. the report from Champaign was not available. Elsewhere around the area, at Peoria, Bloomington, Terre Haute, Mattoon, Decatur, and Springfield, the weather conditions were not available. And once again at 10 p.m. the report from Champaign was not available. The time is currently 10:03 p.m. Central Daylight Time. 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Now for the official National Weather Service forecast for Champaign, Urbana, and surrounding areas of East Central Illinois. Rest of tonight, mostly cloudy. A slight chance of showers and thunderstorms until midnight, then a chance of showers and thunderstorms after midnight. Lows in the upper 60s. Southeast winds around 5 miles an hour. Chance of rain 50%. Sunday, partly sunny. A slight chance of showers in the morning, then a chance of showers and thunderstorms in the afternoon. Highs in the lower 80s. North winds 10 to 15 miles an hour. Chance of rain 50%. Sunday night, mostly cloudy. A chance of thunderstorms with a slight chance of showers until midnight, then a chance of showers with a slight chance of thunderstorms after midnight. Cooler with lows in the upper 50s. Northeast winds 10 to 15 miles an hour. Chance of rain 50%. Monday, showers likely, mainly in the morning. Cooler with highs around 70. Northeast winds 10 to 15 miles an hour with gusts up to 25 miles an hour. Chance of rain 70%. Monday night, mostly cloudy. A chance of showers after midnight. Lows in the mid-50s. Northeast winds 10 to 15 miles an hour. Chance of rain 50%. Tuesday, mostly cloudy with a chance of showers in the morning, then partly sunny in the afternoon. Highs in the upper 60s. Chance of rain 50%. Tuesday night and Wednesday, mostly cloudy. Lows in the lower 50s. Highs in the upper 60s. Wednesday night, mostly cloudy until midnight, then becoming partly cloudy. Lows in the lower 50s. Thursday through Friday, mostly cloudy. Highs in the mid-70s. Lows in the mid-50s. Friday night and Saturday, partly cloudy. Lows in the mid-50s. Highs in the upper 70s. Again, the forecast for Champaign, Urbana, and surrounding areas of East Central Illinois for the rest of tonight, mostly cloudy. A slight chance of showers and thunderstorms until midnight, then a chance of showers and thunderstorms after midnight. Lows in the upper 60s. Southeast winds around 5 miles an hour. Chance of rain 50%. 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Programming originates from NOAA's National Weather Service office in Lincoln and transmits from the WCIA television tower near Seymour. The station serves the following counties: Champaign, DeWitt, Coles, Douglas, Edgar, Ford, Moultrie, Piatt, and Vermilion. 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At 10 p.m. the report from Champaign was not available. Elsewhere around the area, at Peoria, Bloomington, Terre Haute, Mattoon, Decatur, and Springfield, the weather conditions were not available. And once again at 10 p.m. the report from Champaign was not available. Looking elsewhere around the Midwest at 10 p.m., the report from Chicago was not available. The report from Indianapolis was not available. The report from St. Louis was not available. The report from Kansas City was not available. The report from Des Moines was not available. The report from Milwaukee was not available. The time is currently 10:07 p.m. Central Daylight Time. 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Now for the official National Weather Service forecast for Champaign, Urbana, and surrounding areas of East Central Illinois. Rest of tonight, mostly cloudy. A slight chance of showers and thunderstorms until midnight, then a chance of showers and thunderstorms after midnight. Lows in the upper 60s. Southeast winds around 5 miles an hour.

chance of rain 50%. Sunday, partly sunny. A slight chance of showers in the morning, then a chance of showers and thunderstorms in the afternoon. Highs in the lower 80s. North winds 10 to 15 miles an hour. Chance of rain 50%. Sunday night, mostly cloudy. A chance of thunderstorms with a slight chance of showers until midnight, then a chance of showers with a slight chance of thunderstorms after midnight. Cooler with lows in the upper 50s. Northeast winds 10 to 15 miles an hour. Chance of rain 50%. Monday, showers likely, mainly in the morning. Cooler with highs around 70. Northeast winds 10 to 15 miles an hour with gusts up to 25 miles an hour. Chance of rain 70%. Monday night, mostly cloudy. A chance of showers after midnight. Lows in the mid-50s. Northeast winds 10 to 15 miles an hour. Chance of rain 50%. Tuesday, mostly cloudy with a chance of showers in the morning, then partly sunny in the afternoon. Highs in the upper 60s. Chance of rain 50%. Tuesday night and Wednesday, mostly cloudy. Lows in the lower 50s. Highs in the upper 60s. Wednesday night, mostly cloudy until midnight, then becoming partly cloudy. Lows in the lower 50s. Thursday through Friday, mostly cloudy. Highs in the mid-70s. Lows in the mid-50s. Friday night and Saturday, partly cloudy. Lows in the mid-50s. Highs in the upper 70s. Again, the forecast for Champaign, Urbana and surrounding areas of East Central Illinois for the rest of tonight, mostly cloudy. A slight chance of showers and thunderstorms until midnight, then a chance of showers and thunderstorms after midnight. Lows in the upper 60s. Southeast winds around 5 miles an hour. Chance of rain 50%. At 10 p.m. the report from Champaign was not available. Elsewhere around the area, at Peoria, Bloomington, Terre Haute, Mattoon, Decatur, and Springfield, the weather conditions were not available. And once again at 10 p.m. the report from Champaign was not available. Looking elsewhere around the Midwest at 10 p.m., the report from Chicago was not available. The report from Indianapolis was not available. The report from St. Louis was not available. The report from Kansas City was not available. The report from Des Moines was not available. The report from Milwaukee was not available. The time is currently 10:10 p.m. Central Daylight Time. 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Now for the official National Weather Service forecast for Champaign, Urbana and surrounding areas of East Central Illinois. Rest of tonight, mostly cloudy. A slight chance of showers and thunderstorms until midnight, then a chance of showers and thunderstorms after midnight. Lows in the upper 60s. Southeast winds around 5 miles an hour. Chance of rain 50%. Sunday, partly sunny. A slight chance of showers in the morning, then a chance of showers and thunderstorms in the afternoon. Highs in the lower 80s. North winds 10 to 15 miles an hour. Chance of rain 50%. Sunday night, mostly cloudy. A chance of thunderstorms with a slight chance of showers until midnight, then a chance of showers with a slight chance of thunderstorms after midnight. Cooler with lows in the upper 50s. Northeast winds 10 to 15 miles an hour. Chance of rain 50%. Monday, showers likely, mainly in the morning. Cooler with highs around 70. Northeast winds 10 to 15 miles an hour with gusts up to 25 miles an hour. Chance of rain 70%. Monday night, mostly cloudy. A chance of showers after midnight. Lows in the mid-50s. Northeast winds 10 to 15 miles an hour. Chance of rain 50%. Tuesday, mostly cloudy with a chance of showers in the morning, then partly sunny in the afternoon. Highs in the upper 60s. Chance of rain 50%. Tuesday night and Wednesday, mostly cloudy. Lows in the lower 50s. Highs in the upper 60s. Wednesday night, mostly cloudy until midnight, then becoming partly cloudy. Lows in the lower 50s. Thursday through Friday, mostly cloudy. Highs in the mid-70s. Lows in the mid-50s. Friday night and Saturday, partly cloudy. Lows in the mid-50s.

highs in the upper 70s. Again, the forecast for Champaign, Urbana and surrounding areas of east central Illinois for the rest of tonight, mostly cloudy. A slight chance of showers and thunderstorms until midnight, then a chance of showers and thunderstorms after midnight. Lows in the upper 60s. Southeast winds around 5 miles an hour. Chance of rain 50%. At 10 p.m. the report from Champaign was not available. Elsewhere around the area, at Peoria, Bloomington, Terre Haute, Mattoon, Decatur, and Springfield, the weather conditions were not available. And once again at 10 p.m. the report from Champaign was not available. Looking elsewhere around the Midwest at 10 p.m., the report from Chicago was not available. The report from Indianapolis was not available. The report from St. Louis was not available. The report from Kansas City was not available. The report from Des Moines was not available. The report from Milwaukee was not available. The time is currently 10:14 p.m. Central Daylight Time. 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Now for the official National Weather Service forecast for Champaign, Urbana and surrounding areas of east central Illinois. Rest of tonight, mostly cloudy. A slight chance of showers and thunderstorms until midnight, then a chance of showers and thunderstorms after midnight. Lows in the upper 60s. Southeast winds around 5 miles an hour. Chance of rain 50%. Sunday, partly sunny. A slight chance of showers in the morning, then a chance of showers and thunderstorms in the afternoon. Highs in the lower 80s. North winds 10 to 15 miles an hour. Chance of rain 50%. Sunday night, mostly cloudy. A chance of thunderstorms with a slight chance of showers until midnight, then a chance of showers with a slight chance of thunderstorms after midnight. Cooler with lows in the upper 50s. Northeast winds 10 to 15 miles an hour. Chance of rain 50%. Monday, showers likely, mainly in the morning. Cooler with highs around 70. Northeast winds 10 to 15 miles an hour with gusts up to 25 miles an hour. Chance of rain 70%. Monday night, mostly cloudy. A chance of showers after midnight. Lows in the mid-50s. Northeast winds 10 to 15 miles an hour. Chance of rain 50%. Tuesday, mostly cloudy with a chance of showers in the morning, then partly sunny in the afternoon. Highs in the upper 60s. Chance of rain 50%. Tuesday night and Wednesday, mostly cloudy. Lows in the lower 50s. Highs in the upper 60s. Wednesday night, mostly cloudy until midnight, then becoming partly cloudy. Lows in the lower 50s. Thursday through Friday, mostly cloudy. Highs in the mid-70s. Lows in the mid-50s. Friday night and Saturday, partly cloudy. Lows in the mid-50s. Highs in the upper 70s. Again, the forecast for Champaign, Urbana and surrounding areas of east central Illinois for the rest of tonight, mostly cloudy. A slight chance of showers and thunderstorms until midnight, then a chance of showers and thunderstorms after midnight. Lows in the upper 60s. Southeast winds around 5 miles an hour. Chance of rain 50%. At 10 p.m. the report from Champaign was not available. Elsewhere around the area, at Peoria, Bloomington, Terre Haute, Mattoon, Decatur, and Springfield, the weather conditions were not available. And once again at 10 p.m. the report from Champaign was not available. Looking elsewhere around the Midwest at 10 p.m., the report from Chicago was not available. The report from Indianapolis was not available. The report from St. Louis was not available. The report from Kansas City was not available. The report from Des Moines was not available. The report from Milwaukee was not available. The time is currently 10:17 p.m. Central Daylight Time. 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Now for the official National Weather Service forecast for Champaign, Urbana and surrounding areas of east central Illinois. Rest of tonight, mostly cloudy. A slight chance of showers and thunderstorms until midnight, then a chance of showers and thunderstorms after midnight. Lows in the upper 60s. Southeast winds around 5 miles an hour.

rain 50%. Sunday, partly sunny. A slight chance of showers in the morning, then a chance of showers and thunderstorms in the afternoon. Highs in the lower 80s. North winds 10 to 15 miles an hour. Chance of rain 50%. Sunday night, mostly cloudy. A chance of thunderstorms with a slight chance of showers until midnight, then a chance of showers with a slight chance of thunderstorms after midnight. Cooler with lows in the upper 50s. Northeast winds 10 to 15 miles an hour. Chance of rain 50%. Monday, showers likely, mainly in the morning. Cooler with highs around 70. Northeast winds 10 to 15 miles an hour with gusts up to 25 miles an hour. Chance of rain 70%. Monday night, mostly cloudy. A chance of showers after midnight. Lows in the mid-50s. Northeast winds 10 to 15 miles an hour. Chance of rain 50%. Tuesday, mostly cloudy with a chance of showers in the morning, then partly sunny in the afternoon. Highs in the upper 60s. Chance of rain 50%. Tuesday night and Wednesday, mostly cloudy. Lows in the lower 50s. Highs in the upper 60s. Wednesday night, mostly cloudy until midnight, then becoming partly cloudy. Lows in the lower 50s. Thursday through Friday, mostly cloudy. Highs in the mid-70s. Lows in the mid-50s. Friday night and Saturday, partly cloudy. Lows in the mid-50s. Highs in the upper 70s. Again, the forecast for Champaign, Urbana and surrounding areas of East Central Illinois for the rest of tonight, mostly cloudy. A slight chance of showers and thunderstorms until midnight, then a chance of showers and thunderstorms after midnight. Lows in the upper 60s. Southeast winds around 5 miles an hour. Chance of rain 50%. At 10 p.m. the report from Champaign was not available. Elsewhere around the area, at Peoria, Bloomington, Terre Haute, Mattoon, Decatur, and Springfield, the weather conditions were not available. And once again at 10 p.m. the report from Champaign was not available. Looking elsewhere around the Midwest at 10 p.m., the report from Chicago was not available. The report from Indianapolis was not available. The report from St. Louis was not available. The report from Kansas City was not available. The report from Des Moines was not available. The report from Milwaukee was not available. The time is currently 10:20 p.m. Central Daylight Time. 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Now for the official National Weather Service forecast for Champaign, Urbana and surrounding areas of East Central Illinois. Rest of tonight, mostly cloudy. A slight chance of showers and thunderstorms until midnight, then a chance of showers and thunderstorms after midnight. Lows in the upper 60s. Southeast winds around 5 miles an hour. Chance of rain 50%. Sunday, partly sunny. A slight chance of showers in the morning, then a chance of showers and thunderstorms in the afternoon. Highs in the lower 80s. North winds 10 to 15 miles an hour. Chance of rain 50%. Sunday night, mostly cloudy. A chance of thunderstorms with a slight chance of showers until midnight, then a chance of showers with a slight chance of thunderstorms after midnight. Cooler with lows in the upper 50s. Northeast winds 10 to 15 miles an hour. Chance of rain 50%. Monday, showers likely, mainly in the morning. Cooler with highs around 70. Northeast winds 10 to 15 miles an hour with gusts up to 25 miles an hour. Chance of rain 70%. Monday night, mostly cloudy. A chance of showers after midnight. Lows in the mid-50s. Northeast winds 10 to 15 miles an hour. Chance of rain 50%. Tuesday, mostly cloudy with a chance of showers in the morning, then partly sunny in the afternoon. Highs in the upper 60s. Chance of rain 50%. Tuesday night and Wednesday, mostly cloudy. Lows in the lower 50s. Highs in the upper 60s. Wednesday night, mostly cloudy until midnight, then becoming partly cloudy. Lows in the lower 50s. Thursday through Friday, mostly cloudy. Highs in the mid-70s. Lows in the mid-50s. Friday night and Saturday, partly cloudy. Lows in the mid-50s.

highs in the upper 70s. Again, the forecast for Champaign, Urbana, and surrounding areas of east central Illinois for the rest of tonight, mostly cloudy. A slight chance of showers and thunderstorms until midnight, then a chance of showers and thunderstorms after midnight. Lows in the upper 60s. Southeast winds around 5 miles an hour. Chance of rain 50%. At 10 p.m. the report from Champaign was not available. Elsewhere around the area, at Peoria, Bloomington, Terre Haute, Mattoon, Decatur, and Springfield, the weather conditions were not available. And once again at 10 p.m. the report from Champaign was not available. Looking elsewhere around the Midwest at 10 p.m., the report from Chicago was not available. The report from Indianapolis was not available. The report from St. Louis was not available. The report from Kansas City was not available. The report from Des Moines was not available. The report from Milwaukee was not available. The time is currently 10:24 p.m. Central Daylight Time. 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Now for the official National Weather Service forecast for Champaign, Urbana, and surrounding areas of east central Illinois. Rest of tonight, mostly cloudy. A slight chance of showers and thunderstorms until midnight, then a chance of showers and thunderstorms after midnight. Lows in the upper 60s. Southeast winds around 5 miles an hour. Chance of rain 50%. Sunday, partly sunny. A slight chance of showers in the morning, then a chance of showers and thunderstorms in the afternoon. Highs in the lower 80s. North winds 10 to 15 miles an hour. Chance of rain 50%. Sunday night, mostly cloudy. A chance of thunderstorms with a slight chance of showers until midnight, then a chance of showers with a slight chance of thunderstorms after midnight. Cooler with lows in the upper 50s. Northeast winds 10 to 15 miles an hour. Chance of rain 50%. Monday, showers likely, mainly in the morning. Cooler with highs around 70. Northeast winds 10 to 15 miles an hour with gusts up to 25 miles an hour. Chance of rain 70%. Monday night, mostly cloudy. A chance of showers after midnight. Lows in the mid-50s. Northeast winds 10 to 15 miles an hour. Chance of rain 50%. Tuesday, mostly cloudy with a chance of showers in the morning, then partly sunny in the afternoon. Highs in the upper 60s. Chance of rain 50%. Tuesday night and Wednesday, mostly cloudy. Lows in the lower 50s. Highs in the upper 60s. Wednesday night, mostly cloudy until midnight, then becoming partly cloudy. Lows in the lower 50s. Thursday through Friday, mostly cloudy. Highs in the mid-70s. Lows in the mid-50s. Friday night and Saturday, partly cloudy. Lows in the mid-50s. Highs in the upper 70s. Again, the forecast for Champaign, Urbana, and surrounding areas of east central Illinois for the rest of tonight, mostly cloudy. A slight chance of showers and thunderstorms until midnight, then a chance of showers and thunderstorms after midnight. Lows in the upper 60s. Southeast winds around 5 miles an hour. Chance of rain 50%. At 10 p.m. the report from Champaign was not available. Elsewhere around the area, at Peoria, Bloomington, Terre Haute, Mattoon, Decatur, and Springfield, the weather conditions were not available. And once again at 10 p.m. the report from Champaign was not available. Looking elsewhere around the Midwest at 10 p.m., the report from Chicago was not available. The report from Indianapolis was not available. The report from St. Louis was not available. The report from Kansas City was not available. The report from Des Moines was not available. The report from Milwaukee was not available. The time is currently 10:27 p.m. Central Daylight Time. 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Now for the official National Weather Service forecast for Champaign, Urbana, and surrounding areas of east central Illinois. Rest of tonight, mostly cloudy. A slight chance of showers and thunderstorms until midnight, then a chance of showers and thunderstorms after midnight. Lows in the upper 60s. Southeast winds around 5 miles an hour.

hours with a slight chance of thunderstorms after midnight. Cooler with lows in the upper 50s. Northeast winds 10 to 15 miles an hour. Chance of rain 50%. Monday, showers likely, mainly in the morning. Cooler with highs around 70. Northeast winds 10 to 15 miles an hour with gusts up to 25 miles an hour. Chance of rain 70%. Monday night, mostly cloudy. A chance of showers after midnight. Lows in the mid-50s. Northeast winds 10 to 15 miles an hour. Chance of rain 50%. Tuesday, mostly cloudy with a chance of showers in the morning, then partly sunny in the afternoon. Highs in the upper 60s. Chance of rain 50%. Tuesday night and Wednesday, mostly cloudy. Lows in the lower 50s. Highs in the upper 60s. Wednesday night, mostly cloudy until midnight, then becoming partly cloudy. Lows in the lower 50s. Thursday through Friday, mostly cloudy. Highs in the mid-70s. Lows in the mid-50s. Friday night and Saturday, partly cloudy. Lows in the mid-50s. Highs in the upper 70s. Again, the forecast for Champaign, Urbana and surrounding areas of East Central Illinois for the rest of tonight, mostly cloudy. A slight chance of showers and thunderstorms until midnight, then a chance of showers and thunderstorms after midnight. Lows in the upper 60s. Southeast winds around 5 miles an hour. Chance of rain 50%. At 10 p.m. the report from Champaign was not available. Elsewhere around the area, at Peoria, Bloomington, Terre Haute, Mattoon, Decatur, and Springfield, the weather conditions were not available. And once again at 10 p.m. the report from Champaign was not available. Looking elsewhere around the Midwest at 10 p.m., the report from Chicago was not available. The report from Indianapolis was not available. The report from St. Louis was not available. The report from Kansas City was not available. The report from Des Moines was not available. The report from Milwaukee was not available. The time is currently 10:30 p.m. Central Daylight Time. 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Now for the official National Weather Service forecast for Champaign, Urbana and surrounding areas of East Central Illinois. Rest of tonight, mostly cloudy. A slight chance of showers and thunderstorms until midnight, then a chance of showers and thunderstorms after midnight. Lows in the upper 60s. Southeast winds around 5 miles an hour. Chance of rain 50%. Sunday, partly sunny. A slight chance of showers in the morning, then a chance of showers and thunderstorms in the afternoon. Highs in the lower 80s. North winds 10 to 15 miles an hour. Chance of rain 50%. Sunday night, mostly cloudy. A chance of thunderstorms with a slight chance of showers until midnight, then a chance of showers with a slight chance of thunderstorms after midnight. Cooler with lows in the upper 50s. Northeast winds 10 to 15 miles an hour. Chance of rain 50%. Monday, showers likely, mainly in the morning. Cooler with highs around 70. Northeast winds 10 to 15 miles an hour with gusts up to 25 miles an hour. Chance of rain 70%. Monday night, mostly cloudy. A chance of showers after midnight. Lows in the mid-50s. Northeast winds 10 to 15 miles an hour. Chance of rain 50%. Tuesday, mostly cloudy with a chance of showers in the morning, then partly sunny in the afternoon. Highs in the upper 60s. Chance of rain 50%. Tuesday night and Wednesday, mostly cloudy. Lows in the lower 50s. Highs in the upper 60s. Wednesday night, mostly cloudy until midnight, then becoming partly cloudy. Lows in the lower 50s. Thursday through Friday, mostly cloudy. Highs in the mid-70s. Lows in the mid-50s. Friday night and Saturday, partly cloudy. Lows in the mid-50s. Highs in the upper 70s. Again, the forecast for Champaign, Urbana and surrounding areas of East Central Illinois for the rest of tonight, mostly cloudy. A slight chance of showers and thunderstorms until midnight, then a chance of showers and lows in the mid-50s. Highs in the upper 70s. Again, the forecast for Champaign, Urbana and surrounding areas

of East Central Illinois for the rest of tonight, mostly cloudy. A slight chance of showers and thunderstorms until midnight, then a chance of showers and thunderstorms after midnight. Lows in the upper 60s. Southeast winds around 5 miles an hour. Chance of rain 50%. At 10 p.m. the report from Champaign was not available. Elsewhere around the area, at Peoria, Bloomington, Terre Haute, Mattoon, Decatur, and Springfield, the weather conditions were not available. And once again at 10 p.m. the report from Champaign was not available. Looking elsewhere around the Midwest at 10 p.m., the report from Chicago was not available. The report from Indianapolis was not available. The report from St. Louis was not available. The report from Kansas City was not available. The report from Des Moines was not available. The report from Milwaukee was not available. The time is currently 10:34 p.m. Central Daylight Time. 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Now for the official National Weather Service forecast for Champaign, Urbana, and surrounding areas of East Central Illinois. Rest of tonight, mostly cloudy. A slight chance of showers and thunderstorms until midnight, then a chance of showers and thunderstorms after midnight. Lows in the upper 60s. Southeast winds around 5 miles an hour. Chance of rain 50%. Sunday, partly sunny. A slight chance of showers in the morning, then a chance of showers and thunderstorms in the afternoon. Highs in the lower 80s. North winds 10 to 15 miles an hour. Chance of rain 50%. Sunday night, mostly cloudy. A chance of thunderstorms with a slight chance of showers until midnight, then a chance of showers with a slight chance of thunderstorms after midnight. Cooler with lows in the upper 50s. Northeast winds 10 to 15 miles an hour. Chance of rain 50%. Monday, showers likely, mainly in the morning. Cooler with highs around 70. Northeast winds 10 to 15 miles an hour with gusts up to 25 miles an hour. Chance of rain 70%. Monday night, mostly cloudy. A chance of showers after midnight. Lows in the mid-50s. Northeast winds 10 to 15 miles an hour. Chance of rain 50%. Tuesday, mostly cloudy with a chance of showers in the morning, then partly sunny in the afternoon. Highs in the upper 60s. Chance of rain 50%. Tuesday night and Wednesday, mostly cloudy. Lows in the lower 50s. Highs in the upper 60s. Wednesday night, mostly cloudy until midnight, then becoming partly cloudy. Lows in the lower 50s. Thursday through Friday, mostly cloudy. Highs in the mid-70s. Lows in the mid-50s. Friday night and Saturday, partly cloudy. Lows in the mid-50s. Highs in the upper 70s. Again, the forecast for Champaign, Urbana, and surrounding areas of East Central Illinois for the rest of tonight, mostly cloudy. A slight chance of showers and thunderstorms until midnight, then a chance of showers and thunderstorms after midnight. Lows in the upper 60s. Southeast winds around 5 miles an hour. Chance of rain 50%. At 10 p.m. the report from Champaign was not available. Elsewhere around the area, at Peoria, Bloomington, Terre Haute, Mattoon, Decatur, and Springfield, the weather conditions were not available. And once again at 10 p.m. the report from Champaign was not available. Looking elsewhere around the Midwest at 10 p.m., the report from Chicago was not available. The report from Indianapolis was not available. The report from St. Louis was not available. The report from Kansas City was not available. The report from Des Moines was not available. The report from Milwaukee was not available. The time is currently 10:37 p.m. Central Daylight Time. 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Now for the official National Weather Service forecast for Champaign, Urbana, and surrounding areas of East Central Illinois. Rest of tonight, mostly cloudy. A slight chance of showers and thunderstorms until midnight, then a chance of showers and thunderstorms after midnight. Lows in the upper 60s. Southeast winds around 5 miles an hour. Chance of rain 50%. Sunday, partly sunny. A slight chance of showers in the morning,

then a chance of showers and thunderstorms in the afternoon. Highs in the lower 80s. North winds 10 to 15 miles an hour. Chance of rain 50%. Sunday night, mostly cloudy. A chance of thunderstorms with a slight chance of showers until midnight, then a chance of showers with a slight chance of thunderstorms after midnight. Cooler with lows in the upper 50s. Northeast winds 10 to 15 miles an hour. Chance of rain 50%. Monday, showers likely, mainly in the morning. Cooler with highs around 70. Northeast winds 10 to 15 miles an hour with gusts up to 25 miles an hour. Chance of rain 70%. Monday night, mostly cloudy. A chance of showers after midnight. Lows in the mid-50s. Northeast winds 10 to 15 miles an hour. Chance of rain 50%. Tuesday, mostly cloudy with a chance of showers in the morning, then partly sunny in the afternoon. Highs in the upper 60s. Chance of rain 50%. Tuesday night and Wednesday, mostly cloudy. Lows in the lower 50s. Highs in the upper 60s. Wednesday night, mostly cloudy until midnight, then becoming partly cloudy. Lows in the lower 50s. Thursday through Friday, mostly cloudy. Highs in the mid-70s. Lows in the mid-50s. Friday night and Saturday, partly cloudy. Lows in the mid-50s. Highs in the upper 70s. Again, the forecast for Champaign, Urbana and surrounding areas of East Central Illinois for the rest of tonight, mostly cloudy. A slight chance of showers and thunderstorms until midnight, then a chance of showers and thunderstorms after midnight. Lows in the upper 60s. Southeast winds around 5 miles an hour. Chance of rain 50%. At 10 p.m. the report from Champaign was not available. Elsewhere around the area, at Peoria, Bloomington, Terre Haute, Mattoon, Decatur, and Springfield, the weather conditions were not available. And once again at 10 p.m. the report from Champaign was not available. Looking elsewhere around the Midwest at 10 p.m., the report from Chicago was not available. The report from Indianapolis was not available. The report from St. Louis was not available. The report from Kansas City was not available. The report from Des Moines was not available. The report from Milwaukee was not available. The time is currently 10:40 p.m. Central Daylight Time. 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Now for the official National Weather Service forecast for Champaign, Urbana and surrounding areas of East Central Illinois. Rest of tonight, mostly cloudy. A slight chance of showers and thunderstorms until midnight, then a chance of showers and thunderstorms after midnight. Lows in the upper 60s. Southeast winds around 5 miles an hour. Chance of rain 50%. Sunday, partly sunny. A slight chance of showers in the morning, then a chance of showers and thunderstorms in the afternoon. Highs in the lower 80s. North winds 10 to 15 miles an hour. Chance of rain 50%. Sunday night, mostly cloudy. A chance of thunderstorms with a slight chance of showers until midnight, then a chance of showers with a slight chance of thunderstorms after midnight. Cooler with lows in the upper 50s. Northeast winds 10 to 15 miles an hour. Chance of rain 50%. Monday, showers likely, mainly in the morning. Cooler with highs around 70. Northeast winds 10 to 15 miles an hour with gusts up to 25 miles an hour. Chance of rain 70%. Monday night, mostly cloudy. A chance of showers after midnight. Lows in the mid-50s. Northeast winds 10 to 15 miles an hour. Chance of rain 50%. Tuesday, mostly cloudy with a chance of showers in the morning, then partly sunny in the afternoon. Highs in the upper 60s. Chance of rain 50%. Tuesday night and Wednesday, mostly cloudy. Lows in the lower 50s. Highs in the upper 60s. Wednesday night, mostly cloudy until midnight, then becoming partly cloudy. Lows in the lower 50s. Thursday through Friday, mostly cloudy. Highs in the mid-70s. Lows in the mid-50s. Friday night and Saturday, partly cloudy. Lows in the mid-50s. Highs in the upper 70s. Again, the forecast for Champaign, Urbana and surrounding

Areas of east central Illinois for the rest of tonight, mostly cloudy. A slight chance of showers and thunderstorms until midnight, then a chance of showers and thunderstorms after midnight. Lows in the upper 60s. Southeast winds around 5 miles an hour. Chance of rain 50%. At 10 p.m. the report from Champaign was not available. Elsewhere around the area, at Peoria, Bloomington, Terre Haute, Mattoon, Decatur, and Springfield, the weather conditions were not available. And once again at 10 p.m. the report from Champaign was not available. Looking elsewhere around the Midwest at 10 p.m., the report from Chicago was not available. The report from Indianapolis was not available. The report from St. Louis was not available. The report from Kansas City was not available. The report from Des Moines was not available. The report from Milwaukee was not available. The time is currently 10:44 p.m. Central Daylight Time. 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Now for the official National Weather Service forecast for Champaign, Urbana, and surrounding areas of east central Illinois. Rest of tonight, mostly cloudy. A slight chance of showers and thunderstorms until midnight, then a chance of showers and thunderstorms after midnight. Lows in the upper 60s. Southeast winds around 5 miles an hour. Chance of rain 50%. Sunday, partly sunny. A slight chance of showers in the morning, then a chance of showers and thunderstorms in the afternoon. Highs in the lower 80s. North winds 10 to 15 miles an hour. Chance of rain 50%. Sunday night, mostly cloudy. A chance of thunderstorms with a slight chance of showers until midnight, then a chance of showers with a slight chance of thunderstorms after midnight. Cooler with lows in the upper 50s. Northeast winds 10 to 15 miles an hour. Chance of rain 50%. Monday, showers likely, mainly in the morning. Cooler with highs around 70. Northeast winds 10 to 15 miles an hour with gusts up to 25 miles an hour. Chance of rain 70%. Monday night, mostly cloudy. A chance of showers after midnight. Lows in the mid-50s. Northeast winds 10 to 15 miles an hour. Chance of rain 50%. Tuesday, mostly cloudy with a chance of showers in the morning, then partly sunny in the afternoon. Highs in the upper 60s. Chance of rain 50%. Tuesday night and Wednesday, mostly cloudy. Lows in the lower 50s. Highs in the upper 60s. Wednesday night, mostly cloudy until midnight, then becoming partly cloudy. Lows in the lower 50s. Thursday through Friday, mostly cloudy. Highs in the mid-70s. Lows in the mid-50s. Friday night and Saturday, partly cloudy. Lows in the mid-50s. Highs in the upper 70s. Again, the forecast for Champaign, Urbana, and surrounding areas of east central Illinois for the rest of tonight, mostly cloudy. A slight chance of showers and thunderstorms until midnight, then a chance of showers and thunderstorms after midnight. Lows in the upper 60s. Southeast winds around 5 miles an hour. Chance of rain 50%. At 10 p.m. the report from Champaign was not available. Elsewhere around the area, at Peoria, Bloomington, Terre Haute, Mattoon, Decatur, and Springfield, the weather conditions were not available. And once again at 10 p.m. the report from Champaign was not available. Looking elsewhere around the Midwest at 10 p.m., the report from Chicago was not available. The report from Indianapolis was not available. The report from St. Louis was not available. The report from Kansas City was not available. The report from Des Moines was not available. The report from Milwaukee was not available. The time is currently 10:47 p.m. Central Daylight Time. 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Now for the official National Weather Service forecast for Champaign, Urbana, and surrounding areas of east central Illinois. Rest of tonight, mostly cloudy. A slight chance of showers and thunderstorms until midnight, then a chance of showers and thunderstorms after midnight. Lows in the upper 60s. Southeast winds around 5 miles an hour. Chance of rain 50%. Sunday, partly sunny. A slight chance of showers in

morning, then a chance of showers and thunderstorms in the afternoon. Highs in the lower 80s. North winds 10 to 15 miles an hour. Chance of rain 50%. Sunday night, mostly cloudy. A chance of thunderstorms with a slight chance of showers until midnight, then a chance of showers with a slight chance of thunderstorms after midnight. Cooler with lows in the upper 50s. Northeast winds 10 to 15 miles an hour. Chance of rain 50%. Monday, showers likely, mainly in the morning. Cooler with highs around 70. Northeast winds 10 to 15 miles an hour with gusts up to 25 miles an hour. Chance of rain 70%. Monday night, mostly cloudy. A chance of showers after midnight. Lows in the mid-50s. Northeast winds 10 to 15 miles an hour. Chance of rain 50%. Tuesday, mostly cloudy with a chance of showers in the morning, then partly sunny in the afternoon. Highs in the upper 60s. Chance of rain 50%. Tuesday night and Wednesday, mostly cloudy. Lows in the lower 50s. Highs in the upper 60s. Wednesday night, mostly cloudy until midnight, then becoming partly cloudy. Lows in the lower 50s. Thursday through Friday, mostly cloudy. Highs in the mid-70s. Lows in the mid-50s. Friday night and Saturday, partly cloudy. Lows in the mid-50s. Highs in the upper 70s. Again, the forecast for Champaign, Urbana and surrounding areas of East Central Illinois for the rest of tonight, mostly cloudy. A slight chance of showers and thunderstorms until midnight, then a chance of showers and thunderstorms after midnight. Lows in the upper 60s. Southeast winds around 5 miles an hour. Chance of rain 50%. At 10 p.m. the report from Champaign was not available. Elsewhere around the area, at Peoria, Bloomington, Terre Haute, Mattoon, Decatur, and Springfield, the weather conditions were not available. And once again at 10 p.m. the report from Champaign was not available. Looking elsewhere around the Midwest at 10 p.m., the report from Chicago was not available. The report from Indianapolis was not available. The report from St. Louis was not available. The report from Kansas City was not available. The report from Des Moines was not available. The report from Milwaukee was not available. The time is currently 10:51 p.m. Central Daylight Time. 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Now for the official National Weather Service forecast for Champaign, Urbana and surrounding areas of East Central Illinois. Rest of tonight, mostly cloudy. A slight chance of showers and thunderstorms until midnight, then a chance of showers and thunderstorms after midnight. Lows in the upper 60s. Southeast winds around 5 miles an hour. Chance of rain 50%. Sunday, partly sunny. A slight chance of showers in the morning, then a chance of showers and thunderstorms in the afternoon. Highs in the lower 80s. North winds 10 to 15 miles an hour. Chance of rain 50%. Sunday night, mostly cloudy. A chance of thunderstorms with a slight chance of showers until midnight, then a chance of showers with a slight chance of thunderstorms after midnight. Cooler with lows in the upper 50s. Northeast winds 10 to 15 miles an hour. Chance of rain 50%. Monday, showers likely, mainly in the morning. Cooler with highs around 70. Northeast winds 10 to 15 miles an hour with gusts up to 25 miles an hour. Chance of rain 70%. Monday night, mostly cloudy. A chance of showers after midnight. Lows in the mid-50s. Northeast winds 10 to 15 miles an hour. Chance of rain 50%. Tuesday, mostly cloudy with a chance of showers in the morning, then partly sunny in the afternoon. Highs in the upper 60s. Chance of rain 50%. Tuesday night and Wednesday, mostly cloudy. Lows in the lower 50s. Highs in the upper 60s. Wednesday night, mostly cloudy until midnight, then becoming partly cloudy. Lows in the lower 50s. Thursday through Friday, mostly cloudy. Highs in the mid-70s. Lows in the mid-50s. Friday night and Saturday, partly cloudy. Lows in the mid-50s. Highs in the upper 70s. Again, the forecast for Champaign.

Indiana and surrounding areas of east central Illinois for the rest of tonight, mostly cloudy. A slight chance of showers and thunderstorms until midnight, then a chance of showers and thunderstorms after midnight. Lows in the upper 60s. Southeast winds around 5 miles an hour. Chance of rain 50%. At 10 p.m. the report from Champaign was not available. Elsewhere around the area, at Peoria, Bloomington, Terre Haute, Mattoon, Decatur, and Springfield, the weather conditions were not available. And once again at 10 p.m. the report from Champaign was not available. Looking elsewhere around the Midwest at 10 p.m., the report from Chicago was not available. The report from Indianapolis was not available. The report from St. Louis was not available. The report from Kansas City was not available. The report from Des Moines was not available. The report from Milwaukee was not available. The time is currently 10:54 p.m. Central Daylight Time. 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Now for the official National Weather Service forecast for Champaign, Urbana, and surrounding areas of east central Illinois. Rest of tonight, mostly cloudy. A slight chance of showers and thunderstorms until midnight, then a chance of showers and thunderstorms after midnight. Lows in the upper 60s. Southeast winds around 5 miles an hour. Chance of rain 50%. Sunday, partly sunny. A slight chance of showers in the morning, then a chance of showers and thunderstorms in the afternoon. Highs in the lower 80s. North winds 10 to 15 miles an hour. Chance of rain 50%. Sunday night, mostly cloudy. A chance of thunderstorms with a slight chance of showers until midnight, then a chance of showers with a slight chance of thunderstorms after midnight. Cooler with lows in the upper 50s. Northeast winds 10 to 15 miles an hour. Chance of rain 50%. Monday, showers likely, mainly in the morning. Cooler with highs around 70. Northeast winds 10 to 15 miles an hour with gusts up to 25 miles an hour. Chance of rain 70%. Monday night, mostly cloudy. A chance of showers after midnight. Lows in the mid-50s. Northeast winds 10 to 15 miles an hour. Chance of rain 50%. Tuesday, mostly cloudy with a chance of showers in the morning, then partly sunny in the afternoon. Highs in the upper 60s. Chance of rain 50%. Tuesday night and Wednesday, mostly cloudy. Lows in the lower 50s. Highs in the upper 60s. Wednesday night, mostly cloudy until midnight, then becoming partly cloudy. Lows in the lower 50s. Thursday through Friday, mostly cloudy. Highs in the mid-70s. Lows in the mid-50s. Friday night and Saturday, partly cloudy. Lows in the mid-50s. Highs in the upper 70s. Again, the forecast for Champaign, Urbana, and surrounding areas of east central Illinois for the rest of tonight, mostly cloudy. A slight chance of showers and thunderstorms until midnight, then a chance of showers and thunderstorms after midnight. Lows in the upper 60s. Southeast winds around 5 miles an hour. Chance of rain 50%. At 10 p.m. the report from Champaign was not available. Elsewhere around the area, at Peoria, Bloomington, Terre Haute, Mattoon, Decatur, and Springfield, the weather conditions were not available. And once again at 10 p.m. the report from Champaign was not available. Looking elsewhere around the Midwest at 10 p.m., the report from Chicago was not available. The report from Indianapolis was not available. The report from St. Louis was not available. The report from Kansas City was not available. The report from Des Moines was not available. The report from Milwaukee was not available. The time is currently 10:57 p.m. Central Daylight Time. 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Now for the official National Weather Service forecast for Champaign, Urbana, and surrounding areas of east central Illinois. Rest of tonight, mostly cloudy. A slight chance of showers and thunderstorms until midnight, then a chance of showers and thunderstorms after midnight. Lows in the upper 60s. Southeast winds around 5 miles an hour. Chance of rain 50%. Sunday, partly sunny. A slight chance
hours in the morning, then a chance of showers and thunderstorms in the afternoon. Highs in the lower 80s. North winds 10 to 15 miles an hour. Chance of rain 50%. Sunday night, mostly cloudy. A chance of thunderstorms with a slight chance of showers until midnight, then a chance of showers with a slight chance of thunderstorms after midnight. Cooler with lows in the upper 50s. Northeast winds 10 to 15 miles an hour. Chance of rain 50%. Monday, showers likely, mainly in the morning. Cooler with highs around 70. Northeast winds 10 to 15 miles an hour with gusts up to 25 miles an hour. Chance of rain 70%. Monday night, mostly cloudy. A chance of showers after midnight. Lows in the mid-50s. Northeast winds 10 to 15 miles an hour. Chance of rain 50%. Tuesday, mostly cloudy with a chance of showers in the morning, then partly sunny in the afternoon. Highs in the upper 60s. Chance of rain 50%. Tuesday night and Wednesday, mostly cloudy. Lows in the lower 50s. Highs in the upper 60s. Wednesday night, mostly cloudy until midnight, then becoming partly cloudy. Lows in the lower 50s. Thursday through Friday, mostly cloudy. Highs in the mid-70s. Lows in the mid-50s. Friday night and Saturday, partly cloudy. Lows in the mid-50s. Highs in the upper 70s. Again, the forecast for Champaign, Urbana and surrounding areas of East Central Illinois for the rest of tonight, mostly cloudy. A slight chance of showers and thunderstorms until midnight, then a chance of showers and thunderstorms after midnight. Lows in the upper 60s. Southeast winds around 5 miles an hour. Chance of rain 50%. The time is currently 11 p.m. Central Daylight Time. 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Now for the official National Weather Service forecast for Champaign, Urbana and surrounding areas of East Central Illinois. Rest of tonight, mostly cloudy. A slight chance of showers and thunderstorms until midnight, then a chance of showers and thunderstorms after midnight. Lows in the upper 60s. Southeast winds around 5 miles an hour. Chance of rain 50%. Sunday, partly sunny. A slight chance of showers in the morning, then a chance of showers and thunderstorms in the afternoon. Highs in the lower 80s. North winds 10 to 15 miles an hour. Chance of rain 50%. Sunday night, mostly cloudy. A chance of thunderstorms with a slight chance of showers until midnight, then a chance of showers with a slight chance of thunderstorms after midnight. Cooler with lows in the upper 50s. Northeast winds 10 to 15 miles an hour. Chance of rain 50%. Monday, showers likely, mainly in the morning. Cooler with highs around 70. Northeast winds 10 to 15 miles an hour with gusts up to 25 miles an hour. Chance of rain 70%. Monday night, mostly cloudy. A chance of showers after midnight. Lows in the mid-50s. Northeast winds 10 to 15 miles an hour. Chance of rain 50%. Tuesday, mostly cloudy with a chance of showers in the morning, then partly sunny in the afternoon. Highs in the upper 60s. Chance of rain 50%. Tuesday night and Wednesday, mostly cloudy. Lows in the lower 50s. Highs in the upper 60s. Wednesday night, mostly cloudy until midnight, then becoming partly cloudy. Lows in the lower 50s. Thursday through Friday, mostly cloudy. Highs in the mid-70s. Lows in the mid-50s. Friday night and Saturday, partly cloudy. Lows in the mid-50s. Highs in the upper 70s. Again, the forecast for Champaign, Urbana and surrounding areas of East Central Illinois for the rest of tonight, mostly cloudy. A slight chance of showers and thunderstorms until midnight, then a chance of showers and thunderstorms after midnight. Lows in the upper 60s. Southeast winds around 5 miles an hour. Chance of rain 50%. At 11 p.m. the report from Champaign was not available. Elsewhere around the area, at Peoria, Bloomington, Terre Haute, Mattoon, Decatur, and Springfield, the weather conditions were not available. And once again at 11 p.m. the report from Champaign was not available. The time is

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Now for the official National Weather Service forecast for Champaign, Urbana, and surrounding areas of East Central Illinois. Rest of tonight, mostly cloudy. A slight chance of showers and thunderstorms until midnight, then a chance of showers and thunderstorms after midnight. Lows in the upper 60s. Southeast winds around 5 miles an hour. Chance of rain 50%. Sunday, partly sunny. A slight chance of showers in the morning, then a chance of showers and thunderstorms in the afternoon. Highs in the lower 80s. North winds 10 to 15 miles an hour. Chance of rain 50%. Sunday night, mostly cloudy. A chance of thunderstorms with a slight chance of showers until midnight, then a chance of showers with a slight chance of thunderstorms after midnight. Cooler with lows in the upper 50s. Northeast winds 10 to 15 miles an hour. Chance of rain 50%. Monday, showers likely, mainly in the morning. Cooler with highs around 70. Northeast winds 10 to 15 miles an hour with gusts up to 25 miles an hour. Chance of rain 70%. Monday night, mostly cloudy. A chance of showers after midnight. Lows in the mid-50s. Northeast winds 10 to 15 miles an hour. Chance of rain 50%. Tuesday, mostly cloudy with a chance of showers in the morning, then partly sunny in the afternoon. Highs in the upper 60s. Chance of rain 50%. Tuesday night and Wednesday, mostly cloudy. Lows in the lower 50s. Highs in the upper 60s. Wednesday night, mostly cloudy until midnight, then becoming partly cloudy. Lows in the lower 50s. Thursday through Friday, mostly cloudy. Highs in the mid-70s. Lows in the mid-50s. Friday night and Saturday, partly cloudy. Lows in the mid-50s. Highs in the upper 70s. Again, the forecast for Champaign, Urbana, and surrounding areas of East Central Illinois for the rest of tonight, mostly cloudy. A slight chance of showers and thunderstorms until midnight, the chance of showers and thunderstorms after midnight. Lows in the upper 60s. Southeast winds around 5 miles an hour. Chance of rain 50%. 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Programming originates from NOAA's National Weather Service office in Lincoln and transmits from the WCIA television tower near Seymour. The station serves the following counties: Champaign, DeWitt, Coles, Douglas, Edgar, Ford, Moultrie, Piatt, and Vermilion. 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At 11 p.m. the report from Champaign was not available. Elsewhere around the area, at Peoria, Bloomington, Terre Haute, Mattoon, Decatur, and Springfield, the weather conditions were not available. And once again at 11 p.m. the report from Champaign was not available. Looking elsewhere around the Midwest at 11 p.m., the report from Chicago was not available. The report from Indianapolis was not available. The report from St. Louis was not available. The report from Kansas City was not available. The report from Des Moines was not available. The report from Milwaukee was not available. The time is currently 11:07 p.m. Central Daylight Time. 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Now for the official National Weather Service forecast for Champaign, Urbana, and surrounding areas of East Central Illinois. Rest of tonight, mostly cloudy. A slight chance of showers and thunderstorms until midnight, then a chance of showers and thunderstorms after midnight. Lows in the upper 60s. Southeast winds around 5 miles an hour. Chance of rain 50%. Sunday, partly sunny. A slight chance of showers in the morning, then a chance of showers and thunderstorms in the afternoon. Highs in the lower 80s. North winds 10 to 15 miles an hour. Chance of rain 50%. Sunday night, mostly cloudy. A chance of thunderstorms with a slight chance of showers until midnight, then a chance of showers with a slight chance of thunderstorms after midnight. Cooler with lows in the upper 50s.
Northeast winds 10 to 15 miles an hour. Chance of rain 50%. Monday, showers likely, mainly in the morning. Cooler with highs around 70. Northeast winds 10 to 15 miles an hour with gusts up to 25 miles an hour. Chance of rain 70%. Monday night, mostly cloudy. A chance of showers after midnight. Lows in the mid-50s. Northeast winds 10 to 15 miles an hour. Chance of rain 50%. Tuesday, mostly cloudy with a chance of showers in the morning, then partly sunny in the afternoon. Highs in the upper 60s. Chance of rain 50%. Tuesday night and Wednesday, mostly cloudy. Lows in the lower 50s. Highs in the upper 60s. Wednesday night, mostly cloudy until midnight, then becoming partly cloudy. Lows in the lower 50s. Thursday through Friday, mostly cloudy. Highs in the mid-70s. Lows in the mid-50s. Friday night and Saturday, partly cloudy. Lows in the mid-50s. Highs in the upper 70s. Again, the forecast for Champaign, Urbana and surrounding areas of East Central Illinois for the rest of tonight, mostly cloudy. A slight chance of showers and thunderstorms until midnight, then a chance of showers and thunderstorms after midnight. Lows in the upper 60s. Southeast winds around 5 miles an hour. Chance of rain 50%. At 11 p.m. the report from Champaign was not available. Elsewhere around the area, at Peoria, Bloomington, Terre Haute, Mattoon, Decatur, and Springfield, the weather conditions were not available. And once again at 11 p.m. the report from Champaign was not available. Looking elsewhere around the Midwest at 11 p.m., the report from Chicago was not available. The report from Indianapolis was not available. The report from St. Louis was not available. The report from Kansas City was not available. The report from Des Moines was not available. The report from Milwaukee was not available. The time is currently 11:10 p.m. Central Daylight Time. 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Now for the official National Weather Service forecast for Champaign, Urbana and surrounding areas of East Central Illinois. Rest of tonight, mostly cloudy. A slight chance of showers and thunderstorms until midnight, then a chance of showers and thunderstorms after midnight. Lows in the upper 60s. Southeast winds around 5 miles an hour. Chance of rain 50%. Sunday, partly sunny. A slight chance of showers in the morning, then a chance of showers and thunderstorms in the afternoon. Highs in the lower 80s. North winds 10 to 15 miles an hour. Chance of rain 50%. Sunday night, mostly cloudy. A chance of thunderstorms with a slight chance of showers until midnight, then a chance of showers with a slight chance of thunderstorms after midnight. Cooler with lows in the upper 50s. Northeast winds 10 to 15 miles an hour. Chance of rain 50%. Monday, showers likely, mainly in the morning. Cooler with highs around 70. Northeast winds 10 to 15 miles an hour with gusts up to 25 miles an hour. Chance of rain 70%. Monday night, mostly cloudy. A chance of showers after midnight. Lows in the mid-50s. Northeast winds 10 to 15 miles an hour. Chance of rain 50%. Tuesday, mostly cloudy with a chance of showers in the morning, then partly sunny in the afternoon. Highs in the upper 60s. Chance of rain 50%. Tuesday night and Wednesday, mostly cloudy. Lows in the lower 50s. Highs in the upper 60s. Wednesday night, mostly cloudy until midnight, then becoming partly cloudy. Lows in the lower 50s. Thursday through Friday, mostly cloudy. Highs in the mid-70s. Lows in the mid-50s. Friday night and Saturday, partly cloudy. Lows in the mid-50s. Highs in the upper 70s. Again, the forecast for Champaign, Urbana and surrounding areas of East Central Illinois for the rest of tonight, mostly cloudy. A slight chance of showers and thunderstorms until midnight, then a chance of showers and thunderstorms after midnight. Lows in the upper 60s. Southeast winds around 5 miles an hour. Chance of rain 50%. At 11 p.m. the report from Champaign was not available.

elsewhere around the area at Peoria, Bloomington, Terre Haute, Mattoon, Decatur, and Springfield, the weather conditions were not available. And once again at 11 p.m. the report from Champaign was not available. Looking elsewhere around the Midwest at 11 p.m., the report from Chicago was not available. The report from Indianapolis was not available. The report from St. Louis was not available. The report from Kansas City was not available. The report from Des Moines was not available. The report from Milwaukee was not available. The time is currently 11:14 p.m. Central Daylight Time. 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Now for the official National Weather Service forecast for Champaign, Urbana, and surrounding areas of East Central Illinois. Rest of tonight, mostly cloudy. A slight chance of showers and thunderstorms until midnight, then a chance of showers and thunderstorms after midnight. Lows in the upper 60s. Southeast winds around 5 miles an hour. Chance of rain 50%. Sunday, partly sunny. A slight chance of showers in the morning, then a chance of showers and thunderstorms in the afternoon. Highs in the lower 80s. North winds 10 to 15 miles an hour. Chance of rain 50%. Sunday night, mostly cloudy. A chance of thunderstorms with a slight chance of showers until midnight, then a chance of showers with a slight chance of thunderstorms after midnight. Cooler with lows in the upper 50s. Northeast winds 10 to 15 miles an hour. Chance of rain 50%. Monday, showers likely, mainly in the morning. Cooler with highs around 70. Northeast winds 10 to 15 miles an hour with gusts up to 25 miles an hour. Chance of rain 70%. Monday night, mostly cloudy. A chance of showers after midnight. Lows in the mid-50s. Northeast winds 10 to 15 miles an hour. Chance of rain 50%. Tuesday, mostly cloudy with a chance of showers in the morning, then partly sunny in the afternoon. Highs in the upper 60s. Chance of rain 50%. Tuesday night and Wednesday, mostly cloudy. Lows in the lower 50s. Highs in the upper 60s. Wednesday night, mostly cloudy until midnight, then becoming partly cloudy. Lows in the lower 50s. Thursday through Friday, mostly cloudy. Highs in the mid-70s. Lows in the mid-50s. Friday night and Saturday, partly cloudy. Lows in the mid-50s. Highs in the upper 70s. Again, the forecast for Champaign, Urbana, and surrounding areas of East Central Illinois for the rest of tonight, mostly cloudy. A slight chance of showers and thunderstorms until midnight, then a chance of showers and thunderstorms after midnight. Lows in the upper 60s. Southeast winds around 5 miles an hour. Chance of rain 50%. At 11 p.m. the report from Champaign was not available. Elsewhere around the area, at Peoria, Bloomington, Terre Haute, Mattoon, Decatur, and Springfield, the weather conditions were not available. And once again at 11 p.m. the report from Champaign was not available. Looking elsewhere around the Midwest at 11 p.m., the report from Chicago was not available. The report from Indianapolis was not available. The report from St. Louis was not available. The report from Kansas City was not available. The report from Des Moines was not available. The report from Milwaukee was not available. The time is currently 11:17 p.m. Central Daylight Time. 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Now for the official National Weather Service forecast for Champaign, Urbana, and surrounding areas of East Central Illinois. Rest of tonight, mostly cloudy. A slight chance of showers and thunderstorms until midnight, then a chance of showers and thunderstorms after midnight. Lows in the upper 60s. Southeast winds around 5 miles an hour. Chance of rain 50%. Sunday, partly sunny. A slight chance of showers in the morning, then a chance of showers and thunderstorms in the afternoon. Highs in the lower 80s. North winds 10 to 15 miles an hour. Chance of rain 50%. Sunday night, mostly cloudy.
a chance of thunderstorms with a slight chance of showers until midnight, then a chance of showers with a slight chance of thunderstorms after midnight. Cooler with lows in the upper 50s. Northeast winds 10 to 15 miles an hour. Chance of rain 50%. Monday, showers likely, mainly in the morning. Cooler with highs around 70. Northeast winds 10 to 15 miles an hour with gusts up to 25 miles an hour. Chance of rain 70%. Monday night, mostly cloudy. A chance of showers after midnight. Lows in the mid-50s. Northeast winds 10 to 15 miles an hour. Chance of rain 50%. Tuesday, mostly cloudy with a chance of showers in the morning, then partly sunny in the afternoon. Highs in the upper 60s. Chance of rain 50%. Tuesday night and Wednesday, mostly cloudy. Lows in the lower 50s. Highs in the upper 60s. Wednesday night, mostly cloudy until midnight, then becoming partly cloudy. Lows in the lower 50s. Thursday through Friday, mostly cloudy. Highs in the mid-70s. Lows in the mid-50s. Friday night and Saturday, partly cloudy. Lows in the mid-50s. Highs in the upper 70s. Again, the forecast for Champaign, Urbana and surrounding areas of East Central Illinois for the rest of tonight, mostly cloudy. A slight chance of showers and thunderstorms until midnight, then a chance of showers and thunderstorms after midnight. Lows in the upper 60s. Southeast winds around 5 miles an hour. Chance of rain 50%. At 11 p.m. the report from Champaign was not available. Elsewhere around the area, at Peoria, Bloomington, Terre Haute, Mattoon, Decatur, and Springfield, the weather conditions were not available. And once again at 11 p.m. the report from Champaign was not available. Looking elsewhere around the Midwest at 11 p.m., the report from Chicago was not available. The report from Indianapolis was not available. The report from St. Louis was not available. The report from Kansas City was not available. The report from Des Moines was not available. The report from Milwaukee was not available. The time is currently 11:20 p.m. Central Daylight Time. 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Now for the official National Weather Service forecast for Champaign, Urbana and surrounding areas of East Central Illinois. Rest of tonight, mostly cloudy. A slight chance of showers and thunderstorms until midnight, then a chance of showers and thunderstorms after midnight. Lows in the upper 60s. Southeast winds around 5 miles an hour. Chance of rain 50%. Sunday, partly sunny. A slight chance of showers in the morning, then a chance of showers and thunderstorms in the afternoon. Highs in the lower 80s. North winds 10 to 15 miles an hour. Chance of rain 50%. Sunday night, mostly cloudy. A chance of thunderstorms with a slight chance of showers until midnight, then a chance of showers with a slight chance of thunderstorms after midnight. Cooler with lows in the upper 50s. Northeast winds 10 to 15 miles an hour. Chance of rain 50%. Monday, showers likely, mainly in the morning. Cooler with highs around 70. Northeast winds 10 to 15 miles an hour with gusts up to 25 miles an hour. Chance of rain 70%. Monday night, mostly cloudy. A chance of showers after midnight. Lows in the mid-50s. Northeast winds 10 to 15 miles an hour. Chance of rain 50%. Tuesday, mostly cloudy with a chance of showers in the morning, then partly sunny in the afternoon. Highs in the upper 60s. Chance of rain 50%. Tuesday night and Wednesday, mostly cloudy. Lows in the lower 50s. Highs in the upper 60s. Wednesday night, mostly cloudy until midnight, then becoming partly cloudy. Lows in the lower 50s. Thursday through Friday, mostly cloudy. Highs in the mid-70s. Lows in the mid-50s. Friday night and Saturday, partly cloudy. Lows in the mid-50s. Highs in the upper 70s. Again, the forecast for Champaign, Urbana and surrounding areas of East Central Illinois for the rest of tonight, mostly cloudy. A slight chance of showers and thunderstorms until midnight, then a chance of showers and thunderstorms after midnight.
lows in the upper 60s. Southeast winds around 5 miles an hour. Chance of rain 50%.

At 11 p.m., the report from Champaign was not available. Elsewhere around the area, at Peoria, Bloomington, Terre Haute, Mattoon, Decatur, and Springfield, the weather conditions were not available. And once again at 11 p.m., the report from Champaign was not available. Looking elsewhere around the Midwest at 11 p.m., the report from Chicago was not available. The report from Indianapolis was not available. The report from St. Louis was not available. The report from Kansas City was not available. The report from Des Moines was not available. The report from Milwaukee was not available. The time is currently 11:24 p.m. Central Daylight Time. 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Now for the official National Weather Service forecast for Champaign, Urbana, and surrounding areas of East Central Illinois. Rest of tonight, mostly cloudy. A slight chance of showers and thunderstorms until midnight, then a chance of showers and thunderstorms after midnight. Lows in the upper 60s. Southeast winds around 5 miles an hour. Chance of rain 50%. Sunday, partly sunny. A slight chance of showers in the morning, then a chance of showers and thunderstorms in the afternoon. Highs in the lower 80s. North winds 10 to 15 miles an hour. Chance of rain 50%. Sunday night, mostly cloudy. A chance of thunderstorms with a slight chance of showers until midnight, then a chance of showers with a slight chance of thunderstorms after midnight. Cooler with lows in the upper 50s. Northeast winds 10 to 15 miles an hour. Chance of rain 50%. Monday, showers likely, mainly in the morning. Cooler with highs around 70. Northeast winds 10 to 15 miles an hour with gusts up to 25 miles an hour. Chance of rain 70%. Monday night, mostly cloudy. A chance of showers after midnight. Lows in the mid-50s. Northeast winds 10 to 15 miles an hour. Chance of rain 50%. Tuesday, mostly cloudy with a chance of showers in the morning, then partly sunny in the afternoon. Highs in the upper 60s. Chance of rain 50%. Tuesday night and Wednesday, mostly cloudy. Lows in the lower 50s. Highs in the upper 60s. Wednesday night, mostly cloudy until midnight, then becoming partly cloudy. Lows in the lower 50s. Thursday through Friday, mostly cloudy. Highs in the mid-70s. Lows in the mid-50s. Friday night and Saturday, partly cloudy. Lows in the mid-50s. Highs in the upper 70s. Again, the forecast for Champaign, Urbana, and surrounding areas of East Central Illinois for the rest of tonight, mostly cloudy. A slight chance of showers and thunderstorms until midnight, then a chance of showers and thunderstorms after midnight. Lows in the upper 60s. Southeast winds around 5 miles an hour. Chance of rain 50%. At 11 p.m. the report from Champaign was not available. Elsewhere around the area, at Peoria, Bloomington, Terre Haute, Mattoon, Decatur, and Springfield, the weather conditions were not available. And once again at 11 p.m. the report from Champaign was not available. Looking elsewhere around the Midwest at 11 p.m., the report from Chicago was not available. The report from Indianapolis was not available. The report from St. Louis was not available. The report from Kansas City was not available. The report from Des Moines was not available. The report from Milwaukee was not available. The time is currently 11:27 p.m. Central Daylight Time. 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Now for the official National Weather Service forecast for Champaign, Urbana, and surrounding areas of East Central Illinois. Rest of tonight, mostly cloudy. A slight chance of showers and thunderstorms until midnight, then a chance of showers and thunderstorms after midnight. Lows in the upper 60s. Southeast winds around 5 miles an hour. Chance of rain 50%. Sunday, partly sunny. A slight chance of showers in the morning, then a chance of showers and thunderstorms in the afternoon. Highs in the lower 80s. North winds 10 to 15 miles an hour. Chance of rain 50%. Sunday night, mostly cloudy. A chance of thunderstorms with a slight chance of showers until midnight.

at Monday night, mostly cloudy. A chance of showers after midnight. Lows in the mid-50s. Northeast winds 10 to 15 miles an hour. Chance of rain 50%. Tuesday, mostly cloudy with a chance of showers in the morning, then partly sunny in the afternoon. Highs in the upper 60s. Chance of rain 50%. Tuesday night and Wednesday, mostly cloudy. Lows in the lower 50s. Highs in the upper 60s. Wednesday night, mostly cloudy until midnight, then becoming partly cloudy. Lows in the lower 50s. Thursday through Friday, mostly cloudy. Highs in the mid-70s. Lows in the mid-50s. Friday night and Saturday, partly cloudy. Lows in the mid-50s. Highs in the upper 70s. Again, the forecast for Champaign, Urbana and surrounding areas of East Central Illinois for the rest of tonight, mostly cloudy. A slight chance of showers and thunderstorms until midnight, then a chance of showers and thunderstorms after midnight. Lows in the upper 60s. Southeast winds around 5 miles an hour. Chance of rain 50%. At 11 p.m. the report from Champaign was not available. Elsewhere around the area, at Peoria, Bloomington, Terre Haute, Mattoon, Decatur, and Springfield, the weather conditions were not available. And once again at 11 p.m. the report from Champaign was not available. Looking elsewhere around the Midwest at 11 p.m., the report from Chicago was not available. The report from Indianapolis was not available. The report from St. Louis was not available. The report from Kansas City was not available. The report from Des Moines was not available. The report from Milwaukee was not available. The time is currently 11:31 p.m. Central Daylight Time. 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Now for the official National Weather Service forecast for Champaign, Urbana and surrounding areas of East Central Illinois. Rest of tonight, mostly cloudy. A slight chance of showers and thunderstorms until midnight, then a chance of showers and thunderstorms after midnight. Lows in the upper 60s. Southeast winds around 5 miles an hour. Chance of rain 50%. Sunday, partly sunny. A slight chance of showers in the morning, then a chance of showers and thunderstorms in the afternoon. Highs in the lower 80s. North winds 10 to 15 miles an hour. Chance of rain 50%. Sunday night, mostly cloudy. A chance of thunderstorms with a slight chance of showers until midnight, then a chance of showers with a slight chance of thunderstorms after midnight. Cooler with lows in the upper 50s. Northeast winds 10 to 15 miles an hour. Chance of rain 50%. Monday, showers likely, mainly in the morning. Cooler with highs around 70. Northeast winds 10 to 15 miles an hour with gusts up to 25 miles an hour. Chance of rain 70%. Monday night, mostly cloudy. A chance of showers after midnight. Lows in the mid-50s. Northeast winds 10 to 15 miles an hour. Chance of rain 50%. Tuesday, mostly cloudy with a chance of showers in the morning, then partly sunny in the afternoon. Highs in the upper 60s. Chance of rain 50%. Tuesday night and Wednesday, mostly cloudy. Lows in the lower 50s. Highs in the upper 60s. Wednesday night, mostly cloudy until midnight, then becoming partly cloudy. Lows in the lower 50s. Thursday through Friday, mostly cloudy. Highs in the mid-70s. Lows in the mid-50s. Friday night and Saturday, then becoming partly cloudy. Lows in the lower 50s. Thursday through Friday, mostly cloudy. Highs in the mid-70s. Lows in the mid-50s. Friday night and Saturday, partly cloudy. Lows in the mid-50s. Highs in the upper 70s. Again, the forecast for Champaign, Urbana and surrounding areas of East Central Illinois for the rest of tonight, mostly cloudy. A slight chance of showers and thunderstorms until midnight, then a chance of showers and thunderstorms after midnight. Lows in the upper 60s. Southeast winds around 5 miles an hour. Chance of rain 50%. At 11 p.m. the report from Champaign was not available. Elsewhere around the area, at Peoria, Bloomington, Terre Haute, Mattoon,

Decatur, and Springfield, the weather conditions were not available. And once again at 11 p.m. the report from Champaign was not available. Looking elsewhere around the Midwest at 11 p.m., the report from Chicago was not available. The report from Indianapolis was not available. The report from St. Louis was not available. The report from Kansas City was not available. The report from Des Moines was not available. The report from Milwaukee was not available. The time is currently 11:34 p.m. Central Daylight Time. 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Now for the official National Weather Service forecast for Champaign, Urbana, and surrounding areas of East Central Illinois. Rest of tonight, mostly cloudy. A slight chance of showers and thunderstorms until midnight, then a chance of showers and thunderstorms after midnight. Lows in the upper 60s. Southeast winds around 5 miles an hour. Chance of rain 50%. Sunday, partly sunny. A slight chance of showers in the morning, then a chance of showers and thunderstorms in the afternoon. Highs in the lower 80s. North winds 10 to 15 miles an hour. Chance of rain 50%. Sunday night, mostly cloudy. A chance of thunderstorms with a slight chance of showers until midnight, then a chance of showers with a slight chance of thunderstorms after midnight. Cooler with lows in the upper 50s. Northeast winds 10 to 15 miles an hour. Chance of rain 50%. Monday, showers likely, mainly in the morning. Cooler with highs around 70. Northeast winds 10 to 15 miles an hour with gusts up to 25 miles an hour. Chance of rain 70%. Monday night, mostly cloudy. A chance of showers after midnight. Lows in the mid-50s. Northeast winds 10 to 15 miles an hour. Chance of rain 50%. Tuesday, mostly cloudy with a chance of showers in the morning, then partly sunny in the afternoon. Highs in the upper 60s. Chance of rain 50%. Tuesday night and Wednesday, mostly cloudy. Lows in the lower 50s. Highs in the upper 60s. Wednesday night, mostly cloudy until midnight, then becoming partly cloudy. Lows in the lower 50s. Thursday through Friday, mostly cloudy. Highs in the mid-70s. Lows in the mid-50s. Friday night and Saturday, partly cloudy. Lows in the mid-50s. Highs in the upper 70s. Again, the forecast for Champaign, Urbana, and surrounding areas of East Central Illinois for the rest of tonight, mostly cloudy. A slight chance of showers and thunderstorms until midnight, then a chance of showers and thunderstorms after midnight. Lows in the upper 60s. Southeast winds around 5 miles an hour. Chance of rain 50%. At 11 p.m. the report from Champaign was not available. Elsewhere around the area, at Peoria, Bloomington, Terre Haute, Mattoon, Decatur, and Springfield, the weather conditions were not available. And once again at 11 p.m. the report from Champaign was not available. Looking elsewhere around the Midwest at 11 p.m., the report from Chicago was not available. The report from Indianapolis was not available. The report from St. Louis was not available. The report from Kansas City was not available. The report from Des Moines was not available. The report from Milwaukee was not available. The time is currently 11:37 p.m. Central Daylight Time. 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Now for the official National Weather Service forecast for Champaign, Urbana, and surrounding areas of East Central Illinois. Rest of tonight, mostly cloudy. A slight chance of showers and thunderstorms until midnight, then a chance of showers and thunderstorms after midnight. Lows in the upper 60s. Southeast winds around 5 miles an hour. Chance of rain 50%. Sunday, partly sunny. A slight chance of showers in the morning, then a chance of showers and thunderstorms in the afternoon. Highs in the lower 80s. North winds 10 to 15 miles an hour. Chance of rain 50%. Sunday night, mostly cloudy. A chance of thunderstorms with a slight chance of showers until midnight, then a chance of showers with a slight chance of thunderstorms after midnight. Cooler with lows in the upper 50s. Northeast winds 10 to 15.

miles an hour. Chance of rain 50%. Monday, showers likely, mainly in the morning. Cooler with highs around 70. Northeast winds 10 to 15 miles an hour with gusts up to 25 miles an hour. Chance of rain 70%. Monday night, mostly cloudy. A chance of showers after midnight. Lows in the mid-50s. Northeast winds 10 to 15 miles an hour. Chance of rain 50%. Tuesday, mostly cloudy with a chance of showers in the morning, then partly sunny in the afternoon. Highs in the upper 60s. Chance of rain 50%. Tuesday night and Wednesday, mostly cloudy. Lows in the lower 50s. Highs in the upper 60s. Wednesday night, mostly cloudy until midnight, then becoming partly cloudy. Lows in the lower 50s. Thursday through Friday, mostly cloudy. Highs in the mid-70s. Lows in the mid-50s. Friday night and Saturday, partly cloudy. Lows in the mid-50s. Highs in the upper 70s. Again, the forecast for Champaign, Urbana and surrounding areas of East Central Illinois for the rest of tonight, mostly cloudy. A slight chance of showers and thunderstorms until midnight, then a chance of showers and thunderstorms after midnight. Lows in the upper 60s. Southeast winds around 5 miles an hour. Chance of rain 50%. At 11 p.m. the report from Champaign was not available. Elsewhere around the area, at Peoria, Bloomington, Terre Haute, Mattoon, Decatur, and Springfield, the weather conditions were not available. And once again at 11 p.m. the report from Champaign was not available. Looking elsewhere around the Midwest at 11 p.m., the report from Chicago was not available. The report from Indianapolis was not available. The report from St. Louis was not available. The report from Kansas City was not available. The report from Des Moines was not available. The report from Milwaukee was not available. The time is currently 11:41 p.m. Central Daylight Time. 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Now for the official National Weather Service forecast for Champaign, Urbana and surrounding areas of East Central Illinois. Rest of tonight, mostly cloudy. A slight chance of showers and thunderstorms until midnight, then a chance of showers and thunderstorms after midnight. Lows in the upper 60s. Southeast winds around 5 miles an hour. Chance of rain 50%. Sunday, partly sunny. A slight chance of showers in the morning, then a chance of showers and thunderstorms in the afternoon. Highs in the lower 80s. North winds 10 to 15 miles an hour. Chance of rain 50%. Sunday night, mostly cloudy. A chance of thunderstorms with a slight chance of showers until midnight, then a chance of showers with a slight chance of thunderstorms after midnight. Cooler with lows in the upper 50s. Northeast winds 10 to 15 miles an hour. Chance of rain 50%. Monday, showers likely, mainly in the morning. Cooler with highs around 70. Northeast winds 10 to 15 miles an hour with gusts up to 25 miles an hour. Chance of rain 70%. Monday night, mostly cloudy. A chance of showers after midnight. Lows in the mid-50s. Northeast winds 10 to 15 miles an hour. Chance of rain 50%. Tuesday, mostly cloudy with a chance of showers in the morning, then partly sunny in the afternoon. Highs in the upper 60s. Chance of rain 50%. Tuesday night and Wednesday, mostly cloudy. Lows in the lower 50s. Highs in the upper 60s. Wednesday night, mostly cloudy until midnight, then becoming partly cloudy. Lows in the lower 50s. Thursday through Friday, mostly cloudy. Highs in the mid-70s. Lows in the mid-50s. Friday night and Saturday, partly cloudy. Lows in the mid-50s. Highs in the upper 70s. Again, the forecast for Champaign, Urbana and surrounding areas of East Central Illinois for the rest of tonight, mostly cloudy. A slight chance of showers and thunderstorms until midnight, then a chance of showers and thunderstorms after midnight. Lows in the upper 60s. Southeast winds around 5 miles an hour. Chance of rain 50%. At 11 p.m. the report from Champaign was not available. Elsewhere around the

Philadelphia, at Peoria, Bloomington, Terre Haute, Mattoon, Decatur, and Springfield, the weather conditions were not available. And once again at 11 p.m. the report from Champaign was not available. Looking elsewhere around the Midwest at 11 p.m., the report from Chicago was not available. The report from Indianapolis was not available. The report from St. Louis was not available. The report from Kansas City was not available. The report from Des Moines was not available. The report from Milwaukee was not available. The time is currently 11:44 p.m. Central Daylight Time. 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Now for the official National Weather Service forecast for Champaign, Urbana, and surrounding areas of East Central Illinois. Rest of tonight, mostly cloudy. A slight chance of showers and thunderstorms until midnight, then a chance of showers and thunderstorms after midnight. Lows in the upper 60s. Southeast winds around 5 miles an hour. Chance of rain 50%. Sunday, partly sunny. A slight chance of showers in the morning, then a chance of showers and thunderstorms in the afternoon. Highs in the lower 80s. North winds 10 to 15 miles an hour. Chance of rain 50%. Sunday night, mostly cloudy. A chance of thunderstorms with a slight chance of showers until midnight, then a chance of showers with a slight chance of thunderstorms after midnight. Cooler with lows in the upper 50s. Northeast winds 10 to 15 miles an hour. Chance of rain 50%. Monday, showers likely, mainly in the morning. Cooler with highs around 70. Northeast winds 10 to 15 miles an hour with gusts up to 25 miles an hour. Chance of rain 70%. Monday night, mostly cloudy. A chance of showers after midnight. Lows in the mid-50s. Northeast winds 10 to 15 miles an hour. Chance of rain 50%. Tuesday, mostly cloudy with a chance of showers in the morning, then partly sunny in the afternoon. Highs in the upper 60s. Chance of rain 50%. Tuesday night and Wednesday, mostly cloudy. Lows in the lower 50s. Highs in the upper 60s. Wednesday night, mostly cloudy until midnight, then becoming partly cloudy. Lows in the lower 50s. Thursday through Friday, mostly cloudy. Highs in the mid-70s. Lows in the mid-50s. Friday night and Saturday, partly cloudy. Lows in the mid-50s. Highs in the upper 70s. Again, the forecast for Champaign, Urbana, and surrounding areas of East Central Illinois for the rest of tonight, mostly cloudy. A slight chance of showers and thunderstorms until midnight, then a chance of showers and thunderstorms after midnight. Lows in the upper 60s. Southeast winds around 5 miles an hour. Chance of rain 50%. At 11 p.m. the report from Champaign was not available. Elsewhere around the area, at Peoria, Bloomington, Terre Haute, Mattoon, Decatur, and Springfield, the weather conditions were not available. And once again at 11 p.m. the report from Champaign was not available. Looking elsewhere around the Midwest at 11 p.m., the report from Chicago was not available. The report from Indianapolis was not available. The report from St. Louis was not available. The report from Kansas City was not available. The report from Des Moines was not available. The report from Milwaukee was not available. The time is currently 11:47 p.m. Central Daylight Time. 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Now for the official National Weather Service forecast for Champaign, Urbana, and surrounding areas of East Central Illinois. Rest of tonight, mostly cloudy. A slight chance of showers and thunderstorms until midnight, then a chance of showers and thunderstorms after midnight. Lows in the upper 60s. Southeast winds around 5 miles an hour. Chance of rain 50%. Sunday, partly sunny. A slight chance of showers in the morning, then a chance of showers and thunderstorms in the afternoon. Highs in the lower 80s. North winds 10 to 15 miles an hour. Chance of rain 50%. Sunday night, mostly cloudy. A chance of thunderstorms with a slight chance of showers until midnight, then a chance of showers with a slight chance of thunderstorms after midnight. Cooler with lows.
upper 50s. Northeast winds 10 to 15 miles an hour. Chance of rain 50%. Monday, showers likely, mainly in the morning. Cooler with highs around 70. Northeast winds 10 to 15 miles an hour with gusts up to 25 miles an hour. Chance of rain 70%. Monday night, mostly cloudy. A chance of showers after midnight. Lows in the mid-50s. Northeast winds 10 to 15 miles an hour. Chance of rain 50%. Tuesday, mostly cloudy with a chance of showers in the morning, then partly sunny in the afternoon. Highs in the upper 60s. Chance of rain 50%. Tuesday night and Wednesday, mostly cloudy. Lows in the lower 50s. Highs in the upper 60s. Wednesday night, mostly cloudy until midnight, then becoming partly cloudy. Lows in the lower 50s. Thursday through Friday, mostly cloudy. Highs in the mid-70s. Lows in the mid-50s. Friday night and Saturday, partly cloudy. Lows in the mid-50s. Highs in the upper 70s. Again, the forecast for Champaign, Urbana and surrounding areas of East Central Illinois for the rest of tonight, mostly cloudy. A slight chance of showers and thunderstorms until midnight, then a chance of showers and thunderstorms after midnight. Lows in the upper 60s. Southeast winds around 5 miles an hour. Chance of rain 50%. At 11 p.m. the report from Champaign was not available. Elsewhere around the area, at Peoria, Bloomington, Terre Haute, Mattoon, Decatur, and Springfield, the weather conditions were not available. And once again at 11 p.m. the report from Champaign was not available. Looking elsewhere around the Midwest at 11 p.m., the report from Chicago was not available. The report from Indianapolis was not available. The report from St. Louis was not available. The report from Kansas City was not available. The report from Des Moines was not available. The report from Milwaukee was not available. The time is currently 11:51 p.m. Central Daylight Time. 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Now for the official National Weather Service forecast for Champaign, Urbana and surrounding areas of East Central Illinois. Rest of tonight, mostly cloudy. A slight chance of showers and thunderstorms until midnight, then a chance of showers and thunderstorms after midnight. Lows in the upper 60s. Southeast winds around 5 miles an hour. Chance of rain 50%. Sunday, partly sunny. A slight chance of showers in the morning, then a chance of showers and thunderstorms in the afternoon. Highs in the lower 80s. North winds 10 to 15 miles an hour. Chance of rain 50%. Sunday night, mostly cloudy. A chance of thunderstorms with a slight chance of showers until midnight, then a chance of showers with a slight chance of thunderstorms after midnight. Cooler with lows in the upper 50s. Northeast winds 10 to 15 miles an hour. Chance of rain 50%. Monday, showers likely, mainly in the morning. Cooler with highs around 70. Northeast winds 10 to 15 miles an hour with gusts up to 25 miles an hour. Chance of rain 70%. Monday night, mostly cloudy. A chance of showers after midnight. Lows in the mid-50s. Northeast winds 10 to 15 miles an hour. Chance of rain 50%. Tuesday, mostly cloudy with a chance of showers in the morning, then partly sunny in the afternoon. Highs in the upper 60s. Chance of rain 50%. Tuesday night and Wednesday, mostly cloudy. Lows in the lower 50s. Highs in the upper 60s. Wednesday night, mostly cloudy until midnight, then becoming partly cloudy. Lows in the lower 50s. Thursday through Friday, mostly cloudy. Highs in the mid-70s. Lows in the mid-50s. Friday night and Saturday, partly cloudy. Lows in the mid-50s. Highs in the upper 70s. Again, the forecast for Champaign, Urbana and surrounding areas of East Central Illinois for the rest of tonight, mostly cloudy. A slight chance of showers and thunderstorms until midnight, then a chance of showers and thunderstorms after midnight. Lows in the upper 60s. Southeast winds around 5 miles an hour. Chance of rain 50%. At 11 p.m. the report from

Champagne was not available. Elsewhere around the area, at Peoria, Bloomington, Terre Haute, Mattoon, Decatur, and Springfield, the weather conditions were not available. And once again at 11 p.m. the report from Champagne was not available. Looking elsewhere around the Midwest at 11 p.m., the report from Chicago was not available. The report from Indianapolis was not available. The report from St. Louis was not available. The report from Kansas City was not available. The report from Des Moines was not available. The report from Milwaukee was not available. The time is currently 11:54 p.m. Central Daylight Time. 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Now for the official National Weather Service forecast for Champaign, Urbana, and surrounding areas of East Central Illinois. Rest of tonight, mostly cloudy. A slight chance of showers and thunderstorms until midnight, then a chance of showers and thunderstorms after midnight. Lows in the upper 60s. Southeast winds around 5 miles an hour. Chance of rain 50%. Sunday, partly sunny. A slight chance of showers in the morning, then a chance of showers and thunderstorms in the afternoon. Highs in the lower 80s. North winds 10 to 15 miles an hour. Chance of rain 50%. Sunday night, mostly cloudy. A chance of thunderstorms with a slight chance of showers until midnight, then a chance of showers with a slight chance of thunderstorms after midnight. Cooler with lows in the upper 50s. Northeast winds 10 to 15 miles an hour. Chance of rain 50%. Monday, showers likely, mainly in the morning. Cooler with highs around 70. Northeast winds 10 to 15 miles an hour with gusts up to 25 miles an hour. Chance of rain 70%. Monday night, mostly cloudy. A chance of showers after midnight. Lows in the mid-50s. Northeast winds 10 to 15 miles an hour. Chance of rain 50%. Tuesday, mostly cloudy with a chance of showers in the morning, then partly sunny in the afternoon. Highs in the upper 60s. Chance of rain 50%. Tuesday night and Wednesday, mostly cloudy. Lows in the lower 50s. Highs in the upper 60s. Wednesday night, mostly cloudy until midnight, then becoming partly cloudy. Lows in the lower 50s. Thursday through Friday, mostly cloudy. Highs in the mid-70s. Lows in the mid-50s. Friday night and Saturday, partly cloudy. Lows in the mid-50s. Highs in the upper 70s. Again, the forecast for Champaign, Urbana, and surrounding areas of East Central Illinois for the rest of tonight, mostly cloudy. A slight chance of showers and thunderstorms until midnight, then a chance of showers and thunderstorms after midnight. Lows in the upper 60s. Southeast winds around 5 miles an hour. Chance of rain 50%. At 11 p.m. the report from Champaign was not available. Elsewhere around the area, at Peoria, Bloomington, Terre Haute, Mattoon, Decatur, and Springfield, the weather conditions were not available. And once again at 11 p.m. the report from Champaign was not available. Looking elsewhere around the Midwest at 11 p.m., the report from Chicago was not available. The report from Indianapolis was not available. The report from St. Louis was not available. The report from Kansas City was not available. The report from Des Moines was not available. The report from Milwaukee was not available. The time is currently 11:58 p.m. Central Daylight Time. 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Now for the official National Weather Service forecast for Champaign, Urbana, and surrounding areas of East Central Illinois. Rest of tonight, mostly cloudy. A slight chance of showers and thunderstorms until midnight, then a chance of showers and thunderstorms after midnight. Lows in the upper 60s. Southeast winds around 5 miles an hour. Chance of rain 50%. Sunday, partly sunny. A slight chance of showers in the morning, then a chance of showers and thunderstorms in the afternoon. Highs in the lower 80s. North winds 10 to 15 miles an hour. Chance of rain 50%. Sunday night, mostly cloudy. A chance of thunderstorms with a slight chance of showers until midnight, then a chance of showers with a slight chance of

Thunderstorms after midnight. Cooler with lows in the upper 50s. Northeast winds 10 to 15 miles an hour. Chance of rain 50%. Monday, showers likely, mainly in the morning. Cooler with highs around 70. Northeast winds 10 to 15 miles an hour with gusts up to 25 miles an hour. Chance of rain 70%. Monday night, mostly cloudy. A chance of showers after midnight. Lows in the mid-50s. Northeast winds 10 to 15 miles an hour. Chance of rain 50%. Tuesday, mostly cloudy with a chance of showers in the morning, then partly sunny in the afternoon. Highs in the upper 60s. Chance of rain 50%. Tuesday night and Wednesday, mostly cloudy. Lows in the lower 50s. Highs in the upper 60s. Wednesday night, mostly cloudy until midnight, then becoming partly cloudy. Lows in the lower 50s. Thursday through Friday, mostly cloudy. Highs in the mid-70s. Lows in the mid-50s. Friday night and Saturday, partly cloudy. Lows in the mid-50s. Highs in the upper 70s. Again, the forecast for Champaign, Urbana and surrounding areas of East Central Illinois for the rest of tonight, mostly cloudy. A slight chance of showers and thunderstorms until midnight, then a chance of showers and thunderstorms after midnight. Lows in the upper 60s. Southeast winds around 5 miles an hour. Chance of rain 50%. The time is currently 12 a.m. Central Daylight Time. 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Now for the official National Weather Service forecast for Champaign, Urbana and surrounding areas of East Central Illinois. Rest of tonight, mostly cloudy. A slight chance of showers and thunderstorms until midnight, then a chance of showers and thunderstorms after midnight. Lows in the upper 60s. Southeast winds around 5 miles an hour. Chance of rain 50%. Sunday, partly sunny. A slight chance of showers in the morning, then a chance of showers and thunderstorms in the afternoon. Highs in the lower 80s. North winds 10 to 15 miles an hour. Chance of rain 50%. Sunday night, mostly cloudy. A chance of thunderstorms with a slight chance of showers until midnight, then a chance of showers with a slight chance of thunderstorms after midnight. Cooler with lows in the upper 50s. Northeast winds 10 to 15 miles an hour. Chance of rain 50%. Monday, showers likely, mainly in the morning. Cooler with highs around 70. Northeast winds 10 to 15 miles an hour with gusts up to 25 miles an hour. Chance of rain 70%. Monday night, mostly cloudy. A chance of showers after midnight. Lows in the mid-50s. Northeast winds 10 to 15 miles an hour. Chance of rain 50%. Tuesday, mostly cloudy with a chance of showers in the morning, then partly sunny in the afternoon. Highs in the upper 60s. Chance of rain 50%. Tuesday night and Wednesday, mostly cloudy. Lows in the lower 50s. Highs in the upper 60s. Wednesday night, mostly cloudy until midnight, then becoming partly cloudy. Lows in the lower 50s. Thursday through Friday, mostly cloudy. Highs in the mid-70s. Lows in the mid-50s. Friday night and Saturday, partly cloudy. Lows in the mid-50s. Highs in the upper 70s. Again, the forecast for Champaign, Urbana and surrounding areas of East Central Illinois for the rest of tonight, mostly cloudy. A slight chance of showers and thunderstorms until midnight, then a chance of showers and thunderstorms after midnight. Lows in the upper 60s. Southeast winds around 5 miles an hour. Chance of rain 50%. At midnight, the report from Champaign was not available. Elsewhere around the area, at Peoria, Bloomington, Terre Haute, Mattoon, Decatur, and Springfield, the weather conditions were not available. And once again at midnight, the report from Champaign was not available. The time is currently 12:03 a.m. Central Daylight Time. 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Now for the official National Weather Service forecast for Champaign, Urbana and surrounding areas of East Central Illinois. Rest of tonight, mostly cloudy. A slight
Chance of showers and thunderstorms until midnight, then a chance of showers and thunderstorms after midnight. Lows in the upper 60s. Southeast winds around 5 miles an hour. Chance of rain 50%. Sunday, partly sunny. A slight chance of showers in the morning, then a chance of showers and thunderstorms in the afternoon. Highs in the lower 80s. North winds 10 to 15 miles an hour. Chance of rain 50%. Sunday night, mostly cloudy. A chance of thunderstorms with a slight chance of showers until midnight, then a chance of showers with a slight chance of thunderstorms after midnight. Cooler with lows in the upper 50s. Northeast winds 10 to 15 miles an hour. Chance of rain 50%. Monday, showers likely, mainly in the morning. Cooler with highs around 70. Northeast winds 10 to 15 miles an hour with gusts up to 25 miles an hour. Chance of rain 70%. Monday night, mostly cloudy. A chance of showers after midnight. Lows in the mid-50s. Northeast winds 10 to 15 miles an hour. Chance of rain 50%. Tuesday, mostly cloudy with a chance of showers in the morning, then partly sunny in the afternoon. Highs in the upper 60s. Chance of rain 50%. Tuesday night and Wednesday, mostly cloudy. Lows in the lower 50s. Highs in the upper 60s. Wednesday night, mostly cloudy until midnight, then becoming partly cloudy. Lows in the lower 50s. Thursday through Friday, mostly cloudy. Highs in the mid-70s. Lows in the mid-50s. Friday night and Saturday, partly cloudy. Lows in the mid-50s. Highs in the upper 70s. Again, the forecast for Champaign, Urbana and surrounding areas of East Central Illinois for the rest of tonight, mostly cloudy. A slight chance of showers and thunderstorms until midnight, then a chance of showers and thunderstorms after midnight. Lows in the upper 60s. Southeast winds around 5 miles an hour. Chance of rain 50%. 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Programming originates from NOAA's National Weather Service office in Lincoln and transmits from the WCIA television tower near Seymour. The station serves the following counties: Champaign, DeWitt, Coles, Douglas, Edgar, Ford, Moultrie, Piatt, and Vermilion. WXJ76 is part of the All Hazards Network of NOAA Weather Radio. At midnight, the report from Champaign was not available. Elsewhere around the area, at Peoria, Bloomington, Terre Haute, Mattoon, Decatur, and Springfield, the weather conditions were not available. And once again at midnight, the report from Champaign was not available. Looking elsewhere around the Midwest at midnight, the report from Chicago was not available. The report from Indianapolis was not available. The report from St. Louis was not available. The report from Kansas City was not available. The report from Des Moines was not available. The report from Milwaukee was not available. The time is currently 12:07 a.m. Central Daylight Time. 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Now for the official National Weather Service forecast for Champaign, Urbana and surrounding areas of East Central Illinois. Rest of tonight, mostly cloudy. A slight chance of showers and thunderstorms until midnight, then a chance of showers and thunderstorms after midnight. Lows in the upper 60s. Southeast winds around 5 miles an hour. Chance of rain 50%. Sunday, partly sunny. A slight chance of showers in the morning, then a chance of showers and thunderstorms in the afternoon. Highs in the lower 80s. North winds 10 to 15 miles an hour. Chance of rain 50%. Sunday night, mostly cloudy. A chance of thunderstorms with a slight chance of showers until midnight, then a chance of showers with a slight chance of thunderstorms after midnight. Cooler with lows in the upper 50s. Northeast winds 10 to 15 miles an hour. Chance of rain 50%. Monday, showers likely, mainly in the morning. Cooler with highs around 70. Northeast winds 10 to 15 miles an hour with gusts up to 25 miles an hour. Chance of rain 70%. Monday night, mostly cloudy.

A chance of showers after midnight. Lows in the mid-50s. Northeast winds 10 to 15 miles an hour. Chance of rain 50%. Tuesday, mostly cloudy with a chance of showers in the morning, then partly sunny in the afternoon. Highs in the upper 60s. Chance of rain 50%. Tuesday night and Wednesday, mostly cloudy. Lows in the lower 50s. Highs in the upper 60s. Wednesday night, mostly cloudy until midnight, then becoming partly cloudy. Lows in the lower 50s. Thursday through Friday, mostly cloudy. Highs in the mid-70s. Lows in the mid-50s. Friday night and Saturday, partly cloudy. Lows in the mid-50s. Highs in the upper 70s. Again, the forecast for Champaign, Urbana and surrounding areas of East Central Illinois for the rest of tonight, mostly cloudy. A slight chance of showers and thunderstorms until midnight, then a chance of showers and thunderstorms after midnight. Lows in the upper 60s. Southeast winds around 5 miles an hour. Chance of rain 50%. At midnight, the report from Champaign was not available. Elsewhere around the area, at Peoria, Bloomington, Terre Haute, Mattoon, Decatur, and Springfield, the weather conditions were not available. And once again at midnight, the report from Champaign was not available. Looking elsewhere around the Midwest at midnight, the report from Chicago was not available. The report from Indianapolis was not available. The report from St. Louis was not available. The report from Kansas City was not available. The report from Des Moines was not available. The report from Milwaukee was not available. The time is currently 12:11 a.m. Central Daylight Time. 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Now for the official National Weather Service forecast for Champaign, Urbana and surrounding areas of East Central Illinois. Rest of tonight, mostly cloudy. A slight chance of showers and thunderstorms until midnight, then a chance of showers and thunderstorms after midnight. Lows in the upper 60s. Southeast winds around 5 miles an hour. Chance of rain 50%. Sunday, partly sunny. A slight chance of showers in the morning, then a chance of showers and thunderstorms in the afternoon. Highs in the lower 80s. North winds 10 to 15 miles an hour. Chance of rain 50%. Sunday night, mostly cloudy. A chance of thunderstorms with a slight chance of showers until midnight, then a chance of showers with a slight chance of thunderstorms after midnight. Cooler with lows in the upper 50s. Northeast winds 10 to 15 miles an hour. Chance of rain 50%. Monday, showers likely, mainly in the morning. Cooler with highs around 70. Northeast winds 10 to 15 miles an hour with gusts up to 25 miles an hour. Chance of rain 70%. Monday night, mostly cloudy. A chance of showers after midnight. Lows in the mid-50s. Northeast winds 10 to 15 miles an hour. Chance of rain 50%. Tuesday, mostly cloudy with a chance of showers in the morning, then partly sunny in the afternoon. Highs in the upper 60s. Chance of rain 50%. Tuesday night and Wednesday, mostly cloudy. Lows in the lower 50s. Highs in the upper 60s. Wednesday night, mostly cloudy until midnight, then becoming partly cloudy. Lows in the lower 50s. Thursday through Friday, mostly cloudy. Highs in the mid-70s. Lows in the mid-50s. Friday night and Saturday, partly cloudy. Lows in the mid-50s. Highs in the upper 70s. Again, the forecast for Champaign, Urbana and surrounding areas of East Central Illinois for the rest of tonight, mostly cloudy. A slight chance of showers and thunderstorms until midnight, then a chance of showers and thunderstorms after midnight. Lows in the upper 60s. Southeast winds around 5 miles an hour. Chance of rain 50%. At midnight, the report from Champaign was not available. Elsewhere around the area, at Peoria, Bloomington, Terre Haute, Mattoon, Decatur, and Springfield, the weather conditions were not available. And once again at midnight, the report from Champaign was not available. Looking elsewhere around the Midwest at midnight, the report from Chicago was not available. The report from Indianapolis was not available.
The report from St. Louis was not available. The report from Kansas City was not available. The report from Des Moines was not available. The report from Milwaukee was not available. The time is currently 12:14 a.m. Central Daylight Time. 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Now for the official National Weather Service forecast for Champaign, Urbana, and surrounding areas of East Central Illinois. Rest of tonight, mostly cloudy. A slight chance of showers and thunderstorms until midnight, then a chance of showers and thunderstorms after midnight. Lows in the upper 60s. Southeast winds around 5 miles an hour. Chance of rain 50%. Sunday, partly sunny. A slight chance of showers in the morning, then a chance of showers and thunderstorms in the afternoon. Highs in the lower 80s. North winds 10 to 15 miles an hour. Chance of rain 50%. Sunday night, mostly cloudy. A chance of thunderstorms with a slight chance of showers until midnight, then a chance of showers with a slight chance of thunderstorms after midnight. Cooler with lows in the upper 50s. Northeast winds 10 to 15 miles an hour. Chance of rain 50%. Monday, showers likely, mainly in the morning. Cooler with highs around 70. Northeast winds 10 to 15 miles an hour with gusts up to 25 miles an hour. Chance of rain 70%. Monday night, mostly cloudy. A chance of showers after midnight. Lows in the mid-50s. Northeast winds 10 to 15 miles an hour. Chance of rain 50%. Tuesday, mostly cloudy with a chance of showers in the morning, then partly sunny in the afternoon. Highs in the upper 60s. Chance of rain 50%. Tuesday night and Wednesday, mostly cloudy. Lows in the lower 50s. Highs in the upper 60s. Wednesday night, mostly cloudy until midnight, then becoming partly cloudy. Lows in the lower 50s. Thursday through Friday, mostly cloudy. Highs in the mid-70s. Lows in the mid-50s. Friday night and Saturday, partly cloudy. Lows in the mid-50s. Highs in the upper 70s. Again, the forecast for Champaign, Urbana, and surrounding areas of East Central Illinois for the rest of tonight, mostly cloudy. A slight chance of showers and thunderstorms until midnight, then a chance of showers and thunderstorms after midnight. Lows in the upper 60s. Southeast winds around 5 miles an hour. Chance of rain 50%. At midnight, the report from Champaign was not available. Elsewhere around the area, at Peoria, Bloomington, Terre Haute, Mattoon, Decatur, and Springfield, the weather conditions were not available. And once again at midnight, the report from Champaign was not available. Looking elsewhere around the Midwest at midnight, the report from Chicago was not available. The report from Indianapolis was not available. The report from St. Louis was not available. The report from Kansas City was not available. The report from Des Moines was not available. The report from Milwaukee was not available. The time is currently 12:17 a.m. Central Daylight Time. 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Now for the official National Weather Service forecast for Champaign, Urbana, and surrounding areas of East Central Illinois. Rest of tonight, mostly cloudy. A slight chance of showers and thunderstorms until midnight, then a chance of showers and thunderstorms after midnight. Lows in the upper 60s. Southeast winds around 5 miles an hour. Chance of rain 50%. Sunday, partly sunny. A slight chance of showers in the morning, then a chance of showers and thunderstorms in the afternoon. Highs in the lower 80s. North winds 10 to 15 miles an hour. Chance of rain 50%. Sunday night, mostly cloudy. A chance of thunderstorms with a slight chance of showers until midnight, then a chance of showers with a slight chance of thunderstorms after midnight. Cooler with lows in the upper 50s. Northeast winds 10 to 15 miles an hour. Chance of rain 50%. Monday, showers likely, mainly in the morning. Cooler with highs around 70. Northeast winds 10 to 15 miles an hour with gusts up to 25 miles an hour. Chance of rain 70%. Monday night, mostly cloudy.
A chance of showers after midnight. Lows in the mid-50s. Northeast winds 10 to 15 miles an hour. Chance of rain 50%. Tuesday, mostly cloudy with a chance of showers in the morning, then partly sunny in the afternoon. Highs in the upper 60s. Chance of rain 50%. Tuesday night and Wednesday, mostly cloudy. Lows in the lower 50s. Highs in the upper 60s. Wednesday night, mostly cloudy until midnight, then becoming partly cloudy. Lows in the lower 50s. Thursday through Friday, mostly cloudy. Highs in the mid-70s. Lows in the mid-50s. Friday night and Saturday, partly cloudy. Lows in the mid-50s. Highs in the upper 70s. Again, the forecast for Champaign, Urbana and surrounding areas of East Central Illinois for the rest of tonight, mostly cloudy. A slight chance of showers and thunderstorms until midnight, then a chance of showers and thunderstorms after midnight. Lows in the upper 60s. Southeast winds around 5 miles an hour. Chance of rain 50%. At midnight, the report from Champaign was not available. Elsewhere around the area, at Peoria, Bloomington, Terre Haute, Mattoon, Decatur, and Springfield, the weather conditions were not available. And once again at midnight, the report from Champaign was not available. Looking elsewhere around the Midwest at midnight, the report from Chicago was not available. The report from Indianapolis was not available. The report from St. Louis was not available. The report from Kansas City was not available. The report from Des Moines was not available. The report from Milwaukee was not available. The time is currently 12:21 a.m. Central Daylight Time. 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Now for the official National Weather Service forecast for Champaign, Urbana and surrounding areas of East Central Illinois. Rest of tonight, mostly cloudy. A slight chance of showers and thunderstorms until midnight, then a chance of showers and thunderstorms after midnight. Lows in the upper 60s. Southeast winds around 5 miles an hour. Chance of rain 50%. Sunday, partly sunny. A slight chance of showers in the morning, then a chance of showers and thunderstorms in the afternoon. Highs in the lower 80s. North winds 10 to 15 miles an hour. Chance of rain 50%. Sunday night, mostly cloudy. A chance of thunderstorms with a slight chance of showers until midnight, then a chance of showers with a slight chance of thunderstorms after midnight. Cooler with lows in the upper 50s. Northeast winds 10 to 15 miles an hour. Chance of rain 50%. Monday, showers likely, mainly in the morning. Cooler with highs around 70. Northeast winds 10 to 15 miles an hour with gusts up to 25 miles an hour. Chance of rain 70%. Monday night, mostly cloudy. A chance of showers after midnight. Lows in the mid-50s. Northeast winds 10 to 15 miles an hour. Chance of rain 50%. Tuesday, mostly cloudy with a chance of showers in the morning, then partly sunny in the afternoon. Highs in the upper 60s. Chance of rain 50%. Tuesday night and Wednesday, mostly cloudy. Lows in the lower 50s. Highs in the upper 60s. Wednesday night, mostly cloudy until midnight, then becoming partly cloudy. Lows in the lower 50s. Thursday through Friday, mostly cloudy. Highs in the mid-70s. Lows in the mid-50s. Friday night and Saturday, partly cloudy. Lows in the mid-50s. Highs in the upper 70s. Again, the forecast for Champaign, Urbana and surrounding areas of East Central Illinois for the rest of tonight, mostly cloudy. A slight chance of showers and thunderstorms until midnight, then a chance of showers and thunderstorms after midnight. Lows in the upper 60s. Southeast winds around 5 miles an hour. Chance of rain 50%. At midnight, the report from Champaign was not available. Elsewhere around the area, at Peoria, Bloomington, Terre Haute, Mattoon, Decatur, and Springfield, the weather conditions were not available. And once again at midnight, the report from Champaign was not available. Looking elsewhere around the Midwest at midnight, the report from Chicago was not available. The report from Indianapolis was not available.
The report from St. Louis.

was not available. The report from Kansas City was not available. The report from Des Moines was not available. The report from Milwaukee was not available. The time is currently 12:24 a.m. Central Daylight Time. 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Now for the official National Weather Service forecast for Champaign, Urbana, and surrounding areas of East Central Illinois. Rest of tonight, mostly cloudy. A slight chance of showers and thunderstorms until midnight, then a chance of showers and thunderstorms after midnight. Lows in the upper 60s. Southeast winds around 5 miles an hour. Chance of rain 50%. Sunday, partly sunny. A slight chance of showers in the morning, then a chance of showers and thunderstorms in the afternoon. Highs in the lower 80s. North winds 10 to 15 miles an hour. Chance of rain 50%. Sunday night, mostly cloudy. A chance of thunderstorms with a slight chance of showers until midnight, then a chance of showers with a slight chance of thunderstorms after midnight. Cooler with lows in the upper 50s. Northeast winds 10 to 15 miles an hour. Chance of rain 50%. Monday, showers likely, mainly in the morning. Cooler with highs around 70. Northeast winds 10 to 15 miles an hour with gusts up to 25 miles an hour. Chance of rain 70%. Monday night, mostly cloudy. A chance of showers after midnight. Lows in the mid-50s. Northeast winds 10 to 15 miles an hour. Chance of rain 50%. Tuesday, mostly cloudy with a chance of showers in the morning, then partly sunny in the afternoon. Highs in the upper 60s. Chance of rain 50%. Tuesday night and Wednesday, mostly cloudy. Lows in the lower 50s. Highs in the upper 60s. Wednesday night, mostly cloudy until midnight, then becoming partly cloudy. Lows in the lower 50s. Thursday through Friday, mostly cloudy. Highs in the mid-70s. Lows in the mid-50s. Friday night and Saturday, partly cloudy. Lows in the mid-50s. Highs in the upper 70s. Again, the forecast for Champaign, Urbana, and surrounding areas of East Central Illinois for the rest of tonight, mostly cloudy. A slight chance of showers and thunderstorms until midnight, then a chance of showers and thunderstorms after midnight. Lows in the upper 60s. Southeast winds around 5 miles an hour. Chance of rain 50%. At midnight, the report from Champaign was not available. Elsewhere around the area, at Peoria, Bloomington, Terre Haute, Mattoon, Decatur, and Springfield, the weather conditions were not available. And once again at midnight, the report from Champaign was not available. Looking elsewhere around the Midwest at midnight, the report from Chicago was not available. Elsewhere around the area, at Peoria, Bloomington, Terre Haute, Mattoon, Decatur, and Springfield, the weather conditions were not available. And once again at midnight, the report from Champaign was not available. Looking elsewhere around the Midwest at midnight, the report from Chicago was not available. The report from Indianapolis was not available. The report from St. Louis was not available. The report from Kansas City was not available. The report from Des Moines was not available. The report from Milwaukee was not available. The time is currently 12:27 a.m. Central Daylight Time. 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Now for the official National Weather Service forecast for Champaign, Urbana, and surrounding areas of East Central Illinois. Rest of tonight, mostly cloudy. A slight chance of showers and thunderstorms until midnight, then a chance of showers and thunderstorms after midnight. Lows in the upper 60s. Southeast winds around 5 miles an hour. Chance of rain 50%. Sunday, partly sunny. A slight chance of showers in the morning, then a chance of showers and thunderstorms in the afternoon. Highs in the lower 80s. North winds 10 to 15 miles an hour. Chance of rain 50%. Sunday night, mostly cloudy. A chance of thunderstorms with a slight chance of showers until midnight, then a chance of showers with a slight chance of thunderstorms after midnight. Cooler with lows in the upper 50s. Northeast winds 10 to 15 miles an hour.

lows in the lower 50s, highs in the upper 60s. Wednesday night, mostly cloudy until midnight, then becoming partly cloudy. Lows in the lower 50s. Thursday through Friday, mostly cloudy. Highs in the mid-70s. Lows in the mid-50s. Friday night and Saturday, partly cloudy. Lows in the mid-50s. Highs in the upper 70s. Again, the forecast for Champaign, Urbana and surrounding areas of East Central Illinois for the rest of tonight, mostly cloudy. A slight chance of showers and thunderstorms until midnight, then a chance of showers and thunderstorms after midnight. Lows in the upper 60s. Southeast winds around 5 miles an hour. Chance of rain 50%. At midnight, the report from Champaign was not available. Elsewhere around the area, at Peoria, Bloomington, Terre Haute, Mattoon, Decatur, and Springfield, the weather conditions were not available. And once again at midnight, the report from Champaign was not available. Looking elsewhere around the Midwest at midnight, the report from Chicago was not available. The report from Indianapolis was not available. The report from St. Louis was not available. The report from Kansas City was not available. The report from Des Moines was not available. The report from Milwaukee was not available. The time is currently 12:31 a.m. Central Daylight Time. 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Now for the official National Weather Service forecast for Champaign, Urbana and surrounding areas of East Central Illinois. Rest of tonight, mostly cloudy. A slight chance of showers and thunderstorms until midnight, then a chance of showers and thunderstorms after midnight. Lows in the upper 60s. Southeast winds around 5 miles an hour. Chance of rain 50%. Sunday, partly sunny. A slight chance of showers in the morning, then a chance of showers and thunderstorms in the afternoon. Highs in the lower 80s. North winds 10 to 15 miles an hour. Chance of rain 50%. Sunday night, mostly cloudy. A chance of thunderstorms with a slight chance of showers until midnight, then a chance of showers with a slight chance of thunderstorms after midnight. Cooler with lows in the upper 50s. Northeast winds 10 to 15 miles an hour. Chance of rain 50%. Monday, showers likely, mainly in the morning. Cooler with highs around 70. Northeast winds 10 to 15 miles an hour with gusts up to 25 miles an hour. Chance of rain 70%. Monday night, mostly cloudy. A chance of showers after midnight. Lows in the mid-50s. Northeast winds 10 to 15 miles an hour. Chance of rain 50%. Tuesday, mostly cloudy with a chance of showers in the morning, then partly sunny in the afternoon. Highs in the upper 60s. Chance of rain 50%. Tuesday night and Wednesday, mostly cloudy. Lows in the lower 50s. Highs in the upper 60s. Wednesday night, mostly cloudy until midnight, then becoming partly cloudy. Lows in the lower 50s. Thursday through Friday, mostly cloudy. Highs in 50%. Tuesday night and Wednesday, mostly cloudy. Lows in the lower 50s. Highs in the upper 60s. Wednesday night, mostly cloudy until midnight, then becoming partly cloudy. Lows in the lower 50s. Thursday through Friday, mostly cloudy. Highs in the mid-70s. Lows in the mid-50s. Friday night and Saturday, partly cloudy. Lows in the mid-50s. Highs in the upper 70s. Again, the forecast for Champaign, Urbana and surrounding areas of East Central Illinois for the rest of tonight, mostly cloudy. A slight chance of showers and thunderstorms until midnight, then a chance of showers and thunderstorms after midnight. Lows in the upper 60s. Southeast winds around 5 miles an hour. Chance of rain 50%. At midnight, the report from Champaign was not available. Elsewhere around the area, at Peoria, Bloomington, Terre Haute, Mattoon, Decatur, and Springfield, the weather conditions were not available. And once again at midnight, the report from Champaign was not available. Looking elsewhere around the Midwest at midnight, the report from Chicago was not available. The report from Indianapolis was not available. The report from St. Louis was not available.

The city was not available. The report from Des Moines was not available. The report from Milwaukee was not available. The time is currently 12:54 a.m. Central Daylight Time. 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Now for the official National Weather Service forecast for Champaign, Urbana, and surrounding areas of East Central Illinois. Rest of tonight, mostly cloudy. A slight chance of showers and thunderstorms until midnight, then a chance of showers and thunderstorms after midnight. Lows in the upper 60s. Southeast winds around 5 miles an hour. Chance of rain 50%. Sunday, partly sunny. A slight chance of showers in the morning, then a chance of showers and thunderstorms in the afternoon. Highs in the lower 80s. North winds 10 to 15 miles an hour. Chance of rain 50%. Sunday night, mostly cloudy. A chance of thunderstorms with a slight chance of showers until midnight, then a chance of showers with a slight chance of thunderstorms after midnight. Cooler with lows in the upper 50s. Northeast winds 10 to 15 miles an hour. Chance of rain 50%. Monday, showers likely, mainly in the morning. Cooler with highs around 70. Northeast winds 10 to 15 miles an hour with gusts up to 25 miles an hour. Chance of rain 70%. Monday night, mostly cloudy. A chance of showers after midnight. Lows in the mid-50s. Northeast winds 10 to 15 miles an hour. Chance of rain 50%. Tuesday, mostly cloudy with a chance of showers in the morning, then partly sunny in the afternoon. Highs in the upper 60s. Chance of rain 50%. Tuesday night and Wednesday, mostly cloudy. Lows in the lower 50s. Highs in the upper 60s. Wednesday night, mostly cloudy until midnight, then becoming partly cloudy. Lows in the lower 50s. Thursday through Friday, mostly cloudy. Highs in the mid-70s. Lows in the mid-50s. Friday night and Saturday, partly cloudy. Lows in the mid-50s. Highs in the upper 70s. Again, the forecast for Champaign, Urbana, and surrounding areas of East Central Illinois for the rest of tonight, mostly cloudy. A slight chance of showers and thunderstorms until midnight, then a chance of showers and thunderstorms after midnight. Lows in the upper 60s. Southeast winds around 5 miles an hour. Chance of rain 50%. At midnight, the report from Champaign was not available. Elsewhere around the area, at Peoria, Bloomington, Terre Haute, Mattoon, Decatur, and Springfield, the weather conditions were not available. And once again at midnight, the report from Champaign was not available. Looking elsewhere around the Midwest at midnight, the report from Chicago was not available. The report from Indianapolis was not available. The report from St. Louis was not available. The report from Kansas City was not available. The report from Des Moines was not available. The report from Milwaukee was not available. The time is currently 12:58 a.m. Central Daylight Time. 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Now for the official National Weather Service forecast for Champaign, Urbana, and surrounding areas of East Central Illinois. Rest of tonight, mostly cloudy. A slight chance of showers and thunderstorms until midnight, then a chance of showers and thunderstorms after midnight. Lows in the upper 60s. Southeast winds around 5 miles an hour. Chance of rain 50%. Sunday, partly sunny. A slight chance of showers in the morning, then a chance of showers and thunderstorms in the afternoon. Highs in the lower 80s. North winds 10 to 15 miles an hour. Chance of rain 50%. Sunday night, mostly cloudy. A chance of thunderstorms with a slight chance of showers until midnight, then a chance of showers with a slight chance of thunderstorms after midnight. Cooler with lows in the upper 50s. Northeast winds 10 to 15 miles an hour. Chance of rain 50%. Monday, showers likely, mainly in the morning. Cooler with highs around 70. Northeast winds 10 to 15 miles an hour with gusts up to 25 miles an hour. Chance of rain 70%. Monday night, mostly cloudy. A chance of showers after midnight. Lows in the mid-50s.

Northeast winds 10 to 15 miles an hour. Chance of rain 50%. Tuesday, mostly cloudy with a chance of showers in the morning, then partly sunny in the afternoon. Highs in the upper 60s. Chance of rain 50%. Tuesday night and Wednesday, mostly cloudy. Lows in the lower 50s. Highs in the upper 60s. Wednesday night, mostly cloudy until midnight, then becoming partly cloudy. Lows in the lower 50s. Thursday through Friday, mostly cloudy. Highs in the mid-70s. Lows in the mid-50s. Friday night and Saturday, partly cloudy. Lows in the mid-50s. Highs in the upper 70s. Again, the forecast for Champaign, Urbana and surrounding areas of East Central Illinois for the rest of tonight, mostly cloudy. A slight chance of showers and thunderstorms until midnight, then a chance of showers and thunderstorms after midnight. Lows in the upper 60s. Southeast winds around 5 miles an hour. Chance of rain 50%. The time is currently 1 a.m. Central Daylight Time. 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Now for the official National Weather Service forecast for Champaign, Urbana and surrounding areas of East Central Illinois. Rest of tonight, mostly cloudy. A slight chance of showers and thunderstorms until midnight, then a chance of showers and thunderstorms after midnight. Lows in the upper 60s. Southeast winds around 5 miles an hour. Chance of rain 50%. Sunday, partly sunny. A slight chance of showers in the morning, then a chance of showers and thunderstorms in the afternoon. Highs in the lower 80s. North winds 10 to 15 miles an hour. Chance of rain 50%. Sunday night, mostly cloudy. A chance of thunderstorms with a slight chance of showers until midnight, then a chance of showers with a slight chance of thunderstorms after midnight. Cooler with lows in the upper 50s. Northeast winds 10 to 15 miles an hour. Chance of rain 50%. Monday, showers likely, mainly in the morning. Cooler with highs around 70. Northeast winds 10 to 15 miles an hour with gusts up to 25 miles an hour. Chance of rain 70%. Monday night, mostly cloudy. A chance of showers after midnight. Lows in the mid-50s. Northeast winds 10 to 15 miles an hour. Chance of rain 50%. Tuesday, mostly cloudy with a chance of showers in the morning, then partly sunny in the afternoon. Highs in the upper 60s. Chance of rain 50%. Tuesday night and Wednesday, mostly cloudy. Lows in the lower 50s. Highs in the upper 60s. Wednesday night, mostly cloudy until midnight, then becoming partly cloudy. Lows in the lower 50s. Thursday through Friday, mostly cloudy. Highs in the mid-70s. Lows in the mid-50s. Friday night and Saturday, partly cloudy. Lows in the mid-50s. Highs in the upper 70s. Again, the forecast for Champaign, Urbana and surrounding areas of East Central Illinois for the rest of tonight, mostly cloudy. A slight chance of showers and thunderstorms until midnight, then a chance of showers and thunderstorms after midnight. Lows in the upper 60s. Southeast winds around 5 miles an hour. Chance of rain 50%. At 1 a.m. the report from Champaign was not available. Elsewhere around the area, at Peoria, Bloomington, Terre Haute, Mattoon, Decatur, and Springfield, the weather conditions were not available. And once again at 1 a.m. the report from Champaign was not available. The time is currently 1:03 a.m. Central Daylight Time. 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Now for the official National Weather Service forecast for Champaign, Urbana and surrounding areas of East Central Illinois. Rest of tonight, mostly cloudy. A slight chance of showers and thunderstorms until midnight, then a chance of showers and thunderstorms after midnight. Lows in the upper 60s. Southeast winds around 5 miles an hour. Chance of rain 50%. Sunday, partly sunny. A slight chance of showers in the morning, then a chance of showers and thunderstorms in the afternoon. Highs in the lower 80s. North winds 10 to 15 miles an hour. Chance of rain 50%. Sunday night, mostly cloudy.
a chance of thunderstorms with a slight chance of showers until midnight, then a chance of showers with a slight chance of thunderstorms after midnight. Cooler with lows in the upper 50s. Northeast winds 10 to 15 miles an hour. Chance of rain 50%. Monday, showers likely, mainly in the morning. Cooler with highs around 70. Northeast winds 10 to 15 miles an hour with gusts up to 25 miles an hour. Chance of rain 70%. Monday night, mostly cloudy. A chance of showers after midnight. Lows in the mid-50s. Northeast winds 10 to 15 miles an hour. Chance of rain 50%. Tuesday, mostly cloudy with a chance of showers in the morning, then partly sunny in the afternoon. Highs in the upper 60s. Chance of rain 50%. Tuesday night and Wednesday, mostly cloudy. Lows in the lower 50s. Highs in the upper 60s. Wednesday night, mostly cloudy until midnight, then becoming partly cloudy. Lows in the lower 50s. Thursday through Friday, mostly cloudy. Highs in the mid-70s. Lows in the mid-50s. Friday night and Saturday, partly cloudy. Lows in the mid-50s. Highs in the upper 70s. Again, the forecast for Champaign, Urbana and surrounding areas of East Central Illinois for the rest of tonight, mostly cloudy. A slight chance of showers and thunderstorms until midnight, then a chance of showers and thunderstorms after midnight. Lows in the upper 60s. Southeast winds around 5 miles an hour. Chance of rain 50%. 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Programming originates from NOAA's National Weather Service office in Lincoln and transmits from the WCIA television tower near Seymour. 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At 1 a.m. the report from Champaign was not available. Elsewhere around the area, at Peoria, Bloomington, Terre Haute, Mattoon, Decatur, and Springfield, the weather conditions were not available. And once again at 1 a.m. the report from Champaign was not available. Looking elsewhere around the Midwest at 1 a.m., the report from Chicago was not available. The report from Indianapolis was not available. The report from St. Louis was not available. The report from Kansas City was not available. The report from Des Moines was not available. The report from Milwaukee was not available. The time is currently 1:07 a.m. Central Daylight Time. 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Now for the official National Weather Service forecast for Champaign, Urbana and surrounding areas of East Central Illinois. Rest of tonight, mostly cloudy. A slight chance of showers and thunderstorms until midnight, then a chance of showers and thunderstorms after midnight. Lows in the upper 60s. Southeast winds around 5 miles an hour. Chance of rain 50%. Sunday, partly sunny. A slight chance of showers in the morning, then a chance of showers and thunderstorms in the afternoon. Highs in the lower 80s. North winds 10 to 15 miles an hour. Chance of rain 50%. Sunday night, mostly cloudy. A chance of thunderstorms with a slight chance of showers until midnight, then a chance of showers with a slight chance of thunderstorms after midnight. Cooler with lows in the upper 50s. Northeast winds 10 to 15 miles an hour. Chance of rain 50%. Monday, showers likely, mainly in the morning. Cooler with highs around 70. Northeast winds 10 to 15 miles an hour with gusts up to 25 miles an hour. Chance of rain 70%. Monday night, mostly cloudy. A chance of showers after midnight. Lows in the mid-50s. Northeast winds 10 to 15 miles an hour. Chance of rain 50%. Tuesday, mostly cloudy with a chance of showers in the morning, then partly sunny in the afternoon. Highs in the upper 60s. Chance of rain 50%. Tuesday night and Wednesday, mostly cloudy. Lows in the lower 50s. Highs in the upper 60s. Wednesday night, mostly cloudy until midnight,

then becoming partly cloudy. Lows in the lower 50s. Thursday through Friday, mostly cloudy. Highs in the mid-70s. Lows in the mid-50s. Friday night and Saturday, partly cloudy. Lows in the mid-50s. Highs in the upper 70s. Again, the forecast for Champaign, Urbana and surrounding areas of East Central Illinois for the rest of tonight, mostly cloudy. A slight chance of showers and thunderstorms until midnight, then a chance of showers and thunderstorms after midnight. Lows in the upper 60s. Southeast winds around 5 miles an hour. Chance of rain 50%. At 1 a.m. the report from Champaign was not available. Elsewhere around the area, at Peoria, Bloomington, Terre Haute, Mattoon, Decatur, and Springfield, the weather conditions were not available. And once again at 1 a.m. the report from Champaign was not available. Looking elsewhere around the Midwest at 1 a.m., the report from Chicago was not available. The report from Indianapolis was not available. The report from St. Louis was not available. The report from Kansas City was not available. The report from Des Moines was not available. The report from Milwaukee was not available. The time is currently 1:11 a.m. Central Daylight Time. 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Now for the official National Weather Service forecast for Champaign, Urbana and surrounding areas of East Central Illinois. Rest of tonight, mostly cloudy. A slight chance of showers and thunderstorms until midnight, then a chance of showers and thunderstorms after midnight. Lows in the upper 60s. Southeast winds around 5 miles an hour. Chance of rain 50%. Sunday, partly sunny. A slight chance of showers in the morning, then a chance of showers and thunderstorms in the afternoon. Highs in the lower 80s. North winds 10 to 15 miles an hour. Chance of rain 50%. Sunday night, mostly cloudy. A chance of thunderstorms with a slight chance of showers until midnight, then a chance of showers with a slight chance of thunderstorms after midnight. Cooler with lows in the upper 50s. Northeast winds 10 to 15 miles an hour. Chance of rain 50%. Monday, showers likely, mainly in the morning. Cooler with highs around 70. Northeast winds 10 to 15 miles an hour with gusts up to 25 miles an hour. Chance of rain 70%. Monday night, mostly cloudy. A chance of showers after midnight. Lows in the mid-50s. Northeast winds 10 to 15 miles an hour. Chance of rain 50%. Tuesday, mostly cloudy with a chance of showers in the morning, then partly sunny in the afternoon. Highs in the upper 60s. Chance of rain 50%. Tuesday night and Wednesday, mostly cloudy. Lows in the lower 50s. Highs in the upper 60s. Wednesday night, mostly cloudy until midnight, then becoming partly cloudy. Lows in the lower 50s. Thursday through Friday, mostly cloudy. Highs in the mid-70s. Lows in the mid-50s. Friday night, lows in the lower 50s. Highs in the upper 60s. Wednesday night, mostly cloudy until midnight, then becoming partly cloudy. Lows in the lower 50s. Thursday through Friday, mostly cloudy. Highs in the mid-70s. Lows in the mid-50s. Friday night and Saturday, partly cloudy. Lows in the mid-50s. Highs in the upper 70s. Again, the forecast for Champaign, Urbana and surrounding areas of East Central Illinois for the rest of tonight, mostly cloudy. A slight chance of showers and thunderstorms until midnight, then a chance of showers and thunderstorms after midnight. Lows in the upper 60s. Southeast winds around 5 miles an hour. Chance of rain 50%. At 1 a.m. the report from Champaign was not available. Elsewhere around the area, at Peoria, Bloomington, Terre Haute, Mattoon, Decatur, and Springfield, the weather conditions were not available. And once again at 1 a.m. the report from Champaign was not available. Looking elsewhere around the Midwest at 1 a.m., the report from Chicago was not available. The report from Indianapolis was not available. The report from St. Louis was not available. The report from Kansas City was not available. The report from Des Moines was not available. The report from

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The time is currently 1:14 a.m. Central Daylight Time. 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Now for the official National Weather Service forecast for Champaign, Urbana, and surrounding areas of East Central Illinois. Rest of tonight, mostly cloudy. A slight chance of showers and thunderstorms until midnight, then a chance of showers and thunderstorms after midnight. Lows in the upper 60s. Southeast winds around 5 miles an hour. Chance of rain 50%. Sunday, partly sunny. A slight chance of showers in the morning, then a chance of showers and thunderstorms in the afternoon. Highs in the lower 80s. North winds 10 to 15 miles an hour. Chance of rain 50%. Sunday night, mostly cloudy. A chance of thunderstorms with a slight chance of showers until midnight, then a chance of showers with a slight chance of thunderstorms after midnight. Cooler with lows in the upper 50s. Northeast winds 10 to 15 miles an hour. Chance of rain 50%. Monday, showers likely, mainly in the morning. Cooler with highs around 70. Northeast winds 10 to 15 miles an hour with gusts up to 25 miles an hour. Chance of rain 70%. Monday night, mostly cloudy. A chance of showers after midnight. Lows in the mid-50s. Northeast winds 10 to 15 miles an hour. Chance of rain 50%. Tuesday, mostly cloudy with a chance of showers in the morning, then partly sunny in the afternoon. Highs in the upper 60s. Chance of rain 50%. Tuesday night and Wednesday, mostly cloudy. Lows in the lower 50s. Highs in the upper 60s. Wednesday night, mostly cloudy until midnight, then becoming partly cloudy. Lows in the lower 50s. Thursday through Friday, mostly cloudy. Highs in the mid-70s. Lows in the mid-50s. Friday night and Saturday, partly cloudy. Lows in the mid-50s. Highs in the upper 70s. Again, the forecast for Champaign, Urbana, and surrounding areas of East Central Illinois for the rest of tonight, mostly cloudy. A slight chance of showers and thunderstorms until midnight, then a chance of showers and thunderstorms after midnight. Lows in the upper 60s. Southeast winds around 5 miles an hour. Chance of rain 50%. At 1 a.m. the report from Champaign was not available. Elsewhere around the area, at Peoria, Bloomington, Terre Haute, Mattoon, Decatur, and Springfield, the weather conditions were not available. And once again at 1 a.m. the report from Champaign was not available. Looking elsewhere around the Midwest at 1 a.m., the report from Chicago was not available. The report from Indianapolis was not available. The report from St. Louis was not available. The report from Kansas City was not available. The report from Des Moines was not available. The report from Milwaukee was not available. The time is currently 1:17 a.m. Central Daylight Time. 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Now for the official National Weather Service forecast for Champaign, Urbana, and surrounding areas of East Central Illinois. Rest of tonight, mostly cloudy. A slight chance of showers and thunderstorms until midnight, then a chance of showers and thunderstorms after midnight. Lows in the upper 60s. Southeast winds around 5 miles an hour. Chance of rain 50%. Sunday, partly sunny. A slight chance of showers in the morning, then a chance of showers and thunderstorms in the afternoon. Highs in the lower 80s. North winds 10 to 15 miles an hour. Chance of rain 50%. Sunday night, mostly cloudy. A chance of thunderstorms with a slight chance of showers until midnight, then a chance of showers with a slight chance of thunderstorms after midnight. Cooler with lows in the upper 50s. Northeast winds 10 to 15 miles an hour. Chance of rain 50%. Monday, showers likely, mainly in the morning. Cooler with highs around 70. Northeast winds 10 to 15 miles an hour with gusts up to 25 miles an hour. Chance of rain 70%. Monday night, mostly cloudy. A chance of showers after midnight. Lows in the mid-50s. Northeast winds 10 to 15 miles an hour. Chance of rain 50%.

night, then a chance of showers and thunderstorms after midnight. Lows in the upper 60s. Southeast winds around 5 miles an hour. Chance of rain 50%. Now for the official National Weather Service forecast for Champaign, Urbana and surrounding areas of East Central Illinois. Rest of tonight, mostly cloudy with a chance of showers and thunderstorms. Near steady temperature in the lower 70s. South winds around 5 miles an hour. Chance of rain 50%. Sunday, partly sunny. A slight chance of showers in the morning, then a chance of showers and thunderstorms in the afternoon. Highs in the mid-80s. Northeast winds 5 to 10 miles an hour. Chance of rain 50%. Sunday night, mostly cloudy. A chance of thunderstorms with a slight chance of showers until midnight, then a chance of showers with a slight chance of thunderstorms after midnight. Lows around 60. Northeast winds 10 to 15 miles an hour. Chance of rain 50%. Monday, mostly cloudy. Showers likely, mainly in the morning. Cooler with highs around 70. Northeast winds 10 to 15 miles an hour with gusts up to 25 miles an hour. Chance of rain 70%. Monday night, mostly cloudy. Lows in the mid-50s. Northeast winds 10 to 15 miles an hour. Tuesday through Wednesday, mostly cloudy. Highs in the upper 60s. Lows in the lower 50s. Wednesday night, partly cloudy. Lows in the lower 50s. Thursday through Friday, mostly cloudy. Highs in the lower 70s. Lows in the lower 50s. Friday night and Saturday, partly cloudy. Lows around 50. Highs in the mid-70s. Again, the forecast for Champaign, Urbana and surrounding areas of East Central Illinois for the rest of tonight, mostly cloudy with a chance of showers and thunderstorms. Near steady temperature in the lower 70s. South winds around 5 miles an hour. Chance of rain 50%. At 1 a.m. the report from Champaign was not available. Elsewhere around the area, at Peoria, Bloomington, Terre Haute, Mattoon, Decatur, and Springfield, the weather conditions were not available. And once again at 1 a.m. the report from Champaign was not available. Looking elsewhere around the Midwest at 1 a.m., the report from Chicago was not available. The report from Indianapolis was not available. The report from St. Louis was not available. The report from Kansas City was not available. The report from Des Moines was not available. The report from Milwaukee not available. The report from Indianapolis was not available. The report from St. Louis was not available. The report from Kansas City was not available. The report from Des Moines was not available. The report from Milwaukee was not available. The time is currently 1:33 a.m. Central Daylight Time. 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Now for the official National Weather Service forecast for Champaign, Urbana and surrounding areas of East Central Illinois. Rest of tonight, mostly cloudy with a chance of showers and thunderstorms. Near steady temperature in the lower 70s. South winds around 5 miles an hour. Chance of rain 50%. Sunday, partly sunny. A slight chance of showers in the morning, then a chance of showers and thunderstorms in the afternoon. Highs in the mid-80s. Northeast winds 5 to 10 miles an hour. Chance of rain 50%. Sunday night, mostly cloudy. A chance of thunderstorms with a slight chance of showers until midnight, then a chance of showers with a slight chance of thunderstorms after midnight. Lows around 60. Northeast winds 10 to 15 miles an hour. Chance of rain 50%. Monday, mostly cloudy. Showers likely, mainly in the morning. Cooler with highs around 70. Northeast winds 10 to 15 miles an hour with gusts up to 25 miles an hour. Chance of rain 70%. Monday night, mostly cloudy. Lows in the mid-50s. Northeast winds 10 to 15 miles an hour. Tuesday through Wednesday, mostly cloudy. Highs in the upper 60s. Lows in the lower 50s. Wednesday night, partly cloudy. Lows in the lower 50s. Thursday through Friday, mostly cloudy. Highs in the lower 70s. Lows in the lower 50s.

Night and Saturday, partly cloudy. Lows around 50. Highs in the mid-70s. Again, the forecast for Champaign, Urbana and surrounding areas of East Central Illinois for the rest of tonight, mostly cloudy with a chance of showers and thunderstorms. Near steady temperature in the lower 70s. South winds around 5 miles an hour. Chance of rain 50%. At 1 a.m. the report from Champaign was not available. Elsewhere around the area, at Peoria, Bloomington, Terre Haute, Mattoon, Decatur, and Springfield, the weather conditions were not available. And once again at 1 a.m. the report from Champaign was not available. Looking elsewhere around the Midwest at 1 a.m., the report from Chicago was not available. The report from Indianapolis was not available. The report from St. Louis was not available. The report from Kansas City was not available. The report from Des Moines was not available. The report from Milwaukee was not available. The time is currently 1:36 a.m. Central Daylight Time. 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Now for the official National Weather Service forecast for Champaign, Urbana and surrounding areas of East Central Illinois. Rest of tonight, mostly cloudy with a chance of showers and thunderstorms. Near steady temperature in the lower 70s. South winds around 5 miles an hour. Chance of rain 50%. Sunday, partly sunny. A slight chance of showers in the morning, then a chance of showers and thunderstorms in the afternoon. Highs in the mid-80s. Northeast winds 5 to 10 miles an hour. Chance of rain 50%. Sunday night, mostly cloudy. A chance of thunderstorms with a slight chance of showers until midnight, then a chance of showers with a slight chance of thunderstorms after midnight. Lows around 60. Northeast winds 10 to 15 miles an hour. Chance of rain 50%. Monday, mostly cloudy. Showers likely, mainly in the morning. Cooler with highs around 70. Northeast winds 10 to 15 miles an hour with gusts up to 25 miles an hour. Chance of rain 70%. Monday night, mostly cloudy. Lows in the mid-50s. Northeast winds 10 to 15 miles an hour. Tuesday through Wednesday, mostly cloudy. Highs in the upper 60s. Lows in the lower 50s. Wednesday night, partly cloudy. Lows in the lower 50s. Thursday through Friday, mostly cloudy. Highs in the lower 70s. Lows in the lower 50s. Friday night and Saturday, partly cloudy. Lows around 50. Highs in the mid-70s. Again, the forecast for Champaign, Urbana and surrounding areas of East Central Illinois for the rest of tonight, mostly cloudy with a chance of showers and thunderstorms. Near steady temperature in the lower 70s. South winds around 5 miles an hour. Chance of rain 50%. At 1 a.m. the report from Champaign was not available. Elsewhere around the area, at Peoria, Bloomington, Terre Haute, Mattoon, Decatur, and Springfield, the weather conditions were not available. And once again at 1 a.m. the report from Champaign was not available. Looking elsewhere around the Midwest at 1 a.m., the report from Chicago was not available. The report from Indianapolis was not available. The report from St. Louis was not available. The report from Kansas City was not available. The report from Des Moines was not available. The report from Milwaukee was not available. The time is currently 1:39 a.m. Central Daylight Time. 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Now for the official National Weather Service forecast for Champaign, Urbana and surrounding areas of East Central Illinois. Rest of tonight, mostly cloudy with a chance of showers and thunderstorms. Near steady temperature in the lower 70s. South winds around 5 miles an hour. Chance of rain 50%. Sunday, partly sunny. A slight chance of showers in the morning, then a chance of showers and thunderstorms in the afternoon. Highs in the mid-80s. Northeast winds 5 to 10 miles an hour. Chance of rain 50%. Sunday night, mostly cloudy. A chance of thunderstorms with a slight chance of showers until midnight, then a chance of showers with a slight chance of thunderstorms after midnight. Lows around 60. Northeast winds.

10 to 15 miles an hour. Chance of rain 50%. Monday, mostly cloudy. Showers likely, mainly in the morning. Cooler with highs around 70. Northeast winds 10 to 15 miles an hour with gusts up to 25 miles an hour. Chance of rain 70%. Monday night, mostly cloudy. Lows in the mid-50s. Northeast winds 10 to 15 miles an hour. Tuesday through Wednesday, mostly cloudy. Highs in the upper 60s. Lows in the lower 50s. Wednesday night, partly cloudy. Lows in the lower 50s. Thursday through Friday, mostly cloudy. Highs in the lower 70s. Lows in the lower 50s. Friday night and Saturday, partly cloudy. Lows around 50. Highs in the mid-70s. Again, the forecast for Champaign, Urbana and surrounding areas of East Central Illinois for the rest of tonight, mostly cloudy with a chance of showers and thunderstorms. Near steady temperature in the lower 70s. South winds around 5 miles an hour. Chance of rain 50%. At 1 a.m. the report from Champaign was not available. Elsewhere around the area, at Peoria, Bloomington, Terre Haute, Mattoon, Decatur, and Springfield, the weather conditions were not available. And once again at 1 a.m. the report from Champaign was not available. Looking elsewhere around the Midwest at 1 a.m., the report from Chicago was not available. The report from Indianapolis was not available. The report from St. Louis was not available. The report from Kansas City was not available. The report from Des Moines was not available. The report from Milwaukee was not available. The time is currently 1:42 a.m. Central Daylight Time. 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Now for the official National Weather Service forecast for Champaign, Urbana and surrounding areas of East Central Illinois. Rest of tonight, mostly cloudy with a chance of showers and thunderstorms. Near steady temperature in the lower 70s. South winds around 5 miles an hour. Chance of rain 50%. Sunday, partly sunny. A slight chance of showers in the morning, then a chance of showers and thunderstorms in the afternoon. Highs in the mid-80s. Northeast winds 5 to 10 miles an hour. Chance of rain 50%. Sunday night, mostly cloudy. A chance of thunderstorms with a slight chance of showers until midnight, then a chance of showers with a slight chance of thunderstorms after midnight. Lows around 60. Northeast winds 10 to 15 miles an hour. Chance of rain 50%. Monday, mostly cloudy. Showers likely, mainly in the morning. Cooler with highs around 70. Northeast winds 10 to 15 miles an hour with gusts up to 25 miles an hour. Chance of rain 70%. Monday night, mostly cloudy. Lows in the mid-50s. Northeast winds 10 to 15 miles an hour. Tuesday through Wednesday, mostly cloudy. Highs in the upper 60s. Lows in the lower 50s. Wednesday night, partly cloudy. Lows in the lower 50s. Thursday through Friday, mostly cloudy. Highs in the lower 70s. Lows in the lower 50s. Friday night and Saturday, partly cloudy. Lows around 50. Highs in the mid-70s. Again, the forecast for Champaign, Urbana and surrounding areas of East Central Illinois for the rest of tonight, mostly cloudy with a chance of showers and thunderstorms. Near steady temperature in the lower 70s. South winds around 5 miles an hour. Chance of rain 50%. At 1 a.m. the report from Champaign was not available. Elsewhere around the area, at Peoria, Bloomington, Terre Haute, Mattoon, Decatur, and Springfield, the weather conditions were not available. And once again at 1 a.m. the report from Champaign was not available. Looking elsewhere around the Midwest at 1 a.m., the report from Chicago was not available. The report from Indianapolis was not available. The report from St. Louis was not available. The report from Kansas City was not available. The report from Des Moines was not available. The report from Milwaukee was not available. The time is currently 1:45 a.m. Central Daylight Time. 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

Now for the official National Weather Service forecast for Champaign, Urbana, and surrounding areas of East Central Illinois. Rest of tonight, mostly cloudy with a chance of showers and thunderstorms. Near steady temperature in the lower 70s. South winds around 5 miles an hour. Chance of rain 50%. Sunday, partly sunny. A slight chance of showers in the morning, then a chance of showers and thunderstorms in the afternoon. Highs in the mid-80s. Northeast winds 5 to 10 miles an hour. Chance of rain 50%. Sunday night, mostly cloudy. A chance of thunderstorms with a slight chance of showers until midnight, then a chance of showers with a slight chance of thunderstorms after midnight. Lows around 60. Northeast winds 10 to 15 miles an hour. Chance of rain 50%. Monday, mostly cloudy. Showers likely, mainly in the morning. Cooler with highs around 70. Northeast winds 10 to 15 miles an hour with gusts up to 25 miles an hour. Chance of rain 70%. Monday night, mostly cloudy. Lows in the mid-50s. Northeast winds 10 to 15 miles an hour. Tuesday through Wednesday, mostly cloudy. Highs in the upper 60s. Lows in the lower 50s. Wednesday night, partly cloudy. Lows in the lower 50s. Thursday through Friday, mostly cloudy. Highs in the lower 70s. Lows in the lower 50s. Friday night and Saturday, partly cloudy. Lows around 50. Highs in the mid-70s. Again, the forecast for Champaign, Urbana, and surrounding areas of East Central Illinois for the rest of tonight, mostly cloudy with a chance of showers and thunderstorms. Near steady temperature in the lower 70s. South winds around 5 miles an hour. Chance of rain 50%. At 1 a.m. the report from Champaign was not available. Elsewhere around the area, at Peoria, Bloomington, Terre Haute, Mattoon, Decatur, and Springfield, the weather conditions were not available. And once again at 1 a.m. the report from Champaign was not available. Looking elsewhere around the Midwest at 1 a.m., the report from Chicago was not available. The report from Indianapolis was not available. The report from St. Louis was not available. The report from Kansas City was not available. The report from Des Moines was not available. The report from Milwaukee was not available. The time is currently 1:47 a.m. Central Daylight Time. 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Now for the official National Weather Service forecast for Champaign, Urbana, and surrounding areas of East Central Illinois. Rest of tonight, mostly cloudy with a chance of showers and thunderstorms. Near steady temperature in the lower 70s. South winds around 5 miles an hour. Chance of rain 50%. Sunday, partly sunny. A slight chance of showers in the morning, then a chance of showers and thunderstorms in the afternoon. Highs in the mid-80s. Northeast winds 5 to 10 miles an hour. Chance of rain 50%. Sunday night, mostly cloudy. A chance of thunderstorms with a slight chance of showers until midnight, then a chance of showers with a slight chance of thunderstorms after midnight. Lows around 60. Northeast winds 10 to 15 miles an hour. Chance of rain 50%. Monday, mostly cloudy. Showers likely, mainly in the morning. Cooler with highs around 70. Northeast winds 10 to 15 miles an hour with gusts up to 25 miles an hour. Chance of rain 70%. Monday night, mostly cloudy. Lows in the mid-50s. Northeast winds 10 to 15 miles an hour. Tuesday through Wednesday, mostly cloudy. Highs in the upper 60s. Lows in the lower 50s. Wednesday night, partly cloudy. Lows in the lower 50s. Thursday through Friday, mostly cloudy. Highs in the lower 70s. Lows in the lower 50s. Friday night and Saturday, partly cloudy. Lows around 50. Highs in the mid-70s. Again, the forecast for Champaign, Urbana, and surrounding areas of East Central Illinois for the rest of tonight, mostly cloudy with a chance of showers and thunderstorms. Near steady temperature in the lower 70s. South winds around 5 miles an hour. Chance of rain 50%. At 1 a.m. the report from Champaign was

available. Elsewhere around the area, at Peoria, Bloomington, Terre Haute, Mattoon, Decatur, and Springfield, the weather conditions were not available. And once again at 1 a.m. the report from Champaign was not available. Looking elsewhere around the Midwest at 1 a.m., the report from Chicago was not available. The report from Indianapolis was not available. The report from St. Louis was not available. The report from Kansas City was not available. The report from Des Moines was not available. The report from Milwaukee was not available. The time is currently 1:50 a.m. Central Daylight Time. 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Now for the official National Weather Service forecast for Champaign, Urbana, and surrounding areas of East Central Illinois. Rest of tonight, mostly cloudy with a chance of showers and thunderstorms. Near steady temperature in the lower 70s. South winds around 5 miles an hour. Chance of rain 50%. Sunday, partly sunny. A slight chance of showers in the morning, then a chance of showers and thunderstorms in the afternoon. Highs in the mid-80s. Northeast winds 5 to 10 miles an hour. Chance of rain 50%. Sunday night, mostly cloudy. A chance of thunderstorms with a slight chance of showers until midnight, then a chance of showers with a slight chance of thunderstorms after midnight. Lows around 60. Northeast winds 10 to 15 miles an hour. Chance of rain 50%. Monday, mostly cloudy. Showers likely, mainly in the morning. Cooler with highs around 70. Northeast winds 10 to 15 miles an hour with gusts up to 25 miles an hour. Chance of rain 70%. Monday night, mostly cloudy. Lows in the mid-50s. Northeast winds 10 to 15 miles an hour. Tuesday through Wednesday, mostly cloudy. Highs in the upper 60s. Lows in the lower 50s. Wednesday night, partly cloudy. Lows in the lower 50s. Thursday through Friday, mostly cloudy. Highs in the lower 70s. Lows in the lower 50s. Friday night and Saturday, partly cloudy. Lows around 50. Highs in the mid-70s. Again, the forecast for Champaign, Urbana, and surrounding areas of East Central Illinois for the rest of tonight, mostly cloudy with a chance of showers and thunderstorms. Near steady temperature in the lower 70s. South winds around 5 miles an hour. Chance of rain 50%. At 1 a.m. the report from Champaign was not available. Elsewhere around the area, at Peoria, Bloomington, Terre Haute, Mattoon, Decatur, and Springfield, the weather conditions were not available. And once again at 1 a.m. the report from Champaign was not available. Looking elsewhere around the Midwest at 1 a.m., the report from Chicago was not available. The report from Indianapolis was not available. The report from St. Louis was not available. The report from Kansas City was not available. The report from Des Moines was not available. The report from Milwaukee was not available. The time is currently 1:53 a.m. Central Daylight Time. 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Now for the official National Weather Service forecast for Champaign, Urbana, and surrounding areas of East Central Illinois. Rest of tonight, mostly cloudy with a chance of showers and thunderstorms. Near steady temperature in the lower 70s. South winds around 5 miles an hour. Chance of rain 50%. Sunday, partly sunny. A slight chance of showers in the morning, then a chance of showers and thunderstorms in the afternoon. Highs in the mid-80s. Northeast winds 5 to 10 miles an hour. Chance of rain 50%. Sunday night, mostly cloudy. A chance of thunderstorms with a slight chance of showers until midnight, then a chance of showers with a slight chance of thunderstorms after midnight. Lows around 60. Northeast winds 10 to 15 miles an hour. Chance of rain 50%. Monday, mostly cloudy. Showers likely, mainly in the morning. Cooler with highs around 70. Northeast winds 10 to 15 miles an hour with gusts up to 25 miles an hour. Chance of rain 70%. Monday night, mostly cloudy. Lows in the mid-50s. Northeast winds 10 to 15 miles an hour.

Tuesday through Wednesday, mostly cloudy. Highs in the upper 60s. Lows in the lower 50s. Wednesday night, partly cloudy. Lows in the lower 50s. Thursday through Friday, mostly cloudy. Highs in the lower 70s. Lows in the lower 50s. Friday night and Saturday, partly cloudy. Lows around 50. Highs in the mid-70s. Again, the forecast for Champaign, Urbana and surrounding areas of East Central Illinois for the rest of tonight, mostly cloudy with a chance of showers and thunderstorms. Near steady temperature in the lower 70s. South winds around 5 miles an hour. Chance of rain 50%. At 1 a.m. the report from Champaign was not available. Elsewhere around the area, at Peoria, Bloomington, Terre Haute, Mattoon, Decatur, and Springfield, the weather conditions were not available. And once again at 1 a.m. the report from Champaign was not available. Looking elsewhere around the Midwest at 1 a.m., the report from Chicago was not available. The report from Indianapolis was not available. The report from St. Louis was not available. The report from Kansas City was not available. The report from Des Moines was not available. The report from Milwaukee was not available. The time is currently 1:56 a.m. Central Daylight Time. 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Now for the official National Weather Service forecast for Champaign, Urbana and surrounding areas of East Central Illinois. Rest of tonight, mostly cloudy with a chance of showers and thunderstorms. Near steady temperature in the lower 70s. South winds around 5 miles an hour. Chance of rain 50%. Sunday, partly sunny. A slight chance of showers in the morning, then a chance of showers and thunderstorms in the afternoon. Highs in the mid-80s. Northeast winds 5 to 10 miles an hour. Chance of rain 50%. Sunday night, mostly cloudy. A chance of thunderstorms with a slight chance of showers until midnight, then a chance of showers with a slight chance of thunderstorms after midnight. Lows around 60. Northeast winds 10 to 15 miles an hour. Chance of rain 50%. Monday, mostly cloudy. Showers likely, mainly in the morning. Cooler with highs around 70. Northeast winds 10 to 15 miles an hour with gusts up to 25 miles an hour. Chance of rain 70%. Monday night, mostly cloudy. Lows in the mid-50s. Northeast winds 10 to 15 miles an hour. Tuesday through Wednesday, mostly cloudy. Highs in the upper 60s. Lows in the lower 50s. Wednesday night, partly cloudy. Lows in the lower 50s. Thursday through Friday, mostly cloudy. Highs in the lower 70s. Lows in the lower 50s. Friday night and Saturday, partly cloudy. Lows around 50. Highs in the mid-70s. Again, the forecast for Champaign, Urbana and surrounding areas of East Central Illinois for the rest of tonight, mostly cloudy with a chance of showers and thunderstorms. Near steady temperature in the lower 70s. South winds around 5 miles an hour. Chance of rain 50%. At 1 a.m. the report from Champaign was not available. Elsewhere around the area, at Peoria, Bloomington, Terre Haute, Mattoon, Decatur, and Springfield, the weather conditions were not available. And once again at 1 a.m. the report from Champaign was not available. Looking elsewhere around the Midwest at 1 a.m., the report from Chicago was not available. The report from Indianapolis was not available. The report from St. Louis was not available. The report from Kansas City was not available. The report from Des Moines was not available. The report from Milwaukee was not available. The time is currently 1:59 a.m. Central Daylight Time. 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Now for the official National Weather Service forecast for Champaign, Urbana and surrounding areas of East Central Illinois. Rest of tonight, mostly cloudy with a chance of showers and thunderstorms. Near steady temperature in the lower 70s. South winds around 5 miles an hour. Chance of rain 50%. Sunday, partly sunny. A slight chance of showers in the morning, then a chance of showers and thunderstorms in the afternoon.

Highs in the mid-80s. Northeast winds 5 to 10 miles an hour. Chance of rain 50%. Sunday night, mostly cloudy. A chance of thunderstorms with a slight chance of showers until midnight, then a chance of showers with a slight chance of thunderstorms after midnight. Lows around 60. Northeast winds 10 to 15 miles an hour. Chance of rain 50%. Monday, mostly cloudy. Showers likely, mainly in the morning. Cooler with highs around 70. Northeast winds 10 to 15 miles an hour with gusts up to 25 miles an hour. Chance of rain 70%. Monday night, mostly cloudy. Lows in the mid-50s. Northeast winds 10 to 15 miles an hour. Tuesday through Wednesday, mostly cloudy. Highs in the upper 60s. Lows in the lower 50s. Wednesday night, partly cloudy. Lows in the lower 50s. Thursday through Friday, mostly cloudy. Highs in the lower 70s. Lows in the lower 50s. Friday night and Saturday, partly cloudy. Lows around 50. Highs in the mid-70s. Again, the forecast for Champaign, Urbana and surrounding areas of East Central Illinois for the rest of tonight, mostly cloudy with a chance of showers and thunderstorms. Near steady temperature in the lower 70s. South winds around 5 miles an hour. Chance of rain 50%. The time is currently 2:01 a.m. Central Daylight Time. 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Now for the official National Weather Service forecast for Champaign, Urbana and surrounding areas of East Central Illinois. Rest of tonight, mostly cloudy with a chance of showers and thunderstorms. Near steady temperature in the lower 70s. South winds around 5 miles an hour. Chance of rain 50%. Sunday, partly sunny. A slight chance of showers in the morning, then a chance of showers and thunderstorms in the afternoon. Highs in the mid-80s. Northeast winds 5 to 10 miles an hour. Chance of rain 50%. Sunday night, mostly cloudy. A chance of thunderstorms with a slight chance of showers until midnight, then a chance of showers with a slight chance of thunderstorms after midnight. Lows around 60. Northeast winds 10 to 15 miles an hour. Chance of rain 50%. Monday, mostly cloudy. Showers likely, mainly in the morning. Cooler with highs around 70. Northeast winds 10 to 15 miles an hour with gusts up to 25 miles an hour. Chance of rain 70%. Monday night, mostly cloudy. Lows in the mid-50s. Northeast winds 10 to 15 miles an hour. Tuesday through Wednesday, mostly cloudy. Highs in the upper 60s. Lows in the lower 50s. Wednesday night, partly cloudy. Lows in the lower 50s. Thursday through Friday, mostly cloudy. Highs in the lower 70s. Lows in the lower 50s. Friday night and Saturday, partly cloudy. Lows around 50. Highs in the mid-70s. Again, the forecast for Champaign, Urbana and surrounding areas of East Central Illinois for the rest of tonight, mostly cloudy with a chance of showers and thunderstorms. Near steady temperature in the lower 70s. South winds around 5 miles an hour. Chance of rain 50%. At 2 a.m. the report from Champaign was not available. Elsewhere around the area, at Peoria, Bloomington, Terre Haute, Mattoon, Decatur, and Springfield, the weather conditions were not available. And once again at 2 a.m. the report from Champaign was not available. The time is currently 2:04 a.m. Central Daylight Time. 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Now for the official National Weather Service forecast for Champaign, Urbana and surrounding areas of East Central Illinois. Rest of tonight, mostly cloudy with a chance of showers and thunderstorms. Near steady temperature in the lower 70s. South winds around 5 miles an hour. Chance of rain 50%. Sunday, partly sunny. A slight chance of showers in the morning, then a chance of showers and thunderstorms in the afternoon. Highs in the mid-80s. Northeast winds 5 to 10 miles an hour. Chance of rain 50%. Sunday night, mostly cloudy. A chance of thunderstorms with a slight chance.

the showers until midnight, then a chance of showers with a slight chance of thunderstorms after midnight. Lows around 60. Northeast winds 10 to 15 miles an hour. Chance of rain 50%. Monday, mostly cloudy. Showers likely, mainly in the morning. Cooler with highs around 70. Northeast winds 10 to 15 miles an hour with gusts up to 25 miles an hour. Chance of rain 70%. Monday night, mostly cloudy. Lows in the mid-50s. Northeast winds 10 to 15 miles an hour. Tuesday through Wednesday, mostly cloudy. Highs in the upper 60s. Lows in the lower 50s. Wednesday night, partly cloudy. Lows in the lower 50s. Thursday through Friday, mostly cloudy. Highs in the lower 70s. Lows in the lower 50s. Friday night and Saturday, partly cloudy. Lows around 50. Highs in the mid-70s. Again, the forecast for Champaign, Urbana and surrounding areas of East Central Illinois for the rest of tonight, mostly cloudy with a chance of showers and thunderstorms. Near steady temperature in the lower 70s. South winds around 5 miles an hour. Chance of rain 50%. 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Programming originates from NOAA's National Weather Service office in Lincoln and transmits from the WCIA television tower near Seymour. The station serves the following counties: Champaign, DeWitt, Coles, Douglas, Edgar, Ford, Moultrie, Piatt, and Vermilion. 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At 2 a.m. the report from Champaign was not available. Elsewhere around the area, at Peoria, Bloomington, Terre Haute, Mattoon, Decatur, and Springfield, the weather conditions were not available. And once again at 2 a.m. the report from Champaign was not available. Looking elsewhere around the Midwest at 2 a.m., the report from Chicago was not available. The report from Indianapolis was not available. The report from St. Louis was not available. The report from Kansas City was not available. The report from Des Moines was not available. The report from Milwaukee was not available. The time is currently 2:08 a.m. Central Daylight Time. 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Now for the official National Weather Service forecast for Champaign, Urbana and surrounding areas of East Central Illinois. Rest of tonight, mostly cloudy with a chance of showers and thunderstorms. Near steady temperature in the lower 70s. South winds around 5 miles an hour. Chance of rain 50%. Sunday, partly sunny. A slight chance of showers in the morning, then a chance of showers and thunderstorms in the afternoon. Highs in the mid-80s. Northeast winds 5 to 10 miles an hour. Chance of rain 50%. Sunday night, mostly cloudy. A chance of thunderstorms with a slight chance of showers until midnight, then a chance of showers with a slight chance of thunderstorms after midnight. Lows around 60. Northeast winds 10 to 15 miles an hour. Chance of rain 50%. Monday, mostly cloudy. Showers likely, mainly in the morning. Cooler with highs around 70. Northeast winds 10 to 15 miles an hour with gusts up to 25 miles an hour. Chance of rain 70%. Monday night, mostly cloudy. Lows in the mid-50s. Northeast winds 10 to 15 miles an hour. Tuesday through Wednesday, mostly cloudy. Highs in the upper 60s. Lows in the lower 50s. Wednesday night, partly cloudy. Lows in the lower 50s. Thursday through Friday, mostly cloudy. Highs in the lower 70s. Lows in the lower 50s. Friday night and Saturday, partly cloudy. Lows around 50. Highs in the mid-70s. Again, the forecast for Champaign, Urbana and surrounding areas of East Central Illinois for the rest of tonight, mostly cloudy with a chance of showers and thunderstorms. Near steady temperature in the lower 70s. South winds around 5 miles an hour. Chance of rain 50%. At 2 a.m. the report from Champaign was not available. Elsewhere around the area, at Peoria, Bloomington,

Mattoon, Decatur, and Springfield, the weather conditions were not available. And once again at 2 a.m. the report from Champaign was not available. Looking elsewhere around the Midwest at 2 a.m., the report from Chicago was not available. The report from Indianapolis was not available. The report from St. Louis was not available. The report from Kansas City was not available. The report from Des Moines was not available. The report from Milwaukee was not available. The time is currently 2:10 a.m. Central Daylight Time. 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Now for the official National Weather Service forecast for Champaign, Urbana, and surrounding areas of East Central Illinois. Rest of tonight, mostly cloudy with a chance of showers and thunderstorms. Near steady temperature in the lower 70s. South winds around 5 miles an hour. Chance of rain 50%. Sunday, partly sunny. A slight chance of showers in the morning, then a chance of showers and thunderstorms in the afternoon. Highs in the mid-80s. Northeast winds 5 to 10 miles an hour. Chance of rain 50%. Sunday night, mostly cloudy. A chance of thunderstorms with a slight chance of showers until midnight, then a chance of showers with a slight chance of thunderstorms after midnight. Lows around 60. Northeast winds 10 to 15 miles an hour. Chance of rain 50%. Monday, mostly cloudy. Showers likely, mainly in the morning. Cooler with highs around 70. Northeast winds 10 to 15 miles an hour with gusts up to 25 miles an hour. Chance of rain 70%. Monday night, mostly cloudy. Lows in the mid-50s. Northeast winds 10 to 15 miles an hour. Tuesday through Wednesday, mostly cloudy. Highs in the upper 60s. Lows in the lower 50s. Wednesday night, partly cloudy. Lows in the lower 50s. Thursday through Friday, mostly cloudy. Highs in the lower 70s. Lows in the lower 50s. Friday night and Saturday, partly cloudy. Lows around 50. Highs in the mid-70s. Again, the forecast for Champaign, Urbana, and surrounding areas of East Central Illinois for the rest of tonight, mostly cloudy with a chance of showers and thunderstorms. Near steady temperature in the lower 70s. South winds around 5 miles an hour. Chance of rain 50%. At 2 a.m. the report from Champaign was not available. Elsewhere around the area, at Peoria, Bloomington, Terre Haute, Mattoon, Decatur, and Springfield, the weather conditions were not available. And once again at 2 a.m. the report from Champaign was not available. Looking elsewhere around the Midwest at 2 a.m., the report from Chicago was not available. The report from Indianapolis was not available. The report from St. Louis was not available. The report from Kansas City was not available. The report from Des Moines was not available. The report from Milwaukee was not available. The time is currently 2:13 a.m. Central Daylight Time. 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Now for the official National Weather Service forecast for Champaign, Urbana, and surrounding areas of East Central Illinois. Rest of tonight, mostly cloudy with a chance of showers and thunderstorms. Near steady temperature in the lower 70s. South winds around 5 miles an hour. Chance of rain 50%. Sunday, partly sunny. A slight chance of showers in the morning, then a chance of showers and thunderstorms in the afternoon. Highs in the mid-80s. Northeast winds 5 to 10 miles an hour. Chance of rain 50%. Sunday night, mostly cloudy. A chance of thunderstorms with a slight chance of showers until midnight, then a chance of showers with a slight chance of thunderstorms after midnight. Lows around 60. Northeast winds 10 to 15 miles an hour. Chance of rain 50%. Monday, mostly cloudy. Showers likely, mainly in the morning. Cooler with highs around 70. Northeast winds 10 to 15 miles an hour with gusts up to 25 miles an hour. Chance of rain 70%. Monday night, mostly cloudy. Lows in the mid-50s. Northeast winds 10 to 15 miles an hour. Tuesday through Wednesday, mostly cloudy. Highs in the upper

60s. Lows in the lower 50s. Wednesday night, partly cloudy. Lows in the lower 50s. Thursday through Friday, mostly cloudy. Highs in the lower 70s. Lows in the lower 50s. Friday night and Saturday, partly cloudy. Lows around 50. Highs in the mid-70s. Again, the forecast for Champaign, Urbana and surrounding areas of East Central Illinois for the rest of tonight, mostly cloudy with a chance of showers and thunderstorms. Near steady temperature in the lower 70s. South winds around 5 miles an hour. Chance of rain 50%. At 2 a.m. the report from Champaign was not available. Elsewhere around the area, at Peoria, Bloomington, Terre Haute, Mattoon, Decatur, and Springfield, the weather conditions were not available. And once again at 2 a.m. the report from Champaign was not available. Looking elsewhere around the Midwest at 2 a.m., the report from Chicago was not available. The report from Indianapolis was not available. The report from St. Louis was not available. The report from Kansas City was not available. The report from Des Moines was not available. The report from Milwaukee was not available. The time is currently 2:16 a.m. Central Daylight Time. 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Now for the official National Weather Service forecast for Champaign, Urbana and surrounding areas of East Central Illinois. Rest of tonight, mostly cloudy with a chance of showers and thunderstorms. Near steady temperature in the lower 70s. South winds around 5 miles an hour. Chance of rain 50%. Sunday, partly sunny. A slight chance of showers in the morning, then a chance of showers and thunderstorms in the afternoon. Highs in the mid-80s. Northeast winds 5 to 10 miles an hour. Chance of rain 50%. Sunday night, mostly cloudy. A chance of thunderstorms with a slight chance of showers until midnight, then a chance of showers with a slight chance of thunderstorms after midnight. Lows around 60. Northeast winds 10 to 15 miles an hour. Chance of rain 50%. Monday, mostly cloudy. Showers likely, mainly in the morning. Cooler with highs around 70. Northeast winds 10 to 15 miles an hour with gusts up to 25 miles an hour. Chance of rain 70%. Monday night, mostly cloudy. Lows in the mid-50s. Northeast winds 10 to 15 miles an hour. Tuesday through Wednesday, mostly cloudy. Highs in the upper 60s. Lows in the lower 50s. Wednesday night, partly cloudy. Lows in the lower 50s. Thursday through Friday, mostly cloudy. Highs in the lower 70s. Lows in the lower 50s. Friday night and Saturday, partly cloudy. Lows around 50. Highs in the mid-70s. Again, the forecast for Champaign, Urbana and surrounding areas of East Central Illinois for the rest of tonight, mostly cloudy with a chance of showers and thunderstorms. Near steady temperature in the lower 70s. South winds around 5 miles an hour. Chance of rain 50%. At 2 a.m. the report from Champaign was not available. Elsewhere around the area, at Peoria, Bloomington, Terre Haute, Mattoon, Decatur, and Springfield, the weather conditions were not available. And once again at 2 a.m. the report from Champaign was not available. Looking elsewhere around the Midwest at 2 a.m., the report from Chicago was not available. The report from Indianapolis was not available. The report from St. Louis was not available. The report from Kansas City was not available. The report from Des Moines was not available. The report from Milwaukee was not available. The time is currently 2:19 a.m. Central Daylight Time. 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Now for the official National Weather Service forecast for Champaign, Urbana and surrounding areas of East Central Illinois. Rest of tonight, mostly cloudy with a chance of showers and thunderstorms. Near steady temperature in the lower 70s. South winds around 5 miles an hour. Chance of rain 50%. Sunday, partly sunny. A slight chance of showers in the morning, then a chance of showers and thunderstorms in the afternoon. Highs in the mid-80s. Northeast winds 5 to 10 miles an hour.

R. Chance of rain 50%. Sunday night, mostly cloudy. A chance of thunderstorms with a slight chance of showers until midnight, then a chance of showers with a slight chance of thunderstorms after midnight. Lows around 60. Northeast winds 10 to 15 miles an hour. Chance of rain 50%. Monday, mostly cloudy. Showers likely, mainly in the morning. Cooler with highs around 70. Northeast winds 10 to 15 miles an hour with gusts up to 25 miles an hour. Chance of rain 70%. Monday night, mostly cloudy. Lows in the mid-50s. Northeast winds 10 to 15 miles an hour. Tuesday through Wednesday, mostly cloudy. Highs in the upper 60s. Lows in the lower 50s. Wednesday night, partly cloudy. Lows in the lower 50s. Thursday through Friday, mostly cloudy. Highs in the lower 70s. Lows in the lower 50s. Friday night and Saturday, partly cloudy. Lows around 50. Highs in the mid-70s. Again, the forecast for Champaign, Urbana and surrounding areas of East Central Illinois for the rest of tonight, mostly cloudy with a chance of showers and thunderstorms. Near steady temperature in the lower 70s. South winds around 5 miles an hour. Chance of rain 50%. At 2 a.m. the report from Champaign was not available. Elsewhere around the area, at Peoria, Bloomington, Terre Haute, Mattoon, Decatur, and Springfield, the weather conditions were not available. And once again at 2 a.m. the report from Champaign was not available. Looking elsewhere around the Midwest at 2 a.m., the report from Chicago was not available. The report from Indianapolis was not available. The report from St. Louis was not available. The report from Kansas City was not available. The report from Des Moines was not available. The report from Milwaukee was not available. The time is currently 2:22 a.m. Central Daylight Time. 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Now for the official National Weather Service forecast for Champaign, Urbana and surrounding areas of East Central Illinois. Rest of tonight, mostly cloudy with a chance of showers and thunderstorms. Near steady temperature in the lower 70s. South winds around 5 miles an hour. Chance of rain 50%. Sunday, partly sunny. A slight chance of showers in the morning, then a chance of showers and thunderstorms in the afternoon. Highs in the mid-80s. Northeast winds 5 to 10 miles an hour. Chance of rain 50%. Sunday night, mostly cloudy. A chance of thunderstorms with a slight chance of showers until midnight, then a chance of showers with a slight chance of thunderstorms after midnight. Lows around 60. Northeast winds 10 to 15 miles an hour. Chance of rain 50%. Monday, mostly cloudy. Showers likely, mainly in the morning. Cooler with highs around 70. Northeast winds 10 to 15 miles an hour with gusts up to 25 miles an hour. Chance of rain 70%. Monday night, mostly cloudy. Lows in the mid-50s. Northeast winds 10 to 15 miles an hour. Tuesday through Wednesday, mostly cloudy. Highs in the upper 60s. Lows in the lower 50s. Wednesday night, partly cloudy. Lows in the lower 50s. Thursday through Friday, mostly cloudy. Highs in the lower 70s. Lows in the lower 50s. Friday night and Saturday, partly cloudy. Lows around 50. Highs in the mid-70s. Again, the forecast for Champaign, Urbana and surrounding areas of East Central Illinois for the rest of tonight, mostly cloudy with a chance of showers and thunderstorms. Near steady temperature in the lower 70s. South winds around 5 miles an hour. Chance of rain 50%. At 2 a.m. the report from Champaign was not available. Elsewhere around the area, at Peoria, Bloomington, Terre Haute, Mattoon, Decatur, and Springfield, the weather conditions were not available. And once again at 2 a.m. the report from Champaign was not available. Looking elsewhere around the Midwest at 2 a.m., the report from Chicago was not available. The report from Indianapolis was not available. The report from St. Louis was not available. The report from Kansas City was not available. The report from the

was not available. The report from Milwaukee was not available. The time is currently 2:25 a.m. Central Daylight Time. 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Now for the official National Weather Service forecast for Champaign, Urbana, and surrounding areas of East Central Illinois. Rest of tonight, mostly cloudy with a chance of showers and thunderstorms. Near steady temperature in the lower 70s. South winds around 5 miles an hour. Chance of rain 50%. Sunday, partly sunny. A slight chance of showers in the morning, then a chance of showers and thunderstorms in the afternoon. Highs in the mid-80s. Northeast winds 5 to 10 miles an hour. Chance of rain 50%. Sunday night, mostly cloudy. A chance of thunderstorms with a slight chance of showers until midnight, then a chance of showers with a slight chance of thunderstorms after midnight. Lows around 60. Northeast winds 10 to 15 miles an hour. Chance of rain 50%. Monday, mostly cloudy. Showers likely, mainly in the morning. Cooler with highs around 70. Northeast winds 10 to 15 miles an hour with gusts up to 25 miles an hour. Chance of rain 70%. Monday night, mostly cloudy. Lows in the mid-50s. Northeast winds 10 to 15 miles an hour. Tuesday through Wednesday, mostly cloudy. Highs in the upper 60s. Lows in the lower 50s. Wednesday night, partly cloudy. Lows in the lower 50s. Thursday through Friday, mostly cloudy. Highs in the lower 70s. Lows in the lower 50s. Friday night and Saturday, partly cloudy. Lows around 50. Highs in the mid-70s. Again, the forecast for Champaign, Urbana, and surrounding areas of East Central Illinois for the rest of tonight, mostly cloudy with a chance of showers and thunderstorms. Near steady temperature in the lower 70s. South winds around 5 miles an hour. Chance of rain 50%. At 2 a.m. the report from Champaign was not available. Elsewhere around the area, at Peoria, Bloomington, Terre Haute, Mattoon, Decatur, and Springfield, the weather conditions were not available. And once again at 2 a.m. the report from Champaign was not available. Looking elsewhere around the Midwest at 2 a.m., the report from Chicago was not available. The report from Indianapolis was not available. The report from St. Louis was not available. The report from Kansas City was not available. The report from Des Moines was not available. The report from Milwaukee was not available. The time is currently 2:28 a.m. Central Daylight Time. 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Now for the official National Weather Service forecast for Champaign, Urbana, and surrounding areas of East Central Illinois. Rest of tonight, mostly cloudy with a chance of showers and thunderstorms. Near steady temperature in the lower 70s. South winds around 5 miles an hour. Chance of rain 50%. Sunday, partly sunny. A slight chance of showers in the morning, then a chance of showers and thunderstorms in the afternoon. Highs in the mid-80s. Northeast winds 5 to 10 miles an hour. Chance of rain 50%. Sunday night, mostly cloudy. A chance of thunderstorms with a slight chance of showers until midnight, then a chance of showers with a slight chance of thunderstorms after midnight. Lows around 60. Northeast winds 10 to 15 miles an hour. Chance of rain 50%. Monday, mostly cloudy. Showers likely, mainly in the morning. Cooler with highs around 70. Northeast winds 10 to 15 miles an hour with gusts up to 25 miles an hour. Chance of rain 70%. Monday night, mostly cloudy. Lows in the mid-50s. Northeast winds 10 to 15 miles an hour. Tuesday through Wednesday, mostly cloudy. Highs in the upper 60s. Lows in the lower 50s. Wednesday night, partly cloudy. Lows in the lower 50s. Thursday through Friday, mostly cloudy. Highs in the lower 70s. Lows in the lower 50s. Friday night and Saturday, partly cloudy. Lows around 50. Highs in the mid-70s. Again, the forecast for Champaign, Urbana, and surrounding

Moon, Decatur, and Springfield. The weather conditions were not available. And once again at 2 a.m. the report from Champaign was not available. Looking elsewhere around the Midwest at 2 a.m., the report from Chicago was not available. The report from Indianapolis was not available. The report from St. Louis was not available. The report from Kansas City was not available. The report from Des Moines was not available. The report from Milwaukee was not available. The time is currently 2:31 a.m. Central Daylight Time. 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Now for the official National Weather Service forecast for Champaign, Urbana, and surrounding areas of East Central Illinois. Rest of tonight, mostly cloudy with a chance of showers and thunderstorms. Near steady temperature in the lower 70s. South winds around 5 miles an hour. Chance of rain 50%. Sunday, partly sunny. A slight chance of showers in the morning, then a chance of showers and thunderstorms in the afternoon. Highs in the mid-80s. Northeast winds 5 to 10 miles an hour. Chance of rain 50%. Sunday night, mostly cloudy. A chance of thunderstorms with a slight chance of showers until midnight, then a chance of showers with a slight chance of thunderstorms after midnight. Lows around 60. Northeast winds 10 to 15 miles an hour. Chance of rain 50%. Monday, mostly cloudy. Showers likely, mainly in the morning. Cooler with highs around 70. Northeast winds 10 to 15 miles an hour with gusts up to 25 miles an hour. Chance of rain 70%. Monday night, mostly cloudy. Lows in the mid-50s. Northeast winds 10 to 15 miles an hour. Tuesday through Wednesday, mostly cloudy. Highs in the upper 60s. Lows in the lower 50s. Wednesday night, partly cloudy. Lows in the lower 50s. Thursday through Friday, mostly cloudy. Highs in the lower 70s. Lows in the lower 50s. Tuesday through Wednesday, mostly cloudy. Highs in the upper 60s. Lows in the lower 50s. Wednesday night, partly cloudy. Lows in the lower 50s. Thursday through Friday, mostly cloudy. Highs in the lower 70s. Lows in the lower 50s. Friday night and Saturday, partly cloudy. Lows around 50. Highs in the mid-70s. Again, the forecast for Champaign, Urbana, and surrounding areas of East Central Illinois for the rest of tonight, mostly cloudy with a chance of showers and thunderstorms. Near steady temperature in the lower 70s. South winds around 5 miles an hour. Chance of rain 50%. At 2 a.m. the report from Champaign was not available. Elsewhere around the area, at Peoria, Bloomington, Terre Haute, Mattoon, Decatur, and Springfield, the weather conditions were not available. And once again at 2 a.m. the report from Champaign was not available. Looking elsewhere around the Midwest at 2 a.m., the report from Chicago was not available. The report from Indianapolis was not available. The report from St. Louis was not available. The report from Kansas City was not available. The report from Des Moines was not available. The report from Milwaukee was not available. The time is currently 2:34 a.m. Central Daylight Time. 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Now for the official National Weather Service forecast for Champaign, Urbana, and surrounding areas of East Central Illinois. Rest of tonight, mostly cloudy with a slight chance of showers and thunderstorms. Near steady temperature in the lower 70s. Southeast winds around 5 miles an hour. Chance of rain 20%. Sunday, mostly cloudy with a chance of showers and thunderstorms. Highs in the mid-80s. Northeast winds 10 to 15 miles an hour. Chance of rain 50%. Sunday night, mostly cloudy with a chance of showers. A chance of thunderstorms until midnight, then a slight chance of thunderstorms after midnight. Lows around 60. Northeast winds 10 to 15 miles an hour. Chance of rain 50%. Monday, mostly cloudy. A chance of showers in the morning. Cooler with highs around 70. Northeast winds 10 to 15 miles an hour. Chance of rain 50%.

Sunday night, mostly cloudy. Lows in the mid-50s. Northeast winds 10 to 15 miles an hour. Tuesday through Wednesday, mostly cloudy. Highs in the upper 60s. Lows in the lower 50s. Wednesday night, partly cloudy. Lows in the lower 50s. Thursday through Friday, mostly cloudy. Highs in the lower 70s. Lows in the lower 50s. Friday night and Saturday, partly cloudy. Lows around 50. Highs in the mid-70s. Again, the forecast for Champaign, Urbana and surrounding areas of East Central Illinois for the rest of tonight, mostly cloudy with a slight chance of showers and thunderstorms. Near steady temperature in the lower 70s. Southeast winds around 5 miles an hour. Chance of rain 20%. At 2 a.m. the report from Champaign was not available. Elsewhere around the area, at Peoria, Bloomington, Terre Haute, Mattoon, Decatur, and Springfield, the weather conditions were not available. And once again at 2 a.m. the report from Champaign was not available. Looking elsewhere around the Midwest at 2 a.m., the report from Chicago was not available. The report from Indianapolis was not available. The report from St. Louis was not available. The report from Kansas City was not available. The report from Des Moines was not available. The report from Milwaukee was not available. The time is currently 2:37 a.m. Central Daylight Time. 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Now for the official National Weather Service forecast for Champaign, Urbana and surrounding areas of East Central Illinois. Rest of tonight, mostly cloudy with a slight chance of showers and thunderstorms. Near steady temperature in the lower 70s. Southeast winds around 5 miles an hour. Chance of rain 20%. Sunday, mostly cloudy with a chance of showers and thunderstorms. Highs in the mid-80s. Northeast winds 10 to 15 miles an hour. Chance of rain 50%. Sunday night, mostly cloudy with a chance of showers. A chance of thunderstorms until midnight, then a slight chance of thunderstorms after midnight. Lows around 60. Northeast winds 10 to 15 miles an hour. Chance of rain 50%. Monday, mostly cloudy. A chance of showers in the morning. Cooler with highs around 70. Northeast winds 10 to 15 miles an hour. Chance of rain 50%. Monday night, mostly cloudy. Lows in the mid-50s. Northeast winds 10 to 15 miles an hour. Tuesday through Wednesday, mostly cloudy. Highs in the upper 60s. Lows in the lower 50s. Wednesday night, partly cloudy. Lows in the lower 50s. Thursday through Friday, mostly cloudy. Highs in the lower 70s. Lows in the lower 50s. Friday night and Saturday, partly cloudy. Lows around 50. Highs in the mid-70s. Again, the forecast for Champaign, Urbana and surrounding areas of East Central Illinois for the rest of tonight, mostly cloudy with a slight chance of showers and thunderstorms. Near steady temperature in the lower 70s. Southeast winds around 5 miles an hour. Chance of rain 20%. At 2 a.m. the report from Champaign was not available. Elsewhere around the area, at Peoria, Bloomington, Terre Haute, Mattoon, Decatur, and Springfield, the weather conditions were not available. And once again at 2 a.m. the report from Champaign was not available. Looking elsewhere around the Midwest at 2 a.m., the report from Chicago was not available. The report from Indianapolis was not available. The report from St. Louis was not available. The report from Kansas City was not available. The report from Des Moines was not available. The report from Milwaukee was not available. The time is currently 2:40 a.m. Central Daylight Time. 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Now for the official National Weather Service forecast for Champaign, Urbana and surrounding areas of East Central Illinois. Rest of tonight, mostly cloudy with a slight chance of showers and thunderstorms. Near steady temperature in the lower 70s. Southeast winds around 5 miles an hour. Chance of rain 20%. Sunday, mostly cloudy with a chance of showers and thunderstorms.

Days in the mid-80s. Northeast winds 10 to 15 miles an hour. Chance of rain 50%. Sunday night, mostly cloudy with a chance of showers. A chance of thunderstorms until midnight, then a slight chance of thunderstorms after midnight. Lows around 60. Northeast winds 10 to 15 miles an hour. Chance of rain 50%. Monday, mostly cloudy. A chance of showers in the morning. Cooler with highs around 70. Northeast winds 10 to 15 miles an hour. Chance of rain 50%. Monday night, mostly cloudy. Lows in the mid-50s. Northeast winds 10 to 15 miles an hour. Tuesday through Wednesday, mostly cloudy. Highs in the upper 60s. Lows in the lower 50s. Wednesday night, partly cloudy. Lows in the lower 50s. Thursday through Friday, mostly cloudy. Highs in the lower 70s. Lows in the lower 50s. Friday night and Saturday, partly cloudy. Lows around 50. Highs in the mid-70s. Again, the forecast for Champaign, Urbana and surrounding areas of East Central Illinois for the rest of tonight, mostly cloudy with a slight chance of showers and thunderstorms. Near steady temperature in the lower 70s. Southeast winds around 5 miles an hour. Chance of rain 20%. At 2 a.m. the report from Champaign was not available. Elsewhere around the area, at Peoria, Bloomington, Terre Haute, Mattoon, Decatur, and Springfield, the weather conditions were not available. And once again at 2 a.m. the report from Champaign was not available. Looking elsewhere around the Midwest at 2 a.m., the report from Chicago was not available. The report from Indianapolis was not available. The report from St. Louis was not available. The report from Kansas City was not available. The report from Des Moines was not available. The report from Milwaukee was not available. The time is currently 2:42 a.m. Central Daylight Time. 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Now for the official National Weather Service forecast for Champaign, Urbana and surrounding areas of East Central Illinois. Rest of tonight, mostly cloudy with a slight chance of showers and thunderstorms. Near steady temperature in the lower 70s. Southeast winds around 5 miles an hour. Chance of rain 20%. Sunday, mostly cloudy with a chance of showers and thunderstorms. Highs in the mid-80s. Northeast winds 10 to 15 miles an hour. Chance of rain 50%. Sunday night, mostly cloudy with a chance of showers. A chance of thunderstorms until midnight, then a slight chance of thunderstorms after midnight. Lows around 60. Northeast winds 10 to 15 miles an hour. Chance of rain 50%. Monday, mostly cloudy. A chance of showers in the morning. Cooler with highs around 70. Northeast winds 10 to 15 miles an hour. Chance of rain 50%. Monday night, mostly cloudy. Lows in the mid-50s. Northeast winds 10 to 15 miles an hour. Tuesday through Wednesday, mostly cloudy. Highs in the upper 60s. Lows in the lower 50s. Wednesday night, partly cloudy. Lows in the lower 50s. Thursday through Friday, mostly cloudy. Highs in the lower 70s. Lows in the lower 50s. Friday night and Saturday, partly cloudy. Lows around 50. Highs in the mid-70s. Again, the forecast for Champaign, Urbana and surrounding areas of East Central Illinois for the rest of tonight, mostly cloudy with a slight chance of showers and thunderstorms. Near steady temperature in the lower 70s. Southeast winds around 5 miles an hour. Chance of rain 20%. At 2 a.m. the report from Champaign was not available. Elsewhere around the area, at Peoria, Bloomington, Terre Haute, Mattoon, Decatur, and Springfield, the weather conditions were not available. And once again at 2 a.m. the report from Champaign was not available. Looking elsewhere around the Midwest at 2 a.m., the report from Chicago was not available. The report from Indianapolis was not available. The report from St. Louis was not available. The report from Kansas City was not available. The report from Des Moines was not available. The report from Milwaukee was not available. The time is

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Now for the official National Weather Service forecast for Champaign, Urbana, and surrounding areas of East Central Illinois. Rest of tonight, mostly cloudy with a slight chance of showers and thunderstorms. Near steady temperature in the lower 70s. Southeast winds around 5 miles an hour. Chance of rain 20%. Sunday, mostly cloudy with a chance of showers and thunderstorms. Highs in the mid-80s. Northeast winds 10 to 15 miles an hour. Chance of rain 50%. Sunday night, mostly cloudy with a chance of showers. A chance of thunderstorms until midnight, then a slight chance of thunderstorms after midnight. Lows around 60. Northeast winds 10 to 15 miles an hour. Chance of rain 50%. Monday, mostly cloudy. A chance of showers in the morning. Cooler with highs around 70. Northeast winds 10 to 15 miles an hour. Chance of rain 50%. Monday night, mostly cloudy. Lows in the mid-50s. Northeast winds 10 to 15 miles an hour. Tuesday through Wednesday, mostly cloudy. Highs in the upper 60s. Lows in the lower 50s. Wednesday night, partly cloudy. Lows in the lower 50s. Thursday through Friday, mostly cloudy. Highs in the lower 70s. Lows in the lower 50s. Friday night and Saturday, partly cloudy. Lows around 50. Highs in the mid-70s. Again, the forecast for Champaign, Urbana, and surrounding areas of East Central Illinois for the rest of tonight, mostly cloudy with a slight chance of showers and thunderstorms. Near steady temperature in the lower 70s. Southeast winds around 5 miles an hour. Chance of rain 20%. At 2 a.m. the report from Champaign was not available. Elsewhere around the area, at Peoria, Bloomington, Terre Haute, Mattoon, Decatur, and Springfield, the weather conditions were not available. And once again at 2 a.m. the report from Champaign was not available. Looking elsewhere around the Midwest at 2 a.m., the report from Chicago was not available. The report from Indianapolis was not available. The report from St. Louis was not available. The report from Kansas City was not available. The report from Des Moines was not available. The report from Milwaukee was not available. The time is currently 2:48 a.m. Central Daylight Time. 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Now for the official National Weather Service forecast for Champaign, Urbana, and surrounding areas of East Central Illinois. Rest of tonight, mostly cloudy with a slight chance of showers and thunderstorms. Near steady temperature in the lower 70s. Southeast winds around 5 miles an hour. Chance of rain 20%. Sunday, mostly cloudy with a chance of showers and thunderstorms. Highs in the mid-80s. Northeast winds 10 to 15 miles an hour. Chance of rain 50%. Sunday night, mostly cloudy with a chance of showers. A chance of thunderstorms until midnight, then a slight chance of thunderstorms after midnight. Lows around 60. Northeast winds 10 to 15 miles an hour. Chance of rain 50%. Monday, mostly cloudy. A chance of showers in the morning. Cooler with highs around 70. Northeast winds 10 to 15 miles an hour. Chance of rain 50%. Monday night, mostly cloudy. Lows in the mid-50s. Northeast winds 10 to 15 miles an hour. Tuesday through Wednesday, mostly cloudy. Highs in the upper 60s. Lows in the lower 50s. Wednesday night, partly cloudy. Lows in the lower 50s. Thursday through Friday, mostly cloudy. Highs in the lower 70s. Lows in the lower 50s. Friday night and Saturday, partly cloudy. Lows around 50. Highs in the mid-70s. Again, the forecast for Champaign, Urbana, and surrounding areas of East Central Illinois for the rest of tonight, mostly cloudy with a slight chance of showers and thunderstorms. Near steady temperature in the lower 70s. Southeast winds around 5 miles an hour. Chance of rain 20%. At 2 a.m. the report from Champaign was not available. Elsewhere around
The area, at Peoria, Bloomington, Terre Haute, Mattoon, Decatur, and Springfield, the weather conditions were not available. And once again at 2 a.m. the report from Champaign was not available. Looking elsewhere around the Midwest at 2 a.m., the report from Chicago was not available. The report from Indianapolis was not available. The report from St. Louis was not available. The report from Kansas City was not available. The report from Des Moines was not available. The report from Milwaukee was not available. The time is currently 2:51 a.m. Central Daylight Time. 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Now for the official National Weather Service forecast for Champaign, Urbana, and surrounding areas of East Central Illinois. Rest of tonight, mostly cloudy with a slight chance of showers and thunderstorms. Near steady temperature in the lower 70s. Southeast winds around 5 miles an hour. Chance of rain 20%. Sunday, mostly cloudy with a chance of showers and thunderstorms. Highs in the mid-80s. Northeast winds 10 to 15 miles an hour. Chance of rain 50%. Sunday night, mostly cloudy with a chance of showers. A chance of thunderstorms until midnight, then a slight chance of thunderstorms after midnight. Lows around 60. Northeast winds 10 to 15 miles an hour. Chance of rain 50%. Monday, mostly cloudy. A chance of showers in the morning. Cooler with highs around 70. Northeast winds 10 to 15 miles an hour. Chance of rain 50%. Monday night, mostly cloudy. Lows in the mid-50s. Northeast winds 10 to 15 miles an hour. Tuesday through Wednesday, mostly cloudy. Highs in the upper 60s. Lows in the lower 50s. Wednesday night, partly cloudy. Lows in the lower 50s. Thursday through Friday, mostly cloudy. Highs in the lower 70s. Lows in the lower 50s. Friday night and Saturday, partly cloudy. Lows around 50. Highs in the mid-70s. Again, the forecast for Champaign, Urbana, and surrounding areas of East Central Illinois for the rest of tonight, mostly cloudy with a slight chance of showers and thunderstorms. Near steady temperature in the lower 70s. Southeast winds around 5 miles an hour. Chance of rain 20%. At 2 a.m. the report from Champaign was not available. Elsewhere around the area, at Peoria, Bloomington, Terre Haute, Mattoon, Decatur, and Springfield, the weather conditions were not available. And once again at 2 a.m. the report from Champaign was not available. Looking elsewhere around the Midwest at 2 a.m., the report from Chicago was not available. The report from Indianapolis was not available. The report from St. Louis was not available. The report from Kansas City was not available. The report from Des Moines was not available. The report from Milwaukee was not available. The time is currently 2:54 a.m. Central Daylight Time. 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Now for the official National Weather Service forecast for Champaign, Urbana, and surrounding areas of East Central Illinois. Rest of tonight, mostly cloudy with a slight chance of showers and thunderstorms. Near steady temperature in the lower 70s. Southeast winds around 5 miles an hour. Chance of rain 20%. Sunday, mostly cloudy with a chance of showers and thunderstorms. Highs in the mid-80s. Northeast winds 10 to 15 miles an hour. Chance of rain 50%. Sunday night, mostly cloudy with a chance of showers. A chance of thunderstorms until midnight, then a slight chance of thunderstorms after midnight. Lows around 60. Northeast winds 10 to 15 miles an hour. Chance of rain 50%. Monday, mostly cloudy. A chance of showers in the morning. Cooler with highs around 70. Northeast winds 10 to 15 miles an hour. Chance of rain 50%. Monday night, mostly cloudy. Lows in the mid-50s. Northeast winds 10 to 15 miles an hour. Tuesday through Wednesday, mostly cloudy. Highs in the upper 60s. Lows in the lower 50s. Wednesday night, partly cloudy. Lows in the lower 50s. Thursday through Friday, mostly cloudy.

Lee. Highs in the lower 70s. Lows in the lower 50s. Friday night and Saturday, partly cloudy. Lows around 50. Highs in the mid-70s. Again, the forecast for Champaign, Urbana and surrounding areas of East Central Illinois for the rest of tonight, mostly cloudy with a slight chance of showers and thunderstorms. Near steady temperature in the lower 70s. Southeast winds around 5 miles an hour. Chance of rain 20%. At 2 a.m. the report from Champaign was not available. Elsewhere around the area, at Peoria, Bloomington, Terre Haute, Mattoon, Decatur, and Springfield, the weather conditions were not available. And once again at 2 a.m. the report from Champaign was not available. Looking elsewhere around the Midwest at 2 a.m., the report from Chicago was not available. The report from Indianapolis was not available. The report from St. Louis was not available. The report from Kansas City was not available. The report from Des Moines was not available. The report from Milwaukee was not available. The time is currently 2:57 a.m. Central Daylight Time. 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Now for the official National Weather Service forecast for Champaign, Urbana and surrounding areas of East Central Illinois. Rest of tonight, mostly cloudy with a slight chance of showers and thunderstorms. Near steady temperature in the lower 70s. Southeast winds around 5 miles an hour. Chance of rain 20%. Sunday, mostly cloudy with a chance of showers and thunderstorms. Highs in the mid-80s. Northeast winds 10 to 15 miles an hour. Chance of rain 50%. Sunday night, mostly cloudy with a chance of showers. A chance of thunderstorms until midnight, then a slight chance of thunderstorms after midnight. Lows around 60. Northeast winds 10 to 15 miles an hour. Chance of rain 50%. Monday, mostly cloudy. A chance of showers in the morning. Cooler with highs around 70. Northeast winds 10 to 15 miles an hour. Chance of rain 50%. Monday night, mostly cloudy. Lows in the mid-50s. Northeast winds 10 to 15 miles an hour. Tuesday through Wednesday, mostly cloudy. Highs in the upper 60s. Lows in the lower 50s. Wednesday night, partly cloudy. Lows in the lower 50s. Thursday through Friday, mostly cloudy. Highs in the lower 70s. Lows in the lower 50s. Friday night and Saturday, partly cloudy. Lows around 50. Highs in the mid-70s. Again, the forecast for Champaign, Urbana and surrounding areas of East Central Illinois for the rest of tonight, mostly cloudy with a slight chance of showers and thunderstorms. Near steady temperature in the lower 70s. Southeast winds around 5 miles an hour. Chance of rain 20%. At 2 a.m. the report from Champaign was not available. Elsewhere around the area, at Peoria, Bloomington, Terre Haute, Mattoon, Decatur, and Springfield, the weather conditions were not available. And once again at 2 a.m. the report from Champaign was not available. Looking elsewhere around the Midwest at 2 a.m., the report from Chicago was not available. The report from Indianapolis was not available. The report from St. Louis was not available. The report from Kansas City was not available. The report from Des Moines was not available. The report from Milwaukee was not available. The time is currently 2:59 a.m. Central Daylight Time. 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Now for the official National Weather Service forecast for Champaign, Urbana and surrounding areas of East Central Illinois. Rest of tonight, mostly cloudy with a slight chance of showers and thunderstorms. Near steady temperature in the lower 70s. Southeast winds around 5 miles an hour. Chance of rain 20%. Sunday, mostly cloudy with a chance of showers and thunderstorms. Highs in the mid-80s. Northeast winds 10 to 15 miles an hour. Chance of rain 50%. Sunday night, mostly cloudy with a chance of showers. A chance of thunderstorms until midnight, then a slight chance of thunderstorms after midnight. Lows around 60. Northeast winds 10 to 15 miles an hour.
chance of rain 50%. Monday, mostly cloudy. A chance of showers in the morning. Cooler with highs around 70. Northeast winds 10 to 15 miles an hour. Chance of rain 50%. Monday night, mostly cloudy. Lows in the mid-50s. Northeast winds 10 to 15 miles an hour. Tuesday through Wednesday, mostly cloudy. Highs in the upper 60s. Lows in the lower 50s. Wednesday night, partly cloudy. Lows in the lower 50s. Thursday through Friday, mostly cloudy. Highs in the lower 70s. Lows in the lower 50s. Friday night and Saturday, partly cloudy. Lows around 50. Highs in the mid-70s. Again, the forecast for Champaign, Urbana and surrounding areas of East Central Illinois for the rest of tonight, mostly cloudy with a slight chance of showers and thunderstorms. Near steady temperature in the lower 70s. Southeast winds around 5 miles an hour. Chance of rain 20%. The time is currently 3:02 a.m. Central Daylight Time. 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Now for the official National Weather Service forecast for Champaign, Urbana and surrounding areas of East Central Illinois. Rest of tonight, mostly cloudy with a slight chance of showers and thunderstorms. Near steady temperature in the lower 70s. Southeast winds around 5 miles an hour. Chance of rain 20%. Sunday, mostly cloudy with a chance of showers and thunderstorms. Highs in the mid-80s. Northeast winds 10 to 15 miles an hour. Chance of rain 50%. Sunday night, mostly cloudy with a chance of showers. A chance of thunderstorms until midnight, then a slight chance of thunderstorms after midnight. Lows around 60. Northeast winds 10 to 15 miles an hour. Chance of rain 50%. Monday, mostly cloudy. A chance of showers in the morning. Cooler with highs around 70. Northeast winds 10 to 15 miles an hour. Chance of rain 50%. Monday night, mostly cloudy. Lows in the mid-50s. Northeast winds 10 to 15 miles an hour. Tuesday through Wednesday, mostly cloudy. Highs in the upper 60s. Lows in the lower 50s. Wednesday night, partly cloudy. Lows in the lower 50s. Thursday through Friday, mostly cloudy. Highs in the lower 70s. Lows in the lower 50s. Friday night and Saturday, partly cloudy. Lows around 50. Highs in the mid-70s. Again, the forecast for Champaign, Urbana and surrounding areas of East Central Illinois for the rest of tonight, mostly cloudy with a slight chance of showers and thunderstorms. Near steady temperature in the lower 70s. Southeast winds around 5 miles an hour. Chance of rain 20%. At 3 a.m. the report from Champaign was not available. Elsewhere around the area, at Peoria, Bloomington, Terre Haute, Mattoon, Decatur, and Springfield, the weather conditions were not available. And once again at 3 a.m. the report from Champaign was not available. The time is currently 3:04 a.m. Central Daylight Time. 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Now for the official National Weather Service forecast for Champaign, Urbana and surrounding areas of East Central Illinois. Rest of tonight, mostly cloudy with a slight chance of showers and thunderstorms. Near steady temperature in the lower 70s. Southeast winds around 5 miles an hour. Chance of rain 20%. Sunday, mostly cloudy with a chance of showers and thunderstorms. Highs in the mid-80s. Northeast winds 10 to 15 miles an hour. Chance of rain 50%. Sunday night, mostly cloudy with a chance of showers. A chance of thunderstorms until midnight, then a slight chance of thunderstorms after midnight. Lows around 60. Northeast winds 10 to 15 miles an hour. Chance of rain 50%. Monday, mostly cloudy. A chance of showers in the morning. Cooler with highs around 70. Northeast winds 10 to 15 miles an hour. Chance of rain 50%. Monday night, mostly cloudy. Lows in the mid-50s. Northeast winds 10 to 15 miles an hour. Tuesday through Wednesday, mostly cloudy.
Highs in the

upper 60s. Lows in the lower 50s. Wednesday night, partly cloudy. Lows in the lower 50s. Thursday through Friday, mostly cloudy. Highs in the lower 70s. Lows in the lower 50s. Friday night and Saturday, partly cloudy. Lows around 50. Highs in the mid-70s. Again, the forecast for Champaign, Urbana and surrounding areas of East Central Illinois for the rest of tonight, mostly cloudy with a slight chance of showers and thunderstorms. Near steady temperature in the lower 70s. Southeast winds around 5 miles an hour. Chance of rain 20%. 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Programming originates from NOAA's National Weather Service office in Lincoln and transmits from the WCIA television tower near Seymour. The station serves the following counties: Champaign, DeWitt, Coles, Douglas, Edgar, Ford, Moultrie, Piatt, and Vermilion. 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At 3 a.m. the report from Champaign was not available. Elsewhere around the area, at Peoria, Bloomington, Terre Haute, Mattoon, Decatur, and Springfield, the weather conditions were not available. And once again at 3 a.m. the report from Champaign was not available. Looking elsewhere around the Midwest at 3 a.m., the report from Chicago was not available. The report from Indianapolis was not available. The report from St. Louis was not available. The report from Kansas City was not available. The report from Des Moines was not available. The report from Milwaukee was not available. The time is currently 3:07 a.m. Central Daylight Time. 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Now for the official National Weather Service forecast for Champaign, Urbana and surrounding areas of East Central Illinois. Rest of tonight, mostly cloudy with a slight chance of showers and thunderstorms. Near steady temperature in the lower 70s. Southeast winds around 5 miles an hour. Chance of rain 20%. Sunday, mostly cloudy with a chance of showers and thunderstorms. Highs in the mid-80s. Northeast winds 10 to 15 miles an hour. Chance of rain 50%. Sunday night, mostly cloudy with a chance of showers. A chance of thunderstorms until midnight, then a slight chance of thunderstorms after midnight. Lows around 60. Northeast winds 10 to 15 miles an hour. Chance of rain 50%. Monday, mostly cloudy. A chance of showers in the morning. Cooler with highs around 70. Northeast winds 10 to 15 miles an hour. Chance of rain 50%. Monday night, mostly cloudy. Lows in the mid-50s. Northeast winds 10 to 15 miles an hour. Tuesday through Wednesday, mostly cloudy. Highs in the upper 60s. Lows in the lower 50s. Wednesday night, partly cloudy. Lows in the lower 50s. Thursday through Friday, mostly cloudy. Highs in the lower 70s. Lows in the lower 50s. Friday night and Saturday, partly cloudy. Lows around 50. Highs in the mid-70s. Again, the forecast for Champaign, Urbana and surrounding areas of East Central Illinois for the rest of tonight, mostly cloudy with a slight chance of showers and thunderstorms. Near steady temperature in the lower 70s. Southeast winds around 5 miles an hour. Chance of rain 20%. At 3 a.m. the report from Champaign was not available. Elsewhere around the area, at Peoria, Bloomington, Terre Haute, Mattoon, Decatur, and Springfield, the weather conditions were not available. And once again at 3 a.m. the report from Champaign was not available. Looking elsewhere around the Midwest at 3 a.m., the report from Chicago was not available. The report from Indianapolis was not available. The report from St. Louis was not available. The report from Kansas City was not available. The report from Des Moines was not available. The report from Milwaukee was not available. The time is currently 3:10 a.m. Central Daylight Time. 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

the forecast for Champaign, Urbana, and surrounding areas of East Central Illinois for the rest of tonight. Mostly cloudy with a slight chance of showers and thunderstorms. Near steady temperature in the lower 70s. Southeast winds around 5 miles an hour. Chance of rain 20%. At 3 a.m. at the Champaign Airport, skies were partly cloudy. Visibility was 4 miles. The temperature was 71 degrees, the dew point was 70, and the relative humidity was 96%. The wind was southeast at 6 miles an hour. The pressure was 29.87 inches and falling. Elsewhere around the area, temperatures were in the lower to mid-70s. It was clear at Mattoon, Indicator. It was partly cloudy at Rantoul, Paris, Terre Haute, and Springfield. At Bloomington, it was mostly cloudy. At Peoria, it was cloudy. And once again at 3 a.m. at the Champaign Airport, under partly cloudy skies, the temperature was 71. Looking elsewhere around the Midwest at 3 a.m., the report from Chicago was not available. The report from Indianapolis was not available. The report from St. Louis was not available. The report from Kansas City was not available. The report from Des Moines was not available. The report from Milwaukee was not available. The time is currently 3:22 a.m. Central Daylight Time. 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Now for the official National Weather Service forecast for Champaign, Urbana, and surrounding areas of East Central Illinois. Rest of tonight, mostly cloudy with a slight chance of showers and thunderstorms. Near steady temperature in the lower 70s. Southeast winds around 5 miles an hour. Chance of rain 20%. Sunday, mostly cloudy with a chance of showers and thunderstorms. Highs in the mid-80s. Northeast winds 10 to 15 miles an hour. Chance of rain 50%. Sunday night, mostly cloudy with a chance of showers. A chance of thunderstorms until midnight, then a slight chance of thunderstorms after midnight. Lows around 60. Northeast winds 10 to 15 miles an hour. Chance of rain 50%. Monday, mostly cloudy. A chance of showers in the morning. Cooler with highs around 70. Northeast winds 10 to 15 miles an hour. Chance of rain 50%. Monday night, mostly cloudy. Lows in the mid-50s. Northeast winds 10 to 15 miles an hour. Tuesday through Wednesday, mostly cloudy. Highs in the upper 60s. Lows in the lower 50s. Wednesday night, partly cloudy. Lows in the lower 50s. Thursday through Friday, mostly cloudy. Highs in the lower 70s. Lows in the lower 50s. Friday night and Saturday, partly cloudy. Lows around 50. Highs in the mid-70s. Again, the forecast for Champaign, Urbana, and surrounding areas of East Central Illinois for the rest of tonight, mostly cloudy with a slight chance of showers and thunderstorms. Near steady temperature in the lower 70s. Southeast winds around 5 miles an hour. Chance of rain 20%. At 3 a.m. at the Champaign Airport, skies were partly cloudy. Visibility was 4 miles. The temperature was 71 degrees, the dew point was 70, and the relative humidity was 96%. The wind was southeast at 6 miles an hour. The pressure was 29.87 inches and falling. Elsewhere around the area, temperatures were in the lower to mid-70s. It was clear at Mattoon, Indicator. It was partly cloudy at Rantoul, Paris, Terre Haute, and Springfield. At Bloomington, it was mostly cloudy. At Peoria, it was cloudy. And once again at 3 a.m. at the Champaign Airport, under partly cloudy skies, the temperature was 71. Looking elsewhere around the Midwest at 3 a.m., the report from Chicago was not available. The report from Indianapolis was not available. The report from St. Louis was not available. The report from Kansas City was not available. The report from Des Moines was not available. The report from Milwaukee was not available. Looking elsewhere around the Midwest at 3 a.m., Chicago reported a thunderstorm and 68. Indianapolis was mostly cloudy and 75. St. Louis was partly cloudy and 80.
Kansas City was cloudy and 70. Des Moines was cloudy and 63. Milwaukee had light rain and fog and 61. The time is currently 3:26 a.m. Central Daylight Time. 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Now for the official National Weather Service forecast for Champaign, Urbana, and surrounding areas of East Central Illinois. Rest of tonight, mostly cloudy with a slight chance of showers and thunderstorms. Near steady temperature in the lower 70s. Southeast winds around 5 miles an hour. Chance of rain 20%. Sunday, mostly cloudy with a chance of showers and thunderstorms. Highs in the mid-80s. Northeast winds 10 to 15 miles an hour. Chance of rain 50%. Sunday night, mostly cloudy with a chance of showers. A chance of thunderstorms until midnight, then a slight chance of thunderstorms after midnight. Lows around 60. Northeast winds 10 to 15 miles an hour. Chance of rain 50%. Monday, mostly cloudy. A chance of showers in the morning. Cooler with highs around 70. Northeast winds 10 to 15 miles an hour. Chance of rain 50%. Monday night, mostly cloudy. Lows in the mid-50s. Northeast winds 10 to 15 miles an hour. Tuesday through Wednesday, mostly cloudy. Highs in the upper 60s. Lows in the lower 50s. Wednesday night, partly cloudy. Lows in the lower 50s. Thursday through Friday, mostly cloudy. Highs in the lower 70s. Lows in the lower 50s. Friday night and Saturday, partly cloudy. Lows around 50. Highs in the mid-70s. Again, the forecast for Champaign, Urbana, and surrounding areas of East Central Illinois for the rest of tonight, mostly cloudy with a slight chance of showers and thunderstorms. Near steady temperature in the lower 70s. Southeast winds around 5 miles an hour. Chance of rain 20%. At 3 a.m. at the Champaign Airport, skies were partly cloudy. Visibility was 4 miles. The temperature was 71 degrees, the dew point was 70, and the relative humidity was 96%. The wind was southeast at 6 miles an hour. The pressure was 29.87 inches and falling. Elsewhere around the area, temperatures were in the lower to mid-70s. It was clear at Mattoon, Indicator. It was partly cloudy at Rantoul, Paris, Terre Haute, and Springfield. At Bloomington, it was mostly cloudy. At Peoria, it was cloudy. And once again at 3 a.m. at the Champaign Airport, under partly cloudy skies, the temperature was 71. Looking elsewhere around the Midwest at 3 a.m., Chicago reported a thunderstorm, and 68. Indianapolis was mostly cloudy, and 75. St. Louis was partly cloudy, and 80. Kansas City was cloudy, and 70. Des Moines was cloudy, and 63. Milwaukee had light rain and fog, and 61. The time is currently 3:29 a.m. Central Daylight Time. 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Now for the official National Weather Service forecast for Champaign, Urbana, and surrounding areas of East Central Illinois. Rest of tonight, mostly cloudy with a slight chance of showers and thunderstorms. Near steady temperature in the lower 70s. Southeast winds around 5 miles an hour. Chance of rain 20%. Sunday, mostly cloudy with a chance of showers and thunderstorms. Highs in the mid-80s. Northeast winds 10 to 15 miles an hour. Chance of rain 50%. Sunday night, mostly cloudy with a chance of showers. A chance of thunderstorms until midnight, then a slight chance of thunderstorms after midnight. Lows around 60. Northeast winds 10 to 15 miles an hour. Chance of rain 50%. Monday, mostly cloudy. A chance of showers in the morning. Cooler with highs around 70. Northeast winds 10 to 15 miles an hour. Chance of rain 50%. Monday night, mostly cloudy. Lows in the mid-50s. Northeast winds 10 to 15 miles an hour. Tuesday through Wednesday, mostly cloudy. Highs in the upper 60s. Lows in the lower 50s.
Wednesday night, partly cloudy. Lows in the

in the lower 70s. Southeast winds around 5 miles an hour. Chance of rain 20%. At 3 a.m. at the Champaign Airport, skies were partly cloudy. Visibility was 4 miles. The temperature was 71 degrees, the dew point was 70, and the relative humidity was 96%. The wind was southeast at 6 miles an hour. The pressure was 29.87 inches and falling. Elsewhere around the area, temperatures were in the lower to mid-70s. It was clear at Mattoon, Indicator. It was partly cloudy at Rantoul, Paris, Terre Haute, and Springfield. At Bloomington, it was mostly cloudy. At Peoria, it was cloudy. And once again at 3 a.m. at the Champaign Airport, under partly cloudy skies, the temperature was 71. Looking elsewhere around the Midwest at 3 a.m., Chicago reported a thunderstorm, and 68. Indianapolis was mostly cloudy, and 75. St. Louis was partly cloudy, and 80. Kansas City was cloudy, and 70. Des Moines was cloudy, and 63. Milwaukee had light rain and fog, and 61. The time is currently 3:32 a.m. Central Daylight Time. 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Now for the official National Weather Service forecast for Champaign, Urbana, and surrounding areas of East Central Illinois. Rest of tonight, mostly cloudy with a slight chance of showers and thunderstorms. Near steady temperature in the lower 70s. Southeast winds around 5 miles an hour. The official National Weather Service forecast for Champaign, Urbana, and surrounding areas of East Central Illinois. Rest of tonight, mostly cloudy with a slight chance of showers and thunderstorms. Near steady temperature in the lower 70s. Southeast winds around 5 miles an hour. Chance of rain 20%. Sunday, mostly cloudy with a chance of showers and thunderstorms. Highs in the mid-80s. Northeast winds 10 to 15 miles an hour. Chance of rain 50%. Sunday night, mostly cloudy with a chance of showers. A chance of thunderstorms until midnight, then a slight chance of thunderstorms after midnight. Lows around 60. Northeast winds 10 to 15 miles an hour. Chance of rain 50%. Monday, mostly cloudy. A chance of showers in the morning. Cooler with highs around 70. Northeast winds 10 to 15 miles an hour. Chance of rain 50%. Monday night, mostly cloudy. Lows in the mid-50s. Northeast winds 10 to 15 miles an hour. Tuesday through Wednesday, mostly cloudy. Highs in the upper 60s. Lows in the lower 50s. Wednesday night, partly cloudy. Lows in the lower 50s. Thursday through Friday, mostly cloudy. Highs in the lower 70s. Lows in the lower 50s. Friday night and Saturday, partly cloudy. Lows around 50. Highs in the mid-70s. Again, the forecast for Champaign, Urbana, and surrounding areas of East Central Illinois for the rest of tonight, mostly cloudy with a slight chance of showers and thunderstorms. Near steady temperature in the lower 70s. Southeast winds around 5 miles an hour. Chance of rain 20%. At 3 a.m. at the Champaign Airport, skies were partly cloudy. Visibility was 4 miles. The temperature was 71 degrees, the dew point was 70, and the relative humidity was 96%. The wind was southeast at 6 miles an hour. The pressure was 29.87 inches and falling. Elsewhere around the area, temperatures were in the lower to mid-70s. It was clear at Mattoon, Indicator. It was partly cloudy at Rantoul, Paris, Terre Haute, and Springfield. At Bloomington, it was mostly cloudy. At Peoria, it was cloudy. And once again at 3 a.m. at the Champaign Airport, under partly cloudy skies, the temperature was 71. Looking elsewhere around the Midwest at 3 a.m., Chicago reported a thunderstorm, and 68. Indianapolis was mostly cloudy, and 75. St. Louis was partly cloudy, and 80. Kansas City was cloudy, and 70. Des Moines was cloudy, and 63. Milwaukee had light rain and fog, and 61. The time is currently 3:36 a.m. Central Daylight Time.

listening to NOAA Weather Radio, All Hazards, Station WXJ76 in Champaign. Now for the official National Weather Service forecast for Champaign, Urbana, and surrounding areas of East Central Illinois. Rest of tonight, mostly cloudy with a slight chance of showers and thunderstorms. Near steady temperature in the lower 70s. Southeast winds around 5 miles an hour. Chance of rain 20%. Sunday, mostly cloudy with a chance of showers and thunderstorms. Highs in the mid-80s. Northeast winds 10 to 15 miles an hour. Chance of rain 50%. Sunday night, mostly cloudy with a chance of showers. A chance of thunderstorms until midnight, then a slight chance of thunderstorms after midnight. Lows around 60. Northeast winds 10 to 15 miles an hour. Chance of rain 50%. Monday, mostly cloudy. A chance of showers in the morning. Cooler with highs around 70. Northeast winds 10 to 15 miles an hour. Chance of rain 50%. Monday night, mostly cloudy. Lows in the mid-50s. Northeast winds 10 to 15 miles an hour. Tuesday through Wednesday, mostly cloudy. Highs in the upper 60s. Lows in the lower 50s. Wednesday night, partly cloudy. Lows in the lower 50s. Thursday through Friday, mostly cloudy. Highs in the lower 70s. Lows in the lower 50s. Friday night and Saturday, partly cloudy. Lows around 50. Highs in the mid-70s. Again, the forecast for Champaign, Urbana, and surrounding areas of East Central Illinois for the rest of tonight, mostly cloudy with a slight chance of showers and thunderstorms. Near steady temperature in the lower 70s. Southeast winds around 5 miles an hour. Chance of rain 20%. At 3 a.m. at the Champaign Airport, skies were partly cloudy. Visibility was 4 miles. The temperature was 71 degrees, the dew point was 70, and the relative humidity was 96%. The wind was southeast at 6 miles an hour. The pressure was 29.87 inches and falling. Elsewhere around the area, temperatures were in the lower to mid-70s. It was clear at Mattoon, Indicator. It was partly cloudy at Rantoul, Paris, Terre Haute, and Springfield. At Bloomington, it was mostly cloudy. At Peoria, it was cloudy. And once again at 3 a.m. at the Champaign Airport, under partly cloudy skies, the temperature was 71. Looking elsewhere around the Midwest at 3 a.m., Chicago reported a thunderstorm, and 68. Indianapolis was mostly cloudy, and 75. St. Louis was partly cloudy, and 80. Kansas City was cloudy, and 70. Des Moines was cloudy, and 63. Milwaukee had light rain and fog, and 61. And now a discussion of hazardous weather conditions for the following counties in Illinois: Champaign, Coles, DeWitt, Douglas, Edgar, Moultrie, Piatt, and Vermilion. This hazardous weather outlook is for Central Illinois, East Central Illinois, Southeast Illinois, and West Central Illinois. For today and tonight, periodic showers and thunderstorms are expected across Central Illinois today and tonight. Some of the storms could produce locally heavy rain that results in flooding of low-lying and poor drainage areas. This afternoon and evening, a few strong to severe storms are possible mainly along and south of I-72/Danville. Damaging wind gusts will be the primary hazard. For Monday through Saturday, no hazardous weather is expected at this time. Spotter information statement: spotter activation may be needed this afternoon and evening. Expected storm motion is toward the east around 30 miles per hour. The time is currently 3:40 a.m. Central Daylight Time. 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Now for the official National Weather Service forecast for Champaign, Urbana, and surrounding areas of East Central Illinois. Rest of tonight, mostly cloudy with a slight chance of showers and thunderstorms. Near steady temperature in the lower 70s. Southeast winds around 5 miles an hour. Chance of rain 20%. Sunday, mostly cloudy with a chance of showers and thunderstorms. Highs in the mid-80s. Northeast winds 10 to 15 miles an hour. Chance of rain 50%. Sunday night, mostly cloudy with a chance of showers. A chance of thunderstorms and

midnight, then a slight chance of thunderstorms after midnight. Lows around 60. Northeast winds 10 to 15 miles an hour. Chance of rain 50%. Monday, mostly cloudy. A chance of showers in the morning. Cooler with highs around 70. Northeast winds 10 to 15 miles an hour. Chance of rain 50%. Monday night, mostly cloudy. Lows in the mid-50s. Northeast winds 10 to 15 miles an hour. Tuesday through Wednesday, mostly cloudy. Highs in the upper 60s. Lows in the lower 50s. Wednesday night, partly cloudy. Lows in the lower 50s. Thursday through Friday, mostly cloudy. Highs in the lower 70s. Lows in the lower 50s. Friday night and Saturday, partly cloudy. Lows around 50. Highs in the mid-70s. Again, the forecast for Champaign, Urbana and surrounding areas of East Central Illinois for the rest of tonight, mostly cloudy with a slight chance of showers and thunderstorms. Near steady temperature in the lower 70s. Southeast winds around 5 miles an hour. Chance of rain 20%. At 3 a.m. at the Champaign Airport, skies were partly cloudy. Visibility was 4 miles. The temperature was 71 degrees, the dew point was 70, and the relative humidity was 96%. The wind was southeast at 6 miles an hour. The pressure was 29.87 inches and falling. Elsewhere around the area, temperatures were in the lower to mid-70s. It was clear at Mattoon, Indicator. It was partly cloudy at Rantoul, Paris, Terre Haute, and Springfield. At Bloomington, it was mostly cloudy. At Peoria, it was cloudy. And once again at 3 a.m. at the Champaign Airport, under partly cloudy skies, the temperature was 71. Looking elsewhere around the Midwest at 3 a.m., Chicago reported a thunderstorm, and 68. Indianapolis was mostly cloudy, and 75. St. Louis was partly cloudy, and 80. Kansas City was cloudy, and 70. Des Moines was cloudy, and 63. Milwaukee had light rain and fog, and 61. And now a discussion of hazardous weather conditions for the following counties in Illinois: Champaign, Coles, DeWitt, Douglas, Edgar, Moultrie, Piatt, and Vermilion. This hazardous weather outlook is for Central Illinois, East Central Illinois, Southeast Illinois, and West Central Illinois. For today and tonight, periodic showers and thunderstorms are expected across Central Illinois today and tonight. Some of the storms could produce locally heavy rain that results in flooding of low-lying and poor drainage areas. This afternoon and evening, a few strong to severe storms are possible mainly along and south of I-72/Danville. Damaging wind gusts will be the primary hazard. For Monday through Saturday, no hazardous weather is expected at this time. Spotter information statement: spotter activation may be needed this afternoon and evening. Expected storm motion is toward the east around 30 miles per hour. The time is currently 3:44 a.m. Central Daylight Time. 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Now for the official National Weather Service forecast for Champaign, Urbana, and surrounding areas of East Central Illinois. Rest of tonight, mostly cloudy with a slight chance of showers and thunderstorms. Near steady temperature in the lower 70s. Southeast winds around 5 miles an hour. Chance of rain 20%. Sunday, mostly cloudy with a chance of showers and thunderstorms. Highs in the mid-80s. Northeast winds 10 to 15 miles an hour. Chance of rain 50%. Sunday night, mostly cloudy with a chance of showers. A chance of thunderstorms until midnight, then a slight chance of thunderstorms after midnight. Lows around 60. Northeast winds 10 to 15 miles an hour. Chance of rain 50%. Monday, mostly cloudy. A chance of showers in the morning. Cooler with highs around 70. Northeast winds 10 to 15 miles an hour. Chance of rain 50%. Monday night, mostly cloudy. Lows in the mid-50s. Northeast winds 10 to 15 miles an hour. Tuesday through Wednesday, mostly cloudy. Highs in the upper 60s. Lows in the lower 50s. Wednesday night, partly cloudy. Lows in the lower 50s.

50s. Thursday through Friday, mostly cloudy. Highs in the lower 70s. Lows in the lower 50s. Friday night and Saturday, partly cloudy. Lows around 50. Highs in the mid-70s. Again, the forecast for Champaign, Urbana and surrounding areas of East Central Illinois for the rest of tonight, mostly cloudy with a slight chance of showers and thunderstorms. Near steady temperature in the lower 70s. Southeast winds around 5 miles an hour. Chance of rain 20%. At 3 a.m. at the Champaign Airport, skies were partly cloudy. Visibility was 4 miles. The temperature was 71 degrees, the dew point was 70, and the relative humidity was 96%. The wind was southeast at 6 miles an hour. The pressure was 29.87 inches and falling. Elsewhere around the area, temperatures were in the lower to mid-70s. It was clear at Mattoon, Indicator. It was partly cloudy at Rantoul, Paris, Terre Haute, and Springfield. At Bloomington, it was mostly cloudy. At Peoria, it was cloudy. And once again at 3 a.m. at the Champaign Airport, under partly cloudy skies, the temperature was 71. Looking elsewhere around the Midwest at 3 a.m., Chicago reported a thunderstorm, and 68. Indianapolis was mostly cloudy, and 75. St. Louis was partly cloudy, and 80. Kansas City was cloudy, and 70. Des Moines was cloudy, and 63. Milwaukee had light rain and fog and 61. And now a discussion of hazardous weather conditions for the following counties in Illinois: Champaign, Coles, DeWitt, Douglas, Edgar, Moultrie, Piatt, and Vermilion. This hazardous weather outlook is for Central Illinois, East Central Illinois, Southeast Illinois, and West Central Illinois. For today and tonight, periodic showers and thunderstorms are expected across Central Illinois today and tonight. Some of the storms could produce locally heavy rain that results in flooding of low-lying and poor drainage areas. This afternoon and evening, a few strong to severe storms are possible mainly along and south of I-72/Danville. Damaging wind gusts will be the primary hazard. For Monday through Saturday, no hazardous weather is expected at this time. Spotter information statement: spotter activation may be needed this afternoon and evening. Expected storm motion is toward the east around 30 miles per hour. The time is currently 3:49 a.m. Central Daylight Time. 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Now for the official National Weather Service forecast for Champaign, Urbana and surrounding areas of East Central Illinois. Rest of tonight, mostly cloudy with a slight chance of showers and thunderstorms. Near steady temperature in the lower 70s. Southeast winds around 5 miles an hour. Chance of rain 20%. Sunday, mostly cloudy with a chance of showers and thunderstorms. Highs in the mid-80s. Northeast winds 10 to 15 miles an hour. Chance of rain 50%. Sunday night, mostly cloudy with a chance of showers. A chance of thunderstorms until midnight, then a slight chance of thunderstorms after midnight. Lows around 60. Northeast winds 10 to 15 miles an hour. Chance of rain 50%. Monday, mostly cloudy. A chance of showers in the morning. Cooler with highs around 70. Northeast winds 10 to 15 miles an hour. Chance of rain 50%. Monday night, mostly cloudy. Lows in the mid-50s. Northeast winds 10 to 15 miles an hour. Tuesday through Wednesday, mostly cloudy. Highs in the upper 60s. Lows in the lower 50s. Wednesday night, partly cloudy. Lows in the lower 50s. Thursday through Friday, mostly cloudy. Highs in the lower 70s. Lows in the lower 50s. Friday night and Saturday, partly cloudy. Low around 50. Highs in the mid-70s. Again, the forecast for Champaign, Urbana and surrounding areas of East Central Illinois for the rest of tonight, mostly cloudy with a slight chance of showers and thunderstorms. Near steady temperature in the lower 70s. Southeast winds around 5 miles an hour. Chance of rain 20%. At 3 a.m. at the Champaign Airport, skies were partly cloudy. Visibility was 4 miles. The temperature was 71 degrees.

May be needed this afternoon and evening. Expected storm motion is toward the east around 30 miles per hour. The time is currently 4:01 a.m. Central Daylight Time. 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Now for the official National Weather Service forecast for Champaign, Urbana and surrounding areas of east central Illinois. Rest of tonight, mostly cloudy with a slight chance of showers and thunderstorms. Near steady temperature in the lower 70s. Southeast winds around 5 miles an hour. Chance of rain 20%. Sunday, mostly cloudy with a chance of showers and thunderstorms. Highs in the mid-80s. Northeast winds 10 to 15 miles an hour. Chance of rain 50%. Sunday night, mostly cloudy with a chance of showers. A chance of thunderstorms until midnight, then a slight chance of thunderstorms after midnight. Lows around 60. Northeast winds 10 to 15 miles an hour. Chance of rain 50%. Monday, mostly cloudy. A chance of showers in the morning. Cooler with highs around 70. Northeast winds 10 to 15 miles an hour. Chance of rain 50%. Monday night, mostly cloudy. Lows in the mid-50s. Northeast winds 10 to 15 miles an hour. Tuesday through Wednesday, mostly cloudy. Highs in the upper 60s. Lows in the lower 50s. Wednesday night, partly cloudy. Lows in the lower 50s. Thursday through Friday, mostly cloudy. Highs in the lower 70s. Lows in the lower 50s. Friday night and Saturday, partly cloudy. Lows around 50. Highs in the mid-70s. Again, the forecast for Champaign, Urbana and surrounding areas of east central Illinois for the rest of tonight, mostly cloudy with a slight chance of showers and thunderstorms. Near steady temperature in the lower 70s. Southeast winds around 5 miles an hour. Chance of rain 20%. At 4 a.m. at the Champaign Airport, skies were partly cloudy. The temperature was 71 degrees, the dew point was 70, and the relative humidity was 96%. The wind was southeast at 6 miles an hour. The pressure was 29.86 inches and falling. Elsewhere around the area, it was clear, with a temperature of 70 at Terre Haute and 76 at Mattoon. It was partly cloudy, with a temperature of 72 at Peoria and 73 at Decatur. It was mostly cloudy, with a temperature of 73 at Bloomington and 72 at Springfield. And once again at 4 a.m. at the Champaign Airport, under partly cloudy skies, the temperature was 71. And now a discussion of hazardous weather conditions for the following counties in Illinois: Champaign, Coles, DeWitt, Douglas, Edgar, Moultrie, Piatt, and Vermilion. This hazardous weather outlook is for central Illinois, east central Illinois, southeast Illinois, and west central Illinois. For today and tonight, periodic showers and thunderstorms are expected across central Illinois today and tonight. Some of the storms could produce locally heavy rain that results in flooding of low-lying and poor drainage areas. This afternoon and evening, a few strong to severe storms are possible mainly along and south of I-72/Danville. Damaging wind gusts will be the primary hazard. For Monday through Saturday, no hazardous weather is expected at this time. Spotter information statement. Spotter activation may be needed this afternoon and evening. Expected storm motion is toward the east around 30 miles per hour. The time is currently 4:05 a.m. Central Daylight Time. 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Now for the official National Weather Service forecast for Champaign, Urbana and surrounding areas of east central Illinois. Rest of tonight, mostly cloudy with a slight chance of showers and thunderstorms. Near steady temperature in the lower 70s. Southeast winds around 5 miles an hour. Chance of rain 20%. Sunday, mostly cloudy with a chance of showers and thunderstorms. Highs in the mid-80s. Northeast winds 10 to 15 miles an hour. Chance of rain 50%. Sunday night, mostly cloudy with a chance of showers. A chance of thunderstorms until midnight, then a slight chance of thunderstorms after midnight. Lows around 60. Northeast winds 10 to 15 miles an hour. Chance of rain 50%.

Sunday, mostly cloudy. A chance of showers in the morning. Cooler with highs around 70. Northeast winds 10 to 15 miles an hour. Chance of rain 50%. Monday night, mostly cloudy. Lows in the mid-50s. Northeast winds 10 to 15 miles an hour. Tuesday through Wednesday, mostly cloudy. Highs in the upper 60s. Lows in the lower 50s. Wednesday night, partly cloudy. Lows in the lower 50s. Thursday through Friday, mostly cloudy. Highs in the lower 70s. Lows in the lower 50s. Friday night and Saturday, partly cloudy. Lows around 50. Highs in the mid-70s. Again, the forecast for Champaign, Urbana and surrounding areas of East Central Illinois for the rest of tonight, mostly cloudy with a slight chance of showers and thunderstorms. Near steady temperature in the lower 70s. Southeast winds around 5 miles an hour. Chance of rain 20%. 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Programming originates from NOAA's National Weather Service office in Lincoln and transmits from the WCIA television tower near Seymour. The station serves the following counties: Champaign, DeWitt, Coles, Douglas, Edgar, Ford, Moultrie, Piatt, and Vermilion. 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At 4 a.m. at the Champaign Airport, skies were partly cloudy. The temperature was 71 degrees, the dew point was 70, and the relative humidity was 96%. The wind was southeast at 6 miles an hour. The pressure was 29.86 inches and falling. Elsewhere around the area, it was clear, with a temperature of 70 at Terre Haute and 76 at Mattoon. It was partly cloudy, with a temperature of 72 at Peoria and 73 at Decatur. It was mostly cloudy, with a temperature of 73 at Bloomington and 72 at Springfield. And once again at 4 a.m. at the Champaign Airport, under partly cloudy skies, the temperature was 71. Looking elsewhere around the Midwest at 4 a.m., Chicago had light rain and fog and 68. Indianapolis was mostly cloudy and 75. St. Louis was partly cloudy and 81. Kansas City reported thunder and 70. Des Moines was cloudy and 63. Milwaukee had light rain and fog and 61. And now a discussion of hazardous weather conditions for the following counties in Illinois: Champaign, Coles, DeWitt, Douglas, Edgar, Moultrie, Piatt, and Vermilion. This hazardous weather outlook is for Central Illinois, East Central Illinois, Southeast Illinois, and West Central Illinois. For today and tonight, periodic showers and thunderstorms are expected across Central Illinois today and tonight. Some of the storms could produce locally heavy rain that results in flooding of low-lying and poor drainage areas. This afternoon and evening, a few strong to severe storms are possible mainly along and south of I-72/Danville. Damaging wind gusts will be the primary hazard. For Monday through Saturday, no hazardous weather is expected at this time. Spotter information statement: spotter activation may be needed this afternoon and evening. Expected storm motion is toward the east around 30 miles per hour. The time is currently 4:10 a.m. Central Daylight Time. 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Now for the official National Weather Service forecast for Champaign, Urbana and surrounding areas of East Central Illinois. Rest of tonight, mostly cloudy with a slight chance of showers and thunderstorms. Near steady temperature in the lower 70s. Southeast winds around 5 miles an hour. Chance of rain 20%. Sunday, mostly cloudy with a chance of showers and thunderstorms. Highs in the mid-80s. Northeast winds 10 to 15 miles an hour. Chance of rain 50%. Sunday night, mostly cloudy with a chance of showers. A chance of thunderstorms until midnight, then a slight chance of thunderstorms after midnight. Lows around 60. Northeast winds 10 to 15 miles an hour. Chance of rain 50%. Monday, mostly cloudy. A chance of showers in the morning. Cooler with highs around 70. Northeast winds 10 to 15 miles an hour.

partly cloudy, with a temperature of 76 at Mattoon and 73 at Decatur. It was mostly cloudy, with a temperature of 72 at Peoria, 73 at Bloomington, 71 at Rantoul, and 72 at Springfield. And once again at 4 a.m. at the Champaign Airport, under mostly cloudy skies, the temperature was 71. Looking elsewhere around the Midwest at 4 a.m., Chicago had light rain and fog and 68. Indianapolis was mostly cloudy and 75. St. Louis was mostly cloudy and 81. Kansas City reported thunder and 70. Des Moines was cloudy and 63. Milwaukee had light rain and fog and 61. And now a discussion of hazardous weather conditions for the following counties in Illinois: Champaign, Coles, DeWitt, Douglas, Edgar, Moultrie, Piatt, and Vermilion. This hazardous weather outlook is for Central Illinois, East Central Illinois, Southeast Illinois, and West Central Illinois. For today and tonight, periodic showers and thunderstorms are expected across Central Illinois today and tonight. Some of the storms could produce locally heavy rain that results in flooding of low-lying and poor drainage areas. This afternoon and evening, a few strong to severe storms are possible mainly along and south of I-70/Danville. Damaging wind gusts will be the primary hazard. For Monday through Saturday, no hazardous weather is expected at this time. Spotter information statement: spotter activation may be needed this afternoon and evening. Expected storm motion is toward the east, around 30 miles per hour. The time is currently 4:23 a.m. Central Daylight Time. 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Now for the official National Weather Service forecast for Champaign, Urbana, and surrounding areas of East Central Illinois. Rest of tonight, mostly cloudy with a slight chance of showers and thunderstorms. Near steady temperature in the lower 70s. Southeast winds around 5 miles an hour. Chance of rain 20%. Sunday, mostly cloudy with a chance of showers and thunderstorms. Highs in the mid-80s. Northeast winds 10 to 15 miles an hour. Chance of rain 50%. Sunday night, mostly cloudy with a chance of showers. A chance of thunderstorms until midnight, then a slight chance of thunderstorms after midnight. Lows around 60. Northeast winds 10 to 15 miles an hour. Chance of rain 50%. Monday, mostly cloudy. A chance of showers in the morning. Cooler with highs around 70. Northeast winds 10 to 15 miles an hour. Chance of rain 50%. Monday night, mostly cloudy. Lows in the mid-50s. Northeast winds 10 to 15 miles an hour. Tuesday through Wednesday, mostly cloudy. Highs in the upper 60s. Lows in the lower 50s. Wednesday night, partly cloudy. Lows in the lower 50s. Thursday through Friday, mostly cloudy. Highs in the lower 70s. Lows in the lower 50s. Friday night and Saturday, partly cloudy. Lows around 50. Highs in the mid-70s. Again, the forecast for Champaign, Urbana, and surrounding areas of East Central Illinois for the rest of tonight: mostly cloudy with a slight chance of showers and thunderstorms. Near steady temperature in the lower 70s. Southeast winds around 5 miles an hour. Chance of rain 20%. At 4 a.m. at the Champaign Airport, skies were mostly cloudy. The temperature was 71 degrees, the dew point was 70, and the relative humidity was 96%. The wind was southeast at 6 miles an hour. The pressure was 29.86 inches and falling. Elsewhere around the area, at Terre Haute, it was clear, with a temperature of 70. It was partly cloudy, with a temperature of 76 at Mattoon and 73 at Decatur. It was mostly cloudy, with a temperature of 72 at Peoria, 73 at Bloomington, 71 at Rantoul, and 72 at Springfield. And once again at 4 a.m. at the Champaign Airport, under mostly cloudy skies, the temperature was 71. Looking elsewhere around the Midwest at 4 a.m., Chicago reported a thunderstorm and 68. Indianapolis was mostly cloudy and 75. St. Louis was cloudy and 81. Kansas City reported thunder and 70. Des Moines was cloudy and 63. Milwaukee had light rain.

and fog and 61. And now a discussion of hazardous weather conditions for the following counties in Illinois: Champaign, Coles, DeWitt, Douglas, Edgar, Moultrie, Piatt, and Vermilion. This hazardous weather outlook is for Central Illinois, East Central Illinois, Southeast Illinois, and West Central Illinois. For today and tonight, periodic showers and thunderstorms are expected across Central Illinois today and tonight. Some of the storms could produce locally heavy rain that results in flooding of low-lying and poor drainage areas. This afternoon and evening, a few strong to severe storms are possible mainly along and south of I-72/Danville. Damaging wind gusts will be the primary hazard. For Monday through Saturday, no hazardous weather is expected at this time. Spotter information statement: spotter activation may be needed this afternoon and evening. Expected storm motion is toward the east, around 30 miles per hour. The time is currently 4:27 a.m. Central Daylight Time. 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Now for the official National Weather Service forecast for Champaign, Urbana, and surrounding areas of East Central Illinois. Rest of tonight, mostly cloudy with a slight chance of showers and thunderstorms. Near steady temperature in the lower 70s. Southeast winds around 5 miles an hour. Chance of rain 20%. Sunday, mostly cloudy with a chance of showers and thunderstorms. Highs in the mid-80s. Northeast winds 10 to 15 miles an hour. Chance of rain 50%. Sunday night, mostly cloudy with a chance of showers. A chance of thunderstorms until midnight, then a slight chance of thunderstorms after midnight. Lows around 60. Northeast winds 10 to 15 miles an hour. Chance of rain 50%. Monday, mostly cloudy. A chance of showers in the morning. Cooler with highs around 70. Northeast winds 10 to 15 miles an hour. Chance of rain 50%. Monday night, mostly cloudy. Lows in the mid-50s. Northeast winds 10 to 15 miles an hour. Tuesday through Wednesday, mostly cloudy. Highs in the upper 60s. Lows in the lower 50s. Wednesday night, partly cloudy. Lows in the lower 50s. Thursday through Friday, mostly cloudy. Highs in the lower 70s. Lows in the lower 50s. Friday night and Saturday, partly cloudy. Lows around 50. Highs in the mid-70s. Again, the forecast for Champaign, Urbana, and surrounding areas of East Central Illinois for the rest of tonight: mostly cloudy with a slight chance of showers and thunderstorms. Near steady temperature in the lower 70s. Southeast winds around 5 miles an hour. Chance of rain 20%. At 4 a.m. at the Champaign Airport, skies were mostly cloudy. The temperature was 71 degrees, the dew point was 70, and the relative humidity was 96%. The wind was southeast at 6 miles an hour. The pressure was 29.86 inches and falling. Elsewhere around the area, at Terre Haute, it was clear, with a temperature of 70. It was partly cloudy, with a temperature of 76 at Mattoon, and 73 at Decatur. It was mostly cloudy, with a temperature of 72 at Peoria, 73 at Bloomington, 71 at Rantoul, and 72 at Springfield. And once again at 4 a.m. at the Champaign Airport, under mostly cloudy skies, the temperature was 71. Looking elsewhere around the Midwest at 4 a.m., Chicago reported a thunderstorm, and 68. Indianapolis was mostly cloudy, and 75. St. Louis was cloudy, and 81. Kansas City reported thunder, and 70. Des Moines was cloudy, and 63. Milwaukee had light rain and fog, and 61. And now a discussion of hazardous weather conditions for the following counties in Illinois: Champaign, Coles, DeWitt, Douglas, Edgar, Moultrie, Piatt, and Vermilion. This hazardous weather outlook is for Central Illinois, East Central Illinois, Southeast Illinois, and West Central Illinois. For today and tonight, periodic showers and thunderstorms are expected across Central Illinois today and tonight. Some of the storms could produce locally heavy rain that results in flooding of low-lying and poor drainage areas. This afternoon and evening, a few strong to severe storms are possible mainly along and south of I-72/Danville. Damaging wind gusts will be

Now for the official National Weather Service forecast for Champaign, Urbana, and surrounding areas of East Central Illinois. Rest of tonight, mostly cloudy with a slight chance of showers and thunderstorms. Near steady temperature in the lower 70s. Southeast winds around 5 miles an hour. Chance of rain 20%. Sunday, mostly cloudy with a chance of showers and thunderstorms. Highs in the mid-80s. Northeast winds 10 to 15 miles an hour. Chance of rain 50%. Sunday night, mostly cloudy with a chance of showers. A chance of thunderstorms until midnight, then a slight chance of thunderstorms after midnight. Lows around 60. Northeast winds 10 to 15 miles an hour. Chance of rain 50%. Monday, mostly cloudy. A chance of showers in the morning. Cooler with highs around 70. Northeast winds 10 to 15 miles an hour. Chance of rain 50%. Monday night hour. Chance of rain 50%. Monday, mostly cloudy. A chance of showers in the morning. Cooler with highs around 70. Northeast winds 10 to 15 miles an hour. Chance of rain 50%. Monday night, mostly cloudy. Lows in the mid-50s. Northeast winds 10 to 15 miles an hour. Tuesday through Wednesday, mostly cloudy. Highs in the upper 60s. Lows in the lower 50s. Wednesday night, partly cloudy. Lows in the lower 50s. Thursday through Friday, mostly cloudy. Highs in the lower 70s. Lows in the lower 50s. Friday night and Saturday, partly cloudy. Lows around 50. Highs in the mid-70s. Again, the forecast for Champaign, Urbana, and surrounding areas of East Central Illinois for the rest of tonight, mostly cloudy with a slight chance of showers and thunderstorms. Near steady temperature in the lower 70s. Southeast winds around 5 miles an hour. Chance of rain 20%. At 4 a.m. at the Champaign Airport, skies were mostly cloudy. The temperature was 71 degrees, the dew point was 70, and the relative humidity was 96%. The wind was southeast at 6 miles an hour. The pressure was 29.86 inches and falling. Elsewhere around the area, at Terre Haute, it was clear, with a temperature of 70. It was partly cloudy, with a temperature of 76 at Mattoon and 73 at Decatur. It was mostly cloudy, with a temperature of 72 at Peoria, 73 at Bloomington, 71 at Rantoul, and 72 at Springfield. And once again at 4 a.m. at the Champaign Airport, under mostly cloudy skies, the temperature was 71. Looking elsewhere around the Midwest at 4 a.m., Chicago reported a thunderstorm, and 68. Indianapolis was mostly cloudy, and 75. St. Louis was cloudy, and 81. Kansas City reported thunder, and 70. Des Moines was cloudy, and 63. Milwaukee had light rain and fog, and 61. And now a discussion of hazardous weather conditions for the following counties in Illinois: Champaign, Coles, DeWitt, Douglas, Edgar, Moultrie, Piatt, and Vermilion. This hazardous weather outlook is for Central Illinois, East Central Illinois, Southeast Illinois, and West Central Illinois. For today and tonight, periodic showers and thunderstorms are expected across Central Illinois today and tonight. Some of the storms could produce locally heavy rain that results in flooding of low-lying and poor drainage areas. This afternoon and evening, a few strong to severe storms are possible mainly along and south of I-72/Danville. Damaging wind gusts will be the primary hazard. For Monday through Saturday, no hazardous weather is expected at this time. Spotter information statement: spotter activation may be needed this afternoon and evening. Expected storm motion is toward the east around 30 miles per hour. The time is currently 4:36 a.m. Central Daylight Time. 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Now for the official National Weather Service forecast for Champaign, Urbana, and surrounding areas of East Central Illinois. Rest of tonight, mostly cloudy with a slight chance of showers and thunderstorms. Near steady temperature in the lower 70s. Southeast winds around 5 miles an hour. Chance of rain 20%. Sunday, mostly cloudy with a chance of showers and thunderstorms. Highs in the mid-80s.

Northeast winds 10 to 15 miles an hour. Chance of rain 50%. Sunday night, mostly cloudy with a chance of showers. A chance of thunderstorms until midnight, then a slight chance of thunderstorms after midnight. Lows around 60. Northeast winds 10 to 15 miles an hour. Chance of rain 50%. Monday, mostly cloudy. A chance of showers in the morning. Cooler with highs around 70. Northeast winds 10 to 15 miles an hour. Chance of rain 50%. Monday night, mostly cloudy. Lows in the mid-50s. Northeast winds 10 to 15 miles an hour. Tuesday through Wednesday, mostly cloudy. Highs in the upper 60s. Lows in the lower 50s. Wednesday night, partly cloudy. Lows in the lower 50s. Thursday through Friday, mostly cloudy. Highs in the lower 70s. Lows in the lower 50s. Friday night and Saturday, partly cloudy. Lows around 50. Highs in the mid-70s. Again, the forecast for Champaign, Urbana and surrounding areas of East Central Illinois for the rest of tonight, mostly cloudy with a slight chance of showers and thunderstorms. Near steady temperature in the lower 70s. Southeast winds around 5 miles an hour. Chance of rain 20%. At 4 a.m. at the Champaign Airport, skies were mostly cloudy. The temperature was 71 degrees, the dew point was 70, and the relative humidity was 96%. The wind was southeast at 6 miles an hour. The pressure was 29.86 inches and falling. Elsewhere around the area, at Terre Haute, it was clear, with a temperature of 70. It was partly cloudy, with a temperature of 76 at Mattoon, and 73 at Decatur. It was mostly cloudy, with a temperature of 72 at Peoria, 73 at Bloomington, 71 at Rantoul, and 72 at Springfield. And once again at 4 a.m. at the Champaign Airport, under mostly cloudy skies, the temperature was 71. Looking elsewhere around the Midwest at 4 a.m., Chicago reported a thunderstorm, and 68. Indianapolis was mostly cloudy, and 75. St. Louis was cloudy, and 81. Kansas City reported thunder, and 70. Des Moines was cloudy, and 63. Milwaukee had light rain and fog, and 61. And now a discussion of hazardous weather conditions for the following counties in Illinois: Champaign, Coles, DeWitt, Douglas, Edgar, Moultrie, Piatt, and Vermilion. This hazardous weather outlook is for Central Illinois, East Central Illinois, Southeast Illinois, and West Central Illinois. For today and tonight, periodic showers and thunderstorms are expected across Central Illinois today and tonight. Some of the storms could produce locally heavy rain that results in flooding of low-lying and poor drainage areas. This afternoon and evening, a few strong to severe storms are possible mainly along and south of I-72/Danville. Damaging wind gusts will be the primary hazard. For Monday through Saturday, no hazardous weather is expected at this time. Spotter information statement: spotter activation may be needed this afternoon and evening. Expected storm motion is toward the east around 30 miles per hour. The time is currently 4:40 a.m. Central Daylight Time. 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Now for the official National Weather Service forecast for Champaign, Urbana and surrounding areas of East Central Illinois. Rest of tonight, mostly cloudy with a slight chance of showers and thunderstorms. Near steady temperature in the lower 70s. Southeast winds around 5 miles an hour. Chance of rain 20%. Sunday, mostly cloudy with a chance of showers and thunderstorms. Highs in the mid-80s. Northeast winds 10 to 15 miles an hour. Chance of rain 50%. Sunday night, mostly cloudy with a chance of showers. A chance of thunderstorms until midnight, then a slight chance of thunderstorms after midnight. Lows around 60. Northeast winds 10 to 15 miles an hour. Chance of rain 50%. Monday, mostly cloudy. A chance of showers in the morning. Cooler with highs around 70. Northeast winds 10 to 15 miles an hour. Chance of rain 50%. Monday night, mostly cloudy. Lows in the mid-50s. Northeast winds 10 to 15 miles an hour.
Tuesday through Wednesday, mostly cloudy. Highs in the upper 60s. Lows in the lower 50s. Wednesday night, partly cloudy. Lows in the lower 50s. Thursday through Friday, mostly cloudy. Highs in the lower 70s. Lows in the lower 50s. Friday night and Saturday, partly cloudy. Lows around 50. Highs in the mid-70s. Again, the forecast for Champaign, Urbana and surrounding areas of East Central Illinois for the rest of tonight, mostly cloudy with a slight chance of showers and thunderstorms. Near steady temperature in the lower 70s. Southeast winds around 5 miles an hour. Chance of rain 20%. At 4 a.m. at the Champaign Airport, skies were mostly cloudy. The temperature was 71 degrees, the dew point was 70, and the relative humidity was 96%. The wind was southeast at 6 miles an hour. The pressure was 29.86 inches and falling. Elsewhere around the area, at Terre Haute, it was clear, with a temperature of 70. It was partly cloudy, with a temperature of 76 at Mattoon, and 73 at Decatur. It was mostly cloudy, with a temperature of 72 at Peoria, 73 at Bloomington, 71 at Rantoul, and 72 at Springfield. And once again at 4 a.m. at the Champaign Airport, under mostly cloudy skies, the temperature was 71. Looking elsewhere around the Midwest at 4 a.m., Chicago reported a thunderstorm, and 68. Indianapolis was mostly cloudy, and 75. St. Louis was cloudy, and 81. Kansas City reported thunder, and 70. Des Moines was cloudy, and 63. Milwaukee had light rain and fog, and 61. And now a discussion of hazardous weather conditions for the following counties in Illinois: Champaign, Coles, DeWitt, Douglas, Edgar, Moultrie, Piatt, and Vermilion. This hazardous weather outlook is for Central Illinois, East Central Illinois, Southeast Illinois, and West Central Illinois. For today and tonight, periodic showers and thunderstorms are expected across Central Illinois today and tonight. Some of the storms could produce locally heavy rain that results in flooding of low-lying and poor drainage areas. This afternoon and evening, a few strong to severe storms are possible mainly along and south of I-72/Danville. Damaging wind gusts will be the primary hazard. For Monday through Saturday, no hazardous weather is expected at this time. Spotter information statement: spotter activation may be needed this afternoon and evening. Expected storm motion is toward the east around 30 miles per hour. The time is currently 4:44 a.m. Central Daylight Time. 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Now for the official National Weather Service forecast for Champaign, Urbana and surrounding areas of East Central Illinois. Rest of tonight, mostly cloudy with a slight chance of showers and thunderstorms. Near steady temperature in the lower 70s. Southeast winds around 5 miles an hour. Chance of rain 20%. Sunday, mostly cloudy with a chance of showers and thunderstorms. Highs in the mid-80s. Northeast winds 10 to 15 miles an hour. Chance of rain 50%. Sunday night, mostly cloudy with a chance of showers. A chance of thunderstorms until midnight, then a slight chance of thunderstorms after midnight. Lows around 60. Northeast winds 10 to 15 miles an hour. Chance of rain 50%. Monday, mostly cloudy. A chance of showers in the morning. Cooler with highs around 70. Northeast winds 10 to 15 miles an hour. Chance of rain 50%. Monday night, mostly cloudy. Lows in the mid-50s. Northeast winds 10 to 15 miles an hour. Tuesday through Wednesday, mostly cloudy. Highs in the upper 60s. Lows in the lower 50s. Wednesday night, partly cloudy. Lows in the lower 50s. Thursday through Friday, mostly cloudy. Highs in the lower 70s. Lows in the lower 50s. Friday night and Saturday, partly cloudy. Lows around 50. Highs in the mid-70s. Again, the forecast for Champaign, Urbana and surrounding areas of East Central Illinois for the rest of tonight, mostly cloudy with a slight chance of showers and thunderstorms. Near steady temperature in the lower 70s. Southeast winds around 5 miles an hour.

chance of rain 20%. At 4 a.m. at the Champaign Airport, skies were mostly cloudy. The temperature was 71 degrees, the dew point was 70, and the relative humidity was 96%. The wind was southeast at 6 miles an hour. The pressure was 29.86 inches and falling. Elsewhere around the area, at Terre Haute, it was clear, with a temperature of 70. It was partly cloudy, with a temperature of 76 at Mattoon, and 73 at Decatur. It was mostly cloudy, with a temperature of 72 at Peoria, 73 at Bloomington, 71 at Rantoul, and 72 at Springfield. And once again at 4 a.m. at the Champaign Airport, under mostly cloudy skies, the temperature was 71. Looking elsewhere around the Midwest at 4 a.m., Chicago reported a thunderstorm, and 68. Indianapolis was mostly cloudy, and 75. St. Louis was cloudy, and 81. Kansas City reported thunder, and 70. Des Moines was cloudy, and 63. Milwaukee had light rain and fog, and 61. And now a discussion of hazardous weather conditions for the following counties in Illinois: Champaign, Coles, DeWitt, Douglas, Edgar, Moultrie, Piatt, and Vermilion. This hazardous weather outlook is for Central Illinois, East Central Illinois, Southeast Illinois, and West Central Illinois. For today and tonight, periodic showers and thunderstorms are expected across Central Illinois today and tonight. Some of the storms could produce locally heavy rain that results in flooding of low-lying and poor drainage areas. This afternoon and evening, a few strong to severe storms are possible mainly along and south of I-72/Danville. Damaging wind gusts will be the primary hazard. For Monday through Saturday, no hazardous weather is expected at this time. Spotter information statement: spotter activation may be needed this afternoon and evening. Expected storm motion is toward the east around 30 miles per hour. The time is currently 4:49 a.m. Central Daylight Time. 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Now for the official National Weather Service forecast for Champaign, Urbana, and surrounding areas of East Central Illinois. Rest of tonight, mostly cloudy with a slight chance of showers and thunderstorms. Near steady temperature in the lower 70s. Southeast winds around 5 miles an hour. Chance of rain 20%. Sunday, mostly cloudy with a chance of showers and thunderstorms. Highs in the mid-80s. Northeast winds 10 to 15 miles an hour. Chance of rain 50%. Sunday night, mostly cloudy with a chance of showers. A chance of thunderstorms until midnight, then a slight chance of thunderstorms after midnight. Lows around 60. Northeast winds 10 to 15 miles an hour. Chance of rain 50%. Monday, mostly cloudy. A chance of showers in the morning. Cooler with highs around 70. Northeast winds 10 to 15 miles an hour. Chance of rain 50%. Monday night, mostly cloudy. Lows in the mid-50s. Northeast winds 10 to 15 miles an hour. Tuesday through Wednesday, mostly cloudy. Highs in the upper 60s. Lows in the lower 50s. Wednesday night, partly cloudy. Lows in the lower 50s. Thursday through Friday, mostly cloudy. Highs in the lower 70s. Lows in the lower 50s. Friday night and Saturday, partly cloudy. Lows around 50. Highs in the mid-70s. Again, the forecast for Champaign, Urbana, and surrounding areas of East Central Illinois for the rest of tonight: mostly cloudy with a slight chance of showers and thunderstorms. Near steady temperature in the lower 70s. Southeast winds around 5 miles an hour. Chance of rain 20%. At 4 a.m. at the Champaign Airport, skies were mostly cloudy. The temperature was 71 degrees, the dew point was 70, and the relative humidity was 96%. The wind was southeast at 6 miles an hour. The pressure was 29.86 inches and falling. Elsewhere around the area, at Terre Haute, it was clear, with a temperature of 70. It was partly cloudy, with a temperature of 76 at Mattoon, and 73 at Decatur. It was mostly cloudy, with a temperature of 72 at Peoria, 73 at Bloomington, 71 at Rantoul, and 72 at Springfield. And once again,

At 4 a.m. at the Champaign Airport, under mostly cloudy skies, the temperature was 71. Looking elsewhere around the Midwest at 4 a.m., Chicago reported a thunderstorm, and 68. Indianapolis was mostly cloudy, and 75. St. Louis was cloudy, and 81. Kansas City reported thunder, and 70. Des Moines was cloudy, and 63. Milwaukee had light rain and fog, and 61. And now a discussion of hazardous weather conditions for the following counties in Illinois: Champaign, Coles, DeWitt, Douglas, Edgar, Moultrie, Piatt, and Vermilion. This hazardous weather outlook is for Central Illinois, East Central Illinois, Southeast Illinois, and West Central Illinois. For today and tonight, periodic showers and thunderstorms are expected across Central Illinois today and tonight. Some of the storms could produce locally heavy rain that results in flooding of low-lying and poor drainage areas. This afternoon and evening, a few strong to severe storms are possible mainly along and south of I-72/Danville. Damaging wind gusts will be the primary hazard. For Monday through Saturday, no hazardous weather is expected at this time. Spotter information statement: spotter activation may be needed this afternoon and evening. Expected storm motion is toward the east around 30 miles per hour. The time is currently 4:53 a.m. Central Daylight Time. 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Now for the official National Weather Service forecast for Champaign, Urbana, and surrounding areas of East Central Illinois. Rest of tonight, mostly cloudy with a slight chance of showers and thunderstorms. Near steady temperature in the lower 70s. Southeast winds around 5 miles an hour. Chance of rain 20%. Sunday, mostly cloudy with a chance of showers and thunderstorms. Highs in the mid-80s. Northeast winds 10 to 15 miles an hour. Chance of rain 50%. Sunday night, mostly cloudy with a chance of showers. A chance of thunderstorms until midnight, then a slight chance of thunderstorms after midnight. Lows around 60. Northeast winds 10 to 15 miles an hour. Chance of rain 50%. Monday, mostly cloudy. A chance of showers in the morning. Cooler with highs around 70. Northeast winds 10 to 15 miles an hour. Chance of rain 50%. Monday night, mostly cloudy. Lows in the mid-50s. Northeast winds 10 to 15 miles an hour. Tuesday through Wednesday, mostly cloudy. Highs in the upper 60s. Lows in the lower 50s. Wednesday night, partly cloudy. Lows in the lower 50s. Thursday through Friday, mostly cloudy. Highs in the lower 70s. Lows in the lower 50s. Friday night and Saturday, partly cloudy. Lows around 50. Highs in the mid-70s. Again, the forecast for Champaign, Urbana, and surrounding areas of East Central Illinois for the rest of tonight: mostly cloudy with a slight chance of showers and thunderstorms. Near steady temperature in the lower 70s. Southeast winds around 5 miles an hour. Chance of rain 20%. Now for the official National Weather Service forecast for Champaign, Urbana, and surrounding areas of East Central Illinois. Today, mostly cloudy with a chance of showers and thunderstorms. Highs in the mid-80s. Northeast winds 10 to 15 miles an hour. Chance of rain 50%. Tonight, mostly cloudy with a chance of showers. A chance of thunderstorms until midnight, then a slight chance of thunderstorms after midnight. Cooler with lows around 60. Northeast winds 10 to 15 miles an hour. Chance of rain 50%. Monday, mostly cloudy. A chance of showers, mainly in the morning. Cooler with highs around 70. Northeast winds 10 to 15 miles an hour. Chance of rain 50%. Monday night, mostly cloudy. Lows in the mid-50s. Northeast winds 10 to 15 miles an hour. Tuesday, mostly cloudy in the morning, then becoming partly sunny. Highs in the mid-60s. Northeast winds 10 to 15 miles an hour. Tuesday night and Wednesday, mostly cloudy. Lows in the lower 50s. Highs in the upper 60s. Wednesday night, partly cloudy. Lows in the lower 50s. Thursday through Friday, mostly cloudy.

in the lower 70s. Lows in the lower 50s. Friday night and Saturday, partly cloudy. Lows around 50. Highs in the mid-70s. Again, the forecast for Champaign, Urbana and surrounding areas of East Central Illinois for today, mostly cloudy with a chance of showers and thunderstorms. Highs in the mid-80s. Northeast winds 10 to 15 miles an hour. Chance of rain 50%. At 4 a.m. at the Champaign Airport, skies were mostly cloudy. The temperature was 71 degrees, the dew point was 70, and the relative humidity was 96%. The wind was southeast at 6 miles an hour. The pressure was 29.86 inches and falling. Elsewhere around the area, at Terre Haute, it was clear, with a temperature of 70. It was partly cloudy, with a temperature of 76 at Mattoon, and 73 at Decatur. It was mostly cloudy, with a temperature of 72 at Peoria, 73 at Bloomington, 71 at Rantoul, and 72 at Springfield. And once again at 4 a.m. at the Champaign Airport, under mostly cloudy skies, the temperature was 71. Looking elsewhere around the Midwest at 4 a.m., Chicago reported a thunderstorm, and 68. Indianapolis was mostly cloudy, and 75. St. Louis was cloudy, and 81. Kansas City reported thunder, and 70. Des Moines was cloudy, and 63. Milwaukee had light rain and fog, and 61. And now a discussion of hazardous weather conditions for the following counties in Illinois: Champaign, Coles, DeWitt, Douglas, Edgar, Moultrie, Piatt, and Vermilion. This hazardous weather outlook is for Central Illinois, East Central Illinois, Southeast Illinois, and West Central Illinois. For today and tonight, periodic showers and thunderstorms are expected across central Illinois today and tonight. Some of the storms could produce locally heavy rain that results in flooding of low-lying and poor drainage areas. This afternoon and evening, a few strong to severe storms are possible mainly along and south of I-72/Danville. Damaging wind gusts will be the primary hazard. For Monday through Saturday, no hazardous weather is expected at this time. Spotter information statement. Spotter activation may be needed this afternoon and evening. Expected storm motion is toward the east around 30 miles per hour. The time is currently 4:59 a.m. Central Daylight Time. 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Now for the official National Weather Service forecast for Champaign, Urbana and surrounding areas of East Central Illinois. Today, mostly cloudy with a chance of showers and thunderstorms. Highs in the mid-80s. Northeast winds 10 to 15 miles an hour. Chance of rain 50%. Tonight, mostly cloudy with a chance of showers. A chance of thunderstorms until midnight, then a slight chance of thunderstorms after midnight. Cooler with lows around 60. Northeast winds 10 to 15 miles an hour. Chance of rain 50%. Monday, mostly cloudy. A chance of showers, mainly in the morning. Cooler with highs around 70. Northeast winds 10 to 15 miles an hour. Chance of rain 50%. Monday night, mostly cloudy. Lows in the mid-50s. Northeast winds 10 to 15 miles an hour. Tuesday, mostly cloudy in the morning, then becoming partly sunny. Highs in the mid-60s. Northeast winds 10 to 15 miles an hour. Tuesday night and Wednesday, mostly cloudy. Lows in the lower 50s. Highs in the upper 60s. Wednesday night, partly cloudy. Lows in the lower 50s. Thursday through Friday, mostly cloudy. Highs in the lower 70s. Lows in the lower 50s. Friday night and Saturday, partly cloudy. Lows around 50. Highs in the mid-70s. Again, the forecast for Champaign, Urbana and surrounding areas of East Central Illinois for today, mostly cloudy with a chance of showers and thunderstorms. Highs in the mid-80s. Northeast winds 10 to 15 miles an hour. Chance of rain 50%. The Champaign, Illinois Airport Climate Summary for yesterday, September 19, 2026. Yesterday's high temperature of 83 degrees occurred at 2:35 p.m. The normal high is 79. Yesterday's low temperature of 67 degrees occurred at 3:35 a.m. The normal low

53. 0.35 inches of precipitation fell yesterday. Yesterday the maximum wind observed was 17 miles an hour from the northwest. The highest wind gust observed was 23 miles per hour from the north, which occurred at 8.05 a.m. Yesterday the average wind speed was 6 miles per hour. Sunrise today is at 6.39 a.m. and sunset is at 6.53 p.m. The Mattoon, Illinois Airport Climate Summary for yesterday, September 19, 2026. Yesterday's high temperature of 92 degrees occurred at 3.01 p.m. The normal high is 78. Yesterday's low temperature of 70 degrees occurred at 3.56 a.m. The normal low is 55. No precipitation fell yesterday. Yesterday the maximum wind observed was 16 miles an hour from the north. The highest wind gust observed was 22 miles per hour from the north, which occurred at 10.24 a.m. Yesterday the average wind speed was 7 miles per hour. Sunrise today is at 6.39 a.m. and sunset is at 6.53 p.m. And now a discussion of hazardous weather conditions for the following counties in Illinois: Champaign, Coles, DeWitt, Douglas, Edgar, Moultrie, Piatt, and Vermilion. This hazardous weather outlook is for Central Illinois, East Central Illinois, Southeast Illinois, and West Central Illinois. For today and tonight, periodic showers and thunderstorms are expected across Central Illinois today and tonight. Some of the storms could produce locally heavy rain that results in flooding of low-lying and poor drainage areas. This afternoon and evening, a few strong to severe storms are possible mainly along and south of I-72/Danville. Damaging wind gusts will be the primary hazard. For Monday through Saturday, no hazardous weather is expected at this time. Spotter information statement: spotter activation may be needed this afternoon and evening. Expected storm motion is toward the east, around 30 miles per hour. The time is currently 5.04 a.m. Central Daylight Time. 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Now for the official National Weather Service forecast for Champaign, Urbana, and surrounding areas of East Central Illinois. Today, mostly cloudy with a chance of showers and thunderstorms. Highs in the mid-80s. Northeast winds 10 to 15 miles an hour. Chance of rain 50%. Tonight, mostly cloudy with a chance of showers. A chance of thunderstorms until midnight, then a slight chance of thunderstorms after midnight. Cooler with lows around 60. Northeast winds 10 to 15 miles an hour. Chance of rain 50%. Monday, mostly cloudy. A chance of showers, mainly in the morning. Cooler with highs around 70. Northeast winds 10 to 15 miles an hour. Chance of rain 50%. Monday night, mostly cloudy. Lows in the mid-50s. Northeast winds 10 to 15 miles an hour. Tuesday, mostly cloudy in the morning, then becoming partly sunny. Highs in the mid-60s. Northeast winds 10 to 15 miles an hour. Tuesday night and Wednesday, mostly cloudy. Lows in the lower 50s. Highs in the upper 60s. Wednesday night, partly cloudy. Lows in the lower 50s. Thursday through Friday, mostly cloudy. Highs in the lower 70s. Lows in the lower 50s. Friday night and Saturday, partly cloudy. Lows around 50. Highs in the mid-70s. Again, the forecast for Champaign, Urbana, and surrounding areas of East Central Illinois for today: mostly cloudy with a chance of showers and thunderstorms. Highs in the mid-80s. Northeast winds 10 to 15 miles an hour. Chance of rain 50%. 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Programming originates from NOAA's National Weather Service office in Lincoln and transmits from the WCIA television tower near Seymour. The station serves the following counties: Champaign, DeWitt, Coles, Douglas, Edgar, Ford, Moultrie, Piatt, and Vermilion. 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At 5 a.m. at the Champaign Airport, skies were mostly cloudy. The temperature was 71 degrees, the dew point was 69, and the relative humidity was 93%. The wind was south at 5 miles an hour.

the pressure was 29.85 inches and falling. Elsewhere around the area, temperatures were in the lower to mid-70s. At Terre Haute, it was clear. It was partly cloudy at Paris and Mattoon. It was mostly cloudy at Peoria, Bloomington, Rantoul, Decatur, and Springfield. And once again at 5 a.m. at the Champaign Airport, under mostly cloudy skies, the temperature was 71. Looking elsewhere around the Midwest at 5 a.m., Chicago reported a thunderstorm, and 67. Indianapolis was mostly cloudy, and 74. St. Louis was cloudy, and 76. Kansas City reported thunder, and 70. Des Moines was cloudy, and 63. Milwaukee had rain and fog, and 60. And now a discussion of hazardous weather conditions for the following counties in Illinois: Champaign, Coles, DeWitt, Douglas, Edgar, Moultrie, Piatt, and Vermilion. This hazardous weather outlook is for Central Illinois, East Central Illinois, Southeast Illinois, and West Central Illinois. For today and tonight, periodic showers and thunderstorms are expected across Central Illinois today and tonight. Some of the storms could produce locally heavy rain that results in flooding of low-lying and poor drainage areas. This afternoon and evening, a few strong to severe storms are possible mainly along and south of I-72/Danville. Damaging wind gusts will be the primary hazard. For Monday through Saturday, no hazardous weather is expected at this time. Spotter information statement: spotter activation may be needed this afternoon and evening. Expected storm motion is toward the east around 30 miles per hour. The time is currently 5:09 a.m. Central Daylight Time. 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Now for the official National Weather Service forecast for Champaign, Urbana, and surrounding areas of East Central Illinois. Today, mostly cloudy with a chance of showers and thunderstorms. Highs in the mid-80s. Northeast winds 10 to 15 miles an hour. Chance of rain 50%. Tonight, mostly cloudy with a chance of showers. A chance of thunderstorms until midnight, then a slight chance of thunderstorms after midnight. Cooler with lows around 60. Northeast winds 10 to 15 miles an hour. Chance of rain 50%. Monday, mostly cloudy. A chance of showers, mainly in the morning. Cooler with highs around 70. Northeast winds 10 to 15 miles an hour. Chance of rain 50%. Monday night, mostly cloudy. Lows in the mid-50s. Northeast winds 10 to 15 miles an hour. Tuesday, mostly cloudy in the morning, then becoming partly sunny. Highs in the mid-60s. Northeast winds 10 to 15 miles an hour. Tuesday night and Wednesday, mostly cloudy. Lows in the lower 50s. Highs in the upper 60s. Wednesday night, partly cloudy. Lows in the lower 50s. Thursday through Friday, mostly cloudy. Highs in the lower 70s. Lows in the lower 50s. Friday night and Saturday, partly cloudy. Lows around 50. Highs in the mid-70s. Again, the forecast for Champaign, Urbana, and surrounding areas of East Central Illinois for today: mostly cloudy with a chance of showers and thunderstorms. Highs in the mid-80s. Northeast winds 10 to 15 miles an hour. Chance of rain 50%. At 5 a.m. at the Champaign Airport, skies were mostly cloudy. The temperature was 71 degrees, the dew point was 69, and the relative humidity was 93%. The wind was south at 5 miles an hour. The pressure was 29.85 inches and falling. Elsewhere around the area, temperatures were in the lower to mid-70s. At Terre Haute, it was clear. It was partly cloudy at Paris and Mattoon. It was mostly cloudy at Peoria, Bloomington, Rantoul, Decatur, and Springfield. And once again at 5 a.m. at the Champaign Airport, under mostly cloudy skies, the temperature was 71. Looking elsewhere around the Midwest at 5 a.m., Chicago reported a thunderstorm, and 67. Indianapolis was mostly cloudy, and 74. St. Louis was cloudy, and 76. Kansas City reported thunder, and 70. Des Moines was cloudy, and 63. Milwaukee had rain and fog, and 60. And now a discussion.

of hazardous weather conditions for the following counties in Illinois: Champaign, Coles, DeWitt, Douglas, Edgar, Moultrie, Piatt, and Vermilion. This hazardous weather outlook is for Central Illinois, East Central Illinois, Southeast Illinois, and West Central Illinois. For today and tonight, periodic showers and thunderstorms are expected across Central Illinois today and tonight. Some of the storms could produce locally heavy rain that results in flooding of low-lying and poor drainage areas. This afternoon and evening, a few strong to severe storms are possible mainly along and south of I-72/Danville. Damaging wind gusts will be the primary hazard. For Monday through Saturday, no hazardous weather is expected at this time. Spotter information statement. Spotter activation may be needed this afternoon and evening. Expected storm motion is toward the east around 30 miles per hour. The time is currently 5:13 a.m. Central Daylight Time. 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Now for the official National Weather Service forecast for Champaign, Urbana, and surrounding areas of East Central Illinois. Today, mostly cloudy with a chance of showers and thunderstorms. Highs in the mid-80s. Northeast winds 10 to 15 miles an hour. Chance of rain 50%. Tonight, mostly cloudy with a chance of showers. A chance of thunderstorms until midnight, then a slight chance of thunderstorms after midnight. Cooler with lows around 60. Northeast winds 10 to 15 miles an hour. Chance of rain 50%. Monday, mostly cloudy. A chance of showers, mainly in the morning. Cooler with highs around 70. Northeast winds 10 to 15 miles an hour. Chance of rain 50%. Monday night, mostly cloudy. Lows in the mid-50s. Northeast winds 10 to 15 miles an hour. Tuesday, mostly cloudy in the morning, then becoming partly sunny. Highs in the mid-60s. Northeast winds 10 to 15 miles an hour. Tuesday night and Wednesday, mostly cloudy. Lows in the lower 50s. Highs in the upper 60s. Wednesday night, partly cloudy. Lows in the lower 50s. Thursday through Friday, mostly cloudy. Highs in the lower 70s. Lows in the lower 50s. Friday night and Saturday, partly cloudy. Lows around 50. Highs in the mid-70s. Again, the forecast for Champaign, Urbana, and surrounding areas of East Central Illinois for today, mostly cloudy with a chance of showers and thunderstorms. Highs in the mid-80s. Northeast winds 10 to 15 miles an hour. Chance of rain 50%. The Champaign, Illinois Airport Climate Summary for yesterday, September 19, 2026. Yesterday's high temperature of 83 degrees occurred at 2:35 p.m. The normal high is 79. Yesterday's low temperature of 67 degrees occurred at 3:35 a.m. The normal low is 53. 0.35 inches of precipitation fell yesterday. Yesterday the maximum wind observed was 17 miles an hour from the northwest. The highest wind gust observed was 23 miles per hour from the north, which occurred at 8:05 a.m. Yesterday the average wind speed was 6 miles per hour. Sunrise today is at 6:39 a.m. and sunset is at 6:53 p.m. The Mattoon, Illinois Airport Climate Summary for yesterday, September 19, 2026. Yesterday's high temperature of 92 degrees occurred at 3:01 p.m. The normal high is 78. Yesterday's low temperature of 70 degrees occurred at 3:56 a.m. The normal low is 55. No precipitation fell yesterday. Yesterday the maximum wind observed was 16 miles an hour from the north. The highest wind gust observed was 22 miles per hour from the north, which occurred at 10:24 a.m. Yesterday the average wind speed was 7 miles per hour. Sunrise today is at 6:39 a.m. and sunset is at 6:53 p.m. At 5 a.m. at the Champaign Airport, skies were mostly cloudy. The temperature was 71 degrees, the dew point was 69, and the relative humidity was 93%. The wind was south at 5 miles an hour. The pressure was 29.85 inches and falling. Elsewhere around the area, temperatures were in the lower to mid-70s. At Terre Haute, it was clear. It was partly cloudy at Paris and Mattoon. It was mostly cloudy at Peoria.

Bloomington, Rantoul, Decatur, and Springfield. And once again at 5 a.m. at the Champaign Airport, under mostly cloudy skies, the temperature was 71. Looking elsewhere around the Midwest at 5 a.m., Chicago reported a thunderstorm, and 67. Indianapolis was mostly cloudy, and 74. St. Louis was cloudy, and 76. Kansas City was cloudy, and 70. Des Moines was cloudy, and 63. Milwaukee had rain and fog, and 60. And now a discussion of hazardous weather conditions for the following counties in Illinois: Champaign, Coles, DeWitt, Douglas, Edgar, Moultrie, Piatt, and Vermilion. This hazardous weather outlook is for Central Illinois, East Central Illinois, Southeast Illinois, and West Central Illinois. For today and tonight, periodic showers and thunderstorms are expected across Central Illinois today and tonight. Some of the storms could produce locally heavy rain that results in flooding of low-lying and poor drainage areas. This afternoon and evening, a few strong to severe storms are possible mainly along and south of I-72/Danville. Damaging wind gusts will be the primary hazard. For Monday through Saturday, no hazardous weather is expected at this time. Spotter information statement: spotter activation may be needed this afternoon and evening. Expected storm motion is toward the east, around 30 miles per hour. The time is currently 5:18 a.m. Central Daylight Time. 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Now for the official National Weather Service forecast for Champaign, Urbana, and surrounding areas of East Central Illinois. Today, mostly cloudy with a chance of showers and thunderstorms. Highs in the mid-80s. Northeast winds 10 to 15 miles an hour. Chance of rain 50%. Tonight, mostly cloudy with a chance of showers. A chance of thunderstorms until midnight, then a slight chance of thunderstorms after midnight. Cooler with lows around 60. Northeast winds 10 to 15 miles an hour. Chance of rain 50%. Monday, mostly cloudy. A chance of showers, mainly in the morning. Cooler with highs around 70. Northeast winds 10 to 15 miles an hour. Chance of rain 50%. Monday night, mostly cloudy. Lows in the mid-50s. Northeast winds 10 to 15 miles an hour. Tuesday, mostly cloudy in the morning, then becoming partly sunny. Highs in the mid-60s. Northeast winds 10 to 15 miles an hour. Tuesday night and Wednesday, mostly cloudy. Lows in the lower 50s. Highs in the upper 60s. Wednesday night, partly cloudy. Lows in the lower 50s. Thursday through Friday, mostly cloudy. Highs in the lower 70s. Lows in the lower 50s. Friday night and Saturday, partly cloudy. Lows around 50. Highs in the mid-70s. Again, the forecast for Champaign, Urbana, and surrounding areas of East Central Illinois for today: mostly cloudy with a chance of showers and thunderstorms. Highs in the mid-80s. Northeast winds 10 to 15 miles an hour. Chance of rain 50%. At 5 a.m. at the Champaign Airport, skies were partly cloudy. The temperature was 71 degrees, the dew point was 69, and the relative humidity was 93%. The wind was south at 5 miles an hour. The pressure was 29.85 inches and falling. Elsewhere around the area, skies ranged from partly cloudy to mostly cloudy, and temperatures were in the lower to mid-70s. And once again at 5 a.m. at the Champaign Airport, under partly cloudy skies, the temperature was 71. Looking elsewhere around the Midwest at 5 a.m., Chicago reported a thunderstorm, and 67. Indianapolis was mostly cloudy, and 74. St. Louis was cloudy, and 76. Kansas City was cloudy, and 70. Des Moines was cloudy, and 63. Milwaukee had rain and fog, and 60. And now a discussion of hazardous weather conditions for the following counties in Illinois: Champaign, Coles, DeWitt, Douglas, Edgar, Moultrie, Piatt, and Vermilion. This hazardous weather outlook is for Central Illinois, East Central Illinois, Southeast Illinois, and West Central Illinois. For today and tonight, periodic showers and thunderstorms are expected across Central Illinois today and tonight. Some of the storms could produce locally heavy
and that results in flooding of low-lying and poor drainage areas. This afternoon and evening, a few strong to severe storms are possible mainly along and south of I-72/Danville. Damaging wind gusts will be the primary hazard. For Monday through Saturday, no hazardous weather is expected at this time. Spotter information statement, spotter activation may be needed this afternoon and evening. Expected storm motion is toward the east around 30 miles per hour. The time is currently 5:22 a.m. Central Daylight Time. 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Now for the official National Weather Service forecast for Champaign, Urbana and surrounding areas of East Central Illinois. Today, mostly cloudy with a chance of showers and thunderstorms. Highs in the mid-80s. Northeast winds 10 to 15 miles an hour. Chance of rain 50%. Tonight, mostly cloudy with a chance of showers. A chance of thunderstorms until midnight, then a slight chance of thunderstorms after midnight. Cooler with lows around 60. Northeast winds 10 to 15 miles an hour. Chance of rain 50%. Monday, mostly cloudy. A chance of showers, mainly in the morning. Cooler with highs around 70. Northeast winds 10 to 15 miles an hour. Chance of rain 50%. Monday night, mostly cloudy. Lows in the mid-50s. Northeast winds 10 to 15 miles an hour. Tuesday, mostly cloudy in the morning, then becoming partly sunny. Highs in the mid-60s. Northeast winds 10 to 15 miles an hour. Tuesday night and Wednesday, mostly cloudy. Lows in the lower 50s. Highs in the upper 60s. Wednesday night, partly cloudy. Lows in the lower 50s. Thursday through Friday, mostly cloudy. Highs in the lower 70s. Lows in the lower 50s. Friday night and Saturday, partly cloudy. Lows around 50. Highs in the mid-70s. Again, the forecast for Champaign, Urbana and surrounding areas of East Central Illinois for today, mostly cloudy with a chance of showers and thunderstorms. Highs in the mid-80s. Northeast winds 10 to 15 miles an hour. Chance of rain 50%. At 5 a.m. at the Champaign Airport, skies were partly cloudy. The temperature was 71 degrees, the dew point was 69, and the relative humidity was 93%. The wind was south at 5 miles an hour. The pressure was 29.85 inches and falling. Elsewhere around the area, skies ranged from partly cloudy to mostly cloudy, and temperatures were in the lower to mid-70s. And once again at 5 a.m. at the Champaign Airport, under partly cloudy skies, the temperature was 71. Looking elsewhere around the Midwest at 5 a.m., Chicago reported a thunderstorm, and 67. Indianapolis was mostly cloudy, and 74. St. Louis was partly cloudy, and 76. Kansas City was cloudy, and 70. Des Moines was cloudy, and 63. Milwaukee had rain and fog, and 60. And now a discussion of hazardous weather conditions for the following counties in Illinois: Champaign, Coles, DeWitt, Douglas, Edgar, Moultrie, Piatt, and Vermilion. This hazardous weather outlook is for Central Illinois, East Central Illinois, Southeast Illinois, and West Central Illinois. For today and tonight, periodic showers and thunderstorms are expected across Central Illinois today and tonight. Some of the storms could produce locally heavy rain that results in flooding of low-lying and poor drainage areas. This afternoon and evening, a few strong to severe storms are possible mainly along and south of I-72/Danville. Damaging wind gusts will be the primary hazard. For Monday through Saturday, no hazardous weather is expected at this time. Spotter information statement, spotter activation may be needed this afternoon and evening. Expected storm motion is toward the east around 30 miles per hour. The time is currently 5:26 a.m. Central Daylight Time. 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Now for the official National Weather Service forecast for Champaign, Urbana and surrounding areas of East Central Illinois. Today, mostly cloudy with a chance of showers and thunderstorms. Highs in the mid-80s. Northeast winds 10 to 15 miles an hour. Chance of rain 50%.

Night, mostly cloudy with a chance of showers. A chance of thunderstorms until midnight, then a slight chance of thunderstorms after midnight. Cooler with lows around 60. Northeast winds 10 to 15 miles an hour. Chance of rain 50%. Monday, mostly cloudy. A chance of showers, mainly in the morning. Cooler with highs around 70. Northeast winds 10 to 15 miles an hour. Chance of rain 50%. Monday night, mostly cloudy. Lows in the mid-50s. Northeast winds 10 to 15 miles an hour. Tuesday, mostly cloudy in the morning, then becoming partly sunny. Highs in the mid-60s. Northeast winds 10 to 15 miles an hour. Tuesday night and Wednesday, mostly cloudy. Lows in the lower 50s. Highs in the upper 60s. Wednesday night, partly cloudy. Lows in the lower 50s. Thursday through Friday, mostly cloudy. Highs in the lower 70s. Lows in the lower 50s. Friday night and Saturday, partly cloudy. Lows around 50. Highs in the mid-70s. Again, the forecast for Champaign, Urbana, and surrounding areas of East Central Illinois for today, mostly cloudy with a chance of showers and thunderstorms. Highs in the mid-80s. Northeast winds 10 to 15 miles an hour. Chance of rain 50%. At 5 a.m. at the Champaign Airport, skies were partly cloudy. The temperature was 71 degrees, the dew point was 69, and the relative humidity was 93%. The wind was south at 5 miles an hour. The pressure was 29.85 inches and falling. Elsewhere around the area, skies ranged from partly cloudy to mostly cloudy, and temperatures were in the lower to mid-70s. And once again at 5 a.m. at the Champaign Airport, under partly cloudy skies, the temperature was 71. Looking elsewhere around the Midwest at 5 a.m., Chicago reported a thunderstorm, and 67. Indianapolis was mostly cloudy, and 74. St. Louis was partly cloudy, and 76. Kansas City was cloudy, and 70. Des Moines was cloudy, and 63. Milwaukee had rain and fog, and 60. And now a discussion of hazardous weather conditions for the following counties in Illinois: Champaign, Coles, DeWitt, Douglas, Edgar, Moultrie, Piatt, and Vermilion. This hazardous weather outlook is for Central Illinois, East Central Illinois, Southeast Illinois, and West Central Illinois. For today and tonight, periodic showers and thunderstorms are expected across Central Illinois today and tonight. Some of the storms could produce locally heavy rain that results in flooding of low-lying and poor drainage areas. This afternoon and evening, a few strong to severe storms are possible mainly along and south of I-72/Danville. Damaging wind gusts will be the primary hazard. For Monday through Saturday, no hazardous weather is expected at this time. Spotter information statement: spotter activation may be needed this afternoon and evening. Expected storm motion is toward the east around 30 miles per hour. The Champaign, Illinois Airport Climate Summary for yesterday, September 19, 2026. Yesterday's high temperature of 83 degrees occurred at 2:35 p.m. The normal high is 79. Yesterday's low temperature of 67 degrees occurred at 3:35 a.m. The normal low is 53. 0.35 inches of precipitation fell yesterday. Yesterday the maximum wind observed was 17 miles an hour from the northwest. The highest wind gust observed was 23 miles per hour from the north, which occurred at 8:05 a.m. Yesterday the average wind speed was 6 miles per hour. Sunrise today is at 6:39 a.m. and sunset is at 6:53 p.m. The Mattoon, Illinois Airport Climate Summary for yesterday, September 19, 2026. Yesterday's high temperature of 92 degrees occurred at 3:01 p.m. The normal high is 78. Yesterday's low temperature of 70 degrees occurred at 3:56 a.m. The normal low is 55. No precipitation fell yesterday. Yesterday the maximum wind observed was 16 miles an hour from the north. The highest wind gust observed was 22 miles per hour from the north, which occurred at 10:24 a.m. Yesterday the average wind speed was 7 miles per hour. Sunrise today is at 6:39 a.m. and sunset is at 6:53 p.m. The time is currently 5:32 a.m. Central.

Tonight, mostly cloudy with a chance of showers. A chance of thunderstorms until midnight, then a slight chance of thunderstorms after midnight. Cooler with lows around 60. Northeast winds 10 to 15 miles an hour. Chance of rain 50%. Monday, mostly cloudy. A chance of showers, mainly in the morning. Cooler with highs around 70. Then a slight chance of thunderstorms after midnight. Cooler with lows around 60. Northeast winds 10 to 15 miles an hour. Chance of rain 50%. Monday, mostly cloudy. A chance of showers, mainly in the morning. Cooler with highs around 70. Northeast winds 10 to 15 miles an hour. Chance of rain 50%. Monday night, mostly cloudy. Lows in the mid-50s. Northeast winds 10 to 15 miles an hour. Tuesday, mostly cloudy in the morning, then becoming partly sunny. Highs in the mid-60s. Northeast winds 10 to 15 miles an hour. Tuesday night and Wednesday, mostly cloudy. Lows in the lower 50s. Highs in the upper 60s. Wednesday night, partly cloudy. Lows in the lower 50s. Thursday through Friday, mostly cloudy. Highs in the lower 70s. Lows in the lower 50s. Friday night and Saturday, partly cloudy. Lows around 50. Highs in the mid-70s. Again, the forecast for Champaign, Urbana and surrounding areas of East Central Illinois for today, mostly cloudy with a chance of showers and thunderstorms. Highs in the mid-80s. Northeast winds 10 to 15 miles an hour. Chance of rain 50%. At 5 a.m. at the Champaign Airport, skies were partly cloudy. The temperature was 71 degrees, the dew point was 69, and the relative humidity was 93%. The wind was south at 5 miles an hour. The pressure was 29.85 inches and falling. Elsewhere around the area, skies ranged from partly cloudy to mostly cloudy, and temperatures were in the lower to mid-70s. And once again at 5 a.m. at the Champaign Airport, under partly cloudy skies, the temperature was 71. Looking elsewhere around the Midwest at 5 a.m., Chicago reported a thunderstorm, and 67. Indianapolis was mostly cloudy, and 74. St. Louis was partly cloudy, and 76. Kansas City was cloudy, and 70. Des Moines was cloudy, and 63. Milwaukee had rain and fog, and 60. And now a discussion of hazardous weather conditions for the following counties in Illinois: Champaign, Coles, DeWitt, Douglas, Edgar, Moultrie, Piatt, and Vermilion. This hazardous weather outlook is for Central Illinois, East Central Illinois, Southeast Illinois, and West Central Illinois. For today and tonight, periodic showers and thunderstorms are expected across Central Illinois today and tonight. Some of the storms could produce locally heavy rain that results in flooding of low-lying and poor drainage areas. This afternoon and evening, a few strong to severe storms are possible mainly along and south of I-72/Danville. Damaging wind gusts will be the primary hazard. For Monday through Saturday, no hazardous weather is expected at this time. Spotter information statement: spotter activation may be needed this afternoon and evening. Expected storm motion is toward the east around 30 miles per hour. The time is currently 5:36 a.m. Central Daylight Time. 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Now for the official National Weather Service forecast for Champaign, Urbana and surrounding areas of East Central Illinois. Today, mostly cloudy with a chance of showers and thunderstorms. Highs in the mid-80s. Northeast winds 10 to 15 miles an hour. Chance of rain 50%. Tonight, mostly cloudy with a chance of showers. A chance of thunderstorms until midnight, then a slight chance of thunderstorms after midnight. Cooler with lows around 60. Northeast winds 10 to 15 miles an hour. Chance of rain 50%. Monday, mostly cloudy. A chance of showers, mainly in the morning. Cooler with highs around 70. Northeast winds 10 to 15 miles an hour. Chance of rain 50%. Monday night, mostly cloudy. Lows in the mid-50s. Northeast winds 10 to 15 miles an hour. Tuesday, mostly cloudy in the morning, then

becoming partly sunny. Highs in the mid-60s. Northeast winds 10 to 15 miles an hour. Tuesday night and Wednesday, mostly cloudy. Lows in the lower 50s. Highs in the upper 60s. Wednesday night, partly cloudy. Lows in the lower 50s. Thursday through Friday, mostly cloudy. Highs in the lower 70s. Lows in the lower 50s. Friday night and Saturday, partly cloudy. Lows around 50. Highs in the mid-70s. Again, the forecast for Champaign, Urbana and surrounding areas of East Central Illinois for today, mostly cloudy with a chance of showers and thunderstorms. Highs in the mid-80s. Northeast winds 10 to 15 miles an hour. Chance of rain 50%. At 5 a.m. at the Champaign Airport, skies were partly cloudy. The temperature was 71 degrees, the dew point was 69, and the relative humidity was 93%. The wind was south at 5 miles an hour. The pressure was 29.85 inches and falling. Elsewhere around the area, skies ranged from partly cloudy to mostly cloudy, and temperatures were in the lower to mid-70s. And once again at 5 a.m. at the Champaign Airport, under partly cloudy skies, the temperature was 71. Looking elsewhere around the Midwest at 5 a.m., Chicago reported a thunderstorm, and 67. Indianapolis was mostly cloudy, and 74. St. Louis was partly cloudy, and 76. Kansas City was cloudy, and 70. Des Moines was cloudy, and 63. Milwaukee had rain and fog, and 60. And now a discussion of hazardous weather conditions for the following counties in Illinois: Champaign, Coles, DeWitt, Douglas, Edgar, Moultrie, Piatt, and Vermilion. This hazardous weather outlook is for Central Illinois, East Central Illinois, Southeast Illinois, and West Central Illinois. For today and tonight, periodic showers and thunderstorms are expected across Central Illinois today and tonight. Some of the storms could produce locally heavy rain that results in flooding of low-lying and poor drainage areas. This afternoon and evening, a few strong to severe storms are possible mainly along and south of I-72/Danville. Damaging wind gusts will be the primary hazard. For Monday through Saturday, no hazardous weather is expected at this time. Spotter information statement: spotter activation may be needed this afternoon and evening. Expected storm motion is toward the east around 30 miles per hour. The time is currently 5:40 a.m. Central Daylight Time. 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Now for the official National Weather Service forecast for Champaign, Urbana and surrounding areas of East Central Illinois. Today, mostly cloudy with a chance of showers and thunderstorms. Highs in the mid-80s. Northeast winds 10 to 15 miles an hour. Chance of rain 50%. Tonight, mostly cloudy with a chance of showers. A chance of thunderstorms until midnight, then a slight chance of thunderstorms after midnight. Cooler with lows around 60. Northeast winds 10 to 15 miles an hour. Chance of rain 50%. Monday, mostly cloudy. A chance of showers, mainly in the morning. Cooler with highs around 70. Northeast winds 10 to 15 miles an hour. Chance of rain 50%. Monday night, mostly cloudy. Lows in the mid-50s. Northeast winds 10 to 15 miles an hour. Tuesday, mostly cloudy in the morning, then becoming partly sunny. Highs in the mid-60s. Northeast winds 10 to 15 miles an hour. Tuesday night and Wednesday, mostly cloudy. Lows in the lower 50s. Highs in the upper 60s. Wednesday night, partly cloudy. Lows in the lower 50s. Thursday through Friday, mostly cloudy. Highs in the lower 70s. Lows in the lower 50s. Friday night and Saturday, partly cloudy. Lows around 50. Highs in the mid-70s. Again, the forecast for Champaign, Urbana and surrounding areas of East Central Illinois for today, mostly cloudy with a chance of showers and thunderstorms. Highs in the mid-80s. Northeast winds 10 to 15 miles an hour. Chance of rain 50%. At 5 a.m. at the Champaign Airport, skies were partly cloudy. The temperature was 71 degrees,
The dew point was 69, and the relative humidity was 93%. The wind was south at 5 miles an hour. The pressure was 29.85 inches and falling. Elsewhere around the area, skies ranged from partly cloudy to mostly cloudy, and temperatures were in the lower to mid-70s. And once again at 5 a.m. at the Champaign Airport, under partly cloudy skies, the temperature was 71. Looking elsewhere around the Midwest at 5 a.m., Chicago reported a thunderstorm, and 67. Indianapolis was mostly cloudy, and 74. St. Louis was partly cloudy, and 76. Kansas City was cloudy, and 70. Des Moines was cloudy, and 63. Milwaukee had rain and fog, and 60. And now a discussion of hazardous weather conditions for the following counties in Illinois: Champaign, Coles, DeWitt, Douglas, Edgar, Moultrie, Piatt, and Vermilion. This hazardous weather outlook is for Central Illinois, East Central Illinois, Southeast Illinois, and West Central Illinois. For today and tonight, periodic showers and thunderstorms are expected across Central Illinois today and tonight. Some of the storms could produce locally heavy rain that results in flooding of low-lying and poor drainage areas. This afternoon and evening, a few strong to severe storms are possible mainly along and south of I-72/Danville. Damaging wind gusts will be the primary hazard. For Monday through Saturday, no hazardous weather is expected at this time. Spotter information statement: spotter activation may be needed this afternoon and evening. Expected storm motion is toward the east around 30 miles per hour. The time is currently 5:44 a.m. Central Daylight Time. 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Now for the official National Weather Service forecast for Champaign, Urbana, and surrounding areas of East Central Illinois. Today, mostly cloudy with a chance of showers and thunderstorms. Highs in the mid-80s. Northeast winds 10 to 15 miles an hour. Chance of rain 50%. Tonight, mostly cloudy with a chance of showers. A chance of thunderstorms until midnight, then a slight chance of thunderstorms after midnight. Cooler with lows around 60. Northeast winds 10 to 15 miles an hour. Chance of rain 50%. Monday, mostly cloudy. A chance of showers, mainly in the morning. Cooler with highs around 70. Northeast winds 10 to 15 miles an hour. Chance of rain 50%. Monday night, mostly cloudy. Lows in the mid-50s. Northeast winds 10 to 15 miles an hour. Tuesday, mostly cloudy in the morning, then becoming partly sunny. Highs in the mid-60s. Northeast winds 10 to 15 miles an hour. Tuesday night and Wednesday, mostly cloudy. Lows in the lower 50s. Highs in the upper 60s. Wednesday night, partly cloudy. Lows in the lower 50s. Thursday through Friday, mostly cloudy. Highs in the lower 70s. Lows in the lower 50s. Friday night and Saturday, partly cloudy. Lows around 50. Highs in the mid-70s. Again, the forecast for Champaign, Urbana, and surrounding areas of East Central Illinois for today: mostly cloudy with a chance of showers and thunderstorms. Highs in the mid-80s. Northeast winds 10 to 15 miles an hour. Chance of rain 50%. The Champaign, Illinois Airport Climate Summary for yesterday, September 19, 2026. Yesterday's high temperature of 83 degrees occurred at 2:35 p.m. The normal high is 79. Yesterday's low temperature of 67 degrees occurred at 3:35 a.m. The normal low is 53. 0.35 inches of precipitation fell yesterday. Yesterday the maximum wind observed was 17 miles an hour from the northwest. The highest wind gust observed was 23 miles per hour from the north, which occurred at 8:05 a.m. Yesterday the average wind speed was 6 miles per hour. Sunrise today is at 6:39 a.m. and sunset is at 6:53 p.m. The Mattoon, Illinois Airport Climate Summary for yesterday, September 19, 2026. Yesterday's high temperature of 92 degrees occurred at 3:01 p.m. The normal high is 78. Yesterday's low temperature of 70 degrees occurred at 3:56 a.m. The normal low is 55. No precipitation fell yesterday.
Yesterday, the maximum wind observed was 16 miles.

statement, spotter activation may be needed this afternoon and evening. Expected storm motion is toward the east around 30 miles per hour. The time is currently 5:57 a.m. Central Daylight Time. 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Now for the official National Weather Service forecast for Champaign, Urbana, and surrounding areas of East Central Illinois. Today, mostly cloudy with a chance of showers and thunderstorms. Highs in the mid-80s. Northeast winds 10 to 15 miles an hour. Chance of rain 50%. Tonight, mostly cloudy with a chance of showers. A chance of thunderstorms until midnight, then a slight chance of thunderstorms after midnight. Cooler with lows around 60. Northeast winds 10 to 15 miles an hour. Chance of rain 50%. Monday, mostly cloudy. A chance of showers, mainly in the morning. Cooler with highs around 70. Northeast winds 10 to 15 miles an hour. Chance of rain 50%. Monday night, mostly cloudy. Lows in the mid-50s. Northeast winds 10 to 15 miles an hour. Tuesday, mostly cloudy in the morning, then becoming partly sunny. Highs in the mid-60s. Northeast winds 10 to 15 miles an hour. Tuesday night and Wednesday, mostly cloudy. Lows in the lower 50s. Highs in the upper 60s. Wednesday night, partly cloudy. Lows in the lower 50s. Thursday through Friday, mostly cloudy. Highs in the lower 70s. Lows in the lower 50s. Friday night and Saturday, partly cloudy. Lows around 50. Highs in the mid-70s. Again, the forecast for Champaign, Urbana, and surrounding areas of East Central Illinois for today, mostly cloudy with a chance of showers and thunderstorms. Highs in the mid-80s. Northeast winds 10 to 15 miles an hour. Chance of rain 50%. The Champaign, Illinois Airport Climate Summary for yesterday, September 19, 2026. Yesterday's high temperature of 83 degrees occurred at 2:35 p.m. The normal high is 79. Yesterday's low temperature of 67 degrees occurred at 3:35 a.m. The normal low is 53. 0.35 inches of precipitation fell yesterday. Yesterday the maximum wind observed was 17 miles an hour from the northwest. The highest wind gust observed was 23 miles per hour from the north, which occurred at 8:05 a.m. Yesterday the average wind speed was 6 miles per hour. Sunrise today is at 6:39 a.m. and sunset is at 6:53 p.m. The Mattoon, Illinois Airport Climate Summary for yesterday, September 19, 2026. Yesterday's high temperature of 92 degrees occurred at 3:01 p.m. The normal high is 78. Yesterday's low temperature of 70 degrees occurred at 3:56 a.m. The normal low is 55. No precipitation fell yesterday. Yesterday the maximum wind observed was 16 miles an hour from the north. The highest wind gust observed was 22 miles per hour from the north, which occurred at 10:24 a.m. Yesterday the average wind speed was 7 miles per hour. Sunrise today is at 6:39 a.m. and sunset is at 6:53 p.m. And now a discussion of hazardous weather conditions for the following counties in Illinois: Champaign, Coles, DeWitt, Douglas, Edgar, Moultrie, Piatt, and Vermilion. This hazardous weather outlook is for Central Illinois, East Central Illinois, Southeast Illinois, and West Central Illinois. For today and tonight, periodic showers and thunderstorms are expected across Central Illinois today and tonight. Some of the storms could produce locally heavy rain that results in flooding of low-lying and poor drainage areas. This afternoon and evening, a few strong to severe storms are possible mainly along and south of I-72/Danville. Damaging wind gusts will be the primary hazard. For Monday through Saturday, no hazardous weather is expected at this time. Spotter information statement, spotter activation may be needed this afternoon and evening. Expected storm motion is toward the east around 30 miles per hour. The time is currently 6:02 a.m. Central Daylight Time. 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Now for the official National Weather Service forecast for Champaign, Urbana, and surrounding areas of East Central Illinois. Today,

Partly cloudy with a chance of showers and thunderstorms. Highs in the mid-80s. Northeast winds 10 to 15 miles an hour. Chance of rain 50%. Tonight, mostly cloudy with a chance of showers. A chance of thunderstorms until midnight, then a slight chance of thunderstorms after midnight. Cooler with lows around 60. Northeast winds 10 to 15 miles an hour. Chance of rain 50%. Monday, mostly cloudy. A chance of showers, mainly in the morning. Cooler with highs around 70. Northeast winds 10 to 15 miles an hour. Chance of rain 50%. Monday night, mostly cloudy. Lows in the mid-50s. Northeast winds 10 to 15 miles an hour. Tuesday, mostly cloudy in the morning, then becoming partly sunny. Highs in the mid-60s. Northeast winds 10 to 15 miles an hour. Tuesday night and Wednesday, mostly cloudy. Lows in the lower 50s. Highs in the upper 60s. Wednesday night, partly cloudy. Lows in the lower 50s. Thursday through Friday, mostly cloudy. Highs in the lower 70s. Lows in the lower 50s. Friday night and Saturday, partly cloudy. Lows around 50. Highs in the mid-70s. Again, the forecast for Champaign, Urbana and surrounding areas of East Central Illinois for today, mostly cloudy with a chance of showers and thunderstorms. Highs in the mid-80s. Northeast winds 10 to 15 miles an hour. Chance of rain 50%. At 6 a.m. at the Champaign Airport, skies were mostly cloudy. The temperature was 70 degrees, the dew point was 69, and the relative humidity was 97%. The wind was northwest at 7 miles an hour. The pressure was 29.89 inches and rising. Elsewhere around the area, it was partly cloudy, with a temperature of 69 at Paris, 69 at Terre Haute, and 76 at Mattoon. It was mostly cloudy, with a temperature of 69 at Peoria, 69 at Bloomington, 73 at Decatur, and 72 at Springfield. At Rantoul, it was cloudy, with a temperature of 71. And once again at 6 a.m. at the Champaign Airport, under mostly cloudy skies, the temperature was 70. And now a discussion of hazardous weather conditions for the following counties in Illinois: Champaign, Coles, DeWitt, Douglas, Edgar, Moultrie, Piatt, and Vermilion. This hazardous weather outlook is for Central Illinois, East Central Illinois, Southeast Illinois, and West Central Illinois. For today and tonight, periodic showers and thunderstorms are expected across Central Illinois today and tonight. Some of the storms could produce locally heavy rain that results in flooding of low-lying and poor drainage areas. This afternoon and evening, a few strong to severe storms are possible mainly along and south of I-72/Danville. Damaging wind gusts will be the primary hazard. For Monday through Saturday, no hazardous weather is expected at this time. Spotter information statement: spotter activation may be needed this afternoon and evening. Expected storm motion is toward the east around 30 miles per hour. 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Now for the official National Weather Service forecast for Champaign, Urbana, and surrounding areas of East Central Illinois. Today, mostly cloudy with a chance of showers and thunderstorms. Highs in the mid-80s. Northeast winds 10 to 15 miles an hour. Chance of rain 50%. Tonight, mostly cloudy with a chance of showers. A chance of thunderstorms until midnight, then a slight chance of thunderstorms after midnight. Cooler with lows around 60. Northeast winds 10 to 15 miles an hour. Chance of rain 50%. Monday, mostly cloudy. A chance of showers, mainly in the morning. Cooler with highs around.
70. Northeast winds 10 to 15 miles an hour. Chance of rain 50%. Monday night, mostly cloudy. Lows in the mid-50s. Northeast winds 10 to 15 miles an hour. Tuesday, mostly cloudy in the morning, then becoming partly sunny. Highs in the mid-60s. Northeast winds 10 to 15 miles an hour. Tuesday night and Wednesday, mostly cloudy. Lows in the lower 50s. Highs in the upper 60s. Wednesday night, partly cloudy. Lows in the lower 50s. Thursday through Friday, mostly cloudy. Highs in the lower 70s. Lows in the lower 50s. Friday night and Saturday, partly cloudy. Lows around 50. Highs in the mid-70s. Again, the forecast for Champaign, Urbana and surrounding areas of East Central Illinois for today, mostly cloudy with a chance of showers and thunderstorms. Highs in the mid-80s. Northeast winds 10 to 15 miles an hour. Chance of rain 50%. At 6 a.m. at the Champaign Airport, skies were mostly cloudy. The temperature was 70 degrees, the dew point was 69, and the relative humidity was 97%. The wind was northwest at 7 miles an hour. The pressure was 29.89 inches and rising. Elsewhere around the area, it was partly cloudy, with a temperature of 69 at Paris, 69 at Terre Haute, and 76 at Mattoon. It was mostly cloudy, with a temperature of 69 at Peoria, 69 at Bloomington, 73 at Decatur, and 72 at Springfield. At Rantoul, it was cloudy, with a temperature of 71. And once again at 6 a.m. at the Champaign Airport, under mostly cloudy skies, the temperature was 70. Looking elsewhere around the Midwest at 6 a.m., Chicago reported a thunderstorm, and 67. Indianapolis was partly cloudy, and 73. St. Louis was partly cloudy, and 74. Kansas City had light rain, and 69. Des Moines was cloudy, and 63. Milwaukee had rain and fog, and 61. And now a discussion of hazardous weather conditions for the following counties in Illinois: Champaign, Coles, DeWitt, Douglas, Edgar, Moultrie, Piatt, and Vermilion. This hazardous weather outlook is for Central Illinois, East Central Illinois, Southeast Illinois, and West Central Illinois. For today and tonight, periodic showers and thunderstorms are expected across Central Illinois today and tonight. Some of the storms could produce locally heavy rain that results in flooding of low-lying and poor drainage areas. This afternoon and evening, a few strong to severe storms are possible mainly along and south of I-72/Danville. Damaging wind gusts will be the primary hazard. For Monday through Saturday, no hazardous weather is expected at this time. Spotter information statement: spotter activation may be needed this afternoon and evening. Expected storm motion is toward the east around 30 miles per hour. The time is currently 6:11 a.m. Central Daylight Time. 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Now for the official National Weather Service forecast for Champaign, Urbana and surrounding areas of East Central Illinois. Today, mostly cloudy with a chance of showers and thunderstorms. Highs in the mid-80s. Northeast winds 10 to 15 miles an hour. Chance of rain 50%. Tonight, mostly cloudy with a chance of showers. A chance of thunderstorms until midnight, then a slight chance of thunderstorms after midnight. Cooler with lows around 60. Northeast winds 10 to 15 miles an hour. Chance of rain 50%. Monday, mostly cloudy. A chance of showers, mainly in the morning. Cooler with highs around 70. Northeast winds 10 to 15 miles an hour. Chance of rain 50%. Monday night, mostly cloudy. Lows in the mid-50s. Northeast winds 10 to 15 miles an hour. Tuesday, mostly cloudy in the morning, then becoming partly sunny. Highs in the mid-60s. Northeast winds 10 to 15 miles an hour. Tuesday night and Wednesday, mostly cloudy. Lows in the lower 50s. Highs in the upper 60s. Wednesday night, partly cloudy. Lows in the lower 50s. Thursday through Friday, mostly cloudy. Highs in the lower 70s. Lows in the lower 50s.
Friday night and Saturday, partly cloudy. Lows around 50. Highs in the mid-70s. Again, the forecast for Champaign, Urbana and surrounding areas of East Central Illinois for today, mostly cloudy with a chance of showers and thunderstorms. Highs in the mid-80s. Northeast winds 10 to 15 miles an hour. Chance of rain 50%. At 6 a.m. at the Champaign Airport, skies were mostly cloudy. The temperature was 70 degrees, the dew point was 69, and the relative humidity was 97%. The wind was northwest at 7 miles an hour. The pressure was 29.89 inches and rising. Elsewhere around the area, it was partly cloudy, with a temperature of 69 at Paris, 69 at Terre Haute, and 76 at Mattoon. It was mostly cloudy, with a temperature of 69 at Peoria, 69 at Bloomington, 73 at Decatur, and 72 at Springfield. At Rantoul, it was cloudy, with a temperature of 71. And once again at 6 a.m. at the Champaign Airport, under mostly cloudy skies, the temperature was 70. Looking elsewhere around the Midwest at 6 a.m., Chicago reported a thunderstorm, and 67. Indianapolis was partly cloudy, and 73. St. Louis was partly cloudy, and 74. Kansas City had light rain, and 69. Des Moines was cloudy, and 63. Milwaukee had rain and fog, and 61. And now a discussion of hazardous weather conditions for the following counties in Illinois: Champaign, Coles, DeWitt, Douglas, Edgar, Moultrie, Piatt, and Vermilion. This hazardous weather outlook is for Central Illinois, East Central Illinois, Southeast Illinois, and West Central Illinois. For today and tonight, periodic showers and thunderstorms are expected across Central Illinois today and tonight. Some of the storms could produce locally heavy rain that results in flooding of low-lying and poor drainage areas. This afternoon and evening, a few strong to severe storms are possible mainly along and south of I-72/Danville. Damaging wind gusts will be the primary hazard. For Monday through Saturday, no hazardous weather is expected at this time. Spotter information statement: spotter activation may be needed this afternoon and evening. Expected storm motion is toward the east around 30 miles per hour. The Champaign, Illinois Airport Climate Summary for yesterday, September 19, 2026. Yesterday's high temperature of 83 degrees occurred at 2:35 p.m. The normal high is 79. Yesterday's low temperature of 67 degrees occurred at 3:35 a.m. The normal low is 53. 0.35 inches of precipitation fell yesterday. Yesterday the maximum wind observed was 17 miles an hour from the northwest. The highest wind gust observed was 23 miles per hour from the north, which occurred at 8:05 a.m. Yesterday the average wind speed was 6 miles per hour. Sunrise today is at 6:39 a.m. and sunset is at 6:53 p.m. The Mattoon, Illinois Airport Climate Summary for yesterday, September 19, 2026. Yesterday's high temperature of 92 degrees occurred at 3:01 p.m. The normal high is 78. Yesterday's low temperature of 70 degrees occurred at 3:56 a.m. The normal low is 55. No precipitation fell yesterday. Yesterday the maximum wind observed was 16 miles an hour from the north. The highest wind gust observed was 22 miles per hour from the north, which occurred at 10:24 a.m. Yesterday the average wind speed was 7 miles per hour. Sunrise today is at 6:39 a.m. and sunset is at 6:53 p.m. The time is currently 6:16 a.m. Central Daylight Time. 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Now for the official National Weather Service forecast for Champaign, Urbana and surrounding areas of East Central Illinois. Today, mostly cloudy with a chance of showers and thunderstorms. Highs in the mid-80s. Northeast winds 10 to 15 miles an hour. Chance of rain 50%. Tonight, mostly cloudy with a chance of showers. A chance of thunderstorms until midnight, then a slight chance of thunderstorms after midnight. Cooler with lows around 60. Northeast winds 10 to 15 miles an hour. Chance of rain 50%. Monday, mostly cloudy. A chance of showers, mainly in the morning. Cooler with highs around 70.

East winds 10 to 15 miles an hour. Chance of rain 50%. Monday night, mostly cloudy. Lows in the mid-50s. Northeast winds 10 to 15 miles an hour. Tuesday, mostly cloudy in the morning, then becoming partly sunny. Highs in the mid-60s. Northeast winds 10 to 15 miles an hour. Tuesday night and Wednesday, mostly cloudy. Lows in the lower 50s. Highs in the upper 60s. Wednesday night, partly cloudy. Lows in the lower 50s. Thursday through Friday, mostly cloudy. Highs in the lower 70s. Lows in the lower 50s. Friday night and Saturday, partly cloudy. Lows around 50. Highs in the mid-70s. Again, the forecast for Champaign, Urbana and surrounding areas of East Central Illinois for today, mostly cloudy with a chance of showers and thunderstorms. Highs in the mid-80s. Northeast winds 10 to 15 miles an hour. Chance of rain 50%. At 6 a.m. at the Champaign Airport, skies were mostly cloudy. The temperature was 70 degrees, the dew point was 69, and the relative humidity was 97%. The wind was northwest at 7 miles an hour. The pressure was 29.89 inches and rising. Elsewhere around the area, it was partly cloudy, with a temperature of 69 at Paris, 69 at Terre Haute, and 76 at Mattoon. It was mostly cloudy, with a temperature of 69 at Peoria, 69 at Bloomington, 73 at Decatur, and 72 at Springfield. At Rantoul, it was cloudy, with a temperature of 71. And once again at 6 a.m. at the Champaign Airport, under mostly cloudy skies, the temperature was 70. Looking elsewhere around the Midwest at 6 a.m., Chicago reported a thunderstorm, and 67. Indianapolis was partly cloudy, and 73. St. Louis was partly cloudy, and 74. Kansas City had light rain, and 69. Des Moines was cloudy, and 63. Milwaukee had rain and fog, and 61. And now a discussion of hazardous weather conditions for the following counties in Illinois: Champaign, Coles, DeWitt, Douglas, Edgar, Moultrie, Piatt, and Vermilion. This hazardous weather outlook is for Central Illinois, East Central Illinois, Southeast Illinois, and West Central Illinois. For today and tonight, periodic showers and thunderstorms are expected across Central Illinois today and tonight. Some of the storms could produce locally heavy rain that results in flooding of low-lying and poor drainage areas. This afternoon and evening, a few strong to severe storms are possible mainly along and south of I-72/Danville. Damaging wind gusts will be the primary hazard. For Monday through Saturday, no hazardous weather is expected at this time. Spotter information statement: spotter activation may be needed this afternoon and evening. Expected storm motion is toward the east around 30 miles per hour. The time is currently 6:21 a.m. Central Daylight Time. 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Now for the official National Weather Service forecast for Champaign, Urbana and surrounding areas of East Central Illinois. Today, mostly cloudy with a chance of showers and thunderstorms. Highs in the mid-80s. Northeast winds 10 to 15 miles an hour. Chance of rain 50%. Tonight, mostly cloudy with a chance of showers. A chance of thunderstorms until midnight, then a slight chance of thunderstorms after midnight. Cooler with lows around 60. Northeast winds 10 to 15 miles an hour. Chance of rain 50%. Monday, mostly cloudy. A chance of showers, mainly in the morning. Cooler with highs around 70. Northeast winds 10 to 15 miles an hour. Chance of rain 50%. Monday night, mostly cloudy. Lows in the mid-50s. Northeast winds 10 to 15 miles an hour. Tuesday, mostly cloudy in the morning, then becoming partly sunny. Highs in the mid-60s. Northeast winds 10 to 15 miles an hour. Tuesday night and Wednesday, mostly cloudy. Lows in the lower 50s. Highs in the upper 60s. Wednesday night, partly cloudy. Lows in the lower 50s. Thursday through Friday, mostly cloudy. Highs in the lower 70s. Lows in the lower 50s. Friday night and Saturday, partly

cloudy. Lows around 50. Highs in the mid-70s. Again, the forecast for Champaign, Urbana and surrounding areas of East Central Illinois for today, mostly cloudy with a chance of showers and thunderstorms. Highs in the mid-80s. Northeast winds 10 to 15 miles an hour. Chance of rain 50%. At 6 a.m. at the Champaign Airport, skies were mostly cloudy. The temperature was 72 degrees, the dew point was 70, and the relative humidity was 93%. The wind was north at 13 miles an hour. The pressure was 29.90 inches and rising. Elsewhere around the area, it was partly cloudy, with a temperature of 69 at Paris, 69 at Terre Haute, and 76 at Mattoon. At Springfield, it was mostly cloudy, with a temperature of 73. It was cloudy, with a temperature of 69 at Peoria, 69 at Bloomington, 71 at Rantoul, and 73 at Decatur. And once again at 6 a.m. at the Champaign Airport, under mostly cloudy skies, the temperature was 72. Looking elsewhere around the Midwest at 6 a.m., Chicago reported a thunderstorm, and 67. Indianapolis was partly cloudy, and 73. St. Louis was partly cloudy, and 74. Kansas City had light rain, and 69. Des Moines was cloudy, and 63. Milwaukee had rain and fog, and 61. And now a discussion of hazardous weather conditions for the following counties in Illinois: Champaign, Coles, DeWitt, Douglas, Edgar, Moultrie, Piatt, and Vermilion. This hazardous weather outlook is for Central Illinois, East Central Illinois, Southeast Illinois, and West Central Illinois. For today and tonight, periodic showers and thunderstorms are expected across Central Illinois today and tonight. Some of the storms could produce locally heavy rain that results in flooding of low-lying and poor drainage areas. This afternoon and evening, a few strong to severe storms are possible mainly along and south of I-72/Danville. Damaging wind gusts will be the primary hazard. For Monday through Saturday, no hazardous weather is expected at this time. Spotter information statement: spotter activation may be needed this afternoon and evening. Expected storm motion is toward the east around 30 miles per hour. The time is currently 6:25 a.m. Central Daylight Time. 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Now for the official National Weather Service forecast for Champaign, Urbana and surrounding areas of East Central Illinois. Today, mostly cloudy with a chance of showers and thunderstorms. Highs in the mid-80s. Northeast winds 10 to 15 miles an hour. Chance of rain 50%. Tonight, mostly cloudy with a chance of showers. A chance of thunderstorms until midnight, then a slight chance of thunderstorms after midnight. Cooler with lows around 60. Northeast winds 10 to 15 miles an hour. Chance of rain 50%. Monday, mostly cloudy. A chance of showers, mainly in the morning. Cooler with highs around 70. Northeast winds 10 to 15 miles an hour. Chance of rain 50%. Monday night, mostly cloudy. Lows in the mid-50s. Northeast winds 10 to 15 miles an hour. Tuesday, mostly cloudy in the morning, then becoming partly sunny. Highs in the mid-60s. Northeast winds 10 to 15 miles an hour. Tuesday night and Wednesday, mostly cloudy. Lows in the lower 50s. Highs in the upper 60s. Wednesday night, partly cloudy. Lows in the lower 50s. Thursday through Friday, mostly cloudy. Highs in the lower 70s. Lows in the lower 50s. Friday night and Saturday, partly cloudy. Lows around 50. Highs in the mid-70s. Again, the forecast for Champaign, Urbana and surrounding areas of East Central Illinois for today, mostly cloudy with a chance of showers and thunderstorms. Highs in the mid-80s. Northeast winds 10 to 15 miles an hour. Chance of rain 50%. At 6 a.m. at the Champaign Airport, skies were mostly cloudy. The temperature was 72 degrees, the dew point was 70, and the relative humidity was 93%. The wind was north at 13 miles an hour. The pressure was 29.90 inches and rising. Elsewhere around the area, it was partly cloudy, with a temperature of 69 at

69 at Terre Haute and 76 at Mattoon. At Springfield, it was mostly cloudy, with a temperature of 73. It was cloudy, with a temperature of 69 at Peoria, 69 at Bloomington, 71 at Rantoul, and 73 at Decatur. And once again at 6 a.m. at the Champaign Airport, under mostly cloudy skies, the temperature was 72. Looking elsewhere around the Midwest at 6 a.m., Chicago reported a thunderstorm, and 67. Indianapolis was partly cloudy, and 73. St. Louis was partly cloudy, and 74. Kansas City had light rain, and 69. Des Moines was cloudy, and 63. Milwaukee had rain and fog, and 61. And now a discussion of hazardous weather conditions for the following counties in Illinois: Champaign, Coles, DeWitt, Douglas, Edgar, Moultrie, Piatt, and Vermilion. This hazardous weather outlook is for Central Illinois, East Central Illinois, Southeast Illinois, and West Central Illinois. For today and tonight, periodic showers and thunderstorms are expected across Central Illinois today and tonight. Some of the storms could produce locally heavy rain that results in flooding of low-lying and poor drainage areas. This afternoon and evening, a few strong to severe storms are possible mainly along and south of I-72/Danville. Damaging wind gusts will be the primary hazard. For Monday through Saturday, no hazardous weather is expected at this time. Spotter information statement: spotter activation may be needed this afternoon and evening. Expected storm motion is toward the east, around 30 miles per hour. The time is currently 6:29 a.m. Central Daylight Time. 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Now for the official National Weather Service forecast for Champaign, Urbana, and surrounding areas of East Central Illinois. Today, mostly cloudy with a chance of showers and thunderstorms. Highs in the mid-80s. Northeast winds 10 to 15 miles an hour. Chance of rain 50%. Tonight, mostly cloudy with a chance of showers. A chance of thunderstorms until midnight, then a slight chance of thunderstorms after midnight. Cooler with lows around 60. Northeast winds 10 to 15 miles an hour. Chance of rain 50%. Monday, mostly cloudy. A chance of showers, mainly in the morning. Cooler with highs around 70. Northeast winds 10 to 15 miles an hour. Chance of rain 50%. Monday night, mostly cloudy. Lows in the mid-50s. Northeast winds 10 to 15 miles an hour. Tuesday, mostly cloudy in the morning, then becoming partly sunny. Highs in the mid-60s. Northeast winds 10 to 15 miles an hour. Tuesday night and Wednesday, mostly cloudy. Lows in the lower 50s. Highs in the upper 60s. Wednesday night, partly cloudy. Lows in the lower 50s. Thursday through Friday, mostly cloudy. Highs in the lower 70s. Lows in the lower 50s. Friday night and Saturday, partly cloudy. Lows around 50. Highs in the mid-70s. Again, the forecast for Champaign, Urbana, and surrounding areas of East Central Illinois for today: mostly cloudy with a chance of showers and thunderstorms. Highs in the mid-80s. Northeast winds 10 to 15 miles an hour. Chance of rain 50%. The Champaign, Illinois Airport Climate Summary for yesterday, September 19, 2026. Yesterday's high temperature of 83 degrees occurred at 2:35 p.m. The normal high is 79. Yesterday's low temperature of 67 degrees occurred at 3:35 a.m. The normal low is 53. 0.35 inches of precipitation fell yesterday. Yesterday the maximum wind observed was 17 miles an hour from the northwest. The highest wind gust observed was 23 miles per hour from the north, which occurred at 8:05 a.m. Yesterday the average wind speed was 6 miles per hour. Sunrise today is at 6:39 a.m. and sunset is at 6:53 p.m. The Mattoon, Illinois Airport Climate Summary for yesterday, September 19, 2026. Yesterday's high temperature of 92 degrees occurred at 3:01 p.m. The normal high is 78. Yesterday's low temperature of 70 degrees occurred at 3:56 a.m. The normal low is 55. No precipitation fell yesterday.

Humidity was 93%. The wind was north at 13 miles an hour. The pressure was 29.90 inches and rising. Elsewhere around the area, it was partly cloudy, with a temperature of 69 at Paris, 69 at Terre Haute, and 76 at Mattoon. At Springfield, it was mostly cloudy, with a temperature of 73. It was cloudy, with a temperature of 69 at Peoria, 69 at Bloomington, 71 at Rantoul, and 73 at Decatur. And once again at 6 a.m. at the Champaign Airport, under mostly cloudy skies, the temperature was 72. Looking elsewhere around the Midwest at 6 a.m., Chicago reported a thunderstorm, and 67. Indianapolis was partly cloudy, and 73. St. Louis was partly cloudy, and 74. Kansas City had light rain, and 69. Des Moines was cloudy, and 63. Milwaukee had rain and fog, and 61. And now a discussion of hazardous weather conditions for the following counties in Illinois: Champaign, Coles, DeWitt, Douglas, Edgar, Moultrie, Piatt, and Vermilion. This hazardous weather outlook is for Central Illinois, East Central Illinois, Southeast Illinois, and West Central Illinois. For today and tonight, periodic showers and thunderstorms are expected across Central Illinois today and tonight. Some of the storms could produce locally heavy rain that results in flooding of low-lying and poor drainage areas. This afternoon and evening, a few strong to severe storms are possible mainly along and south of I-72/Danville. Damaging wind gusts will be the primary hazard. For Monday through Saturday, no hazardous weather is expected at this time. Spotter information statement: spotter activation may be needed this afternoon and evening. Expected storm motion is toward the east around 30 miles per hour. The time is currently 6:35 a.m. Central Daylight Time. 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Now for the official National Weather Service forecast for Champaign, Urbana, and surrounding areas of East Central Illinois. Today, mostly cloudy with a chance of showers and thunderstorms. Highs in the mid-80s. Northeast winds 10 to 15 miles an hour. Chance of rain 50%. Tonight, mostly cloudy with a chance of showers. A chance of thunderstorms until midnight, then a slight chance of thunderstorms after midnight. Cooler with lows around 60. Northeast winds 10 to 15 miles an hour. Chance of rain 50%. Monday, mostly cloudy. A chance of showers, mainly in the morning. Cooler with highs around 70. Northeast winds 10 to 15 miles an hour. Chance of rain 50%. Monday night, mostly cloudy. Lows in the mid-50s. Northeast winds 10 to 15 miles an hour. Tuesday, mostly cloudy in the morning, then becoming partly sunny. Highs in the mid-60s. Northeast winds 10 to 15 miles an hour. Tuesday night and Wednesday, mostly cloudy. Lows in the lower 50s. Highs in the upper 60s. Wednesday night, partly cloudy. Lows in the lower 50s. Thursday through Friday, mostly cloudy. Highs in the lower 70s. Lows in the lower 50s. Friday night and Saturday, partly cloudy. Lows around 50. Highs in the mid-70s. Again, the forecast for Champaign, Urbana, and surrounding areas of East Central Illinois for today: mostly cloudy with a chance of showers and thunderstorms. Highs in the mid-80s. Northeast winds 10 to 15 miles an hour. Chance of rain 50%. At 6 a.m. at the Champaign Airport, skies were mostly cloudy. The temperature was 72 degrees, the dew point was 70, and the relative humidity was 93%. The wind was north at 13 miles an hour. The pressure was 29.90 inches and rising. Elsewhere around the area, it was partly cloudy, with a temperature of 69 at Paris, 69 at Terre Haute, and 76 at Mattoon. At Springfield, it was mostly cloudy, with a temperature of 73. It was cloudy, with a temperature of 69 at Peoria, 69 at Bloomington, 71 at Rantoul, and 73 at Decatur. And once again at 6 a.m. at the Champaign Airport, under mostly cloudy skies, the temperature was 72. Looking elsewhere around the Midwest at 6 a.m., Chicago reported a thunderstorm, and 60.

7. Indianapolis was partly cloudy and 73. St. Louis was partly cloudy and 74. Kansas City had light rain and 69. Des Moines was cloudy and 63. Milwaukee had rain and fog and 61. And now a discussion of hazardous weather conditions for the following counties in Illinois: Champaign, Coles, DeWitt, Douglas, Edgar, Moultrie, Piatt, and Vermilion. This hazardous weather outlook is for Central Illinois, East Central Illinois, Southeast Illinois, and West Central Illinois. For today and tonight, periodic showers and thunderstorms are expected across Central Illinois today and tonight. Some of the storms could produce locally heavy rain that results in flooding of low-lying and poor drainage areas. This afternoon and evening, a few strong to severe storms are possible mainly along and south of I-72/Danville. Damaging wind gusts will be the primary hazard. For Monday through Saturday, no hazardous weather is expected at this time. Spotter information statement: spotter activation may be needed this afternoon and evening. Expected storm motion is toward the east around 30 miles per hour. The time is currently 6:39 a.m. Central Daylight Time. 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Now for the official National Weather Service forecast for Champaign, Urbana, and surrounding areas of East Central Illinois. Today, mostly cloudy with a chance of showers and thunderstorms. Highs in the mid-80s. Northeast winds 10 to 15 miles an hour. Chance of rain 50%. Tonight, mostly cloudy with a chance of showers. A chance of thunderstorms until midnight, then a slight chance of thunderstorms after midnight. Cooler with lows around 60. Northeast winds 10 to 15 miles an hour. Chance of rain 50%. Monday, mostly cloudy. A chance of showers, mainly in the morning. Cooler with highs around 70. Northeast winds 10 to 15 miles an hour. Chance of rain 50%. Monday night, mostly cloudy. Lows in the mid-50s. Northeast winds 10 to 15 miles an hour. Tuesday, mostly cloudy in the morning, then becoming partly sunny. Highs in the mid-60s. Northeast winds 10 to 15 miles an hour. Tuesday night and Wednesday, mostly cloudy. Lows in the lower 50s. Highs in the upper 60s. Wednesday night, partly cloudy. Lows in the lower 50s. Thursday through Friday, mostly cloudy. Highs in the lower 70s. Lows in the lower 50s. Friday night and Saturday, partly cloudy. Lows around 50. Highs in the mid-70s. Again, the forecast for Champaign, Urbana, and surrounding areas of East Central Illinois for today: mostly cloudy with a chance of showers and thunderstorms. Highs in the mid-80s. Northeast winds 10 to 15 miles an hour. Chance of rain 50%. At 6 a.m. at the Champaign Airport, skies were mostly cloudy. The temperature was 72 degrees, the dew point was 70, and the relative humidity was 93%. The wind was north at 13 miles an hour. The pressure was 29.90 inches and rising. Elsewhere around the area, it was partly cloudy, with a temperature of 69 at Paris, 69 at Terre Haute, and 76 at Mattoon. At Springfield, it was mostly cloudy, with a temperature of 73. It was cloudy, with a temperature of 69 at Peoria, 69 at Bloomington, 71 at Rantoul, and 73 at Decatur. And once again at 6 a.m. at the Champaign Airport, under mostly cloudy skies, the temperature was 72. Looking elsewhere around the Midwest at 6 a.m., Chicago reported a thunderstorm and 67. Indianapolis was partly cloudy and 73. St. Louis was partly cloudy and 74. Kansas City had light rain and 69. Des Moines was cloudy and 63. Milwaukee had rain and fog and 61. And now a discussion of hazardous weather conditions for the following counties in Illinois: Champaign, Coles, DeWitt, Douglas, Edgar, Moultrie, Piatt, and Vermilion. This hazardous weather outlook is for Central Illinois, East Central Illinois, Southeast Illinois, and West Central Illinois. For today and tonight, periodic showers and thunderstorms are expected across Central Illinois today and tonight.
Some of the storms could produce locally heavy rain that results in flooding of low-lying and poor drainage areas. This afternoon and evening, a few strong to severe storms are possible mainly along and south of I-72/Danville. Damaging wind gusts will be the primary hazard. For Monday through Saturday, no hazardous weather is expected at this time. Spotter information statement. Spotter activation may be needed this afternoon and evening. Expected storm motion is toward the east around 30 miles per hour. The time is currently 6:44 a.m. Central Daylight Time. 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Now for the official National Weather Service forecast for Champaign, Urbana and surrounding areas of East Central Illinois. Today, mostly cloudy with a chance of showers and thunderstorms. Highs in the mid-80s. Northeast winds 10 to 15 miles an hour. Chance of rain 50%. Tonight, mostly cloudy with a chance of showers. A chance of thunderstorms until midnight, then a slight chance of thunderstorms after midnight. Cooler with lows around 60. Northeast winds 10 to 15 miles an hour. Chance of rain 50%. Monday, mostly cloudy. A chance of showers, mainly in the morning. Cooler with highs around 70. Northeast winds 10 to 15 miles an hour. Chance of rain 50%. Monday night, mostly cloudy. Lows in the mid-50s. Northeast winds 10 to 15 miles an hour. Tuesday, mostly cloudy in the morning, then becoming partly sunny. Highs in the mid-60s. Northeast winds 10 to 15 miles an hour. Tuesday night and Wednesday, mostly cloudy. Lows in the lower 50s. Highs in the upper 60s. Wednesday night, partly cloudy. Lows in the lower 50s. Thursday through Friday, mostly cloudy. Highs in the lower 70s. Lows in the lower 50s. Friday night and Saturday, partly cloudy. Lows around 50. Highs in the mid-70s. Again, the forecast for Champaign, Urbana and surrounding areas of East Central Illinois for today, mostly cloudy with a chance of showers and thunderstorms. Highs in the mid-80s. Northeast winds 10 to 15 miles an hour. Chance of rain 50%. The Champaign, Illinois Airport Climate Summary for yesterday, September 19, 2026. Yesterday's high temperature of 83 degrees occurred at 2:35 p.m. The normal high is 79. Yesterday's low temperature of 67 degrees occurred at 3:35 a.m. The normal low is 53. 0.35 inches of precipitation fell yesterday. Yesterday the maximum wind observed was 17 miles an hour from the northwest. The highest wind gust observed was 23 miles per hour from the north, which occurred at 8:05 a.m. Yesterday the average wind speed was 6 miles per hour. Sunrise today is at 6:39 a.m. and sunset is at 6:53 p.m. The Mattoon, Illinois Airport Climate Summary for yesterday, September 19, 2026. Yesterday's high temperature of 92 degrees occurred at 3:01 p.m. The normal high is 78. Yesterday's low temperature of 70 degrees occurred at 3:56 a.m. The normal low is 55. No precipitation fell yesterday. Yesterday the maximum wind observed was 16 miles an hour from the north. The highest wind gust observed was 22 miles per hour from the north, which occurred at 10:24 a.m. Yesterday the average wind speed was 7 miles per hour. Sunrise today is at 6:39 a.m. and sunset is at 6:53 p.m. At 6 a.m. at the Champaign Airport, skies were mostly cloudy. The temperature was 72 degrees, the dew point was 70, and the relative humidity was 93%. The wind was north at 13 miles an hour. The pressure was 29.90 inches and rising. Elsewhere around the area, it was partly cloudy, with a temperature of 69 at Paris, 69 at Terre Haute, and 76 at Mattoon. At Springfield, it was mostly cloudy, with a temperature of 73. It was cloudy, with a temperature of 69 at Peoria, 69 at Bloomington, 71 at Rantoul, and 73 at Decatur. And once again at 6 a.m. at the Champaign Airport, under mostly cloudy skies, the temperature was 72.
Looking elsewhere around the Midwest at 6 a.m., Chicago reported a thunderstorm, M67. India.

Minneapolis was partly cloudy and 73. St. Louis was partly cloudy and 74. Kansas City had light rain and 69. Des Moines was cloudy and 63. Milwaukee had rain and fog and 61. And now a discussion of hazardous weather conditions for the following counties in Illinois: Champaign, Coles, DeWitt, Douglas, Edgar, Moultrie, Piatt, and Vermilion. This hazardous weather outlook is for Central Illinois, East Central Illinois, Southeast Illinois, and West Central Illinois. For today and tonight, periodic showers and thunderstorms are expected across Central Illinois today and tonight. Some of the storms could produce locally heavy rain that results in flooding of low-lying and poor drainage areas. This afternoon and evening, a few strong to severe storms are possible mainly along and south of I-72/Danville. Damaging wind gusts will be the primary hazard. For Monday through Saturday, no hazardous weather is expected at this time. Spotter information statement: spotter activation may be needed this afternoon and evening. Expected storm motion is toward the east, around 30 miles per hour. The time is currently 6:49 a.m. Central Daylight Time. 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Now for the official National Weather Service forecast for Champaign, Urbana, and surrounding areas of East Central Illinois. Today, mostly cloudy with a chance of showers and thunderstorms. Highs in the mid-80s. Northeast winds 10 to 15 miles an hour. Chance of rain 50%. Tonight, mostly cloudy with a chance of showers. A chance of thunderstorms until midnight, then a slight chance of thunderstorms after midnight. Cooler with lows around 60. Northeast winds 10 to 15 miles an hour. Chance of rain 50%. Monday, mostly cloudy. A chance of showers, mainly in the morning. Cooler with highs around 70. Northeast winds 10 to 15 miles an hour. Chance of rain 50%. Monday night, mostly cloudy. Lows in the mid-50s. Northeast winds 10 to 15 miles an hour. Tuesday, mostly cloudy in the morning, then becoming partly sunny. Highs in the mid-60s. Northeast winds 10 to 15 miles an hour. Tuesday night and Wednesday, mostly cloudy. Lows in the lower 50s. Highs in the upper 60s. Wednesday night, partly cloudy. Lows in the lower 50s. Thursday through Friday, mostly cloudy. Highs in the lower 70s. Lows in the lower 50s. Friday night and Saturday, partly cloudy. Lows around 50. Highs in the mid-70s. Again, the forecast for Champaign, Urbana, and surrounding areas of East Central Illinois for today: mostly cloudy with a chance of showers and thunderstorms. Highs in the mid-80s. Northeast winds 10 to 15 miles an hour. Chance of rain 50%. At 6 a.m. at the Champaign Airport, skies were mostly cloudy. The temperature was 72 degrees, the dew point was 70, and the relative humidity was 93%. The wind was north at 13 miles an hour. The pressure was 29.90 inches and rising. Elsewhere around the area, it was partly cloudy, with a temperature of 69 at Paris, 69 at Terre Haute, and 76 at Mattoon. At Springfield, it was mostly cloudy, with a temperature of 73. It was cloudy, with a temperature of 69 at Peoria, 69 at Bloomington, 71 at Rantoul, and 73 at Decatur. And once again at 6 a.m. at the Champaign Airport, under mostly cloudy skies, the temperature was 72. Looking elsewhere around the Midwest at 6 a.m., Chicago reported a thunderstorm and 67. Indianapolis was partly cloudy and 73. St. Louis was partly cloudy and 74. Kansas City had light rain and 69. Des Moines was cloudy and 63. Milwaukee had rain and fog and 61. And now a discussion of hazardous weather conditions for the following counties in Illinois: Champaign, Coles, DeWitt, Douglas, Edgar, Moultrie, Piatt, and Vermilion. This hazardous weather outlook is for Central Illinois, East Central Illinois, Southeast Illinois, and West Central Illinois. For today and tonight, periodic showers and thunderstorms are expected across Central Illinois today and tonight. Some of the storms could produce locally heavy rain that results

and flooding of low-lying and poor drainage areas. This afternoon and evening, a few strong to severe storms are possible mainly along and south of I-72/Danville. Damaging wind gusts will be the primary hazard. For Monday through Saturday, no hazardous weather is expected at this time. Spotter information statement, spotter activation may be needed this afternoon and evening. Expected storm motion is toward the east around 30 miles per hour. The time is currently 6:54 a.m. Central Daylight Time. 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Now for the official National Weather Service forecast for Champaign, Urbana, and surrounding areas of East Central Illinois. Today, mostly cloudy with a chance of showers and thunderstorms. Highs in the mid-80s. Northeast winds 10 to 15 miles an hour. Chance of rain 50%. Tonight, mostly cloudy with a chance of showers. A chance of thunderstorms until midnight, then a slight chance of thunderstorms after midnight. Cooler with lows around 60. Northeast winds 10 to 15 miles an hour. Chance of rain 50%. Monday, mostly cloudy. A chance of showers, mainly in the morning. Cooler with highs around 70. Northeast winds 10 to 15 miles an hour. Chance of rain 50%. Monday night, mostly cloudy. Lows in the mid-50s. Northeast winds 10 to 15 miles an hour. Tuesday, mostly cloudy in the morning, then becoming partly sunny. Highs in the mid-60s. Northeast winds 10 to 15 miles an hour. Tuesday night and Wednesday, mostly cloudy. Lows in the lower 50s. Highs in the upper 60s. Wednesday night, partly cloudy. Lows in the lower 50s. Thursday through Friday, mostly cloudy. Highs in the lower 70s. Lows in the lower 50s. Friday night and Saturday, partly cloudy. Lows around 50. Highs in the mid-70s. Again, the forecast for Champaign, Urbana, and surrounding areas of East Central Illinois for today, mostly cloudy with a chance of showers and thunderstorms. Highs in the mid-80s. Northeast winds 10 to 15 miles an hour. Chance of rain 50%. At 6 a.m. at the Champaign Airport, skies were mostly cloudy. The temperature was 72 degrees, the dew point was 70, and the relative humidity was 93%. The wind was north at 13 miles an hour. The pressure was 29.90 inches and rising. Elsewhere around the area, it was partly cloudy, with a temperature of 69 at Paris, 69 at Terre Haute, and 76 at Mattoon. At Springfield, it was mostly cloudy, with a temperature of 73. It was cloudy, with a temperature of 69 at Peoria, 69 at Bloomington, 71 at Rantoul, and 73 at Decatur. And once again at 6 a.m. at the Champaign Airport, under mostly cloudy skies, the temperature was 72. Looking elsewhere around the Midwest at 6 a.m., Chicago reported a thunderstorm, and 67. Indianapolis was partly cloudy, and 73. St. Louis was partly cloudy, and 74. Kansas City had light rain, and 69. Des Moines was cloudy, and 63. Milwaukee had rain and fog, and 61. And now a discussion of hazardous weather conditions for the following counties in Illinois: Champaign, Coles, DeWitt, Douglas, Edgar, Moultrie, Piatt, and Vermilion. This hazardous weather outlook is for Central Illinois, East Central Illinois, Southeast Illinois, and West Central Illinois. For today and tonight, periodic showers and thunderstorms are expected across Central Illinois today and tonight. Some of the storms could produce locally heavy rain that results in flooding of low-lying and poor drainage areas. This afternoon and evening, a few strong to severe storms are possible mainly along and south of I-72/Danville. Damaging wind gusts will be the primary hazard. For Monday through Saturday, no hazardous weather is expected at this time. Spotter information statement, spotter activation may be needed this afternoon and evening. Expected storm motion is toward the east around 30 miles per hour. The time is currently 6:58 a.m. Central Daylight Time. 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

and surrounding areas of east-central Illinois. Today, mostly cloudy with a chance of showers and thunderstorms. Highs in the mid-80s. Northeast winds 10 to 15 miles an hour. Chance of rain 50%. Tonight, mostly cloudy with a chance of showers. A chance of thunderstorms until midnight, then a slight chance of thunderstorms after midnight. Cooler with lows around 60. Northeast winds 10 to 15 miles an hour. Chance of rain 50%. Monday, mostly cloudy. A chance of showers, mainly in the morning. Cooler with highs around 70. Northeast winds 10 to 15 miles an hour. Chance of rain 50%. Monday night, mostly cloudy. Lows in the mid-50s. Northeast winds 10 to 15 miles an hour. Tuesday, mostly cloudy in the morning, then becoming partly sunny. Highs in the mid-60s. Northeast winds 10 to 15 miles an hour. Tuesday night and Wednesday, mostly cloudy. Lows in the lower 50s. Highs in the upper 60s. Wednesday night, partly cloudy. Lows in the lower 50s. Thursday through Friday, mostly cloudy. Highs in the lower 70s. Lows in the lower 50s. Friday night and Saturday, partly cloudy. Lows around 50. Highs in the mid-70s. Again, the forecast for Champaign, Urbana and surrounding areas of east-central Illinois for today, mostly cloudy with a chance of showers and thunderstorms. Highs in the mid-80s. Northeast winds 10 to 15 miles an hour. Chance of rain 50%. The Champaign, Illinois Airport Climate Summary for yesterday, September 19, 2026. Yesterday's high temperature of 83 degrees occurred at 2:35 p.m. The normal high is 79. Yesterday's low temperature of 67 degrees occurred at 3:35 a.m. The normal low is 53. 0.35 inches of precipitation fell yesterday. Yesterday the maximum wind observed was 17 miles an hour from the northwest. The highest wind gust observed was 23 miles per hour from the north, which occurred at 8:05 a.m. Yesterday the average wind speed was 6 miles per hour. Sunrise today is at 6:39 a.m. and sunset is at 6:53 p.m. The Mattoon, Illinois Airport Climate Summary for yesterday, September 19, 2026. Yesterday's high temperature of 92 degrees occurred at 3:01 p.m. The normal high is 78. Yesterday's low temperature of 70 degrees occurred at 3:56 a.m. The normal low is 55. No precipitation fell yesterday. Yesterday the maximum wind observed was 16 miles an hour from the north. The highest wind gust observed was 22 miles per hour from the north, which occurred at 10:24 a.m. Yesterday the average wind speed was 7 miles per hour. Sunrise today is at 6:39 a.m. and sunset is at 6:53 p.m. And now a discussion of hazardous weather conditions for the following counties in Illinois: Champaign, Coles, DeWitt, Douglas, Edgar, Moultrie, Piatt, and Vermilion. This hazardous weather outlook is for central Illinois, east central Illinois, southeast Illinois, and west central Illinois. For today and tonight, periodic showers and thunderstorms are expected across central Illinois today and tonight. Some of the storms could produce locally heavy rain that results in flooding of low-lying and poor drainage areas. This afternoon and evening, a few strong to severe storms are possible mainly along and south of I-72/Danville. Damaging wind gusts will be the primary hazard. For Monday through Saturday, no hazardous weather is expected at this time. Spotter information statement: spotter activation may be needed this afternoon and evening. Expected storm motion is toward the east around 30 miles per hour. The time is currently 7:03 a.m. Central Daylight Time. 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Now for the official National Weather Service forecast for Champaign, Urbana and surrounding areas of east central Illinois. Today, mostly cloudy with a chance of showers and thunderstorms. Highs in the mid-80s. Northeast winds 10 to 15 miles an hour. Chance of rain 50%. Tonight, mostly cloudy with a chance of showers. A chance of thunderstorms until midnight, then a slight chance of thunderstorms after midnight. Cooler with lows around 60. Northeast winds 10 to 15 miles an hour.

chance of rain 50%. Monday, mostly cloudy. A chance of showers, mainly in the morning. Cooler with highs around 70. Northeast winds 10 to 15 miles an hour. Chance of rain 50%. Monday night, mostly cloudy. Lows in the mid-50s. Northeast winds 10 to 15 miles an hour. Tuesday, mostly cloudy in the morning, then becoming partly sunny. Highs in the mid-60s. Northeast winds 10 to 15 miles an hour. Tuesday night and Wednesday, mostly cloudy. Lows in the lower 50s. Highs in the upper 60s. Wednesday night, partly cloudy. Lows in the lower 50s. Thursday through Friday, mostly cloudy. Highs in the lower 70s. Lows in the lower 50s. Friday night and Saturday, partly cloudy. Lows around 50. Highs in the mid-70s. Again, the forecast for Champaign, Urbana and surrounding areas of East Central Illinois for today, mostly cloudy with a chance of showers and thunderstorms. Highs in the mid-80s. Northeast winds 10 to 15 miles an hour. Chance of rain 50%. At 7 a.m. at the Champaign Airport, skies were partly cloudy. Visibility was 5 miles. The temperature was 71 degrees, the dew point was 70, and the relative humidity was 96%. The wind was northeast at 7 miles an hour. The pressure was 29.90 inches and steady. Elsewhere around the area, it was partly cloudy, with a temperature of 70 at Paris, and 68 at Terre Haute. It was mostly cloudy, with a temperature of 70 at Rantoul, 74 at Mattoon, and 73 at Springfield. It was cloudy, with a temperature of 69 at Peoria, 69 at Bloomington, and 72 at Decatur. And once again at 7 a.m. at the Champaign Airport, under partly cloudy skies, the temperature was 71. And now a discussion of hazardous weather conditions for the following counties in Illinois: Champaign, Coles, DeWitt, Douglas, Edgar, Moultrie, Piatt, and Vermilion. This hazardous weather outlook is for Central Illinois, East Central Illinois, Southeast Illinois, and West Central Illinois. For today and tonight, periodic showers and thunderstorms are expected across Central Illinois today and tonight. Some of the storms could produce locally heavy rain that results in flooding of low-lying and poor drainage areas. This afternoon and evening, a few strong to severe storms are possible mainly along and south of I-72/Danville. Damaging wind gusts will be the primary hazard. For Monday through Saturday, no hazardous weather is expected at this time. Spotter information statement: spotter activation may be needed this afternoon and evening. Expected storm motion is toward the east around 30 miles per hour. 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Programming originates from NOAA's National Weather Service office in Lincoln and transmits from the WCIA television tower near Seymour. 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Now for the official National Weather Service forecast for Champaign, Urbana, and surrounding areas of East Central Illinois. Today, mostly cloudy with a chance of showers and thunderstorms. Highs in the mid-80s. Northeast winds 10 to 15 miles an hour. Chance of rain 50%. Tonight, mostly cloudy with a chance of showers. A chance of thunderstorms until midnight, then a slight chance of thunderstorms after midnight. Cooler with lows around 60. Northeast winds 10 to 15 miles an hour. Chance of rain 50%. Monday, mostly cloudy. A chance of showers, mainly in the morning. Cooler with highs around 70. Northeast winds 10 to 15 miles an hour. Chance of rain 50%. Monday night, mostly cloudy. Lows in the mid-50s. Northeast winds 10 to 15 miles an hour. Tuesday, mostly cloudy in the morning, then becoming partly sunny. Highs in the mid-60s. Northeast winds 10 to 15.

miles an hour. Tuesday night and Wednesday, mostly cloudy. Lows in the lower 50s. Highs in the upper 60s. Wednesday night, partly cloudy. Lows in the lower 50s. Thursday through Friday, mostly cloudy. Highs in the lower 70s. Lows in the lower 50s. Friday night and Saturday, partly cloudy. Lows around 50. Highs in the mid-70s. Again, the forecast for Champaign, Urbana and surrounding areas of East Central Illinois for today, mostly cloudy with a chance of showers and thunderstorms. Highs in the mid-80s. Northeast winds 10 to 15 miles an hour. Chance of rain 50%. At 7 a.m. at the Champaign Airport, skies were partly cloudy. Visibility was 5 miles. The temperature was 71 degrees, the dew point was 70, and the relative humidity was 96%. The wind was northeast at 7 miles an hour. The pressure was 29.90 inches and steady. Elsewhere around the area, it was partly cloudy, with a temperature of 70 at Paris, and 68 at Terre Haute. It was mostly cloudy, with a temperature of 70 at Rantoul, 74 at Mattoon, and 73 at Springfield. It was cloudy, with a temperature of 69 at Peoria, 69 at Bloomington, and 72 at Decatur. And once again at 7 a.m. at the Champaign Airport, under partly cloudy skies, the temperature was 71. Looking elsewhere around the Midwest at 7 a.m., Chicago was cloudy, and 66. Indianapolis was partly cloudy, and 72. St. Louis was partly cloudy, and 75. Kansas City was cloudy, and 69. Des Moines reported fog and 63. Milwaukee had heavy rain and fog and 60. And now a discussion of hazardous weather conditions for the following counties in Illinois: Champaign, Coles, DeWitt, Douglas, Edgar, Moultrie, Piatt, and Vermilion. This hazardous weather outlook is for Central Illinois, East Central Illinois, Southeast Illinois, and West Central Illinois. For today and tonight, periodic showers and thunderstorms are expected across Central Illinois today and tonight. Some of the storms could produce locally heavy rain that results in flooding of low-lying and poor drainage areas. This afternoon and evening, a few strong to severe storms are possible mainly along and south of I-72/Danville. Damaging wind gusts will be the primary hazard. For Monday through Saturday, no hazardous weather is expected at this time. Spotter information statement. Spotter activation may be needed this afternoon and evening. Expected storm motion is toward the east around 30 miles per hour. The time is currently 7:11 a.m. Central Daylight Time. 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Now for the official National Weather Service forecast for Champaign, Urbana and surrounding areas of East Central Illinois. Today, mostly cloudy with a chance of showers and thunderstorms. Highs in the mid-80s. Northeast winds 10 to 15 miles an hour. Chance of rain 50%. Tonight, mostly cloudy with a chance of showers. A chance of thunderstorms until midnight, then a slight chance of thunderstorms after midnight. Cooler with lows around 60. Northeast winds 10 to 15 miles an hour. Chance of rain 50%. Monday, mostly cloudy. A chance of showers, mainly in the morning. Cooler with highs around 70. Northeast winds 10 to 15 miles an hour. Chance of rain 50%. Monday night, mostly cloudy. Lows in the mid-50s. Northeast winds 10 to 15 miles an hour. Tuesday, mostly cloudy in the morning, then becoming partly sunny. Highs in the mid-60s. Northeast winds 10 to 15 miles an hour. Tuesday night and Wednesday, mostly cloudy. Lows in the lower 50s. Highs in the upper 60s. Wednesday night, partly cloudy. Lows in the lower 50s. Thursday through Friday, mostly cloudy. Highs in the lower 70s. Lows in the lower 50s. Friday night and Saturday, partly cloudy. Lows around 50. Highs in the mid-70s. Again, the forecast for Champaign, Urbana and surrounding areas of East Central Illinois for today, mostly cloudy with a chance of showers and thunderstorms. Highs in the mid-80s. Northeast winds 10 to 15 miles an hour.
chance of rain 50%. At 7 a.m. at the Champaign Airport, skies were partly cloudy. Visibility was 5 miles. The temperature was 71 degrees, the dew point was 70, and the relative humidity was 96%. The wind was northeast at 7 miles an hour. The pressure was 29.90 inches and steady. Elsewhere around the area, it was partly cloudy, with a temperature of 70 at Paris, and 68 at Terre Haute. It was mostly cloudy, with a temperature of 70 at Rantoul, 74 at Mattoon, and 73 at Springfield. It was cloudy, with a temperature of 69 at Peoria, 69 at Bloomington, and 72 at Decatur. And once again at 7 a.m. at the Champaign Airport, under partly cloudy skies, the temperature was 71. Looking elsewhere around the Midwest at 7 a.m., Chicago was cloudy, and 66. Indianapolis was partly cloudy, and 72. St. Louis was partly cloudy, and 75. Kansas City was cloudy, and 69. Des Moines reported fog and 63. Milwaukee had heavy rain and fog and 60. Looking elsewhere around the Midwest at 7 a.m., Chicago was cloudy, and 66. Indianapolis was partly cloudy, and 72. St. Louis was partly cloudy, and 75. Kansas City was cloudy, and 69. Des Moines reported fog and 63. Milwaukee had heavy rain and fog and 60. The Champaign, Illinois Airport Climate Summary for yesterday, September 19, 2026. Yesterday's high temperature of 83 degrees occurred at 2:35 p.m. The normal high is 79. Yesterday's low temperature of 67 degrees occurred at 3:35 a.m. The normal low is 53. 0.35 inches of precipitation fell yesterday. Yesterday the maximum wind observed was 17 miles an hour from the northwest. The highest wind gust observed was 23 miles per hour from the north, which occurred at 8:05 a.m. Yesterday the average wind speed was 6 miles per hour. Sunrise today is at 6:39 a.m. and sunset is at 6:53 p.m. The Mattoon, Illinois Airport Climate Summary for yesterday, September 19, 2026. Yesterday's high temperature of 92 degrees occurred at 3:01 p.m. The normal high is 78. Yesterday's low temperature of 70 degrees occurred at 3:56 a.m. The normal low is 55. No precipitation fell yesterday. Yesterday the maximum wind observed was 16 miles an hour from the north. The highest wind gust observed was 22 miles per hour from the north, which occurred at 10:24 a.m. Yesterday the average wind speed was 7 miles per hour. Sunrise today is at 6:39 a.m. and sunset is at 6:53 p.m. And now a discussion of hazardous weather conditions for the following counties in Illinois: Champaign, Coles, DeWitt, Douglas, Edgar, Moultrie, Piatt, and Vermilion. This hazardous weather outlook is for Central Illinois, East Central Illinois, Southeast Illinois, and West Central Illinois. For today and tonight, periodic showers and thunderstorms are expected across Central Illinois today and tonight. Some of the storms could produce locally heavy rain that results in flooding of low-lying and poor drainage areas. This afternoon and evening, a few strong to severe storms are possible mainly along and south of I-72/Danville. Damaging wind gusts will be the primary hazard. For Monday through Saturday, no hazardous weather is expected at this time. Spotter information statement: spotter activation may be needed this afternoon and evening. Expected storm motion is toward the east, around 30 miles per hour. The time is currently 7:17 a.m. Central Daylight Time. 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Now for the official National Weather Service forecast for Champaign, Urbana, and surrounding areas of East Central Illinois. Today, mostly cloudy with a chance of showers and thunderstorms. Highs in the mid-80s. Northeast winds 10 to 15 miles an hour. Chance of rain 50%. Tonight, mostly cloudy with a chance of showers. A chance of thunderstorms until midnight, then a slight chance of thunderstorms after midnight. Cooler with lows around 60. Northeast winds 10 to 15 miles an hour. Chance of rain 50%. Monday, mostly cloudy.
a chance of showers, mainly in the morning.

with highs around 70. Northeast winds 10 to 15 miles an hour. Chance of rain 50%. Monday night, mostly cloudy. Lows in the mid-50s. Northeast winds 10 to 15 miles an hour. Tuesday, mostly cloudy in the morning, then becoming partly sunny. Highs in the mid-60s. Northeast winds 10 to 15 miles an hour. Tuesday night and Wednesday, mostly cloudy. Lows in the lower 50s. Highs in the upper 60s. Wednesday night, partly cloudy. Lows in the lower 50s. Thursday through Friday, mostly cloudy. Highs in the lower 70s. Lows in the lower 50s. Friday night and Saturday, partly cloudy. Lows around 50. Highs in the mid-70s. Again, the forecast for Champaign, Urbana, and surrounding areas of East Central Illinois for today, mostly cloudy with a chance of showers and thunderstorms. Highs in the mid-80s. Northeast winds 10 to 15 miles an hour. Chance of rain 50%. At 7 a.m. at the Champaign Airport, skies were partly cloudy. Visibility was 5 miles. The temperature was 71 degrees, the dew point was 70, and the relative humidity was 96%. The wind was northeast at 7 miles an hour. The pressure was 29.90 inches and steady. Elsewhere around the area, it was partly cloudy, with a temperature of 70 at Paris, and 68 at Terre Haute. It was mostly cloudy, with a temperature of 70 at Rantoul, 74 at Mattoon, and 73 at Springfield. It was cloudy, with a temperature of 69 at Peoria, 69 at Bloomington, and 72 at Decatur. And once again at 7 a.m. at the Champaign Airport, under partly cloudy skies, the temperature was 71. At 7 a.m. at the Champaign Airport, skies were mostly cloudy. Visibility was 5 miles. The temperature was 71 degrees, the dew point was 70, and the relative humidity was 96%. The wind was northeast at 7 miles an hour. The pressure was 29.90 inches and steady. Elsewhere around the area, temperatures were around 70 degrees. At Terre Haute, it was clear. At Paris, it was partly cloudy. It was mostly cloudy at Rantoul, Mattoon, and Springfield. It was cloudy at Peoria, Bloomington, and Decatur. And once again at 7 a.m. at the Champaign Airport, under mostly cloudy skies, the temperature was 71. Looking elsewhere around the Midwest at 7 a.m., Chicago was cloudy, and 66. Indianapolis was partly cloudy, and 72. St. Louis was partly cloudy, and 75. Kansas City was cloudy, and 69. Des Moines reported fog and 63. Milwaukee had heavy rain and fog and 60. And now a discussion of hazardous weather conditions for the following counties in Illinois: Champaign, Coles, DeWitt, Douglas, Edgar, Moultrie, Piatt, and Vermilion. This hazardous weather outlook is for Central Illinois, East Central Illinois, Southeast Illinois, and West Central Illinois. For today and tonight, periodic showers and thunderstorms are expected across Central Illinois today and tonight. Some of the storms could produce locally heavy rain that results in flooding of low-lying and poor drainage areas. This afternoon and evening, a few strong to severe storms are possible mainly along and south of I-72/Danville. Damaging wind gusts will be the primary hazard. For Monday through Saturday, no hazardous weather is expected at this time. Spotter information statement: spotter activation may be needed this afternoon and evening. Expected storm motion is toward the east around 30 miles per hour. The time is currently 7:23 a.m. Central Daylight Time. 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Now for the official National Weather Service forecast for Champaign, Urbana, and surrounding areas of East Central Illinois. Today, mostly cloudy with a chance of showers and thunderstorms. Highs in the mid-80s. Northeast winds 10 to 15 miles an hour. Chance of rain 50%. Tonight, mostly cloudy with a chance of showers. A chance of thunderstorms until midnight, then a slight chance of thunderstorms after midnight. Cooler with lows around 60. Northeast winds 10 to 15 miles an hour. Chance of rain 50%. Monday, mostly cloudy. A chance

hours, mainly in the morning. Cooler with highs around 70. Northeast winds 10 to 15 miles an hour. Chance of rain 50%. Monday night, mostly cloudy. Lows in the mid-50s. Northeast winds 10 to 15 miles an hour. Tuesday, mostly cloudy in the morning, then becoming partly sunny. Highs in the mid-60s. Northeast winds 10 to 15 miles an hour. Tuesday night and Wednesday, mostly cloudy. Lows in the lower 50s. Highs in the upper 60s. Wednesday night, partly cloudy. Lows in the lower 50s. Thursday through Friday, mostly cloudy. Highs in the lower 70s. Lows in the lower 50s. Friday night and Saturday, partly cloudy. Lows around 50. Highs in the mid-70s. Again, the forecast for Champaign, Urbana and surrounding areas of East Central Illinois for today, mostly cloudy with a chance of showers and thunderstorms. Highs in the mid-80s. Northeast winds 10 to 15 miles an hour. Chance of rain 50%. At 7 a.m. at the Champaign Airport, skies were mostly cloudy. Visibility was 5 miles. The temperature was 71 degrees, the dew point was 70, and the relative humidity was 96%. The wind was northeast at 7 miles an hour. The pressure was 29.90 inches and steady. Elsewhere around the area, temperatures were around 70 degrees. At Terre Haute, it was clear. At Paris, it was partly cloudy. It was mostly cloudy at Rantoul, Mattoon, and Springfield. It was cloudy at Peoria, Bloomington, and Decatur. And once again at 7 a.m. at the Champaign Airport, under mostly cloudy skies, the temperature was 71. Looking elsewhere around the Midwest at 7 a.m., Chicago was cloudy, and 66. Indianapolis was partly cloudy, and 72. St. Louis was mostly cloudy, and 75. Kansas City was cloudy, and 69. Des Moines reported fog and 63. Milwaukee had heavy rain and fog and 60. And now a discussion of hazardous weather conditions for the following counties in Illinois: Champaign, Coles, DeWitt, Douglas, Edgar, Moultrie, Piatt, and Vermilion. This hazardous weather outlook is for Central Illinois, East Central Illinois, Southeast Illinois, and West Central Illinois. For today and tonight, periodic showers and thunderstorms are expected across central Illinois today and tonight. Some of the storms could produce locally heavy rain that results in flooding of low-lying and poor drainage areas. This afternoon and evening, a few strong to severe storms are possible mainly along and south of I-72/Danville. Damaging wind gusts will be the primary hazard. For Monday through Saturday, no hazardous weather is expected at this time. Spotter information statement. Spotter activation may be needed this afternoon and evening. Expected storm motion is toward the east around 30 miles per hour. The time is currently 7:27 a.m. Central Daylight Time. 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Now for the official National Weather Service forecast for Champaign, Urbana and surrounding areas of East Central Illinois. Today, mostly cloudy with a chance of showers and thunderstorms. Highs in the mid-80s. Northeast winds 10 to 15 miles an hour. Chance of rain 50%. Tonight, mostly cloudy with a chance of showers. A chance of thunderstorms until midnight, then a slight chance of thunderstorms after midnight. Cooler with lows around 60. Northeast winds 10 to 15 miles an hour. Chance of rain 50%. Monday, mostly cloudy. A chance of showers, mainly in the morning. Cooler with highs around 70. Northeast winds 10 to 15 miles an hour. Chance of rain 50%. Monday night, mostly cloudy. Lows in the mid-50s. Northeast winds 10 to 15 miles an hour. Tuesday, mostly cloudy in the morning, then becoming partly sunny. Highs in the mid-60s. Northeast winds 10 to 15 miles an hour. Tuesday night and Wednesday, mostly cloudy. Lows in the lower 50s. Highs in the upper 60s. Wednesday night, partly cloudy. Lows in the lower 50s. Thursday through Friday, mostly cloudy. Highs in the lower 70s. Lows in the lower 50s.
Friday night and Saturday, partly cloudy. Lows around 50. Highs in the mid-70s. Again, the forecast for Champaign, Urbana and surrounding areas of East Central Illinois for today, mostly cloudy with a chance of showers and thunderstorms. Highs in the mid-80s. Northeast winds 10 to 15 miles an hour. Chance of rain 50%. At 7 a.m. at the Champaign Airport, skies were mostly cloudy. Visibility was 5 miles. The temperature was 71 degrees, the dew point was 70, and the relative humidity was 96%. The wind was northeast at 7 miles an hour. The pressure was 29.90 inches and steady. Elsewhere around the area, temperatures were around 70 degrees. At Terre Haute, it was clear. At Paris, it was partly cloudy. It was mostly cloudy at Rantoul, Mattoon, and Springfield. It was cloudy at Peoria, Bloomington, and Decatur. And once again at 7 a.m. at the Champaign Airport, under mostly cloudy skies, the temperature was 71. The Champaign, Illinois Airport Climate Summary for yesterday, September 19, 2026. Yesterday's high temperature of 83 degrees occurred at 2:35 p.m. The normal high is 79. Yesterday's low temperature of 67 degrees occurred at 3:35 a.m. The normal low is 53. 0.35 inches of precipitation fell yesterday. Yesterday the maximum wind observed was 17 miles an hour from the northwest. The highest wind gust observed was 23 miles per hour from the north, which occurred at 8:05 a.m. Yesterday the average wind speed was 6 miles per hour. Sunrise today is at 6:39 a.m. and sunset is at 6:53 p.m. The Mattoon, Illinois Airport Climate Summary for yesterday, September 19, 2026. Yesterday's high temperature of 92 degrees occurred at 3:01 p.m. The normal high is 78. Yesterday's low temperature of 70 degrees occurred at 3:56 a.m. The normal low is 55. No precipitation fell yesterday. Yesterday the maximum wind observed was 16 miles an hour from the north. The highest wind gust observed was 22 miles per hour from the north, which occurred at 10:24 a.m. Yesterday the average wind speed was 7 miles per hour. Sunrise today is at 6:39 a.m. and sunset is at 6:53 p.m. Looking elsewhere around the Midwest at 7 a.m., Chicago was cloudy and 66. Indianapolis was partly cloudy and 72. St. Louis was mostly cloudy and 75. Kansas City was cloudy and 69. Des Moines reported fog and 63. Milwaukee had heavy rain and fog and 60. And now a discussion of hazardous weather conditions for the following counties in Illinois: Champaign, Coles, DeWitt, Douglas, Edgar, Moultrie, Piatt, and Vermilion. This hazardous weather outlook is for Central Illinois, East Central Illinois, Southeast Illinois, and West Central Illinois. For today and tonight, periodic showers and thunderstorms are expected across Central Illinois today and tonight. Some of the storms could produce locally heavy rain that results in flooding of low-lying and poor drainage areas. This afternoon and evening, a few strong to severe storms are possible mainly along and south of I-72/Danville. Damaging wind gusts will be the primary hazard. For Monday through Saturday, no hazardous weather is expected at this time. Spotter information statement: spotter activation may be needed this afternoon and evening. Expected storm motion is toward the east around 30 miles per hour. The time is currently 7:33 a.m. Central Daylight Time. 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Now for the official National Weather Service forecast for Champaign, Urbana and surrounding areas of East Central Illinois. Today, mostly cloudy with a chance of showers and thunderstorms. Highs in the mid-80s. Northeast winds 10 to 15 miles an hour. Chance of rain 50%. Tonight, mostly cloudy with a chance of showers. A chance of thunderstorms until midnight, then a slight chance of thunderstorms after midnight. Cooler with lows around 60. Northeast winds 10 to 15.

becoming partly sunny. Highs in the mid-60s. Northeast winds 10 to 15 miles an hour. Tuesday night and Wednesday, mostly cloudy. Lows in the lower 50s. Highs in the upper 60s. Wednesday night, partly cloudy. Lows in the lower 50s. Thursday through Friday, mostly cloudy. Highs in the lower 70s. Lows in the lower 50s. Friday night and Saturday, partly cloudy. Lows around 50. Highs in the mid-70s. Again, the forecast for Champaign, Urbana and surrounding areas of East Central Illinois for today, mostly cloudy with a chance of showers and thunderstorms. Highs in the mid-80s. Northeast winds 10 to 15 miles an hour. Chance of rain 50%. At 7 a.m. at the Champaign Airport, skies were mostly cloudy. Visibility was 5 miles. The temperature was 71 degrees, the dew point was 70, and the relative humidity was 96%. The wind was northeast at 7 miles an hour. The pressure was 29.90 inches and steady. Elsewhere around the area, temperatures were around 70 degrees. At Terre Haute, it was clear. At Paris, it was partly cloudy. It was mostly cloudy at Rantoul, Mattoon, and Springfield. It was cloudy at Peoria, Bloomington, and Decatur. And once again at 7 a.m. at the Champaign Airport, under mostly cloudy skies, the temperature was 71. Looking elsewhere around the Midwest at 7 a.m., Chicago was cloudy, and 66. Indianapolis was partly cloudy, and 72. St. Louis was mostly cloudy, and 75. Kansas City was cloudy, and 69. Des Moines reported fog and 63. Milwaukee had heavy rain and fog and 60. The time is currently 7:36 a.m. Central Daylight Time. 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Now for the official National Weather Service forecast for Champaign, Urbana and surrounding areas of East Central Illinois. Today, mostly cloudy with a chance of showers and thunderstorms. Highs in the mid-80s. Northeast winds 10 to 15 miles an hour. Chance of rain 50%. Tonight, mostly cloudy with a chance of showers. A chance of thunderstorms until midnight, then a slight chance of thunderstorms after midnight. Cooler with lows around 60. Northeast winds 10 to 15 miles an hour. Chance of rain 50%. Monday, mostly cloudy. A chance of showers, mainly in the morning. Cooler with highs around 70. Northeast winds 10 to 15 miles an hour. Chance of rain 50%. Monday night, mostly cloudy. Lows in the mid-50s. Northeast winds 10 to 15 miles an hour. Tuesday, mostly cloudy in the morning, then becoming partly sunny. Highs in the mid-60s. Northeast winds 10 to 15 miles an hour. Tuesday night and Wednesday, mostly cloudy. Lows in the lower 50s. Highs in the upper 60s. Wednesday night, partly cloudy. Lows in the lower 50s. Thursday through Friday, mostly cloudy. Highs in the lower 70s. Lows in the lower 50s. Friday night and Saturday, partly cloudy. Lows around 50. Highs in the mid-70s. Again, the forecast for Champaign, Urbana and surrounding areas of East Central Illinois for today, mostly cloudy with a chance of showers and thunderstorms. Highs in the mid-80s. Northeast winds 10 to 15 miles an hour. Chance of rain 50%. At 7 a.m. at the Champaign Airport, skies were mostly cloudy. Visibility was 5 miles. The temperature was 71 degrees. The dew point was 70, and the relative humidity was 96%. The wind was northeast at 7 miles an hour. The pressure was 29.90 inches and steady. Elsewhere around the area, temperatures were around 70 degrees. At Terre Haute, it was clear. At Paris, it was partly cloudy. It was mostly cloudy at Rantoul, Mattoon, and Springfield. It was cloudy at Peoria, Bloomington, and Decatur. And once again at 7 a.m. at the Champaign Airport, under mostly cloudy skies, the temperature was 71. Looking elsewhere around the Midwest at 7 a.m., Chicago was cloudy, and 66. Indiana

Minneapolis was partly cloudy and 72. St. Louis was mostly cloudy and 75. Kansas City was cloudy and 69. Des Moines reported fog and 63. Milwaukee had heavy rain and fog and 60. The time is currently 7:39 a.m. Central Daylight Time. 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Now for the official National Weather Service forecast for Champaign, Urbana, and surrounding areas of East Central Illinois. Today, mostly cloudy with a chance of showers and thunderstorms. Highs in the mid-80s. Northeast winds 10 to 15 miles an hour. Chance of rain 50%. Tonight, mostly cloudy with a chance of showers. A chance of thunderstorms until midnight, then a slight chance of thunderstorms after midnight. Cooler with lows around 60. Northeast winds 10 to 15 miles an hour. Chance of rain 50%. Monday, mostly cloudy. A chance of showers, mainly in the morning. Cooler with highs around 70. Northeast winds 10 to 15 miles an hour. Chance of rain 50%. Monday night, mostly cloudy. Lows in the mid-50s. Northeast winds 10 to 15 miles an hour. Tuesday, mostly cloudy in the morning, then becoming partly sunny. Highs in the mid-60s. Northeast winds 10 to 15 miles an hour. Tuesday night and Wednesday, mostly cloudy. Lows in the lower 50s. Highs in the upper 60s. Wednesday night, partly cloudy. Lows in the lower 50s. Thursday through Friday, mostly cloudy. Highs in the lower 70s. Lows in the lower 50s. Friday night and Saturday, partly cloudy. Lows around 50. Highs in the mid-70s. Again, the forecast for Champaign, Urbana, and surrounding areas of East Central Illinois for today, mostly cloudy with a chance of showers and thunderstorms. Highs in the mid-80s. Northeast winds 10 to 15 miles an hour. Chance of rain 50%. At 7 a.m. at the Champaign Airport, skies were mostly cloudy. Visibility was 5 miles. The temperature was 71 degrees, the dew point was 70, and the relative humidity was 96%. The wind was northeast at 7 miles an hour. The pressure was 29.90 inches and steady. Elsewhere around the area, temperatures were around 70 degrees. At Terre Haute, it was clear. At Paris, it was partly cloudy. It was mostly cloudy at Rantoul, Mattoon, and Springfield. It was cloudy at Peoria, Bloomington, and Decatur. And once again at 7 a.m. at the Champaign Airport, under mostly cloudy skies, the temperature was 71. Looking elsewhere around the Midwest at 7 a.m., Chicago was cloudy, and 66. Indianapolis was partly cloudy, and 72. St. Louis was mostly cloudy, and 75. Kansas City was cloudy, and 69. Des Moines reported fog, and 63. Milwaukee had heavy rain and fog, and 60. The time is currently 7:42 a.m. Central Daylight Time. 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Now for the official National Weather Service forecast for Champaign, Urbana, and surrounding areas of East Central Illinois. Today, mostly cloudy with a chance of showers and thunderstorms. Highs in the mid-80s. Northeast winds 10 to 15 miles an hour. Chance of rain 50%. Tonight, mostly cloudy with a chance of showers. A chance of thunderstorms until midnight, then a slight chance of thunderstorms after midnight. Cooler with lows around 60. Northeast winds 10 to 15 miles an hour. Chance of rain 50%. Monday, mostly cloudy. A chance of showers, mainly in the morning. Cooler with highs around 70. Northeast winds 10 to 15 miles an hour. Chance of rain 50%. Monday night, mostly cloudy. Lows in the mid-50s. Northeast winds 10 to 15 miles an hour. Tuesday, mostly cloudy in the morning, then becoming partly sunny. Highs in the mid-60s. Northeast winds 10 to 15 miles an hour. Tuesday night and Wednesday, mostly cloudy. Lows in the lower 50s. Highs in the upper 60s. Wednesday

partly cloudy. Lows in the lower 50s. Thursday through Friday, mostly cloudy. Highs in the lower 70s. Lows in the lower 50s. Friday night and Saturday, partly cloudy. Lows around 50. Highs in the mid-70s. Again, the forecast for Champaign, Urbana and surrounding areas of East Central Illinois for today, mostly cloudy with a chance of showers and thunderstorms. Highs in the mid-80s. Northeast winds 10 to 15 miles an hour. Chance of rain 50%. At 7 a.m. at the Champaign Airport, skies were mostly cloudy. Visibility was 5 miles. The temperature was 71 degrees, the dew point was 70, and the relative humidity was 96%. The wind was northeast at 7 miles an hour. The pressure was 29.90 inches and steady. Elsewhere around the area, temperatures were around 70 degrees. At Terre Haute, it was clear. At Paris, it was partly cloudy. It was mostly cloudy at Rantoul, Mattoon, and Springfield. It was cloudy at Peoria, Bloomington, and Decatur. And once again at 7 a.m. at the Champaign Airport, under mostly cloudy skies, the temperature was 71. The Champaign, Illinois Airport Climate Summary for yesterday, September 19, 2026. Yesterday's high temperature of 83 degrees occurred at 2:35 p.m. The normal high is 79. Yesterday's low temperature of 67 degrees occurred at 3:35 a.m. The normal low is 53. 0.35 inches of precipitation fell yesterday. Yesterday the maximum wind observed was 17 miles an hour from the northwest. The highest wind gust observed was 23 miles per hour from the north, which occurred at 8:05 a.m. Yesterday the average wind speed was 6 miles per hour. Sunrise today is at 6:39 a.m. and sunset is at 6:53 p.m. The Mattoon, Illinois Airport Climate Summary for yesterday, September 19, 2026. Yesterday's high temperature of 92 degrees occurred at 3:01 p.m. The normal high is 78. Yesterday's low temperature of 70 degrees occurred at 3:56 a.m. The normal low is 55. No precipitation fell yesterday. Yesterday the maximum wind observed was 16 miles an hour from the north. The highest wind gust observed was 22 miles per hour from the north, which occurred at 10:24 a.m. Yesterday the average wind speed was 7 miles per hour. Sunrise today is at 6:39 a.m. and sunset is at 6:53 p.m. Looking elsewhere around the Midwest at 7 a.m., Chicago was cloudy and 66. Indianapolis was partly cloudy and 72. St. Louis was mostly cloudy and 75. Kansas City was cloudy and 69. Des Moines reported fog and 63. Milwaukee had heavy rain and fog and 60. The time is currently 7:47 a.m. Central Daylight Time. 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Now for the official National Weather Service forecast for Champaign, Urbana and surrounding areas of East Central Illinois. Today, mostly cloudy with a chance of showers and thunderstorms. Highs in the mid-80s. Northeast winds 10 to 15 miles an hour. Chance of rain 50%. Tonight, mostly cloudy with a chance of showers. A chance of thunderstorms until midnight, then a slight chance of thunderstorms after midnight. Cooler with lows around 60. Northeast winds 10 to 15 miles an hour. Chance of rain 50%. Monday, mostly cloudy. A chance of showers, mainly in the morning. Cooler with highs around 70. Northeast winds 10 to 15 miles an hour. Chance of rain 50%. Monday night, mostly cloudy. Lows in the mid-50s. Northeast winds 10 to 15 miles an hour. Tuesday, mostly cloudy in the morning, then becoming partly sunny. Highs in the mid-60s. Northeast winds 10 to 15 miles an hour. Tuesday night and Wednesday, mostly cloudy. Lows in the lower 50s. Highs in the upper 60s. Wednesday night, partly cloudy. Lows in the lower 50s. Thursday through Friday, mostly cloudy. Highs in the lower 70s. Lows in the lower 50s. Friday night and Saturday, partly cloudy. Lows around 50.
highs in the mid-70s. Again, the forecast for Champaign, Urbana and surrounding areas of East Central Illinois for today, mostly cloudy with a chance of showers and thunderstorms. Highs in the mid-80s. Northeast winds 10 to 15 miles an hour. Chance of rain 50%. At 7 a.m. at the Champaign Airport, skies were mostly cloudy. Visibility was 5 miles. The temperature was 71 degrees, the dew point was 70, and the relative humidity was 96%. The wind was northeast at 7 miles an hour. The pressure was 29.90 inches and steady. Elsewhere around the area, temperatures were around 70 degrees. At Terre Haute, it was clear. At Paris, it was partly cloudy. It was mostly cloudy at Rantoul, Mattoon, and Springfield. It was cloudy at Peoria, Bloomington, and Decatur. And once again at 7 a.m. at the Champaign Airport, under mostly cloudy skies, the temperature was 71. Looking elsewhere around the Midwest at 7 a.m., Chicago was cloudy, and 66. Indianapolis was partly cloudy, and 72. St. Louis was mostly cloudy, and 75. Kansas City was cloudy, and 69. Des Moines reported fog and 63. Milwaukee had heavy rain and fog and 60. The time is currently 7:50 a.m. Central Daylight Time. 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Now for the official National Weather Service forecast for Champaign, Urbana and surrounding areas of East Central Illinois. Today, mostly cloudy with a chance of showers and thunderstorms. Highs in the mid-80s. Northeast winds 10 to 15 miles an hour. Chance of rain 50%. Tonight, mostly cloudy with a chance of showers. A chance of thunderstorms until midnight, then a slight chance of thunderstorms after midnight. Cooler with lows around 60. Northeast winds 10 to 15 miles an hour. Chance of rain 50%. Monday, mostly cloudy. A chance of showers, mainly in the morning. Cooler with highs around 70. Northeast winds 10 to 15 miles an hour. Chance of rain 50%. Monday night, mostly cloudy. Lows in the mid-50s. Northeast winds 10 to 15 miles an hour. Tuesday, mostly cloudy in the morning, then becoming partly sunny. Highs in the mid-60s. Northeast winds 10 to 15 miles an hour. Tuesday night and Wednesday, mostly cloudy. Lows in the lower 50s. Highs in the upper 60s. Wednesday night, partly cloudy. Lows in the lower 50s. Thursday through Friday, mostly cloudy. Highs in the lower 70s. Lows in the lower 50s. Friday night and Saturday, partly cloudy. Lows around 50. Highs in the mid-70s. Again, the forecast for Champaign, Urbana and surrounding areas of East Central Illinois for today, mostly cloudy with a chance of showers and thunderstorms. Highs in the mid-80s. Northeast winds 10 to 15 miles an hour. Chance of rain 50%. At 7 a.m. at the Champaign Airport, skies were mostly cloudy. Visibility was 5 miles. The temperature was 71 degrees, the dew point was 70, and the relative humidity was 96%. The wind was northeast at 7 miles an hour. The pressure was 29.90 inches and steady. Elsewhere around the area, temperatures were around 70 degrees. At Terre Haute, it was clear. At Paris, it was partly cloudy. It was mostly cloudy at Rantoul, Mattoon, and Springfield. It was cloudy at Peoria, Bloomington, and Decatur. And once again at 7 a.m. at the Champaign Airport, under mostly cloudy skies, the temperature was 71. Looking elsewhere around the Midwest at 7 a.m., Chicago was cloudy, and 66. Indianapolis was partly cloudy, and 72. St. Louis was mostly cloudy, and 75. Kansas City was cloudy, and 69. Des Moines reported fog and 63. Milwaukee had heavy rain and fog and 60. The time is currently 7:54 a.m. Central Daylight Time. 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

in Urbana and surrounding areas of east central Illinois. Today, mostly cloudy with a chance of showers and thunderstorms. Highs in the mid-80s. Northeast winds 10 to 15 miles an hour. Chance of rain 50%. Tonight, mostly cloudy with a chance of showers. A chance of thunderstorms until midnight, then a slight chance of thunderstorms after midnight. Cooler with lows around 60. Northeast winds 10 to 15 miles an hour. Chance of rain 50%. Monday, mostly cloudy. A chance of showers, mainly in the morning. Cooler with highs around 70. Northeast winds 10 to 15 miles an hour. Chance of rain 50%. Monday night, mostly cloudy. Lows in the mid-50s. Northeast winds 10 to 15 miles an hour. Tuesday, mostly cloudy in the morning, then becoming partly sunny. Highs in the mid-60s. Northeast winds 10 to 15 miles an hour. Tuesday night and Wednesday, mostly cloudy. Lows in the lower 50s. Highs in the upper 60s. Wednesday night, partly cloudy. Lows in the lower 50s. Thursday through Friday, mostly cloudy. Highs in the lower 70s. Lows in the lower 50s. Friday night and Saturday, partly cloudy. Lows around 50. Highs in the mid-70s. Again, the forecast for Champaign, Urbana and surrounding areas of east central Illinois for today, mostly cloudy with a chance of showers and thunderstorms. Highs in the mid-80s. Northeast winds 10 to 15 miles an hour. Chance of rain 50%. At 7 a.m. at the Champaign Airport, skies were mostly cloudy. Visibility was 5 miles. The temperature was 71 degrees, the dew point was 70, and the relative humidity was 96%. The wind was northeast at 7 miles an hour. The pressure was 29.90 inches and steady. Elsewhere around the area, temperatures were around 70 degrees. At Terre Haute, it was clear. At Paris, it was partly cloudy. It was mostly cloudy at Rantoul, Mattoon, and Springfield. It was cloudy at Peoria, Bloomington, and Decatur. And once again at 7 a.m. at the Champaign Airport, under mostly cloudy skies, the temperature was 71. Looking elsewhere around the Midwest at 7 a.m., Chicago was cloudy, and 66. Indianapolis was partly cloudy, and 72. St. Louis was mostly cloudy, and 75. Kansas City was cloudy, and 69. Des Moines reported fog and 63. Milwaukee had heavy rain and fog and 60. The time is currently 7:57 a.m. Central Daylight Time. 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Now for the official National Weather Service forecast for Champaign, Urbana and surrounding areas of east central Illinois. Today, mostly cloudy with a chance of showers and thunderstorms. Highs in the mid-80s. Northeast winds 10 to 15 miles an hour. Chance of rain 50%. Tonight, mostly cloudy with a chance of showers. A chance of thunderstorms until midnight, then a slight chance of thunderstorms after midnight. Cooler with lows around 60. Northeast winds 10 to 15 miles an hour. Chance of rain 50%. Monday, mostly cloudy. A chance of showers, mainly in the morning. Cooler with highs around 70. Northeast winds 10 to 15 miles an hour. Chance of rain 50%. Monday night, mostly cloudy. Lows in the mid-50s. Northeast winds 10 to 15 miles an hour. Tuesday, mostly cloudy in the morning, then becoming partly sunny. Highs in the mid-60s. Northeast winds 10 to 15 miles an hour. Tuesday night and Wednesday, mostly cloudy. Lows in the lower 50s. Highs in the upper 60s. Wednesday night, partly cloudy. Lows in the lower 50s. Thursday through Friday, mostly cloudy. Highs in the lower 70s. Lows in the lower 50s. Friday night and Saturday, partly cloudy. Lows around 50. Highs in the mid-70s. Again, the forecast for Champaign, Urbana and surrounding areas of east central Illinois for today, mostly cloudy with a chance of showers and thunderstorms. Highs in the mid-80s. Northeast winds 10 to 15 miles an hour.

chance of rain 50%. At 7 a.m. at the Champaign Airport, skies were mostly cloudy. Visibility was 5 miles. The temperature was 71 degrees, the dew point was 70, and the relative humidity was 96%. The wind was northeast at 7 miles an hour. The pressure was 29.90 inches and steady. Elsewhere around the area, temperatures were around 70 degrees. At Terre Haute, it was clear. At Paris, it was partly cloudy. It was mostly cloudy at Rantoul, Mattoon, and Springfield. It was cloudy at Peoria, Bloomington, and Decatur. And once again at 7 a.m. at the Champaign Airport, under mostly cloudy skies, the temperature was 71. The Champaign, Illinois Airport Climate Summary for yesterday, September 19, 2026. Yesterday's high temperature of 83 degrees occurred at 2:35 p.m. The normal high is 79. Yesterday's low temperature of 67 degrees occurred at 3:35 a.m. The normal low is 53. 0.35 inches of precipitation fell yesterday. Yesterday the maximum wind observed was 17 miles an hour from the northwest. The highest wind gust observed was 23 miles per hour from the north, which occurred at 8:05 a.m. Yesterday the average wind speed was 6 miles per hour. Sunrise today is at 6:39 a.m. and sunset is at 6:53 p.m. The Mattoon, Illinois Airport Climate Summary for yesterday, September 19, 2026. Yesterday's high temperature of 92 degrees occurred at 3:01 p.m. The normal high is 78. Yesterday's low temperature of 70 degrees occurred at 3:56 a.m. The normal low is 55. No precipitation fell yesterday. Yesterday the maximum wind observed was 16 miles an hour from the north. The highest wind gust observed was 22 miles per hour from the north, which occurred at 10:24 a.m. Yesterday the average wind speed was 7 miles per hour. Sunrise today is at 6:39 a.m. and sunset is at 6:53 p.m. The time is currently 8:01 a.m. Central Daylight Time. 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Now for the official National Weather Service forecast for Champaign, Urbana, and surrounding areas of East Central Illinois. Today, mostly cloudy with a chance of showers and thunderstorms. Highs in the mid-80s. Northeast winds 10 to 15 miles an hour. Chance of rain 50%. Tonight, mostly cloudy with a chance of showers. A chance of thunderstorms until midnight, then a slight chance of thunderstorms after midnight. Cooler with lows around 60. Northeast winds 10 to 15 miles an hour. Chance of rain 50%. Monday, mostly cloudy. A chance of showers, mainly in the morning. Cooler with highs around 70. Northeast winds 10 to 15 miles an hour. Chance of rain 50%. Monday night, mostly cloudy. Lows in the mid-50s. Northeast winds 10 to 15 miles an hour. Tuesday, mostly cloudy in the morning, then becoming partly sunny. Highs in the mid-60s. Northeast winds 10 to 15 miles an hour. Tuesday night and Wednesday, mostly cloudy. Lows in the lower 50s. Highs in the upper 60s. Wednesday night, partly cloudy. Lows in the lower 50s. Thursday through Friday, mostly cloudy. Highs in the lower 70s. Lows in the lower 50s. Friday night and Saturday, partly cloudy. Lows around 50. Highs in the mid-70s. Again, the forecast for Champaign, Urbana, and surrounding areas of East Central Illinois for today, mostly cloudy with a chance of showers and thunderstorms. Highs in the mid-80s. Northeast winds 10 to 15 miles an hour. Chance of rain 50%. At 8 a.m. at the Champaign Airport, skies were partly sunny. The temperature was 72 degrees, the dew point was 70, and the relative humidity was 93%. The wind was north at 6 miles an hour. The pressure was 29.94 inches and rising. Elsewhere around the area, at Terre Haute, it was sunny, with a temperature of 75. It was partly sunny, with a temperature of 71 at Rantoul, 74 at Mattoon, and 73 at Springfield. It was cloudy, with a temperature of 69 at Peoria, 69 at Bloomington, and 70.
23 at Decatur. And once again at 8 a.m. at the Champaign Airport, under partly sunny skies, the temperature was 72. The time is currently 8:04 a.m. Central Daylight Time. 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Now for the official National Weather Service forecast for Champaign, Urbana, and surrounding areas of East Central Illinois. Today, mostly cloudy with a chance of showers and thunderstorms. Highs in the mid-80s. Northeast winds 10 to 15 miles an hour. Chance of rain 50%. Tonight, mostly cloudy with a chance of showers. A chance of thunderstorms until midnight, then a slight chance of thunderstorms after midnight. Cooler with lows around 60. Northeast winds 10 to 15 miles an hour. Chance of rain 50%. Monday, mostly cloudy. A chance of showers, mainly in the morning. Cooler with highs around 70. Northeast winds 10 to 15 miles an hour. Chance of rain 50%. Monday night, mostly cloudy. Lows in the mid-50s. Northeast winds 10 to 15 miles an hour. Tuesday, mostly cloudy in the morning, then becoming partly sunny. Highs in the mid-60s. Northeast winds 10 to 15 miles an hour. Tuesday night and Wednesday, mostly cloudy. Lows in the lower 50s. Highs in the upper 60s. Wednesday night, partly cloudy. Lows in the lower 50s. Thursday through Friday, mostly cloudy. Highs in the lower 70s. Lows in the lower 50s. Friday night and Saturday, partly cloudy. Lows around 50. Highs in the mid-70s. Again, the forecast for Champaign, Urbana, and surrounding areas of East Central Illinois for today, mostly cloudy with a chance of showers and thunderstorms. Highs in the mid-80s. Northeast winds 10 to 15 miles an hour. Chance of rain 50%. 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Programming originates from NOAA's National Weather Service office in Lincoln and transmits from the WCIA television tower near Seymour. 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At 8 a.m. at the Champaign Airport, skies were partly sunny. The temperature was 72 degrees, the dew point was 70, and the relative humidity was 93%. The wind was north at 6 miles an hour. The pressure was 29.94 inches and rising. Elsewhere around the area, at Terre Haute, it was sunny, with a temperature of 75. It was partly sunny, with a temperature of 71 at Rantoul, 74 at Mattoon, and 73 at Springfield. It was cloudy, with a temperature of 69 at Peoria, 69 at Bloomington, and 73 at Decatur. And once again at 8 a.m. at the Champaign Airport, under partly sunny skies, the temperature was 72. Looking elsewhere around the Midwest at 8 a.m., Chicago had light rain, and 65. Indianapolis was mostly sunny, and 75. St. Louis was partly sunny, and 76. Kansas City reported fog and 70. Des Moines reported fog and 64. Milwaukee had light rain and fog and 59. The time is currently 8:08 a.m. Central Daylight Time. 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Now for the official National Weather Service forecast for Champaign, Urbana, and surrounding areas of East Central Illinois. Today, mostly cloudy with a chance of showers and thunderstorms. Highs in the mid-80s. Northeast winds 10 to 15 miles an hour. Chance of rain 50%. Tonight, mostly cloudy with a chance of showers. A chance of thunderstorms until midnight, then a slight chance of thunderstorms after midnight. Cooler with lows around 60. Northeast winds 10 to 15 miles an hour. Chance of rain 50%. Monday, mostly cloudy. A chance of showers, mainly in the morning. Cooler with highs around 70. Northeast winds 10 to 15 miles an hour. Chance of rain 50%. Monday night, mostly

Cloudy. Lows in the mid-50s. Northeast winds 10 to 15 miles an hour. Tuesday, mostly cloudy in the morning, then becoming partly sunny. Highs in the mid-60s. Northeast winds 10 to 15 miles an hour. Tuesday night and Wednesday, mostly cloudy. Lows in the lower 50s. Highs in the upper 60s. Wednesday night, partly cloudy. Lows in the lower 50s. Thursday through Friday, mostly cloudy. Highs in the lower 70s. Lows in the lower 50s. Friday night and Saturday, partly cloudy. Lows around 50. Highs in the mid-70s. Again, the forecast for Champaign, Urbana and surrounding areas of East Central Illinois for today, mostly cloudy with a chance of showers and thunderstorms. Highs in the mid-80s. Northeast winds 10 to 15 miles an hour. Chance of rain 50%. At 8 a.m. at the Champaign Airport, skies were partly sunny. The temperature was 72 degrees, the dew point was 70, and the relative humidity was 93%. The wind was north at 6 miles an hour. The pressure was 29.94 inches and rising. Elsewhere around the area, at Terre Haute, it was sunny, with a temperature of 75. It was partly sunny, with a temperature of 71 at Rantoul, 74 at Mattoon, and 73 at Springfield. It was cloudy, with a temperature of 69 at Peoria, 69 at Bloomington, and 73 at Decatur. And once again at 8 a.m. at the Champaign Airport, under partly sunny skies, the temperature was 72. At 8 a.m. at the Champaign Airport, skies were partly sunny. The temperature was 72 degrees, the dew point was 70, and the relative humidity was 93%. The wind was north at 6 miles an hour. The pressure was 29.94 inches and rising. Elsewhere around the area, at Terre Haute, it was sunny, with a temperature of 75. At Paris, it was mostly sunny, with a temperature of 73. It was partly sunny, with a temperature of 71 at Rantoul, 74 at Mattoon, and 73 at Springfield. It was cloudy, with a temperature of 69 at Peoria, 69 at Bloomington, and 73 at Decatur. And once again at 8 a.m. at the Champaign Airport, under partly sunny skies, the temperature was 72. Looking elsewhere around the Midwest at 8 a.m., Chicago had light rain, and 65. Indianapolis was mostly sunny, and 75. St. Louis was partly sunny, and 76. Kansas City reported fog and 70. Des Moines reported fog and 64. Milwaukee had light rain and fog and 59. The time is currently 8:12 a.m. Central Daylight Time. 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Now for the official National Weather Service forecast for Champaign, Urbana and surrounding areas of East Central Illinois. Today, mostly cloudy with a chance of showers and thunderstorms. Highs in the mid-80s. Northeast winds 10 to 15 miles an hour. Chance of rain 50%. Tonight, mostly cloudy with a chance of showers. A chance of thunderstorms until midnight, then a slight chance of thunderstorms after midnight. Cooler with lows around 60. Northeast winds 10 to 15 miles an hour. Chance of rain 50%. Monday, mostly cloudy. A chance of showers, mainly in the morning. Cooler with highs around 70. Northeast winds 10 to 15 miles an hour. Chance of rain 50%. Monday night, mostly cloudy. Lows in the mid-50s. Northeast winds 10 to 15 miles an hour. Tuesday, mostly cloudy in the morning, then becoming partly sunny. Highs in the mid-60s. Northeast winds 10 to 15 miles an hour. Tuesday night and Wednesday, mostly cloudy. Lows in the lower 50s. Highs in the upper 60s. Wednesday night, partly cloudy. Lows in the lower 50s. Thursday through Friday, mostly cloudy. Highs in the lower 70s. Lows in the lower 50s. Friday night and Saturday, partly cloudy. Lows around 50. Highs in the mid-70s. Again, the forecast for Champaign, Urbana and surrounding areas of East Central Illinois for today, mostly cloudy with a chance of showers and thunderstorms. Highs in the mid-80s.
Northeast winds 10 to 15 miles an hour. Chance of rain 50%. At 8 a.m. at the Champaign Airport, skies were partly sunny. The temperature was 72 degrees, the dew point was 70, and the relative humidity was 93%. The wind was north at 6 miles an hour. The pressure was 29.94 inches and rising. Elsewhere around the area, at Terre Haute, it was sunny, with a temperature of 75. At Paris, it was mostly sunny, with a temperature of 73. It was partly sunny, with a temperature of 71 at Rantoul, 74 at Mattoon, and 73 at Springfield. It was cloudy, with a temperature of 69 at Peoria, 69 at Bloomington, and 73 at Decatur. And once again at 8 a.m. at the Champaign Airport, under partly sunny skies, the temperature was 72. The Champaign, Illinois Airport Climate Summary for yesterday, September 19, 2026. Yesterday's high temperature of 83 degrees occurred at 2:35 p.m. The normal high is 79. Yesterday's low temperature of 67 degrees occurred at 3:35 a.m. The normal low is 53. 0.35 inches of precipitation fell yesterday. Yesterday the maximum wind observed was 17 miles an hour from the northwest. The highest wind gust observed was 23 miles per hour from the north, which occurred at 8:05 a.m. Yesterday the average wind speed was 6 miles per hour. Sunrise today is at 6:39 a.m. and sunset is at 6:53 p.m. The Mattoon, Illinois Airport Climate Summary for yesterday, September 19, 2026. Yesterday's high temperature of 92 degrees occurred at 3:01 p.m. The normal high is 78. Yesterday's low temperature of 70 degrees occurred at 3:56 a.m. The normal low is 55. No precipitation fell yesterday. Yesterday the maximum wind observed was 16 miles an hour from the north. The highest wind gust observed was 22 miles per hour from the north, which occurred at 10:24 a.m. Yesterday the average wind speed was 7 miles per hour. Sunrise today is at 6:39 a.m. and sunset is at 6:53 p.m. Looking elsewhere around the Midwest at 8 a.m., Chicago had light rain, and 65. Indianapolis was mostly sunny, and 75. St. Louis was partly sunny, and 76. Kansas City reported fog and 70. Des Moines reported fog and 64. Milwaukee had light rain and fog and 59. The time is currently 8:17 a.m. Central Daylight Time. 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Now for the official National Weather Service forecast for Champaign, Urbana, and surrounding areas of East Central Illinois. Today, mostly cloudy with a chance of showers and thunderstorms. Highs in the mid-80s. Northeast winds 10 to 15 miles an hour. Chance of rain 50%. Tonight, mostly cloudy with a chance of showers. A chance of thunderstorms until midnight, then a slight chance of thunderstorms after midnight. Cooler with lows around 60. Northeast winds 10 to 15 miles an hour. Chance of rain 50%. Monday, mostly cloudy. A chance of showers, mainly in the morning. Cooler with highs around 70. Northeast winds 10 to 15 miles an hour. Chance of rain 50%. Monday night, mostly cloudy. Lows in the mid-50s. Northeast winds 10 to 15 miles an hour. Tuesday, mostly cloudy in the morning, then becoming partly sunny. Highs in the mid-60s. Northeast winds 10 to 15 miles an hour. Tuesday night and Wednesday, mostly cloudy. Lows in the lower 50s. Highs in the upper 60s. Wednesday night, partly cloudy. Lows in the lower 50s. Thursday through Friday, mostly cloudy. Highs in the lower 70s. Lows in the lower 50s. Friday night and Saturday, partly cloudy. Lows around 50. Highs in the mid-70s. Again, the forecast for Champaign, Urbana, and surrounding areas of East Central Illinois for today, mostly cloudy with a chance of showers and thunderstorms. Highs in the mid-80s. Northeast winds 10 to 15 miles an hour. Chance of rain 50%. At 8 a.m. at the Champaign Airport, skies were partly sunny.
The temperature was 72 degrees, the dew point was 70. Relative humidity was 93%. The wind was north at 6 miles an hour. The pressure was 29.94 inches and rising. Elsewhere around the area, at Terre Haute, it was sunny, with a temperature of 75. At Paris, it was mostly sunny, with a temperature of 73. It was partly sunny, with a temperature of 71 at Rantoul, 74 at Mattoon, and 73 at Springfield. It was cloudy, with a temperature of 69 at Peoria, 69 at Bloomington, and 73 at Decatur. And once again at 8 a.m. at the Champaign Airport, under partly sunny skies, the temperature was 72. Looking elsewhere around the Midwest at 8 a.m., Chicago had light rain, and 65. Indianapolis was mostly sunny, and 75. St. Louis was partly sunny, and 76. Kansas City reported fog and 70. Des Moines reported fog and 64. Milwaukee had light rain and fog and 59. The time is currently 8:20 a.m. Central Daylight Time. 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Now for the official National Weather Service forecast for Champaign, Urbana, and surrounding areas of East Central Illinois. Today, mostly cloudy with a chance of showers and thunderstorms. Highs in the mid-80s. Northeast winds 10 to 15 miles an hour. Chance of rain 50%. Tonight, mostly cloudy with a chance of showers. A chance of thunderstorms until midnight, then a slight chance of thunderstorms after midnight. Cooler with lows around 60. Northeast winds 10 to 15 miles an hour. Chance of rain 50%. Monday, mostly cloudy. A chance of showers, mainly in the morning. Cooler with highs around 70. Northeast winds 10 to 15 miles an hour. Chance of rain 50%. Monday night, mostly cloudy. Lows in the mid-50s. Northeast winds 10 to 15 miles an hour. Tuesday, mostly cloudy in the morning, then becoming partly sunny. Highs in the mid-60s. Northeast winds 10 to 15 miles an hour. Tuesday night and Wednesday, mostly cloudy. Lows in the lower 50s. Highs in the upper 60s. Wednesday night, partly cloudy. Lows in the lower 50s. Thursday through Friday, mostly cloudy. Highs in the lower 70s. Lows in the lower 50s. Friday night and Saturday, partly cloudy. Lows around 50. Highs in the mid-70s. Again, the forecast for Champaign, Urbana, and surrounding areas of East Central Illinois for today, mostly cloudy with a chance of showers and thunderstorms. Highs in the mid-80s. Northeast winds 10 to 15 miles an hour. Chance of rain 50%. At 8 a.m. at the Champaign Airport, skies were partly sunny. The temperature was 72 degrees, the dew point was 70, and the relative humidity was 93%. The wind was north at 6 miles an hour. The pressure was 29.94 inches and rising. Elsewhere around the area, at Terre Haute, it was mostly sunny, with a temperature of 75. It was partly sunny, with a temperature of 71 at Rantoul, 73 at Paris, 74 at Mattoon, 73 at Decatur, and 73 at Springfield. It was cloudy, with a temperature of 69 at Peoria, and 69 at Bloomington. And once again at 8 a.m. at the Champaign Airport, under partly sunny skies, the temperature was 72. Looking elsewhere around the Midwest at 8 a.m., Chicago had light rain, and 65. Indianapolis was mostly sunny, and 75. St. Louis was partly sunny, and 76. Kansas City reported fog and 70. Des Moines reported fog and 64. Milwaukee had light rain and fog and 59. The time is currently 8:23 a.m. Central Daylight Time. 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Now for the official National Weather Service forecast for Champaign, Urbana, and surrounding areas of East Central Illinois. Today, mostly cloudy with a chance of showers and thunderstorms. Highs in the mid-80s. Northeast winds 10 to 15 miles an hour. Chance of rain 50%. Tonight, mostly cloudy with a chance of showers.
a chance of thunderstorms until midnight, then a slight chance of thunderstorms after midnight.

Cooler with lows around 60. Northeast winds 10 to 15 miles an hour. Chance of rain 50%. Monday, mostly cloudy. A chance of showers, mainly in the morning. Cooler with highs around 70. Northeast winds 10 to 15 miles an hour. Chance of rain 50%. Monday night, mostly cloudy. Lows in the mid-50s. Northeast winds 10 to 15 miles an hour. Tuesday, mostly cloudy in the morning, then becoming partly sunny. Highs in the mid-60s. Northeast winds 10 to 15 miles an hour. Tuesday night and Wednesday, mostly cloudy. Lows in the lower 50s. Highs in the upper 60s. Wednesday night, partly cloudy. Lows in the lower 50s. Thursday through Friday, mostly cloudy. Highs in the lower 70s. Lows in the lower 50s. Friday night and Saturday, partly cloudy. Lows around 50. Highs in the mid-70s. Again, the forecast for Champaign, Urbana, and surrounding areas of East Central Illinois for today, mostly cloudy with a chance of showers and thunderstorms. Highs in the mid-80s. Northeast winds 10 to 15 miles an hour. Chance of rain 50%. At 8 a.m. at the Champaign Airport, skies were partly sunny. The temperature was 72 degrees, the dew point was 70, and the relative humidity was 93%. The wind was north at 6 miles an hour. The pressure was 29.94 inches and rising. Elsewhere around the area, at Terre Haute, it was mostly sunny, with a temperature of 75. It was partly sunny, with a temperature of 71 at Rantoul, 73 at Paris, 74 at Mattoon, 73 at Decatur, and 73 at Springfield. It was cloudy, with a temperature of 69 at Peoria, and 69 at Bloomington. And once again at 8 a.m. at the Champaign Airport, under partly sunny skies, the temperature was 72. Looking elsewhere around the Midwest at 8 a.m., Chicago had light rain, and 65. Indianapolis was mostly sunny, and 75. St. Louis was mostly sunny, and 76. Kansas City was cloudy, and 69. Des Moines reported fog and 64. Milwaukee had light rain and fog and 59. The time is currently 8:27 a.m. Central Daylight Time. 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Now for the official National Weather Service forecast for Champaign, Urbana, and surrounding areas of East Central Illinois. Today, mostly cloudy with a chance of showers and thunderstorms. Highs in the mid-80s. Northeast winds 10 to 15 miles an hour. Chance of rain 50%. Tonight, mostly cloudy with a chance of showers. A chance of thunderstorms until midnight, then a slight chance of thunderstorms after midnight. Cooler with lows around 60. Northeast winds 10 to 15 miles an hour. Chance of rain 50%. Monday, mostly cloudy. A chance of showers, mainly in the morning. Cooler with highs around 70. Northeast winds 10 to 15 miles an hour. Chance of rain 50%. Monday night, mostly cloudy. Lows in the mid-50s. Northeast winds 10 to 15 miles an hour. Tuesday, mostly cloudy in the morning, then becoming partly sunny. Highs in the mid-60s. Northeast winds 10 to 15 miles an hour. Tuesday night and Wednesday, mostly cloudy. Lows in the lower 50s. Highs in the upper 60s. Wednesday night, partly cloudy. Lows in the lower 50s. Thursday through Friday, mostly cloudy. Highs in the lower 70s. Lows in the lower 50s. Friday night and Saturday, partly cloudy. Lows around 50. Highs in the mid-70s. Again, the forecast for Champaign, Urbana, and surrounding areas of East Central Illinois for today, mostly cloudy with a chance of showers and thunderstorms. Highs in the mid-80s. Northeast winds 10 to 15 miles an hour. Chance of rain 50%. At 8 a.m. at the Champaign Airport, skies were partly sunny. The temperature was 72 degrees, the dew point was 70, and the relative humidity was 93%. The wind was north at 6 miles an hour. The pressure was 29.94 inches and rising. Elsewhere around the area,

Terre Haute, it was mostly sunny, with a temperature of 75. It was partly sunny, with a temperature of 71 at Rantoul, 73 at Paris, 74 at Mattoon, 73 at Decatur, and 73 at Springfield. It was cloudy, with a temperature of 69 at Peoria, and 69 at Bloomington. And once again at 8 a.m. at the Champaign Airport, under partly sunny skies, the temperature was 72. The Champaign, Illinois Airport Climate Summary for yesterday, September 19, 2026. Yesterday's high temperature of 83 degrees occurred at 2:35 p.m. The normal high is 79. Yesterday's low temperature of 67 degrees occurred at 3:35 a.m. The normal low is 53. 0.35 inches of precipitation fell yesterday. Yesterday the maximum wind observed was 17 miles an hour from the northwest. The highest wind gust observed was 23 miles per hour from the north, which occurred at 8:05 a.m. Yesterday the average wind speed was 6 miles per hour. Sunrise today is at 6:39 a.m. and sunset is at 6:53 p.m. The Mattoon, Illinois Airport Climate Summary for yesterday, September 19, 2026. Yesterday's high temperature of 92 degrees occurred at 3:01 p.m. The normal high is 78. Yesterday's low temperature of 70 degrees occurred at 3:56 a.m. The normal low is 55. No precipitation fell yesterday. Yesterday the maximum wind observed was 16 miles an hour from the north. The highest wind gust observed was 22 miles per hour from the north, which occurred at 10:24 a.m. Yesterday the average wind speed was 7 miles per hour. Sunrise today is at 6:39 a.m. and sunset is at 6:53 p.m. Looking elsewhere around the Midwest at 8 a.m., Chicago had light rain, and 65. Indianapolis was mostly sunny, and 75. St. Louis was mostly sunny, and 76. Kansas City was cloudy, and 69. Des Moines reported fog and 64. Milwaukee had light rain and fog and 59. The time is currently 8:32 a.m. Central Daylight Time. 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Now for the official National Weather Service forecast for Champaign, Urbana, and surrounding areas of East Central Illinois. Today, mostly cloudy with a chance of showers and thunderstorms. Highs in the mid-80s. Northeast winds 10 to 15 miles an hour. Chance of rain 50%. Tonight, mostly cloudy with a chance of showers. A chance of thunderstorms until midnight, then a slight chance of thunderstorms after midnight. Cooler with lows around 60. Northeast winds 10 to 15 miles an hour. Chance of rain 50%. Monday, mostly cloudy. A chance of showers, mainly in the morning. Cooler with highs around 70. Northeast winds 10 to 15 miles an hour. Chance of rain 50%. Monday night, mostly cloudy. Lows in the mid-50s. Northeast winds 10 to 15 miles an hour. Tuesday, mostly cloudy in the morning, then becoming partly sunny, around 70. Northeast winds 10 to 15 miles an hour. Chance of rain 50%. Monday night, mostly cloudy. Lows in the mid-50s. Northeast winds 10 to 15 miles an hour. Tuesday, mostly cloudy in the morning, then becoming partly sunny. Highs in the mid-60s. Northeast winds 10 to 15 miles an hour. Tuesday night and Wednesday, mostly cloudy. Lows in the lower 50s. Highs in the upper 60s. Wednesday night, partly cloudy. Lows in the lower 50s. Thursday through Friday, mostly cloudy. Highs in the lower 70s. Lows in the lower 50s. Friday night and Saturday, partly cloudy. Lows around 50. Highs in the mid-70s. Again, the forecast for Champaign, Urbana, and surrounding areas of East Central Illinois for today, mostly cloudy with a chance of showers and thunderstorms. Highs in the mid-80s. Northeast winds 10 to 15 miles an hour. Chance of rain 50%. At 8 a.m. at the Champaign Airport, skies were partly sunny. The temperature was 72 degrees, the dew point was 70, and the relative humidity was 93%. The wind was north at 6 miles an hour. The pressure was 29.9.

Once again at 8 a.m. at the Champaign Airport, under partly sunny skies, the temperature was 72. Looking elsewhere around the Midwest at 8 a.m., Chicago had light rain, and 65. Indianapolis was mostly sunny, and 75. St. Louis was mostly sunny, and 76. Kansas City was cloudy, and 69. Des Moines reported fog and 64. Milwaukee had light rain and fog and 59. The time is currently 8:35 a.m. Central Daylight Time. 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Now for the official National Weather Service forecast for Champaign, Urbana, and surrounding areas of East Central Illinois. Today, mostly cloudy with a chance of showers and thunderstorms. Highs in the mid-80s. Northeast winds 10 to 15 miles an hour. Chance of rain 50%. Tonight, mostly cloudy with a chance of showers. A chance of thunderstorms until midnight, then a slight chance of thunderstorms after midnight. Cooler with lows around 60. Northeast winds 10 to 15 miles an hour. Chance of rain 50%. Monday, mostly cloudy. A chance of showers, mainly in the morning. Cooler with highs around 70. Northeast winds 10 to 15 miles an hour. Chance of rain 50%. Monday night, mostly cloudy. Lows in the mid-50s. Northeast winds 10 to 15 miles an hour. Tuesday, mostly cloudy in the morning, then becoming partly sunny. Highs in the mid-60s. Northeast winds 10 to 15 miles an hour. Tuesday night and Wednesday, mostly cloudy. Lows in the lower 50s. Highs in the upper 60s. Wednesday night, partly cloudy. Lows in the lower 50s. Thursday through Friday, mostly cloudy. Highs in the lower 70s. Lows in the lower 50s. Friday night and Saturday, partly cloudy. Lows around 50. Highs in the mid-70s. Again, the forecast for Champaign, Urbana, and surrounding areas of East Central Illinois for today, mostly cloudy with a chance of showers and thunderstorms. Highs in the mid-80s. Northeast winds 10 to 15 miles an hour. Chance of rain 50%. At 8 a.m. at the Champaign Airport, skies were partly sunny. The temperature was 72 degrees, the dew point was 70, and the relative humidity was 93%. The wind was north at 6 miles an hour. The pressure was 29.94 inches and rising. Elsewhere around the area, at Terre Haute, it was mostly sunny, with a temperature of 75. It was partly sunny, with a temperature of 71 at Rantoul, 73 at Paris, 74 at Mattoon, 73 at Decatur, and 73 at Springfield. It was cloudy, with a temperature of 69 at Peoria, and 69 at Bloomington. And once again at 8 a.m. at the Champaign Airport, under partly sunny skies, the temperature was 72. Looking elsewhere around the Midwest at 8 a.m., Chicago had light rain, and 65. Indianapolis was mostly sunny, and 75. St. Louis was mostly sunny, and 76. Kansas City was cloudy, and 69. Des Moines reported fog, and 64. Milwaukee had light rain and fog, and 59. The time is currently 8:38 a.m. Central Daylight Time. 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Now for the official National Weather Service forecast for Champaign, Urbana, and surrounding areas of East Central Illinois. Today, mostly cloudy with a chance of showers and thunderstorms. Highs in the mid-80s. Northeast winds 10 to 15 miles an hour. Chance of rain 50%. Tonight, mostly cloudy with a chance of showers. A chance of thunderstorms until midnight, then a slight chance of thunderstorms after midnight. Cooler with lows around 60. Northeast winds 10 to 15 miles an hour. Chance of rain 50%. Monday, mostly cloudy. A chance of showers, mainly in the morning. Cooler with highs around 70. Northeast winds 10 to 15 miles an hour. Chance of rain 50%. Monday night, mostly cloudy. Lows in the mid-50s. Northeast winds 10 to 15 miles an hour. Tuesday, mostly cloudy in the morning, then becoming partly sunny,

Highs in the mid-60s. Northeast winds 10 to 15 miles an hour. Tuesday night and Wednesday, mostly cloudy. Lows in the lower 50s. Highs in the upper 60s. Wednesday night, partly cloudy. Lows in the lower 50s. Thursday through Friday, mostly cloudy. Highs in the lower 70s. Lows in the lower 50s. Friday night and Saturday, partly cloudy. Lows around 50. Highs in the mid-70s. Again, the forecast for Champaign, Urbana and surrounding areas of East Central Illinois for today, mostly cloudy with a chance of showers and thunderstorms. Highs in the mid-80s. Northeast winds 10 to 15 miles an hour. Chance of rain 50%. At 8 a.m. at the Champaign Airport, skies were partly sunny. The temperature was 72 degrees, the dew point was 70, and the relative humidity was 93%. The wind was north at 6 miles an hour. The pressure was 29.94 inches and rising. Elsewhere around the area, at Terre Haute, it was mostly sunny, with a temperature of 75. It was partly sunny, with a temperature of 71 at Rantoul, 73 at Paris, 74 at Mattoon, 73 at Decatur, and 73 at Springfield. It was cloudy, with a temperature of 69 at Peoria, and 69 at Bloomington. And once again at 8 a.m. at the Champaign Airport, under partly sunny skies, the temperature was 72. Looking elsewhere around the Midwest at 8 a.m., Chicago had light rain, and 65. Indianapolis was mostly sunny, and 75. St. Louis was mostly sunny, and 76. Kansas City was cloudy, and 69. Des Moines reported fog and 64. Milwaukee had light rain and fog and 59. The time is currently 8:41 a.m. Central Daylight Time. 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Now for the official National Weather Service forecast for Champaign, Urbana and surrounding areas of East Central Illinois. Today, mostly cloudy with a chance of showers and thunderstorms. Highs in the mid-80s. Northeast winds 10 to 15 miles an hour. Chance of rain 50%. Tonight, mostly cloudy with a chance of showers. A chance of thunderstorms until midnight, then a slight chance of thunderstorms after midnight. Cooler with lows around 60. Northeast winds 10 to 15 miles an hour. Chance of rain 50%. Monday, mostly cloudy. A chance of showers, mainly in the morning. Cooler with highs around 70. Northeast winds 10 to 15 miles an hour. Chance of rain 50%. Monday night, mostly cloudy. Lows in the mid-50s. Northeast winds 10 to 15 miles an hour. Tuesday, mostly cloudy in the morning, then becoming partly sunny. Highs in the mid-60s. Northeast winds 10 to 15 miles an hour. Tuesday night and Wednesday, mostly cloudy. Lows in the lower 50s. Highs in the upper 60s. Wednesday night, partly cloudy. Lows in the lower 50s. Thursday through Friday, mostly cloudy. Highs in the lower 70s. Lows in the lower 50s. Friday night and Saturday, partly cloudy. Lows around 50. Highs in the mid-70s. Again, the forecast for Champaign, Urbana and surrounding areas of East Central Illinois for today, mostly cloudy with a chance of showers and thunderstorms. Highs in the mid-80s. Northeast winds 10 to 15 miles an hour. Chance of rain 50%. At 8 a.m. at the Champaign Airport, skies were partly sunny. The temperature was 72 degrees, the dew point was 70, and the relative humidity was 93%. The wind was north at 6 miles an hour. The pressure was 29.94 inches and rising. Elsewhere around the area, at Terre Haute, it was mostly sunny, with a temperature of 75. It was partly sunny, with a temperature of 71 at Rantoul, 73 at Paris, 74 at Mattoon, 73 at Decatur, and 73 at Springfield. It was cloudy, with a temperature of 69 at Peoria, and 69 at Bloomington. And once again at 8 a.m. at the Champaign Airport, under partly sunny skies, the temperature was 72. Looking elsewhere around the Midwest at 8 a.m., Chicago had light rain, and 65. Indiana.

Louis was mostly sunny and 75. St. Louis was mostly sunny and 76. Kansas City was cloudy and 69. Des Moines reported fog and 64. Milwaukee had light rain and fog and 59. The Champaign, Illinois Airport Climate Summary for yesterday, September 19, 2026. Yesterday's high temperature of 83 degrees occurred at 2:35 p.m. The normal high is 79. Yesterday's low temperature of 67 degrees occurred at 3:35 a.m. The normal low is 53. 0.35 inches of precipitation fell yesterday. Yesterday the maximum wind observed was 17 miles an hour from the northwest. The highest wind gust observed was 23 miles per hour from the north, which occurred at 8:05 a.m. Yesterday the average wind speed was 6 miles per hour. Sunrise today is at 6:39 a.m. and sunset is at 6:53 p.m. The Mattoon, Illinois Airport Climate Summary for yesterday, September 19, 2026. Yesterday's high temperature of 92 degrees occurred at 3:01 p.m. The normal high is 78. Yesterday's low temperature of 70 degrees occurred at 3:56 a.m. The normal low is 55. No precipitation fell yesterday. Yesterday the maximum wind observed was 16 miles an hour from the north. The highest wind gust observed was 22 miles per hour from the north, which occurred at 10:24 a.m. Yesterday the average wind speed was 7 miles per hour. Sunrise today is at 6:39 a.m. and sunset is at 6:53 p.m. The time is currently 8:46 a.m. Central Daylight Time. 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Now for the official National Weather Service forecast for Champaign, Urbana and surrounding areas of East Central Illinois. Today, mostly cloudy with a chance of showers and thunderstorms. Highs in the mid-80s. Northeast winds 10 to 15 miles an hour. Chance of rain 50%. Tonight, mostly cloudy with a chance of showers. A chance of thunderstorms until midnight, then a slight chance of thunderstorms after midnight. Cooler with lows around 60. Northeast winds 10 to 15 miles an hour. Chance of rain 50%. Monday, mostly cloudy. A chance of showers, mainly in the morning. Cooler with highs around 70. Northeast winds 10 to 15 miles an hour. Chance of rain 50%. Monday night, mostly cloudy. Lows in the mid-50s. Northeast winds 10 to 15 miles an hour. Tuesday, mostly cloudy in the morning, then becoming partly sunny. Highs in the mid-60s. Northeast winds 10 to 15 miles an hour. Tuesday night and Wednesday, mostly cloudy. Lows in the lower 50s. Highs in the upper 60s. Wednesday night, partly cloudy. Lows in the lower 50s. Thursday through Friday, mostly cloudy. Highs in the lower 70s. Lows in the lower 50s. Friday night and Saturday, partly cloudy. Lows around 50. Highs in the mid-70s. Again, the forecast for Champaign, Urbana and surrounding areas of East Central Illinois for today, mostly cloudy with a chance of showers and thunderstorms. Highs in the mid-80s. Northeast winds 10 to 15 miles an hour. Chance of rain 50%. At 8 a.m. at the Champaign Airport, skies were partly sunny. The temperature was 72 degrees, the dew point was 70, and the relative humidity was 93%. The wind was north at 6 miles an hour. The pressure was 29.94 inches and rising. Elsewhere around the area, at Terre Haute, it was mostly sunny, with a temperature of 75. It was partly sunny, with a temperature of 71 at Rantoul, 73 at Paris, 74 at Mattoon, 73 at Decatur, and 73 at Springfield. It was cloudy, with a temperature of 69 at Peoria, and 69 at Bloomington. And once again at 8 a.m. at the Champaign Airport, under partly sunny skies, the temperature was 72. Looking elsewhere around the Midwest at 8 a.m., Chicago had light rain, and 65. Indianapolis was mostly sunny, and 75. St. Louis was mostly sunny, and 76. Kansas City was cloudy, and 69. Des Moines reported fog, and 64.
Milwaukee had light rain and fog and 59. The time is currently 8:49 a.m. Central Daylight Time. 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Now for the official National Weather Service forecast for Champaign, Urbana, and surrounding areas of East Central Illinois. Today, mostly cloudy with a chance of showers and thunderstorms. Highs in the mid-80s. Northeast winds 10 to 15 miles an hour. Chance of rain 50%. Tonight, mostly cloudy with a chance of showers. A chance of thunderstorms until midnight, then a slight chance of thunderstorms after midnight. Cooler with lows around 60. Northeast winds 10 to 15 miles an hour. Chance of rain 50%. Monday, mostly cloudy. A chance of showers, mainly in the morning. Cooler with highs around 70. Northeast winds 10 to 15 miles an hour. Chance of rain 50%. Monday night, mostly cloudy. Lows in the mid-50s. Northeast winds 10 to 15 miles an hour. Tuesday, mostly cloudy in the morning, then becoming partly sunny. Highs in the mid-60s. Northeast winds 10 to 15 miles an hour. Tuesday night and Wednesday, mostly cloudy. Lows in the lower 50s. Highs in the upper 60s. Wednesday night, partly cloudy. Lows in the lower 50s. Thursday through Friday, mostly cloudy. Highs in the lower 70s. Lows in the lower 50s. Friday night and Saturday, partly cloudy. Lows around 50. Highs in the mid-70s. Again, the forecast for Champaign, Urbana, and surrounding areas of East Central Illinois for today, mostly cloudy with a chance of showers and thunderstorms. Highs in the mid-80s. Northeast winds 10 to 15 miles an hour. Chance of rain 50%. At 8 a.m. at the Champaign Airport, skies were partly sunny. The temperature was 72 degrees, the dew point was 70, and the relative humidity was 93%. The wind was north at 6 miles an hour. The pressure was 29.94 inches and rising. Elsewhere around the area, at Terre Haute, it was mostly sunny, with a temperature of 75. It was partly sunny, with a temperature of 71 at Rantoul, 73 at Paris, 74 at Mattoon, 73 at Decatur, and 73 at Springfield. It was cloudy, with a temperature of 69 at Peoria, and 69 at Bloomington. And once again at 8 a.m. at the Champaign Airport, under partly sunny skies, the temperature was 72. Looking elsewhere around the Midwest at 8 a.m., Chicago had light rain, and 65. Indianapolis was mostly sunny, and 75. St. Louis was mostly sunny, and 76. Kansas City was cloudy, and 69. Des Moines reported fog and 64. Milwaukee had light rain and fog and 59. The time is currently 8:53 a.m. Central Daylight Time. 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Now for the official National Weather Service forecast for Champaign, Urbana, and surrounding areas of East Central Illinois. Today, mostly cloudy with a chance of showers and thunderstorms. Highs in the mid-80s. Northeast winds 10 to 15 miles an hour. Chance of rain 50%. Tonight, mostly cloudy with a chance of showers. A chance of thunderstorms until midnight, then a slight chance of thunderstorms after midnight. Cooler with lows around 60. Northeast winds 10 to 15 miles an hour. Chance of rain 50%. Monday, mostly cloudy. A chance of showers, mainly in the morning. Cooler with highs around 70. Northeast winds 10 to 15 miles an hour. Chance of rain 50%. Monday night, mostly cloudy. Lows in the mid-50s. Northeast winds 10 to 15 miles an hour. Tuesday, mostly cloudy in the morning, then becoming partly sunny. Highs in the mid-60s. Northeast winds 10 to 15 miles an hour. Tuesday night and Wednesday, mostly cloudy. Lows in the lower 50s. Highs in the upper 60s. Wednesday night, partly cloudy. Lows in the lower 50s. Thursday through Friday, mostly cloudy. Highs in the lower 70s. Lows in the lower 50s.
Friday night and Saturday, partly cloudy.

lows around 50. Highs in the mid-70s. Again, the forecast for Champaign, Urbana, and surrounding areas of East Central Illinois for today, mostly cloudy with a chance of showers and thunderstorms. Highs in the mid-80s. Northeast winds 10 to 15 miles an hour. Chance of rain 50%. At 8 a.m. at the Champaign Airport, skies were partly sunny. The temperature was 72 degrees, the dew point was 70, and the relative humidity was 93%. The wind was north at 6 miles an hour. The pressure was 29.94 inches and rising. Elsewhere around the area, at Terre Haute, it was mostly sunny, with a temperature of 75. It was partly sunny, with a temperature of 71 at Rantoul, 73 at Paris, 74 at Mattoon, 73 at Decatur, and 73 at Springfield. It was cloudy, with a temperature of 69 at Peoria, and 69 at Bloomington. And once again at 8 a.m. at the Champaign Airport, under partly sunny skies, the temperature was 72. Looking elsewhere around the Midwest at 8 a.m., Chicago had light rain, and 65. Indianapolis was mostly sunny, and 75. St. Louis was mostly sunny, and 76. Kansas City was cloudy, and 69. Des Moines reported fog and 64. Milwaukee had light rain and fog and 59. The time is currently 8:56 a.m. Central Daylight Time. 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Now for the official National Weather Service forecast for Champaign, Urbana, and surrounding areas of East Central Illinois. Today, mostly cloudy with a chance of showers and thunderstorms. Highs in the mid-80s. Northeast winds 10 to 15 miles an hour. Chance of rain 50%. Tonight, mostly cloudy with a chance of showers. A chance of thunderstorms until midnight, then a slight chance of thunderstorms after midnight. Cooler with lows around 60. Northeast winds 10 to 15 miles an hour. Chance of rain 50%. Monday, mostly cloudy. A chance of showers, mainly in the morning. Cooler with highs around 70. Northeast winds 10 to 15 miles an hour. Chance of rain 50%. Monday night, mostly cloudy. Lows in the mid-50s. Northeast winds 10 to 15 miles an hour. Tuesday, mostly cloudy in the morning, then becoming partly sunny. Highs in the mid-60s. Northeast winds 10 to 15 miles an hour. Tuesday night and Wednesday, mostly cloudy. Lows in the lower 50s. Highs in the upper 60s. Wednesday night, partly cloudy. Lows in the lower 50s. Thursday through Friday, mostly cloudy. Highs in the lower 70s. Lows in the lower 50s. Friday night and Saturday, partly cloudy. Lows around 50. Highs in the mid-70s. Again, the forecast for Champaign, Urbana, and surrounding areas of East Central Illinois for today, mostly cloudy with a chance of showers and thunderstorms. Highs in the mid-80s. Northeast winds 10 to 15 miles an hour. Chance of rain 50%. At 8 a.m. at the Champaign Airport, skies were partly sunny. The temperature was 72 degrees, the dew point was 70, and the relative humidity was 93%. The wind was north at 6 miles an hour. The pressure was 29.94 inches and rising. Elsewhere around the area, at Terre Haute, it was mostly sunny, with a temperature of 75. It was partly sunny, with a temperature of 71 at Rantoul, 73 at Paris, 74 at Mattoon, 73 at Decatur, and 73 at Springfield. It was cloudy, with a temperature of 69 at Peoria, and 69 at Bloomington. And once again at 8 a.m. at the Champaign Airport, under partly sunny skies, the temperature was 72. Looking elsewhere around the Midwest at 8 a.m., Chicago had light rain, and 65. Indianapolis was mostly sunny, and 75. St. Louis was mostly sunny, and 76. Kansas City was cloudy, and 69. Des Moines reported fog, and 64. Milwaukee had light rain and fog, and 59. The time is currently 8:59 a.m. Central Daylight Time. 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
Now for the official National Weather Service forecast for Champaign, Urbana, and surrounding areas of East Central Illinois. Today, mostly cloudy with a chance of showers and thunderstorms. Highs in the mid-80s. Northeast winds 10 to 15 miles an hour. Chance of rain 50%. Tonight, mostly cloudy with a chance of showers. A chance of thunderstorms until midnight, then a slight chance of thunderstorms after midnight. Cooler with lows around 60. Northeast winds 10 to 15 miles an hour. Chance of rain 50%. Monday, mostly cloudy. A chance of showers, mainly in the morning. Cooler with highs around 70. Northeast winds 10 to 15 miles an hour. Chance of rain 50%. Monday night, mostly cloudy. Lows in the mid-50s. Northeast winds 10 to 15 miles an hour. Tuesday, mostly cloudy in the morning, then becoming partly sunny. Highs in the mid-60s. Northeast winds 10 to 15 miles an hour. Tuesday night and Wednesday, mostly cloudy. Lows in the lower 50s. Highs in the upper 60s. Wednesday night, partly cloudy. Lows in the lower 50s. Thursday through Friday, mostly cloudy. Highs in the lower 70s. Lows in the lower 50s. Friday night and Saturday, partly cloudy. Lows around 50. Highs in the mid-70s. Again, the forecast for Champaign, Urbana, and surrounding areas of East Central Illinois for today, mostly cloudy with a chance of showers and thunderstorms. Highs in the mid-80s. Northeast winds 10 to 15 miles an hour. Chance of rain 50%. The time is currently 9:01 a.m. Central Daylight Time. 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Now for the official National Weather Service forecast for Champaign, Urbana, and surrounding areas of East Central Illinois. Today, mostly cloudy with a chance of showers and thunderstorms. Highs in the mid-80s. Northeast winds 10 to 15 miles an hour. Chance of rain 50%. Tonight, mostly cloudy with a chance of showers. A chance of thunderstorms until midnight, then a slight chance of thunderstorms after midnight. Cooler with lows around 60. Northeast winds 10 to 15 miles an hour. Chance of rain 50%. Monday, mostly cloudy. A chance of showers, mainly in the morning. Cooler with highs around 70. Northeast winds 10 to 15 miles an hour. Chance of rain 50%. Monday night, mostly cloudy. Lows in the mid-50s. Northeast winds 10 to 15 miles an hour. Tuesday, mostly cloudy in the morning, then becoming partly sunny. Highs in the mid-60s. Northeast winds 10 to 15 miles an hour. Tuesday night and Wednesday, mostly cloudy. Lows in the lower 50s. Highs in the upper 60s. Wednesday night, partly cloudy. Lows in the lower 50s. Thursday through Friday, mostly cloudy. Highs in the lower 70s. Lows in the lower 50s. Friday night and Saturday, partly cloudy. Lows around 50. Highs in the mid-70s. Again, the forecast for Champaign, Urbana, and surrounding areas of East Central Illinois for today, mostly cloudy with a chance of showers and thunderstorms. Highs in the mid-80s. Northeast winds 10 to 15 miles an hour. Chance of rain 50%. At 9 a.m. at the Champaign Airport, skies were partly sunny. The temperature was 74 degrees, the dew point was 70, and the relative humidity was 87%. The wind was northeast at 5 miles an hour. The pressure was 29.95 inches and rising. Elsewhere around the area, at Peoria, rain was falling, with a temperature of 70. At Terre Haute, it was mostly sunny, with a temperature of 79. It was partly sunny, with a temperature of 72 at Rantoul, 77 at Mattoon, 74 at Decatur, and 74 at Springfield. At Bloomington, it was cloudy, with a temperature of 71. And once again at 9 a.m. at the Champaign Airport, under partly sunny skies, the temperature was 74. The time is currently 9:04 a.m. Central Daylight Time. 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

for Champaign, Urbana, and surrounding areas of East Central Illinois. Today, mostly cloudy with a chance of showers and thunderstorms. Highs in the mid-80s. Northeast winds 10 to 15 miles an hour. Chance of rain 50%. Tonight, mostly cloudy with a chance of showers. A chance of thunderstorms until midnight, then a slight chance of thunderstorms after midnight. Cooler with lows around 60. Northeast winds 10 to 15 miles an hour. Chance of rain 50%. Monday, mostly cloudy. A chance of showers, mainly in the morning. Cooler with highs around 70. Northeast winds 10 to 15 miles an hour. Chance of rain 50%. Monday night, mostly cloudy. Lows in the mid-50s. Northeast winds 10 to 15 miles an hour. Tuesday, mostly cloudy in the morning, then becoming partly sunny. Highs in the mid-60s. Northeast winds 10 to 15 miles an hour. Tuesday night and Wednesday, mostly cloudy. Lows in the lower 50s. Highs in the upper 60s. Wednesday night, partly cloudy. Lows in the lower 50s. Thursday through Friday, mostly cloudy. Highs in the lower 70s. Lows in the lower 50s. Friday night and Saturday, partly cloudy. Lows around 50. Highs in the mid-70s. Again, the forecast for Champaign, Urbana, and surrounding areas of East Central Illinois for today, mostly cloudy with a chance of showers and thunderstorms. Highs in the mid-80s. Northeast winds 10 to 15 miles an hour. Chance of rain 50%. 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Programming originates from NOAA's National Weather Service office in Lincoln and transmits from the WCIA television tower near Seymour. The station serves the following counties: Champaign, DeWitt, Coles, Douglas, Edgar, Ford, Moultrie, Piatt, and Vermilion. 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At 9 a.m. at the Champaign Airport, skies were partly sunny. The temperature was 74 degrees, the dew point was 70, and the relative humidity was 87%. The wind was northeast at 5 miles an hour. The pressure was 29.95 inches and rising. Elsewhere around the area, at Peoria, rain was falling, with a temperature of 70. At Terre Haute, it was mostly sunny, with a temperature of 79. It was partly sunny, with a temperature of 72 at Rantoul, 77 at Mattoon, 74 at Decatur, and 74 at Springfield. At Bloomington, it was cloudy, with a temperature of 71. And once again at 9 a.m. at the Champaign Airport, under partly sunny skies, the temperature was 74. Looking elsewhere around the Midwest at 9 a.m., Chicago was cloudy, and 65. Indianapolis was partly sunny, and 78. St. Louis was partly sunny, and 79. Kansas City reported fog, and 69. Des Moines reported fog, and 65. Milwaukee had light rain and fog, and 60. The time is currently 9:08 a.m. Central Daylight Time. 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Now for the official National Weather Service forecast for Champaign, Urbana, and surrounding areas of East Central Illinois. Today, mostly cloudy with a chance of showers and thunderstorms. Highs in the mid-80s. Northeast winds 10 to 15 miles an hour. Chance of rain 50%. Tonight, mostly cloudy with a chance of showers. A chance of thunderstorms until midnight, then a slight chance of thunderstorms after midnight. Cooler with lows around 60. Northeast winds 10 to 15 miles an hour. Chance of rain 50%. Monday, mostly cloudy. A chance of showers, mainly in the morning. Cooler with highs around 70. Northeast winds 10 to 15 miles an hour. Chance of rain 50%. Monday night, mostly cloudy. Lows in the mid-50s. Northeast winds 10 to 15 miles an hour. Tuesday, mostly cloudy in the morning, then becoming partly sunny. Highs in the mid-60s. Northeast winds 10 to 15 miles an hour. Tuesday night and Wednesday, mostly cloudy. Lows in

lower 50s. Highs in the upper 60s. Wednesday night, partly cloudy. Lows in the lower 50s. Thursday through Friday, mostly cloudy. Highs in the lower 70s. Lows in the lower 50s. Friday night and Saturday, partly cloudy. Lows around 50. Highs in the mid-70s. Again, the forecast for Champaign, Urbana and surrounding areas of East Central Illinois for today, mostly cloudy with a chance of showers and thunderstorms. Highs in the mid-80s. Northeast winds 10 to 15 miles an hour. Chance of rain 50%. At 9 a.m. at the Champaign Airport, skies were partly sunny. The temperature was 74 degrees, the dew point was 70, and the relative humidity was 87%. The wind was northeast at 5 miles an hour. The pressure was 29.95 inches and rising. Elsewhere around the area, at Peoria, rain was falling, with a temperature of 70. At Terre Haute, it was mostly sunny, with a temperature of 79. It was partly sunny, with a temperature of 72 at Rantoul, 77 at Mattoon, 74 at Decatur, and 74 at Springfield. At Bloomington, it was cloudy, with a temperature of 71. And once again at 9 a.m. at the Champaign Airport, under partly sunny skies, the temperature was 74. At 9 a.m. at the Champaign Airport, skies were partly sunny. The temperature was 74 degrees, the dew point was 70, and the relative humidity was 87%. The wind was northeast at 5 miles an hour. The pressure was 29.95 inches and rising. Elsewhere around the area, at Peoria, rain was falling, with a temperature of 70. At Terre Haute, it was mostly sunny, with a temperature of 79. It was partly sunny, with a temperature of 72 at Rantoul, 77 at Mattoon, 74 at Decatur, and 74 at Springfield. It was cloudy, with a temperature of 71 at Bloomington, and 74 at Paris. And once again at 9 a.m. at the Champaign Airport, under partly sunny skies, the temperature was 74. Looking elsewhere around the Midwest at 9 a.m., Chicago was cloudy, and 65. Indianapolis was partly sunny, and 78. St. Louis was partly sunny, and 79. Kansas City reported fog and 69. Des Moines reported fog and 65. Milwaukee had light rain and fog and 60. The time is currently 9:12 a.m. Central Daylight Time. 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Now for the official National Weather Service forecast for Champaign, Urbana and surrounding areas of East Central Illinois. Today, mostly cloudy with a chance of showers and thunderstorms. Highs in the mid-80s. Northeast winds 10 to 15 miles an hour. Chance of rain 50%. Tonight, mostly cloudy with a chance of showers. A chance of thunderstorms until midnight, then a slight chance of thunderstorms after midnight. Cooler with lows around 60. Northeast winds 10 to 15 miles an hour. Chance of rain 50%. Monday, mostly cloudy. A chance of showers, mainly in the morning. Cooler with highs around 70. Northeast winds 10 to 15 miles an hour. Chance of rain 50%. Monday night, mostly cloudy. Lows in the mid-50s. Northeast winds 10 to 15 miles an hour. Tuesday, mostly cloudy in the morning, then becoming partly sunny. Highs in the mid-60s. Northeast winds 10 to 15 miles an hour. Tuesday night and Wednesday, mostly cloudy. Lows in the lower 50s. Highs in the upper 60s. Wednesday night, partly cloudy. Lows in the lower 50s. Thursday through Friday, mostly cloudy. Highs in the lower 70s. Lows in the lower 50s. Friday night and Saturday, partly cloudy. Lows around 50. Highs in the mid-70s. Again, the forecast for Champaign, Urbana and surrounding areas of East Central Illinois for today, mostly cloudy with a chance of showers and thunderstorms. Highs in the mid-80s. Northeast winds 10 to 15 miles an hour. Chance of rain 50%. At 9 a.m. at the Champaign Airport, skies were partly sunny. The temperature was 74 degrees, the dew point was 70, and the relative humidity was 87%. The wind was northeast.

25 miles an hour. The pressure was 29.95 inches and rising. Elsewhere around the area, at Peoria, rain was falling, with a temperature of 70. At Terre Haute, it was mostly sunny, with a temperature of 79. It was partly sunny, with a temperature of 72 at Rantoul, 77 at Mattoon, 74 at Decatur, and 74 at Springfield. It was cloudy, with a temperature of 71 at Bloomington, and 74 at Paris. And once again at 9 a.m. at the Champaign Airport, under partly sunny skies, the temperature was 74. Looking elsewhere around the Midwest at 9 a.m., Chicago was cloudy, and 65. Indianapolis was partly sunny, and 78. St. Louis was partly sunny, and 79. Kansas City reported fog, and 69. Des Moines reported fog, and 65. Milwaukee had light rain and fog, and 60. The time is currently 9:16 a.m. Central Daylight Time. 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Now for the official National Weather Service forecast for Champaign, Urbana, and surrounding areas of East Central Illinois. Today, mostly cloudy with a chance of showers and thunderstorms. Highs in the mid-80s. Northeast winds 10 to 15 miles an hour. Chance of rain 50%. Tonight, mostly cloudy with a chance of showers. A chance of thunderstorms until midnight, then a slight chance of thunderstorms after midnight. Cooler with lows around 60. Northeast winds 10 to 15 miles an hour. Chance of rain 50%. Monday, mostly cloudy. A chance of showers, mainly in the morning. Cooler with highs around 70. Northeast winds 10 to 15 miles an hour. Chance of rain 50%. Monday night, mostly cloudy. Lows in the mid-50s. Northeast winds 10 to 15 miles an hour. Tuesday, mostly cloudy in the morning, then becoming partly sunny. Highs in the mid-60s. Northeast winds 10 to 15 miles an hour. Tuesday night and Wednesday, mostly cloudy. Lows in the lower 50s. Highs in the upper 60s. Wednesday night, partly cloudy. Lows in the lower 50s. Thursday through Friday, mostly cloudy. Highs in the lower 70s. Lows in the lower 50s. Friday night and Saturday, partly cloudy. Lows around 50. Highs in the mid-70s. Again, the forecast for Champaign, Urbana, and surrounding areas of East Central Illinois for today, mostly cloudy with a chance of showers and thunderstorms. Highs in the mid-80s. Northeast winds 10 to 15 miles an hour. Chance of rain 50%. At 9 a.m. at the Champaign Airport, skies were partly sunny. The temperature was 74 degrees, the dew point was 70, and the relative humidity was 87%. The wind was northeast at 5 miles an hour. The pressure was 29.95 inches and rising. Elsewhere around the area, at Peoria, rain was falling, with a temperature of 70. At Terre Haute, it was mostly sunny, with a temperature of 79. It was partly sunny, with a temperature of 72 at Rantoul, 77 at Mattoon, 74 at Decatur, and 74 at Springfield. It was cloudy, with a temperature of 71 at Bloomington, and 74 at Paris. And once again at 9 a.m. at the Champaign Airport, under partly sunny skies, the temperature was 74. Looking elsewhere around the Midwest at 9 a.m., Chicago was cloudy, and 65. Indianapolis was partly sunny, and 78. St. Louis was partly sunny, and 79. Kansas City reported fog, and 69. Des Moines reported fog, and 65. Milwaukee had light rain and fog, and 60. The time is currently 9:19 a.m. Central Daylight Time. 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Now for the official National Weather Service forecast for Champaign, Urbana, and surrounding areas of East Central Illinois. Today, mostly cloudy with a chance of showers and thunderstorms. Highs in the mid-80s. Northeast winds 10 to 15 miles an hour. Chance of rain 50%. Tonight, mostly cloudy with a chance of showers. A chance of thunderstorms until midnight, then a slight chance of thunderstorms after midnight. Cooler with lows.
160. Northeast winds 10 to 15 miles an hour. Chance of rain 50%. Monday, mostly cloudy. A chance of showers, mainly in the morning. Cooler with highs around 70. Northeast winds 10 to 15 miles an hour. Chance of rain 50%. Monday night, mostly cloudy. Lows in the mid-50s. Northeast winds 10 to 15 miles an hour. Tuesday, mostly cloudy in the morning, then becoming partly sunny. Highs in the mid-60s. Northeast winds 10 to 15 miles an hour. Tuesday night and Wednesday, mostly cloudy. Lows in the lower 50s. Highs in the upper 60s. Wednesday night, partly cloudy. Lows in the lower 50s. Thursday through Friday, mostly cloudy. Highs in the lower 70s. Lows in the lower 50s. Friday night and Saturday, partly cloudy. Lows around 50. Highs in the mid-70s. Again, the forecast for Champaign, Urbana and surrounding areas of East Central Illinois for today, mostly cloudy with a chance of showers and thunderstorms. Highs in the mid-80s. Northeast winds 10 to 15 miles an hour. Chance of rain 50%. At 9 a.m. at the Champaign Airport, skies were partly sunny. The temperature was 74 degrees, the dew point was 70, and the relative humidity was 87%. The wind was northeast at 5 miles an hour. The pressure was 29.95 inches and rising. Elsewhere around the area, at Peoria, rain was falling, with a temperature of 70. At Terre Haute, it was mostly sunny, with a temperature of 79. It was partly sunny, with a temperature of 72 at Rantoul, 77 at Mattoon, and 74 at Springfield. It was cloudy, with a temperature of 71 at Bloomington, 74 at Paris, and 74 at Decatur. And once again at 9 a.m. at the Champaign Airport, under partly sunny skies, the temperature was 74. Looking elsewhere around the Midwest at 9 a.m., Chicago was cloudy, and 65. Indianapolis was partly sunny, and 78. St. Louis was partly sunny, and 79. Kansas City reported fog and 69. Des Moines reported fog and 65. Milwaukee had light rain and fog and 60. The time is currently 9:22 a.m. Central Daylight Time. 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Now for the official National Weather Service forecast for Champaign, Urbana and surrounding areas of East Central Illinois. Today, mostly cloudy with a chance of showers and thunderstorms. Highs in the mid-80s. Northeast winds 10 to 15 miles an hour. Chance of rain 50%. Tonight, mostly cloudy with a chance of showers. A chance of thunderstorms until midnight, then a slight chance of thunderstorms after midnight. Cooler with lows around 60. Northeast winds 10 to 15 miles an hour. Chance of rain 50%. Monday, mostly cloudy. A chance of showers, mainly in the morning. Cooler with highs around 70. Northeast winds 10 to 15 miles an hour. Chance of rain 50%. Monday night, mostly cloudy. Lows in the mid-50s. Northeast winds 10 to 15 miles an hour. Tuesday, mostly cloudy in the morning, then becoming partly sunny. Highs in the mid-60s. Northeast winds 10 to 15 miles an hour. Tuesday night and Wednesday, mostly cloudy. Lows in the lower 50s. Highs in the upper 60s. Wednesday night, partly cloudy. Lows in the lower 50s. Thursday through Friday, mostly cloudy. Highs in the lower 70s. Lows in the lower 50s. Friday night and Saturday, partly cloudy. Lows around 50. Highs in the mid-70s. Again, the forecast for Champaign, Urbana and surrounding areas of East Central Illinois for today, mostly cloudy with a chance of showers and thunderstorms. Highs in the mid-80s. Northeast winds 10 to 15 miles an hour. Chance of rain 50%. At 9 a.m. at the Champaign Airport, skies were partly sunny. The temperature was 74 degrees, the dew point was 70, and the relative humidity was 87%. The wind was northeast at 5 miles an hour. The pressure was 29.95 inches and rising. Elsewhere around
area at Peoria, rain was falling, with a temperature of 70. At Terre Haute, it was mostly sunny, with a temperature of 79. It was partly sunny, with a temperature of 72 at Rantoul, 77 at Mattoon, and 74 at Springfield. It was cloudy, with a temperature of 71 at Bloomington, 74 at Paris, and 74 at Decatur. And once again at 9 a.m. at the Champaign Airport, under partly sunny skies, the temperature was 74. Looking elsewhere around the Midwest at 9 a.m., Chicago was cloudy, and 65. Indianapolis was partly sunny, and 78. St. Louis was partly sunny, and 79. Kansas City reported fog and 69. Des Moines reported fog and 65. Milwaukee had light rain and fog and 60. The time is currently 9:26 a.m. Central Daylight Time. 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Now for the official National Weather Service forecast for Champaign, Urbana, and surrounding areas of East Central Illinois. Today, mostly cloudy with a chance of showers and thunderstorms. Highs in the mid-80s. Northeast winds 10 to 15 miles an hour. Chance of rain 50%. Tonight, mostly cloudy with a chance of showers. A chance of thunderstorms until midnight, then a slight chance of thunderstorms after midnight. Cooler with lows around 60. Northeast winds 10 to 15 miles an hour. Chance of rain 50%. Monday, mostly cloudy. A chance of showers, mainly in the morning. Cooler with highs around 70. Northeast winds 10 to 15 miles an hour. Chance of rain 50%. Monday night, mostly cloudy. Lows in the mid-50s. Northeast winds 10 to 15 miles an hour. Tuesday, mostly cloudy in the morning, then becoming partly sunny. Highs in the mid-60s. Northeast winds 10 to 15 miles an hour. Tuesday night and Wednesday, mostly cloudy. Lows in the lower 50s. Highs in the upper 60s. Wednesday night, partly cloudy. Lows in the lower 50s. Thursday through Friday, mostly cloudy. Highs in the lower 70s. Lows in the lower 50s. Friday night and Saturday, partly cloudy. Lows around 50. Highs in the mid-70s. Again, the forecast for Champaign, Urbana, and surrounding areas of East Central Illinois for today, mostly cloudy with a chance of showers and thunderstorms. Highs in the mid-80s. Northeast winds 10 to 15 miles an hour. Chance of rain 50%. At 9 a.m. at the Champaign Airport, skies were partly sunny. The temperature was 74 degrees, the dew point was 70, and the relative humidity was 87%. The wind was northeast at 5 miles an hour. The pressure was 29.95 inches and rising. Elsewhere around the area, at Peoria, rain was falling, with a temperature of 70. At Terre Haute, it was mostly sunny, with a temperature of 79. It was partly sunny, with a temperature of 72 at Rantoul, 77 at Mattoon, and 74 at Springfield. It was cloudy, with a temperature of 71 at Bloomington, 74 at Paris, and 74 at Decatur. And once again at 9 a.m. at the Champaign Airport, under partly sunny skies, the temperature was 74. Looking elsewhere around the Midwest at 9 a.m., Chicago was cloudy, and 65. Indianapolis was partly sunny, and 78. St. Louis was partly sunny, and 79. Kansas City reported fog and 69. Des Moines reported fog and 65. Milwaukee had light rain and fog and 60. The time is currently 9:29 a.m. Central Daylight Time. 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Now for the official National Weather Service forecast for Champaign, Urbana, and surrounding areas of East Central Illinois. Today, mostly cloudy with a chance of showers and thunderstorms. Highs in the mid-80s. Northeast winds 10 to 15 miles an hour. Chance of rain 50%. Tonight, mostly cloudy with a chance of showers. A chance of thunderstorms until midnight, then a slight chance of thunderstorms after midnight. Cooler with lows around 60. Northeast winds 10 to 15 miles an hour. Chance of rain 50%.

Monday, mostly cloudy. A chance of showers, mainly in the morning. Cooler with highs around 70. Northeast winds 10 to 15 miles an hour. Chance of rain 50%. Monday night, mostly cloudy. Lows in the mid-50s. Northeast winds 10 to 15 miles an hour. Tuesday, mostly cloudy in the morning, then becoming partly sunny. Highs in the mid-60s. Northeast winds 10 to 15 miles an hour. Tuesday night and Wednesday, mostly cloudy. Lows in the lower 50s. Highs in the upper 60s. Wednesday night, partly cloudy. Lows in the lower 50s. Thursday through Friday, mostly cloudy. Highs in the lower 70s. Lows in the lower 50s. Friday night and Saturday, partly cloudy. Lows around 50. Highs in the mid-70s. Again, the forecast for Champaign, Urbana, and surrounding areas of East Central Illinois for today, mostly cloudy with a chance of showers and thunderstorms. Highs in the mid-80s. Northeast winds 10 to 15 miles an hour. Chance of rain 50%. At 9 a.m. at the Champaign Airport, skies were partly sunny. The temperature was 74 degrees, the dew point was 70, and the relative humidity was 87%. The wind was northeast at 5 miles an hour. The pressure was 29.95 inches and rising. Elsewhere around the area, at Peoria, rain was falling, with a temperature of 70. At Terre Haute, it was mostly sunny, with a temperature of 79. It was partly sunny, with a temperature of 72 at Rantoul, 77 at Mattoon, and 74 at Springfield. It was cloudy, with a temperature of 71 at Bloomington, 74 at Paris, and 74 at Decatur. And once again at 9 a.m. at the Champaign Airport, under partly sunny skies, the temperature was 74. Looking elsewhere around the Midwest at 9 a.m., Chicago was cloudy, and 65. Indianapolis was partly sunny, and 78. St. Louis was partly sunny, and 79. Kansas City reported fog and 69. Des Moines reported fog and 65. Milwaukee had light rain and fog and 60. The time is currently 9:32 a.m. Central Daylight Time. 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Now for the official National Weather Service forecast for Champaign, Urbana, and surrounding areas of East Central Illinois. Today, mostly cloudy with a chance of showers and thunderstorms. Highs in the mid-80s. Northeast winds 10 to 15 miles an hour. Chance of rain 50%. Tonight, cloudy with a chance of showers and thunderstorms. Highs in the mid-80s. Northeast winds 10 to 15 miles an hour. Chance of rain 50%. Tonight, mostly cloudy with a chance of showers. A chance of thunderstorms until midnight, then a slight chance of thunderstorms after midnight. Cooler with lows around 60. Northeast winds 10 to 15 miles an hour. Chance of rain 50%. Monday, mostly cloudy. A chance of showers, mainly in the morning. Cooler with highs around 70. Northeast winds 10 to 15 miles an hour. Chance of rain 50%. Monday night, mostly cloudy. Lows in the mid-50s. Northeast winds 10 to 15 miles an hour. Tuesday, mostly cloudy in the morning, then becoming partly sunny. Highs in the mid-60s. Northeast winds 10 to 15 miles an hour. Tuesday night and Wednesday, mostly cloudy. Lows in the lower 50s. Highs in the upper 60s. Wednesday night, partly cloudy. Lows in the lower 50s. Thursday through Friday, mostly cloudy. Highs in the lower 70s. Lows in the lower 50s. Friday night and Saturday, partly cloudy. Lows around 50. Highs in the mid-70s. Again, the forecast for Champaign, Urbana, and surrounding areas of East Central Illinois for today, mostly cloudy with a chance of showers and thunderstorms. Highs in the mid-80s. Northeast winds 10 to 15 miles an hour. Chance of rain 50%. At 9 a.m. at the Champaign Airport, skies were partly sunny. The temperature was 74 degrees, the dew point was 70, and the relative humidity was 87%. The wind was northeast at 5 miles an hour.

Temperature of 71 at Bloomington, 74 at Paris, and 74 at Decatur. And once again at 9 a.m. at the Champaign Airport, under partly sunny skies, the temperature was 74. Looking elsewhere around the Midwest at 9 a.m., Chicago was cloudy, and 65. Indianapolis was partly sunny, and 78. St. Louis was partly sunny, and 79. Kansas City reported fog, and 69. Des Moines reported fog, and 65. Milwaukee had light rain and fog, and 60. The time is currently 9:36 a.m. Central Daylight Time. 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Now for the official National Weather Service forecast for Champaign, Urbana, and surrounding areas of East Central Illinois. Today, mostly cloudy with a chance of showers and thunderstorms. Highs in the mid-80s. Northeast winds 10 to 15 miles an hour. Chance of rain 50%. Tonight, mostly cloudy with a chance of showers. A chance of thunderstorms until midnight, then a slight chance of thunderstorms after midnight. Cooler with lows around 60. Northeast winds 10 to 15 miles an hour. Chance of rain 50%. Monday, mostly cloudy. A chance of showers, mainly in the morning. Cooler with highs around 70. Northeast winds 10 to 15 miles an hour. Chance of rain 50%. Monday night, mostly cloudy. Lows in the mid-50s. Northeast winds 10 to 15 miles an hour. Tuesday, mostly cloudy in the morning, then becoming partly sunny. Highs in the mid-60s. Northeast winds 10 to 15 miles an hour. Tuesday night and Wednesday, mostly cloudy. Lows in the lower 50s. Highs in the upper 60s. Wednesday night, partly cloudy. Lows in the lower 50s. Thursday through Friday, mostly cloudy. Highs in the lower 70s. Lows in the lower 50s. Friday night and Saturday, partly cloudy. Lows around 50. Highs in the mid-70s. Again, the forecast for Champaign, Urbana, and surrounding areas of East Central Illinois for today, mostly cloudy with a chance of showers and thunderstorms. Highs in the mid-80s. Northeast winds 10 to 15 miles an hour. Chance of rain 50%. At 9 a.m. at the Champaign Airport, skies were partly sunny. The temperature was 74 degrees, the dew point was 70, and the relative humidity was 87%. The wind was northeast at 5 miles an hour. The pressure was 29.95 inches and rising. Elsewhere around the area, at Peoria, rain was falling, with a temperature of 70. At Terre Haute, it was mostly sunny, with a temperature of 79. It was partly sunny, with a temperature of 72 at Rantoul, 77 at Mattoon, and 74 at Springfield. It was cloudy, with a temperature of 71 at Bloomington, 74 at Paris, and 74 at Decatur. And once again at 9 a.m. at the Champaign Airport, under partly sunny skies, the temperature was 74. Looking elsewhere around the Midwest at 9 a.m., Chicago was cloudy, and 65. Indianapolis was partly sunny, and 78. St. Louis was partly sunny, and 79. Kansas City reported fog, and 69. Des Moines reported fog, and 65. Milwaukee had light rain and fog, and 60. The time is currently 9:39 a.m. Central Daylight Time. 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Now for the official National Weather Service forecast for Champaign, Urbana, and surrounding areas of East Central Illinois. Today, mostly cloudy with a chance of showers and thunderstorms. Highs in the mid-80s. Northeast winds 10 to 15 miles an hour. Chance of rain 50%. Tonight, mostly cloudy with a chance of showers. A chance of thunderstorms until midnight, then a slight chance of thunderstorms after midnight. Cooler with lows around 60. Northeast winds 10 to 15 miles an hour. Chance of rain 50%. Monday, mostly cloudy. A chance of showers, mainly in the morning. Cooler with highs around 70. Northeast winds 10 to 15 miles an hour. Chance of rain 50%. Monday night, mostly cloudy. Lows in the mid-50s.

becoming partly sunny. Highs in the mid-60s. Northeast winds 10 to 15 miles an hour. Tuesday night and Wednesday, mostly cloudy. Lows in the lower 50s. Highs in the upper 60s. Wednesday night, partly cloudy. Lows in the lower 50s. Thursday through Friday, mostly cloudy. Highs in the lower 70s. Lows in the lower 50s. Friday night and Saturday, partly cloudy. Lows around 50. Highs in the mid-70s. Again, the forecast for Champaign, Urbana and surrounding areas of East Central Illinois for today, mostly cloudy with a chance of showers and thunderstorms. Highs in the mid-80s. Northeast winds 10 to 15 miles an hour. Chance of rain 50%. At 9 a.m. at the Champaign Airport, skies were partly sunny. The temperature was 74 degrees, the dew point was 70, and the relative humidity was 87%. The wind was northeast at 5 miles an hour. The pressure was 29.95 inches and rising. Elsewhere around the area, at Peoria, rain was falling, with a temperature of 70. At Terre Haute, it was mostly sunny, with a temperature of 79. It was partly sunny, with a temperature of 72 at Rantoul, 77 at Mattoon, and 74 at Springfield. It was cloudy, with a temperature of 71 at Bloomington, 74 at Paris, and 74 at Decatur. And once again at 9 a.m. at the Champaign Airport, under partly sunny skies, the temperature was 74. Looking elsewhere around the Midwest at 9 a.m., Chicago was cloudy, and 65. Indianapolis was partly sunny, and 78. St. Louis was partly sunny, and 79. Kansas City reported fog and 69. Des Moines reported fog and 65. Milwaukee had light rain and fog and 60. The time is currently 9:52 a.m. Central Daylight Time. 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Now for the official National Weather Service forecast for Champaign, Urbana and surrounding areas of East Central Illinois. Today, mostly cloudy with a chance of showers and thunderstorms. Highs in the mid-80s. Northeast winds 10 to 15 miles an hour. Chance of rain 50%. Tonight, mostly cloudy with a chance of showers. A chance of thunderstorms until midnight, then a slight chance of thunderstorms after midnight. Cooler with lows around 60. Northeast winds 10 to 15 miles an hour. Chance of rain 50%. Monday, mostly cloudy. A chance of showers, mainly in the morning. Cooler with highs around 70. Northeast winds 10 to 15 miles an hour. Chance of rain 50%. Monday night, mostly cloudy. Lows in the mid-50s. Northeast winds 10 to 15 miles an hour. Tuesday, mostly cloudy in the morning, then becoming partly sunny. Highs in the mid-60s. Northeast winds 10 to 15 miles an hour. Tuesday night and Wednesday, mostly cloudy. Lows in the lower 50s. Highs in the upper 60s. Wednesday night, partly cloudy. Lows in the lower 50s. Thursday through Friday, mostly cloudy. Highs in the lower 70s. Lows in the lower 50s. Friday night and Saturday, partly cloudy. Lows around 50. Highs in the mid-70s. Again, the forecast for Champaign, Urbana and surrounding areas of East Central Illinois for today, mostly cloudy with a chance of showers and thunderstorms. Highs in the mid-80s. Northeast winds 10 to 15 miles an hour. Chance of rain 50%. At 9 a.m. at the Champaign Airport, skies were partly sunny. The temperature was 74 degrees, the dew point was 70, and the relative humidity was 87%. The wind was northeast at 5 miles an hour. The pressure was 29.95 inches and rising. Elsewhere around the area, at Peoria, rain was falling, with a temperature of 70. At Terre Haute, it was mostly sunny, with a temperature of 79. It was partly sunny, with a temperature of 72 at Rantoul, 77 at Mattoon, and 74 at Springfield. It was cloudy, with a temperature of 71 at Bloomington, 74 at Paris, and 74 at Decatur. And once again at 9 a.m. at the Champaign Airport, under partly sunny skies, the temperature was 74.

Looking elsewhere around the Midwest at 9 a.m., Chicago was cloudy and 65. Indianapolis was partly sunny and 78. St. Louis was partly sunny and 79. Kansas City reported fog and 69. Des Moines reported fog and 65. Milwaukee had light rain and fog and 60. The time is currently 9:56 a.m. Central Daylight Time. 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Now for the official National Weather Service forecast for Champaign, Urbana, and surrounding areas of East Central Illinois. Today, mostly cloudy with a chance of showers and thunderstorms. Highs in the mid-80s. Northeast winds 10 to 15 miles an hour. Chance of rain 50%. Tonight, mostly cloudy with a chance of showers. A chance of thunderstorms until midnight, then a slight chance of thunderstorms after midnight. Cooler with lows around 60. Northeast winds 10 to 15 miles an hour. Chance of rain 50%. Monday, mostly cloudy. A chance of showers, mainly in the morning. Cooler with highs around 70. Northeast winds 10 to 15 miles an hour. Chance of rain 50%. Monday night, mostly cloudy. Lows in the mid-50s. Northeast winds 10 to 15 miles an hour. Tuesday, mostly cloudy in the morning, then becoming partly sunny. Highs in the mid-60s. Northeast winds 10 to 15 miles an hour. Tuesday night and Wednesday, mostly cloudy. Lows in the lower 50s. Highs in the upper 60s. Wednesday night, partly cloudy. Lows in the lower 50s. Thursday through Friday, mostly cloudy. Highs in the lower 70s. Lows in the lower 50s. Friday night and Saturday, partly cloudy. Lows around 50. Highs in the mid-70s. Again, the forecast for Champaign, Urbana, and surrounding areas of East Central Illinois for today, mostly cloudy with a chance of showers and thunderstorms. Highs in the mid-80s. Northeast winds 10 to 15 miles an hour. Chance of rain 50%. At 9 a.m. at the Champaign Airport, skies were partly sunny. The temperature was 74 degrees, the dew point was 70, and the relative humidity was 87%. The wind was northeast at 5 miles an hour. The pressure was 29.95 inches and rising. Elsewhere around the area, at Peoria, rain was falling, with a temperature of 70. At Terre Haute, it was mostly sunny, with a temperature of 79. It was partly sunny, with a temperature of 72 at Rantoul, 77 at Mattoon, and 74 at Springfield. It was cloudy, with a temperature of 71 at Bloomington, 74 at Paris, and 74 at Decatur. And once again at 9 a.m. at the Champaign Airport, under partly sunny skies, the temperature was 74. Looking elsewhere around the Midwest at 9 a.m., Chicago was cloudy, and 65. Indianapolis was partly sunny, and 78. St. Louis was partly sunny, and 79. Kansas City reported fog, and 69. Des Moines reported fog, and 65. Milwaukee had light rain and fog, and 60. The time is currently 9:59 a.m. Central Daylight Time. 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Now for the official National Weather Service forecast for Champaign, Urbana, and surrounding areas of East Central Illinois. Today, mostly cloudy with a chance of showers and thunderstorms. Highs in the mid-80s. Northeast winds 10 to 15 miles an hour. Chance of rain 50%. Tonight, mostly cloudy with a chance of showers. A chance of thunderstorms until midnight, then a slight chance of thunderstorms after midnight. Cooler with lows around 60. Northeast winds 10 to 15 miles an hour. Chance of rain 50%. Monday, mostly cloudy. A chance of showers, mainly in the morning. Cooler with highs around 70. Northeast winds 10 to 15 miles an hour. Chance of rain 50%. Monday night, mostly cloudy. Lows in the mid-50s. Northeast winds 10 to 15 miles an hour. Tuesday, mostly cloudy in the morning, then becoming partly sunny. Highs in the mid-60s. Northeast winds 10 to 15 miles an hour.

Tuesday night and Wednesday, mostly cloudy. Lows in the lower 50s. Highs in the upper 60s. Wednesday night, partly cloudy. Lows in the lower 50s. Thursday through Friday, mostly cloudy. Highs in the lower 70s. Lows in the lower 50s. Friday night and Saturday, partly cloudy. Lows around 50. Highs in the mid-70s. Again, the forecast for Champaign, Urbana and surrounding areas of East Central Illinois for today, mostly cloudy with a chance of showers and thunderstorms. Highs in the mid-80s. Northeast winds 10 to 15 miles an hour. Chance of rain 50%. The time is currently 10:01 a.m. Central Daylight Time. 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Now for the official National Weather Service forecast for Champaign, Urbana and surrounding areas of East Central Illinois. Today, mostly cloudy with a chance of showers and thunderstorms. Highs in the mid-80s. Northeast winds 10 to 15 miles an hour. Chance of rain 50%. Tonight, mostly cloudy with a chance of showers. A chance of thunderstorms until midnight, then a slight chance of thunderstorms after midnight. Cooler with lows around 60. Northeast winds 10 to 15 miles an hour. Chance of rain 50%. Monday, mostly cloudy. A chance of showers, mainly in the morning. Cooler with highs around 70. Northeast winds 10 to 15 miles an hour. Chance of rain 50%. Monday night, mostly cloudy. Lows in the mid-50s. Northeast winds 10 to 15 miles an hour. Tuesday, mostly cloudy in the morning, then becoming partly sunny. Highs in the mid-60s. Northeast winds 10 to 15 miles an hour. Tuesday night and Wednesday, mostly cloudy. Lows in the lower 50s. Highs in the upper 60s. Wednesday night, partly cloudy. Lows in the lower 50s. Thursday through Friday, mostly cloudy. Highs in the lower 70s. Lows in the lower 50s. Friday night and Saturday, partly cloudy. Lows around 50. Highs in the mid-70s. Again, the forecast for Champaign, Urbana and surrounding areas of East Central Illinois for today, mostly cloudy with a chance of showers and thunderstorms. Highs in the mid-80s. Northeast winds 10 to 15 miles an hour. Chance of rain 50%. At 10 a.m. at the Champaign Airport, skies were partly sunny. The temperature was 76 degrees, the dew point was 69, and the relative humidity was 79%. The wind was northeast at 9 miles an hour. The pressure was 29.94 inches and falling. Elsewhere around the area, at Terre Haute, it was mostly sunny, with a temperature of 79. It was partly sunny, with a temperature of 75 at Rantoul, 76 at Paris, 78 at Mattoon, and 76 at Springfield. It was cloudy, with a temperature of 71 at Peoria, 72 at Bloomington, and 78 at Decatur. And once again at 10 a.m. at the Champaign Airport, under partly sunny skies, the temperature was 76. The time is currently 10:04 a.m. Central Daylight Time. 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Now for the official National Weather Service forecast for Champaign, Urbana and surrounding areas of East Central Illinois. Today, mostly cloudy with a chance of showers and thunderstorms. Highs in the mid-80s. Northeast winds 10 to 15 miles an hour. Chance of rain 50%. Tonight, mostly cloudy with a chance of showers. A chance of thunderstorms until midnight, then a slight chance of thunderstorms after midnight. Cooler with lows around 60. Northeast winds 10 to 15 miles an hour. Chance of rain 50%. Monday, mostly cloudy. A chance of showers, mainly in the morning. Cooler with highs around 70. Northeast winds 10 to 15 miles an hour. Chance of rain 50%. Monday night, mostly cloudy. Lows in the mid-50s. Northeast winds 10 to 15 miles an hour. Tuesday, mostly cloudy in the morning, then becoming partly sunny. Highs in the mid-60s. Northeast winds 10 to 15 miles an hour. Tuesday night and Wednesday, mostly cloudy.

lows in the lower 50s. Highs in the upper 60s. Wednesday night, partly cloudy. Lows in the lower 50s. Thursday through Friday, mostly cloudy. Highs in the lower 70s. Lows in the lower 50s. Friday night and Saturday, partly cloudy. Lows around 50. Highs in the mid-70s. Again, the forecast for Champaign, Urbana and surrounding areas of East Central Illinois for today, mostly cloudy with a chance of showers and thunderstorms. Highs in the mid-80s. Northeast winds 10 to 15 miles an hour. Chance of rain 50%. 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Programming originates from NOAA's National Weather Service office in Lincoln and transmits from the WCIA television tower near Seymour. 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At 10 a.m. at the Champaign Airport, skies were partly sunny. The temperature was 76 degrees, the dew point was 69, and the relative humidity was 79%. The wind was northeast at 9 miles an hour. The pressure was 29.94 inches and falling. Elsewhere around the area, at Terre Haute, it was mostly sunny, with a temperature of 79. It was partly sunny, with a temperature of 75 at Rantoul, 76 at Paris, 78 at Mattoon, and 76 at Springfield. It was cloudy, with a temperature of 71 at Peoria, 72 at Bloomington, and 78 at Decatur. And once again at 10 a.m. at the Champaign Airport, under partly sunny skies, the temperature was 76. Looking elsewhere around the Midwest at 10 a.m., Chicago was cloudy, and 66. Indianapolis was partly sunny, and 81. St. Louis was partly sunny, and 81. Kansas City reported fog, and 68. Des Moines was cloudy, and 66. Milwaukee had drizzle, and 62. The time is currently 10:08 a.m. Central Daylight Time. 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Now for the official National Weather Service forecast for Champaign, Urbana and surrounding areas of East Central Illinois. Today, mostly cloudy with a chance of showers and thunderstorms. Highs in the mid-80s. Northeast winds 10 to 15 miles an hour. Chance of rain 50%. Tonight, mostly cloudy with a chance of showers. A chance of thunderstorms until midnight, then a slight chance of thunderstorms after midnight. Cooler with lows around 60. Northeast winds 10 to 15 miles an hour. Chance of rain 50%. Monday, mostly cloudy. A chance of showers, mainly in the morning. Cooler with highs around 70. Northeast winds 10 to 15 miles an hour. Chance of rain 50%. Monday night, mostly cloudy. Lows in the mid-50s. Northeast winds 10 to 15 miles an hour. Tuesday, mostly cloudy in the morning, then becoming partly sunny. Highs in the mid-60s. Northeast winds 10 to 15 miles an hour. Tuesday night and Wednesday, mostly cloudy. Lows in the lower 50s. Highs in the upper 60s. Wednesday night, partly cloudy. Lows in the lower 50s. Thursday through Friday, mostly cloudy. Highs in the lower 70s. Lows in the lower 50s. Friday night and Saturday, partly cloudy. Lows around 50. Highs in the mid-70s. Again, the forecast for Champaign, Urbana and surrounding areas of East Central Illinois for today, mostly cloudy with a chance of showers and thunderstorms. Highs in the mid-80s. Northeast winds 10 to 15 miles an hour. Chance of rain 50%. At 10 a.m. at the Champaign Airport, skies were partly sunny. The temperature was 76 degrees, the dew point was 69, and the relative humidity was 79%. The wind was northeast at 9 miles an hour. The pressure was 29.94 inches and falling. Elsewhere around the area, at Terre Haute, it was mostly sunny, with a temperature of 79.
It was partly sunny, with a temperature of 75 at Rantoul, 76 at Paris, 78 at Mattoon, and 76 at Springfield. It was cloudy, with a temperature of 71 at Peoria, 72 at Bloomington, and 78 at Decatur. And once again at 10 a.m. at the Champaign Airport, under partly sunny skies, the temperature was 76. At 10 a.m. at the Champaign Airport, skies were partly sunny. The temperature was 76 degrees, the dew point was 69, and the relative humidity was 79%. The wind was northeast at 9 miles an hour. The pressure was 29.94 inches and falling. Elsewhere around the area, at Terre Haute, it was mostly sunny, with a temperature of 79. It was partly sunny, with a temperature of 75 at Rantoul, 76 at Paris, 78 at Mattoon, and 76 at Springfield. It was cloudy, with a temperature of 71 at Peoria, 72 at Bloomington, and 78 at Decatur. And once again at 10 a.m. at the Champaign Airport, under partly sunny skies, the temperature was 76. Looking elsewhere around the Midwest at 10 a.m., Chicago was cloudy, and 66. Indianapolis was partly sunny, and 81. St. Louis was partly sunny, and 81. Kansas City reported fog, and 68. Des Moines was cloudy, and 66. Milwaukee had drizzle, and 62. The time is currently 10:12 a.m. Central Daylight Time. 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Now for the official National Weather Service forecast for Champaign, Urbana, and surrounding areas of East Central Illinois. Today, mostly cloudy with a chance of showers and thunderstorms. Highs in the mid-80s. Northeast winds 10 to 15 miles an hour. Chance of rain 50%. Tonight, mostly cloudy with a chance of showers. A chance of thunderstorms until midnight, then a slight chance of thunderstorms after midnight. Cooler with lows around 60. Northeast winds 10 to 15 miles an hour. Chance of rain 50%. Monday, mostly cloudy. A chance of showers, mainly in the morning. Cooler with highs around 70. Northeast winds 10 to 15 miles an hour. Chance of rain 50%. Monday night, mostly cloudy. Lows in the mid-50s. Northeast winds 10 to 15 miles an hour. Tuesday, mostly cloudy in the morning, then becoming partly sunny. Highs in the mid-60s. Northeast winds 10 to 15 miles an hour. Tuesday night and Wednesday, mostly cloudy. Lows in the lower 50s. Highs in the upper 60s. Wednesday night, partly cloudy. Lows in the lower 50s. Thursday through Friday, mostly cloudy. Highs in the lower 70s. Lows in the lower 50s. Friday night and Saturday, partly cloudy. Lows around 50. Highs in the mid-70s. Again, the forecast for Champaign, Urbana, and surrounding areas of East Central Illinois for today, mostly cloudy with a chance of showers and thunderstorms. Highs in the mid-80s. Northeast winds 10 to 15 miles an hour. Chance of rain 50%. At 10 a.m. at the Champaign Airport, skies were partly sunny. The temperature was 76 degrees, the dew point was 69, and the relative humidity was 79%. The wind was northeast at 9 miles an hour. The pressure was 29.94 inches and falling. Elsewhere around the area, at Terre Haute, it was mostly sunny, with a temperature of 79. It was partly sunny, with a temperature of 75 at Rantoul, 76 at Paris, 78 at Mattoon, and 76 at Springfield. It was cloudy, with a temperature of 71 at Peoria, 72 at Bloomington, and 78 at Decatur. And once again at 10 a.m. at the Champaign Airport, under partly sunny skies, the temperature was 76. Looking elsewhere around the Midwest at 10 a.m., Chicago was cloudy, and 66. Indianapolis was partly sunny, and 81. St. Louis was partly sunny, and 81. Kansas City reported fog, and 68. Des Moines was cloudy, and 66. Milwaukee had drizzle, and 62. The time is currently 10:15 a.m. Central Daylight Time. 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

for Champaign, Urbana, and surrounding areas of East Central Illinois. Today, mostly cloudy with a chance of showers and thunderstorms. Highs in the mid-80s. Northeast winds 10 to 15 miles an hour. Chance of rain 50%. Tonight, mostly cloudy with a chance of showers. A chance of thunderstorms until midnight, then a slight chance of thunderstorms after midnight. Cooler with lows around 60. Northeast winds 10 to 15 miles an hour. Chance of rain 50%. Monday, mostly cloudy. A chance of showers, mainly in the morning. Cooler with highs around 70. Northeast winds 10 to 15 miles an hour. Chance of rain 50%. Monday night, mostly cloudy. Lows in the mid-50s. Northeast winds 10 to 15 miles an hour. Tuesday, mostly cloudy in the morning, then becoming partly sunny. Highs in the mid-60s. Northeast winds 10 to 15 miles an hour. Tuesday night and Wednesday, mostly cloudy. Lows in the lower 50s. Highs in the upper 60s. Wednesday night, partly cloudy. Lows in the lower 50s. Thursday through Friday, mostly cloudy. Highs in the lower 70s. Lows in the lower 50s. Friday night and Saturday, partly cloudy. Lows around 50. Highs in the mid-70s. Again, the forecast for Champaign, Urbana, and surrounding areas of East Central Illinois for today, mostly cloudy with a chance of showers and thunderstorms. Highs in the mid-80s. Northeast winds 10 to 15 miles an hour. Chance of rain 50%. At 10 a.m. at the Champaign Airport, skies were partly sunny. The temperature was 76 degrees, the dew point was 69, and the relative humidity was 79%. The wind was northeast at 9 miles an hour. The pressure was 29.94 inches and falling. Elsewhere around the area, at Terre Haute, it was mostly sunny, with a temperature of 79. It was partly sunny, with a temperature of 75 at Rantoul, 76 at Paris, 78 at Mattoon, and 76 at Springfield. It was cloudy, with a temperature of 71 at Peoria, 72 at Bloomington, and 78 at Decatur. And once again at 10 a.m. at the Champaign Airport, under partly sunny skies, the temperature was 76. Looking elsewhere around the Midwest at 10 a.m., Chicago was cloudy, and 66. Indianapolis was partly sunny, and 81. St. Louis was partly sunny, and 81. Kansas City reported fog, and 68. Des Moines was cloudy, and 66. Milwaukee had drizzle, and 62. The time is currently 10:18 a.m. Central Daylight Time. 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Now for the official National Weather Service forecast for Champaign, Urbana, and surrounding areas of East Central Illinois. Today, mostly cloudy with a chance of showers and thunderstorms. Highs in the mid-80s. Northeast winds 10 to 15 miles an hour. Chance of rain 50%. Tonight, mostly cloudy with a chance of showers. A chance of thunderstorms until midnight, then a slight chance of thunderstorms after midnight. Cooler with lows around 60. Northeast winds 10 to 15 miles an hour. Chance of rain 50%. Monday, mostly cloudy. A chance of showers, mainly in the morning. Cooler with highs around 70. Northeast winds 10 to 15 miles an hour. Chance of rain 50%. Monday night, mostly cloudy. Lows in the mid-50s. Northeast winds 10 to 15 miles an hour. Tuesday, mostly cloudy in the morning, then becoming partly sunny. Highs in the mid-60s. Northeast winds 10 to 15 miles an hour. Tuesday night and Wednesday, mostly cloudy. Lows in the lower 50s. Highs in the upper 60s. Wednesday night, partly cloudy. Lows in the lower 50s. Thursday through Friday, mostly cloudy. Highs in the lower 70s. Lows in the lower 50s. Friday night and Saturday, partly cloudy. Lows around 50. Highs in the mid-70s. Again, the forecast for Champaign, Urbana, and surrounding areas of East Central Illinois for today, mostly cloudy with a chance of showers and thunderstorms. Highs in the mid-80s. Northeast winds 10 to 15.
miles an hour. Chance of rain 50%. At 10 a.m. at the Champaign Airport, skies were partly sunny. The temperature was 76 degrees, the dew point was 69, and the relative humidity was 79%. The wind was northeast at 9 miles an hour. The pressure was 29.94 inches and falling. Elsewhere around the area, it was partly sunny, with a temperature of 75 at Rantoul, 76 at Paris, 79 at Terre Haute, 78 at Matoun, and 78 at Decatur. It was cloudy, with a temperature of 71 at Peoria, and 76 at Springfield. At Bloomington, rain and fog were reported, with a temperature of 72. And once again at 10 a.m. at the Champaign Airport, under partly sunny skies, the temperature was 76. Looking elsewhere around the Midwest at 10 a.m., Chicago was cloudy, and 66. Indianapolis was partly sunny, and 81. St. Louis was partly sunny, and 81. Kansas City reported fog, and 68. Des Moines was cloudy, and 66. Milwaukee had drizzle, and 62. The time is currently 10:22 a.m. Central Daylight Time. 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Now for the official National Weather Service forecast for Champaign, Urbana, and surrounding areas of East Central Illinois. Today, mostly cloudy with a chance of showers and thunderstorms. Highs in the mid-80s. Northeast winds 10 to 15 miles an hour. Chance of rain 50%. Tonight, mostly cloudy with a chance of showers. A chance of thunderstorms until midnight, then a slight chance of thunderstorms after midnight. Cooler with lows around 60. Northeast winds 10 to 15 miles an hour. Chance of rain 50%. Monday, mostly cloudy. A chance of showers, mainly in the morning. Cooler with highs around 70. Northeast winds 10 to 15 miles an hour. Chance of rain 50%. Monday night, mostly cloudy. Lows in the mid-50s. Northeast winds 10 to 15 miles an hour. Tuesday, mostly cloudy in the morning, then becoming partly sunny. Highs in the mid-60s. Northeast winds 10 to 15 miles an hour. Tuesday night and Wednesday, mostly cloudy. Lows in the lower 50s. Highs in the upper 60s. Wednesday night, partly cloudy. Lows in the lower 50s. Thursday through Friday, mostly cloudy. Highs in the lower 70s. Lows in the lower 50s. Friday night and Saturday, partly cloudy. Lows around 50. Highs in the mid-70s. Again, the forecast for Champaign, Urbana, and surrounding areas of East Central Illinois for today, mostly cloudy with a chance of showers and thunderstorms. Highs in the mid-80s. Northeast winds 10 to 15 miles an hour. Chance of rain 50%. At 10 a.m. at the Champaign Airport, skies were partly sunny. The temperature was 76 degrees, the dew point was 69, and the relative humidity was 79%. The wind was northeast at 9 miles an hour. The pressure was 29.94 inches and falling. Elsewhere around the area, it was partly sunny, with a temperature of 75 at Rantoul, 76 at Paris, 79 at Terre Haute, 78 at Matoun, and 78 at Decatur. It was cloudy, with a temperature of 71 at Peoria, and 76 at Springfield. At Bloomington, rain and fog were reported, with a temperature of 72. And once again at 10 a.m. at the Champaign Airport, under partly sunny skies, the temperature was 76. Looking elsewhere around the Midwest at 10 a.m., Chicago was cloudy, and 66. Indianapolis was partly sunny, and 81. St. Louis was partly sunny, and 81. Kansas City reported fog, and 68. Des Moines was cloudy, and 66. Milwaukee had drizzle, and 62. The time is currently 10:25 a.m. Central Daylight Time. 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Now for the official National Weather Service forecast for Champaign, Urbana, and surrounding areas of East Central Illinois. Today, mostly cloudy with a chance of showers and thunderstorms. Highs in the mid-80s. Northeast winds 10 to 15 miles an hour. Chance of rain.

50%. Tonight, mostly cloudy with a chance of showers. A chance of thunderstorms until midnight, then a slight chance of thunderstorms after midnight. Cooler with lows around 60. Northeast winds 10 to 15 miles an hour. Chance of rain 50%. Monday, mostly cloudy. A chance of showers, mainly in the morning. Cooler with highs around 70. Northeast winds 10 to 15 miles an hour. Chance of rain 50%. Monday night, mostly cloudy. Lows in the mid-50s. Northeast winds 10 to 15 miles an hour. Tuesday, mostly cloudy in the morning, then becoming partly sunny. Highs in the mid-60s. Northeast winds 10 to 15 miles an hour. Tuesday night and Wednesday, mostly cloudy. Lows in the lower 50s. Highs in the upper 60s. Wednesday night, partly cloudy. Lows in the lower 50s. Thursday through Friday, mostly cloudy. Highs in the lower 70s. Lows in the lower 50s. Friday night and Saturday, partly cloudy. Lows around 50. Highs in the mid-70s. Again, the forecast for Champaign, Urbana and surrounding areas of East Central Illinois for today, mostly cloudy with a chance of showers and thunderstorms. Highs in the mid-80s. Northeast winds 10 to 15 miles an hour. Chance of rain 50%. At 10 a.m. at the Champaign Airport, skies were partly sunny. The temperature was 76 degrees, the dew point was 69, and the relative humidity was 79%. The wind was northeast at 9 miles an hour. The pressure was 29.94 inches and falling. Elsewhere around the area, it was partly sunny, with a temperature of 75 at Rantoul, 76 at Paris, 79 at Terre Haute, 78 at Mattoon, and 78 at Decatur. It was cloudy, with a temperature of 71 at Peoria, and 76 at Springfield. At Bloomington, rain and fog were reported, with a temperature of 72. And once again at 10 a.m. at the Champaign Airport, under partly sunny skies, the temperature was 76. Looking elsewhere around the Midwest at 10 a.m., Chicago was cloudy, and 66. Indianapolis was partly sunny, and 81. St. Louis was partly sunny, and 81. Kansas City reported fog, and 68. Des Moines was cloudy, and 66. Milwaukee had drizzle, and 62. The time is currently 10:28 a.m. Central Daylight Time. 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Now for the official National Weather Service forecast for Champaign, Urbana and surrounding areas of East Central Illinois. Today, mostly cloudy with a chance of showers and thunderstorms. Highs in the mid-80s. Northeast winds 10 to 15 miles an hour. Chance of rain 50%. Tonight, mostly cloudy with a chance of showers. A chance of thunderstorms until midnight, then a slight chance of thunderstorms after midnight. Cooler with lows around 60. Northeast winds 10 to 15 miles an hour. Chance of rain 50%. Monday, mostly cloudy. A chance of showers, mainly in the morning. Cooler with highs around 70. Northeast winds 10 to 15 miles an hour. Chance of rain 50%. Monday night, mostly cloudy. Lows in the mid-50s. Northeast winds 10 to 15 miles an hour. Tuesday, mostly cloudy in the morning, then becoming partly sunny. Highs in the mid-60s. Northeast winds 10 to 15 miles an hour. Tuesday night and Wednesday, mostly cloudy. Lows in the lower 50s. Highs in the upper 60s. Wednesday night, partly cloudy. Lows in the lower 50s. Thursday through Friday, mostly cloudy. Highs in the lower 70s. Lows in the lower 50s. Friday night and Saturday, partly cloudy. Lows around 50. Highs in the mid-70s. Again, the forecast for Champaign, Urbana and surrounding areas of East Central Illinois for today, mostly cloudy with a chance of showers and thunderstorms. Highs in the mid-80s. Northeast winds 10 to 15 miles an hour. Chance of rain 50%. At 10 a.m. at the Champaign Airport, skies were partly sunny.
The temperature was 76 degrees, the dew point was 69, and the relative humidity was 79%. The wind was northeast at 9 miles an hour. The pressure was 29.94 inches and falling. Elsewhere around the area, it was partly sunny, with a temperature of 75 at Rantoul, 76 at Paris, 79 at Terre Haute, 78 at Matoun, and 78 at Decatur. It was cloudy, with a temperature of 71 at Peoria, and 76 at Springfield. At Bloomington, rain and fog were reported, with a temperature of 72. And once again at 10 a.m. at the Champagne Airport, under partly sunny skies, the temperature was 76. Looking elsewhere around the Midwest at 10 a.m., Chicago was cloudy, and 66. Indianapolis was partly sunny, and 81. St. Louis was partly sunny, and 81. Kansas City reported fog, and 68. Des Moines was cloudy, and 66. Milwaukee had drizzle, and 62. The time is currently 10:31 a.m. Central Daylight Time. 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Now for the official National Weather Service forecast for Champaign, Urbana, and surrounding areas of East Central Illinois. Today, mostly cloudy with a chance of showers and thunderstorms. Highs in the mid-80s. Northeast winds 10 to 15 miles an hour. Chance of rain 50%. Tonight, mostly cloudy with a chance of showers. A chance of thunderstorms until midnight, then a slight chance of thunderstorms after midnight. Cooler with lows around 60. Northeast winds 10 to 15 miles an hour. Chance of rain 50%. Monday, mostly cloudy. A chance of showers, mainly in the morning. Cooler with highs around 70. Northeast winds 10 to 15 miles an hour. Chance of rain 50%. Monday night, mostly cloudy. Lows in the mid-50s. Northeast winds 10 to 15 miles an hour. Tuesday, mostly cloudy in the morning, then becoming partly sunny, an hour. Chance of rain 50%. Monday night, mostly cloudy. Lows in the mid-50s. Northeast winds 10 to 15 miles an hour. Tuesday, mostly cloudy in the morning, then becoming partly sunny. Highs in the mid-60s. Northeast winds 10 to 15 miles an hour. Tuesday night and Wednesday, mostly cloudy. Lows in the lower 50s. Highs in the upper 60s. Wednesday night, partly cloudy. Lows in the lower 50s. Thursday through Friday, mostly cloudy. Highs in the lower 70s. Lows in the lower 50s. Friday night and Saturday, partly cloudy. Lows around 50. Highs in the mid-70s. Again, the forecast for Champaign, Urbana, and surrounding areas of East Central Illinois for today, mostly cloudy with a chance of showers and thunderstorms. Highs in the mid-80s. Northeast winds 10 to 15 miles an hour. Chance of rain 50%. At 10 a.m. at the Champaign Airport, skies were partly sunny. The temperature was 76 degrees, the dew point was 69, and the relative humidity was 79%. The wind was northeast at 9 miles an hour. The pressure was 29.94 inches and falling. Elsewhere around the area, it was partly sunny, with a temperature of 75 at Rantoul, 76 at Paris, 79 at Terre Haute, 78 at Matoun, and 78 at Decatur. It was cloudy, with a temperature of 71 at Peoria, and 76 at Springfield. At Bloomington, rain and fog were reported, with a temperature of 72. And once again at 10 a.m. at the Champaign Airport, under partly sunny skies, the temperature was 76. Looking elsewhere around the Midwest at 10 a.m., Chicago was cloudy, and 66. Indianapolis was partly sunny, and 81. St. Louis was partly sunny, and 81. Kansas City reported fog, and 68. Des Moines was cloudy, and 66. Milwaukee had drizzle, and 62. The time is currently 10:35 a.m. Central Daylight Time. 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Now for the official National Weather Service forecast for Champaign, Urbana, and surrounding areas of East Central Illinois.
Today, mostly cloudy with a chance of showers and thunderstorms. Highs in the mid-80s. Northeast winds 10 to 15 miles an hour.

Morning. Cooler with highs around 70. Northeast winds 10 to 15 miles an hour. Chance of rain 50%. Monday night, mostly cloudy. Lows in the mid-50s. Northeast winds 10 to 15 miles an hour. Tuesday, mostly cloudy in the morning, then becoming partly sunny. Highs in the mid-60s. Northeast winds 10 to 15 miles an hour. Tuesday night and Wednesday, mostly cloudy. Lows in the lower 50s. Highs in the upper 60s. Wednesday night, partly cloudy. Lows in the lower 50s. Thursday through Friday, mostly cloudy. Highs in the lower 70s. Lows in the lower 50s. Friday night and Saturday, partly cloudy. Lows around 50. Highs in the mid-70s. Again, the forecast for Champaign, Urbana and surrounding areas of East Central Illinois for today, mostly cloudy with a chance of showers and thunderstorms. Highs in the mid-80s. Northeast winds 10 to 15 miles an hour. Chance of rain 50%. At 10 a.m. at the Champaign Airport, skies were partly sunny. The temperature was 76 degrees, the dew point was 69, and the relative humidity was 79%. The wind was northeast at 9 miles an hour. The pressure was 29.94 inches and falling. Elsewhere around the area, it was partly sunny, with a temperature of 75 at Rantoul, 76 at Paris, 79 at Terre Haute, 78 at Mattoon, and 78 at Decatur. It was cloudy, with a temperature of 71 at Peoria, and 76 at Springfield. At Bloomington, rain and fog were reported, with a temperature of 72. And once again at 10 a.m. at the Champaign Airport, under partly sunny skies, the temperature was 76. Looking elsewhere around the Midwest at 10 a.m., Chicago was cloudy, and 66. Indianapolis was partly sunny, and 81. St. Louis was partly sunny, and 81. Kansas City reported fog, and 68. Des Moines was cloudy, and 66. Milwaukee had drizzle, and 62. The time is currently 10:38 a.m. Central Daylight Time. 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Now for the official National Weather Service forecast for Champaign, Urbana and surrounding areas of East Central Illinois. Today, mostly cloudy with a chance of showers and thunderstorms. Highs in the mid-80s. Northeast winds 10 to 15 miles an hour. Chance of rain 50%. Tonight, mostly cloudy with a chance of showers. A chance of thunderstorms until midnight, then a slight chance of thunderstorms after midnight. Cooler with lows around 60. Northeast winds 10 to 15 miles an hour. Chance of rain 50%. Monday, mostly cloudy. A chance of showers, mainly in the morning. Cooler with highs around 70. Northeast winds 10 to 15 miles an hour. Chance of rain 50%. Monday night, mostly cloudy. Lows in the mid-50s. Northeast winds 10 to 15 miles an hour. Tuesday, mostly cloudy in the morning, then becoming partly sunny. Highs in the mid-60s. Northeast winds 10 to 15 miles an hour. Tuesday night and Wednesday, mostly cloudy. Lows in the lower 50s. Highs in the upper 60s. Wednesday night, partly cloudy. Lows in the lower 50s. Thursday through Friday, mostly cloudy. Highs in the lower 70s. Lows in the lower 50s. Friday night and Saturday, partly cloudy. Lows around 50. Highs in the mid-70s. Again, the forecast for Champaign, Urbana and surrounding areas of East Central Illinois for today, mostly cloudy with a chance of showers and thunderstorms. Highs in the mid-80s. Northeast winds 10 to 15 miles an hour. Chance of rain 50%. At 10 a.m. at the Champaign Airport, skies were partly sunny. The temperature was 76 degrees, the dew point was 69, and the relative humidity was 79%. The wind was northeast at 9 miles an hour. The pressure was 29.94 inches and falling. Elsewhere around the area, it was partly sunny, with a temperature of 75 at Rantoul, 76 at Paris, 79 at Terre Haute, 78 at Mattoon, and 78 at Decatur. It was cloudy, with a temperature of 71.

Peoria, and 76 at Springfield. At Bloomington, rain and fog were reported, with a temperature of 72. And once again at 10 a.m. at the Champaign Airport, under partly sunny skies, the temperature was 76. Looking elsewhere around the Midwest at 10 a.m., Chicago was cloudy, and 66. Indianapolis was partly sunny, and 81. St. Louis was partly sunny, and 81. Kansas City reported fog, and 68. Des Moines was cloudy, and 66. Milwaukee had drizzle, and 62. The time is currently 10:41 a.m. Central Daylight Time. 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Now for the official National Weather Service forecast for Champaign, Urbana, and surrounding areas of East Central Illinois. Today, mostly cloudy with a chance of showers and thunderstorms. Highs in the mid-80s. Northeast winds 10 to 15 miles an hour. Chance of rain 50%. Tonight, mostly cloudy with a chance of showers. A chance of thunderstorms until midnight, then a slight chance of thunderstorms after midnight. Cooler with lows around 60. Northeast winds 10 to 15 miles an hour. Chance of rain 50%. Monday, mostly cloudy. A chance of showers, mainly in the morning. Cooler with highs around 70. Northeast winds 10 to 15 miles an hour. Chance of rain 50%. Monday night, mostly cloudy. Lows in the mid-50s. Northeast winds 10 to 15 miles an hour. Tuesday, mostly cloudy in the morning, then becoming partly sunny. Highs in the mid-60s. Northeast winds 10 to 15 miles an hour. Tuesday night and Wednesday, mostly cloudy. Lows in the lower 50s. Highs in the upper 60s. Wednesday night, partly cloudy. Lows in the lower 50s. Thursday through Friday, mostly cloudy. Highs in the lower 70s. Lows in the lower 50s. Friday night and Saturday, partly cloudy. Lows around 50. Highs in the mid-70s. Again, the forecast for Champaign, Urbana, and surrounding areas of East Central Illinois for today, mostly cloudy with a chance of showers and thunderstorms. Highs in the mid-80s. Northeast winds 10 to 15 miles an hour. Chance of rain 50%. At 10 a.m. at the Champaign Airport, skies were partly sunny. The temperature was 76 degrees, the dew point was 69, and the relative humidity was 79%. The wind was northeast at 9 miles an hour. The pressure was 29.94 inches and falling. Elsewhere around the area, it was partly sunny, with a temperature of 75 at Rantoul, 76 at Paris, 79 at Terre Haute, 78 at Mattoon, and 78 at Decatur. It was cloudy, with a temperature of 71 at Peoria, and 76 at Springfield. At Bloomington, rain and fog were reported, with a temperature of 72. And once again at 10 a.m. at the Champaign Airport, under partly sunny skies, the temperature was 76. Looking elsewhere around the Midwest at 10 a.m., Chicago was cloudy, and 66. Indianapolis was partly sunny, and 81. St. Louis was partly sunny, and 81. Kansas City reported fog, and 68. Des Moines was cloudy, and 66. Milwaukee had drizzle, and 62. The time is currently 10:45 a.m. Central Daylight Time. 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Now for the official National Weather Service forecast for Champaign, Urbana, and surrounding areas of East Central Illinois. Today, mostly cloudy with a chance of showers and thunderstorms. Highs in the mid-80s. Northeast winds 10 to 15 miles an hour. Chance of rain 50%. Tonight, mostly cloudy with a chance of showers. A chance of thunderstorms until midnight, then a slight chance of thunderstorms after midnight. Cooler with lows around 60. Northeast winds 10 to 15 miles an hour. Chance of rain 50%. Monday, mostly cloudy. A chance of showers, mainly in the morning. Cooler with highs around 70. Northeast winds 10 to 15 miles an hour. Chance of rain 50%. Monday night, mostly cloudy. Lows in the mid-50s. Northeast

10 to 15 miles an hour. Tuesday, mostly cloudy in the morning, then becoming partly sunny. Highs in the mid-60s. Northeast winds 10 to 15 miles an hour. Tuesday night and Wednesday, mostly cloudy. Lows in the lower 50s. Highs in the upper 60s. Wednesday night, partly cloudy. Lows in the lower 50s. Thursday through Friday, mostly cloudy. Highs in the lower 70s. Lows in the lower 50s. Friday night and Saturday, partly cloudy. Lows around 50. Highs in the mid-70s. Again, the forecast for Champaign, Urbana and surrounding areas of East Central Illinois for today, mostly cloudy with a chance of showers and thunderstorms. Highs in the mid-80s. Northeast winds 10 to 15 miles an hour. Chance of rain 50%. At 10 a.m. at the Champaign Airport, skies were partly sunny. The temperature was 76 degrees, the dew point was 69, and the relative humidity was 79%. The wind was northeast at 9 miles an hour. The pressure was 29.94 inches and falling. Elsewhere around the area, it was partly sunny, with a temperature of 75 at Rantoul, 76 at Paris, 79 at Terre Haute, 78 at Mattoon, and 78 at Decatur. It was cloudy, with a temperature of 71 at Peoria, and 76 at Springfield. At Bloomington, rain and fog were reported, with a temperature of 72. And once again at 10 a.m. at the Champaign Airport, under partly sunny skies, the temperature was 76. Looking elsewhere around the Midwest at 10 a.m., Chicago was cloudy, and 66. Indianapolis was partly sunny, and 81. St. Louis was partly sunny, and 81. Kansas City reported fog, and 68. Des Moines was cloudy, and 66. Milwaukee had drizzle, and 62. The time is currently 10:48 a.m. Central Daylight Time. 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Now for the official National Weather Service forecast for Champaign, Urbana and surrounding areas of East Central Illinois. Today, mostly cloudy with a chance of showers and thunderstorms. Highs in the mid-80s. Northeast winds 10 to 15 miles an hour. Chance of rain 50%. Tonight, mostly cloudy with a chance of showers. A chance of thunderstorms until midnight, then a slight chance of thunderstorms after midnight. Cooler with lows around 60. Northeast winds 10 to 15 miles an hour. Chance of rain 50%. Monday, mostly cloudy. A chance of showers, mainly in the morning. Cooler with highs around 70. Northeast winds 10 to 15 miles an hour. Chance of rain 50%. Monday night, mostly cloudy. Lows in the mid-50s. Northeast winds 10 to 15 miles an hour. Tuesday, mostly cloudy in the morning, then becoming partly sunny. Highs in the mid-60s. Northeast winds 10 to 15 miles an hour. Tuesday night and Wednesday, mostly cloudy. Lows in the lower 50s. Highs in the upper 60s. Wednesday night, partly cloudy. Lows in the lower 50s. Thursday through Friday, mostly cloudy. Highs in the lower 70s. Lows in the lower 50s. Friday night and Saturday, partly cloudy. Lows around 50. Highs in the mid-70s. Again, the forecast for Champaign, Urbana and surrounding areas of East Central Illinois for today, mostly cloudy with a chance of showers and thunderstorms. Highs in the mid-80s. Northeast winds 10 to 15 miles an hour. Chance of rain 50%. At 10 a.m. at the Champaign Airport, skies were partly sunny. The temperature was 76 degrees, the dew point was 69, and the relative humidity was 79%. The wind was northeast at 9 miles an hour. The pressure was 29.94 inches and falling. Elsewhere around the area, it was partly sunny, with a temperature of 75 at Rantoul, 76 at Paris, 79 at Terre Haute, 78 at Mattoon, and 78 at Decatur. It was cloudy, with a temperature of 71 at Peoria, and 76 at Springfield. At Bloomington, rain and fog were reported, with a temperature of 72. And once again at 10 a.m. at the Champaign Airport, under partly sunny skies, the temperature was 76.

Looking elsewhere around the Midwest at 10 a.m., Chicago was cloudy, and 66. Indianapolis was partly sunny, and 81. St. Louis was partly sunny, and 81. Kansas City reported fog, and 68. Des Moines was cloudy, and 66. Milwaukee had drizzle, and 62. The time is currently 10:51 a.m. Central Daylight Time. 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Now for the official National Weather Service forecast for Champaign, Urbana, and surrounding areas of East Central Illinois. Today, mostly cloudy with a chance of showers and thunderstorms. Highs in the mid-80s. Northeast winds 10 to 15 miles an hour. Chance of rain 50%. Tonight, mostly cloudy with a chance of showers. A chance of thunderstorms until midnight, then a slight chance of thunderstorms after midnight. Cooler with lows around 60. Northeast winds 10 to 15 miles an hour. Chance of rain 50%. Monday, mostly cloudy. A chance of showers, mainly in the morning. Cooler with highs around 70. Northeast winds 10 to 15 miles an hour. Chance of rain 50%. Monday night, mostly cloudy. Lows in the mid-50s. Northeast winds 10 to 15 miles an hour. Tuesday, mostly cloudy in the morning, then becoming partly sunny. Highs in the mid-60s. Northeast winds 10 to 15 miles an hour. Tuesday night and Wednesday, mostly cloudy. Lows in the lower 50s. Highs in the upper 60s. Wednesday night, partly cloudy. Lows in the lower 50s. Thursday through Friday, mostly cloudy. Highs in the lower 70s. Lows in the lower 50s. Friday night and Saturday, partly cloudy. Lows around 50. Highs in the mid-70s. Again, the forecast for Champaign, Urbana, and surrounding areas of East Central Illinois for today, mostly cloudy with a chance of showers and thunderstorms. Highs in the mid-80s. Northeast winds 10 to 15 miles an hour. Chance of rain 50%. At 10 a.m. at the Champaign Airport, skies were partly sunny. The temperature was 76 degrees, the dew point was 69, and the relative humidity was 79%. The wind was northeast at 9 miles an hour. The pressure was 29.94 inches and falling. Elsewhere around the area, it was partly sunny, with a temperature of 75 at Rantoul, 76 at Paris, 79 at Terre Haute, 78 at Mattoon, and 78 at Decatur. It was cloudy, with a temperature of 71 at Peoria, and 76 at Springfield. At Bloomington, rain and fog were reported, with a temperature of 72. And once again at 10 a.m. at the Champaign Airport, under partly sunny skies, the temperature was 76. Looking elsewhere around the Midwest at 10 a.m., Chicago was cloudy, and 66. Indianapolis was partly sunny, and 81. St. Louis was partly sunny, and 81. Kansas City reported fog, and 68. Des Moines was cloudy, and 66. Milwaukee had drizzle, and 62. The time is currently 10:54 a.m. Central Daylight Time. 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Now for the official National Weather Service forecast for Champaign, Urbana, and surrounding areas of East Central Illinois. Today, mostly cloudy with a chance of showers and thunderstorms. Highs in the mid-80s. Northeast winds 10 to 15 miles an hour. Chance of rain 50%. Tonight, mostly cloudy with a chance of showers. A chance of thunderstorms until midnight, then a slight chance of thunderstorms after midnight. Cooler with lows around 60. Northeast winds 10 to 15 miles an hour. Chance of rain 50%. Monday, mostly cloudy. A chance of showers, mainly in the morning. Cooler with highs around 70. Northeast winds 10 to 15 miles an hour. Chance of rain 50%. Monday night, mostly cloudy. Lows in the mid-50s. Northeast winds 10 to 15 miles an hour. Tuesday, mostly cloudy in the morning, then becoming partly sunny. Highs in the mid-60s. Northeast winds 10 to 15 miles an hour. Tuesday night and Wednesday, mostly cloudy.

40. Lows in the lower 50s. Highs in the upper 60s. Wednesday night, partly cloudy. Lows in the lower 50s. Thursday through Friday, mostly cloudy. Highs in the lower 70s. Lows in the lower 50s. Friday night and Saturday, partly cloudy. Lows around 50. Highs in the mid-70s. Again, the forecast for Champaign, Urbana and surrounding areas of East Central Illinois for today, mostly cloudy with a chance of showers and thunderstorms. Highs in the mid-80s. Northeast winds 10 to 15 miles an hour. Chance of rain 50%. At 10 a.m. at the Champaign Airport, skies were partly sunny. The temperature was 76 degrees, the dew point was 69, and the relative humidity was 79%. The wind was northeast at 9 miles an hour. The pressure was 29.94 inches and falling. Elsewhere around the area, it was partly sunny, with a temperature of 75 at Rantoul, 76 at Paris, 79 at Terre Haute, 78 at Mattoon, and 78 at Decatur. It was cloudy, with a temperature of 71 at Peoria, and 76 at Springfield. At Bloomington, rain and fog were reported, with a temperature of 72. And once again at 10 a.m. at the Champaign Airport, under partly sunny skies, the temperature was 76. Looking elsewhere around the Midwest at 10 a.m., Chicago was cloudy, and 66. Indianapolis was partly sunny, and 81. St. Louis was partly sunny, and 81. Kansas City reported fog, and 68. Des Moines was cloudy, and 66. Milwaukee had drizzle, and 62. The time is currently 10:58 a.m. Central Daylight Time. 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Now for the official National Weather Service forecast for Champaign, Urbana and surrounding areas of East Central Illinois. Today, mostly cloudy with a chance of showers and thunderstorms. Highs in the mid-80s. Northeast winds 10 to 15 miles an hour. Chance of rain 50%. Tonight, mostly cloudy with a chance of showers. A chance of thunderstorms until midnight, then a slight chance of thunderstorms after midnight. Cooler with lows around 60. Northeast winds 10 to 15 miles an hour. Chance of rain 50%. Monday, mostly cloudy. A chance of showers, mainly in the morning. Cooler with highs around 70. Northeast winds 10 to 15 miles an hour. Chance of rain 50%. Monday night, mostly cloudy. Lows in the mid-50s. Northeast winds 10 to 15 miles an hour. Tuesday, mostly cloudy in the morning, then becoming partly sunny. Highs in the mid-60s. Northeast winds 10 to 15 miles an hour. Tuesday night and Wednesday, mostly cloudy. Lows in the lower 50s. Highs in the upper 60s. Wednesday night, partly cloudy. Lows in the lower 50s. Thursday through Friday, mostly cloudy. Highs in the lower 70s. Lows in the lower 50s. Friday night and Saturday, partly cloudy. Lows around 50. Highs in the mid-70s. Again, the forecast for Champaign, Urbana and surrounding areas of East Central Illinois for today, mostly cloudy with a chance of showers and thunderstorms. Highs in the mid-80s. Northeast winds 10 to 15 miles an hour. Chance of rain 50%. The time is currently 11 a.m. Central Daylight Time. 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Now for the official National Weather Service forecast for Champaign, Urbana and surrounding areas of East Central Illinois. Today, mostly cloudy with a chance of showers and thunderstorms. Highs in the mid-80s. Northeast winds 10 to 15 miles an hour. Chance of rain 50%. Tonight, mostly cloudy with a chance of showers. A chance of thunderstorms until midnight, then a slight chance of thunderstorms after midnight. Cooler with lows around 60. Northeast winds 10 to 15 miles an hour. Chance of rain 50%. Monday, mostly cloudy. A chance of showers, mainly in the morning. Cooler with highs around 70. Northeast winds 10 to 15 miles an hour. Chance of rain 50%. Monday night, mostly cloudy.

40. Lows in the mid-50s. Northeast winds 10 to 15 miles an hour. Tuesday, mostly cloudy in the morning, then becoming partly sunny. Highs in the mid-60s. Northeast winds 10 to 15 miles an hour. Tuesday night and Wednesday, mostly cloudy. Lows in the lower 50s. Highs in the upper 60s. Wednesday night, partly cloudy. Lows in the lower 50s. Thursday through Friday, mostly cloudy. Highs in the lower 70s. Lows in the lower 50s. Friday night and Saturday, partly cloudy. Lows around 50. Highs in the mid-70s. Again, the forecast for Champaign, Urbana and surrounding areas of East Central Illinois for today, mostly cloudy with a chance of showers and thunderstorms. Highs in the mid-80s. Northeast winds 10 to 15 miles an hour. Chance of rain 50%. The time is currently 11:02 a.m. Central Daylight Time. 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Now for the official National Weather Service forecast for Champaign, Urbana and surrounding areas of East Central Illinois. Today, mostly cloudy with a chance of showers and thunderstorms. Highs in the mid-80s. Northeast winds 10 to 15 miles an hour. Chance of rain 50%. Tonight, mostly cloudy with a chance of showers. A chance of thunderstorms until midnight, then a slight chance of thunderstorms after midnight. Cooler with lows around 60. Northeast winds 10 to 15 miles an hour. Chance of rain 50%. Monday, mostly cloudy. A chance of showers, mainly in the morning. Cooler with highs around 70. Northeast winds 10 to 15 miles an hour. Chance of rain 50%. Monday night, mostly cloudy. Lows in the mid-50s. Northeast winds 10 to 15 miles an hour. Tuesday, mostly cloudy in the morning, then becoming partly sunny. Highs in the mid-60s. Northeast winds 10 to 15 miles an hour. Tuesday night and Wednesday, mostly cloudy. Lows in the lower 50s. Highs in the upper 60s. Wednesday night, partly cloudy. Lows in the lower 50s. Thursday through Friday, mostly cloudy. Highs in the lower 70s. Lows in the lower 50s. Friday night and Saturday, partly cloudy. Lows around 50. Highs in the mid-70s. Again, the forecast for Champaign, Urbana and surrounding areas of East Central Illinois for today, mostly cloudy with a chance of showers and thunderstorms. Highs in the mid-80s. Northeast winds 10 to 15 miles an hour. Chance of rain 50%. At 11 a.m. at the Champaign Airport, skies were partly sunny. The temperature was 79 degrees, the dew point was 69, and the relative humidity was 71%. The heat index was 81. The wind was east at 12 miles an hour. The pressure was 29.94 inches and steady. Elsewhere around the area, it was partly sunny, with a temperature of 73 at Peoria, 79 at Rantoul, 81 at Terre Haute, 81 at Mattoon, and 82 at Decatur. It was cloudy, with a temperature of 71 at Bloomington, and 77 at Springfield. And once again at 11 a.m. at the Champaign Airport, under partly sunny skies, the temperature was 79, and the heat index was 81. The time is currently 11:05 a.m. Central Daylight Time. 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Now for the official National Weather Service forecast for Champaign, Urbana and surrounding areas of East Central Illinois. Today, mostly cloudy with a chance of showers and thunderstorms. Highs in the mid-80s. Northeast winds 10 to 15 miles an hour. Chance of rain 50%. Tonight, mostly cloudy with a chance of showers. A chance of thunderstorms until midnight, then a slight chance of thunderstorms after midnight. Cooler with lows around 60. Northeast winds 10 to 15 miles an hour. Chance of rain 50%. Monday, mostly cloudy. A chance of showers, mainly in the morning. Cooler with highs around 70. Northeast winds 10 to 15 miles an hour. Chance of rain 50%. Monday night, mostly cloudy. Lows in the mid-50s. Northeast winds 10 to
15 miles an hour. Tuesday, mostly cloudy in the morning, then becoming partly sunny. Highs in the mid-60s. Northeast winds 10 to 15 miles an hour. Tuesday night and Wednesday, mostly cloudy. Lows in the lower 50s. Highs in the upper 60s. Wednesday night, partly cloudy. Lows in the lower 50s. Thursday through Friday, mostly cloudy. Highs in the lower 70s. Lows in the lower 50s. Friday night and Saturday, partly cloudy. Lows around 50. Highs in the mid-70s. Again, the forecast for Champaign, Urbana and surrounding areas of East Central Illinois for today, mostly cloudy with a chance of showers and thunderstorms. Highs in the mid-80s. Northeast winds 10 to 15 miles an hour. Chance of rain 50%. 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Programming originates from NOAA's National Weather Service office in Lincoln and transmits from the WCIA television tower near Seymour. The station serves the following counties: Champaign, DeWitt, Coles, Douglas, Edgar, Ford, Moultrie, Piatt, and Vermilion. 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At 11 a.m. at the Champaign Airport, skies were partly sunny. The temperature was 79 degrees, the dew point was 69, and the relative humidity was 71%. The heat index was 81. The wind was east at 12 miles an hour. The pressure was 29.94 inches and steady. Elsewhere around the area, it was partly sunny, with a temperature of 73 at Peoria, 79 at Rantoul, 81 at Terre Haute, 81 at Mattoon, and 82 at Decatur. It was cloudy, with a temperature of 71 at Bloomington, and 77 at Springfield. And once again at 11 a.m. at the Champaign Airport, under partly sunny skies, the temperature was 79, and the heat index was 81. Looking elsewhere around the Midwest at 11 a.m., Chicago had light rain, and 66. Indianapolis was partly sunny, and 83. St. Louis was cloudy, and 81. Kansas City reported fog, and 68. Des Moines was cloudy, and 66. Milwaukee was cloudy, and 62. The time is currently 11:09 a.m. Central Daylight Time. 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Now for the official National Weather Service forecast for Champaign, Urbana and surrounding areas of East Central Illinois. Today, mostly cloudy with a chance of showers and thunderstorms. Highs in the mid-80s. Northeast winds 10 to 15 miles an hour. Chance of rain 50%. Tonight, mostly cloudy with a chance of showers. A chance of thunderstorms until midnight, then a slight chance of thunderstorms after midnight. Cooler with lows around 60. Northeast winds 10 to 15 miles an hour. Chance of rain 50%. Monday, mostly cloudy. A chance of showers, mainly in the morning. Cooler with highs around 70. Northeast winds 10 to 15 miles an hour. Chance of rain 50%. Monday night, mostly cloudy. Lows in the mid-50s. Northeast winds 10 to 15 miles an hour. Tuesday, mostly cloudy in the morning, then becoming partly sunny. Highs in the mid-60s. Northeast winds 10 to 15 miles an hour. Tuesday night and Wednesday, mostly cloudy. Lows in the lower 50s. Highs in the upper 60s. Wednesday night, partly cloudy. Lows in the lower 50s. Thursday through Friday, mostly cloudy. Highs in the lower 70s. Lows in the lower 50s. Friday night and Saturday, partly cloudy. Lows around 50. Highs in the mid-70s. Again, the forecast for Champaign, Urbana and surrounding areas of East Central Illinois for today, mostly cloudy with a chance of showers and thunderstorms. Highs in the mid-80s. Northeast winds 10 to 15 miles an hour. Chance of rain 50%. At 11 a.m. at the Champaign Airport, skies were partly sunny. The temperature was 79 degrees, the dew point was 69, and the relative humidity was 71%. The heat index was 81. The wind

was east at 12 miles an hour. The pressure was 29.94 inches and steady. Elsewhere around the area, skies ranged from partly sunny to cloudy. It was 73 at Peoria, 71 at Bloomington, 79 at Rantoul, and 77 at Paris. Terre Haute reported 81, Mattoon reported 81, Decatur reported 82, and Springfield reported 77. And once again at 11 a.m. at the Champaign Airport, under partly sunny skies, the temperature was 79, and the heat index was 81. Looking elsewhere around the Midwest at 11 a.m., Chicago had light rain, and 66. Indianapolis was partly sunny, and 83. St. Louis was cloudy, and 81. Kansas City reported fog and 68. Des Moines was cloudy and 66. Milwaukee was cloudy and 62. The time is currently 11:12 a.m. Central Daylight Time. 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Now for the official National Weather Service forecast for Champaign, Urbana and surrounding areas of East Central Illinois. Today, mostly cloudy with a chance of showers and thunderstorms. Highs in the mid-80s. Northeast winds 10 to 15 miles an hour. Chance of rain 50%. Tonight, mostly cloudy with a chance of showers. A chance of thunderstorms until midnight, then a slight chance of thunderstorms after midnight. Cooler with lows around 60. Northeast winds 10 to 15 miles an hour. Chance of rain 50%. Monday, mostly cloudy. A chance of showers, mainly in the morning. Cooler with highs around 70. Northeast winds 10 to 15 miles an hour. Chance of rain 50%. Monday night, mostly cloudy. Lows in the mid-50s. Northeast winds 10 to 15 miles an hour. Tuesday, mostly cloudy in the morning, then becoming partly sunny. Highs in the mid-60s. Northeast winds 10 to 15 miles an hour. Tuesday night and Wednesday, mostly cloudy. Lows in the lower 50s. Highs in the upper 60s. Wednesday night, partly cloudy. Lows in the lower 50s. Thursday through Friday, mostly cloudy. Highs in the lower 70s. Lows in the lower 50s. Friday night and Saturday, partly cloudy. Lows around 50. Highs in the mid-70s. Again, the forecast for Champaign, Urbana and surrounding areas of East Central Illinois for today, mostly cloudy with a chance of showers and thunderstorms. Highs in the mid-80s. Northeast winds 10 to 15 miles an hour. Chance of rain 50%. At 11 a.m. at the Champaign Airport, skies were partly sunny. The temperature was 79 degrees, the dew point was 69, and the relative humidity was 71%. The heat index was 81. The wind was east at 12 miles an hour. The pressure was 29.94 inches and steady. Elsewhere around the area, skies ranged from partly sunny to cloudy. It was 73 at Peoria, 71 at Bloomington, 79 at Rantoul, and 77 at Paris. Terre Haute reported 81, Mattoon reported 81, Decatur reported 82, and Springfield reported 77. And once again at 11 a.m. at the Champaign Airport, under partly sunny skies, the temperature was 79, and the heat index was 81. Looking elsewhere around the Midwest at 11 a.m., Chicago had light rain, and 66. Indianapolis was partly sunny, and 83. St. Louis was cloudy, and 81. Kansas City reported fog and 68. Des Moines was cloudy and 66. Milwaukee was cloudy and 62. The time is currently 11:15 a.m. Central Daylight Time. 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Now for the official National Weather Service forecast for Champaign, Urbana and surrounding areas of East Central Illinois. Today, mostly cloudy with a chance of showers and thunderstorms. Highs in the mid-80s. Northeast winds 10 to 15 miles an hour. Chance of rain 50%. Tonight, mostly cloudy with a chance of showers. A chance of thunderstorms until midnight, then a slight chance of thunderstorms after midnight. Cooler with lows around 60. Northeast winds 10 to 15.
miles an hour. Chance of rain 50%. Monday, mostly cloudy. A chance of showers, mainly in the morning. Cooler with highs around 70. Northeast winds 10 to 15 miles an hour. Chance of rain 50%. Monday night, mostly cloudy. Lows in the mid-50s. Northeast winds 10 to 15 miles an hour. Tuesday, mostly cloudy in the morning, then becoming partly sunny. Highs in the mid-60s. Northeast winds 10 to 15 miles an hour. Tuesday night and Wednesday, mostly cloudy. Lows in the lower 50s. Highs in the upper 60s. Wednesday night, partly cloudy. Lows in the lower 50s. Thursday through Friday, mostly cloudy. Highs in the lower 70s. Lows in the lower 50s. Friday night and Saturday, partly cloudy. Lows around 50. Highs in the mid-70s. Again, the forecast for Champaign, Urbana and surrounding areas of East Central Illinois for today, mostly cloudy with a chance of showers and thunderstorms. Highs in the mid-80s. Northeast winds 10 to 15 miles an hour. Chance of rain 50%. At 11 a.m. at the Champaign Airport, skies were partly sunny. The temperature was 79 degrees, the dew point was 69, and the relative humidity was 71%. The heat index was 81. The wind was east at 12 miles an hour. The pressure was 29.94 inches and steady. Elsewhere around the area, skies ranged from partly sunny to cloudy. It was 73 at Peoria, 71 at Bloomington, 79 at Rantoul, and 77 at Paris. Terre Haute reported 81, Mattoon reported 81, Decatur reported 82, and Springfield reported 77. And once again at 11 a.m. at the Champaign Airport, under partly sunny skies, the temperature was 79, and the heat index was 81. Looking elsewhere around the Midwest at 11 a.m., Chicago had light rain, and 66. Indianapolis was partly sunny, and 83. St. Louis was cloudy, and 81. Kansas City reported fog and 68. Des Moines was cloudy and 66. Milwaukee was cloudy and 62. The time is currently 11:19 a.m. Central Daylight Time. 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Now for the official National Weather Service forecast for Champaign, Urbana and surrounding areas of East Central Illinois. Today, mostly cloudy with a chance of showers and thunderstorms. Highs in the mid-80s. Northeast winds 10 to 15 miles an hour. Chance of rain 50%. Tonight, mostly cloudy with a chance of showers. A chance of thunderstorms until midnight, then a slight chance of thunderstorms after midnight. Cooler with lows around 60. Northeast winds 10 to 15 miles an hour. Chance of rain 50%. Monday, mostly cloudy. A chance of showers, mainly in the morning. Cooler with highs around 70. Northeast winds 10 to 15 miles an hour. Chance of rain 50%. Monday night, mostly cloudy. Lows in the mid-50s. Northeast winds 10 to 15 miles an hour. Tuesday, mostly cloudy in the morning, then becoming partly sunny. Highs in the mid-60s. Northeast winds 10 to 15 miles an hour. Tuesday night and Wednesday, mostly cloudy. Lows in the lower 50s. Highs in the upper 60s. Wednesday night, partly cloudy. Lows in the lower 50s. Thursday through Friday, mostly cloudy. Highs in the lower 70s. Lows in the lower 50s. Friday night and Saturday, partly cloudy. Lows around 50. Highs in the mid-70s. Again, the forecast for Champaign, Urbana and surrounding areas of East Central Illinois for today, mostly cloudy with a chance of showers and thunderstorms. Highs in the mid-80s. Northeast winds 10 to 15 miles an hour. Chance of rain 50%. At 11 a.m. at the Champaign Airport, skies were partly sunny. The temperature was 79 degrees, the dew point was 69, and the relative humidity was 71%. The heat index was 81. The wind was east at 12 miles an hour. The pressure was 29.94 inches and steady. Elsewhere around the area, skies ranged from...
partly sunny to cloudy. It was 73 at Peoria, 71 at Bloomington, 79 at Rantoul, and 77 at Paris. Terre Haute reported 81, Mattoon reported 81, Decatur reported 82, and Springfield reported 77. And once again at 11 a.m. at the Champaign Airport, under partly sunny skies, the temperature was 79, and the heat index was 81. Looking elsewhere around the Midwest at 11 a.m., Chicago had light rain, and 66. Indianapolis was partly sunny, and 83. St. Louis was cloudy, and 81. Kansas City reported fog, and 68. Des Moines was cloudy, and 66. Milwaukee was cloudy, and 62. The time is currently 11:22 a.m. Central Daylight Time. 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Now for the official National Weather Service forecast for Champaign, Urbana, and surrounding areas of East Central Illinois. Today, mostly cloudy with a chance of showers and thunderstorms. Highs in the mid-80s. Northeast winds 10 to 15 miles an hour. Chance of rain 50%. Tonight, mostly cloudy with a chance of showers. A chance of thunderstorms until midnight, then a slight chance of thunderstorms after midnight. Cooler with lows around 60. Northeast winds 10 to 15 miles an hour. Chance of rain 50%. Monday, mostly cloudy. A chance of showers, mainly in the morning. Cooler with highs around 70. Northeast winds 10 to 15 miles an hour. Chance of rain 50%. Monday night, mostly cloudy. Lows in the mid-50s. Northeast winds 10 to 15 miles an hour. Tuesday, mostly cloudy in the morning, then becoming partly sunny. Highs in the mid-60s. Northeast winds 10 to 15 miles an hour. Tuesday night and Wednesday, mostly cloudy. Lows in the lower 50s. Highs in the upper 60s. Wednesday night, partly cloudy. Lows in the lower 50s. Thursday through Friday, mostly cloudy. Highs in the lower 70s. Lows in the lower 50s. Friday night and Saturday, partly cloudy. Lows around 50. Highs in the mid-70s. Again, the forecast for Champaign, Urbana, and surrounding areas of East Central Illinois for today, mostly cloudy with a chance of showers and thunderstorms. Highs in the mid-80s. Northeast winds 10 to 15 miles an hour. Chance of rain 50%. At 11 a.m. at the Champaign Airport, skies were partly sunny. The temperature was 79 degrees, the dew point was 69, and the relative humidity was 71%. The heat index was 81. The wind was east at 12 miles an hour. The pressure was 29.94 inches and steady. Elsewhere around the area, skies ranged from partly sunny to cloudy. It was 73 at Peoria, 71 at Bloomington, 79 at Rantoul, and 77 at Paris. Terre Haute reported 81, Mattoon reported 81, Decatur reported 82, and Springfield reported 77. And once again at 11 a.m. at the Champaign Airport, under partly sunny skies, the temperature was 79, and the heat index was 81. Looking elsewhere around the Midwest at 11 a.m., Chicago had light rain, and 66. Indianapolis was partly sunny, and 83. St. Louis was cloudy, and 81. Kansas City was cloudy, and 69. Des Moines was cloudy, and 66. Milwaukee was cloudy, and 62. The time is currently 11:25 a.m. Central Daylight Time. 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Now for the official National Weather Service forecast for Champaign, Urbana, and surrounding areas of East Central Illinois. Today, mostly cloudy with a chance of showers and thunderstorms. Highs in the mid-80s. Northeast winds 10 to 15 miles an hour. Chance of rain 50%. Tonight, mostly cloudy with a chance of showers. A chance of thunderstorms until midnight, then a slight chance of thunderstorms after midnight. Cooler with lows around 60. Northeast winds 10 to 15 miles an hour. Chance of rain 50%. Monday, mostly cloudy. A chance of showers, mainly in the morning.

cooler with highs around 70. Northeast winds 10 to 15 miles an hour. Chance of rain 50%. Monday night, mostly cloudy. Lows in the mid-50s. Northeast winds 10 to 15 miles an hour. Tuesday, mostly cloudy in the morning, then becoming partly sunny. Highs in the mid-60s. Northeast winds 10 to 15 miles an hour. Tuesday night and Wednesday, mostly cloudy. Lows in the lower 50s. Highs in the upper 60s. Wednesday night, partly cloudy. Lows in the lower 50s. Thursday through Friday, mostly cloudy. Highs in the lower 70s. Lows in the lower 50s. Friday night and Saturday, partly cloudy. Lows around 50. Highs in the mid-70s. Again, the forecast for Champaign, Urbana, and surrounding areas of East Central Illinois for today, mostly cloudy with a chance of showers and thunderstorms. Highs in the mid-80s. Northeast winds 10 to 15 miles an hour. Chance of rain 50%. At 11 a.m. at the Champaign Airport, skies were partly sunny. The temperature was 79 degrees, the dew point was 69, and the relative humidity was 71%. The heat index was 81. The wind was east at 12 miles an hour. The pressure was 29.94 inches and steady. Elsewhere around the area, skies ranged from partly sunny to cloudy. It was 73 at Peoria, 71 at Bloomington, 79 at Rantoul, and 77 at Paris. Terre Haute reported 81, Mattoon reported 81, Decatur reported 82, and Springfield reported 77. And once again at 11 a.m. at the Champaign Airport, under partly sunny skies, the temperature was 79, and the heat index was 81. Looking elsewhere around the Midwest at 11 a.m., Chicago had light rain, and 66. Indianapolis was partly sunny, and 83. St. Louis was cloudy, and 81. Kansas City was cloudy, and 69. Des Moines was cloudy, and 66. Milwaukee was cloudy, and 62. The time is currently 11:28 a.m. Central Daylight Time. 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Now for the official National Weather Service forecast for Champaign, Urbana, and surrounding areas of East Central Illinois. Today, mostly cloudy with a chance of showers and thunderstorms. Highs in the mid-80s. Northeast winds 10 to 15 miles an hour. Chance of rain 50%. Tonight, mostly cloudy with a chance of showers. A chance of thunderstorms until midnight, then a slight chance of thunderstorms after midnight. Cooler with lows around 60. Northeast winds 10 to 15 miles an hour. Chance of rain 50%. Monday, mostly cloudy. A chance of showers, mainly in the morning. Cooler with highs around 70. Northeast winds 10 to 15 miles an hour. Chance of rain 50%. Monday night, mostly cloudy. Lows in the mid-50s. Northeast winds 10 to 15 miles an hour. Tuesday, mostly cloudy in the morning, then becoming partly sunny. Highs in the mid-60s. Northeast winds 10 to 15 miles an hour. Tuesday night and Wednesday, mostly cloudy. Lows in the lower 50s. Highs in the upper 60s. Wednesday night, partly cloudy. Lows in the lower 50s. Thursday through Friday, mostly cloudy. Highs in the lower 70s. Lows in the lower 50s. Friday night and Saturday, partly cloudy. Lows around 50. Highs in the mid-70s. Again, the forecast for Champaign, Urbana, and surrounding areas of East Central Illinois for today, mostly cloudy with a chance of showers and thunderstorms. Highs in the mid-80s. Northeast winds 10 to 15 miles an hour. Chance of rain 50%. At 11 a.m. at the Champaign Airport, skies were partly sunny. The temperature was 79 degrees, the dew point was 69, and the relative humidity was 71%. The heat index was 81. The wind was east at 12 miles an hour. The pressure was 29.94 inches and steady. Elsewhere around the area, skies ranged from partly sunny to cloudy. It was 73 at Peoria, 71 at Bloomington, 79 at Rantoul, and 77 at Paris.
Terre Haute reported 81, Mattoon reported 81, Decatur reported 82, and Springfield reported 77. And once again at 11 a.m. at the Champaign Airport, under partly sunny skies, the temperature was 79, and the heat index was 81. Looking elsewhere around the Midwest at 11 a.m., Chicago had light rain, and 66. Indianapolis was partly sunny, and 83. St. Louis was cloudy, and 81. Kansas City was cloudy, and 69. Des Moines was cloudy, and 66. Milwaukee was cloudy, and 62. The time is currently 11:32 a.m. Central Daylight Time. 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Now for the official National Weather Service forecast for Champaign, Urbana, and surrounding areas of East Central Illinois. Today, mostly cloudy with a chance of showers and thunderstorms. Highs in the mid-80s. Northeast winds 10 to 15 miles an hour. Chance of rain 50%. Tonight, mostly cloudy with a chance of showers. A chance of thunderstorms until midnight, then a slight chance of thunderstorms after midnight. Cooler with lows around 60. Northeast winds 10 to 15 miles an hour. Chance of rain 50%. Monday, mostly cloudy. A chance of showers, mainly in the morning. Cooler with highs around 70. Northeast winds 10 to 15 miles an hour. Chance of rain 50%. Monday night, mostly cloudy. Winds 10 to 15 miles an hour. Chance of rain 50%. Monday, mostly cloudy. A chance of showers, mainly in the morning. Cooler with highs around 70. Northeast winds 10 to 15 miles an hour. Chance of rain 50%. Monday night, mostly cloudy. Lows in the mid-50s. Northeast winds 10 to 15 miles an hour. Tuesday, mostly cloudy in the morning, then becoming partly sunny. Highs in the mid-60s. Northeast winds 10 to 15 miles an hour. Tuesday night and Wednesday, mostly cloudy. Lows in the lower 50s. Highs in the upper 60s. Wednesday night, partly cloudy. Lows in the lower 50s. Thursday through Friday, mostly cloudy. Highs in the lower 70s. Lows in the lower 50s. Friday night and Saturday, partly cloudy. Lows around 50. Highs in the mid-70s. Again, the forecast for Champaign, Urbana, and surrounding areas of East Central Illinois for today, mostly cloudy with a chance of showers and thunderstorms. Highs in the mid-80s. Northeast winds 10 to 15 miles an hour. Chance of rain 50%. At 11 a.m. at the Champaign Airport, skies were partly sunny. The temperature was 79 degrees, the dew point was 69, and the relative humidity was 71%. The heat index was 81. The wind was east at 12 miles an hour. The pressure was 29.94 inches and steady. Elsewhere around the area, skies ranged from partly sunny to cloudy. It was 73 at Peoria, 71 at Bloomington, 79 at Rantoul, and 77 at Paris. Terre Haute reported 81, Mattoon reported 81, Decatur reported 82, and Springfield reported 77. And once again at 11 a.m. at the Champaign Airport, under partly sunny skies, the temperature was 79, and the heat index was 81. Looking elsewhere around the Midwest at 11 a.m., Chicago had light rain, and 66. Indianapolis was partly sunny, and 83. St. Louis was cloudy, and 81. Kansas City was cloudy, and 69. Des Moines was cloudy, and 66. Milwaukee was cloudy, and 62. The time is currently 11:35 a.m. Central Daylight Time. 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Now for the official National Weather Service forecast for Champaign, Urbana, and surrounding areas of East Central Illinois. Today, mostly cloudy with a chance of showers and thunderstorms. Highs in the mid-80s. Northeast winds 10 to 15 miles an hour. Chance of rain 50%. Tonight, mostly cloudy with a chance of showers. A chance of thunderstorms until midnight, then a slight chance of thunderstorms after midnight.

Mostly sunny. Highs in the mid-60s. Northeast winds 10 to 15 miles an hour. Tuesday night and Wednesday, mostly cloudy. Lows in the lower 50s. Highs in the upper 60s. Wednesday night, partly cloudy. Lows in the lower 50s. Thursday through Friday, mostly cloudy. Highs in the lower 70s. Lows in the lower 50s. Friday night and Saturday, partly cloudy. Lows around 50. Highs in the mid-70s. Again, the forecast for Champaign, Urbana and surrounding areas of East Central Illinois for today, mostly cloudy with a chance of showers and thunderstorms. Highs in the mid-80s. Northeast winds 10 to 15 miles an hour. Chance of rain 50%. At 11 a.m. at the Champaign Airport, skies were partly sunny. The temperature was 79 degrees, the dew point was 69, and the relative humidity was 71%. The heat index was 81. The wind was east at 12 miles an hour. The pressure was 29.94 inches and steady. Elsewhere around the area, skies ranged from partly sunny to cloudy. It was 73 at Peoria, 71 at Bloomington, 79 at Rantoul, and 77 at Paris. Terre Haute reported 81, Mattoon reported 81, Decatur reported 82, and Springfield reported 77. And once again at 11 a.m. at the Champaign Airport, under partly sunny skies, the temperature was 79, and the heat index was 81. Looking elsewhere around the Midwest at 11 a.m., Chicago had light rain, and 66. Indianapolis was partly sunny, and 83. St. Louis was cloudy, and 81. Kansas City was cloudy, and 69. Des Moines was cloudy, and 66. Milwaukee was cloudy, and 62. The time is currently 11:38 a.m. Central Daylight Time. 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Now for the official National Weather Service forecast for Champaign, Urbana and surrounding areas of East Central Illinois. Today, mostly cloudy with a chance of showers and thunderstorms. Highs in the mid-80s. Northeast winds 10 to 15 miles an hour. Chance of rain 50%. Tonight, mostly cloudy with a chance of showers. A chance of thunderstorms until midnight, then a slight chance of thunderstorms after midnight. Cooler with lows around 60. Northeast winds 10 to 15 miles an hour. Chance of rain 50%. Monday, mostly cloudy. A chance of showers, mainly in the morning. Cooler with highs around 70. Northeast winds 10 to 15 miles an hour. Chance of rain 50%. Monday night, mostly cloudy. Lows in the mid-50s. Northeast winds 10 to 15 miles an hour. Tuesday, mostly cloudy in the morning, then becoming partly sunny. Highs in the mid-60s. Northeast winds 10 to 15 miles an hour. Tuesday night and Wednesday, mostly cloudy. Lows in the lower 50s. Highs in the upper 60s. Wednesday night, partly cloudy. Lows in the lower 50s. Thursday through Friday, mostly cloudy. Highs in the lower 70s. Lows in the lower 50s. Friday night and Saturday, partly cloudy. Lows around 50. Highs in the mid-70s. Again, the forecast for Champaign, Urbana and surrounding areas of East Central Illinois for today, mostly cloudy with a chance of showers and thunderstorms. Highs in the mid-80s. Northeast winds 10 to 15 miles an hour. Chance of rain 50%. At 11 a.m. at the Champaign Airport, skies were partly sunny. The temperature was 79 degrees, the dew point was 69, and the relative humidity was 71%. The heat index was 81. The wind was east at 12 miles an hour. The pressure was 29.94 inches and steady. Elsewhere around the area, skies ranged from partly sunny to cloudy. It was 73 at Peoria, 71 at Bloomington, 79 at Rantoul, and 77 at Paris. Terre Haute reported 81, Mattoon reported 81, Decatur reported 82, and Springfield reported 77. And once again at 11 a.m. at the Champaign Airport, under partly sunny skies, the temperature was 79, and the heat index was 81. Looking elsewhere around the Midwest,

at 11 a.m. Chicago had light rain and 66. Indianapolis was partly sunny and 83. St. Louis was cloudy and 81. Kansas City was cloudy and 69. Des Moines was cloudy and 66. Milwaukee was cloudy and 62. The time is currently 11:42 a.m. Central Daylight Time. 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Now for the official National Weather Service forecast for Champaign, Urbana, and surrounding areas of East Central Illinois. Today, mostly cloudy with a chance of showers and thunderstorms. Highs in the mid-80s. Northeast winds 10 to 15 miles an hour. Chance of rain 50%. Tonight, mostly cloudy with a chance of showers. A chance of thunderstorms until midnight, then a slight chance of thunderstorms after midnight. Cooler with lows around 60. Northeast winds 10 to 15 miles an hour. Chance of rain 50%. Monday, mostly cloudy. A chance of showers, mainly in the morning. Cooler with highs around 70. Northeast winds 10 to 15 miles an hour. Chance of rain 50%. Monday night, mostly cloudy. Lows in the mid-50s. Northeast winds 10 to 15 miles an hour. Tuesday, mostly cloudy in the morning, then becoming partly sunny. Highs in the mid-60s. Northeast winds 10 to 15 miles an hour. Tuesday night and Wednesday, mostly cloudy. Lows in the lower 50s. Highs in the upper 60s. Wednesday night, partly cloudy. Lows in the lower 50s. Thursday through Friday, mostly cloudy. Highs in the lower 70s. Lows in the lower 50s. Friday night and Saturday, partly cloudy. Lows around 50. Highs in the mid-70s. Again, the forecast for Champaign, Urbana, and surrounding areas of East Central Illinois for today, mostly cloudy with a chance of showers and thunderstorms. Highs in the mid-80s. Northeast winds 10 to 15 miles an hour. Chance of rain 50%. At 11 a.m. at the Champaign Airport, skies were partly sunny. The temperature was 79 degrees, the dew point was 69, and the relative humidity was 71%. The heat index was 81. The wind was east at 12 miles an hour. The pressure was 29.94 inches and steady. Elsewhere around the area, skies ranged from partly sunny to cloudy. It was 73 at Peoria, 71 at Bloomington, 79 at Rantoul, and 77 at Paris. Terre Haute reported 81, Mattoon reported 81, Decatur reported 82, and Springfield reported 77. And once again at 11 a.m. at the Champaign Airport, under partly sunny skies, the temperature was 79, and the heat index was 81. Looking elsewhere around the Midwest at 11 a.m., Chicago had light rain and 66. Indianapolis was partly sunny and 83. St. Louis was cloudy and 81. Kansas City was cloudy and 69. Des Moines was cloudy and 66. Milwaukee was cloudy and 62. The time is currently 11:45 a.m. Central Daylight Time. 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Now for the official National Weather Service forecast for Champaign, Urbana, and surrounding areas of East Central Illinois. Today, mostly cloudy with a chance of showers and thunderstorms. Highs in the mid-80s. Northeast winds 10 to 15 miles an hour. Chance of rain 50%. Tonight, mostly cloudy with a chance of showers. A chance of thunderstorms until midnight, then a slight chance of thunderstorms after midnight. Cooler with lows around 60. Northeast winds 10 to 15 miles an hour. Chance of rain 50%. Monday, mostly cloudy. A chance of showers, mainly in the morning. Cooler with highs around 70. Northeast winds 10 to 15 miles an hour. Chance of rain 50%. Monday night, mostly cloudy. Lows in the mid-50s. Northeast winds 10 to 15 miles an hour. Tuesday, mostly cloudy in the morning, then becoming partly sunny. Highs in the mid-60s. Northeast winds 10 to 15 miles an hour. Tuesday night and Wednesday, mostly

cloudy. Lows in the lower 50s. Highs in the upper 60s. Wednesday night, partly cloudy. Lows in the lower 50s. Thursday through Friday, mostly cloudy. Highs in the lower 70s. Lows in the lower 50s. Friday night and Saturday, partly cloudy. Lows around 50. Highs in the mid-70s. Again, the forecast for Champaign, Urbana and surrounding areas of East Central Illinois for today, mostly cloudy with a chance of showers and thunderstorms. Highs in the mid-80s. Northeast winds 10 to 15 miles an hour. Chance of rain 50%. At 11 a.m. at the Champaign Airport, skies were partly sunny. The temperature was 79 degrees, the dew point was 69, and the relative humidity was 71%. The heat index was 81. The wind was east at 12 miles an hour. The pressure was 29.94 inches and steady. Elsewhere around the area, skies ranged from partly sunny to cloudy. It was 73 at Peoria, 71 at Bloomington, 79 at Rantoul, and 77 at Paris. Terre Haute reported 81, Mattoon reported 81, Decatur reported 82, and Springfield reported 77. And once again at 11 a.m. at the Champaign Airport, under partly sunny skies, the temperature was 79, and the heat index was 81. Looking elsewhere around the Midwest at 11 a.m., Chicago had light rain, and 66. Indianapolis was partly sunny, and 83. St. Louis was cloudy, and 81. Kansas City was cloudy, and 69. Des Moines was cloudy, and 66. Milwaukee was cloudy, and 62. The time is currently 11:48 a.m. Central Daylight Time. 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Now for the official National Weather Service forecast for Champaign, Urbana and surrounding areas of East Central Illinois. Today, mostly cloudy with a chance of showers and thunderstorms. Highs in the mid-80s. Northeast winds 10 to 15 miles an hour. Chance of rain 50%. Tonight, mostly cloudy with a chance of showers. A chance of thunderstorms until midnight, then a slight chance of thunderstorms after midnight. Cooler with lows around 60. Northeast winds 10 to 15 miles an hour. Chance of rain 50%. Monday, mostly cloudy. A chance of showers, mainly in the morning. Cooler with highs around 70. Northeast winds 10 to 15 miles an hour. Chance of rain 50%. Monday night, mostly cloudy. Lows in the mid-50s. Northeast winds 10 to 15 miles an hour. Tuesday, mostly cloudy in the morning, then becoming partly sunny. Highs in the mid-60s. Northeast winds 10 to 15 miles an hour. Tuesday night and Wednesday, mostly cloudy. Lows in the lower 50s. Highs in the upper 60s. Wednesday night, partly cloudy. Lows in the lower 50s. Thursday through Friday, mostly cloudy. Highs in the lower 70s. Lows in the lower 50s. Friday night and Saturday, partly cloudy. Lows around 50. Highs in the mid-70s. Again, the forecast for Champaign, Urbana and surrounding areas of East Central Illinois for today, mostly cloudy with a chance of showers and thunderstorms. Highs in the mid-80s. Northeast winds 10 to 15 miles an hour. Chance of rain 50%. At 11 a.m. at the Champaign Airport, skies were partly sunny. The temperature was 79 degrees, the dew point was 69, and the relative humidity was 71%. The heat index was 81. The wind was east at 12 miles an hour. The pressure was 29.94 inches and steady. Elsewhere around the area, skies ranged from partly sunny to cloudy. It was 73 at Peoria, 71 at Bloomington, 79 at Rantoul, and 77 at Paris. Terre Haute reported 81, Mattoon reported 81, Decatur reported 82, and Springfield reported 77. And once again at 11 a.m. at the Champaign Airport, under partly sunny skies, the temperature was 79, and the heat index was 81. Looking elsewhere around the Midwest at 11 a.m., Chicago had light rain, and 66. Indianapolis was partly sunny, and 83.

Louis was cloudy and 81. Kansas City was cloudy and 69. Des Moines was cloudy and 66. Milwaukee was cloudy and 62. The time is currently 11:52 a.m. Central Daylight Time. 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Now for the official National Weather Service forecast for Champaign, Urbana, and surrounding areas of East Central Illinois. Today, mostly cloudy with a chance of showers and thunderstorms. Highs in the mid-80s. Northeast winds 10 to 15 miles an hour. Chance of rain 50%. Tonight, mostly cloudy with a chance of showers. A chance of thunderstorms until midnight, then a slight chance of thunderstorms after midnight. Cooler with lows around 60. Northeast winds 10 to 15 miles an hour. Chance of rain 50%. Monday, mostly cloudy. A chance of showers, mainly in the morning. Cooler with highs around 70. Northeast winds 10 to 15 miles an hour. Chance of rain 50%. Monday night, mostly cloudy. Lows in the mid-50s. Northeast winds 10 to 15 miles an hour. Tuesday, mostly cloudy in the morning, then becoming partly sunny. Highs in the mid-60s. Northeast winds 10 to 15 miles an hour. Tuesday night and Wednesday, mostly cloudy. Lows in the lower 50s. Highs in the upper 60s. Wednesday night, partly cloudy. Lows in the lower 50s. Thursday through Friday, mostly cloudy. Highs in the lower 70s. Lows in the lower 50s. Friday night and Saturday, partly cloudy. Lows around 50. Highs in the mid-70s. Again, the forecast for Champaign, Urbana, and surrounding areas of East Central Illinois for today, mostly cloudy with a chance of showers and thunderstorms. Highs in the mid-80s. Northeast winds 10 to 15 miles an hour. Chance of rain 50%. At 11 a.m. at the Champaign Airport, skies were partly sunny. The temperature was 79 degrees, the dew point was 69, and the relative humidity was 71%. The heat index was 81. The wind was east at 12 miles an hour. The pressure was 29.94 inches and steady. Elsewhere around the area, skies ranged from partly sunny to cloudy. It was 73 at Peoria, 71 at Bloomington, 79 at Rantoul, and 77 at Paris. Terre Haute reported 81, Mattoon reported 81, Decatur reported 82, and Springfield reported 77. And once again at 11 a.m. at the Champaign Airport, under partly sunny skies, the temperature was 79, and the heat index was 81. Looking elsewhere around the Midwest at 11 a.m., Chicago had light rain, and 66. Indianapolis was partly sunny, and 83. St. Louis was cloudy, and 81. Kansas City was cloudy, and 69. Des Moines was cloudy, and 66. Milwaukee was cloudy, and 62. And now a discussion of hazardous weather conditions for the following counties in Illinois: Champaign, Coles, DeWitt, Douglas, Edgar, Moultrie, Piatt, and Vermilion. This hazardous weather outlook is for Central Illinois, East Central Illinois, Southeast Illinois, and West Central Illinois. For this afternoon and tonight, periodic showers and thunderstorms are expected across central Illinois this afternoon and tonight. Some of the storms could produce locally heavy rain that results in flooding of low-lying and poor drainage areas. A few strong to severe storms are possible mainly along and south of I-72/Danville. Damaging wind gusts will be the primary hazard. For Monday through Saturday, no hazardous weather is expected at this time. Spotter information statement: spotter activation may be needed later this afternoon and evening. Expected storm motion is toward the east around 30 miles per hour. The time is currently 11:56 a.m. Central Daylight Time. 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Now for the official National Weather Service forecast for Champaign, Urbana, and surrounding areas of East Central Illinois. Today, mostly cloudy with a chance of showers and thunderstorms. Highs in the mid-80s. Northeast winds 10 to 15 miles an hour. Chance of rain 50%. Tonight, mostly cloudy with a chance of showers.

a chance of thunderstorms until midnight, then a slight chance of thunderstorms after midnight. Cooler with lows around 60. Northeast winds 10 to 15 miles an hour. Chance of rain 50%. Monday, mostly cloudy. A chance of showers, mainly in the morning. Cooler with highs around 70. Northeast winds 10 to 15 miles an hour. Chance of rain 50%. Monday night, mostly cloudy. Lows in the mid-50s. Northeast winds 10 to 15 miles an hour. Tuesday, mostly cloudy in the morning, then becoming partly sunny. Highs in the mid-60s. Northeast winds 10 to 15 miles an hour. Tuesday night and Wednesday, mostly cloudy. Lows in the lower 50s. Highs in the upper 60s. Wednesday night, partly cloudy. Lows in the lower 50s. Thursday through Friday, mostly cloudy. Highs in the lower 70s. Lows in the lower 50s. Friday night and Saturday, partly cloudy. Lows around 50. Highs in the mid-70s. Again, the forecast for Champaign, Urbana and surrounding areas of East Central Illinois for today, mostly cloudy with a chance of showers and thunderstorms. Highs in the mid-80s. Northeast winds 10 to 15 miles an hour. Chance of rain 50%. At 11 a.m. at the Champaign Airport, skies were partly sunny. The temperature was 79 degrees, the dew point was 69, and the relative humidity was 71%. The heat index was 81. The wind was east at 12 miles an hour. The pressure was 29.94 inches and steady. Elsewhere around the area, skies ranged from partly sunny to cloudy. It was 73 at Peoria, 71 at Bloomington, 79 at Rantoul, and 77 at Paris. Terre Haute reported 81, Mattoon reported 81, Decatur reported 82, and Springfield reported 77. And once again at 11 a.m. at the Champaign Airport, under partly sunny skies, the temperature was 79, and the heat index was 81. Looking elsewhere around the Midwest at 11 a.m., Chicago had light rain, and 66. Indianapolis was partly sunny, and 83. St. Louis was cloudy, and 81. Kansas City was cloudy, and 69. Des Moines was cloudy, and 66. Milwaukee was cloudy, and 62. And now a discussion of hazardous weather conditions for the following counties in Illinois: Champaign, Coles, DeWitt, Douglas, Edgar, Moultrie, Piatt, and Vermilion. This hazardous weather outlook is for Central Illinois, East Central Illinois, Southeast Illinois, and West Central Illinois. For this afternoon and tonight, periodic showers and thunderstorms are expected across Central Illinois this afternoon and tonight. Some of the storms could produce locally heavy rain that results in flooding of low-lying and poor drainage areas. A few strong to severe storms are possible mainly along and south of I-72/Danville. Damaging wind gusts will be the primary hazard. For Monday through Saturday, no hazardous weather is expected at this time. Spotter information statement: spotter activation may be needed later this afternoon and evening. Expected storm motion is toward the east around 30 miles per hour. The time is currently 12 p.m. Central Daylight Time. 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Now for the official National Weather Service forecast for Champaign, Urbana and surrounding areas of East Central Illinois. Today, mostly cloudy with a chance of showers and thunderstorms. Highs in the mid-80s. Northeast winds 10 to 15 miles an hour. Chance of rain 50%. Tonight, mostly cloudy with a chance of showers. A chance of thunderstorms until midnight, then a slight chance of thunderstorms after midnight. Cooler with lows around 60. Northeast winds 10 to 15 miles an hour. Chance of rain 50%. Monday, mostly cloudy. A chance of showers, mainly in the morning. Cooler with highs around 70. Northeast winds 10 to 15 miles an hour. Chance of rain 50%. Monday night, mostly cloudy. Lows in the mid-50s. Northeast winds 10 to 15 miles an hour. Tuesday, mostly cloudy in the morning, then becoming partly sunny. Highs in the mid-60s. Northeast winds 10 to 15 miles an hour.
Tuesday night and Wednesday, mostly cloudy. Lows in the lower 50s. Highs in the upper 60s. Wednesday night, partly cloudy. Lows in the lower 50s. Thursday through Friday, mostly cloudy. Highs in the lower 70s. Lows in the lower 50s. Friday night and Saturday, partly cloudy. Lows around 50. Highs in the mid-70s. Again, the forecast for Champaign, Urbana and surrounding areas of East Central Illinois for today, mostly cloudy with a chance of showers and thunderstorms. Highs in the mid-80s. Northeast winds 10 to 15 miles an hour. Chance of rain 50%. And now a discussion of hazardous weather conditions for the following counties in Illinois: Champaign, Coles, DeWitt, Douglas, Edgar, Moultrie, Piatt, and Vermilion. This hazardous weather outlook is for Central Illinois, East Central Illinois, Southeast Illinois, and West Central Illinois. For this afternoon and tonight, periodic showers and thunderstorms are expected across Central Illinois this afternoon and tonight. Some of the storms could produce locally heavy rain that results in flooding of low-lying and poor drainage areas. A few strong to severe storms are possible mainly along and south of I-72/Danville. Damaging wind gusts will be the primary hazard. For Monday through Saturday, no hazardous weather is expected at this time. Spotter information statement: spotter activation may be needed later this afternoon and evening. Expected storm motion is toward the east around 30 miles per hour. The time is currently 12:03 p.m. Central Daylight Time. 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Now for the official National Weather Service forecast for Champaign, Urbana and surrounding areas of East Central Illinois. Today, mostly cloudy with a chance of showers and thunderstorms. Highs in the mid-80s. Northeast winds 10 to 15 miles an hour. Chance of rain 50%. Tonight, mostly cloudy with a chance of showers. A chance of thunderstorms until midnight, then a slight chance of thunderstorms after midnight. Cooler with lows around 60. Northeast winds 10 to 15 miles an hour. Chance of rain 50%. Monday, mostly cloudy. A chance of showers, mainly in the morning. Cooler with highs around 70. Northeast winds 10 to 15 miles an hour. Chance of rain 50%. Monday night, mostly cloudy. Lows in the mid-50s. Northeast winds 10 to 15 miles an hour. Tuesday, mostly cloudy in the morning, then becoming partly sunny. Highs in the mid-60s. Northeast winds 10 to 15 miles an hour. Tuesday night and Wednesday, mostly cloudy. Lows in the lower 50s. Highs in the upper 60s. Wednesday night, partly cloudy. Lows in the lower 50s. Thursday through Friday, mostly cloudy. Highs in the lower 70s. Lows in the lower 50s. Friday night and Saturday, partly cloudy. Lows around 50. Highs in the mid-70s. Again, the forecast for Champaign, Urbana and surrounding areas of East Central Illinois for today, mostly cloudy with a chance of showers and thunderstorms. Highs in the mid-80s. Northeast winds 10 to 15 miles an hour. Chance of rain 50%. Now for the official National Weather Service forecast for Champaign, Urbana and surrounding areas of East Central Illinois. Rest of today, mostly cloudy with a chance of showers and thunderstorms. Highs in the lower 80s. Temperature falling into the upper 70s this afternoon. North winds 5 to 10 miles an hour. Chance of rain 50%. Tonight, a chance of thunderstorms until midnight. Cloudy with a chance of showers. Cooler with lows around 60. Northeast winds 10 to 15 miles an hour. Chance of rain 50%. Monday, cloudy. A slight chance of showers in the morning. Much cooler with highs in the upper 60s. Northeast winds 10 to 15 miles an hour. Chance of rain 20%. Monday night, mostly cloudy. Lows in the mid-50s. Northeast winds 10 to 15 miles an hour with gusts up to 25 miles an hour. Tuesday, mostly cloudy in the morning, then becoming partly sunny. Highs in the mid-60s. Northeast winds 10 to 15 miles an hour. Tuesday night and Wednesday, mostly cloudy.
lows in the lower 50s, highs in

60s. Wednesday night, partly cloudy. Lows in the lower 50s. Thursday through Friday, mostly cloudy. Highs in the lower 70s. Lows in the lower 50s. Friday night and Saturday, partly cloudy. Lows around 50. Highs in the mid-70s. Again, the forecast for Champaign, Urbana and surrounding areas of East Central Illinois for the rest of today, mostly cloudy with a chance of showers and thunderstorms. Highs in the lower 80s. Temperature falling into the mid-upper 70s this afternoon. North winds 5 to 10 miles an hour. Chance of rain 50%. 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Programming originates from NOAA's National Weather Service office in Lincoln and transmits from the WCIA television tower near Seymour. 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At noon at the Champaign Airport, skies were partly sunny. The temperature was 80 degrees, the dew point was 68, and the relative humidity was 66%. The heat index was 83. The wind was northeast at 7 miles an hour. The pressure was 29.94 inches and steady. Elsewhere around the area, at Decatur, rain was falling, with a temperature of 82. It was partly sunny, with a temperature of 79 at Rantoul, 82 at Terre Haute, 83 at Mattoon, and 79 at Springfield. It was cloudy, with a temperature of 73 at Peoria, and 73 at Bloomington. And once again at noon at the Champaign Airport, under partly sunny skies, the temperature was 80, and the heat index was 83. Looking elsewhere around the Midwest at noon, Chicago had light rain, and 66. Indianapolis was partly sunny, and 83. St. Louis was partly sunny, and 83. Kansas City was cloudy, and 69. Des Moines had light rain and fog, and 66. Milwaukee was cloudy, and 62. And now a discussion of hazardous weather conditions for the following counties in Illinois: Champaign, Coles, DeWitt, Douglas, Edgar, Moultrie, Piatt, and Vermilion. This hazardous weather outlook is for Central Illinois, East Central Illinois, Southeast Illinois, and West Central Illinois. For this afternoon and tonight, periodic showers and thunderstorms are expected across Central Illinois this afternoon and tonight. Some of the storms could produce locally heavy rain that results in flooding of low-lying and poor drainage areas. A few strong to severe storms are possible mainly along and south of I-72/Danville. Damaging wind gusts will be the primary hazard. For Monday through Saturday, no hazardous weather is expected at this time. Spotter information statement: spotter activation may be needed later this afternoon and evening. Expected storm motion is toward the east around 30 miles per hour. The time is currently 12:10 p.m. Central Daylight Time. 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Now for the official National Weather Service forecast for Champaign, Urbana, and surrounding areas of East Central Illinois. Rest of today, mostly cloudy with a chance of showers and thunderstorms. Highs in the lower 80s. Temperature falling into the upper 70s this afternoon. North winds 5 to 10 miles an hour. Chance of rain 50%. Tonight, a chance of thunderstorms until midnight. Cloudy with a chance of showers. Cooler with lows around 60. Northeast winds 10 to 15 miles an hour. Chance of rain 50%. Monday, cloudy. A slight chance of showers in the morning. Much cooler with highs in the upper 60s. Northeast winds 10 to 15 miles an hour. Chance of rain 20%. Monday night, mostly cloudy. Lows in the mid-50s. Northeast winds 10 to 15 miles an hour with gusts up to 25 miles an hour. Tuesday, mostly cloudy in the morning, then becoming partly sunny. Highs in the mid-60s. Northeast winds 10 to 15 miles an hour. Tuesday night and Wednesday, mostly cloudy. Lows in the lower 50s. Highs in the upper 60s. Wednesday night, partly cloudy. Lows in the lower

50s. Thursday through Friday, mostly cloudy. Highs in the lower 70s. Lows in the lower 50s. Friday night and Saturday, partly cloudy. Lows around 50. Highs in the mid-70s. Again, the forecast for Champaign, Urbana and surrounding areas of East Central Illinois for the rest of today, mostly cloudy with a chance of showers and thunderstorms. Highs in the lower 80s. Temperature falling into the mid-upper 70s this afternoon. North winds 5 to 10 miles an hour. Chance of rain 50%. At noon at the Champaign Airport, skies were partly sunny. The temperature was 80 degrees, the dew point was 68, and the relative humidity was 66%. The heat index was 83. The wind was northeast at 7 miles an hour. The pressure was 29.94 inches and steady. Elsewhere around the area, at Decatur, rain was falling, with a temperature of 82. It was partly sunny, with a temperature of 79 at Rantoul, 81 at Paris, 82 at Terre Haute, 83 at Mattoon, and 79 at Springfield. It was cloudy, with a temperature of 73 at Peoria, and 73 at Bloomington. And once again at noon at the Champaign Airport, under partly sunny skies, the temperature was 80, and the heat index was 83. Looking elsewhere around the Midwest at noon, Chicago had light rain, and 66. Indianapolis was partly sunny, and 83. St. Louis was partly sunny, and 83. Kansas City was cloudy, and 69. Des Moines had light rain and fog, and 66. Milwaukee was cloudy, and 62. And now a discussion of hazardous weather conditions for the following counties in Illinois: Champaign, Coles, DeWitt, Douglas, Edgar, Moultrie, Piatt, and Vermilion. This hazardous weather outlook is for Central Illinois, East Central Illinois, Southeast Illinois, and West Central Illinois. For this afternoon and tonight, periodic showers and thunderstorms are expected across Central Illinois this afternoon and tonight. Some of the storms could produce locally heavy rain that results in flooding of low-lying and poor drainage areas. A few strong to severe storms are possible mainly along and south of I-72/Danville. Damaging wind gusts will be the primary hazard. For Monday through Saturday, no hazardous weather is expected at this time. Spotter information statement: spotter activation may be needed later this afternoon and evening. Expected storm motion is toward the east around 30 miles per hour. The time is currently 12:14 p.m. Central Daylight Time. 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Now for the official National Weather Service forecast for Champaign, Urbana, and surrounding areas of East Central Illinois. Rest of today, mostly cloudy with a chance of showers and thunderstorms. Highs in the lower 80s. Temperature falling into the upper 70s this afternoon. North winds 5 to 10 miles an hour. Chance of rain 50%. Tonight, a chance of thunderstorms until midnight. Cloudy with a chance of showers. Cooler with lows around 60. Northeast winds 10 to 15 miles an hour. Chance of rain 50%. Monday, cloudy. A slight chance of showers in the morning. Much cooler with highs in the upper 60s. Northeast winds 10 to 15 miles an hour. Chance of rain 20%. Monday night, mostly cloudy. Lows in the mid-50s. Northeast winds 10 to 15 miles an hour with gusts up to 25 miles an hour. Tuesday, mostly cloudy in the morning, then becoming partly sunny. Highs in the mid-60s. Northeast winds 10 to 15 miles an hour. Tuesday night and Wednesday, mostly cloudy. Lows in the lower 50s. Highs in the upper 60s. Wednesday night, partly cloudy. Lows in the lower 50s. Thursday through Friday, mostly cloudy. Highs in the lower 70s. Lows in the lower 50s. Friday night and Saturday, partly cloudy. Lows around 50. Highs in the mid-70s. Again, the forecast for Champaign, Urbana, and surrounding areas of East Central Illinois for the rest of today, mostly cloudy with a chance of showers and thunderstorms. Highs in the lower 80s. Temperature falling into the mid-upper 70s this afternoon. North winds 5 to 10 miles an hour. Chance of rain 50%. At noon at the Champaign

Airport, skies were partly sunny. The temperature was 80 degrees, the dew point was 68, and the relative humidity was 66%. The heat index was 83. The wind was northeast at 7 miles an hour. The pressure was 29.94 inches and steady. Elsewhere around the area, Decatur, rain was falling, with a temperature of 82. It was partly sunny, with a temperature of 79 at Rantoul, 81 at Paris, 82 at Terre Haute, 83 at Mattoon, and 79 at Springfield. It was cloudy, with a temperature of 73 at Peoria, and 73 at Bloomington. And once again at noon at the Champaign Airport, under partly sunny skies, the temperature was 80, and the heat index was 83. Looking elsewhere around the Midwest at noon, Chicago had light rain, and 66. Indianapolis was partly sunny, and 83. St. Louis was partly sunny, and 83. Kansas City was cloudy, and 70. Des Moines had light rain and fog, and 66. Milwaukee had light rain and fog, and 61. And now a discussion of hazardous weather conditions for the following counties in Illinois: Champaign, Coles, DeWitt, Douglas, Edgar, Moultrie, Piatt, and Vermilion. This hazardous weather outlook is for Central Illinois, East Central Illinois, Southeast Illinois, and West Central Illinois. For this afternoon and tonight, periodic showers and thunderstorms are expected across Central Illinois this afternoon and tonight. Some of the storms could produce locally heavy rain that results in flooding of low-lying and poor drainage areas. A few strong to severe storms are possible mainly along and south of I-72/Danville. Damaging wind gusts will be the primary hazard. For Monday through Saturday, no hazardous weather is expected at this time. Spotter information statement: spotter activation may be needed later this afternoon and evening. Expected storm motion is toward the east around 30 miles per hour. The time is currently 12:19 p.m. Central Daylight Time. 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Now for the official National Weather Service forecast for Champaign, Urbana, and surrounding areas of East Central Illinois. Rest of today, mostly cloudy with a chance of showers and thunderstorms. Highs in the lower 80s. Temperature falling into the upper 70s this afternoon. North winds 5 to 10 miles an hour. Chance of rain 50%. Tonight, a chance of thunderstorms until midnight. Cloudy with a chance of showers. Cooler with lows around 60. Northeast winds 10 to 15 miles an hour. Chance of rain 50%. Monday, cloudy. A slight chance of showers in the morning. Much cooler with highs in the upper 60s. Northeast winds 10 to 15 miles an hour. Chance of rain 20%. Monday night, mostly cloudy. Lows in the mid-50s. Northeast winds 10 to 15 miles an hour with gusts up to 25 miles an hour. Tuesday, mostly cloudy in the morning, then becoming partly sunny. Highs in the mid-60s. Northeast winds 10 to 15 miles an hour. Tuesday night and Wednesday, mostly cloudy. Lows in the lower 50s. Highs in the upper 60s. Wednesday night, partly cloudy. Lows in the lower 50s. Thursday through Friday, mostly cloudy. Highs in the lower 70s. Lows in the lower 50s. Friday night and Saturday, partly cloudy. Lows around 50. Highs in the mid-70s. Again, the forecast for Champaign, Urbana, and surrounding areas of East Central Illinois for the rest of today: mostly cloudy with a chance of showers and thunderstorms. Highs in the lower 80s. Temperature falling into the upper 70s this afternoon. North winds 5 to 10 miles an hour. Chance of rain 50%. At noon at the Champaign Airport, skies were partly sunny. The temperature was 80 degrees, the dew point was 68, and the relative humidity was 66%. The heat index was 83. The wind was northeast at 7 miles an hour. The pressure was 29.94 inches and steady. Elsewhere around the area, Decatur, rain was falling, with a temperature of 82. At Paris, it was mostly sunny, with a temperature of 81. It was partly sunny, with a temperature of 79 at Rantoul, 82 at Terre Haute, 83 at Mattoon, and 79 at Springfield. It was

storms are possible mainly along and south of I-72/Danville. Damaging wind gusts will be the primary hazard. For Monday through Saturday, no hazardous weather is expected at this time. Spotter information statement. Spotter activation may be needed later this afternoon and evening. Expected storm motion is toward the east around 30 miles per hour. The time is currently 12:32 p.m. Central Daylight Time. 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Now for the official National Weather Service forecast for Champaign, Urbana, and surrounding areas of East Central Illinois. Rest of today, mostly cloudy with a chance of showers and thunderstorms. Highs in the lower 80s. Temperature falling into the upper 70s this afternoon. North winds 5 to 10 miles an hour. Chance of rain 50%. Tonight, a chance of rest of today, mostly cloudy with a chance of showers and thunderstorms. Highs in the lower 80s. Temperature falling into the upper 70s this afternoon. North winds 5 to 10 miles an hour. Chance of rain 50%. Tonight, a chance of thunderstorms until midnight. Cloudy with a chance of showers. Cooler with lows around 60. Northeast winds 10 to 15 miles an hour. Chance of rain 50%. Monday, cloudy. A slight chance of showers in the morning. Much cooler with highs in the upper 60s. Northeast winds 10 to 15 miles an hour. Chance of rain 20%. Monday night, mostly cloudy. Lows in the mid-50s. Northeast winds 10 to 15 miles an hour with gusts up to 25 miles an hour. Tuesday, mostly cloudy in the morning, then becoming partly sunny. Highs in the mid-60s. Northeast winds 10 to 15 miles an hour. Tuesday night and Wednesday, mostly cloudy. Lows in the lower 50s. Highs in the upper 60s. Wednesday night, partly cloudy. Lows in the lower 50s. Thursday through Friday, mostly cloudy. Highs in the lower 70s. Lows in the lower 50s. Friday night and Saturday, partly cloudy. Lows around 50. Highs in the mid-70s. Again, the forecast for Champaign, Urbana, and surrounding areas of East Central Illinois for the rest of today, mostly cloudy with a chance of showers and thunderstorms. Highs in the lower 80s. Temperature falling into the upper 70s this afternoon. North winds 5 to 10 miles an hour. Chance of rain 50%. At noon at the Champaign Airport, skies were partly sunny. The temperature was 80 degrees, the dew point was 68, and the relative humidity was 66%. The heat index was 83. The wind was northeast at 7 miles an hour. The pressure was 29.94 inches and steady. Elsewhere around the area, at Decatur, rain was falling, with a temperature of 82. At Paris, it was mostly sunny, with a temperature of 81. It was partly sunny, with a temperature of 79 at Rantoul, 82 at Terre Haute, 83 at Mattoon, and 79 at Springfield. It was cloudy, with a temperature of 73 at Peoria, and 73 at Bloomington. And once again at noon at the Champaign Airport, under partly sunny skies, the temperature was 80, and the heat index was 83. Looking elsewhere around the Midwest at noon, Chicago had light rain, and 66. Indianapolis was partly sunny, and 83. St. Louis was partly sunny, and 83. Kansas City was cloudy, and 70. Des Moines had light rain and fog, and 66. Milwaukee had light rain and fog, and 61. And now a discussion of hazardous weather conditions for the following counties in Illinois: Champaign, Coles, DeWitt, Douglas, Edgar, Moultrie, Piatt, and Vermilion. This hazardous weather outlook is for Central Illinois, East Central Illinois, Southeast Illinois, and West Central Illinois. For this afternoon and tonight, periodic showers and thunderstorms are expected across Central Illinois this afternoon and tonight. Some of the storms could produce locally heavy rain that results in flooding of low-lying and poor drainage areas. A few strong to severe storms are possible mainly along and south of I-72/Danville. Damaging wind gusts will be the primary hazard. For Monday through Saturday, no hazardous weather is expected at this time. Spotter information statement. Spotter activation may be needed later this afternoon and evening.

mostly cloudy with a chance of showers and thunderstorms. Highs in the lower 80s. Temperature falling into the upper 70s this afternoon. North winds 5 to 10 miles an hour. Chance of rain 50%. Tonight, a chance of thunderstorms until midnight. Cloudy with a chance of showers. Cooler with lows around 60. Northeast winds 10 to 15 miles an hour. Chance of rain 50%. Monday, cloudy. A slight chance of showers in the morning. Much cooler with highs in the upper 60s. Northeast winds 10 to 15 miles an hour. Chance of rain 20%. Monday night, mostly cloudy. Lows in the mid-50s. Northeast winds 10 to 15 miles an hour with gusts up to 25 miles an hour. Tuesday, mostly cloudy in the morning, then becoming partly sunny. Highs in the mid-60s. Northeast winds 10 to 15 miles an hour. Tuesday night and Wednesday, mostly cloudy. Lows in the lower 50s. Highs in the upper 60s. Wednesday night, partly cloudy. Lows in the lower 50s. Thursday through Friday, mostly cloudy. Highs in the lower 70s. Lows in the lower 50s. Friday night and Saturday, partly cloudy. Lows around 50. Highs in the mid-70s. Again, the forecast for Champaign, Urbana, and surrounding areas of East Central Illinois for the rest of today, mostly cloudy with a chance of showers and thunderstorms. Highs in the lower 80s. Temperature falling into the upper 70s this afternoon. North winds 5 to 10 miles an hour. Chance of rain 50%. At noon at the Champaign Airport, skies were partly sunny. The temperature was 80 degrees, the dew point was 68, and the relative humidity was 66%. The heat index was 83. The wind was northeast at 7 miles an hour. The pressure was 29.94 inches and steady. Elsewhere around the area, at Decatur, rain was falling, with a temperature of 82. At Paris, it was mostly sunny, with a temperature of 81. It was partly sunny, with a temperature of 79 at Rantoul, 82 at Terre Haute, 83 at Mattoon, and 79 at Springfield. It was cloudy, with a temperature of 73 at Peoria, and 73 at Bloomington. And once again at noon at the Champaign Airport, under partly sunny skies, the temperature was 80, and the heat index was 83. Looking elsewhere around the Midwest at noon, Chicago had light rain, and 66. Indianapolis was partly sunny, and 83. St. Louis was partly sunny, and 83. Kansas City was cloudy, and 70. Des Moines had light rain and fog, and 66. Milwaukee had light rain and fog, and 61. And now a discussion of hazardous weather conditions for the following counties in Illinois: Champaign, Coles, DeWitt, Douglas, Edgar, Moultrie, Piatt, and Vermilion. This hazardous weather outlook is for Central Illinois, East Central Illinois, Southeast Illinois, and West Central Illinois. For this afternoon and tonight, periodic showers and thunderstorms are expected across Central Illinois this afternoon and tonight. Some of the storms could produce locally heavy rain that results in flooding of low-lying and poor drainage areas. A few strong to severe storms are possible mainly along and south of I-72/Danville. Damaging wind gusts will be the primary hazard. For Monday through Saturday, no hazardous weather is expected at this time. Spotter information statement: spotter activation may be needed later this afternoon and evening. Expected storm motion is toward the east around 30 miles per hour. The time is currently 12:41 p.m. Central Daylight Time. 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Now for the official National Weather Service forecast for Champaign, Urbana, and surrounding areas of East Central Illinois. Rest of today, mostly cloudy with a chance of showers and thunderstorms. Highs in the lower 80s. Temperature falling into the upper 70s this afternoon. North winds 5 to 10 miles an hour. Chance of rain 50%. Tonight, a chance of thunderstorms until midnight. Cloudy with a chance of showers. Cooler with lows around 60. Northeast winds 10 to 15 miles an hour. Chance of rain 50%. Monday, cloudy. A slight chance of showers in the morning. Much cooler with highs in the upper 60s.

northeast winds 10 to 15 miles an hour. Chance of rain 20%. Monday night, mostly cloudy. Lows in the mid-50s. Northeast winds 10 to 15 miles an hour with gusts up to 25 miles an hour. Tuesday, mostly cloudy in the morning, then becoming partly sunny. Highs in the mid-60s. Northeast winds 10 to 15 miles an hour. Tuesday night and Wednesday, mostly cloudy. Lows in the lower 50s. Highs in the upper 60s. Wednesday night, partly cloudy. Lows in the lower 50s. Thursday through Friday, mostly cloudy. Highs in the lower 70s. Lows in the lower 50s. Friday night and Saturday, partly cloudy. Lows around 50. Highs in the mid-70s. Again, the forecast for Champaign, Urbana, and surrounding areas of East Central Illinois for the rest of today, mostly cloudy with a chance of showers and thunderstorms. Highs in the lower 80s. Temperature falling into the upper 70s this afternoon. North winds 5 to 10 miles an hour. Chance of rain 50%. At noon at the Champaign Airport, skies were partly sunny. The temperature was 80 degrees, the dew point was 68, and the relative humidity was 66%. The heat index was 83. The wind was northeast at 7 miles an hour. The pressure was 29.94 inches and steady. Elsewhere around the area, at Decatur, rain was falling, with a temperature of 82. At Paris, it was mostly sunny, with a temperature of 81. It was partly sunny, with a temperature of 79 at Rantoul, 82 at Terre Haute, 83 at Mattoon, and 79 at Springfield. It was cloudy, with a temperature of 73 at Peoria, and 73 at Bloomington. And once again at noon at the Champaign Airport, under partly sunny skies, the temperature was 80, and the heat index was 83. Looking elsewhere around the Midwest at noon, Chicago had light rain, and 66. Indianapolis was partly sunny, and 83. St. Louis was partly sunny, and 83. Kansas City was cloudy, and 70. Des Moines had light rain and fog, and 66. Milwaukee had light rain and fog, and 61. And now a discussion of hazardous weather conditions for the following counties in Illinois: Champaign, Coles, DeWitt, Douglas, Edgar, Moultrie, Piatt, and Vermilion. This hazardous weather outlook is for Central Illinois, East Central Illinois, Southeast Illinois, and West Central Illinois. For this afternoon and tonight, periodic showers and thunderstorms are expected across Central Illinois this afternoon and tonight. Some of the storms could produce locally heavy rain that results in flooding of low-lying and poor drainage areas. A few strong to severe storms are possible mainly along and south of I-72/Danville. Damaging wind gusts will be the primary hazard. For Monday through Saturday, no hazardous weather is expected at this time. Spotter information statement: spotter activation may be needed later this afternoon and evening. Expected storm motion is toward the east around 30 miles per hour. The time is currently 12:45 p.m. Central Daylight Time. 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Now for the official National Weather Service forecast for Champaign, Urbana, and surrounding areas of East Central Illinois. Rest of today, mostly cloudy with a chance of showers and thunderstorms. Highs in the lower 80s. Temperature falling into the upper 70s this afternoon. North winds 5 to 10 miles an hour. Chance of rain 50%. Tonight, a chance of thunderstorms until midnight. Cloudy with a chance of showers. Cooler with lows around 60. Northeast winds 10 to 15 miles an hour. Chance of rain 50%. Monday, cloudy. A slight chance of showers in the morning. Much cooler with highs in the upper 60s. Northeast winds 10 to 15 miles an hour. Chance of rain 20%. Monday night, mostly cloudy. Lows in the mid-50s. Northeast winds 10 to 15 miles an hour with gusts up to 25 miles an hour. Tuesday, mostly cloudy in the morning, then becoming partly sunny. Highs in the mid-60s. Northeast winds 10 to 15 miles an hour. Tuesday night and Wednesday, mostly cloudy. Lows in the lower 50s. Highs in the upper 60s. Wednesday night, partly

Partly cloudy. Lows in the lower 50s. Thursday through Friday, mostly cloudy. Highs in the lower 70s. Lows in the lower 50s. Friday night and Saturday, partly cloudy. Lows around 50. Highs in the mid 70s. Again, the forecast for Champaign, Urbana and surrounding areas of East Central Illinois for the rest of today, mostly cloudy with a chance of showers and thunderstorms. Highs in the lower 80s. Temperature falling into the upper 70s this afternoon. North winds 5 to 10 miles an hour. Chance of rain 50%. At noon at the Champaign Airport, skies were partly sunny. The temperature was 80 degrees, the dew point was 68, and the relative humidity was 66%. The heat index was 83. The wind was northeast at 7 miles an hour. The pressure was 29.94 inches and steady. Elsewhere around the area, at Decatur, rain was falling, with a temperature of 82. At Paris, it was mostly sunny, with a temperature of 81. It was partly sunny, with a temperature of 79 at Rantoul, 82 at Terre Haute, 83 at Mattoon, and 79 at Springfield. It was cloudy, with a temperature of 73 at Peoria, and 73 at Bloomington. And once again at noon at the Champaign Airport, under partly sunny skies, the temperature was 80, and the heat index was 83. Looking elsewhere around the Midwest at noon, Chicago had light rain, and 66. Indianapolis was partly sunny, and 83. St. Louis was partly sunny, and 83. Kansas City was cloudy, and 70. Des Moines had light rain and fog, and 66. Milwaukee had light rain and fog and 61. And now a discussion of hazardous weather conditions for the following counties in Illinois: Champaign, Coles, DeWitt, Douglas, Edgar, Moultrie, Piatt, and Vermilion. This hazardous weather outlook is for Central Illinois, East Central Illinois, Southeast Illinois, and West Central Illinois. For this afternoon and tonight, periodic showers and thunderstorms are expected across Central Illinois this afternoon and tonight. Some of the storms could produce locally heavy rain that results in flooding of low-lying and poor drainage areas. A few strong to severe storms are possible mainly along and south of I-72/Danville. Damaging wind gusts will be the primary hazard. For Monday through Saturday, no hazardous weather is expected at this time. Spotter information statement: spotter activation may be needed later this afternoon and evening. Expected storm motion is toward the east around 30 miles per hour. The time is currently 12:50 p.m. Central Daylight Time. 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Now for the official National Weather Service forecast for Champaign, Urbana and surrounding areas of East Central Illinois. Rest of today, mostly cloudy with a chance of showers and thunderstorms. Highs in the lower 80s. Temperature falling into the upper 70s this afternoon. North winds 5 to 10 miles an hour. Chance of rain 50%. Tonight, a chance of thunderstorms until midnight. Cloudy with a chance of showers. Cooler with lows around 60. Northeast winds 10 to 15 miles an hour. Chance of rain 50%. Monday, cloudy. A slight chance of showers in the morning. Much cooler with highs in the upper 60s. Northeast winds 10 to 15 miles an hour. Chance of rain 20%. Monday night, mostly cloudy. Lows in the mid-50s. Northeast winds 10 to 15 miles an hour with gusts up to 25 miles an hour. Tuesday, mostly cloudy in the morning, then becoming partly sunny. Highs in the mid-60s. Northeast winds 10 to 15 miles an hour. Tuesday night and Wednesday, mostly cloudy. Lows in the lower 50s. Highs in the upper 60s. Wednesday night, partly cloudy. Lows in the lower 50s. Thursday through Friday, mostly cloudy. Highs in the lower 70s. Lows in the lower 50s. Friday night and Saturday, partly cloudy. Lows around 50. Highs in the mid-70s. Again, the forecast for Champaign, Urbana and surrounding areas of East Central Illinois for the rest of today, mostly cloudy with a chance of showers and thunderstorms. Highs in the lower 80s. Temperature falling into the upper 70s this afternoon. North winds 5 to 10 miles.
miles an hour. Chance of rain 50%. At noon at the Champaign Airport, skies were partly sunny. The temperature was 80 degrees, the dew point was 68, and the relative humidity was 66%. The heat index was 83. The wind was northeast at 7 miles an hour. The pressure was 29.94 inches and steady. Elsewhere around the area, at Decatur, rain was falling, with a temperature of 82. At Paris, it was mostly sunny, with a temperature of 81. It was partly sunny, with a temperature of 79 at Rantoul, 82 at Terre Haute, 83 at Matoun, and 79 at Springfield. It was cloudy, with a temperature of 73 at Peoria, and 73 at Bloomington. And once again at noon at the Champaign Airport, under partly sunny skies, the temperature was 80, and the heat index was 83. Looking elsewhere around the Midwest at noon, Chicago had light rain, and 66. Indianapolis was partly sunny, and 83. St. Louis was partly sunny, and 83. Kansas City was cloudy, and 70. Des Moines had light rain and fog, and 66. Milwaukee had light rain and fog, and 61. And now a discussion of hazardous weather conditions for the following counties in Illinois: Champaign, Coles, DeWitt, Douglas, Edgar, Moultrie, Piatt, and Vermilion. This hazardous weather outlook is for Central Illinois, East Central Illinois, Southeast Illinois, and West Central Illinois. For this afternoon and tonight, periodic showers and thunderstorms are expected across Central Illinois this afternoon and tonight. Some of the storms could produce locally heavy rain that results in flooding of low-lying and poor drainage areas. A few strong to severe storms are possible mainly along and south of I-72/Danville. Damaging wind gusts will be the primary hazard. For Monday through Saturday, no hazardous weather is expected at this time. Spotter information statement: spotter activation may be needed later this afternoon and evening. Expected storm motion is toward the east around 30 miles per hour. The time is currently 12:54 p.m. Central Daylight Time. 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Now for the official National Weather Service forecast for Champaign, Urbana, and surrounding areas of East Central Illinois. Rest of today, mostly cloudy with a chance of showers and thunderstorms. Highs in the lower 80s. Temperature falling into the upper 70s this afternoon. North winds 5 to 10 miles an hour. Chance of rain 50%. Tonight, a chance of thunderstorms until midnight. Cloudy with a chance of showers. Cooler with lows around 60. Northeast winds 10 to 15 miles an hour. Chance of rain 50%. Monday, cloudy. A slight chance of showers in the morning. Much cooler with highs in the upper 60s. Northeast winds 10 to 15 miles an hour. Chance of rain 20%. Monday night, mostly cloudy. Lows in the mid-50s. Northeast winds 10 to 15 miles an hour with gusts up to 25 miles an hour. Tuesday, mostly cloudy in the morning, then becoming partly sunny. Highs in the mid-60s. Northeast winds 10 to 15 miles an hour. Tuesday night and Wednesday, mostly cloudy. Lows in the lower 50s. Highs in the upper 60s. Wednesday night, partly cloudy. Lows in the lower 50s. Thursday through Friday, mostly cloudy. Highs in the lower 70s. Lows in the lower 50s. Friday night and Saturday, partly cloudy. Lows around 50. Highs in the mid-70s. Again, the forecast for Champaign, Urbana, and surrounding areas of East Central Illinois for the rest of today: mostly cloudy with a chance of showers and thunderstorms. Highs in the lower 80s. Temperature falling into the upper 70s this afternoon. North winds 5 to 10 miles an hour. Chance of rain 50%. At noon at the Champaign Airport, skies were partly sunny. The temperature was 80 degrees, the dew point was 68, and the relative humidity was 66%. The heat index was 83. The wind was northeast at 7 miles an hour. The pressure was 29.94 inches and steady. Elsewhere around the area, at Decatur, rain was falling, with a temperature of 82. At Paris, it was mostly sunny, with a temperature of 81. It was partly sunny.

with a temperature of 79 at Rantoul, 82 at Terre Haute, 83 at Mattoon, and 79 at Springfield. It was cloudy, with a temperature of 73 at Peoria, and 73 at Bloomington. And once again at noon at the Champaign Airport, under partly sunny skies, the temperature was 80, and the heat index was 83. Looking elsewhere around the Midwest at noon, Chicago had light rain, and 66. Indianapolis was partly sunny, and 83. St. Louis was partly sunny, and 83. Kansas City was cloudy, and 70. Des Moines had light rain and fog, and 66. Milwaukee had light rain and fog, and 61. And now a discussion of hazardous weather conditions for the following counties in Illinois: Champaign, Coles, DeWitt, Douglas, Edgar, Moultrie, Piatt, and Vermilion. This hazardous weather outlook is for Central Illinois, East Central Illinois, Southeast Illinois, and West Central Illinois. For this afternoon and tonight, periodic showers and thunderstorms are expected across Central Illinois this afternoon and tonight. Some of the storms could produce locally heavy rain that results in flooding of low-lying and poor drainage areas. A few strong to severe storms are possible mainly along and south of I-72/Danville. Damaging wind gusts will be the primary hazard. For Monday through Saturday, no hazardous weather is expected at this time. Spotter information statement: spotter activation may be needed later this afternoon and evening. Expected storm motion is toward the east around 30 miles per hour. The time is currently 12:59 p.m. Central Daylight Time. 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Now for the official National Weather Service forecast for Champaign, Urbana, and surrounding areas of East Central Illinois. Rest of today, mostly cloudy with a chance of showers and thunderstorms. Highs in the lower 80s. Temperature falling into the upper 70s this afternoon. North winds 5 to 10 miles an hour. Chance of rain 50%. Tonight, a chance of thunderstorms until midnight. Cloudy with a chance of showers. Cooler with lows around 60. Northeast winds 10 to 15 miles an hour. Chance of rain 50%. Monday, cloudy. A slight chance of showers in the morning. Much cooler with highs in the upper 60s. Northeast winds 10 to 15 miles an hour. Chance of rain 20%. Monday night, mostly cloudy. Lows in the mid-50s. Northeast winds 10 to 15 miles an hour with gusts up to 25 miles an hour. Tuesday, partly sunny. Highs in the upper 60s. Northeast winds 10 to 15 miles an hour. Tuesday night through Thursday, partly cloudy. Lows in the lower 50s. Highs around 70. Thursday night, mostly cloudy. Lows in the lower 50s. Friday through Saturday, partly cloudy. Highs in the mid-70s. Lows in the lower 50s. Again, the forecast for Champaign, Urbana, and surrounding areas of East Central Illinois for the rest of today: mostly cloudy with a chance of showers and thunderstorms. Highs in the lower 80s. Temperature falling into the upper 70s this afternoon. North winds 5 to 10 miles an hour. Chance of rain 50%. And now a discussion of hazardous weather conditions for the following counties in Illinois: Champaign, Coles, DeWitt, Douglas, Edgar, Moultrie, Piatt, and Vermilion. This hazardous weather outlook is for Central Illinois, East Central Illinois, Southeast Illinois, and West Central Illinois. For this afternoon and tonight, periodic showers and thunderstorms are expected across Central Illinois this afternoon and tonight. Some of the storms could produce locally heavy rain that results in flooding of low-lying and poor drainage areas. A few strong to severe storms are possible mainly along and south of I-72/Danville. Damaging wind gusts will be the primary hazard. For Monday through Saturday, no hazardous weather is expected at this time. Spotter information statement: spotter activation may be needed later this afternoon and evening. Expected storm motion is toward the east around 30 miles per hour. The time is currently 1:02 p.m. Central Daylight Time. 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Now for the official National Weather Service forecast for Champaign, Urbana, and surrounding areas of East Central Illinois. Rest

Today, mostly cloudy with a chance of showers and thunderstorms. Highs in the lower 80s. Temperature falling into the upper 70s this afternoon. North winds 5 to 10 miles an hour. Chance of rain 50%. Tonight, a chance of thunderstorms until midnight. Cloudy with a chance of showers. Cooler with lows around 60. Northeast winds 10 to 15 miles an hour. Chance of rain 50%. Monday, cloudy. A slight chance of showers in the morning. Much cooler with highs in the upper 60s. Northeast winds 10 to 15 miles an hour. Chance of rain 20%. Monday night, mostly cloudy. Lows in the mid-50s. Northeast winds 10 to 15 miles an hour with gusts up to 25 miles an hour. Tuesday, partly sunny. Highs in the upper 60s. Northeast winds 10 to 15 miles an hour. Tuesday night through Thursday, partly cloudy. Lows in the lower 50s. Highs around 70. Thursday night, mostly cloudy. Lows in the lower 50s. Friday through Saturday, partly cloudy. Highs in the mid-70s. Lows in the lower 50s. Again, the forecast for Champaign, Urbana and surrounding areas of East Central Illinois for the rest of today, mostly cloudy with a chance of showers and thunderstorms. Highs in the lower 80s. Temperature falling into the upper 70s this afternoon. North winds 5 to 10 miles an hour. Chance of rain 50%. At 1 p.m. at the Champaign Airport, skies were partly sunny. The temperature was 80 degrees, the dew point was 67, and the relative humidity was 64%. The heat index was 82. The wind was northeast at 6 miles an hour. The pressure was 29.92 inches and falling. Elsewhere around the area, it was partly sunny, with a temperature of 84 at Terre Haute, 85 at Mattoon, 82 at Decatur, and 82 at Springfield. It was cloudy, with a temperature of 74 at Peoria, and 75 at Bloomington. And once again at 1 p.m. at the Champaign Airport, under partly sunny skies, the temperature was 80, and the heat index was 82. And now a discussion of hazardous weather conditions for the following counties in Illinois: Champaign, Coles, DeWitt, Douglas, Edgar, Moultrie, Piatt, and Vermilion. This hazardous weather outlook is for Central Illinois, East Central Illinois, Southeast Illinois, and West Central Illinois. For this afternoon and tonight, periodic showers and thunderstorms are expected across Central Illinois this afternoon and tonight. Some of the storms could produce locally heavy rain that results in flooding of low-lying and poor drainage areas. A few strong to severe storms are possible mainly along and south of I-72/Danville. Damaging wind gusts will be the primary hazard. For Monday through Saturday, no hazardous weather is expected at this time. Spotter information statement: spotter activation may be needed later this afternoon and evening. Expected storm motion is toward the east around 30 miles per hour. 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Now for the official National Weather Service forecast for Champaign, Urbana and surrounding areas of East Central Illinois. Rest of today, mostly cloudy with a chance of showers and thunderstorms. Highs in the lower 80s. Temperature falling into the upper 70s this afternoon. North winds 5 to 10 miles an hour. Chance of rain 50%. Tonight, a chance of thunderstorms until midnight. Cloudy with a chance of showers. Cooler with lows around 60. Northeast winds 10 to 15 miles an hour. Chance of rain 50%. Monday, cloudy. A slight chance of showers in the morning. Much cooler with highs in the upper 60s. Northeast winds 10 to 15 miles an hour. Chance of rain 20%.

Monday night, mostly cloudy. Lows in the mid-50s. Northeast winds 10 to 15 miles an hour with gusts up to 25 miles an hour. Tuesday, partly sunny. Highs in the upper 60s. Northeast winds 10 to 15 miles an hour. Tuesday night through Thursday, partly cloudy. Lows in the lower 50s. Highs around 70. Thursday night, mostly cloudy. Lows in the lower 50s. Friday through Saturday, partly cloudy. Highs in the mid-70s. Lows in the lower 50s. Again, the forecast for Champaign, Urbana, and surrounding areas of East Central Illinois for the rest of today, mostly cloudy with a chance of showers and thunderstorms. Highs in the lower 80s. Temperature falling into the upper 70s this afternoon. North winds 5 to 10 miles an hour. Chance of rain 50%. At 1 p.m. at the Champaign Airport, skies were partly sunny. The temperature was 80 degrees, the dew point was 67, and the relative humidity was 64%. The heat index was 82. The wind was northeast at 6 miles an hour. The pressure was 29.92 inches and falling. Elsewhere around the area, it was partly sunny, with a temperature of 84 at Terre Haute, 85 at Mattoon, 82 at Decatur, and 82 at Springfield. It was cloudy, with a temperature of 74 at Peoria, and 75 at Bloomington. And once again at 1 p.m. at the Champaign Airport, under partly sunny skies, the temperature was 80, and the heat index was 82. Looking elsewhere around the Midwest at 1 p.m., Chicago had rain, and 66. Indianapolis was partly sunny, and 84. St. Louis was partly sunny, and 86. Kansas City was cloudy, and 71. Des Moines was cloudy, and 68. Milwaukee had light rain and fog, and 61. And now a discussion of hazardous weather conditions for the following counties in Illinois: Champaign, Coles, DeWitt, Douglas, Edgar, Moultrie, Piatt, and Vermilion. This hazardous weather outlook is for Central Illinois, East Central Illinois, Southeast Illinois, and West Central Illinois. For this afternoon and tonight, periodic showers and thunderstorms are expected across Central Illinois this afternoon and tonight. Some of the storms could produce locally heavy rain that results in flooding of low-lying and poor drainage areas. A few strong to severe storms are possible mainly along and south of I-72/Danville. Damaging wind gusts will be the primary hazard. For Monday through Saturday, no hazardous weather is expected at this time. Spotter information statement: spotter activation may be needed later this afternoon and evening. Expected storm motion is toward the east around 30 miles per hour. The time is currently 1:10 p.m. Central Daylight Time. 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Now for the official National Weather Service forecast for Champaign, Urbana, and surrounding areas of East Central Illinois. Rest of today, mostly cloudy with a chance of showers and thunderstorms. Highs in the lower 80s. Temperature falling into the upper 70s this afternoon. North winds 5 to 10 miles an hour. Chance of rain 50%. Tonight, a chance of thunderstorms until midnight. Cloudy with a chance of showers. Cooler with lows around 60. Northeast winds 10 to 15 miles an hour. Chance of rain 50%. Monday, cloudy. A slight chance of showers in the morning. Much cooler with highs in the upper 60s. Northeast winds 10 to 15 miles an hour. Chance of rain 20%. Monday night, mostly cloudy. Lows in the mid-50s. Northeast winds 10 to 15 miles an hour with gusts up to 25 miles an hour. Tuesday, partly sunny. Highs in the upper 60s. Northeast winds 10 to 15 miles an hour. Tuesday night through Thursday, partly cloudy. Lows in the lower 50s. Highs around 70. Thursday night, mostly cloudy. Lows in the lower 50s. Friday through Saturday, partly cloudy. Highs in the mid-70s. Lows in the lower 50s. Again, the forecast for Champaign, Urbana, and surrounding areas of East Central Illinois for the rest of today, mostly cloudy with a chance of showers and thunderstorms. Highs in the lower 80s. Temperature falling into the upper 70s this afternoon. North wind

through Illinois. For this afternoon and tonight, periodic showers and thunderstorms are expected across central Illinois this afternoon and tonight. Some of the storms could produce locally heavy rain that results in flooding of low-lying and poor drainage areas. A few strong to severe storms are possible mainly along and south of I-72/Danville. Damaging wind gusts will be the primary hazard. For Monday through Saturday, no hazardous weather is expected at this time. Spotter information statement, spotter activation may be needed later this afternoon and evening. Expected storm motion is toward the east around 30 miles per hour. The time is currently 1:23 p.m. Central Daylight Time. 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Now for the official National Weather Service forecast for Champaign, Urbana, and surrounding areas of East Central Illinois. Rest of today, mostly cloudy with a chance of showers and thunderstorms. Highs in the lower 80s. Temperature falling into the upper 70s this afternoon. North winds 5 to 10 miles an hour. Chance of rain 50%. Tonight, a chance of thunderstorms until midnight. Cloudy with a chance of showers. Cooler with lows around 60. Northeast winds 10 to 15 miles an hour. Chance of rain 50%. Monday, cloudy. A slight chance of showers in the morning. Much cooler with highs in the upper 60s. Northeast winds 10 to 15 miles an hour. Chance of rain 20%. Monday night, mostly cloudy. Lows in the mid-50s. Northeast winds 10 to 15 miles an hour with gusts up to 25 miles an hour. Tuesday, partly sunny. Highs in the upper 60s. Northeast winds 10 to 15 miles an hour. Tuesday night through Thursday, partly cloudy. Lows in the lower 50s. Highs around 70. Thursday night, mostly cloudy. Lows in the lower 50s. Friday through Saturday, partly cloudy. Highs in the mid-70s. Lows in the lower 50s. Again, the forecast for Champaign, Urbana, and surrounding areas of East Central Illinois for the rest of today, mostly cloudy with a chance of showers and thunderstorms. Highs in the lower 80s. Temperature falling into the upper 70s this afternoon. North winds 5 to 10 miles an hour. Chance of rain 50%. At 1 p.m. at the Champaign Airport, skies were partly sunny. The temperature was 80 degrees, the dew point was 67, and the relative humidity was 64%. The heat index was 82. The wind was northeast at 6 miles an hour. The pressure was 29.92 inches and falling. Elsewhere around the area, at Springfield, it was mostly sunny, with a temperature of 82. It was partly sunny, with a temperature of 80 at Rantoul, 84 at Paris, 84 at Terre Haute, 85 at Mattoon, and 82 at Decatur. It was cloudy, with a temperature of 74 at Peoria, and 75 at Bloomington. And once again at 1 p.m. at the Champaign Airport, under partly sunny skies, the temperature was 80, and the heat index was 82. Looking elsewhere around the Midwest at 1 p.m., Chicago had light rain, and 66. Indianapolis was partly sunny, and 84. St. Louis was partly sunny, and 86. Kansas City was cloudy, and 71. Des Moines was cloudy, and 68. Milwaukee had light rain and fog, and 61. And now a discussion of hazardous weather conditions for the following counties in Illinois: Champaign, Coles, DeWitt, Douglas, Edgar, Moultrie, Piatt, and Vermilion. This hazardous weather outlook is for Central Illinois, East Central Illinois, Southeast Illinois, and West Central Illinois. For this afternoon and tonight, periodic showers and thunderstorms are expected across Central Illinois this afternoon and tonight. Some of the storms could produce locally heavy rain that results in flooding of low-lying and poor drainage areas. A few strong to severe storms are possible mainly along and south of I-72/Danville. Damaging wind gusts will be the primary hazard. For Monday through Saturday, no hazardous weather is expected at this time. Spotter information statement, spotter activation may be needed later this afternoon and evening. Expected storm motion is toward the east around 30 miles per hour. The time is currently 1:27 p.m. Central Daylight Time. 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

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Now for the official National Weather Service forecast for Champaign, Urbana, and surrounding areas of East Central Illinois. Rest of today, mostly cloudy with a chance of showers and thunderstorms. Highs in the lower 80s. Temperature falling into the upper 70s this afternoon. North winds 5 to 10 miles an hour. Chance of rain 50%. Tonight, a chance of thunderstorms until midnight. Cloudy with a chance of showers. Cooler with lows around 60. Northeast winds 10 to 15 miles an hour. Chance of rain 50%. Monday, cloudy. A slight chance of showers in the morning. Much cooler with highs in the upper 60s. Northeast winds 10 to 15 miles an hour. Chance of rain 20%. Monday night, mostly cloudy. Lows in the mid-50s. Northeast winds 10 to 15 miles an hour with gusts up to 25 miles an hour. Tuesday, partly sunny. Highs in the upper 60s. Northeast winds 10 to 15 miles an hour. Tuesday night through Thursday, partly cloudy. Lows in the lower 50s. Highs around 70. Thursday night, mostly cloudy. Lows in the lower 50s. Friday through Saturday, partly cloudy. Highs in the mid-70s. Lows in the lower 50s. Again, the forecast for Champaign, Urbana, and surrounding areas of East Central Illinois for the rest of today, mostly cloudy with a chance of showers and thunderstorms. Highs in the lower 80s. Temperature falling into the upper 70s this afternoon. North winds 5 to 10 miles an hour. Chance of rain 50%. Now for the official National Weather Service forecast for Champaign, Urbana, and surrounding areas of East Central Illinois. Rest of today, mostly cloudy with a chance of showers and thunderstorms. Highs in the lower 80s. Temperature falling into the upper 70s late. North winds 5 to 10 miles an hour. Chance of rain 50%. Tonight, a chance of thunderstorms until midnight. Cloudy with a chance of showers. Cooler with lows around 60. Northeast winds 10 to 15 miles an hour. Chance of rain 50%. Monday, cloudy. A slight chance of showers in the morning. Much cooler with highs in the upper 60s. Northeast winds 10 to 15 miles an hour. Chance of rain 20%. Monday night, mostly cloudy. Lows in the mid-50s. Northeast winds 10 to 15 miles an hour with gusts up to 25 miles an hour. Tuesday, partly sunny. Highs in the upper 60s. Northeast winds 10 to 15 miles an hour. Tuesday night through Wednesday night, partly cloudy. Lows in the lower 50s. Highs in the upper 60s. Thursday and Thursday night, mostly cloudy. Highs in the lower 70s. Lows in the lower 50s. Friday and Friday night, partly cloudy. Highs in the lower 70s. Lows in the lower 50s. Saturday, partly sunny. Highs in the mid-70s. Again, the forecast for Champaign, Urbana, and surrounding areas of East Central Illinois for the rest of today, mostly cloudy with a chance of showers and thunderstorms. Highs in the lower 80s. Temperature falling into the upper 70s late. North winds 5 to 10 miles an hour. Chance of rain 50%. At 1 p.m. at the Champaign Airport, skies were partly sunny. The temperature was 80 degrees, the dew point was 67, and the relative humidity was 64%. The heat index was 82. The wind was northeast at 6 miles an hour. The pressure was 29.92 inches and falling. Elsewhere around the area, at Springfield, it was mostly sunny, with a temperature of 82. It was partly sunny, with a temperature of 80 at Rantoul, 84 at Paris, 84 at Terre Haute, 85 at Mattoon, and 82 at Decatur. It was cloudy, with a temperature of 74 at Peoria, and 75 at Bloomington. And once again at 1 p.m. at the Champaign Airport, under partly sunny skies, the temperature was 80, and the heat index was 82. Looking elsewhere around the Midwest at 1 p.m., Chicago had light rain, and 66. Indianapolis was partly sunny, and 84. St. Louis was partly sunny, and 86. Kansas City was cloudy, and 71. Des Moines was cloudy, and 68.
Milwaukee had light rain and fog and 61. And now a discussion of hazardous weather conditions for the following counties in Illinois: Champaign, Coles, DeWitt, Douglas, Edgar, Moultrie, Piatt, and Vermilion. This hazardous weather outlook is for Central Illinois, East Central Illinois, Southeast Illinois, and West Central Illinois. For this afternoon and tonight, periodic showers and thunderstorms are expected across Central Moultrie, Piatt, and Vermilion. This hazardous weather outlook is for Central Illinois, East Central Illinois, Southeast Illinois, and West Central Illinois. For this afternoon and tonight, periodic showers and thunderstorms are expected across Central Illinois this afternoon and tonight. Some of the storms could produce locally heavy rain that results in flooding of low-lying and poor drainage areas. A few strong to severe storms are possible mainly along and south of I-72/Danville. Damaging wind gusts will be the primary hazard. For Monday through Saturday, no hazardous weather is expected at this time. Spotter information statement: spotter activation may be needed later this afternoon and evening. Expected storm motion is toward the east around 30 miles per hour. The time is currently 1:33 p.m. Central Daylight Time. 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Now for the official National Weather Service forecast for Champaign, Urbana, and surrounding areas of East Central Illinois. Rest of today, mostly cloudy with a chance of showers and thunderstorms. Highs in the lower 80s. Temperature falling into the upper 70s late. North winds 5 to 10 miles an hour. Chance of rain 50%. Tonight, a chance of thunderstorms until midnight. Cloudy with a chance of showers. Cooler with lows around 60. Northeast winds 10 to 15 miles an hour. Chance of rain 50%. Monday, cloudy. A slight chance of showers in the morning. Much cooler with highs in the upper 60s. Northeast winds 10 to 15 miles an hour. Chance of rain 20%. Monday night, mostly cloudy. Lows in the mid-50s. Northeast winds 10 to 15 miles an hour with gusts up to 25 miles an hour. Tuesday, partly sunny. Highs in the upper 60s. Northeast winds 10 to 15 miles an hour. Tuesday night through Wednesday night, partly cloudy. Lows in the lower 50s. Highs in the upper 60s. Thursday and Thursday night, mostly cloudy. Highs in the lower 70s. Lows in the lower 50s. Friday and Friday night, partly cloudy. Highs in the lower 70s. Lows in the lower 50s. Saturday, partly sunny. Highs in the mid-70s. Again, the forecast for Champaign, Urbana, and surrounding areas of East Central Illinois for the rest of today: mostly cloudy with a chance of showers and thunderstorms. Highs in the lower 80s. Temperature falling into the mid-upper 70s late. North winds 5 to 10 miles an hour. Chance of rain 50%. At 1 p.m. at the Champaign Airport, skies were partly sunny. The temperature was 80 degrees, the dew point was 67, and the relative humidity was 64%. The heat index was 82. The wind was northeast at 6 miles an hour. The pressure was 29.92 inches and falling. Elsewhere around the area, at Springfield, it was mostly sunny, with a temperature of 82. It was partly sunny, with a temperature of 80 at Rantoul, 84 at Paris, 84 at Terre Haute, 85 at Mattoon, and 82 at Decatur. It was cloudy, with a temperature of 74 at Peoria, and 75 at Bloomington. And once again at 1 p.m. at the Champaign Airport, under partly sunny skies, the temperature was 80, and the heat index was 82. Looking elsewhere around the Midwest at 1 p.m., Chicago had light rain, and 66. Indianapolis was partly sunny, and 84. St. Louis was partly sunny, and 86. Kansas City was cloudy, and 71. Des Moines was cloudy, and 68. Milwaukee had light rain and fog, and 61. And now a discussion of hazardous weather conditions for the following counties in Illinois: Champaign, Coles, DeWitt, Douglas, Edgar, Moultrie, Piatt, and Vermilion. This hazardous weather outlook is for Central Illinois, East Central Illinois, Southeast Illinois, and West Central Illinois.
For this afternoon and tonight, periodic showers and thunderstorms are expected across central

spotter activation may be needed later this afternoon and evening. Expected storm motion is toward the east around 30 miles per hour. The time is currently 1:38 p.m. Central Daylight Time. 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Now for the official National Weather Service forecast for Champaign, Urbana and surrounding areas of East Central Illinois. Rest of today, mostly cloudy with a chance of showers and thunderstorms. Highs in the lower 80s. Temperature falling into the upper 70s late. North winds 5 to 10 miles an hour. Chance of rain 50%. Tonight, a chance of thunderstorms until midnight. Cloudy with a chance of showers. Cooler with lows around 60. Northeast winds 10 to 15 miles an hour. Chance of rain 50%. Monday, cloudy. A slight chance of showers in the morning. Much cooler with highs in the upper 60s. Northeast winds 10 to 15 miles an hour. Chance of rain 20%. Monday night, mostly cloudy. Lows in the mid-50s. Northeast winds 10 to 15 miles an hour with gusts up to 25 miles an hour. Tuesday, partly sunny. Highs in the upper 60s. Northeast winds 10 to 15 miles an hour. Tuesday night through Wednesday night, partly cloudy. Lows in the lower 50s. Highs in the upper 60s. Thursday and Thursday night, mostly cloudy. Highs in the lower 70s. Lows in the lower 50s. Friday and Friday night, partly cloudy. Highs in the lower 70s. Lows in the lower 50s. Saturday, partly sunny. Highs in the mid-70s. Again, the forecast for Champaign, Urbana and surrounding areas of East Central Illinois for the rest of today, mostly cloudy with a chance of showers and thunderstorms. Highs in the lower 80s. Temperature falling into the mid-upper 70s late. North winds 5 to 10 miles an hour. Chance of rain 50%. At 1 p.m. at the Champaign Airport, skies were partly sunny. The temperature was 80 degrees, the dew point was 67, and the relative humidity was 64%. The heat index was 82. The wind was northeast at 6 miles an hour. The pressure was 29.92 inches and falling. Elsewhere around the area, at Springfield, it was mostly sunny, with a temperature of 82. It was partly sunny, with a temperature of 80 at Rantoul, 84 at Paris, 84 at Terre Haute, 85 at Mattoon, and 82 at Decatur. It was cloudy, with a temperature of 74 at Peoria, and 75 at Bloomington. And once again at 1 p.m. at the Champaign Airport, under partly sunny skies, the temperature was 80, and the heat index was 82. Looking elsewhere around the Midwest at 1 p.m., Chicago had light rain, and 66. Indianapolis was partly sunny, and 84. St. Louis was partly sunny, and 86. Kansas City was cloudy, and 71. Des Moines was cloudy, and 68. Milwaukee had light rain and fog, and 61. And now a discussion of hazardous weather conditions for the following counties in Illinois: Champaign, Coles, DeWitt, Douglas, Edgar, Moultrie, Piatt, and Vermilion. This hazardous weather outlook is for Central Illinois, East Central Illinois, Southeast Illinois, and West Central Illinois. For this afternoon and tonight, periodic showers and thunderstorms are expected across Central Illinois this afternoon and tonight. Some of the storms could produce locally heavy rain that results in flooding of low-lying and poor drainage areas. A few strong to severe storms are possible mainly along and south of I-72/Danville. Damaging wind gusts will be the primary hazard. For Monday through Saturday, no hazardous weather is expected at this time. Spotter information statement: spotter activation may be needed later this afternoon and evening. Expected storm motion is toward the east around 30 miles per hour. The time is currently 1:42 p.m. Central Daylight Time. 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Now for the official National Weather Service forecast for Champaign, Urbana and surrounding areas of East Central Illinois. Rest of today, mostly cloudy with a chance of showers and thunderstorms. Highs in the lower 80s. Temperature falling into the upper 70s late. North winds 5 to 10 miles an hour.

Chance of rain 50%. Tonight, a chance of thunderstorms until midnight. Cloudy with a chance of showers. Cooler with lows around 60. Northeast winds 10 to 15 miles an hour. Chance of rain 50%. Monday, cloudy. A slight chance of showers in the morning. Much cooler with highs in the upper 60s. Northeast winds 10 to 15 miles an hour. Chance of rain 20%. Monday night, mostly cloudy. Lows in the mid-50s. Northeast winds 10 to 15 miles an hour with gusts up to 25 miles an hour. Tuesday, partly sunny. Highs in the upper 60s. Northeast winds 10 to 15 miles an hour. Tuesday night through Wednesday night, partly cloudy. Lows in the lower 50s. Highs in the upper 60s. Thursday and Thursday night, mostly cloudy. Highs in the lower 70s. Lows in the lower 50s. Friday and Friday night, partly cloudy. Highs in the lower 70s. Lows in the lower 50s. Saturday, partly sunny. Highs in the mid-70s. Again, the forecast for Champaign, Urbana and surrounding areas of East Central Illinois for the rest of today, mostly cloudy with a chance of showers and thunderstorms. Highs in the lower 80s. Temperature falling into the upper 70s late. North winds 5 to 10 miles an hour. Chance of rain 50%. At 1 p.m. at the Champaign Airport, skies were partly sunny. The temperature was 80 degrees, the dew point was 67, and the relative humidity was 64%. The heat index was 82. The wind was northeast at 6 miles an hour. The pressure was 29.92 inches and falling. Elsewhere around the area, at Springfield, it was mostly sunny, with a temperature of 82. It was partly sunny, with a temperature of 80 at Rantoul, 84 at Paris, 84 at Terre Haute, 85 at Mattoon, and 82 at Decatur. It was cloudy, with a temperature of 74 at Peoria, and 75 at Bloomington. And once again at 1 p.m. at the Champaign Airport, under partly sunny skies, the temperature was 80, and the heat index was 82. Looking elsewhere around the Midwest at 1 p.m., Chicago had light rain, and 66. Indianapolis was partly sunny, and 84. St. Louis was partly sunny, and 86. Kansas City was cloudy, and 71. Des Moines was cloudy, and 68. Milwaukee had light rain and fog, and 61. And now a discussion of hazardous weather conditions for the following counties in Illinois: Champaign, Coles, DeWitt, Douglas, Edgar, Moultrie, Piatt, and Vermilion. This hazardous weather outlook is for Central Illinois, East Central Illinois, Southeast Illinois, and West Central Illinois. For this afternoon and tonight, periodic showers and thunderstorms are expected across Central Illinois this afternoon and tonight. Some of the storms could produce locally heavy rain that results in flooding of low-lying and poor drainage areas. A few strong to severe storms are possible mainly along and south of I-72/Danville. Damaging wind gusts will be the primary hazard. For Monday through Saturday, no hazardous weather is expected at this time. Spotter information statement: spotter activation may be needed later this afternoon and evening. Expected storm motion is toward the east around 30 miles per hour. The time is currently 1:46 p.m. Central Daylight Time. 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Now for the official National Weather Service forecast for Champaign, Urbana, and surrounding areas of East Central Illinois. Rest of today, mostly cloudy with a chance of showers and thunderstorms. Highs in the lower 80s. Temperature falling into the upper 70s late. North winds 5 to 10 miles an hour. Chance of rain 50%. Tonight, a chance of thunderstorms until midnight. Cloudy with a chance of showers. Cooler with lows around 60. Northeast winds 10 to 15 miles an hour. Chance of rain 50%. Monday, cloudy. A slight chance of showers in the morning. Much cooler with highs in the upper 60s. Northeast winds 10 to 15 miles an hour. Chance of rain 20%. Monday night, mostly cloudy. Lows in the mid-50s. Northeast winds 10 to 15 miles an hour with gusts up to 25 miles an hour. Tuesday, partly sunny.

highs in the upper 60s. Northeast winds 10 to 15 miles an hour. Tuesday night through Wednesday night, partly cloudy. Lows in the lower 50s. Highs in the upper 60s. Thursday and Thursday night, mostly cloudy. Highs in the lower 70s. Lows in the lower 50s. Friday and Friday night, partly cloudy. Highs in the lower 70s. Lows in the lower 50s. Saturday, partly sunny. Highs in the mid-70s. Again, the forecast for Champaign, Urbana and surrounding areas of East Central Illinois for the rest of today, mostly cloudy with a chance of showers and thunderstorms. Highs in the lower 80s. Temperature falling into the mid-upper 70s late. North winds 5 to 10 miles an hour. Chance of rain 50%. At 1 p.m. at the Champaign Airport, skies were partly sunny. The temperature was 80 degrees, the dew point was 67, and the relative humidity was 64%. The heat index was 82. The wind was northeast at 6 miles an hour. The pressure was 29.92 inches and falling. Elsewhere around the area, at Springfield, it was mostly sunny, with a temperature of 82. It was partly sunny, with a temperature of 80 at Rantoul, 84 at Paris, 84 at Terre Haute, 85 at Mattoon, and 82 at Decatur. It was cloudy, with a temperature of 74 at Peoria, and 75 at Bloomington. And once again at 1 p.m. at the Champaign Airport, under partly sunny skies, the temperature was 80, and the heat index was 82. Looking elsewhere around the Midwest at 1 p.m., Chicago had light rain, and 66. Indianapolis was partly sunny, and 84. St. Louis was partly sunny, and 86. Kansas City was cloudy, and 71. Des Moines was cloudy, and 68. Milwaukee had light rain and fog, and 61. And now a discussion of hazardous weather conditions for the following counties in Illinois: Champaign, Coles, DeWitt, Douglas, Edgar, Moultrie, Piatt, and Vermilion. This hazardous weather outlook is for Central Illinois, East Central Illinois, Southeast Illinois, and West Central Illinois. For this afternoon and tonight, periodic showers and thunderstorms are expected across Central Illinois this afternoon and tonight. Some of the storms could produce locally heavy rain that results in flooding of low-lying and poor drainage areas. A few strong to severe storms are possible mainly along and south of I-72/Danville. Damaging wind gusts will be the primary hazard. For Monday through Saturday, no hazardous weather is expected at this time. Spotter information statement: spotter activation may be needed later this afternoon and evening. Expected storm motion is toward the east around 30 miles per hour. The time is currently 1:51 p.m. Central Daylight Time. 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Now for the official National Weather Service forecast for Champaign, Urbana and surrounding areas of East Central Illinois. Rest of today, mostly cloudy with a chance of showers and thunderstorms. Highs in the lower 80s. Temperature falling into the upper 70s late. North winds 5 to 10 miles an hour. Chance of rain 50%. Tonight, a chance of thunderstorms until midnight. Cloudy with a chance of showers. Cooler with lows around 60. Northeast winds 10 to 15 miles an hour. Chance of rain 50%. Monday, cloudy. A slight chance of showers in the morning. Much cooler with highs in the upper 60s. Northeast winds 10 to 15 miles an hour. Chance of rain 20%. Monday night, mostly cloudy. Lows in the mid-50s. Northeast winds 10 to 15 miles an hour with gusts up to 25 miles an hour. Tuesday, partly sunny. Highs in the upper 60s. Northeast winds 10 to 15 miles an hour. Tuesday night through Wednesday night, partly cloudy. Lows in the lower 50s. Highs in the upper 60s. Thursday and Thursday night, mostly cloudy. Highs in the lower 70s. Lows in the lower 50s. Friday and Friday night, partly cloudy. Highs in the lower 70s. Lows in the lower 50s. Saturday, partly sunny. Highs in the mid-70s. Again, the forecast for Champaign, Urbana and surrounding areas of East Central Illinois for the rest of today, mostly cloudy with a chance of

showers and thunderstorms. Highs in the lower 80s. Temperature falling into the upper 70s late. North winds 5 to 10 miles an hour. Chance of rain 50%. At 1 p.m. at the Champaign Airport, skies were partly sunny. The temperature was 80 degrees, the dew point was 67, and the relative humidity was 64%. The heat index was 82. The wind was northeast at 6 miles an hour. The pressure was 29.92 inches and falling. Elsewhere around the area, at Springfield, it was mostly sunny, with a temperature of 82. It was partly sunny, with a temperature of 80 at Rantoul, 84 at Paris, 84 at Terre Haute, 85 at Mattoon, and 82 at Decatur. It was cloudy, with a temperature of 74 at Peoria, and 75 at Bloomington. And once again at 1 p.m. at the Champaign Airport, under partly sunny skies, the temperature was 80, and the heat index was 82. Looking elsewhere around the Midwest at 1 p.m., Chicago had light rain, and 66. Indianapolis was partly sunny, and 84. St. Louis was partly sunny, and 86. Kansas City was cloudy, and 71. Des Moines was cloudy, and 68. Milwaukee had light rain and fog, and 61. And now a discussion of hazardous weather conditions for the following counties in Illinois: Champaign, Coles, DeWitt, Douglas, Edgar, Moultrie, Piatt, and Vermilion. This hazardous weather outlook is for Central Illinois, East Central Illinois, Southeast Illinois, and West Central Illinois. For this afternoon and tonight, periodic showers and thunderstorms are expected across Central Illinois this afternoon and tonight. Some of the storms could produce locally heavy rain that results in flooding of low-lying and poor drainage areas. A few strong to severe storms are possible mainly along and south of I-72/Danville. Damaging wind gusts will be the primary hazard. For Monday through Saturday, no hazardous weather is expected at this time. Spotter information statement: spotter activation may be needed later this afternoon and evening. Expected storm motion is toward the east around 30 miles per hour. The time is currently 1:55 p.m. Central Daylight Time. 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Now for the official National Weather Service forecast for Champaign, Urbana, and surrounding areas of East Central Illinois. Rest of today, mostly cloudy with a chance of showers and thunderstorms. Highs in the lower 80s. Temperature falling into the upper 70s late. North winds 5 to 10 miles an hour. Chance of rain 50%. Tonight, a chance of thunderstorms until midnight. Cloudy with a chance of showers. Cooler with lows around 60. Northeast winds 10 to 15 miles an hour. Chance of rain 50%. Monday, cloudy. A slight chance of showers in the morning. Much cooler with highs in the upper 60s. Northeast winds 10 to 15 miles an hour. Chance of rain 20%. Monday night, mostly cloudy. Lows in the mid-50s. Northeast winds 10 to 15 miles an hour with gusts up to 25 miles an hour. Tuesday, partly sunny. Highs in the upper 60s. Northeast winds 10 to 15 miles an hour. Tuesday night through Wednesday night, partly cloudy. Lows in the lower 50s. Highs in the upper 60s. Thursday and Thursday night, mostly cloudy. Highs in the lower 70s. Lows in the lower 50s. Friday and Friday night, partly cloudy. Highs in the lower 70s. Lows in the lower 50s. Saturday, partly sunny. Highs in the mid-70s. Again, the forecast for Champaign, Urbana, and surrounding areas of East Central Illinois for the rest of today: mostly cloudy with a chance of showers and thunderstorms. Highs in the lower 80s. Temperature falling into the upper 70s late. North winds 5 to 10 miles an hour. Chance of rain 50%. At 1 p.m. at the Champaign Airport, skies were partly sunny. The temperature was 80 degrees, the dew point was 67, and the relative humidity was 64%. The heat index was 82. The wind was northeast at 6 miles an hour. The pressure was 29.92 inches and falling. Elsewhere around the area, at Springfield, it was mostly sunny, with a temperature of 82. It was partly sunny,

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1: Rantoul,
0: 84 at Paris, 84 at Terre Haute, 85 at Matoun, and 82 at Decatur. It was cloudy, with a temperature of 74 at Peoria, and 75 at Bloomington. And once again at 1 p.m. at the Champaign Airport, under partly sunny skies, the temperature was 80, and the heat index was 82. Looking elsewhere around the Midwest at 1 p.m., Chicago had light rain, and 66. Indianapolis was partly sunny, and 84. St. Louis was partly sunny, and 86. Kansas City was cloudy, and 71. Des Moines was cloudy, and 68. Milwaukee had light rain and fog, and 61. And now a discussion of hazardous weather conditions for the following counties in Illinois: Champaign, Coles, DeWitt, Douglas, Edgar, Moultrie, Piatt, and Vermilion. This hazardous weather outlook is for Central Illinois, East Central Illinois, Southeast Illinois, and West Central Illinois. For this afternoon and tonight, periodic showers and thunderstorms are expected across Central Illinois this afternoon and tonight. Some of the storms could produce locally heavy rain that results in flooding of low-lying and poor drainage areas. A few strong to severe storms are possible mainly along and south of I-72/Danville. Damaging wind gusts will be the primary hazard. For Monday through Saturday, no hazardous weather is expected at this time. Spotter information statement: spotter activation may be needed later this afternoon and evening. Expected storm motion is toward the east around 30 miles per hour. The time is currently 1:59 p.m. Central Daylight Time. 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Now for the official National Weather Service forecast for Champaign, Urbana, and surrounding areas of East Central Illinois. Rest of today, mostly cloudy with a chance of showers and thunderstorms. Highs in the lower 80s. Temperature falling into the upper 70s late. North winds 5 to 10 miles an hour. Chance of rain 50%. Tonight, a chance of thunderstorms until midnight. Cloudy with a chance of showers. Cooler with lows around 60. Northeast winds 10 to 15 miles an hour. Chance of rain 50%. Monday, cloudy. A slight chance of showers in the morning. Much cooler with highs in the upper 60s. Northeast winds 10 to 15 miles an hour. Chance of rain 20%. Monday night, mostly cloudy. Lows in the mid-50s. Northeast winds 10 to 15 miles an hour with gusts up to 25 miles an hour. Tuesday, partly sunny. Highs in the upper 60s. Northeast winds 10 to 15 miles an hour. Tuesday night through Wednesday night, partly cloudy. Lows in the lower 50s. Highs in the upper 60s. Thursday and Thursday night, mostly cloudy. Highs in the lower 70s. Lows in the lower 50s. Friday and Friday night, partly cloudy. Highs in the lower 70s. Lows in the lower 50s. Saturday, partly sunny. Highs in the mid-70s. Again, the forecast for Champaign, Urbana, and surrounding areas of East Central Illinois for the rest of today, mostly cloudy with a chance of showers and thunderstorms. Highs in the lower 80s. Temperature falling into the upper 70s late. North winds 5 to 10 miles an hour. Chance of rain 50%. And now a discussion of hazardous weather conditions for the following counties in Illinois: Champaign, Coles, DeWitt, Douglas, Edgar, Moultrie, Piatt, and Vermilion. This hazardous weather outlook is for Central Illinois, East Central Illinois, Southeast Illinois, and West Central Illinois. For this afternoon and tonight, periodic showers and thunderstorms are expected across Central Illinois this afternoon and tonight. Some of the storms could produce locally heavy rain that results in flooding of low-lying and poor drainage areas. A few strong to severe storms are possible mainly along and south of I-72/Danville. Damaging wind gusts will be the primary hazard. For Monday through Saturday, no hazardous weather is expected at this time. Spotter information statement: spotter activation may be needed later this afternoon and evening. Expected storm motion is toward the east around 30 miles per hour. The time is currently 2:03 p.m. Central Daylight Time. 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

For the official National Weather Service forecast for Champaign, Urbana, and surrounding areas of East Central Illinois. Rest of today, mostly cloudy with a chance of showers and thunderstorms. Highs in the lower 80s. Temperature falling into the upper 70s late. North winds 5 to 10 miles an hour. Chance of rain 50%. Tonight, a chance of thunderstorms until midnight. Cloudy with a chance of showers. Cooler with lows around 60. Northeast winds 10 to 15 miles an hour. Chance of rain 50%. Monday, cloudy. A slight chance of showers in the morning. Much cooler with highs in the upper 60s. Northeast winds 10 to 15 miles an hour. Chance of rain 20%. Monday night, mostly cloudy. Lows in the mid-50s. Northeast winds 10 to 15 miles an hour with gusts up to 25 miles an hour. Tuesday, partly sunny. Highs in the upper 60s. Northeast winds 10 to 15 miles an hour. Tuesday night through Wednesday night, partly cloudy. Lows in the lower 50s. Highs in the upper 60s. Thursday and Thursday night, mostly cloudy. Highs in the lower 70s. Lows in the lower 50s. Friday and Friday night, partly cloudy. Highs in the lower 70s. Lows in the lower 50s. Saturday, partly sunny. Highs in the mid-70s. Again, the forecast for Champaign, Urbana, and surrounding areas of East Central Illinois for the rest of today, mostly cloudy with a chance of showers and thunderstorms. Highs in the lower 80s. Temperature falling into the upper 70s late. North winds 5 to 10 miles an hour. Chance of rain 50%. At 2 p.m. at the Champaign Airport, skies were partly sunny. The temperature was 82 degrees, the dew point was 67, and the relative humidity was 60%. The heat index was 84. The wind was east at 3 miles an hour. The pressure was 29.92 inches and steady. Elsewhere around the area, at Peoria, rain was falling, with a temperature of 73. It was partly sunny, with a temperature of 84 at Terre Haute, 87 at Mattoon, and 83 at Decatur. It was cloudy, with a temperature of 76 at Bloomington, and 83 at Springfield. And once again at 2 p.m. at the Champaign Airport, under partly sunny skies, the temperature was 82, and the heat index was 84. And now a discussion of hazardous weather conditions for the following counties in Illinois: Champaign, Coles, DeWitt, Douglas, Edgar, Moultrie, Piatt, and Vermilion. This hazardous weather outlook is for Central Illinois, East Central Illinois, Southeast Illinois, and West Central Illinois. For this afternoon and tonight, periodic showers and thunderstorms are expected across Central Illinois this afternoon and tonight. Some of the storms could produce locally heavy rain that results in flooding of low-lying and poor drainage areas. A few strong to severe storms are possible mainly along and south of I-72/Danville. Damaging wind gusts will be the primary hazard. For Monday through Saturday, no hazardous weather is expected at this time. Spotter information statement: spotter activation may be needed later this afternoon and evening. Expected storm motion is toward the east around 30 miles per hour. 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Now for the official National Weather Service forecast for Champaign, Urbana, and surrounding areas of East Central Illinois. Rest of today, mostly cloudy with a chance of showers and thunderstorms. Highs in the lower 80s. Temperature falling into the upper 70s late. North winds 5 to 10 miles an hour. Chance of rain 50%. Tonight, a chance of thunderstorms until midnight. Cloudy with a chance of showers. Cooler with lows around 60. Northeast winds 10 to 15 miles an hour.
chance of rain 50%. Monday, cloudy. A slight chance of showers in the morning. Much cooler with highs in the upper 60s. Northeast winds 10 to 15 miles an hour. Chance of rain 20%. Monday night, mostly cloudy. Lows in the mid-50s. Northeast winds 10 to 15 miles an hour with gusts up to 25 miles an hour. Tuesday, partly sunny. Highs in the upper 60s. Northeast winds 10 to 15 miles an hour. Tuesday night through Wednesday night, partly cloudy. Lows in the lower 50s. Highs in the upper 60s. Thursday and Thursday night, mostly cloudy. Highs in the lower 70s. Lows in the lower 50s. Friday and Friday night, partly cloudy. Highs in the lower 70s. Lows in the lower 50s. Saturday, partly sunny. Highs in the mid-70s. Again, the forecast for Champaign, Urbana and surrounding areas of East Central Illinois for the rest of today, mostly cloudy with a chance of showers and thunderstorms. Highs in the lower 80s. Temperature falling into the upper 70s late. North winds 5 to 10 miles an hour. Chance of rain 50%. At 2 p.m. at the Champaign Airport, skies were partly sunny. The temperature was 82 degrees, the dew point was 67, and the relative humidity was 60%. The heat index was 84. The wind was east at 3 miles an hour. The pressure was 29.92 inches and steady. Elsewhere around the area, at Peoria, rain was falling, with a temperature of 73. It was partly sunny, with a temperature of 84 at Terre Haute, 87 at Mattoon, and 83 at Decatur. It was cloudy, with a temperature of 76 at Bloomington, and 83 at Springfield. And once again at 2 p.m. at the Champaign Airport, under partly sunny skies, the temperature was 82, and the heat index was 84. Looking elsewhere around the Midwest at 2 p.m., Chicago had light rain and fog and 66. Indianapolis was partly sunny, and 86. St. Louis was partly sunny, and 89. Kansas City was cloudy, and 70. Des Moines was cloudy, and 67. Milwaukee had light rain and fog, and 60. And now a discussion of hazardous weather conditions for the following counties in Illinois: Champaign, Coles, DeWitt, Douglas, Edgar, Moultrie, Piatt, and Vermilion. This hazardous weather outlook is for Central Illinois, East Central Illinois, Southeast Illinois, and West Central Illinois. For this afternoon and tonight, periodic showers and thunderstorms are expected across Central Illinois this afternoon and tonight. Some of the storms could produce locally heavy rain that results in flooding of low-lying and poor drainage areas. A few strong to severe storms are possible mainly along and south of I-72/Danville. Damaging wind gusts will be the primary hazard. For Monday through Saturday, no hazardous weather is expected at this time. Spotter information statement: spotter activation may be needed later this afternoon and evening. Expected storm motion is toward the east around 30 miles per hour. The time is currently 2:11 p.m. Central Daylight Time. 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Now for the official National Weather Service forecast for Champaign, Urbana and surrounding areas of East Central Illinois. Rest of today, mostly cloudy with a chance of showers and thunderstorms. Highs in the lower 80s. Temperature falling into the upper 70s late. North winds 5 to 10 miles an hour. Chance of rain 50%. Tonight, a chance of thunderstorms until midnight. Cloudy with a chance of showers. Cooler with lows around 60. Northeast winds 10 to 15 miles an hour. Chance of rain 50%. Monday, cloudy. A slight chance of showers in the morning. Much cooler with highs in the upper 60s. Northeast winds 10 to 15 miles an hour. Chance of rain 20%. Monday night, mostly cloudy. Lows in the mid-50s. Northeast winds 10 to 15 miles an hour with gusts up to 25 miles an hour. Tuesday, partly sunny. Highs in the upper 60s. Northeast winds 10 to 15 miles an hour. Tuesday night through Wednesday night, partly cloudy. Lows in the lower 50s. Highs in the upper 60s. Thursday and Thursday night, mostly cloudy.

Highs in the lower 70s. Lows in the lower 50s. Friday and Friday night, partly cloudy. Highs in the lower 70s. Lows in the lower 50s. Saturday, partly sunny. Highs in the mid-70s. Again, the forecast for Champaign, Urbana and surrounding areas of east central Illinois for the rest of today, mostly cloudy with a chance of showers and thunderstorms. Highs in the lower 80s. Temperature falling into the upper 70s late. North winds 5 to 10 miles an hour. Chance of rain 50%. At 2 p.m. at the Champaign Airport, skies were partly sunny. The temperature was 82 degrees, the dew point was 67, and the relative humidity was 60%. The heat index was 84. The wind was east at 3 miles an hour. The pressure was 29.92 inches and steady. Elsewhere around the area, at Peoria, rain was falling, with a temperature of 73. It was partly sunny, with a temperature of 82 at Rantoul, 83 at Paris, 84 at Terre Haute, 87 at Mattoon, and 83 at Decatur. It was cloudy, with a temperature of 76 at Bloomington, and 83 at Springfield. And once again at 2 p.m. at the Champaign Airport, under partly sunny skies, the temperature was 82, and the heat index was 84. Looking elsewhere around the Midwest at 2 p.m., Chicago had light rain and fog and 66. Indianapolis was partly sunny, and 86. St. Louis was partly sunny, and 89. Kansas City was cloudy, and 70. Des Moines was cloudy, and 67. Milwaukee had light rain and fog and 60. Looking elsewhere around the Midwest at 2 p.m., Chicago had light rain and fog and 66. Indianapolis was partly sunny, and 86. St. Louis was partly sunny, and 89. Kansas City was cloudy, and 70. Des Moines was cloudy, and 67. Milwaukee had light rain and fog, and 60. And now a discussion of hazardous weather conditions for the following counties in Illinois: Champaign, Coles, DeWitt, Douglas, Edgar, Moultrie, Piatt, and Vermilion. This hazardous weather outlook is for central Illinois, east central Illinois, southeast Illinois, and west central Illinois. For this afternoon and tonight, periodic showers and thunderstorms are expected across central Illinois this afternoon and tonight. Some of the storms could produce locally heavy rain that results in flooding of low-lying and poor drainage areas. A few strong to severe storms are possible mainly along and south of I-72/Danville. Damaging wind gusts will be the primary hazard. For Monday through Saturday, no hazardous weather is expected at this time. Spotter information statement. Spotter activation may be needed later this afternoon and evening. Expected storm motion is toward the east around 30 miles per hour. The time is currently 2:16 p.m. Central Daylight Time. 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Now for the official National Weather Service forecast for Champaign, Urbana and surrounding areas of east central Illinois. Rest of today, mostly cloudy with a chance of showers and thunderstorms. Highs in the lower 80s. Temperature falling into the upper 70s late. North winds 5 to 10 miles an hour. Chance of rain 50%. Tonight, a chance of thunderstorms until midnight. Cloudy with a chance of showers. Cooler with lows around 60. Northeast winds 10 to 15 miles an hour. Chance of rain 50%. Monday, cloudy. A slight chance of showers in the morning. Much cooler with highs in the upper 60s. Northeast winds 10 to 15 miles an hour. Chance of rain 20%. Monday night, mostly cloudy. Lows in the mid-50s. Northeast winds 10 to 15 miles an hour with gusts up to 25 miles an hour. Tuesday, partly sunny. Highs in the upper 60s. Northeast winds 10 to 15 miles an hour. Tuesday night through Wednesday night, partly cloudy. Lows in the lower 50s. Highs in the upper 60s. Thursday and Thursday night, mostly cloudy. Highs in the lower 70s. Lows in the lower 50s. Friday and Friday night, partly cloudy. Highs in the lower 70s. Lows in the lower 50s. Saturday, partly sunny. Highs in the mid-70s. Again,

The forecast for Champaign, Urbana, and surrounding areas of east central Illinois for the rest of today, mostly cloudy with a chance of showers and thunderstorms. Highs in the lower 80s. Temperature falling into the upper 70s late. North winds 5 to 10 miles an hour. Chance of rain 50%. At 2 p.m. at the Champaign Airport, skies were partly sunny. The temperature was 82 degrees, the dew point was 67, and the relative humidity was 60%. The heat index was 84. The wind was east at 3 miles an hour. The pressure was 29.92 inches and steady. Elsewhere around the area, at Peoria, rain was falling, with a temperature of 73. It was partly sunny, with a temperature of 82 at Rantoul, 83 at Paris, 84 at Terre Haute, 87 at Mattoon, and 83 at Decatur. It was cloudy, with a temperature of 76 at Bloomington, and 83 at Springfield. And once again at 2 p.m. at the Champaign Airport, under partly sunny skies, the temperature was 82, and the heat index was 84. Looking elsewhere around the Midwest at 2 p.m., Chicago had light rain and fog and 66. Indianapolis was partly sunny, and 86. St. Louis was partly sunny, and 89. Kansas City was cloudy, and 70. Des Moines was cloudy, and 67. Milwaukee had light rain and fog and 60. And now a discussion of hazardous weather conditions for the following counties in Illinois: Champaign, Coles, DeWitt, Douglas, Edgar, Moultrie, Piatt, and Vermilion. This hazardous weather outlook is for central Illinois, east central Illinois, southeast Illinois, and west central Illinois. For this afternoon and tonight, periodic showers and thunderstorms are expected across central Illinois this afternoon and tonight. Some of the storms could produce locally heavy rain that results in flooding of low-lying and poor drainage areas. A few strong to severe storms are possible mainly along and south of I-72/Danville. Damaging wind gusts will be the primary hazard. For Monday through Saturday, no hazardous weather is expected at this time. Spotter information statement: spotter activation may be needed later this afternoon and evening. Expected storm motion is toward the east around 30 miles per hour. The time is currently 2:20 p.m. Central Daylight Time. 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Now for the official National Weather Service forecast for Champaign, Urbana, and surrounding areas of east central Illinois. Rest of today, mostly cloudy with a chance of showers and thunderstorms. Highs in the lower 80s. Temperature falling into the upper 70s late. North winds 5 to 10 miles an hour. Chance of rain 50%. Tonight, a chance of thunderstorms until midnight. Cloudy with a chance of showers. Cooler with lows around 60. Northeast winds 10 to 15 miles an hour. Chance of rain 50%. Monday, cloudy. A slight chance of showers in the morning. Much cooler with highs in the upper 60s. Northeast winds 10 to 15 miles an hour. Chance of rain 20%. Monday night, mostly cloudy. Lows in the mid-50s. Northeast winds 10 to 15 miles an hour with gusts up to 25 miles an hour. Tuesday, partly sunny. Highs in the upper 60s. Northeast winds 10 to 15 miles an hour. Tuesday night through Wednesday night, partly cloudy. Lows in the lower 50s. Highs in the upper 60s. Thursday and Thursday night, mostly cloudy. Highs in the lower 70s. Lows in the lower 50s. Friday and Friday night, partly cloudy. Highs in the lower 70s. Lows in the lower 50s. Saturday, partly sunny. Highs in the mid-70s. Again, the forecast for Champaign, Urbana, and surrounding areas of east central Illinois for the rest of today, mostly cloudy with a chance of showers and thunderstorms. Highs in the lower 80s. Temperature falling into the upper 70s late. North winds 5 to 10 miles an hour. Chance of rain 50%. At 2 p.m. at the Champaign Airport, skies were partly sunny. The temperature was 82 degrees, the dew point was 67, and the relative humidity was 60%. The heat index was 84. The wind was east at 3 miles an hour. The pressure was 29.92 inches and steady. Elsewhere around the
area at Peoria, rain was falling, with a temperature of 73. At Mattoon, it was mostly sunny, with a temperature of 87. It was partly sunny, with a temperature of 82 at Rantoul, and 83 at Decatur. It was cloudy, with a temperature of 76 at Bloomington, 83 at Paris, 84 at Terre Haute, and 83 at Springfield. And once again at 2 p.m. at the Champaign Airport, under partly sunny skies, the temperature was 82, and the heat index was 84. Looking elsewhere around the Midwest at 2 p.m., Chicago had light rain and fog and 66. Indianapolis was partly sunny, and 86. St. Louis was partly sunny, and 89. Kansas City was cloudy, and 70. Des Moines was cloudy, and 67. Milwaukee had light rain and fog and 60. And now a discussion of hazardous weather conditions for the following counties in Illinois: Champaign, Coles, DeWitt, Douglas, Edgar, Moultrie, Piatt, and Vermilion. This hazardous weather outlook is for Central Illinois, East Central Illinois, Southeast Illinois, and West Central Illinois. For this afternoon and tonight, periodic showers and thunderstorms are expected across Central Illinois this afternoon and tonight. Some of the storms could produce locally heavy rain that results in flooding of low-lying and poor drainage areas. A few strong to severe storms are possible mainly along and south of I-72/Danville. Damaging wind gusts will be the primary hazard. For Monday through Saturday, no hazardous weather is expected at this time. Spotter information statement: spotter activation may be needed later this afternoon and evening. Expected storm motion is toward the east, around 30 miles per hour. The time is currently 2:25 p.m. Central Daylight Time. 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Now for the official National Weather Service forecast for Champaign, Urbana, and surrounding areas of East Central Illinois. Rest of today, mostly cloudy with a chance of showers and thunderstorms. Highs in the lower 80s. Temperature falling into the upper 70s late. North winds 5 to 10 miles an hour. Chance of rain 50%. Tonight, a chance of thunderstorms until midnight. Cloudy with a chance of showers. Cooler with lows around 60. Northeast winds 10 to 15 miles an hour. Chance of rain 50%. Monday, cloudy. A slight chance of showers in the morning. Much cooler with highs in the upper 60s. Northeast winds 10 to 15 miles an hour. Chance of rain 20%. Monday night, mostly cloudy. Lows in the mid-50s. Northeast winds 10 to 15 miles an hour with gusts up to 25 miles an hour. Tuesday, partly sunny. Highs in the upper 60s. Northeast winds 10 to 15 miles an hour. Tuesday night through Wednesday night, partly cloudy. Lows in the lower 50s. Highs in the upper 60s. Thursday and Thursday night, mostly cloudy. Highs in the lower 70s. Lows in the lower 50s. Friday and Friday night, partly cloudy. Highs in the lower 70s. Lows in the lower 50s. Saturday, partly sunny. Highs in the mid-70s. Again, the forecast for Champaign, Urbana, and surrounding areas of East Central Illinois for the rest of today, mostly cloudy with a chance of showers and thunderstorms. Highs in the lower 80s. Temperature falling into the upper 70s late. North winds 5 to 10 miles an hour. Chance of rain 50%. At 2 p.m. at the Champaign Airport, skies were partly sunny. The temperature was 82 degrees, the dew point was 67, and the relative humidity was 60%. The heat index was 84. The wind was east at 3 miles an hour. The pressure was 29.92 inches and steady. Elsewhere around the area, at Peoria, rain was falling, with a temperature of 73. At Mattoon, it was mostly sunny, with a temperature of 87. It was partly sunny, with a temperature of 82 at Rantoul, and 83 at Decatur. It was cloudy, with a temperature of 76 at Bloomington, 83 at Paris, 84 at Terre Haute, and 83 at Springfield. And once again at 2 p.m. at the Champaign Airport, under partly sunny skies, the temperature was 82, and the heat index was 84. Looking elsewhere around the Midwest at 2 p.m., Chicago had light rain and fog and

65. Indianapolis was partly sunny and 86. St. Louis was partly sunny and 89. Kansas City was cloudy and 70. Des Moines was cloudy and 67. Milwaukee had light rain and fog and 60. And now a discussion of hazardous weather conditions for the following counties in Illinois: Champaign, Coles, DeWitt, Douglas, Edgar, Moultrie, Piatt, and Vermilion. This hazardous weather outlook is for Central Illinois, East Central Illinois, Southeast Illinois, and West Central Illinois. For this afternoon and tonight, periodic showers and thunderstorms are expected across Central Illinois this afternoon and tonight. Some of the storms could produce locally heavy rain that results in flooding of low-lying and poor drainage areas. A few strong to severe storms are possible mainly along and south of I-72/Danville. Damaging wind gusts will be the primary hazard. For Monday through Saturday, no hazardous weather is expected at this time. Spotter information statement: spotter activation may be needed later this afternoon and evening. Expected storm motion is toward the east, around 30 miles per hour. The time is currently 2:29 p.m. Central Daylight Time. 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Now for the official National Weather Service forecast for Champaign, Urbana, and surrounding areas of East Central Illinois. Rest of today, mostly cloudy with a chance of showers and thunderstorms. Highs in the lower 80s. Temperature falling into the upper 70s late. North winds 5 to 10 miles an hour. Chance of rain 50%. Tonight, a chance of thunderstorms until midnight. Cloudy with a chance of showers. Cooler with lows around 60. Northeast winds 10 to 15 miles an hour. Chance of rain 50%. Monday, cloudy. A slight chance of showers in the morning. Much cooler with highs in the upper 60s. Northeast winds 10 to 15 miles an hour. Chance of rain 20%. Monday night, mostly cloudy. Lows in the mid-50s. Northeast winds 10 to 15 miles an hour with gusts up to 25 miles an hour. Tuesday, partly sunny. Highs in the upper 60s. Northeast winds 10 to 15 miles an hour. Tuesday night through Wednesday night, partly cloudy. Lows in the lower 50s. Highs in the upper 60s. Thursday and Thursday night, mostly cloudy. Highs in the lower 70s. Lows in the lower 50s. Friday and Friday night, partly cloudy. Highs in the lower 70s. Lows in the lower 50s. Saturday, partly sunny. Highs in the mid-70s. Again, the forecast for Champaign, Urbana, and surrounding areas of East Central Illinois for the rest of today: mostly cloudy with a chance of showers and thunderstorms. Highs in the lower 80s. Temperature falling into the upper 70s late. North winds 5 to 10 miles an hour. Chance of rain 50%. At 2 p.m. at the Champaign Airport, skies were partly sunny. The temperature was 82 degrees, the dew point was 67, and the relative humidity was 60%. The heat index was 84. The wind was east at 3 miles an hour. The pressure was 29.92 inches and steady. Elsewhere around the area, at Peoria, rain was falling, with a temperature of 73. At Mattoon, it was mostly sunny, with a temperature of 87. It was partly sunny, with a temperature of 82 at Rantoul, and 83 at Decatur. It was cloudy, with a temperature of 76 at Bloomington, 83 at Paris, 84 at Terre Haute, and 83 at Springfield. And once again at 2 p.m. at the Champaign Airport, under partly sunny skies, the temperature was 82, and the heat index was 84. Looking elsewhere around the Midwest at 2 p.m., Chicago had light rain and fog and 65. Indianapolis was partly sunny, and 86. St. Louis was partly sunny, and 89. Kansas City was cloudy, and 70. Des Moines was cloudy, and 67. Milwaukee had light rain and fog, and 60. And now a discussion of hazardous weather conditions for the following counties in Illinois: Champaign, Coles, Des Moines was cloudy, and 67. Milwaukee had light rain and fog, and 60. And now a discussion of hazardous weather conditions for the following counties in Illinois.

Payne, Coles, DeWitt, Douglas, Edgar, Moultrie, Pyatt, and Vermilion. This hazardous weather outlook is for Central Illinois, East Central Illinois, Southeast Illinois, and West Central Illinois. For this afternoon and tonight, periodic showers and thunderstorms are expected across Central Illinois this afternoon and tonight. Some of the storms could produce locally heavy rain that results in flooding of low-lying and poor drainage areas. A few strong to severe storms are possible mainly along and south of I-72/Danville. Damaging wind gusts will be the primary hazard. For Monday through Saturday, no hazardous weather is expected at this time. Spotter information statement. Spotter activation may be needed later this afternoon and evening. Expected storm motion is toward the east around 30 miles per hour. The time is currently 2:34 p.m. Central Daylight Time. 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Now for the official National Weather Service forecast for Champaign, Urbana, and surrounding areas of East Central Illinois. Rest of today, mostly cloudy with a chance of showers and thunderstorms. Highs in the lower 80s. Temperature falling into the upper 70s late. North winds 5 to 10 miles an hour. Chance of rain 50%. Tonight, a chance of thunderstorms until midnight. Cloudy with a chance of showers. Cooler with lows around 60. Northeast winds 10 to 15 miles an hour. Chance of rain 50%. Monday, cloudy. A slight chance of showers in the morning. Much cooler with highs in the upper 60s. Northeast winds 10 to 15 miles an hour. Chance of rain 20%. Monday night, mostly cloudy. Lows in the mid-50s. Northeast winds 10 to 15 miles an hour with gusts up to 25 miles an hour. Tuesday, partly sunny. Highs in the upper 60s. Northeast winds 10 to 15 miles an hour. Tuesday night through Wednesday night, partly cloudy. Lows in the lower 50s. Highs in the upper 60s. Thursday and Thursday night, mostly cloudy. Highs in the lower 70s. Lows in the lower 50s. Friday and Friday night, partly cloudy. Highs in the lower 70s. Lows in the lower 50s. Saturday, partly sunny. Highs in the mid-70s. Again, the forecast for Champaign, Urbana, and surrounding areas of East Central Illinois for the rest of today, mostly cloudy with a chance of showers and thunderstorms. Highs in the lower 80s. Temperature falling into the upper 70s late. North winds 5 to 10 miles an hour. Chance of rain 50%. At 2 p.m. at the Champaign Airport, skies were partly sunny. The temperature was 82 degrees, the dew point was 67, and the relative humidity was 60%. The heat index was 84. The wind was east at 3 miles an hour. The pressure was 29.92 inches and steady. Elsewhere around the area, at Peoria, rain was falling, with a temperature of 73. At Mattoon, it was mostly sunny, with a temperature of 87. It was partly sunny, with a temperature of 82 at Rantoul, and 83 at Decatur. It was cloudy, with a temperature of 76 at Bloomington, 83 at Paris, 84 at Terre Haute, and 83 at Springfield. And once again at 2 p.m. at the Champaign Airport, under partly sunny skies, the temperature was 82, and the heat index was 84. Looking elsewhere around the Midwest at 2 p.m., Chicago had light rain and fog and 65. Indianapolis was partly sunny, and 86. St. Louis was partly sunny, and 89. Kansas City was cloudy, and 70. Des Moines was cloudy, and 67. Milwaukee had light rain and fog, and 60. And now a discussion of hazardous weather conditions for the following counties in Illinois: Champaign, Coles, DeWitt, Douglas, Edgar, Moultrie, Pyatt, and Vermilion. This hazardous weather outlook is for Central Illinois, East Central Illinois, Southeast Illinois, and West Central Illinois. For this afternoon and tonight, periodic showers and thunderstorms are expected across Central Illinois this afternoon and tonight. Some of the storms could produce locally heavy rain that results in flooding of low-lying and poor drainage areas. A few strong to severe storms are possible mainly along and south of I-72/Danville. Damaging wind gusts will be the primary hazard. For Monday through Saturday, no hazardous weather.

Now for the official National Weather Service forecast for Champaign, Urbana, and surrounding areas of East Central Illinois. Rest of today, mostly cloudy with a chance of showers and thunderstorms. Highs in the lower 80s. Temperature falling into the upper 70s late. North winds 5 to 10 miles an hour. Chance of rain 50%. Tonight, a chance of thunderstorms until midnight. Cloudy with a chance of showers. Cooler with lows around 60. Northeast winds 10 to 15 miles an hour. Chance of rain 50%. Monday, cloudy. A slight chance of showers in the morning. Much cooler with highs in the upper 60s. Northeast winds 10 to 15 miles an hour. Chance of rain 20%. Monday night, mostly cloudy. Lows in the mid-50s. Northeast winds 10 to 15 miles an hour with gusts up to 25 miles an hour. Tuesday, partly sunny. Highs in the upper 60s. Northeast winds 10 to 15 miles an hour. Tuesday night through Wednesday night, partly cloudy. Lows in the lower 50s. Highs in the upper 60s. Thursday and Thursday night, mostly cloudy. Highs in the lower 70s. Lows in the lower 50s. Friday and Friday night, partly cloudy. Highs in the lower 70s. Lows in the lower 50s. Saturday, partly sunny. Highs in the mid-70s. Again, the forecast for Champaign, Urbana, and surrounding areas of East Central Illinois for the rest of today, mostly cloudy with a chance of showers and thunderstorms. Highs in the lower 80s. Temperature falling into the mid-upper 70s late. North winds 5 to 10 miles an hour. Chance of rain 50%. At 2 p.m. at the Champaign Airport, skies were partly sunny. The temperature was 82 degrees, the dew point was 67, and the relative humidity was 60%. The heat index was 84. The wind was east at 3 miles an hour. The pressure was 29.92 inches and steady. Elsewhere around the area, at Peoria, rain was falling, with a temperature of 73. At Mattoon, it was mostly sunny, with a temperature of 87. It was partly sunny, with a temperature of 82 at Rantoul, and 83 at Decatur. It was cloudy, with a temperature of 76 at Bloomington, 83 at Paris, 84 at Terre Haute, and 83 at Springfield. And once again at 2 p.m. at the Champaign Airport, under partly sunny skies, the temperature was 82, and the heat index was 84. Looking elsewhere around the Midwest at 2 p.m., Chicago had light rain and fog and 65. Indianapolis was partly sunny, and 86. St. Louis was partly sunny, and 89. Kansas City was cloudy, and 70. Des Moines was cloudy, and 67. Milwaukee had light rain and fog and 60. And now a discussion of hazardous weather conditions for the following counties in Illinois: Champaign, Coles, DeWitt, Douglas, Edgar, Moultrie, Piatt, and Vermilion. This hazardous weather outlook is for Central Illinois, East Central Illinois, Southeast Illinois, and West Central Illinois. For this afternoon and tonight, periodic showers and thunderstorms are expected across Central Illinois this afternoon and tonight. Some of the storms could produce locally heavy rain that results in flooding of low-lying and poor drainage areas. A few strong to severe storms are possible mainly along and south of I-72/Danville. Damaging wind gusts will be the primary hazard. For Monday through Saturday, no hazardous weather is expected at this time. Spotter information statement: spotter activation may be needed later this afternoon and evening. Expected storm motion is toward the east around 30 miles per hour. The time is currently 2:42 p.m. Central Daylight Time. 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Now for the official National Weather Service forecast for Champaign, Urbana, and surrounding areas of East Central Illinois. Rest of today, mostly cloudy with a chance of showers and thunderstorms. Highs in the lower 80s. Temperature falling into the upper 70s late. North winds 5 to 10 miles an hour. Chance of rain 50%. Tonight, a chance of thunderstorms until midnight. Cloudy with a chance of showers. Cooler with lows around 60. Northeast winds 10 to 15 miles an hour. Chance of rain 50%. Monday, cloudy.

a slight chance of showers in the morning. Much cooler with highs in the upper 60s. Northeast winds 10 to 15 miles an hour. Chance of rain 20%. Monday night, mostly cloudy. Lows in the mid-50s. Northeast winds 10 to 15 miles an hour with gusts up to 25 miles an hour. Tuesday, partly sunny. Highs in the upper 60s. Northeast winds 10 to 15 miles an hour. Tuesday night through Wednesday night, partly cloudy. Lows in the lower 50s. Highs in the upper 60s. Thursday and Thursday night, mostly cloudy. Highs in the lower 70s. Lows in the lower 50s. Friday and Friday night, partly cloudy. Highs in the lower 70s. Lows in the lower 50s. Saturday, partly sunny. Highs in the mid-70s. Again, the forecast for Champaign, Urbana, and surrounding areas of East Central Illinois for the rest of today, mostly cloudy with a chance of showers and thunderstorms. Highs in the lower 80s. Temperature falling into the upper 70s late. North winds 5 to 10 miles an hour. Chance of rain 50%. At 2 p.m. at the Champaign Airport, skies were partly sunny. The temperature was 82 degrees, the dew point was 67, and the relative humidity was 60%. The heat index was 84. The wind was east at 3 miles an hour. The pressure was 29.92 inches and steady. Elsewhere around the area, at Peoria, rain was falling, with a temperature of 73. At Mattoon, it was mostly sunny, with a temperature of 87. It was partly sunny, with a temperature of 82 at Rantoul, and 83 at Decatur. It was cloudy, with a temperature of 76 at Bloomington, 83 at Paris, 84 at Terre Haute, and 83 at Springfield. And once again at 2 p.m. at the Champaign Airport, under partly sunny skies, the temperature was 82, and the heat index was 84. Looking elsewhere around the Midwest at 2 p.m., Chicago had light rain and fog and 65. Indianapolis was partly sunny, and 86. St. Louis was partly sunny, and 89. Kansas City was cloudy, and 70. Des Moines was cloudy, and 67. Milwaukee had light rain and fog, and 60. And now a discussion of hazardous weather conditions for the following counties in Illinois: Champaign, Coles, DeWitt, Douglas, Edgar, Moultrie, Piatt, and Vermilion. This hazardous weather outlook is for Central Illinois, East Central Illinois, Southeast Illinois, and West Central Illinois. For this afternoon and tonight, periodic showers and thunderstorms are expected across Central Illinois this afternoon and tonight. Some of the storms could produce locally heavy rain that results in flooding of low-lying and poor drainage areas. A few strong to severe storms are possible mainly along and south of I-72/Danville. Damaging wind gusts will be the primary hazard. For Monday through Saturday, no hazardous weather is expected at this time. Spotter information statement: spotter activation may be needed later this afternoon and evening. Expected storm motion is toward the east around 30 miles per hour. The time is currently 2:47 p.m. Central Daylight Time. 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Now for the official National Weather Service forecast for Champaign, Urbana, and surrounding areas of East Central Illinois. Rest of today, mostly cloudy with a chance of showers and thunderstorms. Highs in the lower 80s. Temperature falling into the upper 70s late. North winds 5 to 10 miles an hour. Chance of rain 50%. Tonight, a chance of thunderstorms until midnight. Cloudy with a chance of showers. Cooler with lows around 60. Northeast winds 10 to 15 miles an hour. Chance of rain 50%. Monday, cloudy. A slight chance of showers in the morning. Much cooler with highs in the upper 60s. Northeast winds 10 to 15 miles an hour. Chance of rain 20%. Monday night, mostly cloudy. Lows in the mid-50s. Northeast winds 10 to 15 miles an hour with gusts up to 25 miles an hour. Tuesday, partly sunny. Highs in the upper 60s. Northeast winds 10 to 15 miles an hour. Tuesday night through Wednesday night, partly cloudy. Lows in the lower 50s. Highs in the upper 60s. Thursday and Thursday night.

mostly cloudy. Highs in the lower 70s. Lows in the lower 50s. Friday and Friday night, partly cloudy. Highs in the lower 70s. Lows in the lower 50s. Saturday, partly sunny. Highs in the mid-70s. Again, the forecast for Champaign, Urbana and surrounding areas of east central Illinois for the rest of today, mostly cloudy with a chance of showers and thunderstorms. Highs in the lower 80s. Temperature falling into the mid-upper 70s late. North winds 5 to 10 miles an hour. Chance of rain 50%. At 2 p.m. at the Champaign Airport, skies were partly sunny. The temperature was 82 degrees, the dew point was 67, and the relative humidity was 60%. The heat index was 84. The wind was east at 3 miles an hour. The pressure was 29.92 inches and steady. Elsewhere around the area, at Peoria, rain was falling, with a temperature of 73. At Mattoon, it was mostly sunny, with a temperature of 87. It was partly sunny, with a temperature of 82 at Red Tool, and 83 at Decatur. It was cloudy, with a temperature of 76 at Bloomington, 83 at Paris, 84 at Terre Haute, and 83 at Springfield. And once again at 2 p.m. at the Champaign Airport, under partly sunny skies, the temperature was 82, and the heat index was 84. Looking elsewhere around the Midwest at 2 p.m., Chicago had light rain and fog and 65. Indianapolis was partly sunny, and 86. St. Louis was partly sunny, and 89. Kansas City was cloudy, and 70. Des Moines was cloudy, and 67. Milwaukee had light rain and fog, and 60. And now a discussion of hazardous weather conditions for the following counties in Illinois: Champaign, Coles, DeWitt, Douglas, Edgar, Moultrie, Piatt, and Vermilion. This hazardous weather outlook is for central Illinois, east central Illinois, southeast Illinois, and west central Illinois. For this afternoon and tonight, periodic showers and thunderstorms are expected across central Illinois this afternoon and tonight. Some of the storms could produce locally heavy rain that results in flooding of low-lying and poor drainage areas. A few strong to severe storms are possible mainly along and south of I-72/Danville. Damaging wind gusts will be the primary hazard. For Monday through Saturday, no hazardous weather is expected at this time. Spotter information statement: spotter activation may be needed later this afternoon and evening. Expected storm motion is toward the east around 30 miles per hour. The time is currently 2:51 p.m. Central Daylight Time. 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Now for the official National Weather Service forecast for Champaign, Urbana and surrounding areas of east central Illinois. Rest of today, mostly cloudy with a chance of showers and thunderstorms. Highs in the lower 80s. Temperature falling into the upper 70s late. North winds 5 to 10 miles an hour. Chance of rain 50%. Tonight, a chance of thunderstorms until midnight. Cloudy with a chance of showers. Cooler with lows around 60. Northeast winds 10 to 15 miles an hour. Chance of rain 50%. Monday, cloudy. A slight chance of showers in the morning. Much cooler with highs in the upper 60s. Northeast winds 10 to 15 miles an hour. Chance of rain 20%. Monday night, mostly cloudy. Lows in the mid-50s. Northeast winds 10 to 15 miles an hour with gusts up to 25 miles an hour. Tuesday, partly sunny. Highs in the upper 60s. Northeast winds 10 to 15 miles an hour. Tuesday night through Wednesday night, partly cloudy. Lows in the lower 50s. Highs in the upper 60s. Thursday and Thursday night, mostly cloudy. Highs in the lower 70s. Lows in the lower 50s. Friday and Friday night, partly cloudy. Highs in the lower 70s. Lows in the lower 50s. Saturday, partly sunny. Highs in the mid-70s. Again, the forecast for Champaign, Urbana and surrounding areas of east central Illinois for the rest of today, mostly cloudy with a chance of showers and thunderstorms. Highs in the lower 80s. Temperature falling into the mid-upper 70s late. North winds 5 to 10 miles an hour. Chance of rain 50%.

At 2 p.m. at the Champaign Airport, skies were partly sunny. The temperature was 82 degrees, the dew point was 67, and the relative humidity was 60%. The heat index was 84. The wind was east at 3 miles an hour. The pressure was 29.92 inches and steady. Elsewhere around the area, at Peoria, rain was falling, with a temperature of 73. At Mattoon, it was mostly sunny, with a temperature of 87. It was partly sunny, with a temperature of 82 at Rantoul, and 83 at Decatur. It was cloudy, with a temperature of 76 at Bloomington, 83 at Paris, 84 at Terre Haute, and 83 at Springfield. And once again at 2 p.m. at the Champaign Airport, under partly sunny skies, the temperature was 82, and the heat index was 84. Looking elsewhere around the Midwest at 2 p.m., Chicago had light rain and fog and 65. Indianapolis was partly sunny, and 86. St. Louis was partly sunny, and 89. Kansas City was cloudy, and 70. Des Moines was cloudy, and 67. Milwaukee had light rain and fog and 60. And now a discussion of hazardous weather conditions for the following counties in Illinois: Champaign, Coles, DeWitt, Douglas, Edgar, Moultrie, Piatt, and Vermilion. This hazardous weather outlook is for Central Illinois, East Central Illinois, Southeast Illinois, and West Central Illinois. For tonight, periodic showers and thunderstorms are expected across Central Illinois late this afternoon and tonight. Some of the storms could produce locally heavy rain that results in flooding of low-lying and poor drainage areas. A few strong to severe storms are possible mainly along and south of I-72/Danville. Damaging wind gusts will be the primary hazard. For Monday through Saturday, no hazardous weather is expected at this time. Spotter information statement: spotter activation may be needed later this afternoon and evening. Expected storm motion is toward the east around 30 miles per hour. The time is currently 2:56 p.m. Central Daylight Time. 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Now for the official National Weather Service forecast for Champaign, Urbana, and surrounding areas of East Central Illinois. Rest of today, mostly cloudy with a chance of showers and thunderstorms. Highs in the lower 80s. Temperature falling into the upper 70s late. North winds 5 to 10 miles an hour. Chance of rain 50%. Tonight, a chance of thunderstorms until midnight. Cloudy with a chance of showers. Cooler with lows around 60. Northeast winds 10 to 15 miles an hour. Chance of rain 50%. Monday, cloudy. A slight chance of showers in the morning. Much cooler with highs in the upper 60s. Northeast winds 10 to 15 miles an hour. Chance of rain 20%. Monday night, mostly cloudy. Lows in the mid-50s. Northeast winds 10 to 15 miles an hour with gusts up to 25 miles an hour. Tuesday, partly sunny. Highs in the upper 60s. Northeast winds 10 to 15 miles an hour. Tuesday night through Wednesday night, partly cloudy. Lows in the lower 50s. Highs in the upper 60s. Thursday and Thursday night, mostly cloudy. Highs in the lower 70s. Lows in the lower 50s. Friday and Friday night, partly cloudy. Highs in the lower 70s. Lows in the lower 50s. Saturday, partly sunny. Highs in the mid-70s. Again, the forecast for Champaign, Urbana, and surrounding areas of East Central Illinois for the rest of today, mostly cloudy with a chance of showers and thunderstorms. Highs in the lower 80s. Temperature falling into the mid-upper 70s late. North winds 5 to 10 miles an hour. Chance of rain 50%. At 2 p.m. at the Champaign Airport, skies were partly sunny. The temperature was 82 degrees, the dew point was 67, and the relative humidity was 60%. The heat index was 84. The wind was east at 3 miles an hour. The pressure was 29.92 inches and steady. Elsewhere around the area, at Peoria, rain was falling, with a temperature of 73. At Mattoon, it was mostly sunny, with a temperature of 87. It was partly sunny, with a temperature of 82 at Rantoul, and 83 at Decatur. It was cloudy, with a

Butcher of 76 at Bloomington, 83 at Paris, 84 at Terre Haute, and 83 at Springfield. And once again at 2 p.m. at the Champaign Airport, under partly sunny skies, the temperature was 82, and the heat index was 84. Looking elsewhere around the Midwest at 2 p.m., Chicago had light rain and fog and 65. Indianapolis was partly sunny, and 86. St. Louis was partly sunny, and 89. Kansas City was cloudy, and 70. Des Moines was cloudy, and 67. Milwaukee had light rain and fog, and 60. And now a discussion of hazardous weather conditions for the following counties in Illinois: Champaign, Coles, DeWitt, Douglas, Edgar, Moultrie, Piatt, and Vermilion. This hazardous weather outlook is for Central Illinois, East Central Illinois, Southeast Illinois, and West Central Illinois. For tonight, periodic showers and thunderstorms are expected across Central Illinois late this afternoon and tonight. Some of the storms could produce locally heavy rain that results in flooding of low-lying and poor drainage areas. A few strong to severe storms are possible mainly along and south of I-72/Danville. Damaging wind gusts will be the primary hazard. For Monday through Saturday, no hazardous weather is expected at this time. Spotter information statement: spotter activation may be needed later this afternoon and evening. Expected storm motion is toward the east, around 30 miles per hour. The time is currently 3 p.m. Central Daylight Time. 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Now for the official National Weather Service forecast for Champaign, Urbana, and surrounding areas of East Central Illinois. Rest of today, mostly cloudy with a chance of showers and thunderstorms. Highs in the lower 80s. Temperature falling into the upper 70s late. North winds 5 to 10 miles an hour. Chance of rain 50%. Tonight, a chance of thunderstorms until midnight. Cloudy with a chance of showers. Cooler with lows around 60. Northeast winds 10 to 15 miles an hour. Chance of rain 50%. Monday, cloudy. A slight chance of showers in the morning. Much cooler with highs in the upper 60s. Northeast winds 10 to 15 miles an hour. Chance of rain 20%. Monday night, mostly cloudy. Lows in the mid-50s. Northeast winds 10 to 15 miles an hour with gusts up to 25 miles an hour. Tuesday, partly sunny. Highs in the upper 60s. Northeast winds 10 to 15 miles an hour. Tuesday night through Wednesday night, partly cloudy. Lows in the lower 50s. Highs in the upper 60s. Thursday and Thursday night, mostly cloudy. Highs in the lower 70s. Lows in the lower 50s. Friday and Friday night, partly cloudy. Highs in the lower 70s. Lows in the lower 50s. Saturday, partly sunny. Highs in the mid-70s. Again, the forecast for Champaign, Urbana, and surrounding areas of East Central Illinois for the rest of today: mostly cloudy with a chance of showers and thunderstorms. Highs in the lower 80s. Temperature falling into the upper 70s late. North winds 5 to 10 miles an hour. Chance of rain 50%. And now a discussion of hazardous weather conditions for the following counties in Illinois: Champaign, Coles, DeWitt, Douglas, Edgar, Moultrie, Piatt, and Vermilion. This hazardous weather outlook is for Central Illinois, East Central Illinois, Southeast Illinois, and West Central Illinois. For tonight, periodic showers and thunderstorms are expected across Central Illinois late this afternoon and tonight. Some of the storms could produce locally heavy rain that results in flooding of low-lying and poor drainage areas. A few strong to severe storms are possible mainly along and south of I-72/Danville. Damaging wind gusts will be the primary hazard. For Monday through Saturday, no hazardous weather is expected at this time. Spotter information statement: spotter activation may be needed later this afternoon and evening. Expected storm motion is toward the east, around 30 miles per hour. The time is currently 3:03 p.m. Central Daylight Time. 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Now for the official National Weather Service forecast for Champaign, Urbana, and surrounding areas of East Central Illinois. Rest of today, mostly cloudy.

with a chance of showers and thunderstorms. Highs in the lower 80s. Temperature falling into the upper 70s late. North winds 5 to 10 miles an hour. Chance of rain 50%. Tonight, a chance of thunderstorms until midnight. Cloudy with a chance of showers. Cooler with lows around 60. Northeast winds 10 to 15 miles an hour. Chance of rain 50%. Monday, cloudy. A slight chance of showers in the morning. Much cooler with highs in the upper 60s. Northeast winds 10 to 15 miles an hour. Chance of rain 20%. Monday night, mostly cloudy. Lows in the mid-50s. Northeast winds 10 to 15 miles an hour with gusts up to 25 miles an hour. Tuesday, partly sunny. Highs in the upper 60s. Northeast winds 10 to 15 miles an hour. Tuesday night through Wednesday night, partly cloudy. Lows in the lower 50s. Highs in the upper 60s. Thursday and Thursday night, mostly cloudy. Highs in the lower 70s. Lows in the lower 50s. Friday and Friday night, partly cloudy. Highs in the lower 70s. Lows in the lower 50s. Saturday, partly sunny. Highs in the mid-70s. Again, the forecast for Champaign, Urbana and surrounding areas of East Central Illinois for the rest of today, mostly cloudy with a chance of showers and thunderstorms. Highs in the lower 80s. Temperature falling into the mid-upper 70s late. North winds 5 to 10 miles an hour. Chance of rain 50%. At 3 p.m. at the Champaign Airport, skies were partly sunny. The temperature was 82 degrees, the dew point was 67, and the relative humidity was 60%. The heat index was 84. The wind was calm. The pressure was 29.91 inches and falling. Elsewhere around the area, rain was falling, with a temperature of 72 at Peoria, and 75 at Bloomington. At Mattoon, it was mostly sunny, with a temperature of 89. It was partly sunny, with a temperature of 85 at Decatur, and 84 at Springfield. It was cloudy, with a temperature of 80 at Rantoul, 83 at Paris, and 84 at Terre Haute. And once again at 3 p.m. at the Champaign Airport, under partly sunny skies, the temperature was 82, and the heat index was 84. 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Programming originates from NOAA's National Weather Service office in Lincoln, and transmits from the WCIA television tower near Seymour. The station serves the following counties: Champaign, DeWitt, Coles, Douglas, Edgar, Ford, Moultrie, Piatt, and Vermilion. 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Looking elsewhere around the Midwest at 3 p.m., Chicago had light rain, and 65. Indianapolis was partly sunny, and 86. St. Louis was partly sunny, and 91. Kansas City was cloudy, and 70. Des Moines was cloudy, and 67. Milwaukee had light rain and fog, and 59. And now a discussion of hazardous weather conditions for the following counties in Illinois: Champaign, Coles, DeWitt, Douglas, Edgar, Moultrie, Piatt, and Vermilion. This hazardous weather outlook is for Central Illinois, East Central Illinois, Southeast Illinois, and West Central Illinois. For tonight, periodic showers and thunderstorms are expected across Central Illinois late this afternoon and tonight. Some of the storms could produce locally heavy rain that results in flooding of low-lying and poor drainage areas. A few strong to severe storms are possible mainly along and south of I-72/Danville. Damaging wind gusts will be the primary hazard. For Monday through Saturday, no hazardous weather is expected at this time. Spotter information statement: spotter activation may be needed later this afternoon and evening. Expected storm motion is toward the east around 30 miles per hour. The time is currently 3:08 p.m. Central Daylight Time. 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Now for the official National Weather Service forecast for Champaign, Urbana and surrounding areas of East Central Illinois. Rest of today, mostly cloudy with a chance of showers and thunderstorms. Highs in the lower 80s.

Temperature falling into the upper 70s late. North winds 5 to 10 miles an hour. Chance of rain 50%. Tonight, a chance of thunderstorms until midnight. Cloudy with a chance of showers. Cooler with lows around 60. Northeast winds 10 to 15 miles an hour. Chance of rain 50%. Monday, cloudy. A slight chance of showers in the morning. Much cooler with highs in the upper 60s. Northeast winds 10 to 15 miles an hour. Chance of rain 20%. Monday night, mostly cloudy. Lows in the mid-50s. Northeast winds 10 to 15 miles an hour with gusts up to 25 miles an hour. Tuesday, partly sunny. Highs in the upper 60s. Northeast winds 10 to 15 miles an hour. Tuesday night through Wednesday night, partly cloudy. Lows in the lower 50s. Highs in the upper 60s. Thursday and Thursday night, mostly cloudy. Highs in the lower 70s. Lows in the lower 50s. Friday and Friday night, partly cloudy. Highs in the lower 70s. Lows in the lower 50s. Saturday, partly sunny. Highs in the mid-70s. Again, the forecast for Champaign, Urbana and surrounding areas of East Central Illinois for the rest of today, mostly cloudy with a chance of showers and thunderstorms. Highs in the lower 80s. Temperature falling into the upper 70s late. North winds 5 to 10 miles an hour. Chance of rain 50%. At 3 p.m. at the Champaign Airport, skies were partly sunny. The temperature was 82 degrees, the dew point was 67, and the relative humidity was 60%. The heat index was 84. The wind was calm. The pressure was 29.91 inches and falling. Elsewhere around the area, rain was falling, with a temperature of 72 at Peoria, and 75 at Bloomington. At Mattoon, it was mostly sunny, with a temperature of 89. It was partly sunny, with a temperature of 85 at Decatur, and 84 at Springfield. It was cloudy, with a temperature of 80 at Rantoul, 83 at Paris, and 84 at Terre Haute. And once again at 3 p.m. at the Champaign Airport, under partly sunny skies, the temperature was 82, and the heat index was 84. At 3 p.m. at the Champaign Airport, skies were partly sunny. The temperature was 82 degrees, the dew point was 67, and the relative humidity was 60%. The heat index was 84. The wind was calm. The pressure was 29.91 inches and falling. Elsewhere around the area, rain was falling, with a temperature of 72 at Peoria, and 75 at Bloomington. At Mattoon, it was mostly sunny, with a temperature of 89. It was partly sunny, with a temperature of 85 at Decatur, and 84 at Springfield. It was cloudy, with a temperature of 80 at Rantoul, 83 at Paris, and 84 at Terre Haute. And once again at 3 p.m. at the Champaign Airport, under partly sunny skies, the temperature was 82, and the heat index was 84. Looking elsewhere around the Midwest at 3 p.m., Chicago had light rain, and 65. Indianapolis was partly sunny, and 86. St. Louis was partly sunny, and 91. Kansas City was cloudy, and 70. Des Moines was cloudy, and 67. Milwaukee had light rain and fog, and 59. And now a discussion of hazardous weather conditions for the following counties in Illinois: Champaign, Coles, DeWitt, Douglas, Edgar, Moultrie, Piatt, and Vermilion. This hazardous weather outlook is for Central Illinois, East Central Illinois, Southeast Illinois, and West Central Illinois. For tonight, periodic showers and thunderstorms are expected across Central Illinois late this afternoon and tonight. Some of the storms could produce locally heavy rain that results in flooding of low-lying and poor drainage areas. A few strong to severe storms are possible mainly along and south of I-72/Danville. Damaging wind gusts will be the primary hazard. For Monday through Saturday, no hazardous weather is expected at this time. Spotter information statement: spotter activation may be needed later this afternoon and evening. Expected storm motion is toward the east around 30 miles per hour. The time is currently 3:13 p.m. Central Daylight Time. 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

Service forecast for Champaign, Urbana, and surrounding areas of East Central Illinois. Rest of today, mostly cloudy with a chance of showers and thunderstorms. Highs in the lower 80s. Temperature falling into the upper 70s late. North winds 5 to 10 miles an hour. Chance of rain 50%. Tonight, a chance of thunderstorms until midnight. Cloudy with a chance of showers. Cooler with lows around 60. Northeast winds 10 to 15 miles an hour. Chance of rain 50%. Monday, cloudy. A slight chance of showers in the morning. Much cooler with highs in the upper 60s. Northeast winds 10 to 15 miles an hour. Chance of rain 20%. Monday night, mostly cloudy. Lows in the mid-50s. Northeast winds 10 to 15 miles an hour with gusts up to 25 miles an hour. Tuesday, partly sunny. Highs in the upper 60s. Northeast winds 10 to 15 miles an hour. Tuesday night through Wednesday night, partly cloudy. Lows in the lower 50s. Highs in the upper 60s. Thursday and Thursday night, mostly cloudy. Highs in the lower 70s. Lows in the lower 50s. Friday and Friday night, partly cloudy. Highs in the lower 70s. Lows in the lower 50s. Saturday, partly sunny. Highs in the mid-70s. Again, the forecast for Champaign, Urbana, and surrounding areas of East Central Illinois for the rest of today, mostly cloudy with a chance of showers and thunderstorms. Highs in the lower 80s. Temperature falling into the mid-upper 70s late. North winds 5 to 10 miles an hour. Chance of rain 50%. At 3 p.m. at the Champaign Airport, skies were partly sunny. The temperature was 82 degrees, the dew point was 67, and the relative humidity was 60%. The heat index was 84. The wind was calm. The pressure was 29.91 inches and falling. Elsewhere around the area, rain was falling, with a temperature of 72 at Peoria and 75 at Bloomington. At Mattoon, it was mostly sunny, with a temperature of 89. It was partly sunny, with a temperature of 85 at Decatur and 84 at Springfield. It was cloudy, with a temperature of 80 at Rantoul, 83 at Paris, and 84 at Terre Haute. And once again at 3 p.m. at the Champaign Airport, under partly sunny skies, the temperature was 82, and the heat index was 84. Looking elsewhere around the Midwest at 3 p.m., Chicago had light rain, and 65. Indianapolis was partly sunny, and 86. St. Louis was partly sunny, and 91. Kansas City was cloudy, and 70. Des Moines was cloudy, and 67. Milwaukee had light rain and fog, and 59. And now a discussion of hazardous weather conditions for the following counties in Illinois: Champaign, Coles, DeWitt, Douglas, Edgar, Moultrie, Piatt, and Vermilion. This hazardous weather outlook is for Central Illinois, East Central Illinois, Southeast Illinois, and West Central Illinois. For tonight, periodic showers and thunderstorms are expected across Central Illinois late this afternoon and tonight. Some of the storms could produce locally heavy rain that results in flooding of low-lying and poor drainage areas. A few strong to severe storms are possible mainly along and south of I-72/Danville. Damaging wind gusts will be the primary hazard. For Monday through Saturday, no hazardous weather is expected at this time. Spotter information statement: spotter activation may be needed later this afternoon and evening. Expected storm motion is toward the east around 30 miles per hour. The time is currently 3:18 p.m. Central Daylight Time. 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Now for the official National Weather Service forecast for Champaign, Urbana, and surrounding areas of East Central Illinois. Rest of today, mostly cloudy with a chance of showers and thunderstorms. Highs in the lower 80s. Temperature falling into the upper 70s late. North winds 5 to 10 miles an hour. Chance of rain 50%. Tonight, a chance of thunderstorms until midnight. Cloudy with a chance of showers. Cooler with lows around 60. Northeast winds 10 to 15 miles an hour. Chance of rain 50%. Monday, cloudy. A slight chance of showers in the morning.
much cooler with highs in the upper 60s. Northeast winds 10 to 15 miles an hour. Chance of rain 20%. Monday night, mostly cloudy. Lows in the mid-50s. Northeast winds 10 to 15 miles an hour with gusts up to 25 miles an hour. Tuesday, partly sunny. Highs in the upper 60s. Northeast winds 10 to 15 miles an hour. Tuesday night through Wednesday night, partly cloudy. Lows in the lower 50s. Highs in the upper 60s. Thursday and Thursday night, mostly cloudy. Highs in the lower 70s. Lows in the lower 50s. Friday and Friday night, partly cloudy. Highs in the lower 70s. Lows in the lower 50s. Saturday, partly sunny. Highs in the mid-70s. Again, the forecast for Champaign, Urbana and surrounding areas of East Central Illinois for the rest of today, mostly cloudy with a chance of showers and thunderstorms. Highs in the lower 80s. Temperature falling into the upper 70s late. North winds 5 to 10 miles an hour. Chance of rain 50%. At 3 p.m. at the Champaign Airport, skies were partly sunny. The temperature was 82 degrees, the dew point was 67, and the relative humidity was 60%. The heat index was 84. The wind was calm. The pressure was 29.91 inches and falling. Elsewhere around the area, rain was falling, with a temperature of 72 at Peoria and 75 at Bloomington. At Mattoon, it was mostly sunny, with a temperature of 89. It was partly sunny, with a temperature of 85 at Decatur and 84 at Springfield. It was cloudy, with a temperature of 80 at Rantoul, 83 at Paris, and 84 at Terre Haute. And once again at 3 p.m. at the Champaign Airport, under partly sunny skies, the temperature was 82, and the heat index was 84. At 3 p.m. at the Champaign Airport, skies were partly sunny. The temperature was 82 degrees, the dew point was 67, and the relative humidity was 60%. The heat index was 84. The wind was calm. The pressure was 29.91 inches and falling. Elsewhere around the area, rain was falling, with a temperature of 71 at Peoria and 75 at Bloomington. It was mostly sunny, with a temperature of 89 at Mattoon and 85 at Decatur. It was partly sunny, with a temperature of 83 at Paris, 84 at Terre Haute, and 84 at Springfield. At Rantoul, it was cloudy, with a temperature of 80. And once again at 3 p.m. at the Champaign Airport, under partly sunny skies, the temperature was 82, and the heat index was 84. Looking elsewhere around the Midwest at 3 p.m., Chicago had light rain, and 65. Indianapolis was partly sunny, and 86. St. Louis was partly sunny, and 91. Kansas City was cloudy, and 70. Des Moines was cloudy, and 67. Milwaukee had light rain and fog and 59. And now a discussion of hazardous weather conditions for the following counties in Illinois: Champaign, Coles, DeWitt, Douglas, Edgar, Moultrie, Piatt, and Vermilion. This hazardous weather outlook is for Central Illinois, East Central Illinois, Southeast Illinois, and West Central Illinois. For tonight, periodic showers and thunderstorms are expected across Central Illinois late this afternoon and tonight. Some of the storms could produce locally heavy rain that results in flooding of low-lying and poor drainage areas. A few strong to severe storms are possible mainly along and south of I-72/Danville. Damaging wind gusts will be the primary hazard. For Monday through Saturday, no hazardous weather is expected at this time. Spotter information statement: spotter activation may be needed later this afternoon and evening. Expected storm motion is toward the east around 30 miles per hour. The time is currently 3:23 p.m. Central Daylight Time. 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Now for the official National Weather Service forecast for Champaign, Urbana and surrounding areas of East Central Illinois. Rest of today, mostly cloudy with a chance of showers and thunderstorms. Highs in the lower 80s. Temperature falling into the upper 70s late. North winds 5 to 10 miles an hour. Chance of rain 50%. Tonight, a chance of thunderstorms until midnight. Cloudy with a chance of showers.
cooler with lows around 60.

50s. Saturday, partly sunny. Highs in the mid-70s. Again, the forecast for Champaign, Urbana and surrounding areas of East Central Illinois for the rest of today, mostly cloudy with a chance of showers and thunderstorms. Highs in the lower 80s. Temperature falling into the mid-upper 70s late. North winds 5 to 10 miles an hour. Chance of rain 50%. At 3 p.m. at the Champaign Airport, skies were partly sunny. The temperature was 82 degrees, the dew point was 67, and the relative humidity was 60%. The heat index was 84. The wind was calm. The pressure was 29.91 inches and falling. Elsewhere around the area, rain was falling, with a temperature of 71 at Peoria and 75 at Bloomington. It was mostly sunny, with a temperature of 89 at Mattoon and 85 at Decatur. It was partly sunny, with a temperature of 83 at Paris, 84 at Terre Haute, and 84 at Springfield. At Rantoul, it was cloudy, with a temperature of 80. And once again at 3 p.m. at the Champaign Airport, under partly sunny skies, the temperature was 82, and the heat index was 84. Looking elsewhere around the Midwest at 3 p.m., Chicago had light rain, and 65. Indianapolis was partly sunny, and 86. St. Louis was partly sunny, and 91. Kansas City was cloudy, and 70. Des Moines was cloudy, and 67. Milwaukee had light rain and fog, and 59. And now a discussion of hazardous weather conditions for the following counties in Illinois: Champaign, Coles, DeWitt, Douglas, Edgar, Moultrie, Piatt, and Vermilion. This hazardous weather outlook is for Central Illinois, East Central Illinois, Southeast Illinois, and West Central Illinois. For tonight, periodic showers and thunderstorms are expected across Central Illinois late this afternoon and tonight. Some of the storms could produce locally heavy rain that results in flooding of low-lying and poor drainage areas. A few strong to severe storms are possible mainly along and south of I-72/Danville. Damaging wind gusts will be the primary hazard. For Monday through Saturday, no hazardous weather is expected at this time. Spotter information statement: spotter activation may be needed later this afternoon and evening. Expected storm motion is toward the east around 30 miles per hour. The time is currently 3:36 p.m. Central Daylight Time. 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Now for the official National Weather Service forecast for Champaign, Urbana, and surrounding areas of East Central Illinois. Rest of today, mostly cloudy with a chance of showers and thunderstorms. Highs in the lower 80s. Temperature falling into the upper 70s late. North winds 5 to 10 miles an hour. Chance of rain 50%. Tonight, a chance of thunderstorms until midnight. Cloudy with a chance of showers. Cooler with lows around 60. Northeast winds 10 to 15 miles an hour. Chance of rain 50%. Monday, cloudy. A slight chance of showers in the morning. Much cooler with highs in the upper 60s. Northeast winds 10 to 15 miles an hour. Chance of rain 20%. Monday night, mostly cloudy. Lows in the mid-50s. Northeast winds 10 to 15 miles an hour with gusts up to 25 miles an hour. Tuesday, partly sunny. Highs in the upper 60s. Northeast winds 10 to 15 miles an hour. Tuesday night through Wednesday night, partly cloudy. Lows in the lower 50s. Highs in the upper 60s. Thursday and Thursday night, mostly cloudy. Highs in the lower 70s. Lows in the lower 50s. Friday and Friday night, partly cloudy. Highs in the lower 70s. Lows in the lower 50s. Saturday, partly sunny. Highs in the mid-70s. Again, the forecast for Champaign, Urbana, and surrounding areas of East Central Illinois for the rest of today, mostly cloudy with a chance of showers and thunderstorms. Highs in the lower 80s. Temperature falling into the mid-upper 70s late. North winds 5 to 10 miles an hour. Chance of rain 50%. At 3 p.m. at the Champaign Airport, skies were partly sunny. The temperature was 82 degrees, the dew point was 67, and the relative humidity was 60%. The heat index was 84.

At the Champaign Airport, under partly sunny skies, the temperature was 82, and the heat index was 84. Looking elsewhere around the Midwest at 3 p.m., Chicago had light rain, and 65. Indianapolis was partly sunny, and 86. St. Louis was partly sunny, and 91. Kansas City was cloudy, and 70. Des Moines was cloudy, and 67. Milwaukee had light rain and fog, and 59. And now a discussion of hazardous weather conditions for the following counties in Illinois: Champaign, Coles, DeWitt, Douglas, Edgar, Moultrie, Piatt, and Vermilion. This hazardous weather outlook is for Central Illinois, East Central Illinois, Southeast Illinois, and West Central Illinois. For tonight, periodic showers and thunderstorms are expected across Central Illinois late this afternoon and tonight. Some of the storms could produce locally heavy rain that results in flooding of low-lying and poor drainage areas. A few strong to severe storms are possible mainly along and south of I-72/Danville. Damaging wind gusts will be the primary hazard. For Monday through Saturday, no hazardous weather is expected at this time. Spotter information statement: spotter activation may be needed later this afternoon and evening. Expected storm motion is toward the east around 30 miles per hour. The time is currently 3:40 p.m. Central Daylight Time. 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Now for the official National Weather Service forecast for Champaign, Urbana, and surrounding areas of East Central Illinois. Rest of today, mostly cloudy with a chance of showers and thunderstorms. Highs in the lower 80s. Temperature falling into the upper 70s late. North winds 5 to 10 miles an hour. Chance of rain 50%. Tonight, a chance of thunderstorms until midnight. Cloudy with a chance of showers. Cooler with lows around 60. Northeast winds 10 to 15 miles an hour. Chance of rain 50%. Monday, cloudy. A slight chance of showers in the morning. Much cooler with highs in the upper 60s. Northeast winds 10 to 15 miles an hour. Chance of rain 20%. Monday night, mostly cloudy. Lows in the mid-50s. Northeast winds 10 to 15 miles an hour with gusts up to 25 miles an hour. Tuesday, partly sunny. Highs in the upper 60s. Northeast winds 10 to 15 miles an hour. Tuesday night through Wednesday night, partly cloudy. Lows in the lower 50s. Highs in the upper 60s. Thursday and Thursday night, mostly cloudy. Highs in the lower 70s. Lows in the lower 50s. Friday and Friday night, partly cloudy. Highs in the lower 70s. Lows in the lower 50s. Saturday, partly sunny. Highs in the mid-70s. Again, the forecast for Champaign, Urbana, and surrounding areas of East Central Illinois for the rest of today, mostly cloudy with a chance of showers and thunderstorms. Highs in the lower 80s. Temperature falling into the upper 70s late. North winds 5 to 10 miles an hour. Chance of rain 50%. At 3 p.m. at the Champaign Airport, skies were partly sunny. The temperature was 82 degrees, the dew point was 67, and the relative humidity was 60%. The heat index was 84. The wind was calm. The pressure was 29.91 inches and falling. Elsewhere around the area, rain was falling, with a temperature of 71 at Peoria, and 75 at Bloomington. It was mostly sunny, with a temperature of 89 at Mattoon, and 85 at Decatur. It was partly sunny, with a temperature of 83 at Paris, 84 at Terre Haute, and 84 at Springfield. At Rantoul, it was cloudy, with a temperature of 80. And once again at 3 p.m. at the Champaign Airport, under partly sunny skies, the temperature was 82, and the heat index was 84. Looking elsewhere around the Midwest at 3 p.m., Chicago had light rain, and 65. Indianapolis was partly sunny, and 86. St. Louis was partly sunny, and 91. Kansas City was cloudy, and 70. Des Moines was cloudy, and 67. Milwaukee had light rain and fog, and 59. And now a discussion of hazardous weather conditions for the following counties in Illinois: Champaign, Coles, DeWitt, Douglas, Edgar, Moultrie,

Hyatt, and Vermilion. This hazardous weather outlook is for Central Illinois, East Central Illinois, Southeast Illinois, and West Central Illinois. For tonight, periodic showers and thunderstorms are expected across Central Illinois late this afternoon and tonight. Some of the storms could produce locally heavy rain that results in flooding of low-lying and poor drainage areas. A few strong to severe storms are possible mainly along and south of I-72/Danville. Damaging wind gusts will be the primary hazard. For Monday through Saturday, no hazardous weather is expected at this time. Spotter information statement, spotter activation may be needed later this afternoon and evening. Expected storm motion is toward the east around 30 miles per hour. The time is currently 3:45 p.m. Central Daylight Time. 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Now for the official National Weather Service forecast for Champaign, Urbana, and surrounding areas of East Central Illinois. Rest of today, mostly cloudy with a chance of showers and thunderstorms. Highs in the lower 80s. Temperature falling into the upper 70s late. North winds 5 to 10 miles an hour. Chance of rain 50%. Tonight, a chance of thunderstorms until midnight. Cloudy with a chance of showers. Cooler with lows around 60. Northeast winds 10 to 15 miles an hour. Chance of rain 50%. Monday, cloudy. A slight chance of showers in the morning. Much cooler with highs in the upper 60s. Northeast winds 10 to 15 miles an hour. Chance of rain 20%. Monday night, mostly cloudy. Lows in the mid-50s. Northeast winds 10 to 15 miles an hour with gusts up to 25 miles an hour. Tuesday, partly sunny. Highs in the upper 60s. Northeast winds 10 to 15 miles an hour. Tuesday night through Wednesday night, partly cloudy. Lows in the lower 50s. Highs in the upper 60s. Thursday and Thursday night, mostly cloudy. Highs in the lower 70s. Lows in the lower 50s. Friday and Friday night, partly cloudy. Highs in the lower 70s. Lows in the lower 50s. Saturday, partly sunny. Highs in the mid-70s. Again, the forecast for Champaign, Urbana, and surrounding areas of East Central Illinois for the rest of today, mostly cloudy with a chance of showers and thunderstorms. Highs in the lower 80s. Temperature falling into the mid-upper 70s late. North winds 5 to 10 miles an hour. Chance of rain 50%. At 3 p.m. at the Champaign Airport, skies were partly sunny. The temperature was 82 degrees, the dew point was 67, and the relative humidity was 60%. The heat index was 84. The wind was calm. The pressure was 29.91 inches and falling. Elsewhere around the area, rain was falling, with a temperature of 71 at Peoria and 75 at Bloomington. It was mostly sunny, with a temperature of 89 at Mattoon and 85 at Decatur. It was partly sunny, with a temperature of 83 at Paris, 84 at Terre Haute, and 84 at Springfield. At Rantoul, it was cloudy, with a temperature of 80. And once again at 3 p.m. at the Champaign Airport, under partly sunny skies, the temperature was 82, and the heat index was 84. Looking elsewhere around the Midwest at 3 p.m., Chicago had light rain, and 65. Indianapolis was partly sunny, and 86. St. Louis was partly sunny, and 91. Kansas City was cloudy, and 70. Des Moines was cloudy, and 67. Milwaukee had light rain and fog, and 59. And now a discussion of hazardous weather conditions for the following counties in Illinois: Champaign, Coles, DeWitt, Douglas, Edgar, Moultrie, Hyatt, and Vermilion. This hazardous weather outlook is for Central Illinois, East Central Illinois, Southeast Illinois, and West Central Illinois. For tonight, periodic showers and thunderstorms are expected across Central Illinois late this afternoon and tonight. Some of the storms could produce locally heavy rain that results in flooding of low-lying and poor drainage areas. A few strong to severe storms are possible mainly along and south of I-72/Danville. Damaging wind gusts will be the primary hazard. For Monday through Saturday, no hazardous weather is expected at this time. Spotter information statement, spotter activation may be needed later.

Afternoon and evening. Expected storm motion is toward the east around 30 miles per hour. The time is currently 3:49 p.m. Central Daylight Time. 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Now for the official National Weather Service forecast for Champaign, Urbana and surrounding areas of East Central Illinois. Rest of today, mostly cloudy with a chance of showers and thunderstorms. Highs in the lower 80s. Temperature falling into the upper 70s late. North winds 5 to 10 miles an hour. Chance of rain 50%. Tonight, a chance of thunderstorms until midnight. Cloudy with a chance of showers. Cooler with lows around 60. Northeast winds 10 to 15 miles an hour. Chance of rain 50%. Monday, cloudy. A slight chance of showers in the morning. Much cooler with highs in the upper 60s. Northeast winds 10 to 15 miles an hour. Chance of rain 20%. Monday night, mostly cloudy. Lows in the mid-50s. Northeast winds 10 to 15 miles an hour with gusts up to 25 miles an hour. Tuesday, partly sunny. Highs in the upper 60s. Northeast winds 10 to 15 miles an hour. Tuesday night through Wednesday night, partly cloudy. Lows in the lower 50s. Highs in the upper 60s. Thursday and Thursday night, mostly cloudy. Highs in the lower 70s. Lows in the lower 50s. Friday and Friday night, partly cloudy. Highs in the lower 70s. Lows in the lower 50s. Saturday, partly sunny. Highs in the mid-70s. Again, the forecast for Champaign, Urbana and surrounding areas of East Central Illinois for the rest of today, mostly cloudy with a chance of showers and thunderstorms. Highs in the lower 80s. Temperature falling into the upper 70s late. North winds 5 to 10 miles an hour. Chance of rain 50%. At 3 p.m. at the Champaign Airport, skies were partly sunny. The temperature was 82 degrees, the dew point was 67, and the relative humidity was 60%. The heat index was 84. The wind was calm. The pressure was 29.91 inches and falling. Elsewhere around the area, rain was falling, with a temperature of 71 at Peoria and 75 at Bloomington. It was mostly sunny, with a temperature of 89 at Mattoon and 85 at Decatur. It was partly sunny, with a temperature of 83 at Paris, 84 at Terre Haute, and 84 at Springfield. At Rantoul, it was cloudy, with a temperature of 80. And once again at 3 p.m. at the Champaign Airport, under partly sunny skies, the temperature was 82, and the heat index was 84. Looking elsewhere around the Midwest at 3 p.m., Chicago had light rain, and 65. Indianapolis was partly sunny, and 86. St. Louis was partly sunny, and 91. Kansas City was cloudy, and 70. Des Moines was cloudy, and 67. Milwaukee had light rain and fog, and 59. And now a discussion of hazardous weather conditions for the following counties in Illinois: Champaign, Coles, DeWitt, Douglas, Edgar, Moultrie, Piatt, and Vermilion. This hazardous weather outlook is for Central Illinois, East Central Illinois, Southeast Illinois, and West Central Illinois. For tonight, periodic showers and thunderstorms are expected across Central Illinois late this afternoon and tonight. Some of the storms could produce locally heavy rain that results in flooding of low-lying and poor drainage areas. A few strong to severe storms are possible mainly along and south of I-72/Danville. Damaging wind gusts will be the primary hazard. For Monday through Saturday, no hazardous weather is expected at this time. Spotter information statement: spotter activation may be needed later this afternoon and evening. Expected storm motion is toward the east around 30 miles per hour. The time is currently 3:53 p.m. Central Daylight Time. 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Now for the official National Weather Service forecast for Champaign, Urbana and surrounding areas of East Central Illinois. Rest of today, mostly cloudy with a chance of showers and thunderstorms. Highs in the lower 80s. Temperature falling into the upper 70s late. North winds 5 to 10 miles an hour. Chance of rain 50%.

Tonight, a chance of thunderstorms until midnight. Cloudy with a chance of showers. Cooler with lows around 60. Northeast winds 10 to 15 miles an hour. Chance of rain 50%. Monday, cloudy. A slight chance of showers in the morning. Much cooler with highs in the upper 60s. Northeast winds 10 to 15 miles an hour. Chance of rain 20%. Monday night, mostly cloudy. Lows in the mid-50s. Northeast winds 10 to 15 miles an hour with gusts up to 25 miles an hour. Tuesday, partly sunny. Highs in the upper 60s. Northeast winds 10 to 15 miles an hour. Tuesday night through Wednesday night, partly cloudy. Lows in the lower 50s. Highs in the upper 60s. Thursday and Thursday night, mostly cloudy. Highs in the lower 70s. Lows in the lower 50s. Friday and Friday night, partly cloudy. Highs in the lower 70s. Lows in the lower 50s. Saturday, partly sunny. Highs in the mid-70s. Again, the forecast for Champaign, Urbana and surrounding areas of East Central Illinois for the rest of today, mostly cloudy with a chance of showers and thunderstorms. Highs in the lower 80s. Temperature falling into the mid-upper 70s late. North winds 5 to 10 miles an hour. Chance of rain 50%. At 3 p.m. at the Champaign Airport, skies were partly sunny. The temperature was 82 degrees, the dew point was 67, and the relative humidity was 60%. The heat index was 84. The wind was calm. The pressure was 29.91 inches and falling. Elsewhere around the area, rain was falling, with a temperature of 71 at Peoria, and 75 at Bloomington. It was mostly sunny, with a temperature of 89 at Mattoon, and 85 at Decatur. It was partly sunny, with a temperature of 83 at Paris, 84 at Terre Haute, and 84 at Springfield. At Rantoul, it was cloudy, with a temperature of 80. And once again at 3 p.m. at the Champaign Airport, under partly sunny skies, the temperature was 82, and the heat index was 84. Looking elsewhere around the Midwest at 3 p.m., Chicago had light rain, and 65. Indianapolis was partly sunny, and 86. St. Louis was partly sunny, and 91. Kansas City was cloudy, and 70. Des Moines was cloudy, and 67. Milwaukee had light rain and fog, and 59. And now a discussion of hazardous weather conditions for the following counties in Illinois: Champaign, Coles, DeWitt, Douglas, Edgar, Moultrie, Piatt, and Vermilion. This hazardous weather outlook is for Central Illinois, East Central Illinois, Southeast Illinois, and West Central Illinois. For tonight, periodic showers and thunderstorms are expected across Central Illinois late this afternoon and tonight. Some of the storms could produce locally heavy rain that results in flooding of low-lying and poor drainage areas. A few strong to severe storms are possible mainly along and south of I-72/Danville. Damaging wind gusts will be the primary hazard. For Monday through Saturday, no hazardous weather is expected at this time. Spotter information statement: spotter activation may be needed later this afternoon and evening. Expected storm motion is toward the east around 30 miles per hour. The time is currently 3:58 p.m. Central Daylight Time. 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Now for the official National Weather Service forecast for Champaign, Urbana, and surrounding areas of East Central Illinois. Rest of today, mostly cloudy with a chance of showers and thunderstorms. Highs in the lower 80s. Temperature falling into the upper 70s late. North winds 5 to 10 miles an hour. Chance of rain 50%. Tonight, a chance of thunderstorms until midnight. Cloudy with a chance of showers. Cooler with lows around 60. Northeast winds 10 to 15 miles an hour. Chance of rain 50%. Monday, cloudy. A slight chance of showers in the morning. Much cooler with highs in the upper 60s. Northeast winds 10 to 15 miles an hour. Chance of rain 20%. Monday night, mostly cloudy. Lows in the mid-50s. Northeast winds 10 to 15 miles an hour with gusts up to 25 miles an hour. Tuesday, partly sunny.
is in the upper 60s. Northeast winds 10 to 15 miles an hour. Tuesday night through Wednesday night, partly cloudy. Lows in the lower 50s. Highs in the upper 60s. Thursday and Thursday night, mostly cloudy. Highs in the lower 70s. Lows in the lower 50s. Friday and Friday night, partly cloudy. Highs in the lower 70s. Lows in the lower 50s. Saturday, partly sunny. Highs in the mid-70s. Again, the forecast for Champaign, Urbana and surrounding areas of East Central Illinois for the rest of today, mostly cloudy with a chance of showers and thunderstorms. Highs in the lower 80s. Temperature falling into the upper 70s late. North winds 5 to 10 miles an hour. Chance of rain 50%. And now a discussion of hazardous weather conditions for the following counties in Illinois: Champaign, Coles, DeWitt, Douglas, Edgar, Moultrie, Piatt, and Vermilion. This hazardous weather outlook is for Central Illinois, East Central Illinois, Southeast Illinois, and West Central Illinois. For tonight, periodic showers and thunderstorms are expected across Central Illinois late this afternoon and tonight. Some of the storms could produce locally heavy rain that results in flooding of low-lying and poor drainage areas. A few strong to severe storms are possible mainly along and south of I-72/Danville. Damaging wind gusts will be the primary hazard. For Monday through Saturday, no hazardous weather is expected at this time. Spotter information statement: spotter activation may be needed later this afternoon and evening. Expected storm motion is toward the east around 30 miles per hour. The time is currently 4:01 p.m. Central Daylight Time. 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Now for the official National Weather Service forecast for Champaign, Urbana and surrounding areas of East Central Illinois. Rest of today, mostly cloudy with a chance of showers and thunderstorms. Highs in the lower 80s. Temperature falling into the upper 70s late. North winds 5 to 10 miles an hour. Chance of rain 50%. Tonight, a chance of thunderstorms until midnight. Cloudy with a chance of showers. Cooler with lows around 60. Northeast winds 10 to 15 miles an hour. Chance of rain 50%. Monday, cloudy. A slight chance of showers in the morning. Much cooler with highs in the upper 60s. Northeast winds 10 to 15 miles an hour. Chance of rain 20%. Monday night, mostly cloudy. Lows in the mid-50s. Northeast winds 10 to 15 miles an hour with gusts up to 25 miles an hour. Tuesday, partly sunny. Highs in the upper 60s. Northeast winds 10 to 15 miles an hour. Tuesday night through Wednesday night, partly cloudy. Lows in the lower 50s. Highs in the upper 60s. Thursday and Thursday night, mostly cloudy. Highs in the lower 70s. Lows in the lower 50s. Friday and Friday night, partly cloudy. Highs in the lower 70s. Lows in the lower 50s. Saturday, partly sunny. Highs in the mid-70s. Again, the forecast for Champaign, Urbana and surrounding areas of East Central Illinois for the rest of today, mostly cloudy with a chance of showers and thunderstorms. Highs in the lower 80s. Temperature falling into the upper 70s late. North winds 5 to 10 miles an hour. Chance of rain 50%. At 4 p.m. at the Champaign Airport, skies were partly sunny. The temperature was 82 degrees, the dew point was 67, and the relative humidity was 60%. The heat index was 84. The wind was northwest at 3 miles an hour. The pressure was 29.90 inches and falling. Elsewhere around the area, at Peoria, rain was falling, with a temperature of 70. It was partly sunny, with a temperature of 85 at Terre Haute, 87 at Mattoon, 86 at Decatur, and 82 at Springfield. It was cloudy, with a temperature of 75 at Bloomington, and 73 at Red Tool. And once again at 4 p.m. at the Champaign Airport, under partly sunny skies, the temperature was 82, and the heat index was 84. And now a discussion of hazardous weather conditions for the following counties in Illinois: Champaign, Coles, DeWitt, Douglas, Edgar, Moultrie, Piatt, and Vermilion. This hazardous weather

is for Central Illinois, East Central Illinois, Southeast Illinois, and West Central Illinois. For tonight, periodic showers and thunderstorms are expected across Central Illinois late this afternoon and tonight. Some of the storms could produce locally heavy rain that results in flooding of low-lying and poor drainage areas. A few strong to severe storms are possible mainly along and south of I-72/Danville. Damaging wind gusts will be the primary hazard. For Monday through Saturday, no hazardous weather is expected at this time. Spotter information statement. Spotter activation may be needed later this afternoon and evening. Expected storm motion is toward the east around 30 miles per hour. The time is currently 4:05 p.m. Central Daylight Time. 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Now for the official National Weather Service forecast for Champaign, Urbana, and surrounding areas of East Central Illinois. Rest of today, mostly cloudy with a chance of showers and thunderstorms. Highs in the lower 80s. Temperature falling into the upper 70s late. North winds 5 to 10 miles an hour. Chance of rain 50%. Tonight, a chance of thunderstorms until midnight. Cloudy with a chance of showers. Cooler with lows around 60. Northeast winds 10 to 15 miles an hour. Chance of rain 50%. Monday, cloudy. A slight chance of showers in the morning. Much cooler with highs in the upper 60s. Northeast winds 10 to 15 miles an hour. Chance of rain 20%. Monday night, mostly cloudy. Lows in the mid-50s. Northeast winds 10 to 15 miles an hour with gusts up to 25 miles an hour. Tuesday, partly sunny. Highs in the upper 60s. Northeast winds 10 to 15 miles an hour. Tuesday night through Wednesday night, partly cloudy. Lows in the lower 50s. Highs in the upper 60s. Thursday and Thursday night, mostly cloudy. Highs in the lower 70s. Lows in the lower 50s. Friday and Friday night, partly cloudy. Highs in the lower 70s. Lows in the lower 50s. Saturday, partly sunny. Highs in the mid-70s. Again, the forecast for Champaign, Urbana, and surrounding areas of East Central Illinois for the rest of today, mostly cloudy with a chance of showers and thunderstorms. Highs in the lower 80s. Temperature falling into the upper 70s late. North winds 5 to 10 miles an hour. Chance of rain 50%. 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Programming originates from NOAA's National Weather Service office in Lincoln and transmits from the WCIA television tower near Seymour. The station serves the following counties: Champaign, DeWitt, Coles, Douglas, Edgar, Ford, Moultrie, Piatt, and Vermilion. 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At 4 p.m. at the Champaign Airport, skies were partly sunny. The temperature was 82 degrees, the dew point was 67, and the relative humidity was 60%. The heat index was 84. The wind was northwest at 3 miles an hour. The pressure was 29.90 inches and falling. Elsewhere around the area, at Peoria, rain was falling, with a temperature of 70. It was partly sunny, with a temperature of 85 at Terre Haute, 87 at Mattoon, 86 at Decatur, and 82 at Springfield. It was cloudy, with a temperature of 75 at Bloomington, and 73 at Rantoul. And once again at 4 p.m. at the Champaign Airport, under partly sunny skies, the temperature was 82, and the heat index was 84. Looking elsewhere around the Midwest at 4 p.m., Chicago was cloudy, and 64. Indianapolis was cloudy, and 86. St. Louis was partly sunny, and 92. Kansas City was cloudy, and 69. Des Moines was cloudy, and 66. Milwaukee was cloudy, and 59. And now a discussion of hazardous weather conditions for the following counties in Illinois: Champaign, Coles, DeWitt, Douglas, Edgar, Moultrie, Piatt, and Vermilion. This hazardous weather outlook is for Central Illinois, East Central Illinois, Southeast Illinois, and West Central Illinois. For tonight, periodic showers and thunderstorms.

expected across central Illinois late this afternoon and tonight. Some of the storms could produce locally heavy rain that results in flooding of low-lying and poor drainage areas. A few strong to severe storms are possible mainly along and south of I-72/Danville. Damaging wind gusts will be the primary hazard. For Monday through Saturday, no hazardous weather is expected at this time. Spotter information statement. Spotter activation may be needed later this afternoon and evening. Expected storm motion is toward the east around 30 miles per hour. The time is currently 4:10 p.m. Central Daylight Time. 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Now for the official National Weather Service forecast for Champaign, Urbana and surrounding areas of East Central Illinois. Rest of today, mostly cloudy with a chance of showers and thunderstorms. Highs in the lower 80s. Temperature falling into the upper 70s late. North winds 5 to 10 miles an hour. Chance of rain 50%. Tonight, a chance of thunderstorms until midnight. Cloudy with a chance of showers. Cooler with lows around 60. Northeast winds 10 to 15 miles an hour. Chance of rain 50%. Monday, cloudy. A slight chance of showers in the morning. Much cooler with highs in the upper 60s. Northeast winds 10 to 15 miles an hour. Chance of rain 20%. Monday night, mostly cloudy. Lows in the mid-50s. Northeast winds 10 to 15 miles an hour with gusts up to 25 miles an hour. Tuesday, partly sunny. Highs in the upper 60s. Northeast winds 10 to 15 miles an hour. Tuesday night through Wednesday night, partly cloudy. Lows in the lower 50s. Highs in the upper 60s. Thursday and Thursday night, mostly cloudy. Highs in the lower 70s. Lows in the lower 50s. Friday and Friday night, partly cloudy. Highs in the lower 70s. Lows in the lower 50s. Saturday, partly sunny. Highs in the mid-70s. Again, the forecast for Champaign, Urbana and surrounding areas of East Central Illinois for the rest of today, mostly cloudy with a chance of showers and thunderstorms. Highs in the lower 80s. Temperature falling into the upper 70s late. North winds 5 to 10 miles an hour. Chance of rain 50%. At 4 p.m. at the Champaign Airport, skies were partly sunny. The temperature was 82 degrees, the dew point was 67, and the relative humidity was 60%. The heat index was 84. The wind was northwest at 3 miles an hour. The pressure was 29.90 inches and falling. Elsewhere around the area, at Peoria, rain was falling, with a temperature of 70. It was partly sunny, with a temperature of 86 at Paris, 85 at Terre Haute, 87 at Mattoon, 86 at Decatur, and 82 at Springfield. It was cloudy, with a temperature of 75 at Bloomington, and 73 at Rantoul. And once again at 4 p.m. at the Champaign Airport, under partly sunny skies, the temperature was 82, and the heat index was 84. Looking elsewhere around the Midwest at 4 p.m., Chicago was cloudy, and 64. Indianapolis was cloudy, and 86. St. Louis was partly sunny, and 92. Kansas City was cloudy, and 69. Des Moines was cloudy, and 66. Milwaukee was cloudy, and 59. And now a discussion of hazardous weather conditions for the following counties in Illinois: Champaign, Coles, DeWitt, Douglas, Edgar, Moultrie, Piatt, and Vermilion. This hazardous weather outlook is for Central Illinois, East Central Illinois, Southeast Illinois, and West Central Illinois. For tonight, periodic showers and thunderstorms are expected across Central Illinois late this afternoon and tonight. Some of the storms could produce locally heavy rain that results in flooding of low-lying and poor drainage areas. A few strong to severe storms are possible mainly along and south of I-72/Danville. Damaging wind gusts will be the primary hazard. For Monday through Saturday, no hazardous weather is expected at this time. Spotter information statement. Spotter activation may be needed later this afternoon and evening. Expected storm motion is toward the east around 30 miles per hour. The time is currently 4:14 p.m. Central Daylight Time. 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

Station WXJ76 in Champaign. Now for the official National Weather Service forecast for Champaign, Urbana, and surrounding areas of East Central Illinois. Rest of today, mostly cloudy with a chance of showers and thunderstorms. Highs in the lower 80s. Temperature falling into the upper 70s late. North winds 5 to 10 miles an hour. Chance of rain 50%. Tonight, a chance of thunderstorms until midnight. Cloudy with a chance of showers. Cooler with lows around 60. Northeast winds 10 to 15 miles an hour. Chance of rain 50%. Monday, cloudy. A slight chance of showers in the morning. Much cooler with highs in the upper 60s. Northeast winds 10 to 15 miles an hour. Chance of rain 20%. Monday night, mostly cloudy. Lows in the mid-50s. Northeast winds 10 to 15 miles an hour with gusts up to 25 miles an hour. Tuesday, partly sunny. Highs in the upper 60s. Northeast winds 10 to 15 miles an hour. Tuesday night through Wednesday night, partly cloudy. Lows in the lower 50s. Highs in the upper 60s. Thursday and Thursday night, mostly cloudy. Highs in the lower 70s. Lows in the lower 50s. Friday and Friday night, partly cloudy. Highs in the lower 70s. Lows in the lower 50s. Saturday, partly sunny. Highs in the mid-70s. Again, the forecast for Champaign, Urbana, and surrounding areas of East Central Illinois for the rest of today, mostly cloudy with a chance of showers and thunderstorms. Highs in the lower 80s. Temperature falling into the mid-upper 70s late. North winds 5 to 10 miles an hour. Chance of rain 50%. At 4 p.m. at the Champaign Airport, skies were partly sunny. The temperature was 82 degrees, the dew point was 67, and the relative humidity was 60%. The heat index was 84. The wind was northwest at 3 miles an hour. The pressure was 29.90 inches and falling. Elsewhere around the area, at Peoria, rain was falling, with a temperature of 70. It was partly sunny, with a temperature of 86 at Paris, 85 at Terre Haute, 87 at Mattoon, 86 at Decatur, and 82 at Springfield. It was cloudy, with a temperature of 75 at Bloomington, and 73 at Rantoul. And once again at 4 p.m. at the Champaign Airport, under partly sunny skies, the temperature was 82, and the heat index was 84. Looking elsewhere around the Midwest at 4 p.m., Chicago was cloudy, and 64. Indianapolis was cloudy, and 86. St. Louis was partly sunny, and 92. Kansas City was cloudy, and 69. Des Moines was cloudy, and 66. Milwaukee was cloudy, and 59. And now a discussion of hazardous weather conditions for the following counties in Illinois: Champaign, Coles, DeWitt, Douglas, Edgar, Moultrie, Piatt, and Vermilion. This hazardous weather outlook is for Central Illinois, East Central Illinois, Southeast Illinois, and West Central Illinois. For tonight, periodic showers and thunderstorms are expected across Central Illinois late this afternoon and tonight. Some of the storms could produce locally heavy rain that results in flooding of low-lying and poor drainage areas. A few strong to severe storms are possible mainly along and south of I-72/Danville. Damaging wind gusts will be the primary hazard. For Monday through Saturday, no hazardous weather is expected at this time. Spotter information statement: spotter activation may be needed later this afternoon and evening. Expected storm motion is toward the east around 30 miles per hour. The time is currently 4:18 p.m. Central Daylight Time. 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Now for the official National Weather Service forecast for Champaign, Urbana, and surrounding areas of East Central Illinois. Rest of today, mostly cloudy with a chance of showers and thunderstorms. Highs in the lower 80s. Temperature falling into the upper 70s late. North winds 5 to 10 miles an hour. Chance of rain 50%. Tonight, a chance of thunderstorms until midnight. Cloudy with a chance of showers. Cooler with lows around 60. Northeast winds 10 to 15 miles an hour. Chance of rain 50%. Monday, cloudy.
Chance of showers in the morning. Much cooler with highs in the upper 60s. Northeast winds 10 to 15 miles an hour. Chance of rain 20%. Monday night, mostly cloudy. Lows in the mid-50s. Northeast winds 10 to 15 miles an hour with gusts up to 25 miles an hour. Tuesday, partly sunny. Highs in the upper 60s. Northeast winds 10 to 15 miles an hour. Tuesday night through Wednesday night, partly cloudy. Lows in the lower 50s. Highs in the upper 60s. Thursday and Thursday night, mostly cloudy. Highs in the lower 70s. Lows in the lower 50s. Friday and Friday night, partly cloudy. Highs in the lower 70s. Lows in the lower 50s. Saturday, partly sunny. Highs in the mid-70s. Again, the forecast for Champaign, Urbana and surrounding areas of East Central Illinois for the rest of today, mostly cloudy with a chance of showers and thunderstorms. Highs in the lower 80s. Temperature falling into the upper 70s late. North winds 5 to 10 miles an hour. Chance of rain 50%. Now for the official National Weather Service forecast for Champaign, Urbana and surrounding areas of East Central Illinois. Tonight, a chance of thunderstorms until midnight. Cloudy with a chance of showers. Cooler with lows around 60. Northeast winds 10 to 15 miles an hour. Chance of rain 50%. Monday, cloudy. A slight chance of showers in the morning. Much cooler with highs in the upper 60s. Northeast winds 10 to 15 miles an hour. Chance of rain 20%. Monday night, mostly cloudy. Lows in the mid-50s. Northeast winds 10 to 15 miles an hour with gusts up to 25 miles an hour. Tuesday, partly sunny. Highs in the upper 60s. Northeast winds 10 to 15 miles an hour. Tuesday night, mostly cloudy until midnight, then becoming partly cloudy. Lows in the lower 50s. Northeast winds 10 to 15 miles an hour. Wednesday and Wednesday night, partly cloudy. Highs in the upper 60s. Lows in the lower 50s. Thursday and Thursday night, mostly cloudy. Highs in the lower 70s. Lows in the lower 50s. Friday and Friday night, partly cloudy. Highs in the lower 70s. Lows in the lower 50s. Saturday, partly sunny. Highs in the mid-70s. Saturday night, partly cloudy. Lows in the lower 50s. Sunday, partly sunny. Highs in the upper 70s. Again, the forecast for Champaign, Urbana and surrounding areas of East Central Illinois for tonight, a chance of thunderstorms until midnight. Cloudy with a chance of showers. Cooler. Lows around 60. Northeast winds 10 to 15 miles an hour. Chance of rain 50%. At 4 p.m. at the Champaign Airport, skies were partly sunny. The temperature was 82 degrees, the dew point was 67, and the relative humidity was 60%. The heat index was 84. The wind was northwest at 3 miles an hour. The pressure was 29.90 inches and falling. Elsewhere around the area, at Peoria, rain was falling, with a temperature of 70. It was mostly sunny, with a temperature of 86 at Paris, and 85 at Terre Haute. It was partly sunny, with a temperature of 87 at Mattoon, 86 at Decatur, and 82 at Springfield. It was cloudy, with a temperature of 75 at Bloomington, and 73 at Rantoul. And once again at 4 p.m. at the Champaign Airport, under partly sunny skies, the temperature was 82, and the heat index was 84. Looking elsewhere around the Midwest at 4 p.m., Chicago was cloudy, and 64. Indianapolis was cloudy, and 86. St. Louis was partly sunny, and 92. Kansas City was cloudy, and 69. Des Moines was cloudy, and 66. Milwaukee was cloudy, and 59. And now a discussion of hazardous weather conditions for the following counties in Illinois: Champaign, Coles, DeWitt, Douglas, Edgar, Moultrie, Piatt, and Vermilion. This hazardous weather outlook is for Central Illinois, East Central Illinois, Southeast Illinois, and West Central Illinois. For tonight, periodic showers and thunderstorms are expected across Central Illinois late this afternoon and tonight. Some of the storms could produce local
heavy rain that results in flooding of low-lying and poor drainage areas. A few strong to severe storms are possible mainly along and south of I-72/Danville. Damaging wind gusts will be the primary hazard. For Monday through Saturday, no hazardous weather is expected at this time. Spotter information statement, spotter activation may be needed later this afternoon and evening. Expected storm motion is toward the east around 30 miles per hour. The time is currently 4:25 p.m. Central Daylight Time. 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Now for the official National Weather Service forecast for Champaign, Urbana and surrounding areas of East Central Illinois. Tonight, a chance of thunderstorms until midnight. Cloudy with a chance of showers. Cooler with lows around 60. Northeast winds 10 to 15 miles an hour. Chance of rain 50%. Monday, cloudy. A slight chance of showers in the morning. Much cooler with highs in the upper 60s. Northeast winds 10 to 15 miles an hour. Chance of rain 20%. Monday night, mostly cloudy. Lows in the mid-50s. Northeast winds 10 to 15 miles an hour with gusts up to 25 miles an hour. Tuesday, partly sunny. Highs in the upper 60s. Northeast winds 10 to 15 miles an hour. Tuesday night, mostly cloudy until midnight, then becoming partly cloudy. Lows in the lower 50s. Northeast winds 10 to 15 miles an hour. Wednesday and Wednesday night, partly cloudy. Highs in the upper 60s. Lows in the lower 50s. Thursday and Thursday night, mostly cloudy. Highs in the lower 70s. Lows in the lower 50s. Friday and Friday night, partly cloudy. Highs in the lower 70s. Lows in the lower 50s. Saturday, partly sunny. Highs in the mid-70s. Saturday night, partly cloudy. Lows in the lower 50s. Sunday, partly sunny. Highs in the upper 70s. Again, the forecast for Champaign, Urbana and surrounding areas of East Central Illinois for tonight, a chance of thunderstorms until midnight. Cloudy with a chance of showers. Cooler. Lows around 60. Northeast winds 10 to 15 miles an hour. Chance of rain 50%. At 4 p.m. at the Champaign Airport, skies were partly sunny. The temperature was 82 degrees, the dew point was 67, and the relative humidity was 60%. The heat index was 84. The wind was northwest at 3 miles an hour. The pressure was 29.90 inches and falling. Elsewhere around the area, at Peoria, rain was falling, with a temperature of 70. It was mostly sunny, with a temperature of 86 at Paris, and 85 at Terre Haute. It was partly sunny, with a temperature of 87 at Mattoon, 86 at Decatur, and 82 at Springfield. It was cloudy, with a temperature of 75 at Bloomington, and 73 at Rantoul. And once again at 4 p.m. at the Champaign Airport, under partly sunny skies, the temperature was 82, and the heat index was 84. Looking elsewhere around the Midwest at 4 p.m., Chicago was cloudy, and 64. Indianapolis was cloudy, and 86. St. Louis was partly sunny, and 92. Kansas City was cloudy, and 69. Des Moines was cloudy, and 66. Milwaukee was cloudy, and 59. And now a discussion of hazardous weather conditions for the following counties in Illinois, Champaign, Coles, DeWitt, Douglas, Edgar, Moultrie, Piatt, and Vermilion. This hazardous weather outlook is for Central Illinois, East Central Illinois, Southeast Illinois, and West Central Illinois. For tonight, periodic showers and thunderstorms are expected across Central Illinois late this afternoon and tonight. Some of the storms could produce locally heavy rain that results in flooding of low-lying and poor drainage areas. A few strong to severe storms are possible mainly along and south of I-72/Danville. Damaging wind gusts will be the primary hazard. For Monday through Saturday, no hazardous weather is expected at this time. Spotter information statement, spotter activation may be needed later this afternoon and evening. Expected storm motion is toward the east around 30 miles per hour. The time is currently 4:29 p.m. Central Daylight Time. 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

Weather radio, all hazards. Station WXJ76 in Champaign. Now for the official National Weather Service forecast for Champaign, Urbana, and surrounding areas of East Central Illinois. Tonight, a chance of thunderstorms until midnight. Cloudy with a chance of showers. Cooler with lows around 60. Northeast winds 10 to 15 miles an hour. Chance of rain 50%. Monday, cloudy. A slight chance of showers in the morning. Much cooler with highs in the upper 60s. Northeast winds 10 to 15 miles an hour. Chance of rain 20%. Monday night, mostly cloudy. Lows in the mid-50s. Northeast winds 10 to 15 miles an hour with gusts up to 25 miles an hour. Tuesday, partly sunny. Highs in the upper 60s. Northeast winds 10 to 15 miles an hour. Tuesday night, mostly cloudy until midnight, then becoming partly cloudy. Lows in the lower 50s. Northeast winds 10 to 15 miles an hour. Wednesday and Wednesday night, partly cloudy. Highs in the upper 60s. Lows in the lower 50s. Thursday and Thursday night, mostly cloudy. Highs in the lower 70s. Lows in the lower 50s. Friday and Friday night, partly cloudy. Highs in the lower 70s. Lows in the lower 50s. Saturday, partly sunny. Highs in the mid-70s. Saturday night, partly cloudy. Lows in the lower 50s. Sunday, partly sunny. Highs in the upper 70s. Again, the forecast for Champaign, Urbana, and surrounding areas of East Central Illinois for tonight. A chance of thunderstorms until midnight. Cloudy with a chance of showers. Cooler. Lows around 60. Northeast winds 10 to 15 miles an hour. Chance of rain 50%. At 4 p.m. at the Champaign Airport, skies were partly sunny. The temperature was 82 degrees, the dew point was 67, and the relative humidity was 60%. The heat index was 84. The wind was northwest at 3 miles an hour. The pressure was 29.90 inches and falling. Elsewhere around the area, at Peoria, rain was falling, with a temperature of 70. It was mostly sunny, with a temperature of 86 at Paris, and 85 at Terre Haute. It was partly sunny, with a temperature of 87 at Mattoon, 86 at Decatur, and 82 at Springfield. It was cloudy, with a temperature of 75 at Bloomington, and 73 at Rantoul. And once again at 4 p.m. at the Champaign Airport, under partly sunny skies, the temperature was 82, and the heat index was 84. Looking elsewhere around the Midwest at 4 p.m., Chicago was cloudy, and 64. Indianapolis was cloudy, and 86. St. Louis was partly sunny, and 92. Kansas City was cloudy, and 69. Des Moines was cloudy, and 66. Milwaukee was cloudy, and 59. And now a discussion of hazardous weather conditions for the following counties. In Illinois, Champaign, cold. Des Moines was cloudy, and 66. Milwaukee was cloudy, and 59. And now a discussion of hazardous weather conditions for the following counties. In Illinois, Champaign, Coles, DeWitt, Douglas, Edgar, Moultrie, Piatt, and Vermilion. This hazardous weather outlook is for Central Illinois, East Central Illinois, Southeast Illinois, and West Central Illinois. For tonight, periodic showers and thunderstorms are expected across Central Illinois late this afternoon and tonight. Some of the storms could produce locally heavy rain that results in flooding of low-lying and poor drainage areas. A few strong to severe storms are possible mainly along and south of I-72/Danville. Damaging wind gusts will be the primary hazard. For Monday through Saturday, no hazardous weather is expected at this time. Spotter information statement. Spotter activation may be needed later this afternoon and evening. Expected storm motion is toward the east around 30 miles per hour. The time is currently 4:34 p.m. Central Daylight Time. 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Now for the official National Weather Service forecast for Champaign, Urbana, and surrounding areas of East Central Illinois. Tonight, a chance of thunderstorms until midnight. Cloudy with a chance of showers. Cooler with lows around 60. Northeast winds 10 to

15 miles an hour. Chance of rain 50%. Monday, cloudy. A slight chance of showers in the morning. Much cooler with highs in the upper 60s. Northeast winds 10 to 15 miles an hour. Chance of rain 20%. Monday night, mostly cloudy. Lows in the mid-50s. Northeast winds 10 to 15 miles an hour with gusts up to 25 miles an hour. Tuesday, partly sunny. Highs in the upper 60s. Northeast winds 10 to 15 miles an hour. Tuesday night, mostly cloudy until midnight, then becoming partly cloudy. Lows in the lower 50s. Northeast winds 10 to 15 miles an hour. Wednesday and Wednesday night, partly cloudy. Highs in the upper 60s. Lows in the lower 50s. Thursday and Thursday night, mostly cloudy. Highs in the lower 70s. Lows in the lower 50s. Friday and Friday night, partly cloudy. Highs in the lower 70s. Lows in the lower 50s. Saturday, partly sunny. Highs in the mid-70s. Saturday night, partly cloudy. Lows in the lower 50s. Sunday, partly sunny. Highs in the upper 70s. Again, the forecast for Champaign, Urbana and surrounding areas of East Central Illinois for tonight, a chance of thunderstorms until midnight. Cloudy with a chance of showers. Cooler. Lows around 60. Northeast winds 10 to 15 miles an hour. Chance of rain 50%. At 4 p.m. at the Champaign Airport, skies were partly sunny. The temperature was 82 degrees, the dew point was 67, and the relative humidity was 60%. The heat index was 84. The wind was northwest at 3 miles an hour. The pressure was 29.90 inches and falling. Elsewhere around the area, at Peoria, rain was falling, with a temperature of 70. It was mostly sunny, with a temperature of 86 at Paris, and 85 at Terre Haute. It was partly sunny, with a temperature of 87 at Mattoon, 86 at Decatur, and 82 at Springfield. It was cloudy, with a temperature of 75 at Bloomington, and 73 at Red Hill. And once again at 4 p.m. at the Champaign Airport, under partly sunny skies, the temperature was 82, and the heat index was 84. Looking elsewhere around the Midwest at 4 p.m., Chicago was cloudy, and 64. Indianapolis was cloudy, and 86. St. Louis was partly sunny, and 92. Kansas City was cloudy, and 69. Des Moines was cloudy, and 66. Milwaukee was cloudy, and 59. And now a discussion of hazardous weather conditions for the following counties in Illinois: Champaign, Coles, DeWitt, Douglas, Edgar, Moultrie, Piatt, and Vermilion. This hazardous weather outlook is for Central Illinois, East Central Illinois, Southeast Illinois, and West Central Illinois. For tonight, periodic showers and thunderstorms are expected across Central Illinois late this afternoon and tonight. Some of the storms could produce locally heavy rain that results in flooding of low-lying and poor drainage areas. A few strong to severe storms are possible mainly along and south of I-72/Danville. Damaging wind gusts will be the primary hazard. For Monday through Saturday, no hazardous weather is expected at this time. Spotter information statement: spotter activation may be needed later this afternoon and evening. Expected storm motion is toward the east around 30 miles per hour. The time is currently 4:38 p.m. Central Daylight Time. 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Now for the official National Weather Service forecast for Champaign, Urbana, and surrounding areas of East Central Illinois. Tonight, a chance of thunderstorms until midnight. Cloudy with a chance of showers. Cooler with lows around 60. Northeast winds 10 to 15 miles an hour. Chance of rain 50%. Monday, cloudy. A slight chance of showers in the morning. Much cooler with highs in the upper 60s. Northeast winds 10 to 15 miles an hour. Chance of rain 20%. Monday night, mostly cloudy. Lows in the mid-50s. Northeast winds 10 to 15 miles an hour with gusts up to 25 miles an hour. Tuesday, partly sunny. Highs in the upper 60s. Northeast winds 10 to 15 miles an hour. Tuesday night.

cloudy. Highs in the lower 70s. Lows in the lower 50s. Friday and Friday night, partly cloudy. Highs in the lower 70s. Lows in the lower 50s. Saturday, partly sunny. Highs in the mid-70s. Saturday night, partly cloudy. Lows in the lower 50s. Sunday, partly sunny. Highs in the upper 70s. Again, the forecast for Champaign, Urbana and surrounding areas of East Central Illinois for tonight, a chance of thunderstorms until midnight. Cloudy with a chance of showers. Cooler. Lows around 60. Northeast winds 10 to 15 miles an hour. Chance of rain 50%. At 4 p.m. at the Champaign Airport, skies were partly sunny. The temperature was 82 degrees, the dew point was 67, and the relative humidity was 60%. The heat index was 84. The wind was northwest at 3 miles an hour. The pressure was 29.90 inches and falling. Elsewhere around the area, at Peoria, rain was falling, with a temperature of 70. It was mostly sunny, with a temperature of 86 at Paris, and 85 at Terre Haute. It was partly sunny, with a temperature of 87 at Mattoon, 86 at Decatur, and 82 at Springfield. It was cloudy, with a temperature of 75 at Bloomington, and 73 at Rantoul. And once again at 4 p.m. at the Champaign Airport, under partly sunny skies, the temperature was 82, and the heat index was 84. Looking elsewhere around the Midwest at 4 p.m., Chicago was cloudy, and 64. Indianapolis was cloudy, and 86. St. Louis was partly sunny, and 92. Kansas City was cloudy, and 69. Des Moines was cloudy, and 66. Milwaukee was cloudy, and 59. And now a discussion of hazardous weather conditions for the following counties in Illinois: Champaign, Coles, DeWitt, Douglas, Edgar, Moultrie, Piatt, and Vermilion. This hazardous weather outlook is for Central Illinois, East Central Illinois, Southeast Illinois, and West Central Illinois. For tonight, periodic showers and thunderstorms are expected across Central Illinois late this afternoon and tonight. Some of the storms could produce locally heavy rain that results in flooding of low-lying and poor drainage areas. A few strong to severe storms are possible mainly along and south of I-72/Danville. Damaging wind gusts will be the primary hazard. For Monday through Saturday, no hazardous weather is expected at this time. Spotter information statement: spotter activation may be needed later this afternoon and evening. Expected storm motion is toward the east around 30 miles per hour. The time is currently 4:42 p.m. Central Daylight Time. 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Now for the official National Weather Service forecast for Champaign, Urbana, and surrounding areas of East Central Illinois. Tonight, a chance of thunderstorms until midnight. Cloudy with a chance of showers. Cooler with lows around 60. Northeast winds 10 to 15 miles an hour. Chance of rain 50%. Monday, cloudy. A slight chance of showers in the morning. Much cooler with highs in the upper 60s. Northeast winds 10 to 15 miles an hour. Chance of rain 20%. Monday night, mostly cloudy. Lows in the mid-50s. Northeast winds 10 to 15 miles an hour with gusts up to 25 miles an hour. Tuesday, partly sunny. Highs in the upper 60s. Northeast winds 10 to 15 miles an hour. Tuesday night, mostly cloudy until midnight, then becoming partly cloudy. Lows in the lower 50s. Northeast winds 10 to 15 miles an hour. Wednesday and Wednesday night, partly cloudy. Highs in the upper 60s. Lows in the lower 50s. Thursday and Thursday night, mostly cloudy. Highs in the lower 70s. Lows in the lower 50s. Friday and Friday night, partly cloudy. Highs in the lower 70s. Lows in the lower 50s. Saturday, partly sunny. Highs in the mid-70s. Saturday night, partly cloudy. Lows in the lower 50s. Sunday, partly sunny. Highs in the upper 70s. Again, the forecast for Champaign, Urbana, and surrounding areas of East Central Illinois for tonight, a chance of thunderstorms until midnight.

Indianapolis was cloudy and 86. St. Louis was partly sunny and 92. Kansas City was cloudy and 69. Des Moines was cloudy and 66. Milwaukee was cloudy and 59. And now a discussion of hazardous weather conditions for the following counties in Illinois: Champaign, Coles, DeWitt, Douglas, Edgar, Moultrie, Piatt, and Vermilion. This hazardous weather outlook is for Central Illinois, East Central Illinois, Southeast Illinois, and West Central Illinois. For tonight, periodic showers and thunderstorms are expected across Central Illinois late this afternoon and tonight. Some of the storms could produce locally heavy rain that results in flooding of low-lying and poor drainage areas. A few strong to severe storms are possible mainly along and south of I-72/Danville. Damaging wind gusts will be the primary hazard. For Monday through Saturday, no hazardous weather is expected at this time. Spotter information statement: spotter activation may be needed later this afternoon and evening. Expected storm motion is toward the east around 30 miles per hour. The time is currently 4:56 p.m. Central Daylight Time. 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Now for the official National Weather Service forecast for Champaign, Urbana, and surrounding areas of East Central Illinois. Tonight, a chance of thunderstorms until midnight. Cloudy with a chance of showers. Cooler with lows around 60. Northeast winds 10 to 15 miles an hour. Chance of rain 50%. Monday, cloudy. A slight chance of showers in the morning. Much cooler with highs in the upper 60s. Northeast winds 10 to 15 miles an hour. Chance of rain 20%. Monday night, mostly cloudy. Lows in the mid-50s. Northeast winds 10 to 15 miles an hour with gusts up to 25 miles an hour. Tuesday, partly sunny. Highs in the upper 60s. Northeast winds 10 to 15 miles an hour. Tuesday night, mostly cloudy until midnight, then becoming partly cloudy. Lows in the lower 50s. Northeast winds 10 to 15 miles an hour. Wednesday and Wednesday night, partly cloudy. Highs in the upper 60s. Lows in the lower 50s. Thursday and Thursday night, mostly cloudy. Highs in the lower 70s. Lows in the lower 50s. Friday and Friday night, partly cloudy. Highs in the lower 70s. Lows in the lower 50s. Saturday, partly sunny. Highs in the mid-70s. Saturday night, partly cloudy. Lows in the lower 50s. Sunday, partly sunny. Highs in the upper 70s. Again, the forecast for Champaign, Urbana, and surrounding areas of East Central Illinois for tonight: a chance of thunderstorms until midnight. Cloudy with a chance of showers. Cooler. Lows around 60. Northeast winds 10 to 15 miles an hour. Chance of rain 50%. At 4 p.m. at the Champaign Airport, skies were partly sunny. The temperature was 82 degrees, the dew point was 67, and the relative humidity was 60%. The heat index was 84. The wind was northwest at 3 miles an hour. The pressure was 29.90 inches and falling. Elsewhere around the area, at Peoria, rain was falling, with a temperature of 70. It was mostly sunny, with a temperature of 86 at Paris, and 85 at Terre Haute. It was partly sunny, with a temperature of 87 at Mattoon, 86 at Decatur, and 82 at Springfield. It was cloudy, with a temperature of 75 at Bloomington, and 73 at Rantoul. And once again at 4 p.m. at the Champaign Airport, under partly sunny skies, the temperature was 82, and the heat index was 84. Looking elsewhere around the Midwest at 4 p.m., Chicago was cloudy, and 64. Indianapolis was cloudy, and 86. St. Louis was partly sunny, and 92. Kansas City was cloudy, and 69. Des Moines was cloudy, and 66. Milwaukee was cloudy, and 59. And now a discussion of hazardous weather conditions for the following counties in Illinois: Champaign, Coles, DeWitt, Douglas, Edgar, Moultrie, Piatt, and Vermilion. This hazardous weather outlook is for Central Illinois, East Central Illinois, Southeast Illinois, and West Central Illinois. For tonight,
Periodic showers and thunderstorms are expected across central Illinois late this afternoon and tonight. Some of the storms could produce locally heavy rain that results in flooding of low-lying and poor drainage areas. A few strong to severe storms are possible mainly along and south of I-72/Danville. Damaging wind gusts will be the primary hazard. For Monday through Saturday, no hazardous weather is expected at this time. Spotter information statement, spotter activation may be needed later this afternoon and evening. Expected storm motion is toward the east around 30 miles per hour. The time is currently 5 p.m. Central Daylight Time. 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Now for the official National Weather Service forecast for Champaign, Urbana, and surrounding areas of East Central Illinois. Tonight, a chance of thunderstorms until midnight. Cloudy with a chance of showers. Cooler with lows around 60. Northeast winds 10 to 15 miles an hour. Chance of rain 50%. Monday, cloudy. A slight chance of showers in the morning. Much cooler with highs in the upper 60s. Northeast winds 10 to 15 miles an hour. Chance of rain 20%. Monday night, mostly cloudy. Lows in the mid-50s. Northeast winds 10 to 15 miles an hour with gusts up to 25 miles an hour. Tuesday, partly sunny. Highs in the upper 60s. Northeast winds 10 to 15 miles an hour. Tuesday night, mostly cloudy until midnight, then becoming partly cloudy. Lows in the lower 50s. Northeast winds 10 to 15 miles an hour. Wednesday and Wednesday night, partly cloudy. Highs in the upper 60s. Lows in the lower 50s. Thursday and Thursday night, mostly cloudy. Highs in the lower 70s. Lows in the lower 50s. Friday and Friday night, partly cloudy. Highs in the lower 70s. Lows in the lower 50s. Saturday, partly sunny. Highs in the mid-70s. Saturday night, partly cloudy. Lows in the lower 50s. Sunday, partly sunny. Highs in the upper 70s. Again, the forecast for Champaign, Urbana, and surrounding areas of East Central Illinois for tonight, a chance of thunderstorms until midnight. Cloudy with a chance of showers. Cooler. Lows around 60. Northeast winds 10 to 15 miles an hour. Chance of rain 50%. At 5 p.m. at the Champaign Airport, skies were partly sunny. The temperature was 79 degrees, the dew point was 69, and the relative humidity was 71%. The heat index was 81. The wind was north at 12 miles an hour, gusting to 20. The pressure was 29.90 inches and steady. Elsewhere around the area, at Bloomington, rain was falling, with a temperature of 70. It was partly sunny, with a temperature of 85 at Terre Haute, 86 at Mattoon, 81 at Decatur, and 80 at Springfield. It was cloudy, with a temperature of 69 at Peoria, and 73 at Rantoul. And once again at 5 p.m. at the Champaign Airport, under partly sunny skies, the temperature was 79, and the heat index was 81. The Champaign, Illinois Airport Climate Summary for this evening, as of 4 p.m., September 20, 2026. Today's high temperature was 83 degrees. The normal high is 79. Today's low temperature was 70 degrees. The normal low is 53. No precipitation fell today. Sunset tonight is at 6:53 p.m. Sunrise tomorrow is at 6:40 a.m. The Mattoon, Illinois Airport Climate Summary for this evening, as of 4 p.m., September 20, 2026. Today's high temperature was 89 degrees. The normal high is 78. Today's low temperature was 73 degrees. The normal low is 55. No precipitation fell today. Sunset tonight is at 6:53 p.m. Sunrise tomorrow is at 6:40 a.m. And now a discussion of hazardous weather conditions for the following counties in Illinois: Champaign, Coles, DeWitt, Douglas, Edgar, Moultrie, Piatt, and Vermilion. This hazardous weather outlook is for Central Illinois, East Central Illinois, Southeast Illinois, and West Central Illinois. For tonight, periodic showers and thunderstorms are expected across Central Illinois late this afternoon and tonight. Some of the storms could produce

locally heavy rain that results in flooding of low-lying and poor drainage areas. A few strong to severe storms are possible mainly along and south of I-72/Danville. Damaging wind gusts will be the primary hazard. For Monday through Saturday, no hazardous weather is expected at this time. Spotter information statement. Spotter activation may be needed later this afternoon and evening. Expected storm motion is toward the east around 30 miles per hour. The time is currently 5:05 p.m. Central Daylight Time. 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Now for the official National Weather Service forecast for Champaign, Urbana and surrounding areas of East Central Illinois. Tonight, a chance of thunderstorms until midnight. Cloudy with a chance of showers. Cooler with lows around 60. Northeast winds 10 to 15 miles an hour. Chance of rain 50%. Monday, cloudy. A slight chance of showers in the morning. Much cooler with highs in the upper 60s. Northeast winds 10 to 15 miles an hour. Chance of rain 20%. Monday night, mostly cloudy. Lows in the mid-50s. Northeast winds 10 to 15 miles an hour with gusts up to 25 miles an hour. Tuesday, partly sunny. Highs in the upper 60s. Northeast winds 10 to 15 miles an hour. Tuesday night, mostly cloudy until midnight, then becoming partly cloudy. Lows in the lower 50s. Northeast winds 10 to 15 miles an hour. Wednesday and Wednesday night, partly cloudy. Highs in the upper 60s. Lows in the lower 50s. Thursday and Thursday night, mostly cloudy. Highs in the lower 70s. Lows in the lower 50s. Friday and Friday night, partly cloudy. Highs in the lower 70s. Lows in the lower 50s. Saturday, partly sunny. Highs in the mid-70s. Saturday night, partly cloudy. Lows in the lower 50s. Sunday, partly sunny. Highs in the upper 70s. Again, the forecast for Champaign, Urbana and surrounding areas of East Central Illinois for tonight, a chance of thunderstorms until midnight. Cloudy with a chance of showers. Cooler. Lows around 60. Northeast winds 10 to 15 miles an hour. Chance of rain 50%. 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Programming originates from NOAA's National Weather Service office in Lincoln and transmits from the WCIA television tower near Seymour. The station serves the following counties: Champaign, DeWitt, Coles, Douglas, Edgar, Ford, Moultrie, Piatt, and Vermilion. 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At 5 p.m. at the Champaign Airport, skies were partly sunny. The temperature was 79 degrees, the dew point was 69, and the relative humidity was 71%. The heat index was 81. The wind was north at 12 miles an hour, gusting to 20. The pressure was 29.90 inches and steady. Elsewhere around the area, at Bloomington, rain was falling, with a temperature of 70. It was partly sunny, with a temperature of 85 at Terre Haute, 86 at Mattoon, 81 at Decatur, and 80 at Springfield. It was cloudy, with a temperature of 69 at Peoria, and 73 at Rantoul. And once again at 5 p.m. at the Champaign Airport, under partly sunny skies, the temperature was 79, and the heat index was 81. Looking elsewhere around the Midwest at 5 p.m., Chicago had drizzle, and 63. Indianapolis was cloudy, and 84. St. Louis was partly sunny, and 92. Kansas City was cloudy, and 69. Des Moines had drizzle, and 65. Milwaukee was cloudy, and 59. And now a discussion of hazardous weather conditions for the following counties in Illinois: Champaign, Coles, DeWitt, Douglas, Edgar, Moultrie, Piatt, and Vermilion. This hazardous weather outlook is for Central Illinois, East Central Illinois, Southeast Illinois, and West Central Illinois. For tonight, periodic showers and thunderstorms are expected across Central Illinois late this afternoon and tonight. Some of the storms could produce locally heavy rain that results in flooding of low-lying and poor drainage areas.

A few strong to severe storms are possible mainly along and south of I-72/Danville. Damaging wind gusts will be the primary hazard. For Monday through Saturday, no hazardous weather is expected at this time. Spotter information statement. Spotter activation may be needed later this afternoon and evening. Expected storm motion is toward the east around 30 miles per hour. The time is currently 5:10 p.m. Central Daylight Time. 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Now for the official National Weather Service forecast for Champaign, Urbana, and surrounding areas of East Central Illinois. Tonight, a chance of thunderstorms until midnight. Cloudy with a chance of showers. Cooler with lows around 60. Northeast winds 10 to 15 miles an hour. Chance of rain 50%. Monday, cloudy. A slight chance of showers in the morning. Much cooler with highs in the upper 60s. Northeast winds 10 to 15 miles an hour. Chance of rain 20%. Monday night, mostly cloudy. Lows in the mid-50s. Northeast winds 10 to 15 miles an hour with gusts up to 25 miles an hour. Tuesday, partly sunny. Highs in the upper 60s. Northeast winds 10 to 15 miles an hour. Tuesday night, mostly cloudy until midnight, then becoming partly cloudy. Lows in the lower 50s. Northeast winds 10 to 15 miles an hour. Wednesday and Wednesday night, partly cloudy. Highs in the upper 60s. Lows in the lower 50s. Thursday and Thursday night, mostly cloudy. Highs in the lower 70s. Lows in the lower 50s. Friday and Friday night, partly cloudy. Highs in the lower 70s. Lows in the lower 50s. Saturday, partly sunny. Highs in the mid-70s. Saturday night, partly cloudy. Lows in the lower 50s. Sunday, partly sunny. Highs in the upper 70s. Again, the forecast for Champaign, Urbana, and surrounding areas of East Central Illinois for tonight. A chance of thunderstorms until midnight. Cloudy with a chance of showers. Cooler. Lows around 60. Northeast winds 10 to 15 miles an hour. Chance of rain 50%. At 5 p.m. at the Champaign Airport, skies were partly sunny. The temperature was 79 degrees, the dew point was 69, and the relative humidity was 71%. The heat index was 81. The wind was north at 12 miles an hour, gusting to 20. The pressure was 29.90 inches and steady. Elsewhere around the area, at Bloomington, rain was falling, with a temperature of 70. At Paris, it was mostly sunny, with a temperature of 84. It was partly sunny, with a temperature of 85 at Terre Haute, 86 at Mattoon, 81 at Decatur, and 80 at Springfield. It was cloudy, with a temperature of 69 at Peoria, and 73 at Rantoul. And once again at 5 p.m. at the Champaign Airport, under partly sunny skies, the temperature was 79, and the heat index was 81. Looking elsewhere around the Midwest at 5 p.m., Chicago had drizzle, and 63. Indianapolis was cloudy, and 84. St. Louis was partly sunny, and 92. Kansas City was cloudy, and 69. Des Moines had drizzle, and 65. Milwaukee was cloudy, and 59. And now a discussion of hazardous weather conditions for the following counties in Illinois: Champaign, Coles, DeWitt, Douglas, Edgar, Moultrie, Piatt, and Vermilion. This hazardous weather outlook is for Central Illinois, East Central Illinois, Southeast Illinois, and West Central Illinois. For tonight, periodic showers and thunderstorms are expected across Central Illinois late this afternoon and tonight. Some of the storms could produce locally heavy rain that results in flooding of low-lying and poor drainage areas. A few strong to severe storms are possible mainly along and south of I-72/Danville. Damaging wind gusts will be the primary hazard. For Monday through Saturday, no hazardous weather is expected at this time. Spotter information statement. Spotter activation may be needed later this afternoon and evening. Expected storm motion is toward the east around 30 miles per hour. The Champaign, Illinois Airport Climate Summary for this evening, as of 4 p.m., September 20th, 2026. Today's high temperature was 83 degrees.

The normal high is 79. Today's low temperature was 70 degrees. The normal low is 53. No precipitation fell today. Sunset tonight is at 6:53 p.m. Sunrise tomorrow is at 6:40 a.m. The Mattoon, Illinois Airport Climate Summary for this evening, as of 4 p.m., September 20, 2026. Today's high temperature was 89 degrees. The normal high is 78. Today's low temperature was 73 degrees. The normal low is 55. No precipitation fell today. Sunset tonight is at 6:53 p.m. Sunrise tomorrow is at 6:40 a.m. The time is currently 5:15 p.m. Central Daylight Time. 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Now for the official National Weather Service forecast for Champaign, Urbana, and surrounding areas of East Central Illinois. Tonight, a chance of thunderstorms until midnight. Cloudy with a chance of showers. Cooler with lows around 60. Northeast winds 10 to 15 miles an hour. Chance of rain 50%. Monday, cloudy. A slight chance of showers in the morning. Much cooler with highs in the upper 60s. Northeast winds 10 to 15 miles an hour. Chance of rain 20%. Monday night, mostly cloudy. Lows in the mid-50s. Northeast winds 10 to 15 miles an hour with gusts up to 25 miles an hour. Tuesday, partly sunny. Highs in the upper 60s. Northeast winds 10 to 15 miles an hour. Tuesday night, mostly cloudy until midnight, then becoming partly cloudy. Lows in the lower 50s. Northeast winds 10 to 15 miles an hour. Wednesday and Wednesday night, partly cloudy. Highs in the upper 60s. Lows in the lower 50s. Thursday and Thursday night, mostly cloudy. Highs in the lower 70s. Lows in the lower 50s. Friday and Friday night, partly cloudy. Highs in the lower 70s. Lows in the lower 50s. Saturday, partly sunny. Highs in the mid-70s. Saturday night, partly cloudy. Lows in the lower 50s. Sunday, partly sunny. Highs in the upper 70s. Again, the forecast for Champaign, Urbana, and surrounding areas of East Central Illinois for tonight, a chance of thunderstorms until midnight. Cloudy with a chance of showers. Cooler. Lows around 60. Northeast winds 10 to 15 miles an hour. Chance of rain 50%. At 5 p.m. at the Champaign Airport, skies were partly sunny. The temperature was 79 degrees, the dew point was 69, and the relative humidity was 71%. The heat index was 81. The wind was north at 12 miles an hour, gusting to 20. The pressure was 29.90 inches and steady. Elsewhere around the area, at Bloomington, rain was falling, with a temperature of 70. At Paris, it was mostly sunny, with a temperature of 84. It was partly sunny, with a temperature of 85 at Terre Haute, 86 at Mattoon, 81 at Decatur, and 80 at Springfield. It was cloudy, with a temperature of 69 at Peoria, and 73 at Rantoul. And once again at 5 p.m. at the Champaign Airport, under partly sunny skies, the temperature was 79, and the heat index was 81. Looking elsewhere around the Midwest at 5 p.m., Chicago had drizzle, and 63. Indianapolis was cloudy, and 84. St. Louis was partly sunny, and 92. Kansas City was cloudy, and 69. Des Moines had drizzle, and 65. Milwaukee was cloudy, and 59. And now a discussion of hazardous weather conditions for the following counties in Illinois: Champaign, Coles, DeWitt, Douglas, Edgar, Moultrie, Piatt, and Vermilion. This hazardous weather outlook is for Central Illinois, East Central Illinois, Southeast Illinois, and West Central Illinois. For tonight, periodic showers and thunderstorms are expected across Central Illinois late this afternoon and tonight. Some of the storms could produce locally heavy rain that results in flooding of low-lying and poor drainage areas. A few strong to severe storms are possible mainly along and south of I-72/Danville. Damaging wind gusts will be the primary hazard. For Monday through Saturday, no hazardous weather is expected at this time.
Spotter information statement. Spotter activation may be needed later this afternoon and evening. Expected storm motion is toward the east around 30 miles per hour. The time is currently 5:20 p.m. Central Daylight Time. 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Now for the official National Weather Service forecast for Champaign, Urbana, and surrounding areas of East Central Illinois. Tonight, a chance of thunderstorms until midnight. Cloudy with a chance of showers. Cooler with lows around 60. Northeast winds 10 to 15 miles an hour. Chance of rain 50%. Monday, cloudy. A slight chance of showers in the morning. Much cooler with highs in the upper 60s. Northeast winds 10 to 15 miles an hour. Chance of rain 20%. Monday night, mostly cloudy. Lows in the mid-50s. Northeast winds 10 to 15 miles an hour with gusts up to 25 miles an hour. Tuesday, partly sunny. Highs in the upper 60s. Northeast winds 10 to 15 miles an hour. Tuesday night, mostly cloudy until midnight, then becoming partly cloudy. Lows in the lower 50s. Northeast winds 10 to 15 miles an hour. Wednesday and Wednesday night, partly cloudy. Highs in the upper 60s. Lows in the lower 50s. Thursday and Thursday night, mostly cloudy. Highs in the lower 70s. Lows in the lower 50s. Friday and Friday night, partly cloudy. Highs in the lower 70s. Lows in the lower 50s. Saturday, partly sunny. Highs in the mid-70s. Saturday night, partly cloudy. Lows in the lower 50s. Sunday, partly sunny. Highs in the upper 70s. Again, the forecast for Champaign, Urbana, and surrounding areas of East Central Illinois for tonight. A chance of thunderstorms until midnight. Cloudy with a chance of showers. Cooler. Lows around 60. Northeast winds 10 to 15 miles an hour. Chance of rain 50%. At 5 p.m. at the Champaign Airport, skies were mostly sunny. The temperature was 79 degrees, the dew point was 69, and the relative humidity was 71%. The heat index was 81. The wind was north at 12 miles an hour, gusting to 20. The pressure was 29.90 inches and steady. Elsewhere around the area, at Bloomington, rain was falling, with a temperature of 70. At Paris, it was mostly sunny, with a temperature of 84. It was partly sunny, with a temperature of 85 at Terre Haute, 86 at Mattoon, 81 at Decatur, and 80 at Springfield. It was cloudy, with a temperature of 69 at Peoria, and 73 at Rantoul. And once again at 5 p.m. at the Champaign Airport, under mostly sunny skies, the temperature was 79, and the heat index was 81. Looking elsewhere around the Midwest at 5 p.m., Chicago had drizzle, and 63. Indianapolis was cloudy, and 84. St. Louis was partly sunny, and 92. Kansas City was cloudy, and 69. Des Moines had drizzle, and 65. Milwaukee was cloudy, and 59. And now a discussion of hazardous weather conditions for the following counties in Illinois: Champaign, Coles, DeWitt, Douglas, Edgar, Moultrie, Piatt, and Vermilion. This hazardous weather outlook is for Central Illinois, East Central Illinois, Southeast Illinois, and West Central Illinois. For tonight, periodic showers and thunderstorms are expected across Central Illinois late this afternoon and tonight. Some of the storms could produce locally heavy rain that results in flooding of low-lying and poor drainage areas. A few strong to severe storms are possible mainly along and south of I-72/Danville. Damaging wind gusts will be the primary hazard. For Monday through Saturday, no hazardous weather is expected at this time. Spotter information statement. Spotter activation may be needed later this afternoon and evening. Expected storm motion is toward the east around 30 miles per hour. The time is currently 5:24 p.m. Central Daylight Time. 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Now for the official National Weather Service forecast for Champaign, Urbana, and surrounding areas of East Central Illinois. Tonight, a chance of thunderstorms until midnight. Cloudy with a chance of showers.

cooler with lows around 60. Northeast winds 10 to 15 miles an hour. Chance of rain 50%. Monday, cloudy. A slight chance of showers in the morning. Much cooler with highs in the upper 60s. Northeast winds 10 to 15 miles an hour. Chance of rain 20%. Monday night, mostly cloudy. Lows in the mid-50s. Northeast winds 10 to 15 miles an hour with gusts up to 25 miles an hour. Tuesday, partly sunny. Highs in the upper 60s. Northeast winds 10 to 15 miles an hour. Tuesday night, mostly cloudy until midnight, then becoming partly cloudy. Lows in the lower 50s. Northeast winds 10 to 15 miles an hour. Wednesday and Wednesday night, partly cloudy. Highs in the upper 60s. Lows in the lower 50s. Thursday and Thursday night, mostly cloudy. Highs in the lower 70s. Lows in the lower 50s. Friday and Friday night, partly cloudy. Highs in the lower 70s. Lows in the lower 50s. Saturday, partly sunny. Highs in the mid-70s. Saturday night, partly cloudy. Lows in the lower 50s. Sunday, partly sunny. Highs in the upper 70s. Again, the forecast for Champaign, Urbana, and surrounding areas of East Central Illinois for tonight, a chance of thunderstorms until midnight. Cloudy with a chance of showers. Cooler. Lows around 60. Northeast winds 10 to 15 miles an hour. Chance of rain 50%. At 5 p.m. at the Champaign Airport, skies were mostly sunny. The temperature was 79 degrees, the dew point was 69, and the relative humidity was 71%. The heat index was 81. The wind was north at 12 miles an hour, gusting to 20. The pressure was 29.90 inches and steady. Elsewhere around the area, at Bloomington, rain was falling, with a temperature of 70. At Paris, it was mostly sunny, with a temperature of 84. It was partly sunny, with a temperature of 85 at Terre Haute, 86 at Mattoon, 81 at Decatur, and 80 at Springfield. It was cloudy, with a temperature of 69 at Peoria, and 73 at Rantoul. And once again at 5 p.m. at the Champaign Airport, under mostly sunny skies, the temperature was 79, and the heat index was 81. Looking elsewhere around the Midwest at 5 p.m., Chicago had drizzle, and 63. Indianapolis was cloudy, and 84. St. Louis was partly sunny, and 92. Kansas City was cloudy, and 69. Des Moines had drizzle, and 65. Milwaukee was cloudy, and 59. And now a discussion of hazardous weather conditions for the following counties in Illinois: Champaign, Coles, DeWitt, Douglas, Edgar, Moultrie, Piatt, and Vermilion. This hazardous weather outlook is for Central Illinois, East Central Illinois, Southeast Illinois, and West Central Illinois. For tonight, periodic showers and thunderstorms are expected across Central Illinois late this afternoon and tonight. Some of the storms could produce locally heavy rain that results in flooding of low-lying and poor drainage areas. A few strong to severe storms are possible mainly along and south of I-72/Danville. Damaging wind gusts will be the primary hazard. For Monday through Saturday, no hazardous weather is expected at this time. Spotter information statement: spotter activation may be needed later this afternoon and evening. Expected storm motion is toward the east around 30 miles per hour. The time is currently 5:29 p.m. Central Daylight Time. 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Now for the official National Weather Service forecast for Champaign, Urbana, and surrounding areas of East Central Illinois. Tonight, a chance of thunderstorms until midnight. Cloudy with a chance of showers. Cooler with lows around 60. Northeast winds 10 to 15 miles an hour. Chance of rain 50%. Monday, cloudy. A slight chance of showers in the morning. Much cooler with highs in the upper 60s. Northeast winds 10 to 15 miles an hour. Chance of rain 20%. Monday night, mostly cloudy. Lows in the mid-50s. Northeast winds 10 to 15 miles an hour with gusts up to 25 miles an hour. Tuesday, partly sunny.
Highs in the upper 60s. Northeast winds 10 to 15 miles an hour. Tuesday night, mostly cloudy until midnight, then becoming partly cloudy. Lows in the lower 50s. Northeast winds 10 to 15 miles an hour. Wednesday and Wednesday night, partly cloudy. Highs in the upper 60s. Lows in the lower 50s. Thursday and Thursday night, mostly cloudy. Highs in the lower 70s. Lows in the lower 50s. Friday and Friday night, partly cloudy. Highs in the lower 70s. Lows in the lower 50s. Saturday, partly sunny. Highs in the mid-70s. Saturday night, partly cloudy. Lows in the lower 50s. Sunday, partly sunny. Highs in the upper 70s. Again, the forecast for Champaign, Urbana and surrounding areas of East Central Illinois for tonight, a chance of thunderstorms until midnight. Cloudy with a chance of showers. Cooler. Lows around 60. Northeast winds 10 to 15 miles an hour. Chance of rain 50%. The Champaign, Illinois Airport Climate Summary for this evening, as of 4 p.m., September 20, 2026. Today's high temperature was 83 degrees. The normal high is 79. Today's low temperature was 70 degrees. The normal low is 53. No precipitation fell today. Sunset tonight is at 6:53 p.m. Sunrise tomorrow is at 6:40 a.m. The Mattoon, Illinois Airport Climate Summary for this evening, as of 4 p.m., September 20, 2026. Today's high temperature was 89 degrees. The normal high is 78. Today's low temperature was 73 degrees. The normal low is 55. No precipitation fell today. Sunset tonight is at 6:53 p.m. Sunrise tomorrow is at 6:40 a.m. At 5 p.m. at the Champaign Airport, skies were mostly sunny. The temperature was 79 degrees, the dew point was 69, and the relative humidity was 71%. The heat index was 81. The wind was north at 12 miles an hour, gusting to 20. The pressure was 29.90 inches and steady. Elsewhere around the area, at Bloomington, rain was falling, with a temperature of 70. At Paris, it was mostly sunny, with a temperature of 84. It was partly sunny, with a temperature of 85 at Terre Haute, 86 at Mattoon, 81 at Decatur, and 80 at Springfield. It was cloudy, with a temperature of 69 at Peoria, and 73 at Rantoul. And once again at 5 p.m., it was partly sunny, with a temperature of 85 at Terre Haute, 86 at Mattoon, 81 at Decatur, and 80 at Springfield. It was cloudy, with a temperature of 69 at Peoria, and 73 at Rantoul. And once again at 5 p.m. at the Champaign Airport, under mostly sunny skies, the temperature was 79, and the heat index was 81. Looking elsewhere around the Midwest at 5 p.m., Chicago had drizzle, and 63. Indianapolis was cloudy, and 84. St. Louis was partly sunny, and 92. Kansas City was cloudy, and 69. Des Moines had drizzle, and 65. Milwaukee was cloudy, and 59. And now a discussion of hazardous weather conditions for the following counties in Illinois: Champaign, Coles, DeWitt, Douglas, Edgar, Moultrie, Piatt, and Vermilion. This hazardous weather outlook is for Central Illinois, East Central Illinois, Southeast Illinois, and West Central Illinois. For tonight, periodic showers and thunderstorms are expected across Central Illinois late this afternoon and tonight. Some of the storms could produce locally heavy rain that results in flooding of low-lying and poor drainage areas. A few strong to severe storms are possible mainly along and south of I-72/Danville. Damaging wind gusts will be the primary hazard. For Monday through Saturday, no hazardous weather is expected at this time. Spotter information statement: spotter activation may be needed later this afternoon and evening. Expected storm motion is toward the east around 30 miles per hour. The time is currently 5:34 p.m. Central Daylight Time. 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Now for the official National Weather Service forecast for Champaign, Urbana and surrounding areas of East Central Illinois. Tonight, a chance of thunderstorms until midnight.

cloudy with a chance of showers. Cooler with lows around 60. Northeast winds 10 to 15 miles an hour. Chance of rain 50%. Monday, cloudy. A slight chance of showers in the morning. Much cooler with highs in the upper 60s. Northeast winds 10 to 15 miles an hour. Chance of rain 20%. Monday night, mostly cloudy. Lows in the mid-50s. Northeast winds 10 to 15 miles an hour with gusts up to 25 miles an hour. Tuesday, partly sunny. Highs in the upper 60s. Northeast winds 10 to 15 miles an hour. Tuesday night, mostly cloudy until midnight, then becoming partly cloudy. Lows in the lower 50s. Northeast winds 10 to 15 miles an hour. Wednesday and Wednesday night, partly cloudy. Highs in the upper 60s. Lows in the lower 50s. Thursday and Thursday night, mostly cloudy. Highs in the lower 70s. Lows in the lower 50s. Friday and Friday night, partly cloudy. Highs in the lower 70s. Lows in the lower 50s. Saturday, partly sunny. Highs in the mid-70s. Saturday night, partly cloudy. Lows in the lower 50s. Sunday, partly sunny. Highs in the upper 70s. Again, the forecast for Champaign, Urbana and surrounding areas of East Central Illinois for tonight, a chance of thunderstorms until midnight. Cloudy with a chance of showers. Cooler. Lows around 60. Northeast winds 10 to 15 miles an hour. Chance of rain 50%. At 5 p.m. at the Champaign Airport, skies were mostly sunny. The temperature was 79 degrees, the dew point was 69, and the relative humidity was 71%. The heat index was 81. The wind was north at 12 miles an hour, gusting to 20. The pressure was 29.90 inches and steady. Elsewhere around the area, at Bloomington, rain was falling, with a temperature of 70. At Paris, it was mostly sunny, with a temperature of 84. It was partly sunny, with a temperature of 85 at Terre Haute, 86 at Mattoon, 81 at Decatur, and 80 at Springfield. It was cloudy, with a temperature of 69 at Peoria, and 73 at Rantoul. And once again at 5 p.m. at the Champaign Airport, under mostly sunny skies, the temperature was 79, and the heat index was 81. Looking elsewhere around the Midwest at 5 p.m., Chicago had drizzle, and 63. Indianapolis was cloudy, and 84. St. Louis was partly sunny, and 92. Kansas City was cloudy, and 69. Des Moines had drizzle, and 65. Milwaukee was cloudy, and 59. And now a discussion of hazardous weather conditions for the following counties in Illinois: Champaign, Coles, DeWitt, Douglas, Edgar, Moultrie, Piatt, and Vermilion. This hazardous weather outlook is for Central Illinois, East Central Illinois, Southeast Illinois, and West Central Illinois. For tonight, periodic showers and thunderstorms are expected across Central Illinois late this afternoon and tonight. Some of the storms could produce locally heavy rain that results in flooding of low-lying and poor drainage areas. A few strong to severe storms are possible mainly along and south of I-72/Danville. Damaging wind gusts will be the primary hazard. For Monday through Saturday, no hazardous weather is expected at this time. Spotter information statement: spotter activation may be needed later this afternoon and evening. Expected storm motion is toward the east around 30 miles per hour. The time is currently 5:39 p.m. Central Daylight Time. 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Now for the official National Weather Service forecast for Champaign, Urbana, and surrounding areas of East Central Illinois. Tonight, a chance of thunderstorms until midnight. Cloudy with a chance of showers. Cooler with lows around 60. Northeast winds 10 to 15 miles an hour. Chance of rain 50%. Monday, cloudy. A slight chance of showers in the morning. Much cooler with highs in the upper 60s. Northeast winds 10 to 15 miles an hour. Chance of rain 20%. Monday night, mostly cloudy. Lows in the mid-50s. Northeast winds 10 to 15 miles an hour with gusts up to 25 miles an hour. Tuesday,

Thursday night, mostly cloudy. Highs in the lower 70s. Lows in the lower 50s. Friday and Friday night, partly cloudy. Highs in the lower 70s. Lows in the lower 50s. Saturday, partly sunny. Highs in the mid 70s. Saturday night, partly cloudy. Lows in the lower 50s. Sunday, partly sunny. Highs in the upper 70s. Again, the forecast for Champaign, Urbana and surrounding areas of East Central Illinois for tonight, a chance of thunderstorms until midnight. Cloudy with a chance of showers. Cooler. Lows around 60. Northeast winds 10 to 15 miles an hour. Chance of rain 50%. At 5 p.m. at the Champaign Airport, skies were mostly sunny. The temperature was 79 degrees, the dew point was 69, and the relative humidity was 71%. The heat index was 81. The wind was north at 12 miles an hour, gusting to 20. The pressure was 29.90 inches and steady. Elsewhere around the area, at Bloomington, rain was falling, with a temperature of 70. At Paris, it was mostly sunny, with a temperature of 84. It was partly sunny, with a temperature of 85 at Terre Haute, 86 at Mattoon, 81 at Decatur, and 80 at Springfield. It was cloudy, with a temperature of 69 at Peoria, and 73 at Rantoul. And once again at 5 p.m. at the Champaign Airport, under mostly sunny skies, the temperature was 79, and the heat index was 81. Looking elsewhere around the Midwest at 5 p.m., Chicago had drizzle, and 63. Indianapolis was cloudy, and 84. St. Louis was partly sunny, and 92. Kansas City was cloudy, and 69. Des Moines had drizzle, and 65. Milwaukee was cloudy, and 59. And now a discussion of hazardous weather conditions for the following counties in Illinois: Champaign, Coles, DeWitt, Douglas, Edgar, Moultrie, Piatt, and Vermilion. This hazardous weather outlook is for Central Illinois, East Central Illinois, Southeast Illinois, and West Central Illinois. For tonight, periodic showers and thunderstorms are expected across Central Illinois late this afternoon and tonight. Some of the storms could produce locally heavy rain that results in flooding of low-lying and poor drainage areas. A few strong to severe storms are possible mainly along and south of I-72/Danville. Damaging wind gusts will be the primary hazard. For Monday through Saturday, no hazardous weather is expected at this time. Spotter information statement: spotter activation may be needed later this afternoon and evening. Expected storm motion is toward the east around 30 miles per hour. The time is currently 5:43 p.m. Central Daylight Time. 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Now for the official National Weather Service forecast for Champaign, Urbana, and surrounding areas of East Central Illinois. Tonight, a chance of thunderstorms until midnight. Cloudy with a chance of showers. Cooler with lows around 60. Northeast winds 10 to 15 miles an hour. Chance of rain 50%. Monday, cloudy. A slight chance of showers in the morning. Much cooler with highs in the upper 60s. Northeast winds 10 to 15 miles an hour. Chance of rain 20%. Monday night, mostly cloudy. Lows in the mid 50s. Northeast winds 10 to 15 miles an hour with gusts up to 25 miles an hour. Tuesday, partly sunny. Highs in the upper 60s. Northeast winds 10 to 15 miles an hour. Tuesday night, mostly cloudy until midnight, then becoming partly cloudy. Lows in the lower 50s. Northeast winds 10 to 15 miles an hour. Wednesday and Wednesday night, partly cloudy. Highs in the upper 60s. Lows in the lower 50s. Thursday and Thursday night, mostly cloudy. Highs in the lower 70s. Lows in the lower 50s. Friday and Friday night, partly cloudy. Highs in the lower 70s. Lows in the lower 50s. Saturday, partly sunny. Highs in the mid 70s. Saturday night, partly cloudy. Lows in the lower 50s. Sunday, partly sunny. Highs in the upper 70s. Again, the forecast for Champaign, Urbana, and surrounding areas of East Central Illinois for tonight, a chance of

Thunderstorms until midnight. Cloudy with a chance of showers. Cooler. Lows around 60. Northeast winds 10 to 15 miles an hour. Chance of rain 50%. The Champaign, Illinois Airport Climate Summary for this evening, as of 4 p.m., September 20th, 2026. Today's high temperature was 83 degrees. The normal high is 79. Today's low temperature was 70 degrees. The normal low is 53. No precipitation fell today. Sunset tonight is at 6:53 p.m. Sunrise tomorrow is at 6:40 a.m. The Mattoon, Illinois Airport Climate Summary for this evening, as of 4 p.m., September 20th, 2026. Today's high temperature was 89 degrees. The normal high is 78. Today's low temperature was 73 degrees. The normal low is 55. No precipitation fell today. Sunset tonight is at 6:53 p.m. Sunrise tomorrow is at 6:40 a.m. At 5 p.m. at the Champaign Airport, skies were mostly sunny. The temperature was 79 degrees, the dew point was 69, and the relative humidity was 71%. The heat index was 81. The wind was north at 12 miles an hour, gusting to 20. The pressure was 29.90 inches and steady. Elsewhere around the area, at Bloomington, rain was falling, with a temperature of 70. At Paris, it was mostly sunny, with a temperature of 84. It was partly sunny, with a temperature of 85 at Terre Haute, 86 at Mattoon, 81 at Decatur, and 80 at Springfield. It was cloudy, with a temperature of 69 at Peoria, and 73 at Rantoul. And once again at 5 p.m. at the Champaign Airport, under mostly sunny skies, the temperature was 79, and the heat index was 81. Looking elsewhere around the Midwest at 5 p.m., Chicago had drizzle, and 63. Indianapolis was cloudy, and 84. St. Louis was partly sunny, and 92. Kansas City was cloudy, and 69. Des Moines had drizzle, and 65. Milwaukee was cloudy, and 59. And now a discussion of hazardous weather conditions for the following counties in Illinois: Champaign, Coles, DeWitt, Douglas, Edgar, Moultrie, Piatt, and Vermilion. This hazardous weather outlook is for Central Illinois, East Central Illinois, Southeast Illinois, and West Central Illinois. For tonight, periodic showers and thunderstorms are expected across Central Illinois late this afternoon and tonight. Some of the storms could produce locally heavy rain that results in flooding of low-lying and poor drainage areas. A few strong to severe storms are possible mainly along and south of I-72/Danville. Damaging wind gusts will be the primary hazard. For Monday through Saturday, no hazardous weather is expected at this time. Spotter information statement: spotter activation may be needed later this afternoon and evening. Expected storm motion is toward the east around 30 miles per hour. The time is currently 5:49 p.m. Central Daylight Time. 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Now for the official National Weather Service forecast for Champaign, Urbana, and surrounding areas of East Central Illinois. Tonight, a chance of thunderstorms until midnight. Cloudy with a chance of showers. Cooler with lows around 60. Northeast winds 10 to 15 miles an hour. Chance of rain 50%. Monday, cloudy. A slight chance of showers in the morning. Much cooler with highs in the upper 60s. Northeast winds 10 to 15 miles an hour. Chance of rain 20%. Monday night, mostly cloudy. Lows in the mid-50s. Northeast winds 10 to 15 miles an hour with gusts up to 25 miles an hour. Tuesday, partly sunny. Highs in the upper 60s. Northeast winds 10 to 15 miles an hour. Tuesday night, mostly cloudy until midnight, then becoming partly cloudy. Lows in the lower 50s. Northeast winds 10 to 15 miles an hour. Wednesday and Wednesday night, partly cloudy. Highs in the upper 60s. Lows in the lower 50s. Thursday and Thursday night, mostly cloudy. Highs in the lower 70s. Lows in the lower 50s. Friday and Friday night, partly cloudy. Highs in the lower 70s.
Lows in the lower 50s. Saturday, partly sunny. Highs in the mid-70s. Saturday night, partly cloudy. Lows in the lower 50s. Sunday, partly sunny. Highs in the upper 70s. Again, the forecast for Champaign, Urbana and surrounding areas of East Central Illinois for tonight, a chance of thunderstorms until midnight. Cloudy with a chance of showers. Cooler. Lows around 60. Northeast winds 10 to 15 miles an hour. Chance of rain 50%. At 5 p.m. at the Champaign Airport, skies were mostly sunny. The temperature was 79 degrees, the dew point was 69, and the relative humidity was 71%. The heat index was 81. The wind was north at 12 miles an hour, gusting to 20. The pressure was 29.90 inches and steady. Elsewhere around the area, at Bloomington, rain was falling, with a temperature of 70. At Paris, it was mostly sunny, with a temperature of 84. It was partly sunny, with a temperature of 85 at Terre Haute, 86 at Mattoon, 81 at Decatur, and 80 at Springfield. It was cloudy, with a temperature of 69 at Peoria, and 73 at Rantoul. And once again at 5 p.m. at the Champaign Airport, under mostly sunny skies, the temperature was 79, and the heat index was 81. Looking elsewhere around the Midwest at 5 p.m., Chicago had drizzle, and 63. Indianapolis was cloudy, and 84. St. Louis was partly sunny, and 92. Kansas City was cloudy, and 69. Des Moines had drizzle, and 65. Milwaukee was cloudy, and 59. And now a discussion of hazardous weather conditions for the following counties in Illinois: Champaign, Coles, DeWitt, Douglas, Edgar, Moultrie, Piatt, and Vermilion. This hazardous weather outlook is for Central Illinois, East Central Illinois, Southeast Illinois, and West Central Illinois. For tonight, periodic showers and thunderstorms are expected across Central Illinois late this afternoon and tonight. Some of the storms could produce locally heavy rain that results in flooding of low-lying and poor drainage areas. A few strong to severe storms are possible mainly along and south of I-72/Danville. Damaging wind gusts will be the primary hazard. For Monday through Saturday, no hazardous weather is expected at this time. Spotter information statement: spotter activation may be needed later this afternoon and evening. Expected storm motion is toward the east around 30 miles per hour. The time is currently 5:53 p.m. Central Daylight Time. 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Now for the official National Weather Service forecast for Champaign, Urbana and surrounding areas of East Central Illinois. Tonight, a chance of thunderstorms until midnight. Cloudy with a chance of showers. Cooler with lows around 60. Northeast winds 10 to 15 miles an hour. Chance of rain 50%. Monday, cloudy. A slight chance of showers in the morning. Much cooler with highs in the upper 60s. Northeast winds 10 to 15 miles an hour. Chance of rain 20%. Monday night, mostly cloudy. Lows in the mid-50s. Northeast winds 10 to 15 miles an hour with gusts up to 25 miles an hour. Tuesday, partly sunny. Highs in the upper 60s. Northeast winds 10 to 15 miles an hour. Tuesday night, mostly cloudy until midnight, then becoming partly cloudy. Lows in the lower 50s. Northeast winds 10 to 15 miles an hour. Wednesday and Wednesday night, partly cloudy. Highs in the upper 60s. Lows in the lower 50s. Thursday and Thursday night, mostly cloudy. Highs in the lower 70s. Lows in the lower 50s. Friday and Friday night, partly cloudy. Highs in the lower 70s. Lows in the lower 50s. Saturday, partly sunny. Highs in the mid-70s. Saturday night, partly cloudy. Lows in the lower 50s. Sunday, partly sunny. Highs in the upper 70s. Again, the forecast for Champaign, Urbana and surrounding areas of East Central Illinois for tonight, a chance of thunderstorms until midnight. Cloudy with a chance of showers. Cooler. Lows around 60. Northeast winds 10 to 15 miles an hour.
chance of rain 50%.

5 p.m. at the Champagne Airport, skies were mostly sunny. The temperature was 79 degrees, the dew point was 69, and the relative humidity was 71%. The heat index was 81. The wind was north at 12 miles an hour, gusting to 20. The pressure was 29.90 inches and steady. Elsewhere around the area, at Bloomington, rain was falling, with a temperature of 70. At Paris, it was mostly sunny, with a temperature of 84. It was partly sunny, with a temperature of 85 at Terre Haute, 86 at Mattoon, 81 at Decatur, and 80 at Springfield. It was cloudy, with a temperature of 69 at Peoria, and 73 at Rantoul. And once again at 5 p.m. at the Champaign Airport, under mostly sunny skies, the temperature was 79, and the heat index was 81. Looking elsewhere around the Midwest at 5 p.m., Chicago had drizzle, and 63. Indianapolis was cloudy, and 84. St. Louis was partly sunny, and 92. Kansas City was cloudy, and 69. Des Moines had drizzle, and 65. Milwaukee was cloudy, and 59. And now a discussion of hazardous weather conditions for the following counties in Illinois: Champaign, Coles, DeWitt, Douglas, Edgar, Moultrie, Piatt, and Vermilion. This hazardous weather outlook is for Central Illinois, East Central Illinois, Southeast Illinois, and West Central Illinois. For tonight, periodic showers and thunderstorms are expected across Central Illinois late this afternoon and tonight. Some of the storms could produce locally heavy rain that results in flooding of low-lying and poor drainage areas. A few strong to severe storms are possible mainly along and south of I-72/Danville. Damaging wind gusts will be the primary hazard. For Monday through Saturday, no hazardous weather is expected at this time. Spotter information statement: spotter activation may be needed later this afternoon and evening. Expected storm motion is toward the east around 30 miles per hour. The time is currently 5:57 p.m. Central Daylight Time. 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Now for the official National Weather Service forecast for Champaign, Urbana, and surrounding areas of East Central Illinois. Tonight, a chance of thunderstorms until midnight. Cloudy with a chance of showers. Cooler with lows around 60. Northeast winds 10 to 15 miles an hour. Chance of rain 50%. Monday, cloudy. A slight chance of showers in the morning. Much cooler with highs in the upper 60s. Northeast winds 10 to 15 miles an hour. Chance of rain 20%. Monday night, mostly cloudy. Lows in the mid-50s. Northeast winds 10 to 15 miles an hour with gusts up to 25 miles an hour. Tuesday, partly sunny. Highs in the upper 60s. Northeast winds 10 to 15 miles an hour. Tuesday night, mostly cloudy until midnight, then becoming partly cloudy. Lows in the lower 50s. Northeast winds 10 to 15 miles an hour. Wednesday and Wednesday night, partly cloudy. Highs in the upper 60s. Lows in the lower 50s. Thursday and Thursday night, mostly cloudy. Highs in the lower 70s. Lows in the lower 50s. Friday and Friday night, partly cloudy. Highs in the lower 70s. Lows in the lower 50s. Saturday, partly sunny. Highs in the mid-70s. Saturday night, partly cloudy. Lows in the lower 50s. Sunday, partly sunny. Highs in the upper 70s. Again, the forecast for Champaign, Urbana, and surrounding areas of East Central Illinois for tonight: a chance of thunderstorms until midnight. Cloudy with a chance of showers. Cooler. Lows around 60. Northeast winds 10 to 15 miles an hour. Chance of rain 50%. The Champaign, Illinois Airport Climate Summary for this evening, as of 4 p.m., September 20th, 2026. Today's high temperature was 83 degrees. The normal high is 79. Today's low temperature was 70 degrees. The normal low is 53. No precipitation fell today. Sunset tonight is at 6:53 p.m. Sunrise tomorrow is at 6:40 a.m. The Mattoon, Illinois Airport Climate Summary for this evening, as of 4 p.m., September 20th, 2026. Today's high

temperature was 89 degrees. The normal high is 78. Today's low temperature was 73 degrees. The normal low is 55. No precipitation fell today. Sunset tonight is at 6:53 p.m. Sunrise tomorrow is at 6:40 a.m. And now a discussion of hazardous weather conditions for the following counties in Illinois: Champaign, Coles, DeWitt, Douglas, Edgar, Moultrie, Piatt, and Vermilion. This hazardous weather outlook is for Central Illinois, East Central Illinois, Southeast Illinois, and West Central Illinois. For tonight, periodic showers and thunderstorms are expected across Central Illinois late this afternoon and tonight. Some of the storms could produce locally heavy rain that results in flooding of low-lying and poor drainage areas. A few strong to severe storms are possible mainly along and south of I-72/Danville. Damaging wind gusts will be the primary hazard. For Monday through Saturday, no hazardous weather is expected at this time. Spotter information statement: spotter activation may be needed later this afternoon and evening. Expected storm motion is toward the east around 30 miles per hour. The time is currently 6:02 p.m. Central Daylight Time. 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Now for the official National Weather Service forecast for Champaign, Urbana, and surrounding areas of East Central Illinois. Tonight, a chance of thunderstorms until midnight. Cloudy with a chance of showers. Cooler with lows around 60. Northeast winds 10 to 15 miles an hour. Chance of rain 50%. Monday, cloudy. A slight chance of showers in the morning. Much cooler with highs in the upper 60s. Northeast winds 10 to 15 miles an hour. Chance of rain 20%. Monday night, mostly cloudy. Lows in the mid-50s. Northeast winds 10 to 15 miles an hour with gusts up to 25 miles an hour. Tuesday, partly sunny. Highs in the upper 60s. Northeast winds 10 to 15 miles an hour. Tuesday night, mostly cloudy until midnight, then becoming partly cloudy. Lows in the lower 50s. Northeast winds 10 to 15 miles an hour. Wednesday and Wednesday night, partly cloudy. Highs in the upper 60s. Lows in the lower 50s. Thursday and Thursday night, mostly cloudy. Highs in the lower 70s. Lows in the lower 50s. Friday and Friday night, partly cloudy. Highs in the lower 70s. Lows in the lower 50s. Saturday, partly sunny. Highs in the mid-70s. Saturday night, partly cloudy. Lows in the lower 50s. Sunday, partly sunny. Highs in the upper 70s. Again, the forecast for Champaign, Urbana, and surrounding areas of East Central Illinois for tonight: a chance of thunderstorms until midnight. Cloudy with a chance of showers. Cooler. Lows around 60. Northeast winds 10 to 15 miles an hour. Chance of rain 50%. At 6 p.m. at the Champaign Airport, skies were partly cloudy. The temperature was 76 degrees, the dew point was 68, and the relative humidity was 76%. The wind was north at 10 miles an hour. The pressure was 29.92 inches and rising. Elsewhere around the area, at Bloomington, rain was falling, with a temperature of 68. It was mostly sunny, with a temperature of 81 at Terre Haute, and 78 at Springfield. It was cloudy, with a temperature of 68 at Peoria, 80 at Mattoon, and 78 at Decatur. And once again at 6 p.m. at the Champaign Airport, under partly cloudy skies, the temperature was 76. And now a discussion of hazardous weather conditions for the following counties in Illinois: Champaign, Coles, DeWitt, Douglas, Edgar, Moultrie, Piatt, and Vermilion. This hazardous weather outlook is for Central Illinois, East Central Illinois, Southeast Illinois, and West Central Illinois. For tonight, periodic showers and thunderstorms are expected across Central Illinois late this afternoon and tonight. Some of the storms could produce locally heavy rain that results in flooding of low-lying and poor drainage areas. A few strong to severe storms are possible mainly along and south of I-72/Danville. Damaging wind gusts will be the primary hazard. For Monday through Saturday, no hazardous weather is expected at this time. Spotter information statement: spotter activation.
may be needed later this afternoon and evening. Expected storm motion is toward the east around 30 miles per hour. The time is currently 6:05 p.m. Central Daylight Time. 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Tonight, a chance of thunderstorms until midnight. Cloudy with a chance of showers. Cooler with lows around 60. Northeast winds 10 to 15 miles an hour. Chance of rain 50%. Monday, cloudy. A slight chance of showers in the morning. Much cooler with highs in the upper 60s. Northeast winds 10 to 15 miles an hour. Chance of rain 20%. Monday night, mostly cloudy. Lows in the mid-50s. Northeast winds 10 to 15 miles an hour with gusts up to 25 miles an hour. Tuesday, partly sunny. Highs in the upper 60s. Northeast winds 10 to 15 miles an hour. Tuesday night, mostly cloudy until midnight, then becoming partly cloudy. Lows in the lower 50s. Northeast winds 10 to 15 miles an hour. Wednesday and Wednesday night, partly cloudy. Highs in the upper 60s. Lows in the lower 50s. Thursday and Thursday night, mostly cloudy. Highs in the lower 70s. Lows in the lower 50s. Friday and Friday night, partly cloudy. Highs in the lower 70s. Lows in the lower 50s. Saturday, partly sunny. Highs in the mid-70s. Saturday night, partly cloudy. Lows in the lower 50s. Sunday, partly sunny. Highs in the upper 70s. Again, the forecast for Champaign, Urbana, and surrounding areas of East Central Illinois for tonight: a chance of thunderstorms until midnight. Cloudy with a chance of showers. Cooler. Lows around 60. Northeast winds 10 to 15 miles an hour. Chance of rain 50%. At 6 p.m. at the Champaign Airport, skies were partly cloudy. The temperature was 76 degrees, the dew point was 68, and the relative humidity was 76%. The wind was north at 10 miles an hour. The pressure was 29.92 inches and rising. Elsewhere around the area, at Bloomington, rain was falling, with a temperature of 68. It was mostly sunny, with a temperature of 81 at Terre Haute and 78 at Springfield. It was cloudy, with a temperature of 68 at Peoria, 80 at Mattoon, and 78 at Decatur. And once again at 6 p.m. at the Champaign Airport, under partly cloudy skies, the temperature was 76. Looking elsewhere around the Midwest at 6 p.m., Chicago had drizzle, and 63. Indianapolis was mostly cloudy, and 83. St. Louis was mostly sunny, and 90. Kansas City was cloudy, and 69. Des Moines was cloudy, and 65. Milwaukee was cloudy, and 60. And now a discussion of hazardous weather conditions for the following counties in Illinois: Champaign, Coles, DeWitt, Douglas, Edgar, Moultrie, Piatt, and Vermilion. This hazardous weather outlook is for Central Illinois, East Central Illinois, Southeast Illinois, and West Central Illinois. For tonight, periodic showers and thunderstorms are expected across Central Illinois late this afternoon and tonight. Some of the storms could produce locally heavy rain that results in flooding of low-lying and poor drainage areas. A few strong to severe storms are possible mainly along and south of I-72/Danville. Damaging wind gusts will be the primary hazard. For Monday through Saturday, no hazardous weather is expected at this time. Spotter information statement: spotter activation may be needed later this afternoon and evening. Expected storm motion is toward the east around 30 miles per hour. The time is currently 6:10 p.m.

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Now for the official National Weather Service forecast for Champaign, Urbana, and surrounding areas of East Central Illinois. Tonight, a chance of thunderstorms until midnight. Cloudy with a chance of showers. Cooler with lows around 60. Northeast winds 10 to 15 miles an hour. Chance of rain 50%. Monday, cloudy. A slight chance of showers in the morning. Much cooler with highs in the upper 60s. Northeast winds 10 to 15 miles an hour. Chance of rain 20%. Monday night, mostly cloudy. Lows in the mid-50s. Northeast winds 10 to 15 miles an hour with gusts up to 25 miles an hour. Tuesday, partly sunny. Highs in the upper 60s. Northeast winds 10 to 15 miles an hour. Tuesday night, mostly cloudy until midnight, then becoming partly cloudy. Lows in the lower 50s. Northeast winds 10 to 15 miles an hour. Wednesday and Wednesday night, partly cloudy. Highs in the upper 60s. Lows in the lower 50s. Thursday and Thursday night, mostly cloudy. Highs in the lower 70s. Lows in the lower 50s. Friday and Friday night, partly cloudy. Highs in the lower 70s. Lows in the lower 50s. Saturday, partly sunny. Highs in the mid-70s. Saturday night, partly cloudy. Lows in the lower 50s. Sunday, partly sunny. Highs in the upper 70s. Again, the forecast for Champaign, Urbana, and surrounding areas of East Central Illinois for tonight. A chance of thunderstorms until midnight. Cloudy with a chance of showers. Cooler. Lows around 60. Northeast winds 10 to 15 miles an hour. Chance of rain 50%. At 6 p.m. at the Champaign Airport, skies were partly cloudy. The temperature was 76 degrees, the dew point was 68, and the relative humidity was 76%. The wind was north at 10 miles an hour. The pressure was 29.92 inches and rising. Elsewhere around the area, at Bloomington, rain was falling, with a temperature of 68. It was mostly sunny, with a temperature of 81 at Paris, 81 at Terre Haute, and 78 at Springfield. It was cloudy, with a temperature of 68 at Peoria, 71 at Rantoul, 80 at Mattoon, and 78 at Decatur. And once again at 6 p.m. at the Champaign Airport, under partly cloudy skies, the temperature was 76. Looking elsewhere around the Midwest at 6 p.m., Chicago had drizzle, and 63. Indianapolis was mostly cloudy, and 83. St. Louis was mostly sunny, and 90. Kansas City was cloudy, and 69. Des Moines was cloudy, and 65. Milwaukee was cloudy, and 60. And now a discussion of hazardous weather conditions for the following counties in Illinois: Champaign, Coles, DeWitt, Douglas, Edgar, Moultrie, Piatt, and Vermilion. This hazardous weather outlook is for Central Illinois, East Central Illinois, Southeast Illinois, and West Central Illinois. For tonight, periodic showers and thunderstorms are expected across Central Illinois late this afternoon and tonight. Some of the storms could produce locally heavy rain that results in flooding of low-lying and poor drainage areas. A few strong to severe storms are possible mainly along and south of I-72/Danville. Damaging wind gusts will be the primary hazard. For Monday through Saturday, no hazardous weather is expected at this time. Spotter information statement: spotter activation may be needed later this afternoon and evening. Expected storm motion is toward the east around 30 miles per hour. The Champaign, Illinois Airport climate summary for this evening, as of 4 p.m., September 20, 2026. Today's high temperature was 83 degrees. The normal high is 79. Today's low temperature was 70 degrees. The normal low is 53. No precipitation fell today. Sunset tonight is at 6:53 p.m. Sunrise tomorrow is at 6:40 a.m. The Mattoon, Illinois Airport climate summary for this evening, as of 4 p.m., September 20, 2026. Today's high temperature was 89 degrees. The normal high is 78. Today's low temperature was 73 degrees. The normal low is 55. No precipitation fell today.
Sunset tonight is at 6:53 p.m. Sunrise tomorrow is at 6:40 a.m. And now a discussion of hazardous weather conditions for the following counties in Illinois: Champaign, Coles, DeWitt, Douglas, Edgar, Moultrie, Piatt, and Vermilion. This hazardous weather outlook is for Central Illinois, East Central Illinois, Southeast Illinois, and West Central Illinois. For tonight, periodic showers and thunderstorms are expected across Central Illinois late this afternoon and tonight. Some of the storms could produce locally heavy rain that results in flooding of low-lying and poor drainage areas. A few strong to severe storms are possible mainly along and south of I-72/Danville. Damaging wind gusts will be the primary hazard. For Monday through Saturday, no hazardous weather is expected at this time. Spotter information statement: spotter activation may be needed later this afternoon and evening. Expected storm motion is toward the east around 30 miles per hour. The time is currently 6:16 p.m. Central Daylight Time. 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Now for the official National Weather Service forecast for Champaign, Urbana, and surrounding areas of East Central Illinois. Tonight, a chance of thunderstorms until midnight. Cloudy with a chance of showers. Cooler with lows around 60. Northeast winds 10 to 15 miles an hour. Chance of rain 50%. Monday, cloudy. A slight chance of showers in the morning. Much cooler with highs in the upper 60s. Northeast winds 10 to 15 miles an hour. Chance of rain 20%. Monday night, mostly cloudy. Lows in the mid-50s. Northeast winds 10 to 15 miles an hour with gusts up to 25 miles an hour. Tuesday, partly sunny. Highs in the upper 60s. Northeast winds 10 to 15 miles an hour. Tuesday night, mostly cloudy until midnight, then becoming partly cloudy. Lows in the lower 50s. Northeast winds 10 to 15 miles an hour. Wednesday and Wednesday night, partly cloudy. Highs in the upper 60s. Lows in the lower 50s. Thursday and Thursday night, mostly cloudy. Highs in the lower 70s. Lows in the lower 50s. Friday and Friday night, partly cloudy. Highs in the lower 70s. Lows in the lower 50s. Saturday, partly sunny. Highs in the mid-70s. Saturday night, partly cloudy. Lows in the lower 50s. Sunday, partly sunny. Highs in the upper 70s. Again, the forecast for Champaign, Urbana, and surrounding areas of East Central Illinois for tonight: a chance of thunderstorms until midnight. Cloudy with a chance of showers. Cooler. Lows around 60. Northeast winds 10 to 15 miles an hour. Chance of rain 50%. At 6 p.m. at the Champaign Airport, skies were partly cloudy. The temperature was 76 degrees, the dew point was 68, and the relative humidity was 76%. The wind was north at 10 miles an hour. The pressure was 29.92 inches and rising. Elsewhere around the area, at Bloomington, rain was falling, with a temperature of 68. It was mostly sunny, with a temperature of 81 at Paris, 81 at Terre Haute, and 78 at Springfield. It was cloudy, with a temperature of 68 at Peoria, 71 at Rantoul, 80 at Mattoon, and 78 at Decatur. And once again at 6 p.m. at the Champaign Airport, under partly cloudy skies, the temperature was 76. Looking elsewhere around the Midwest at 6 p.m., Chicago had drizzle, and 63. Indianapolis was mostly cloudy, and 83. St. Louis was mostly sunny, and 90. Kansas City was cloudy, and 69. Des Moines was cloudy, and 65. Milwaukee was cloudy, and 60. And now a discussion of hazardous weather conditions for the following counties in Illinois: Champaign, Coles, DeWitt, Douglas, Edgar, Moultrie, Piatt, and Vermilion. This hazardous weather outlook is for Central Illinois, East Central Illinois, Southeast Illinois, and West Central Illinois. For tonight, periodic showers and thunderstorms are expected across Central Illinois late this afternoon and tonight. Some of the storms could produce locally heavy rain that results in flooding of low-lying and poor drainage areas. A few strong to severe storms are possible mainly

along and south of I-72/Danville. Damaging wind gusts will be the primary hazard. For Monday through Saturday, no hazardous weather is expected at this time. Spotter information statement. Spotter activation may be needed later this afternoon and evening. Expected storm motion is toward the east around 30 miles per hour. The time is currently 6:21 p.m. Central Daylight Time. 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Now for the official National Weather Service forecast for Champaign, Urbana and surrounding areas of East Central Illinois. Tonight, a chance of thunderstorms until midnight. Cloudy with a chance of showers. Cooler with lows around 60. Northeast winds 10 to 15 miles an hour. Chance of rain 50%. Monday, cloudy. A slight chance of showers in the morning. Much cooler with highs in the upper 60s. Northeast winds 10 to 15 miles an hour. Chance of rain 20%. Monday night, mostly cloudy. Lows in the mid-50s. Northeast winds 10 to 15 miles an hour with gusts up to 25 miles an hour. Tuesday, partly sunny. Highs in the upper 60s. Northeast winds 10 to 15 miles an hour. Tuesday night, mostly cloudy until midnight, then becoming partly cloudy. Lows in the lower 50s. Northeast winds 10 to 15 miles an hour. Wednesday and Wednesday night, partly cloudy. Highs in the upper 60s. Lows in the lower 50s. Thursday and Thursday night, mostly cloudy. Highs in the lower 70s. Lows in the lower 50s. Friday and Friday night, partly cloudy. Highs in the lower 70s. Lows in the lower 50s. Saturday, partly sunny. Highs in the mid-70s. Saturday night, partly cloudy. Lows in the lower 50s. Sunday, partly sunny. Highs in the upper 70s. Again, the forecast for Champaign, Urbana and surrounding areas of East Central Illinois for tonight, a chance of thunderstorms until midnight. Cloudy with a chance of showers. Cooler. Lows around 60. Northeast winds 10 to 15 miles an hour. Chance of rain 50%. At 6 p.m. at the Champaign Airport, skies were mostly cloudy. The temperature was 76 degrees, the dew point was 68, and the relative humidity was 76%. The wind was north at 10 miles an hour. The pressure was 29.92 inches and rising. Elsewhere around the area, at Bloomington, rain was falling, with a temperature of 68. At Terre Haute, it was mostly sunny, with a temperature of 81. It was partly sunny, with a temperature of 81 at Paris, and 78 at Springfield. It was cloudy, with a temperature of 68 at Peoria, 71 at Rantoul, 80 at Mattoon, and 78 at Decatur. And once again at 6 p.m. at the Champaign Airport, under mostly cloudy skies, the temperature was 76. Looking elsewhere around the Midwest at 6 p.m., Chicago had drizzle, and 63. Indianapolis was mostly cloudy, and 83. St. Louis was mostly sunny, and 90. Kansas City was cloudy, and 69. Des Moines was cloudy, and 65. Milwaukee was cloudy, and 60. And now a discussion of hazardous weather conditions for the following counties in Illinois: Champaign, Coles, DeWitt, Douglas, Edgar, Moultrie, Piatt, and Vermilion. This hazardous weather outlook is for Central Illinois, East Central Illinois, Southeast Illinois, and West Central Illinois. For tonight, periodic showers and thunderstorms are expected across Central Illinois late this afternoon and tonight. Some of the storms could produce locally heavy rain that results in flooding of low-lying and poor drainage areas. A few strong to severe storms are possible mainly along and south of I-72/Danville. Damaging wind gusts will be the primary hazard. For Monday through Saturday, no hazardous weather is expected at this time. Spotter information statement. Spotter activation may be needed later this afternoon and evening. Expected storm motion is toward the east around 30 miles per hour. The time is currently 6:25 p.m. Central Daylight Time. 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Now for the official National Weather Service forecast for Champaign, Urbana and surrounding areas of East Central.

Illinois. Tonight, a chance of thunderstorms until midnight. Cloudy with a chance of showers. Cooler with lows around 60. Northeast winds 10 to 15 miles an hour. Chance of rain 50%. Monday, cloudy. A slight chance of showers in the morning. Much cooler with highs in the upper 60s. Northeast winds 10 to 15 miles an hour. Chance of rain 20%. Monday night, mostly cloudy. Lows in the mid-50s. Northeast winds 10 to 15 miles an hour with gusts up to 25 miles an hour. Tuesday, partly sunny. Highs in the upper 60s. Northeast winds 10 to 15 miles an hour. Tuesday night, mostly cloudy until midnight, then becoming partly cloudy. Lows in the lower 50s. Northeast winds 10 to 15 miles an hour. Wednesday and Wednesday night, partly cloudy. Highs in the upper 60s. Lows in the lower 50s. Thursday and Thursday night, mostly cloudy. Highs in the lower 70s. Lows in the lower 50s. Friday and Friday night, partly cloudy. Highs in the lower 70s. Lows in the lower 50s. Saturday, partly sunny. Highs in the mid-70s. Saturday night, partly cloudy. Lows in the lower 50s. Sunday, partly sunny. Highs in the upper 70s. Again, the forecast for Champaign, Urbana, and surrounding areas of East Central Illinois for tonight, a chance of thunderstorms until midnight. Cloudy with a chance of showers. Cooler. Lows around 60. Northeast winds 10 to 15 miles an hour. Chance of rain 50%. At 6 p.m. at the Champaign Airport, skies were mostly cloudy. The temperature was 76 degrees, the dew point was 68, and the relative humidity was 76%. The wind was north at 10 miles an hour. The pressure was 29.92 inches and rising. Elsewhere around the area, at Bloomington, rain was falling, with a temperature of 68. At Terre Haute, it was mostly sunny, with a temperature of 81. It was partly sunny, with a temperature of 81 at Paris, and 78 at Springfield. It was cloudy, with a temperature of 68 at Peoria, 71 at Rantoul, 80 at Mattoon, and 78 at Decatur. And once again at 6 p.m. at the Champaign Airport, under mostly cloudy skies, the temperature was 76. Looking elsewhere around the Midwest at 6 p.m., Chicago had drizzle, and 63. Indianapolis was mostly cloudy, and 83. St. Louis was mostly sunny, and 90. Kansas City was cloudy, and 69. Des Moines was cloudy, and 65. Milwaukee was cloudy, and 60. And now a discussion of hazardous weather conditions for the following counties in Illinois: Champaign, Coles, DeWitt, Douglas, Edgar, Moultrie, Piatt, and Vermilion. This hazardous weather outlook is for Central Illinois, East Central Illinois, Southeast Illinois, and West Central Illinois. For tonight, periodic showers and thunderstorms are expected across Central Illinois late this afternoon and tonight. Some of the storms could produce locally heavy rain that results in flooding of low-lying and poor drainage areas. A few strong to severe storms are possible mainly along and south of I-72/Danville. Damaging wind gusts will be the primary hazard. For Monday through Saturday, no hazardous weather is expected at this time. Spotter information statement: spotter activation may be needed later this afternoon and evening. Expected storm motion is toward the east around 30 miles per hour. The Champaign, Illinois Airport climate summary for this evening, as of 4 p.m., September 20, 2026. Today's high temperature was 83 degrees. The normal high is 79. Today's low temperature was 70 degrees. The normal low is 53. No precipitation fell today. Sunset tonight is at 6:53 p.m. Sunrise tomorrow is at 6:40 a.m. The Mattoon, Illinois Airport climate summary for this evening, as of 4 p.m., September 20, 2026. Today's high temperature was 89 degrees. The normal high is 78. Today's low temperature was 73 degrees. The normal low is 55. No precipitation fell today. Sunset tonight is at 6:53 p.m. Sunrise tomorrow is at 6:40 a.m. The time is currently 6:30 p.m.
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Now for the official National Weather Service forecast for Champaign, Urbana, and surrounding areas of East Central Illinois. Tonight, a chance of thunderstorms until midnight. Cloudy with a chance of showers. Cooler with lows around 60. Northeast winds 10 to 15 miles an hour. Chance of rain 50%. Monday, cloudy. A slight chance of showers in the morning. Much cooler with highs in the upper 60s. Northeast winds 10 to 15 miles an hour. Chance of rain 20%. Monday night, mostly cloudy. Lows in the mid-50s. Northeast winds 10 to 15 miles an hour with gusts up to 25 miles an hour. Tuesday, partly sunny. Highs in the upper 60s. Northeast winds 10 to 15 miles an hour. Tuesday night, mostly cloudy until midnight, then becoming partly cloudy. Lows in the lower 50s. Northeast winds 10 to 15 miles an hour. Wednesday and Wednesday night, partly cloudy. Highs in the upper 60s. Lows in the lower 50s. Thursday and Thursday night, mostly cloudy. Highs in the lower 70s. Lows in the lower 50s. Friday and Friday night, partly cloudy. Highs in the lower 70s. Lows in the lower 50s. Saturday, partly sunny. Highs in the mid-70s. Saturday night, partly cloudy. Lows in the lower 50s. Sunday, partly sunny. Highs in the upper 70s. Again, the forecast for Champaign, Urbana, and surrounding areas of East Central Illinois for tonight. A chance of thunderstorms until midnight. Cloudy with a chance of showers. Cooler. Lows around 60. Northeast winds 10 to 15 miles an hour. Chance of rain 50%. At 6 p.m. at the Champaign Airport, skies were mostly cloudy. The temperature was 76 degrees, the dew point was 68, and the relative 60. Northeast winds 10 to 15 miles an hour. Chance of rain 50%. At 6 p.m. at the Champaign Airport, skies were mostly cloudy. The temperature was 76 degrees, the dew point was 68, and the relative humidity was 76%. The wind was north at 10 miles an hour. The pressure was 29.92 inches and rising. Elsewhere around the area, at Bloomington, rain was falling, with a temperature of 68. At Terre Haute, it was mostly sunny, with a temperature of 81. It was partly sunny, with a temperature of 81 at Paris, and 78 at Springfield. It was cloudy, with a temperature of 68 at Peoria, 71 at Rantoul, 80 at Mattoon, and 78 at Decatur. And once again at 6 p.m. at the Champaign Airport, under mostly cloudy skies, the temperature was 76. Looking elsewhere around the Midwest at 6 p.m., Chicago had drizzle, and 63. Indianapolis was mostly cloudy, and 83. St. Louis was mostly sunny, and 90. Kansas City was cloudy, and 69. Des Moines was cloudy, and 65. Milwaukee was cloudy, and 60. And now a discussion of hazardous weather conditions for the following counties in Illinois: Champaign, Coles, DeWitt, Douglas, Edgar, Moultrie, Piatt, and Vermilion. This hazardous weather outlook is for Central Illinois, East Central Illinois, Southeast Illinois, and West Central Illinois. For tonight, periodic showers and thunderstorms are expected across Central Illinois late this afternoon and tonight. Some of the storms could produce locally heavy rain that results in flooding of low-lying and poor drainage areas. A few strong to severe storms are possible mainly along and south of I-72/Danville. Damaging wind gusts will be the primary hazard. For Monday through Saturday, no hazardous weather is expected at this time. Spotter information statement: spotter activation may be needed later this afternoon and evening. Expected storm motion is toward the east around 30 miles per hour. The time is currently 6:35 p.m. Central Daylight Time. 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Now for the official National Weather Service forecast for Champaign, Urbana, and surrounding areas of East Central Illinois. Tonight, a chance of thunderstorms until midnight. Cloudy with a chance of showers. Cooler with lows around 60.

Northeast winds 10 to 15 miles an hour. Chance of rain 50%. Monday, cloudy. A slight chance of showers in the morning. Much cooler with highs in the upper 60s. Northeast winds 10 to 15 miles an hour. Chance of rain 20%. Monday night, mostly cloudy. Lows in the mid-50s. Northeast winds 10 to 15 miles an hour with gusts up to 25 miles an hour. Tuesday, partly sunny. Highs in the upper 60s. Northeast winds 10 to 15 miles an hour. Tuesday night, mostly cloudy until midnight, then becoming partly cloudy. Lows in the lower 50s. Northeast winds 10 to 15 miles an hour. Wednesday and Wednesday night, partly cloudy. Highs in the upper 60s. Lows in the lower 50s. Thursday and Thursday night, mostly cloudy. Highs in the lower 70s. Lows in the lower 50s. Friday and Friday night, partly cloudy. Highs in the lower 70s. Lows in the lower 50s. Saturday, partly sunny. Highs in the mid-70s. Saturday night, partly cloudy. Lows in the lower 50s. Sunday, partly sunny. Highs in the upper 70s. Again, the forecast for Champaign, Urbana and surrounding areas of East Central Illinois for tonight, a chance of thunderstorms until midnight. Cloudy with a chance of showers. Cooler. Lows around 60. Northeast winds 10 to 15 miles an hour. Chance of rain 50%. At 6 p.m. at the Champaign Airport, skies were mostly cloudy. The temperature was 76 degrees, the dew point was 68, and the relative humidity was 76%. The wind was north at 10 miles an hour. The pressure was 29.92 inches and rising. Elsewhere around the area, at Bloomington, rain was falling, with a temperature of 68. At Terre Haute, it was mostly sunny, with a temperature of 81. It was partly sunny, with a temperature of 81 at Paris, and 78 at Springfield. It was cloudy, with a temperature of 68 at Peoria, 71 at Rantoul, 80 at Mattoon, and 78 at Decatur. And once again at 6 p.m. at the Champaign Airport, under mostly cloudy skies, the temperature was 76. Looking elsewhere around the Midwest at 6 p.m., Chicago had drizzle, and 63. Indianapolis was mostly cloudy, and 83. St. Louis was mostly sunny, and 90. Kansas City was cloudy, and 69. Des Moines was cloudy, and 65. Milwaukee was cloudy, and 60. And now a discussion of hazardous weather conditions for the following counties in Illinois: Champaign, Coles, DeWitt, Douglas, Edgar, Moultrie, Piatt, and Vermilion. This hazardous weather outlook is for Central Illinois, East Central Illinois, Southeast Illinois, and West Central Illinois. For tonight, periodic showers and thunderstorms are expected across Central Illinois late this afternoon and tonight. Some of the storms could produce locally heavy rain that results in flooding of low-lying and poor drainage areas. A few strong to severe storms are possible mainly along and south of I-72/Danville. Damaging wind gusts will be the primary hazard. For Monday through Saturday, no hazardous weather is expected at this time. Spotter information statement: spotter activation may be needed later this afternoon and evening. Expected storm motion is toward the east around 30 miles per hour. The time is currently 6:39 p.m. Central Daylight Time. 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Now for the official National Weather Service forecast for Champaign, Urbana and surrounding areas of East Central Illinois. Tonight, a chance of thunderstorms until midnight. Cloudy with a chance of showers. Cooler with lows around 60. Northeast winds 10 to 15 miles an hour. Chance of rain 50%. Monday, cloudy. A slight chance of showers in the morning. Much cooler with highs in the upper 60s. Northeast winds 10 to 15 miles an hour. Chance of rain 20%. Monday night, mostly cloudy. Lows in the mid-50s. Northeast winds 10 to 15 miles an hour with gusts up to 25 miles an hour. Tuesday, partly sunny. Highs in the upper 60s. Northeast winds 10 to 15 miles an hour. Tuesday night, mostly cloudy until midnight.

and Friday night, partly cloudy. Highs in the lower 70s. Lows in the lower 50s. Saturday, partly sunny. Highs in the mid-70s. Saturday night, partly cloudy. Lows in the lower 50s. Sunday, partly sunny. Highs in the upper 70s. Again, the forecast for Champaign, Urbana and surrounding areas of east central Illinois for tonight, a chance of thunderstorms until midnight. Cloudy with a chance of showers. Cooler. Lows around 60. Northeast winds 10 to 15 miles an hour. Chance of rain 50%. At 6 p.m. at the Champaign Airport, skies were mostly cloudy. The temperature was 76 degrees, the dew point was 68, and the relative humidity was 76%. The wind was north at 10 miles an hour. The pressure was 29.92 inches and rising. Elsewhere around the area, at Bloomington, rain was falling, with a temperature of 68. At Terre Haute, it was mostly sunny, with a temperature of 81. It was partly sunny, with a temperature of 81 at Paris, and 78 at Springfield. It was cloudy, with a temperature of 68 at Peoria, 71 at Rantoul, 80 at Mattoon, and 78 at Decatur. And once again at 6 p.m. at the Champaign Airport, under mostly cloudy skies, the temperature was 76. Looking elsewhere around the Midwest at 6 p.m., Chicago had drizzle, and 63. Indianapolis was mostly cloudy, and 83. St. Louis was mostly sunny, and 90. Kansas City was cloudy, and 69. Des Moines was cloudy, and 65. Milwaukee was cloudy, and 60. And now a discussion of hazardous weather conditions for the following counties in Illinois: Champaign, Coles, DeWitt, Douglas, Edgar, Moultrie, Piatt, and Vermilion. This hazardous weather outlook is for central Illinois, east central Illinois, southeast Illinois, and west central Illinois. For tonight, periodic showers and thunderstorms are expected across central Illinois late this afternoon and tonight. Some of the storms could produce locally heavy rain that results in flooding of low-lying and poor drainage areas. A few strong to severe storms are possible mainly along and south of I-72/Danville. Damaging wind gusts will be the primary hazard. For Monday through Saturday, no hazardous weather is expected at this time. Spotter information statement: spotter activation may be needed later this afternoon and evening. Expected storm motion is toward the east around 30 miles per hour. The time is currently 6:44 p.m. Central Daylight Time. 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Now for the official National Weather Service forecast for Champaign, Urbana and surrounding areas of east central Illinois. Tonight, a chance of thunderstorms until midnight. Cloudy with a chance of showers. Cooler with lows around 60. Northeast winds 10 to 15 miles an hour. Chance of rain 50%. Monday, cloudy. A slight chance of showers in the morning. Much cooler with highs in the upper 60s. Northeast winds 10 to 15 miles an hour. Chance of rain 20%. Monday night, mostly cloudy. Lows in the mid-50s. Northeast winds 10 to 15 miles an hour with gusts up to 25 miles an hour. Tuesday, partly sunny. Highs in the upper 60s. Northeast winds 10 to 15 miles an hour. Tuesday night, mostly cloudy until midnight, then becoming partly cloudy. Lows in the lower 50s. Northeast winds 10 to 15 miles an hour. Wednesday and Wednesday night, partly cloudy. Highs in the upper 60s. Lows in the lower 50s. Thursday and Thursday night, mostly cloudy. Highs in the lower 70s. Lows in the lower 50s. Friday and Friday night, partly cloudy. Highs in the lower 70s. Lows in the lower 50s. Saturday, partly sunny. Highs in the mid-70s. Saturday night, partly cloudy. Lows in the lower 50s. Sunday, partly sunny. Highs in the upper 70s. Again, the forecast for Champaign, Urbana and surrounding areas of east central Illinois for tonight, a chance of thunderstorms until midnight. Cloudy with a chance of showers. Cooler. Lows around 60. Northeast winds 10 to 15 miles an hour. Chance of rain 50%.

The Champaign, Illinois Airport Climate Summary for this evening, as of 4 p.m., September 20th, 2026. Today's high temperature was 83 degrees. The normal high is 79. Today's low temperature was 70 degrees. The normal low is 53. No precipitation fell today. Sunset tonight is at 6:53 p.m. Sunrise tomorrow is at 6:40 a.m. The Mattoon, Illinois Airport Climate Summary for this evening, as of 4 p.m., September 20th, 2026. Today's high temperature was 89 degrees. The normal high is 78. Today's low temperature was 73 degrees. The normal low is 55. No precipitation fell today. Sunset tonight is at 6:53 p.m. Sunrise tomorrow is at 6:40 a.m. At 6 p.m. at the Champaign Airport, skies were mostly cloudy. The temperature was 76 degrees, the dew point was 68, and the relative humidity was 76%. The wind was north at 10 miles an hour. The pressure was 29.92 inches and rising. Elsewhere around the area, at Bloomington, rain was falling, with a temperature of 68. At Terre Haute, it was mostly sunny, with a temperature of 81. It was partly sunny, with a temperature of 81 at Paris, and 78 at Springfield. It was cloudy, with a temperature of 68 at Peoria, 71 at Rantoul, 80 at Mattoon, and 78 at Decatur. And once again at 6 p.m. at the Champaign Airport, under mostly cloudy skies, the temperature was 76. Looking elsewhere around the Midwest at 6 p.m., Chicago had drizzle, and 63. Indianapolis was mostly cloudy, and 83. St. Louis was mostly sunny, and 90. Kansas City was cloudy, and 69. Des Moines was cloudy, and 65. Milwaukee was cloudy, and 60. And now a discussion of hazardous weather conditions for the following counties in Illinois: Champaign, Coles, DeWitt, Douglas, Edgar, Moultrie, Piatt, and Vermilion. This hazardous weather outlook is for Central Illinois, East Central Illinois, Southeast Illinois, and West Central Illinois. For tonight, periodic showers and thunderstorms are expected across Central Illinois late this afternoon and tonight. Some of the storms could produce locally heavy rain that results in flooding of low-lying and poor drainage areas. A few strong to severe storms are possible mainly along and south of I-72/Danville. Damaging wind gusts will be the primary hazard. For Monday through Saturday, no hazardous weather is expected at this time. Spotter information statement: spotter activation may be needed later this afternoon and evening. Expected storm motion is toward the east around 30 miles per hour. The time is currently 6:49 p.m. Central Daylight Time. 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Now for the official National Weather Service forecast for Champaign, Urbana, and surrounding areas of East Central Illinois. Tonight, a chance of thunderstorms until midnight. Cloudy with a chance of showers. Cooler with lows around 60. Northeast winds 10 to 15 miles an hour. Chance of rain 50%. Monday, cloudy. A slight chance of showers in the morning. Much cooler with highs in the upper 60s. Northeast winds 10 to 15 miles an hour. Chance of rain 20%. Monday night, mostly cloudy. Lows in the mid-50s. Northeast winds 10 to 15 miles an hour with gusts up to 25 miles an hour. Tuesday, partly sunny. Highs in the upper 60s. Northeast winds 10 to 15 miles an hour. Tuesday night, mostly cloudy until midnight, then becoming partly cloudy. Lows in the lower 50s. Northeast winds 10 to 15 miles an hour. Wednesday and Wednesday night, partly cloudy. Highs in the upper 60s. Lows in the lower 50s. Thursday and Thursday night, mostly cloudy. Highs in the lower 70s. Lows in the lower 50s. Friday and Friday night, partly cloudy. Highs in the lower 70s. Lows in the lower 50s. Saturday, partly sunny. Highs in the mid-70s. Saturday night, partly cloudy. Lows in the lower 50s. Sunday, partly sunny. Highs in the upper 70s.
Again, the forecast for Champaign, Urbana, and surrounding areas of East Central Illinois for tonight, a chance of thunderstorms until midnight. Cloudy with a chance of showers. Cooler. Lows around 60. Northeast winds 10 to 15 miles an hour. Chance of rain 50%. At 6 p.m. at the Champaign Airport, skies were mostly cloudy. The temperature was 76 degrees, the dew point was 68, and the relative humidity was 76%. The wind was north at 10 miles an hour. The pressure was 29.92 inches and rising. Elsewhere around the area, at Bloomington, rain was falling, with a temperature of 68. At Terre Haute, it was mostly sunny, with a temperature of 81. It was partly sunny, with a temperature of 81 at Paris, and 78 at Springfield. It was cloudy, with a temperature of 68 at Peoria, 71 at Rantoul, 80 at Mattoon, and 78 at Decatur. And once again at 6 p.m. at the Champaign Airport, under mostly cloudy skies, the temperature was 76. Looking elsewhere around the Midwest at 6 p.m., Chicago had drizzle, and 63. Indianapolis was mostly cloudy, and 83. St. Louis was mostly sunny, and 90. Kansas City was cloudy, and 69. Des Moines was cloudy, and 65. Milwaukee was cloudy, and 60. The time is currently 6:52 p.m. Central Daylight Time. 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Now for the official National Weather Service forecast for Champaign, Urbana, and surrounding areas of East Central Illinois. Tonight, a chance of thunderstorms until midnight. Cloudy with a chance of showers. Cooler with lows around 60. Northeast winds 10 to 15 miles an hour. Chance of rain 50%. Monday, cloudy. A slight chance of showers in the morning. Much cooler with highs in the upper 60s. Northeast winds 10 to 15 miles an hour. Chance of rain 20%. Monday night, mostly cloudy. Lows in the mid-50s. Northeast winds 10 to 15 miles an hour with gusts up to 25 miles an hour. Tuesday, partly sunny. Highs in the upper 60s. Northeast winds 10 to 15 miles an hour. Tuesday night, mostly cloudy until midnight, then becoming partly cloudy. Lows in the lower 50s. Northeast winds 10 to 15 miles an hour. Wednesday and Wednesday night, partly cloudy. Highs in the upper 60s. Lows in the lower 50s. Thursday and Thursday night, mostly cloudy. Highs in the lower 70s. Lows in the lower 50s. Friday and Friday night, partly cloudy. Highs in the lower 70s. Lows in the lower 50s. Saturday, partly sunny. Highs in the mid-70s. Saturday night, partly cloudy. Lows in the lower 50s. Sunday, partly sunny. Highs in the upper 70s. Again, the forecast for Champaign, Urbana, and surrounding areas of East Central Illinois for tonight, a chance of thunderstorms until midnight. Cloudy with a chance of showers. Cooler. Lows around 60. Northeast winds 10 to 15 miles an hour. Chance of rain 50%. At 6 p.m. at the Champaign Airport, skies were mostly cloudy. The temperature was 76 degrees, the dew point was 68, and the relative humidity was 76%. The wind was north at 10 miles an hour. The pressure was 29.92 inches and rising. Elsewhere around the area, at Bloomington, rain was falling, with a temperature of 68. At Terre Haute, it was mostly sunny, with a temperature of 81. It was partly sunny, with a temperature of 81 at Paris, and 78 at Springfield. It was cloudy, with a temperature of 68 at Peoria, 71 at Rantoul, 80 at Mattoon, and 78 at Decatur. And once again at 6 p.m. at the Champaign Airport, under mostly cloudy skies, the temperature was 76. Looking elsewhere around the Midwest at 6 p.m., Chicago had drizzle, and 63. Indianapolis was mostly cloudy, and 83. St. Louis was mostly sunny, and 90. Kansas City was cloudy, and 69. Des Moines was cloudy, and 65. Milwaukee was cloudy, and 60.
The time is currently 6:56 p.m. Central Daylight Time. 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Now for the official National Weather Service forecast for Champaign, Urbana, and surrounding areas of East Central Illinois. Tonight, a chance of thunderstorms until midnight. Cloudy with a chance of showers. Cooler with lows around 60. Northeast winds 10 to 15 miles an hour. Chance of rain 50%. Monday, cloudy. A slight chance of showers in the morning. Much cooler with highs in the upper 60s. Northeast winds 10 to 15 miles an hour. Chance of rain 20%. Monday night, mostly cloudy. Lows in the mid-50s. Northeast winds 10 to 15 miles an hour with gusts up to 25 miles an hour. Tuesday, partly sunny. Highs in the upper 60s. Northeast winds 10 to 15 miles an hour. Tuesday night, mostly cloudy until midnight, then becoming partly cloudy. Lows in the lower 50s. Northeast winds 10 to 15 miles an hour. Wednesday and Wednesday night, partly cloudy. Highs in the upper 60s. Lows in the lower 50s. Thursday and Thursday night, mostly cloudy. Highs in the lower 70s. Lows in the lower 50s. Friday and Friday night, partly cloudy. Highs in the lower 70s. Lows in the lower 50s. Saturday, partly sunny. Highs in the mid-70s. Saturday night, partly cloudy. Lows in the lower 50s. Sunday, partly sunny. Highs in the upper 70s. Again, the forecast for Champaign, Urbana, and surrounding areas of East Central Illinois for tonight, a chance of thunderstorms until midnight. Cloudy with a chance of showers. Cooler. Lows around 60. Northeast winds 10 to 15 miles an hour. Chance of rain 50%. At 6 p.m. at the Champaign Airport, skies were mostly cloudy. The temperature was 76 degrees, the dew point was 68, and the relative humidity was 76%. The wind was north at 10 miles an hour. The pressure was 29.92 inches and rising. Elsewhere around the area, at Bloomington, rain was falling, with a temperature of 68. At Terre Haute, it was mostly sunny, with a temperature of 81. It was partly sunny, with a temperature of 81 at Paris, and 78 at Springfield. It was cloudy, with a temperature of 68 at Peoria, 71 at Rantoul, 80 at Mattoon, and 78 at Decatur. And once again at 6 p.m. at the Champaign Airport, under mostly cloudy skies, the temperature was 76. Looking elsewhere around the Midwest at 6 p.m., Chicago had drizzle, and 63. Indianapolis was mostly cloudy, and 83. St. Louis was mostly sunny, and 90. Kansas City was cloudy, and 69. Des Moines was cloudy, and 65. Milwaukee was cloudy, and 60. The time is currently 6:59 p.m. Central Daylight Time. 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Now for the official National Weather Service forecast for Champaign, Urbana, and surrounding areas of East Central Illinois. Tonight, a chance of thunderstorms until midnight. Cloudy with a chance of showers. Cooler with lows around 60. Northeast winds 10 to 15 miles an hour. Chance of rain 50%. Monday, cloudy. A slight chance of showers in the morning. Much cooler with highs in the upper 60s. Northeast winds 10 to 15 miles an hour. Chance of rain 20%. Monday night, mostly cloudy. Lows in the mid-50s. Northeast winds 10 to 15 miles an hour with gusts up to 25 miles an hour. Tuesday, partly sunny. Highs in the upper 60s. Northeast winds 10 to 15 miles an hour. Tuesday night, mostly cloudy until midnight, then becoming partly cloudy. Lows in the lower 50s. Northeast winds 10 to 15 miles an hour. Wednesday and Wednesday night, partly cloudy. Highs in the upper 60s. Lows in the lower 50s. Thursday and Thursday night, mostly cloudy. Highs in the lower 70s. Lows in the lower 50s. Friday and Friday night, partly cloudy. Highs in the lower 70s.
lows in the lower 50s. Saturday, partly sunny. Highs in the mid-70s. Saturday night, partly